3.04 inches above normal. No snow has fallen, which brings the monthly total to 0.0 inches. The total snowfall since July 1st still stands at 29.9 inches. The record high for tomorrow is 93, which occurred in 1895, and the record low is 36, which occurred in 1965. Sunset tonight is at 9.04 p.m. Sunrise tomorrow is at 6.21 a.m. This is NOAA All Hazards Radio KEC 74 in Indianapolis. And now a look at your forecast for Indianapolis and central Indiana. Tonight, mostly clear through the late overnight, then becoming partly cloudy. Lows in the mid-50s. East winds around 5 miles an hour. For Friday, partly cloudy. Highs around 80. East winds around 5 miles an hour. Friday night, partly cloudy through the late overnight, then becoming mostly cloudy. Lows in the upper 50s. Light and variable winds, becoming northeast around 5 miles an hour toward daybreak. For Saturday, mostly cloudy through early afternoon, then becoming partly cloudy. Highs in the upper 70s. East winds 5 to 10 miles an hour with gusts up to 20 miles an hour. Once again, the forecast for tonight. Mostly clear through the late overnight, then becoming partly cloudy. Lows in the mid-50s. East winds around 5 miles an hour. Now here is the hazardous weather outlook for central Indiana. For the period through tonight, no hazardous weather is expected at this time. And now the extended outlook for the period Friday through Wednesday. No hazardous weather is expected at this time. Spotter information statement. Spotter activation is not anticipated. Taking a look at the 3 through 7 day forecast for Indianapolis and central Indiana. Saturday night, partly cloudy. Lows in the lower 50s. East winds 5 to 10 miles an hour. Gusts up to 20 miles an hour through the late overnight. For Sunday, partly cloudy. Highs in the mid-70s. Sunday night, partly cloudy through the late overnight, then clearing. Lows in the upper 50s. For Monday through Tuesday night, mostly clear. Highs in the upper 70s. Lows in the upper 50s. Wednesday and Wednesday night, clear. Highs in the upper 70s. Lows in the upper 50s. For Thursday, mostly sunny. Highs in the lower 80s. The 8 to 14 day outlook for Friday, June 5th through Thursday, June 11th, calls for temperatures to be above normal and precipitation to be near normal. Normal highs for the period are around 80 degrees, and normal lows are around 60. The normal precipitation total for the 7 days is around 1.00 inches. The ultraviolet index for Indianapolis on Friday will be 9. The Environmental Protection Agency categorizes an index of 9 as very high exposure to ultraviolet radiation. At 7 p.m. at Indianapolis, it was partly sunny. The temperature was 80 degrees, the dew point 51, and the relative humidity 36%. The wind was east at 12 miles an hour. The barometric pressure was 30.05 inches and falling. Around central Indiana, it was mostly sunny, with a temperature of 79 at Anderson, 78 at Muncie, 78 at Zionsville, 79 at Eagle Creek Airpark, and 79 at Shelbyville. Elsewhere across Indiana, skies ranged from sunny to mostly sunny. It was 75 at South Bend, 78 at Fort Wayne, and 80 at Lafayette. Terre Haute reported 80, Bloomington reported 83, and Evansville reported 85. Just outside Indiana, skies ranged from mostly sunny to partly sunny. It was 65 at Chicago, 84 at Champaign, and 76 at Dayton. St. Louis reported 84, Cincinnati reported 79, and Louisville reported 83. Once again, at Indianapolis it was 80 degrees with partly sunny skies. And now a summary of river forecasts. For the Driftwood River, near Edinburgh, at 6 p.m. Thursday the stage was 11.5 feet with minor flooding occurring. The river is forecast to crest at approximately 12.1 feet around 2 a.m. Friday.
Here is a statement about flooding. For the following county, Shelby, Indiana. Flood warning now in effect until 11 p.m. Eastern Daylight Time this evening. Small stream flooding caused by excessive rainfall yesterday is expected. The areas affected include northeastern Shelby County. The hazardous conditions are expected until 11 p.m. Eastern Daylight Time. The following impacts are expected: flooding of rivers, creeks, streams, and other low-lying and flood-prone locations is imminent or occurring. Streams continue to rise due to excess runoff from earlier rainfall. Additional details: at 5:12 p.m. Eastern Daylight Time, river gauge reports indicate minor flooding near and along the Little Blue River. Between 1 and 2 inches of rain fell yesterday. Flooding impacts will continue, but no additional rainfall is expected. Some locations that will experience flooding include Shelbyville. http://www.weather.gov/safety/flood-turnaround. Don't drown when encountering flooded roads. Most of flood deaths occur in vehicles. The current time is 8:08 p.m. Eastern Daylight Time. The Indianapolis climate summary is of 7 p.m., May 28, 2026. So far today, the high temperature has been 83 degrees. The normal high is 77. So far today, the low temperature has been 61 degrees. The normal low is 58. No precipitation has fallen, which leaves the monthly total at 6.93 inches. This is 2.63 inches above the normal amount of 4.30 inches for May. The total precipitation for the year still stands at 20.92 inches, which is 3.04 inches above normal. No snow has fallen, which brings the monthly total to 0.0 inches. The total snowfall since July 1st still stands at 29.9 inches. The record high for tomorrow is 93, which occurred in 1895, and the record low is 36, which occurred in 1965. Sunset tonight is at 9:04 p.m. Sunrise tomorrow is at 6:21 a.m. This is NOAA All Hazards Radio KEC-74 in Indianapolis. And now a look at your forecast for Indianapolis and central Indiana. Tonight, mostly clear through the late overnight, then becoming partly cloudy. Lows in the mid-50s. East winds around 5 miles an hour. For Friday, partly cloudy. Highs around 80. East winds around 5 miles an hour. Friday night, partly cloudy through the late overnight, then becoming mostly cloudy. Lows in the upper 50s. Light and variable winds, becoming northeast around 5 miles an hour toward daybreak. For Saturday, mostly cloudy through early afternoon, then becoming partly cloudy. Highs in the upper 70s. East winds 5 to 10 miles an hour with gusts up to 20 miles an hour. Once again, the forecast for tonight: mostly clear through the late overnight, then becoming partly cloudy. Lows in the mid-50s. East winds around 5 miles an hour. Taking a look at the 3 through 7 day forecast for Indianapolis and central Indiana. Saturday night, partly cloudy. Lows in the lower 50s. East winds 5 to 10 miles an hour. Gusts up to 20 miles an hour through the late overnight. For Sunday, partly cloudy. Highs in the mid-70s. Sunday night, partly cloudy through the late overnight, then clearing. Lows in the upper 50s. For Monday through Tuesday night, mostly clear. Highs in the upper 70s. Lows in the upper 50s. Wednesday and Wednesday night, clear. Highs in the upper 70s. Lows in the upper 50s. For Thursday, mostly sunny. Highs in the lower 80s. The 8 to 14 day outlook for Friday, June 5th through Thursday, June 11th, calls for temperatures to be above normal and precipitation to be near normal. Normal highs for the period are around 80 degrees, and normal lows are around 60. The normal precipitation total for the 7 days is around 1.00 inches. The ultraviolet index for Indianapolis on Friday will be 9. The Environmental Protection Agency categorizes an index of 9 as very

high exposure to ultraviolet radiation. At 8 p.m. at Indianapolis, it was partly sunny. The temperature was 78 degrees, the dew point 51, and the relative humidity 38%. The wind was northeast at 12 miles an hour. The barometric pressure was 30.07 inches and rising. Around central Indiana, it was mostly sunny, with a temperature of 77 at Anderson, 74 at Muncie, 76 at Zionsville, 77 at Eagle Creek Airpark, and 77 at Shelbyville. Elsewhere across Indiana, it was mostly sunny. It was 72 at South Bend, 76 at Fort Wayne, and 79 at Lafayette. Terre Haute reported 77, Bloomington reported 81, and Evansville reported 82. Just outside Indiana, skies ranged from partly cloudy to mostly cloudy. It was 62 at Chicago, 82 at Champaign, and 72 at Dayton. St. Louis reported 82, Cincinnati reported 76, and Louisville reported 83. Once again, at Indianapolis, it was 78 degrees with partly sunny skies. And now a summary of river forecasts. For the Driftwood River, near Edinburgh, at 6 p.m. Thursday, the stage was 11.5 feet with minor flooding occurring. The river is forecast to crest at approximately 12.1 feet around 2 a.m. Friday. Here is a statement about flooding. For the following county, Shelby, Indiana. Flood warning now in effect until 11 p.m. Eastern Daylight Time this evening. Small stream flooding caused by excessive rainfall yesterday is expected. The areas affected include northeastern Shelby County. The hazardous conditions are expected until 11 p.m. Eastern Daylight Time. The following impacts are expected: flooding of rivers, creeks, streams, and other low-lying and flood-prone locations is imminent or occurring. Streams continue to rise due to excess runoff from earlier rainfall. Additional details, at 5:12 p.m. Eastern Daylight Time, river gauge reports indicate minor flooding near and along the Little Blue River. Between 1 and 2 inches of rain fell yesterday. Flooding impacts will continue, but no additional rainfall is expected. Some locations that will experience flooding include Shelbyville. http://www.weather.gov/safety/flood turnaround, don't drown when encountering flooded roads. Most of flood deaths occur in vehicles. The Indianapolis climate summary is of 7 p.m., May 28, 2026. So far today the high temperature has been 83 degrees. The normal high is 77. So far today, the low temperature has been 61 degrees. The normal low is 58. No precipitation has fallen, which leaves the monthly total at 6.93 inches. This is 2.63 inches above the normal amount of 4.30 inches for May. The total precipitation for the year still stands at 20.92 inches, which is 3.04 inches above normal. No snow has fallen, which brings the monthly total to 0.0 inches. The total snowfall since July 1st still stands at 29.9 inches. The record high for tomorrow is 93, which occurred in 1895, and the record low is 36, which occurred in 1965. Sunset tonight is at 9:04 p.m. Sunrise tomorrow is at 6:21 a.m. This is NOAA All Hazards Radio KEC-74 in Indianapolis. And now a look at your forecast for Indianapolis and central Indiana. Tonight, mostly clear through the late overnight, then becoming partly cloudy. Lows in the mid-50s. East winds around 5 miles an hour. For Friday, partly cloudy. Highs around 80. East winds around 5 miles an hour. Friday night, partly cloudy through the late overnight, then becoming mostly cloudy. Lows in the upper 50s. Light and variable winds, becoming northeast around 5 miles an hour toward daybreak. For Saturday, mostly cloudy through early afternoon, then becoming partly cloudy. Highs in the upper 70s. East winds 5 to 10 miles an hour with gusts up to 20 miles an hour. Once again, the forecast for tonight. Mostly clear through the late overnight, then becoming partly cloudy. Lows in the mid-50s.

winds around 5 miles an hour. Taking a look at the 3 through 7 day forecast for Indianapolis and central Indiana. Saturday night, partly cloudy. Lows in the lower 50s. East winds 5 to 10 miles an hour. Gusts up to 20 miles an hour through the late overnight. For Sunday, partly cloudy. Highs in the mid-70s. Sunday night, partly cloudy through the late overnight, then clearing. Lows in the upper 50s. For Monday through Tuesday night, mostly clear. Highs in the upper 70s. Lows in the upper 50s. Wednesday and Wednesday night, clear. Highs in the upper 70s. Lows in the upper 50s. For Thursday, mostly sunny. Highs in the lower 80s. The 8 to 14 day outlook for Friday, June 5th through Thursday, June 11th, calls for temperatures to be above normal and precipitation to be near normal. Normal highs for the period are around 80 degrees and normal lows are around 60. The normal precipitation total for the 7 days is around 1.00 inches. The ultraviolet index for Indianapolis on Friday will be 9. The Environmental Protection Agency categorizes an index of 9 as very high exposure to ultraviolet radiation. At 8 p.m. at Indianapolis, it was partly sunny. The temperature was 78 degrees, the dew point 51, and the relative humidity 38%. The wind was northeast at 12 miles an hour. The barometric pressure was 30.07 inches and rising. Around central Indiana, it was mostly sunny, with a temperature of 77 at Anderson, 74 at Muncie, 76 at Zionsville, 77 at Eagle Creek Airpark, and 77 at Shelbyville. Elsewhere across Indiana, it was mostly sunny. It was 72 at South Bend, 76 at Fort Wayne, and 79 at Lafayette. Terre Haute reported 77, Bloomington reported 81, and Evansville reported 82. Just outside Indiana, skies ranged from partly cloudy to mostly cloudy. It was 62 at Chicago, 82 at Champaign, and 72 at Dayton. St. Louis reported 82, Cincinnati reported 76, and Louisville reported 83. Once again, at Indianapolis, it was 78 degrees with partly sunny skies. And now a summary of river forecasts. For the Driftwood River, near Edinburgh, at 6 p.m. Thursday, the stage was 11.5 feet with minor flooding occurring. The river is forecast to crest at approximately 12.1 feet around 2 a.m. Friday. Here is a statement about flooding. For the following county, Shelby, Indiana. Flood warning now in effect until 11 p.m. Eastern Daylight Time this evening. Small stream flooding caused by excessive rainfall yesterday is expected. The areas affected include northeastern Shelby County. The hazardous conditions are expected until 11 p.m. Eastern Daylight Time. The following impacts are expected: flooding of rivers, creeks, streams, and other low-lying and flood-prone locations is imminent or occurring. Streams continue to rise due to excess runoff from earlier rainfall. Additional details, at 5:12 p.m. Eastern Daylight Time, river gauge reports indicate minor flooding near and along the Little Blue River. Between 1 and 2 inches of rain fell yesterday. Flooding impacts will continue, but no additional rainfall is expected. Some locations that will experience flooding include Shelbyville. http://www.weather.gov/safety/flood turnaround, don't drown when encountering flooded roads. Most of flood deaths occur in vehicles. The Indianapolis climate summary is of 7 p.m., May 28, 2026. So far today the high temperature has been 83 degrees. The normal high is 77. So far today the low temperature has been 61 degrees. The normal low is 58. No precipitation has fallen, which leaves the monthly total at 6.93 inches. This is 2.63 inches above the normal amount of 4.30 inches for May. The total precipitation for the year still stands at 20.92 inches, which is 3.04 inches above normal. No snow has fallen, which brings the monthly total to 0.0 inches.
The total snowfall since July 1st still stands at 29.9 inches. The record high for tomorrow is 93, which occurred in 1895, and the record low is 36, which occurred in 1965. Sunset tonight is at 9:04 p.m. Sunrise tomorrow is at 6:21 a.m. This is NOAA All Hazards Radio KEC 74 in Indianapolis. And now a look at your forecast for Indianapolis and central Indiana. Tonight, mostly clear through the late overnight, then becoming partly cloudy. Lows in the mid-50s. East winds around 5 miles an hour. For Friday, partly cloudy. Highs around 80. East winds around 5 miles an hour. Friday night, partly cloudy through the late overnight, then becoming mostly cloudy. Lows in the upper 50s. Light and variable winds, becoming northeast around 5 miles an hour toward daybreak. For Saturday, mostly cloudy through early afternoon, then becoming partly cloudy. Highs in the upper 70s. East winds 5 to 10 miles an hour with gusts up to 20 miles an hour. Once again, the forecast for tonight. Mostly clear through the late overnight, then becoming partly cloudy. Lows in the mid-50s. East winds around 5 miles an hour. The current time is 8:24 p.m. Eastern Daylight Time. Now here is the hazardous weather outlook for central Indiana. For the period through tonight, no hazardous weather is expected at this time. And now the extended outlook for the period Friday through Wednesday. No hazardous weather is expected at this time. Spotter information statement. Spotter activation is not anticipated. Taking a look at the 3 through 7 day forecast for Indianapolis and central Indiana. Saturday night. Partly cloudy. Lows in the lower 50s. East winds 5 to 10 miles an hour. Gusts up to 20 miles an hour through the late overnight. For Sunday, partly cloudy. Highs in the mid-70s. Sunday night, partly cloudy through the late overnight, then clearing. Lows in the upper 50s. For Monday through Tuesday night, mostly clear. Highs in the upper 70s. Lows in the upper 50s. Wednesday and Wednesday night, clear. Highs in the upper 70s. Lows in the upper 50s. For Thursday, mostly sunny. Highs in the lower 80s. The 8 to 14 day outlook for Friday, June 5th through Thursday, June 11th, calls for temperatures to be above normal and precipitation to be near normal. Normal highs for the period are around 80 degrees and normal lows are around 60. The normal precipitation total for the 7 days is around 1.00 inches. The ultraviolet index for Indianapolis on Friday will be 9. The Environmental Protection Agency categorizes an index of 9 as very high exposure to ultraviolet radiation. At 8 p.m. at Indianapolis, it was partly sunny. The temperature was 78 degrees, the dew point 51, and the relative humidity 38%. The wind was northeast at 12 miles an hour. The barometric pressure was 30.07 inches and rising. Around central Indiana, it was mostly sunny, with a temperature of 77 at Anderson, 74 at Muncie, 76 at Zionsville, 77 at Eagle Creek Airpark, and 77 at Shelbyville. Elsewhere across Indiana, it was mostly sunny. It was 72 at South Bend, 76 at Fort Wayne, and 79 at Lafayette. Terre Haute reported 77, Bloomington reported 81, and Evansville reported 82. Just outside Indiana, skies ranged from partly cloudy to mostly cloudy. It was 62 at Chicago, 82 at Champaign, and 72 at Dayton. St. Louis reported 82, Cincinnati reported 76, and Louisville reported 83. Once again, at Indianapolis it was 78 degrees with partly sunny skies. And now a summary of river forecasts. For the Driftwood River, near Edinburgh, at 6 p.m. Thursday the stage was 11.5 feet with minor flooding occurring. The river is forecast to crest at approximately 12.1 feet around 2 a.m. Friday.
here is a statement about flooding. For the following county,

Shelby, Indiana. Flood warning now in effect until 11 p.m. Eastern Daylight Time this evening. Small stream flooding caused by excessive rainfall yesterday is expected. The areas affected include northeastern Shelby County. The hazardous conditions are expected until 11 p.m. Eastern Daylight Time. The following impacts are expected: flooding of rivers, creeks, streams, and other low-lying and flood-prone locations is imminent or occurring. Streams continue to rise due to excess runoff from earlier rainfall. Additional details: at 5:12 p.m. Eastern Daylight Time, river gauge reports indicate minor flooding near and along the Little Blue River. Between 1 and 2 inches of rain fell yesterday. Flooding impacts will continue, but no additional rainfall is expected. Some locations that will experience flooding include Shelbyville. http://www.weather.gov/safety/flood-turnaround. Don't drown when encountering flooded roads. Most of flood deaths occur in vehicles. The Indianapolis climate summary is of 7 p.m., May 28, 2026. So far today, the high temperature has been 83 degrees. The normal high is 77. So far today, the low temperature has been 61 degrees. The normal low is 58. No precipitation has fallen, which leaves the monthly total at 6.93 inches. This is 2.63 inches above the normal amount of 4.30 inches for May. The total precipitation for the year still stands at 20.92 inches, which is 3.04 inches above normal. No snow has fallen, which brings the monthly total to 0.0 inches. The total snowfall since July 1st still stands at 29.9 inches. The record high for tomorrow is 93, which occurred in 1895, and the record low is 36, which occurred in 1965. Sunset tonight is at 9:04 p.m. Sunrise tomorrow is at 6:21 a.m. This is NOAA All Hazards Radio KEC-74 in Indianapolis. And now a look at your forecast for Indianapolis and central Indiana. Tonight, mostly clear through the late overnight, then becoming partly cloudy. Lows in the mid-50s. East winds around 5 miles an hour. For Friday, partly cloudy. Highs around 80. East winds around 5 miles an hour. Friday night, partly cloudy through the late overnight, then becoming mostly cloudy. Lows in the upper 50s. Light and variable winds, becoming northeast around 5 miles an hour toward daybreak. For Saturday, mostly cloudy through early afternoon, then becoming partly cloudy. Highs in the upper 70s. East winds 5 to 10 miles an hour with gusts up to 20 miles an hour. Once again, the forecast for tonight: mostly clear through the late overnight, then becoming partly cloudy. Lows in the mid-50s. East winds around 5 miles an hour. Taking a look at the 3 through 7 day forecast for Indianapolis and central Indiana. Saturday night, partly cloudy. Lows in the lower 50s. East winds 5 to 10 miles an hour. Gusts up to 20 miles an hour through the late overnight. For Sunday, partly cloudy. Highs in the mid-70s. Sunday night, partly cloudy through the late overnight, then clearing. Lows in the upper 50s. For Monday through Tuesday night, mostly clear. Highs in the upper 70s. Lows in the upper 50s. Wednesday and Wednesday night, clear. Highs in the upper 70s. Lows in the upper 50s. For Thursday, mostly sunny. Highs in the lower 80s. The 8 to 14 day outlook for Friday, June 5th through Thursday, June 11th, calls for temperatures to be above normal and precipitation to be near normal. Normal highs for the period are around 80 degrees and normal lows are around 60. The normal precipitation total for the 7 days is around 1.00 inches. The ultraviolet index for Indianapolis on Friday will be 9. The Environmental Protection Agency categorizes an index of 9 as very high exposure to ultraviolet radiation. At 8 p.m. at Indianapolis, it was partly sunny. The temperature was 78 degrees.

changed from partly cloudy to mostly cloudy. It was 62 at Chicago, 82 at Champaign, and 72 at Dayton. St. Louis reported 82, Cincinnati reported 76, and Louisville reported 83. Once again, at Indianapolis it was 78 degrees with partly sunny skies. And now a summary of river forecasts. For the Driftwood River, near Edinburgh, at 6 p.m. Thursday the stage was 11.5 feet with minor flooding occurring. The river is forecast to crest at approximately 12.1 feet around 2 a.m. Friday. Here is a statement about flooding. For the following county, Shelby, Indiana. Flood warning now in effect until 11 p.m. Eastern Daylight Time this evening. Small stream flooding caused by excessive rainfall yesterday is expected. The areas affected include northeastern Shelby County. The hazardous conditions are expected until 11 p.m. Eastern Daylight Time. The following impacts are expected: flooding of rivers, creeks, streams, and other low-lying and flood-prone locations is imminent or occurring. Streams continue to rise due to excess runoff from earlier rainfall. Additional details, at 5:12 p.m. Eastern Daylight Time, river gauge reports indicate minor flooding near and along the Little Blue River. Between 1 and 2 inches of rain fell yesterday. Flooding impacts will continue, but no additional rainfall is expected. Some locations that will experience flooding include Shelbyville. http://www.weather.gov/safety/flood-turnaround, don't drown when encountering flooded roads. Most of flood deaths occur in vehicles. The Indianapolis climate summary is of 7 p.m., May 28, 2026. So far today the high temperature has been 83 degrees. The normal high is 77. So far today the low temperature has been 61 degrees. The normal low is 58. No precipitation has fallen, which leaves the monthly total at 6.93 inches. This is 2.63 inches above the normal amount of 4.30 inches for May. The total precipitation for the year still stands at 20.92 inches, which is 3.04 inches above normal. No snow has fallen, which brings the monthly total to 0.0 inches. The total snowfall since July 1st still stands at 29.9 inches. The record high for tomorrow is 93, which occurred in 1895, and the record low is 36, which occurred in 1965. Sunset tonight is at 9:04 p.m. Sunrise tomorrow is at 6:21 a.m. This is NOAA All Hazards Radio KEC-74 in Indianapolis. And now a look at your forecast for Indianapolis and central Indiana. Tonight, mostly clear through the late overnight, then becoming partly cloudy. Lows in the mid-50s. East winds around 5 miles an hour. For Friday, partly cloudy. Highs around 80. East winds around 5 miles an hour. Friday night, partly cloudy through the late overnight, then becoming mostly cloudy. Lows in the upper 50s. Light and variable winds, becoming northeast around 5 miles an hour toward daybreak. For Saturday, mostly cloudy through early afternoon, then becoming partly cloudy. Highs in the upper 70s. East winds 5 to 10 miles an hour with gusts up to 20 miles an hour. Once again, the forecast for tonight. Mostly clear through the late overnight, then becoming partly cloudy. Lows in the mid-50s. East winds around 5 miles an hour. Taking a look at the 3 through 7 day forecast for Indianapolis and central Indiana. Saturday night, partly cloudy. Lows in the lower 50s. East winds 5 to 10 miles an hour. Gusts up to 20 miles an hour through the late overnight. For Sunday, partly cloudy. Highs in the mid-70s. Sunday night, partly cloudy through the late overnight, then clearing. Lows in the upper 50s. For Monday through Tuesday night, mostly clear. Highs in the upper 70s. Lows in the upper 50s. Wednesday and Wednesday night, clear. Highs in the upper 70s. Lows in the upper 50s. For Thursday, mostly sunny.

highs in the lower 80s. The current time is 8:38 p.m. Eastern Daylight Time. The 8 to 14 day outlook for Friday, June 5th through Thursday, June 11th, calls for temperatures to be above normal and precipitation to be near normal. Normal highs for the period are around 80 degrees, and normal lows are around 60. The normal precipitation total for the 7 days is around 1.00 inches. The ultraviolet index for Indianapolis on Friday will be 9. The Environmental Protection Agency categorizes an index of 9 as very high exposure to ultraviolet radiation. At 8 p.m. at Indianapolis, it was partly sunny. The temperature was 78 degrees, the dew point 51, and the relative humidity 38%. The wind was northeast at 12 miles an hour. The barometric pressure was 30.07 inches and rising. Around central Indiana, it was mostly sunny, with a temperature of 77 at Anderson, 74 at Muncie, 76 at Zionsville, 77 at Eagle Creek Airpark, and 77 at Shelbyville. Elsewhere across Indiana, it was mostly sunny. It was 72 at South Bend, 76 at Fort Wayne, and 79 at Lafayette. Terre Haute reported 77, Bloomington reported 81, and Evansville reported 82. Just outside Indiana, skies ranged from partly cloudy to mostly cloudy. It was 62 at Chicago, 82 at Champaign, and 72 at Dayton. St. Louis reported 82, Cincinnati reported 76, and Louisville reported 83. Once again, at Indianapolis, it was 78 degrees with partly sunny skies. And now a summary of river forecasts. For the Driftwood River, near Edinburgh, at 6 p.m. Thursday, the stage was 11.5 feet with minor flooding occurring. The river is forecast to crest at approximately 12.1 feet around 2 a.m. Friday. Here is a statement about flooding. For the following county, Shelby, Indiana. Flood warning now in effect until 11 p.m. Eastern Daylight Time this evening. Small stream flooding caused by excessive rainfall yesterday is expected. The areas affected include northeastern Shelby County. The hazardous conditions are expected until 11 p.m. Eastern Daylight Time. The following impacts are expected: flooding of rivers, creeks, streams, and other low-lying and flood-prone locations is imminent or occurring. Streams continue to rise due to excess runoff from earlier rainfall. Additional details: at 5:12 p.m. Eastern Daylight Time, river gauge reports indicate minor flooding near and along the Little Blue River. Between 1 and 2 inches of rain fell yesterday. Flooding impacts will continue, but no additional rainfall is expected. Some locations that will experience flooding include Shelbyville. http://www.weather.gov/safety/flood turnaround. Don't drown when encountering flooded roads. Most of flood deaths occur in vehicles. The Indianapolis climate summary is of 7 p.m., May 28, 2026. So far today, the high temperature has been 83 degrees. The normal high is 77. So far today, the low temperature has been 61 degrees. The normal low is 58. No precipitation has fallen, which leaves the monthly total at 6.93 inches. This is 2.63 inches above the normal amount of 4.30 inches for May. The total precipitation for the year still stands at 20.92 inches, which is 3.04 inches above normal. No snow has fallen, which brings the monthly total to 0.0 inches. The total snowfall since July 1st still stands at 29.9 inches. The record high for tomorrow is 93, which occurred in 1895, and the record low is 36, which occurred in 1965. Sunset tonight is at 9:04 p.m. Sunrise tomorrow is at 6:21 a.m. This is NOAA All Hazards Radio KEC 74 in Indianapolis. And now a look at your forecast for Indianapolis and central Indiana. Tonight, mostly clear through the late overnight, then becoming partly cloudy. Lows in the mid-50s. East winds around 5 miles an hour. For Friday, partly cloudy. Highs around 80. East winds around 5 miles an hour. Friday night.

partly cloudy through the late overnight, then becoming mostly cloudy. Lows in the upper 50s. Light and variable winds, becoming northeast around 5 miles an hour toward daybreak. For Saturday, mostly cloudy through early afternoon, then becoming partly cloudy. Highs in the upper 70s. East winds 5 to 10 miles an hour with gusts up to 20 miles an hour. Once again, the forecast for tonight. Mostly clear through the late overnight, then becoming partly cloudy. Lows in the mid-50s. East winds around 5 miles an hour. Taking a look at the 3 through 7 day forecast for Indianapolis and central Indiana. Saturday night. Partly cloudy. Lows in the lower 50s. East winds 5 to 10 miles an hour. Gusts up to 20 miles an hour through the late overnight. For Sunday, partly cloudy. Highs in the mid-70s. Sunday night, partly cloudy through the late overnight, then clearing. Lows in the upper 50s. For Monday through Tuesday night, mostly clear. Highs in the upper 70s. Lows in the upper 50s. Wednesday and Wednesday night, clear. Highs in the upper 70s. Lows in the upper 50s. For Thursday, mostly sunny. Highs in the lower 80s. Now here is the hazardous weather outlook for central Indiana. For the period through tonight, no hazardous weather is expected at this time. And now the extended outlook for the period Friday through Wednesday. No hazardous weather is expected at this time. Spotter information statement, spotter activation is not anticipated. The 8 to 14 day outlook for Friday, June 5th through Thursday, June 11th, calls for temperatures to be above normal and precipitation to be near normal. Normal highs for the period are around 80 degrees and normal lows are around 60. The normal precipitation total for the 7 days is around 1.00 inches. The ultraviolet index for Indianapolis on Friday will be 9. The Environmental Protection Agency categorizes an index of 9 as very high exposure to ultraviolet radiation. At 8 p.m. at Indianapolis, it was partly sunny. The temperature was 78 degrees, the dew point 51, and the relative humidity 38%. The wind was northeast at 12 miles an hour. The barometric pressure was 30.07 inches and rising. Around central Indiana, it was mostly sunny, with a temperature of 77 at Anderson, 74 at Muncie, 76 at Zionsville, 77 at Eagle Creek Airpark, and 77 at Shelbyville. Elsewhere across Indiana, it was mostly sunny. It was 72 at South Bend, 76 at Fort Wayne, and 79 at Lafayette. Terre Haute reported 77, Bloomington reported 81, and Evansville reported 82. Just outside Indiana, skies ranged from partly cloudy to mostly cloudy. It was 62 at Chicago, 82 at Champaign, and 72 at Dayton. St. Louis reported 82, Cincinnati reported 76, and Louisville reported 83. Once again, at Indianapolis it was 78 degrees with partly sunny skies. And now a summary of river forecasts. For the Driftwood River, near Edinburgh, at 6 p.m. Thursday the stage was 11.5 feet with minor flooding occurring. The river is forecast to crest at approximately 12.1 feet around 2 a.m. Friday. Here is a statement about flooding. For the following county, Shelby, Indiana. Flood warning now in effect until 11 p.m. Eastern Daylight Time this evening. Small stream flooding caused by excessive rainfall yesterday is expected. The areas affected include northeastern Shelby County. The hazardous conditions are expected until 11 p.m. Eastern Daylight Time. The following impacts are expected: flooding of rivers, creeks, streams, and other low-lying and flood-prone locations is imminent or occurring. Streams continue to rise due to excess runoff from earlier rainfall. Additional details: at 5:12 p.m. Eastern Daylight Time, river gauge reports indicate minor flooding near and along the Little Blue River. Between 1 and 2 inches of rain fell yesterday. Flooding impacts will continue, but no additional rainfall is expected. Some locations that will experience flooding include Shelbyville.

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Don't drown when encountering flooded roads. Most of flood deaths occur in vehicles. The Indianapolis climate summary is of 7 p.m., May 28, 2026. So far today, the high temperature has been 83 degrees. The normal high is 77. So far today, the low temperature has been 61 degrees. The normal low is 58. No precipitation has fallen, which leaves the monthly total at 6.93 inches. This is 2.63 inches above the normal amount of 4.30 inches for May. The total precipitation for the year still stands at 20.92 inches, which is 3.04 inches above normal. No snow has fallen, which brings the monthly total to 0.0 inches. The total snowfall since July 1st still stands at 29.9 inches. The record high for tomorrow is 93, which occurred in 1895, and the record low is 36, which occurred in 1965. Sunset tonight is at 9:04 p.m. Sunrise tomorrow is at 6:21 a.m. This is NOAA All Hazards Radio KEC 74 in Indianapolis. And now a look at your forecast for Indianapolis and central Indiana. Tonight, mostly clear through the late overnight, then becoming partly cloudy. Lows in the mid-50s. East winds around 5 miles an hour. For Friday, partly cloudy. Highs around 80. East winds around 5 miles an hour. Friday night, partly cloudy through the late overnight, then becoming mostly cloudy. Lows in the upper 50s. Light and variable winds, becoming northeast around 5 miles an hour toward daybreak. For Saturday, mostly cloudy through early afternoon, then becoming partly cloudy. Highs in the upper 70s. East winds 5 to 10 miles an hour with gusts up to 20 miles an hour. Once again, the forecast for tonight. Mostly clear through the late overnight, then becoming partly cloudy. Lows in the mid-50s. East winds around 5 miles an hour. Taking a look at the 3 through 7 day forecast for Indianapolis and central Indiana. Saturday night, partly cloudy. Lows in the lower 50s. East winds 5 to 10 miles an hour. Gusts up to 20 miles an hour through the late overnight. For Sunday, partly cloudy. Highs in the mid-70s. Sunday night, partly cloudy through the late overnight, then clearing. Lows in the upper 50s. For Monday through Tuesday night, mostly clear. Highs in the upper 70s. Lows in the upper 50s. Wednesday and Wednesday night, clear. Highs in the upper 70s. Lows in the upper 50s. For Thursday, mostly sunny. Highs in the lower 80s. The 8 to 14 day outlook for Friday, June 5th through Thursday, June 11th, calls for temperatures to be above normal and precipitation to be near normal. Normal highs for the period are around 80 degrees and normal lows are around 60. The normal precipitation total for the 7 days is around 1.00 inches. The ultraviolet index for Indianapolis on Friday will be 9. The Environmental Protection Agency categorizes an index of 9 as very high exposure to ultraviolet radiation. At 8 p.m. at Indianapolis, it was partly sunny. The temperature was 78 degrees, the dew point 51, and the relative humidity 38%. The wind was northeast at 12 miles an hour. The barometric pressure was 30.07 inches and rising. Around central Indiana, it was mostly sunny, with a temperature of 77 at Anderson, 74 at Muncie, 76 at Zionsville, 77 at Eagle Creek Airpark, and 77 at Shelbyville. Elsewhere across Indiana, it was mostly sunny. It was 72 at South Bend, 76 at Fort Wayne, and 79 at Lafayette. Terre Haute reported 77, Bloomington reported 81, and Evansville reported 82. Just outside Indiana, skies ranged from partly cloudy to mostly cloudy. It was 62 at Chicago, 82 at Champaign, and 72 at Dayton.
St. Louis reported 82, Cincinnati reported 76, and Louisville reported 83. Once again, at Indianapolis it was 78 degrees with partly sunny skies. The current time is 8:53 p.m. Eastern Daylight Time. And now a summary of river forecasts. For the Driftwood River, near Edinburgh, at 6 p.m. Thursday the stage was 11.5 feet with minor flooding occurring. The river is forecast to crest at approximately 12.1 feet around 2 a.m. Friday. Here is a statement about flooding. For the following county, Shelby, Indiana. Flood warning now in effect until 11 p.m. Eastern Daylight Time this evening. Small stream flooding caused by excessive rainfall yesterday is expected. The areas affected include northeastern Shelby County. The hazardous conditions are expected until 11 p.m. Eastern Daylight Time. The following impacts are expected: flooding of rivers, creeks, streams, and other low-lying and flood-prone locations is imminent or occurring. Streams continue to rise due to excess runoff from earlier rainfall. Additional details, at 5:12 p.m. Eastern Daylight Time, river gauge reports indicate minor flooding near and along the Little Blue River. Between 1 and 2 inches of rain fell yesterday. Flooding impacts will continue, but no additional rainfall is expected. Some locations that will experience flooding include Shelbyville. http://www.weather.gov/safety/flood-turnaround. Don't drown when encountering flooded roads. Most of flood deaths occur in vehicles. The Indianapolis climate summary is of 7 p.m., May 28, 2026. So far today the high temperature has been 83 degrees. The normal high is 77. So far today the low temperature has been 61 degrees. The normal low is 58. No precipitation has fallen, which leaves the monthly total at 6.93 inches. This is 2.63 inches above the normal amount of 4.30 inches for May. The total precipitation for the year still stands at 20.92 inches, which is 3.04 inches above normal. No snow has fallen, which brings the monthly total to 0.0 inches. The total snowfall since July 1st still stands at 29.9 inches. The record high for tomorrow is 93, which occurred in 1895, and the record low is 36, which occurred in 1965. Sunset tonight is at 9:04 p.m. Sunrise tomorrow is at 6:21 a.m. This is NOAA All Hazards Radio KEC 74 in Indianapolis. And now a look at your forecast for Indianapolis and central Indiana. Tonight, mostly clear through the late overnight, then becoming partly cloudy. Lows in the mid-50s. East winds around 5 miles an hour. For Friday, partly cloudy. Highs around 80. East winds around 5 miles an hour. Friday night, partly cloudy through the late overnight, then becoming mostly cloudy. Lows in the upper 50s. Light and variable winds, becoming northeast around 5 miles an hour toward daybreak. For Saturday, mostly cloudy through early afternoon, then becoming partly cloudy. Highs in the upper 70s. East winds 5 to 10 miles an hour with gusts up to 20 miles an hour. Once again, the forecast for tonight. Mostly clear through the late overnight, then becoming partly cloudy. Lows in the mid-50s. East winds around 5 miles an hour. Taking a look at the 3 through 7 day forecast for Indianapolis and central Indiana. Saturday night, partly cloudy. Lows in the lower 50s. East winds 5 to 10 miles an hour. Gusts up to 20 miles an hour through the late overnight. For Sunday, partly cloudy. Highs in the mid-70s. Sunday night, partly cloudy through the late overnight, then clearing. Lows in the upper 50s. For Monday through Tuesday night, mostly clear. Highs in the upper 70s. Lows in the upper 50s. Wednesday and Wednesday night, clear. Highs in the upper 70s. Lows in the upper 50s. For Thursday, mostly sunny. Highs in the lower 80s.
the 8 to 14

outlook for Friday, June 5th through Thursday, June 11th calls for temperatures to be above normal and precipitation to be near normal. Normal highs for the period are around 80 degrees and normal lows are around 60. The normal precipitation total for the 7 days is around 1.00 inches. The ultraviolet index for Indianapolis on Friday will be 9. The Environmental Protection Agency categorizes an index of 9 as very high exposure to ultraviolet radiation. At 8 p.m. at Indianapolis, it was partly sunny. The temperature was 78 degrees, the dew point 51, and the relative humidity 38%. The wind was northeast at 12 miles an hour. The barometric pressure was 30.07 inches and rising. Around central Indiana, it was mostly sunny, with a temperature of 77 at Anderson, 74 at Muncie, 76 at Zionsville, 77 at Eagle Creek Airpark, and 77 at Shelbyville. Elsewhere across Indiana, it was mostly sunny. It was 72 at South Bend, 76 at Fort Wayne, and 79 at Lafayette. Terre Haute reported 77, Bloomington reported 81, and Evansville reported 82. Just outside Indiana, skies ranged from partly cloudy to mostly cloudy. It was 62 at Chicago, 82 at Champaign, and 72 at Dayton. St. Louis reported 82, Cincinnati reported 76, and Louisville reported 83. Once again, at Indianapolis it was 78 degrees with partly sunny skies. And now a summary of river forecasts. For the Driftwood River, near Edinburgh, at 6 p.m. Thursday the stage was 11.5 feet with minor flooding occurring. The river is forecast to crest at approximately 12.1 feet around 2 a.m. Friday. Here is a statement about flooding. For the following county, Shelby, Indiana. Flood warning now in effect until 11 p.m. Eastern Daylight Time this evening. Small stream flooding caused by excessive rainfall yesterday is expected. The areas affected include northeastern Shelby County. The hazardous conditions are expected until 11 p.m. Eastern Daylight Time. The following impacts are expected: flooding of rivers, creeks, streams, and other low-lying and flood-prone locations is imminent or occurring. Streams continue to rise due to excess runoff from earlier rainfall. Additional details: at 5:12 p.m. Eastern Daylight Time, river gauge reports indicate minor flooding near and along the Little Blue River. Between 1 and 2 inches of rain fell yesterday. Flooding impacts will continue, but no additional rainfall is expected. Some locations that will experience flooding include Shelbyville. http://www.weather.gov/safety/flood-turnaround. Don't drown when encountering flooded roads. Most of flood deaths occur in vehicles. The Indianapolis climate summary is of 7 p.m., May 28, 2026. So far today the high temperature has been 83 degrees. The normal high is 77. So far today the low temperature has been 61 degrees. The normal low is 58. No precipitation has fallen, which leaves the monthly total at 6.93 inches. This is 2.63 inches above the normal amount of 4.30 inches for May. The total precipitation for the year still stands at 20.92 inches, which is 3.04 inches above normal. No snow has fallen, which brings the monthly total to 0.0 inches. The total snowfall since July 1st still stands at 29.9 inches. The record high for tomorrow is 93, which occurred in 1895, and the record low is 36, which occurred in 1965. Sunset tonight is at 9:04 p.m. Sunrise tomorrow is at 6:21 a.m. This is NOAA All Hazards Radio KEC 74 in Indianapolis. And now a look at your forecast for Indianapolis and central Indiana. Tonight, mostly clear through the late overnight, then becoming partly cloudy. Lows in the mid-50s. East winds around 5 miles an hour. For Friday, partly cloudy. Highs around 80. East winds around 5 miles an hour. Friday night, partly cloudy through the late overnight, then becoming mostly cloudy. Lows in the upper 50s. Light and variable wind.

coming northeast around 5 miles an hour toward daybreak. For Saturday, mostly cloudy through early afternoon, then becoming partly cloudy. Highs in the upper 70s. East winds 5 to 10 miles an hour with gusts up to 20 miles an hour. Once again, the forecast for tonight. Mostly clear through the late overnight, then becoming partly cloudy. Lows in the mid-50s. East winds around 5 miles an hour. Taking a look at the 3 through 7 day forecast for Indianapolis and central Indiana. Saturday night. Partly cloudy. Lows in the lower 50s. East winds 5 to 10 miles an hour. Gusts up to 20 miles an hour through the late overnight. For Sunday, partly cloudy. Highs in the mid-70s. Sunday night, partly cloudy through the late overnight, then clearing. Lows in the upper 50s. For Monday through Tuesday night, mostly clear. Highs in the upper 70s. Lows in the upper 50s. Wednesday and Wednesday night, clear. Highs in the upper 70s. Lows in the upper 50s. For Thursday, mostly sunny. Highs in the lower 80s. Now here is the hazardous weather outlook for central Indiana. For the period through tonight, no hazardous weather is expected at this time. And now the extended outlook for the period Friday through Wednesday. No hazardous weather is expected at this time. Spotter information statement. Spotter activation is not anticipated. The 8 to 14 day outlook for Friday, June 5th through Thursday, June 11th, calls for temperatures to be above normal and precipitation to be near normal. Normal highs for the period are around 80 degrees and normal lows are around 60. The normal precipitation total for the 7 days is around 1.00 inches. The ultraviolet index for Indianapolis on Friday will be 9. The Environmental Protection Agency categorizes an index of 9 as very high exposure to ultraviolet radiation. At 8 p.m. at Indianapolis, it was partly sunny. The temperature was 78 degrees, the dew point 51, and the relative humidity 38%. The wind was northeast at 12 miles an hour. The barometric pressure was 30.07 inches and rising. Around central Indiana, it was mostly sunny, with a temperature of 77 at Anderson, 74 at Muncie, 76 at Zionsville, 77 at Eagle Creek Airpark, and 77 at Shelbyville. Elsewhere across Indiana, it was mostly sunny. It was 72 at South Bend, 76 at Fort Wayne, and 79 at Lafayette. Terre Haute reported 77, Bloomington reported 81, and Evansville reported 82. Just outside Indiana, skies ranged from partly cloudy to mostly cloudy. It was 62 at Chicago, 82 at Champaign, and 72 at Dayton. St. Louis reported 82, Cincinnati reported 76, and Louisville reported 83. Once again, at Indianapolis it was 78 degrees with partly sunny skies. And now a summary of river forecasts. For the Driftwood River, near Edinburgh, at 6 p.m. Thursday the stage was 11.5 feet with minor flooding occurring. The river is forecast to crest at approximately 12.1 feet around 2 a.m. Friday. Here is a statement about flooding. For the following county, Shelby, Indiana. Flood warning now in effect until 11 p.m. Eastern Daylight Time this evening. Small stream flooding caused by excessive rainfall yesterday is expected. The areas affected include northeastern Shelby County. The hazardous conditions are expected until 11 p.m. Eastern Daylight Time. The following impacts are expected: flooding of rivers, creeks, streams, and other low-lying and flood-prone locations is imminent or occurring. Streams continue to rise due to excess runoff from earlier rainfall. Additional details: at 5:12 p.m. Eastern Daylight Time, river gauge reports indicate minor flooding near and along the Little Blue River. Between 1 and 2 inches of rain fell yesterday. Flooding impacts will continue, but no additional rainfall is expected. Some locations that will experience flooding include Shelbyville. http://www.weather.gov/safety/flood turnaround, don't drown.

and encountering flooded roads. Most of flood deaths occur in vehicles. The current time is 9:08 p.m. Eastern Daylight Time. The Indianapolis climate summary is of 7 p.m., May 28, 2026. So far today, the high temperature has been 83 degrees. The normal high is 77. So far today, the low temperature has been 61 degrees. The normal low is 58. No precipitation has fallen, which leaves the monthly total at 6.93 inches. This is 2.63 inches above the normal amount of 4.30 inches for May. The total precipitation for the year still stands at 20.92 inches, which is 3.04 inches above normal. No snow has fallen, which brings the monthly total to 0.0 inches. The total snowfall since July 1st still stands at 29.9 inches. The record high for tomorrow is 93, which occurred in 1895, and the record low is 36, which occurred in 1965. Sunset tonight is at 9:04 p.m. Sunrise tomorrow is at 6:21 a.m. This is NOAA All Hazards Radio KEC 74 in Indianapolis. And now a look at your forecast for Indianapolis and central Indiana. Tonight, mostly clear through the late overnight, then becoming partly cloudy. Lows in the mid-50s. East winds around 5 miles an hour. For Friday, partly cloudy. Highs around 80. East winds around 5 miles an hour. Friday night, partly cloudy through the late overnight, then becoming mostly cloudy. Lows in the upper 50s. Light and variable winds, becoming northeast around 5 miles an hour toward daybreak. For Saturday, mostly cloudy through early afternoon, then becoming partly cloudy. Highs in the upper 70s. East winds 5 to 10 miles an hour with gusts up to 20 miles an hour. Once again, the forecast for tonight. Mostly clear through the late overnight, then becoming partly cloudy. Lows in the mid-50s. East winds around 5 miles an hour. Taking a look at the 3 through 7 day forecast for Indianapolis and central Indiana. Saturday night, partly cloudy. Lows in the lower 50s. East winds 5 to 10 miles an hour. Gusts up to 20 miles an hour through the late overnight. For Sunday, partly cloudy. Highs in the mid-70s. Sunday night, partly cloudy through the late overnight, then clearing. Lows in the upper 50s. For Monday through Tuesday night, mostly clear. Highs in the upper 70s. Lows in the upper 50s. Wednesday and Wednesday night, clear. Highs in the upper 70s. Lows in the upper 50s. For Thursday, mostly sunny. Highs in the lower 80s. The 8 to 14 day outlook for Friday, June 5th through Thursday, June 11th, calls for temperatures to be above normal and precipitation to be near normal. Normal highs for the period are around 80 degrees and normal lows are around 60. The normal precipitation total for the 7 days is around 1.00 inches. The ultraviolet index for Indianapolis on Friday will be 9. The Environmental Protection Agency categorizes an index of 9 as very high exposure to ultraviolet radiation. At 9 p.m. at Indianapolis, it was mostly cloudy. The temperature was 76 degrees, the dew point 52, and the relative humidity 43%. The wind was east at 9 miles an hour. The barometric pressure was 30.08 inches and rising. Around central Indiana, it was partly cloudy, with a temperature of 73 at Anderson, 70 at Muncie, 73 at Zionsville, 74 at Eagle Creek Airpark, and 72 at Shelbyville. Elsewhere across Indiana, skies ranged from partly cloudy to mostly cloudy. It was 67 at South Bend, 70 at Fort Wayne, and 74 at Lafayette. Terre Haute reported 72, Bloomington reported 79, and Evansville reported 77. Just outside Indiana, skies ranged from partly cloudy to mostly cloudy. It was 59 at Chicago, 76 at Champaign, and 67 at Dayton. St. Louis reported 80, Cincinnati reported 75.

and Louisville reported 80. Once again, at Indianapolis, it was 76 degrees with mostly cloudy skies. And now a summary of river forecasts. For the Driftwood River, near Edinburgh, at 6 p.m. Thursday, the stage was 11.5 feet with minor flooding occurring. The river is forecast to crest at approximately 12.1 feet around 2 a.m. Friday. Here is a statement about flooding. For the following county, Shelby, Indiana. Flood warning now in effect until 11 p.m. Eastern Daylight Time this evening. Small stream flooding caused by excessive rainfall yesterday is expected. The areas affected include northeastern Shelby County. The hazardous conditions are expected until 11 p.m. Eastern Daylight Time. The following impacts are expected: flooding of rivers, creeks, streams, and other low-lying and flood-prone locations is imminent or occurring. Streams continue to rise due to excess runoff from earlier rainfall. Additional details, at 5:12 p.m. Eastern Daylight Time, river gauge reports indicate minor flooding near and along the Little Blue River. Between 1 and 2 inches of rain fell yesterday. Flooding impacts will continue, but no additional rainfall is expected. Some locations that will experience flooding include Shelbyville. http://www.weather.gov/safety/flood-turnaround. Don't drown when encountering flooded roads. Most of flood deaths occur in vehicles. The Indianapolis climate summary is of 7 p.m., May 28, 2026. So far today, the high temperature has been 83 degrees. The normal high is 77. So far today, the low temperature has been 61 degrees. The normal low is 58. No precipitation has fallen, which leaves the monthly total at 6.93 inches. This is 2.63 inches above the normal amount of 4.30 inches for May. The total precipitation for the year still stands at 20.92 inches, which is 3.04 inches above normal. No snow has fallen, which brings the monthly total to 0.0 inches. The total snowfall since July 1st still stands at 29.9 inches. The record high for tomorrow is 93, which occurred in 1895, and the record low is 36, which occurred in 1965. Sunset tonight is at 9:04 p.m. Sunrise tomorrow is at 6:21 a.m. This is NOAA All Hazards Radio KEC-74 in Indianapolis. And now a look at your forecast for Indianapolis and central Indiana. Tonight, mostly clear through the late overnight, then becoming partly cloudy. Lows in the mid-50s. East winds around 5 miles an hour. For Friday, partly cloudy. Highs around 80. East winds around 5 miles an hour. Friday night, partly cloudy through the late overnight, then becoming mostly cloudy. Lows in the upper 50s. Light and variable winds, becoming northeast around 5 miles an hour toward daybreak. For Saturday, mostly cloudy through early afternoon, then becoming partly cloudy. Highs in the upper 70s. East winds 5 to 10 miles an hour with gusts up to 20 miles an hour. Once again, the forecast for tonight. Mostly clear through the late overnight, then becoming partly cloudy. Lows in the mid-50s. East winds around 5 miles an hour. Taking a look at the 3 through 7 day forecast for Indianapolis and central Indiana. Saturday night, partly cloudy. Lows in the lower 50s. East winds 5 to 10 miles an hour. Gusts up to 20 miles an hour through the late overnight. For Sunday, partly cloudy. Highs in the mid-70s. Sunday night, partly cloudy through the late overnight, then clearing. Lows in the upper 50s. For Monday through Tuesday night, mostly clear. Highs in the upper 70s. Lows in the upper 50s. Wednesday and Wednesday night, clear. Highs in the upper 70s. Lows in the upper 50s. For Thursday, mostly sunny. Highs in the lower 80s. The 8 to 14 day outlook for Friday, June 5th through Thursday, June 11th, calls for temperatures to be above normal and precipitation to be near normal.

Normal highs for the period are around 80 degrees, and normal lows are around 60. The normal precipitation total for the 7 days is around 1.00 inches. The ultraviolet index for Indianapolis on Friday will be 9. The Environmental Protection Agency categorizes an index of 9 as very high exposure to ultraviolet radiation. At 9 p.m., at Indianapolis, it was mostly cloudy. The temperature was 76 degrees, the dew point 52, and the relative humidity 43%. The wind was east at 9 miles an hour. The barometric pressure was 30.08 inches and rising. Around central Indiana, it was partly cloudy, with a temperature of 73 at Anderson, 70 at Muncie, 73 at Zionsville, 74 at Eagle Creek Airport, and 72 at Shelbyville. Elsewhere across Indiana, skies ranged from partly cloudy to mostly cloudy. It was 67 at South Bend, 70 at Fort Wayne, and 74 at Lafayette. Terre Haute reported 72, Bloomington reported 79, and Evansville reported 77. Just outside Indiana, skies ranged from partly cloudy to mostly cloudy. It was 59 at Chicago, 76 at Champaign, and 67 at Dayton. St. Louis reported 80, Cincinnati reported 75, and Louisville reported 80. Once again, at Indianapolis it was 76 degrees with mostly cloudy skies. And now a summary of river forecasts. For the Driftwood River, near Edinburgh, at 6 p.m. Thursday the stage was 11.5 feet with minor flooding occurring. The river is forecast to crest at approximately 12.1 feet around 2 a.m. Friday. Here is a statement about flooding. For the following county, Shelby, Indiana. Flood warning now in effect until 11 p.m. Eastern Daylight Time this evening. Small stream flooding caused by excessive rainfall yesterday is expected. The areas affected include northeastern Shelby County. The hazardous conditions are expected until 11 p.m. Eastern Daylight Time. The following impacts are expected: flooding of rivers, creeks, streams, and other low-lying and flood-prone locations is imminent or occurring. Streams continue to rise due to excess runoff from earlier rainfall. Additional details, at 5:12 p.m. Eastern Daylight Time, river gauge reports indicate minor flooding near and along the Little Blue River. Between 1 and 2 inches of rain fell yesterday. Flooding impacts will continue, but no additional rainfall is expected. Some locations that will experience flooding include Shelbyville. http://www.weather.gov/safety/flood turnaround. Don't drown when encountering flooded roads. Most of flood deaths occur in vehicles. The Indianapolis climate summary is of 7 p.m., May 28, 2026. So far today, the high temperature has been 83 degrees. The normal high is 77. So far today, the low temperature has been 61 degrees. The normal low is 58. No precipitation has fallen, which leaves the monthly total at 6.93 inches. This is 2.63 inches above the normal amount of 4.30 inches for May. The total precipitation for the year still stands at 20.92 inches, which is 3.04 inches above normal. No snow has fallen, which brings the monthly total to 0.0 inches. The total snowfall since July 1st still stands at 29.9 inches. The record high for tomorrow is 93, which occurred in 1895, and the record low is 36, which occurred in 1965. Sunset tonight is at 9:04 p.m. Sunrise tomorrow is at 6:21 a.m. This is NOAA All Hazards Radio KEC-74 in Indianapolis. And now a look at your forecast for Indianapolis and central Indiana. Tonight, mostly clear through the late overnight, then becoming partly cloudy. Lows in the mid-50s. East winds around 5 miles an hour. For Friday, partly cloudy. Highs around 80. East winds around 5 miles an hour. Friday night, partly cloudy through the late overnight, then becoming mostly cloudy. Lows in the upper 50s. Light and variable winds, becoming northeast around 5 miles an hour toward daybreak. For Saturday,
mostly cloudy through early afternoon, then becoming partly cloudy. Highs in the upper 70s. East winds 5 to 10 miles an hour with gusts up to 20 miles an hour. Once again, the forecast for tonight. Mostly clear through the late overnight, then becoming partly cloudy. Lows in the mid-50s. East winds around 5 miles an hour. The current time is 9:23 p.m. Eastern Daylight Time. Taking a look at the 3 through 7 day forecast for Indianapolis and central Indiana. Saturday night. Partly cloudy. Lows in the lower 50s. East winds 5 to 10 miles an hour. Gusts up to 20 miles an hour through the late overnight. For Sunday. Partly cloudy. Highs in the mid-70s. Sunday night. Partly cloudy through the late overnight, then clearing. Lows in the upper 50s. For Monday through Tuesday night. Mostly clear. Highs in the upper 70s. Lows in the upper 50s. Wednesday and Wednesday night. Clear. Highs in the upper 70s. Lows in the upper 50s. For Thursday. Mostly sunny. Highs in the lower 80s. Now here is the hazardous weather outlook for central Indiana. For the period through tonight. No hazardous weather is expected at this time. And now the extended outlook for the period Friday through Wednesday. No hazardous weather is expected at this time. Spotter information statement. Spotter activation is not anticipated. The 8 to 14 day outlook for Friday, June 5th through Thursday, June 11th, calls for temperatures to be above normal and precipitation to be near normal. Normal highs for the period are around 80 degrees and normal lows are around 60. The normal precipitation total for the 7 days is around 1.00 inches. The ultraviolet index for Indianapolis on Friday will be 9. The Environmental Protection Agency categorizes an index of 9 as very high exposure to ultraviolet radiation. At 9 p.m. at Indianapolis, it was mostly cloudy. The temperature was 76 degrees, the dew point 52, and the relative humidity 43%. The wind was east at 9 miles an hour. The barometric pressure was 30.08 inches and rising. Around central Indiana, it was partly cloudy, with a temperature of 73 at Anderson, 70 at Muncie, 73 at Zionsville, 74 at Eagle Creek Airpark, and 72 at Shelbyville. Elsewhere across Indiana, skies ranged from partly cloudy to mostly cloudy. It was 67 at South Bend, 70 at Fort Wayne, and 74 at Lafayette. Terre Haute reported 72, Bloomington reported 79, and Evansville reported 77. Just outside Indiana, skies ranged from partly cloudy to mostly cloudy. It was 59 at Chicago, 76 at Champaign, and 67 at Dayton. St. Louis reported 80, Cincinnati reported 75, and Louisville reported 80. Once again, at Indianapolis it was 76 degrees with mostly cloudy skies. And now a summary of river forecasts. For the Driftwood River, near Edinburgh, at 6 p.m. Thursday the stage was 11.5 feet with minor flooding occurring. The river is forecast to crest at approximately 12.1 feet around 2 a.m. Friday. Here is a statement about flooding. For the following county, Shelby, Indiana. Flood warning now in effect until 11 p.m. Eastern Daylight Time this evening. Small stream flooding caused by excessive rainfall yesterday is expected. The areas affected include northeastern Shelby County. The hazardous conditions are expected until 11 p.m. Eastern Daylight Time. The following impacts are expected: flooding of rivers, creeks, streams, and other low-lying and flood-prone locations is imminent or occurring. Streams continue to rise due to excess runoff from earlier rainfall. Additional details. At 5:12 p.m. Eastern Daylight Time, river gauge reports indicate minor flooding near and along the Little Blue River. Between 1 and 2 inches of rain fell yesterday. Flooding impacts will continue, but no additional rainfall is expected. Some locations that will experience flooding include Shelbyville. http://www.weather.gov/safety/flood turnaround.
don't drown when encountering

to flood deaths occur in vehicles. The Indianapolis climate summary is of 7 p.m., May 28, 2026. So far today, the high temperature has been 83 degrees. The normal high is 77. So far today, the low temperature has been 61 degrees. The normal low is 58. No precipitation has fallen, which leaves the monthly total at 6.93 inches. This is 2.63 inches above the normal amount of 4.30 inches for May. The total precipitation for the year still stands at 20.92 inches, which is 3.04 inches above normal. No snow has fallen, which brings the monthly total to 0.0 inches. The total snowfall since July 1st still stands at 29.9 inches. The record high for tomorrow is 93, which occurred in 1895, and the record low is 36, which occurred in 1965. Sunset tonight is at 9:04 p.m. Sunrise tomorrow is at 6:21 a.m. This is NOAA All Hazards Radio KEC 74 in Indianapolis. And now a look at your forecast for Indianapolis and central Indiana. Tonight, mostly clear through the late overnight, then becoming partly cloudy. Lows in the mid-50s. East winds around 5 miles an hour. For Friday, partly cloudy. Highs around 80. East winds around 5 miles an hour. Friday night, partly cloudy through the late overnight, then becoming mostly cloudy. Lows in the upper 50s. Light and variable winds, becoming northeast around 5 miles an hour toward daybreak. For Saturday, mostly cloudy through early afternoon, then becoming partly cloudy. Highs in the upper 70s. East winds 5 to 10 miles an hour with gusts up to 20 miles an hour. Once again, the forecast for tonight. Mostly clear through the late overnight, then becoming partly cloudy. Lows in the mid-50s. East winds around 5 miles an hour. Taking a look at the 3 through 7 day forecast for Indianapolis and central Indiana. Saturday night, partly cloudy. Lows in the lower 50s. East winds 5 to 10 miles an hour. Gusts up to 20 miles an hour through the late overnight. For Sunday, partly cloudy. Highs in the mid-70s. Sunday night, partly cloudy through the late overnight, then clearing. Lows in the upper 50s. For Monday through Tuesday night, mostly clear. Highs in the upper 70s. Lows in the upper 50s. Wednesday and Wednesday night, clear. Highs in the upper 70s. Lows in the upper 50s. For Thursday, mostly sunny. Highs in the lower 80s. The 8 to 14 day outlook for Friday, June 5th through Thursday, June 11th, calls for temperatures to be above normal and precipitation to be near normal. Normal highs for the period are around 80 degrees and normal lows are around 60. The normal precipitation total for the 7 days is around 1.00 inches. The ultraviolet index for Indianapolis on Friday will be 9. The Environmental Protection Agency categorizes an index of 9 as very high exposure to ultraviolet radiation. At 9 p.m. at Indianapolis, it was mostly cloudy. The temperature was 76 degrees, the dew point 52, and the relative humidity 43%. The wind was east at 9 miles an hour. The barometric pressure was 30.08 inches and rising. Around central Indiana, it was partly cloudy, with a temperature of 73 at Anderson, 70 at Muncie, 73 at Zionsville, 74 at Eagle Creek Airpark, and 72 at Shelbyville. Elsewhere across Indiana, skies ranged from partly cloudy to mostly cloudy. It was 67 at South Bend, 70 at Fort Wayne, and 74 at Lafayette. Terre Haute reported 72, Bloomington reported 79, and Evansville reported 77. Just outside Indiana, skies ranged from partly cloudy to mostly cloudy. It was 59 at Chicago, 76 at Champaign, and 67 at Dayton. St. Louis reported 80, Cincinnati, Indiana, skies ranged from partly cloudy to mostly cloudy. It was 59 at Chicago, 76.

include northeastern Shelby County. The hazardous conditions are expected until 11 p.m. Eastern Daylight Time. The following impacts are expected: flooding of rivers, creeks, streams, and other low-lying and flood-prone locations is imminent or occurring. Streams continue to rise due to excess runoff from earlier rainfall. Additional details: at 5:12 p.m. Eastern Daylight Time, river gauge reports indicate minor flooding near and along the Little Blue River. Between 1 and 2 inches of rain fell yesterday. Flooding impacts will continue, but no additional rainfall is expected. Some locations that will experience flooding include Shelbyville. http://www.weather.gov/safety/flood-turnaround. Don't drown when encountering flooded roads. Most of flood deaths occur in vehicles. This is NOAA All Hazards Radio KEC 74 in Indianapolis. And now a look at your forecast for Indianapolis and central Indiana. Rest of tonight: mostly clear. Lows in the mid-50s. East winds around 5 miles an hour. For Friday: mostly sunny through early afternoon, then becoming partly cloudy. Highs around 80. East winds around 5 miles an hour. Friday night: partly cloudy. Lows in the upper 50s. Light and variable winds, becoming northeast around 5 miles an hour toward daybreak. For Saturday: mostly cloudy through early afternoon, then becoming partly cloudy. Highs in the upper 70s. East winds 5 to 10 miles an hour with gusts up to 20 miles an hour. Once again, the forecast for rest of tonight: mostly clear. Lows in the mid-50s. East winds around 5 miles an hour. Taking a look at the 3 through 7 day forecast for Indianapolis and central Indiana. Saturday night: partly cloudy. Lows in the lower 50s. East winds 5 to 10 miles an hour. Gusts up to 20 miles an hour through the late overnight. For Sunday: partly cloudy. Highs in the mid-70s. Sunday night: partly cloudy through the late overnight, then clearing. Lows in the upper 50s. For Monday through Tuesday night: mostly clear. Highs in the upper 70s. Lows in the upper 50s. Wednesday and Wednesday night: clear. Highs in the upper 70s. Lows in the upper 50s. For Thursday: mostly sunny. Highs in the lower 80s. The 8 to 14 day outlook for Friday, June 5th through Thursday, June 11th, calls for temperatures to be above normal and precipitation to be near normal. Normal highs for the period are around 80 degrees, and normal lows are around 60. The normal precipitation total for the 7 days is around 1.00 inches. The ultraviolet index for Indianapolis on Friday will be 9. The Environmental Protection Agency categorizes an index of 9 as very high exposure to ultraviolet radiation. At 9 p.m., at Indianapolis, it was mostly cloudy. The temperature was 76 degrees, the dew point 52, and the relative humidity 43%. The wind was east at 9 miles an hour. The barometric pressure was 30.08 inches and rising. Around central Indiana, it was partly cloudy, with a temperature of 73 at Anderson, 70 at Muncie, 73 at Zionsville, 74 at Eagle Creek Airpark, and 72 at Shelbyville. Elsewhere across Indiana, skies ranged from partly cloudy to mostly cloudy. It was 67 at South Bend, 70 at Fort Wayne, and 74 at Lafayette. Terre Haute reported 72, Bloomington reported 79, and Evansville reported 77. Just outside Indiana, skies ranged from partly cloudy to mostly cloudy. It was 59 at Chicago, 76 at Champaign, and 67 at Dayton. St. Louis reported 80, Cincinnati reported 75, and Louisville reported 80. Once again, at Indianapolis, it was 76 degrees with mostly cloudy skies. The current time is 9:38 p.m. Eastern Daylight Time. And now a summary of river forecasts. For the Driftwood River, near Edinburgh, at 6 p.m. Thursday, the stage was 11.5 feet with minor flooding occurring.

is forecast to crest at approximately 12.1 feet around 2 a.m. Friday. Here is a statement about flooding for the following county, Shelby, Indiana. Flood warning now in effect until 11 p.m. Eastern Daylight Time this evening. Small stream flooding caused by excessive rainfall yesterday is expected. The areas affected include northeastern Shelby County. The hazardous conditions are expected until 11 p.m. Eastern Daylight Time. The following impacts are expected: flooding of rivers, creeks, streams, and other low-lying and flood-prone locations is imminent or occurring. Streams continue to rise due to excess runoff from earlier rainfall. Additional details: at 5:12 p.m. Eastern Daylight Time, river gauge reports indicate minor flooding near and along the Little Blue River. Between 1 and 2 inches of rain fell yesterday. Flooding impacts will continue, but no additional rainfall is expected. Some locations that will experience flooding include Shelbyville. http://www.weather.gov/safety/flood-turnaround. Don't drown when encountering flooded roads. Most of flood deaths occur in vehicles. This is NOAA All Hazards Radio KEC-74 in Indianapolis. And now a look at your forecast for Indianapolis and central Indiana. Rest of tonight: mostly clear. Lows in the mid-50s. East winds around 5 miles an hour. For Friday: mostly sunny through early afternoon, then becoming partly cloudy. Highs around 80. East winds around 5 miles an hour. Friday night: partly cloudy. Lows in the upper 50s. Light and variable winds, becoming northeast around 5 miles an hour toward daybreak. For Saturday: mostly cloudy through early afternoon, then becoming partly cloudy. Highs in the upper 70s. East winds 5 to 10 miles an hour with gusts up to 20 miles an hour. Once again, the forecast for rest of tonight: mostly clear. Lows in the mid-50s. East winds around 5 miles an hour. Taking a look at the 3 through 7 day forecast for Indianapolis and central Indiana. Saturday night: partly cloudy. Lows in the lower 50s. East winds 5 to 10 miles an hour. Gusts up to 20 miles an hour through the late overnight. For Sunday: partly cloudy. Highs in the mid-70s. Sunday night: partly cloudy through the late overnight, then clearing. Lows in the upper 50s. For Monday through Tuesday night: mostly clear. Highs in the upper 70s. Lows in the upper 50s. Wednesday and Wednesday night: clear. Highs in the upper 70s. Lows in the upper 50s. For Thursday: mostly sunny. Highs in the lower 80s. The 8 to 14 day outlook for Friday, June 5th through Thursday, June 11th, calls for temperatures to be above normal and precipitation to be near normal. Normal highs for the period are around 80 degrees, and normal lows are around 60. The normal precipitation total for the 7 days is around 1.00 inches. The ultraviolet index for Indianapolis on Friday will be 9. The Environmental Protection Agency categorizes an index of 9 as very high exposure to ultraviolet radiation. At 9 p.m. at Indianapolis, it was mostly cloudy. The temperature was 76 degrees, the dew point 52, and the relative humidity 43%. The wind was east at 9 miles an hour. The barometric pressure was 30.08 inches and rising. Around central Indiana, it was partly cloudy, with a temperature of 73 at Anderson, 70 at Muncie, 73 at Zionsville, 74 at Eagle Creek Airpark, and 72 at Shelbyville. Elsewhere across Indiana, skies ranged from partly cloudy to mostly cloudy. It was 67 at South Bend, 70 at Fort Wayne, and 74 at Lafayette. Terre Haute reported 72, Bloomington reported 79, and Evansville reported 77. Just outside Indiana, skies ranged from partly cloudy to mostly cloudy. It was 59 at Chicago, 76 at Champaign, and 67 at Dayton. St. Louis reported 80, Cincinnati reported 75, and Louisville reported

reported 80. Once again, at Indianapolis, it was 76 degrees with mostly cloudy skies. Now here is the hazardous weather outlook for central Indiana. For the period through tonight, no hazardous weather is expected at this time. And now the extended outlook for the period Friday through Wednesday. No hazardous weather is expected at this time. Spotter information statement. Spotter activation is not anticipated. And now a summary of river forecasts. For the Driftwood River, near Edinburgh, at 6 p.m. Thursday, the stage was 11.5 feet with minor flooding occurring. The river is forecast to crest at approximately 12.1 feet around 2 a.m. Friday. Here is a statement about flooding. For the following county, Shelby, Indiana. Flood warning now in effect until 11 p.m. Eastern Daylight Time this evening. Small stream flooding caused by excessive rainfall yesterday is expected. The areas affected include northeastern Shelby County. The hazardous conditions are expected until 11 p.m. Eastern Daylight Time. The following impacts are expected: flooding of rivers, creeks, streams, and other low-lying and flood-prone locations is imminent or occurring. Streams continue to rise due to excess runoff from earlier rainfall. Additional details, at 5:12 p.m. Eastern Daylight Time, river gauge reports indicate minor flooding near and along the Little Blue River. Between 1 and 2 inches of rain fell yesterday. Flooding impacts will continue, but no additional rainfall is expected. Some locations that will experience flooding include Shelbyville. http://www.weather.gov/safety/flood turnaround. Don't drown when encountering flooded roads. Most of flood deaths occur in vehicles. This is NOAA All Hazards Radio KEC 74 in Indianapolis. And now a look at your forecast for Indianapolis and central Indiana. Rest of tonight. Mostly clear. Lows in the mid-50s. East winds around 5 miles an hour. For Friday, mostly sunny through early afternoon, then becoming partly cloudy. Highs around 80. East winds around 5 miles an hour. Friday night, partly cloudy. Lows in the upper 50s. Light and variable winds, becoming northeast around 5 miles an hour toward daybreak. For Saturday, mostly cloudy through early afternoon, then becoming partly cloudy. Highs in the upper 70s. East winds 5 to 10 miles an hour with gusts up to 20 miles an hour. Once again, the forecast for rest of tonight. Mostly clear. Lows in the mid-50s. East winds around 5 miles an hour. Taking a look at the 3 through 7 day forecast for Indianapolis and central Indiana. Saturday night, partly cloudy. Lows in the lower 50s. East winds 5 to 10 miles an hour. Gusts up to 20 miles an hour through the late overnight. For Sunday, partly cloudy. Highs in the mid-70s. Sunday night, partly cloudy through the late overnight, then clearing. Lows in the upper 50s. For Monday through Tuesday night, mostly clear. Highs in the upper 70s. Lows in the upper 50s. Wednesday and Wednesday night, clear. Highs in the upper 70s. Lows in the upper 50s. For Thursday, mostly sunny. Highs in the lower 80s. The 8 to 14 day outlook for Friday, June 5th through Thursday, June 11th, calls for temperatures to be above normal and precipitation to be near normal. Normal highs for the period are around 80 degrees, and normal lows are around 60. The normal precipitation total for the 7 days is around 1.00 inches. The ultraviolet index for Indianapolis on Friday will be 9. The Environmental Protection Agency categorizes an index of 9 as very high exposure to ultraviolet radiation. At 9 p.m. at Indianapolis, it was mostly cloudy. The temperature was 76 degrees, the dew point 52, and the relative humidity 43%. The wind was east at 9 miles an hour. The barometric pressure was 30.08 inches and rising. Around central Indiana, it was partly cloudy, with a temperature of 73 at Anderson, 70 at

Muncie, 73 at Zionsville, 74 at Eagle Creek Airpark, and 72 at Shelbyville. Elsewhere across Indiana, skies ranged from partly cloudy to mostly cloudy. It was 67 at South Bend, 70 at Fort Wayne, and 74 at Lafayette. Terre Haute reported 72, Bloomington reported 79, and Evansville reported 77. Just outside Indiana, skies ranged from partly cloudy to mostly cloudy. It was 59 at Chicago, 76 at Champaign, and 67 at Dayton. St. Louis reported 80, Cincinnati reported 75, and Louisville reported 80. Once again, at Indianapolis it was 76 degrees with mostly cloudy skies. And now a summary of river forecasts. For the Driftwood River, near Edinburgh, at 6 p.m. Thursday the stage was 11.5 feet with minor flooding occurring. The river is forecast to crest at approximately 12.1 feet around 2 a.m. Friday. Here is a statement about flooding. For the following county, Shelby, Indiana. Flood warning now in effect until 11 p.m. Eastern Daylight Time this evening. Small stream flooding caused by excessive rainfall yesterday is expected. The areas affected include northeastern Shelby County. The hazardous conditions are expected until 11 p.m. Eastern Daylight Time. The following impacts are expected: flooding of rivers, creeks, streams, and other low-lying and flood-prone locations is imminent or occurring. Streams continue to rise due to excess runoff from earlier rainfall. Additional details, at 5:12 p.m. Eastern Daylight Time, river gauge reports indicate minor flooding near and along the Little Blue River. Between 1 and 2 inches of rain fell yesterday. Flooding impacts will continue, but no additional rainfall is expected. Some locations that will experience flooding include Shelbyville. http://www.weather.gov/safety/. Flood turnaround, don't drown when encountering flooded roads. Most of flood deaths occur in vehicles. This is NOAA All Hazards Radio KEC-74 in Indianapolis. And now a look at your forecast for Indianapolis and central Indiana. Rest of tonight. Mostly clear. Lows in the mid-50s. East winds around 5 miles an hour. For Friday. Mostly sunny through early afternoon, then becoming partly cloudy. Highs around 80. East winds around 5 miles an hour. Friday night. Partly cloudy. Lows in the upper 50s. Light and variable winds, becoming northeast around 5 miles an hour toward daybreak. For Saturday, mostly cloudy through early afternoon, then becoming partly cloudy. Highs in the upper 70s. East winds 5 to 10 miles an hour with gusts up to 20 miles an hour. Once again, the forecast for rest of tonight. Mostly clear. Lows in the mid-50s. East winds around 5 miles an hour. Taking a look at the 3 through 7 day forecast for Indianapolis and central Indiana. Saturday night. Partly cloudy. Lows in the lower 50s. East winds 5 to 10 miles an hour. Gusts up to 20 miles an hour through the late overnight. For Sunday. Partly cloudy. Highs in the mid-70s. Sunday night. Partly cloudy through the late overnight, then clearing. Lows in the upper 50s. For Monday through Tuesday night. Mostly clear. Highs in the upper 70s. Lows in the upper 50s. Wednesday and Wednesday night. Clear. Highs in the upper 70s. Lows in the upper 50s. For Thursday. Mostly sunny. Highs in the lower 80s. The current time is 9:53 p.m. Eastern Daylight Time. The 8 to 14 day outlook for Friday, June 5th through Thursday, June 11th, calls for temperatures to be above normal and precipitation to be near normal. Normal highs for the period are around 80 degrees and normal lows are around 60. The normal precipitation total for the 7 days is around 1.00 inches. The ultraviolet index for Indianapolis on Friday will be 9. The Environmental Protection Agency categorizes an index of 9 as very high exposure to ultraviolet radiation. At 9 p.m.

at Indianapolis, it was mostly cloudy. The temperature was 76 degrees, the dew point 52, and the relative humidity 43%. The wind was east at 9 miles an hour. The barometric pressure was 30.08 inches and rising. Around central Indiana, it was partly cloudy, with a temperature of 73 at Anderson, 70 at Muncie, 73 at Zionsville, 74 at Eagle Creek Airpark, and 72 at Shelbyville. Elsewhere across Indiana, skies ranged from partly cloudy to mostly cloudy. It was 67 at South Bend, 70 at Fort Wayne, and 74 at Lafayette. Terre Haute reported 72, Bloomington reported 79, and Evansville reported 77. Just outside Indiana, skies ranged from partly cloudy to mostly cloudy. It was 59 at Chicago, 76 at Champaign, and 67 at Dayton. St. Louis reported 80, Cincinnati reported 75, and Louisville reported 80. Once again, at Indianapolis it was 76 degrees with mostly cloudy skies. And now a summary of river forecasts. For the Driftwood River, near Edinburgh, at 8 p.m. Thursday the stage was 11.4 feet with minor flooding occurring. The river is cresting or has crested and is falling. Here is a statement about flooding. For the following county, Shelby, Indiana. Flood warning now in effect until 11 p.m. Eastern Daylight Time this evening. Small stream flooding caused by excessive rainfall yesterday is expected. The areas affected include northeastern Shelby County. The hazardous conditions are expected until 11 p.m. Eastern Daylight Time. The following impacts are expected: flooding of rivers, creeks, streams, and other low-lying and flood-prone locations is imminent or occurring. Streams continue to rise due to excess runoff from earlier rainfall. Additional details: at 5:12 p.m. Eastern Daylight Time, river gauge reports indicate minor flooding near and along the Little Blue River. Between 1 and 2 inches of rain fell yesterday. Flooding impacts will continue, but no additional rainfall is expected. Some locations that will experience flooding include Shelbyville. http://www.weather.gov/safety/flood turnaround. Don't drown when encountering flooded roads. Most of flood deaths occur in vehicles. This is NOAA All Hazards Radio KEC 74 in Indianapolis. And now a look at your forecast for Indianapolis and central Indiana. Rest of tonight. Mostly clear. Lows in the mid-50s. East winds around 5 miles an hour. For Friday. Mostly sunny through early afternoon, then becoming partly cloudy. Highs around 80. East winds around 5 miles an hour. Friday night. Partly cloudy. Lows in the upper 50s. Light and variable winds, becoming northeast around 5 miles an hour toward daybreak. For Saturday. Mostly cloudy through early afternoon, then becoming partly cloudy. Highs in the upper 70s. East winds 5 to 10 miles an hour with gusts up to 20 miles an hour. Once again, the forecast for rest of tonight. Mostly clear. Lows in the mid-50s. East winds around 5 miles an hour. Taking a look at the 3 through 7 day forecast for Indianapolis and central Indiana. Saturday night. Partly cloudy. Lows in the lower 50s. East winds 5 to 10 miles an hour. Gusts up to 20 miles an hour through the late overnight. For Sunday. Partly cloudy. Highs in the mid-70s. Sunday night. Partly cloudy through the late overnight, then clearing. Lows in the upper 50s. For Monday through Tuesday night. Mostly clear. Highs in the upper 70s. Lows in the upper 50s. Wednesday and Wednesday night. Clear. Highs in the upper 70s. Lows in the upper 50s. For Thursday. Mostly sunny. Highs in the lower 80s. The 8 to 14 day outlook for Friday, June 5th through Thursday, June 11th, calls for temperatures to be above normal and precipitation to be near normal. Normal highs for the period are around 80 degrees and normal lows are around 60. The normal precipitation total for the 7 days is around 1.

0.00 inches. The ultraviolet index for Indianapolis on Friday will be 9. The Environmental Protection Agency categorizes an index of 9 as very high exposure to ultraviolet radiation. At 9 p.m. at Indianapolis, it was mostly cloudy. The temperature was 76 degrees, the dew point 52, and the relative humidity 43%. The wind was east at 9 miles an hour. The barometric pressure was 30.08 inches and rising. Around central Indiana, it was partly cloudy, with a temperature of 73 at Anderson, 70 at Muncie, 73 at Zionsville, 74 at Eagle Creek Airpark, and 72 at Shelbyville. Elsewhere across Indiana, skies ranged from partly cloudy to mostly cloudy. It was 67 at South Bend, 70 at Fort Wayne, and 74 at Lafayette. Terre Haute reported 72, Bloomington reported 79, and Evansville reported 77. Just outside Indiana, skies ranged from partly cloudy to mostly cloudy. It was 59 at Chicago, 76 at Champaign, and 67 at Dayton. St. Louis reported 80, Cincinnati reported 75, and Louisville reported 80. Once again, at Indianapolis it was 76 degrees with mostly cloudy skies. And now a summary of river forecasts. For the Driftwood River, near Edinburgh, at 8 p.m. Thursday the stage was 11.4 feet with minor flooding occurring. The river is cresting or has crested and is falling. Here is a statement about flooding. For the following county, Shelby, Indiana. Flood warning now in effect until 11 p.m. Eastern Daylight Time this evening. Small stream flooding caused by excessive rainfall yesterday is expected. The areas affected include northeastern Shelby County. The hazardous conditions are expected until 11 p.m. Eastern Daylight Time. The following impacts are expected: flooding of rivers, creeks, streams, and other low-lying and flood-prone locations is imminent or occurring. Streams continue to rise due to excess runoff from earlier rainfall. Additional details: at 5:12 p.m. Eastern Daylight Time, river gauge reports indicate minor flooding near and along the Little Blue River. Between 1 and 2 inches of rain fell yesterday. Flooding impacts will continue, but no additional rainfall is expected. Some locations that will experience flooding include Shelbyville. http://www.weather.gov/safety/flood turnaround. Don't drown when encountering flooded roads. Most of flood deaths occur in vehicles. This is NOAA All Hazards Radio KEC-74 in Indianapolis. And now a look at your forecast for Indianapolis and central Indiana. Rest of tonight. Mostly clear. Lows in the mid-50s. East winds around 5 miles an hour. For Friday. Mostly sunny through early afternoon, then becoming partly cloudy. Highs around 80. East winds around 5 miles an hour. Friday night, partly cloudy, lows in the upper 50s, light and variable winds, becoming northeast around 5 miles an hour toward daybreak. For Saturday, mostly cloudy through early afternoon, then becoming partly cloudy, highs in the upper 70s, east winds 5 to 10 miles an hour with gusts up to 20 miles an hour. Once again, the forecast for rest of tonight. Mostly clear. Lows in the mid-50s. East winds around 5 miles an hour. Taking a look at the 3 through 7 day forecast for Indianapolis and central Indiana. Saturday night. Partly cloudy. Lows in the lower 50s. East winds 5 to 10 miles an hour. Gusts up to 20 miles an hour through the late overnight. For Sunday. Partly cloudy. Highs in the mid-70s. Sunday night. Partly cloudy through the late overnight, then clearing. Lows in the upper 50s. For Monday through Tuesday night. Mostly clear. Highs in the upper 70s. Lows in the upper 50s. Wednesday and Wednesday night. Clear. Highs in the upper 70s. Lows in the upper 50s. For Thursday. Mostly sunny. Highs in the lower 80s. The 8 to 14 day outlook for Friday.

5th through Thursday, June 11th, calls for temperatures to be above normal and precipitation to be near normal. Normal highs for the period are around 80 degrees, and normal lows are around 60. The normal precipitation total for the 7 days is around 1.00 inches. Now here is the hazardous weather outlook for central Indiana. For the period through tonight, no hazardous weather is expected at this time. And now the extended outlook for the period Friday through Wednesday. No hazardous weather is expected at this time. Spotter information statement, spotter activation is not anticipated. The ultraviolet index for Indianapolis on Friday will be 9. The Environmental Protection Agency categorizes an index of 9 as very high exposure to ultraviolet radiation. At 9 p.m., at Indianapolis, it was mostly cloudy. The temperature was 76 degrees, the dew point 52, and the relative humidity 43%. The wind was east at 9 miles an hour. The barometric pressure was 30.08 inches and rising. Around central Indiana, it was partly cloudy, with a temperature of 73 at Anderson, 70 at Muncie, 73 at Zionsville, 74 at Eagle Creek Airpark, and 72 at Shelbyville. Elsewhere across Indiana, skies ranged from partly cloudy to mostly cloudy. It was 67 at South Bend, 70 at Fort Wayne, and 74 at Lafayette. Terre Haute reported 72, Bloomington reported 79, and Evansville reported 77. Just outside Indiana, skies ranged from partly cloudy to mostly cloudy. It was 59 at Chicago, 76 at Champaign, and 67 at Dayton. St. Louis reported 80, Cincinnati reported 75, and Louisville reported 80. Once again, at Indianapolis it was 76 degrees with mostly cloudy skies. And now a summary of river forecasts. For the Driftwood River, near Edinburgh, at 8 p.m. Thursday the stage was 11.4 feet with minor flooding occurring. The river is cresting or has crested and is falling. Here is a statement about flooding. For the following county, Shelby, Indiana. Flood warning now in effect until 11 p.m. Eastern Daylight Time this evening. Small stream flooding caused by excessive rainfall yesterday is expected. The areas affected include northeastern Shelby County. The hazardous conditions are expected until 11 p.m. Eastern Daylight Time. The following impacts are expected: flooding of rivers, creeks, streams, and other low-lying and flood-prone locations is imminent or occurring. Streams continue to rise due to excess runoff from earlier rainfall. Additional details, at 5:12 p.m. Eastern Daylight Time, river gauge reports indicate minor flooding near and along the Little Blue River. Between 1 and 2 inches of rain fell yesterday. Flooding impacts will continue, but no additional rainfall is expected. Some locations that will experience flooding include Shelbyville. http://www.weather.gov/safety/flood turnaround. Don't drown when encountering flooded roads. Most of flood deaths occur in vehicles. This is NOAA All Hazards Radio KEC 74 in Indianapolis. And now a look at your forecast for Indianapolis and central Indiana. Rest of tonight. Mostly clear. Lows in the mid-50s. East winds around 5 miles an hour. For Friday. Mostly sunny through early afternoon, then becoming partly cloudy. Highs around 80. East winds around 5 miles an hour. Friday night. Partly cloudy. Lows in the upper 50s. Light and variable winds, becoming northeast around 5 miles an hour toward daybreak. For Saturday, mostly cloudy through early afternoon, then becoming partly cloudy. Highs in the upper 70s. East winds 5 to 10 miles an hour with gusts up to 20 miles an hour. Once again, the forecast for rest of tonight. Mostly clear. Lows in the mid-50s. East winds around 5 miles an hour. The current time is 10:08 p.m. Eastern Daylight Time. Taking a look at the 3 through 7 day forecast for Indianapolis and central Indiana. Saturday night. Partly cloudy. Lows in the lower 50s. East winds 5 to 10 miles an hour.

gusts up to 20 miles an hour through the late overnight. For Sunday, partly cloudy. Highs in the mid-70s. Sunday night, partly cloudy through the late overnight, then clearing. Lows in the upper 50s. For Monday through Tuesday night, mostly clear. Highs in the upper 70s. Lows in the upper 50s. Wednesday and Wednesday night, clear. Highs in the upper 70s. Lows in the upper 50s. For Thursday, mostly sunny. Highs in the lower 80s. The 8 to 14 day outlook for Friday, June 5th through Thursday, June 11th, calls for temperatures to be above normal and precipitation to be near normal. Normal highs for the period are around 80 degrees, and normal lows are around 60. The normal precipitation total for the 7 days is around 1.00 inches. The ultraviolet index for Indianapolis on Friday will be 9. The Environmental Protection Agency categorizes an index of 9 as very high exposure to ultraviolet radiation. At 9 p.m. at Indianapolis, it was mostly cloudy. The temperature was 76 degrees, the dew point 52, and the relative humidity 43%. The wind was east at 9 miles an hour. The barometric pressure was 30.08 inches and rising. Around central Indiana, it was partly cloudy, with a temperature of 73 at Anderson, 70 at Muncie, 73 at Zionsville, 74 at Eagle Creek Airpark, and 72 at Shelbyville. Elsewhere across Indiana, skies ranged from partly cloudy to mostly cloudy. It was 67 at South Bend, 70 at Fort Wayne, and 74 at Lafayette. Terre Haute reported 72, Bloomington reported 79, and Evansville reported 77. Just outside Indiana, skies ranged from partly cloudy to mostly cloudy. It was 59 at Chicago, 76 at Champaign, and 67 at Dayton. St. Louis reported 80, Cincinnati reported 75, and Louisville reported 80. Once again, at Indianapolis it was 76 degrees with mostly cloudy skies. At 10 p.m., at Indianapolis, it was partly cloudy. The temperature was 73 degrees, the dew point 52, and the relative humidity 47%. The wind was east at 8 miles an hour. The barometric pressure was 30.08 inches and steady. Around central Indiana, at Muncie, it was clear, with a temperature of 69. It was partly cloudy, with a temperature of 64 at Anderson, 69 at Zionsville, 73 at Eagle Creek Airpark, and 69 at Shelbyville. Elsewhere across Indiana, skies ranged from partly cloudy to mostly cloudy. It was 61 at South Bend, 65 at Fort Wayne, and 71 at Lafayette. Terre Haute reported 67, Bloomington reported 76, and Evansville reported 74. Just outside Indiana, skies ranged from partly cloudy to mostly cloudy. It was 57 at Chicago, 73 at Champaign, and 62 at Dayton. St. Louis reported 79, Cincinnati reported 72, and Louisville reported 78. Once again, at Indianapolis it was 73 degrees with partly cloudy skies. And now a summary of river forecasts. For the Driftwood River, near Edinburgh, at 9 p.m. Thursday the stage was 11.4 feet with minor flooding occurring. The river is cresting or has crested and is falling. Here is a statement about flooding. For the following county, Shelby, Indiana. Flood warning now in effect until 11 p.m. Eastern Daylight Time this evening. Small stream flooding caused by excessive rainfall yesterday is expected. The areas affected include northeastern Shelby County. The hazardous conditions are expected until 11 p.m. Eastern Daylight Time. The following impacts are expected: flooding of rivers, creeks, streams, and other low-lying and flood-prone locations is imminent or occurring. Streams continue to rise due to excess runoff from earlier rainfall. Additional details: at 5:12 p.m. Eastern Daylight Time, river gauge reports indicate minor flooding near and along the Little Blue River. Between 1 and 2 inches of rain fell yesterday. Flooding impacts will continue, but no additional rainfall is expected. Some locations that will experience flooding include Shelbyville. http://w

www.weather.gov/safety/flood turnaround. Don't drown when encountering flooded roads. Most of flood deaths occur in vehicles. This is NOAA All Hazards Radio KEC 74 in Indianapolis. And now a look at your forecast for Indianapolis and central Indiana. Rest of tonight. Mostly clear. Lows in the mid-50s. East winds around 5 miles an hour. For Friday. Mostly sunny through early afternoon, then becoming partly cloudy. Highs around 80. East winds around 5 miles an hour. Friday night. Partly cloudy. Lows in the upper 50s. Light and variable winds, becoming northeast around 5 miles an hour toward daybreak. For Saturday, mostly cloudy through early afternoon, then becoming partly cloudy. Highs in the upper 70s. East winds 5 to 10 miles an hour with gusts up to 20 miles an hour. Once again, the forecast for rest of tonight. Mostly clear. Lows in the mid-50s. East winds around 5 miles an hour. Taking a look at the 3 through 7 day forecast for Indianapolis and central Indiana. Saturday night. Partly cloudy. Lows in the lower 50s. East winds 5 to 10 miles an hour. Gusts up to 20 miles an hour through the late overnight. For Sunday. Partly cloudy. Highs in the mid-70s. Sunday night. Partly cloudy through the late overnight, then clearing. Lows in the upper 50s. For Monday through Tuesday night. Mostly clear. Highs in the upper 70s. Lows in the upper 50s. Wednesday and Wednesday night. Clear. Highs in the upper 70s. Lows in the upper 50s. For Thursday. Mostly sunny. Highs in the lower 80s. The 8 to 14 day outlook for Friday, June 5th through Thursday, June 11th, calls for temperatures to be above normal and precipitation to be near normal. Normal highs for the period are around 80 degrees, and normal lows are around 60. The normal precipitation total for the 7 days is around 1.00 inches. The ultraviolet index for Indianapolis on Friday will be 9. The Environmental Protection Agency categorizes an index of 9 as very high exposure to ultraviolet radiation. At 10 p.m. at Indianapolis, it was partly cloudy. The temperature was 73 degrees, the dew point 52, and the relative humidity 47%. The wind was east at 8 miles an hour. The barometric pressure was 30.08 inches and steady. Around central Indiana, at Muncie, it was clear, with a temperature of 69. It was partly cloudy, with a temperature of 64 at Anderson, 69 at Zionsville, 73 at Eagle Creek Airpark, and 69 at Shelbyville. Elsewhere across Indiana, skies ranged from partly cloudy to mostly cloudy. It was 61 at South Bend, 65 at Fort Wayne, and 71 at Lafayette. Terre Haute reported 67, Bloomington reported 76, and Evansville reported 74. Just outside Indiana, skies ranged from partly cloudy to mostly cloudy. It was 57 at Chicago, 73 at Champaign, and 62 at Dayton. St. Louis reported 79, Cincinnati reported 72, and Louisville reported 78. Once again, at Indianapolis it was 73 degrees with partly cloudy skies. And now a summary of river forecasts. For the Driftwood River, near Edinburgh, at 9 p.m. Thursday the stage was 11.4 feet with minor flooding occurring. The river is cresting or has crested and is falling. Here is a statement about flooding. For the following county, Shelby, Indiana. Flood warning now in effect until 11 p.m. Eastern Daylight Time this evening. Small stream flooding caused by excessive rainfall yesterday is expected. The areas affected include northeastern Shelby County. The hazardous conditions are expected until 11 p.m. Eastern Daylight Time. The following impacts are expected: flooding of rivers, creeks, streams, and other low-lying and flood-prone locations is imminent or occurring. Streams continue to rise due to excess runoff from earlier rainfall. Additional details at 5:12 p.m. Eastern Daylight Time, river

Gauge reports indicate minor flooding near and along the Little Blue River. Between 1 and 2 inches of rain fell yesterday. Flooding impacts will continue, but no additional rainfall is expected. Some locations that will experience flooding include Shelbyville. http://www.weather.gov/safety/flood-turnaround. Don't drown when encountering flooded roads. Most of flood deaths occur in vehicles. This is NOAA All Hazards Radio KEC 74 in Indianapolis. And now a look at your forecast for Indianapolis and central Indiana. Rest of tonight. Mostly clear. Lows in the mid-50s. East winds around 5 miles an hour. For Friday, mostly sunny through early afternoon, then becoming partly cloudy. Highs around 80. East winds around 5 miles an hour. Friday night, partly cloudy. Lows in the upper 50s. Light and variable winds, becoming northeast around 5 miles an hour toward daybreak. For Saturday, mostly cloudy through early afternoon, then becoming partly cloudy. Highs in the upper 70s. East winds 5 to 10 miles an hour with gusts up to 20 miles an hour. Once again, the forecast for rest of tonight. Mostly clear. Lows in the mid-50s. East winds around 5 miles an hour. Taking a look at the 3 through 7 day forecast for Indianapolis and central Indiana. Saturday night. Partly cloudy. Lows in the lower 50s. East winds 5 to 10 miles an hour. Gusts up to 20 miles an hour through the late overnight. For Sunday, partly cloudy. Highs in the mid-70s. Sunday night, partly cloudy through the late overnight, then clearing. Lows in the upper 50s. For Monday through Tuesday night, mostly clear. Highs in the upper 70s. Lows in the upper 50s. Wednesday and Wednesday night, clear. Highs in the upper 70s. Lows in the upper 50s. For Thursday, mostly sunny. Highs in the lower 80s. The 8 to 14 day outlook for Friday, June 5th through Thursday, June 11th, calls for temperatures to be above normal and precipitation to be near normal. Normal highs for the period are around 80 degrees, and normal lows are around 60. The normal precipitation total for the 7 days is around 1.00 inches. The ultraviolet index for Indianapolis on Friday will be 9. The Environmental Protection Agency categorizes an index of 9 as very high exposure to ultraviolet radiation. At 10 p.m. at Indianapolis, it was partly cloudy. The temperature was 73 degrees, the dew point 52, and the relative humidity 47%. The wind was east at 8 miles an hour. The barometric pressure was 30.08 inches and steady. Around central Indiana, at Muncie, it was clear, with a temperature of 69. It was partly cloudy, with a temperature of 64 at Anderson, 69 at Zionsville, 73 at Eagle Creek Airpark, and 69 at Shelbyville. Elsewhere across Indiana, skies ranged from partly cloudy to mostly cloudy. It was 61 at South Bend, 65 at Fort Wayne, and 71 at Lafayette. Terre Haute reported 67, Bloomington reported 76, and Evansville reported 74. Just outside Indiana, skies ranged from partly cloudy to mostly cloudy. It was 57 at Chicago, 73 at Champaign, and 62 at Dayton. St. Louis reported 79, Cincinnati reported 72, and Louisville reported 78. Once again, at Indianapolis it was 73 degrees with partly cloudy skies. The current time is 10:23 p.m. Eastern Daylight Time. And now a summary of river forecasts. For the Driftwood River, near Edinburgh, at 9 p.m. Thursday the stage was 11.4 feet with minor flooding occurring. The river is cresting or has crested and is falling. Here is a statement about flooding. For the following county, Shelby, Indiana. Flood warning now in effect until 11 p.m. Eastern Daylight Time this evening. Small stream flooding caused by excessive rainfall yesterday is expected.
The areas affected include northeastern Shelby County. The hazardous conditions are expected until 11 p.m. Eastern Daylight Time. The following impacts are expected: flooding of rivers, creeks, streams, and other low-lying and flood-prone locations is imminent or occurring. Streams continue to rise due to excess runoff from earlier rainfall. Additional details: at 5:12 p.m. Eastern Daylight Time, river gauge reports indicate minor flooding near and along the Little Blue River. Between 1 and 2 inches of rain fell yesterday. Flooding impacts will continue, but no additional rainfall is expected. Some locations that will experience flooding include Shelbyville. http://www.weather.gov/safety/flood-turnaround. Don't drown when encountering flooded roads. Most of flood deaths occur in vehicles. Now here is the hazardous weather outlook for central Indiana. For the period through tonight, no hazardous weather is expected at this time. And now the extended outlook for the period Friday through Wednesday. No hazardous weather is expected at this time. Spotter information statement. Spotter activation is not anticipated. 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And now a look at your forecast for Indianapolis and central Indiana. Rest of tonight. Mostly clear. Lows in the mid-50s. East winds around 5 miles an hour. For Friday, mostly sunny through early afternoon, then becoming partly cloudy. Highs around 80. East winds around 5 miles an hour. Friday night, partly cloudy. Lows in the upper 50s. Light and variable winds, becoming northeast around 5 miles an hour toward daybreak. For Saturday, mostly cloudy through early afternoon, then becoming partly cloudy. Highs in the upper 70s. East winds 5 to 10 miles an hour with gusts up to 20 miles an hour. Once again, the forecast for rest of tonight. Mostly clear. Lows in the mid-50s. East winds around 5 miles an hour. Taking a look at the 3 through 7 day forecast for Indianapolis and central Indiana. Saturday night, partly cloudy. Lows in the lower 50s. East winds 5 to 10 miles an hour. Gusts up to 20 miles an hour through the late overnight. For Sunday, partly cloudy. Highs in the mid-70s. Sunday night, partly cloudy through the late overnight, then clearing. Lows in the upper 50s. For Monday through Tuesday night, mostly clear. Highs in the upper 70s. Lows in the upper 50s. Wednesday and Wednesday night, clear. Highs in the upper 70s. Lows in the upper 50s. For Thursday, mostly sunny. Highs in the lower 80s. The 8 to 14 day outlook for Friday, June 5th through Thursday, June 11th, calls for temperatures to be above normal and precipitation to be near normal. Normal highs for the period are around 80 degrees, and normal lows are around 60. The normal precipitation total for the 7 days is around 1.00 inches. The ultraviolet index for Indianapolis on Friday will be 9. The Environmental Protection Agency categorizes an index of 9 as very high exposure to ultraviolet radiation. At 10 p.m. at Indianapolis, it was partly cloudy. The temperature was 73 degrees, the dew point 52, and the relative humidity 47%. The wind was east at 8 miles an hour. The barometric pressure was 30.08 inches and steady. Around central Indiana, at Muncie, it was clear, with a temperature of 69. It was partly cloudy, with a temperature of 64 at Anderson, 69 at Zionsville, 73 at Eagle Creek Airpark, and 69 at Shelbyville. Elsewhere across Indiana, skies ranged from partly cloudy to mostly cloudy. It was 61 at South Bend, 65 at Fort Wayne, and 71 at Lafayette. Terre Haute reported 67, Bloomington reported 76, and Evansville reported 74. Just outside Indiana, skies ranged from partly cloudy to mostly cloudy. It was 57 at Chicago, 73 at Champaign, and 62 at Dayton.
St. Louis reported 79, Cincinnati reported 72.

and Louisville reported 78. Once again, at Indianapolis, it was 73 degrees with partly cloudy skies. And now a summary of river forecasts. For the Driftwood River, near Edinburgh, at 9 p.m. Thursday, the stage was 11.4 feet with minor flooding occurring. The river is cresting or has crested and is falling. Here is a statement about flooding. For the following county, Shelby, Indiana. Flood warning now in effect until 11 p.m. Eastern Daylight Time this evening. Small stream flooding caused by excessive rainfall yesterday is expected. The areas affected include northeastern Shelby County. The hazardous conditions are expected until 11 p.m. Eastern Daylight Time. The following impacts are expected: flooding of rivers, creeks, streams, and other low-lying and flood-prone locations is imminent or occurring. Streams continue to rise due to excess runoff from earlier rainfall. Additional details, at 5:12 p.m. Eastern Daylight Time, river gauge reports indicate minor flooding near and along the Little Blue River. Between 1 and 2 inches of rain fell yesterday. Flooding impacts will continue, but no additional rainfall is expected. Some locations that will experience flooding include Shelbyville. http://www.weather.gov/safety/flood-turnaround, don't drown when encountering flooded roads. Most of flood deaths occur in vehicles. This is NOAA All Hazards Radio KEC 74 in Indianapolis. And now a look at your forecast for Indianapolis and central Indiana. Rest of tonight. Mostly clear. Lows in the mid-50s. East winds around 5 miles an hour. For Friday, mostly sunny through early afternoon, then becoming partly cloudy. Highs around 80. East winds around 5 miles an hour. Friday night, partly cloudy. Lows in the upper 50s. Light and variable winds, becoming northeast around 5 miles an hour toward daybreak. For Saturday, mostly cloudy through early afternoon, then becoming partly cloudy. Highs in the upper 70s. East winds 5 to 10 miles an hour with gusts up to 20 miles an hour. Once again, the forecast for rest of tonight. Mostly clear. Lows in the mid-50s. East winds around 5 miles an hour. Taking a look at the 3 through 7 day forecast for Indianapolis and central Indiana. Saturday night, partly cloudy. Lows in the lower 50s. East winds 5 to 10 miles an hour. Gusts up to 20 miles an hour through the late overnight. For Sunday, partly cloudy. Highs in the mid-70s. Sunday night, partly cloudy through the late overnight, then clearing. Lows in the upper 50s. For Monday through Tuesday night, mostly clear. Highs in the upper 70s. Lows in the upper 50s. Wednesday and Wednesday night, clear. Highs in the upper 70s. Lows in the upper 50s. For Thursday, mostly sunny. Highs in the lower 80s. The 8 to 14 day outlook for Friday, June 5th through Thursday, June 11th, calls for temperatures to be above normal and precipitation to be near normal. Normal highs for the period are around 80 degrees, and normal lows are around 60. The normal precipitation total for the 7 days is around 1.00 inches. The ultraviolet index for Indianapolis on Friday will be 9. The Environmental Protection Agency categorizes an index of 9 as very high exposure to ultraviolet radiation. At 10 p.m., the Environmental Protection Agency categorizes an index of 9 as very high exposure to ultraviolet radiation. At 10 p.m., at Indianapolis, it was partly cloudy. The temperature was 73 degrees, the dew point 52, and the relative humidity 47%. The wind was east at 8 miles an hour. The barometric pressure was 30.08 inches and steady. Around central Indiana, at Muncie, it was clear, with a temperature of 69. It was partly cloudy, with a temperature of 64 at Anderson, 69 at Zionsville, 73 at Eagle Creek Airpark, and 69 at Shelbyville. Elsewhere across Indiana, skies ranged from partly cloudy to mostly cloudy.

stage was 11.4 feet with minor flooding occurring. The river is cresting or has crested and is falling. Here is a statement about flooding. For the following county, Shelby, Indiana. Flood warning now in effect until 11 p.m. Eastern Daylight Time this evening. Small stream flooding caused by excessive rainfall yesterday is expected. The areas affected include northeastern Shelby County. The hazardous conditions are expected until 11 p.m. Eastern Daylight Time. The following impacts are expected: flooding of rivers, creeks, streams, and other low-lying and flood-prone locations is imminent or occurring. Streams continue to rise due to excess runoff from earlier rainfall. Additional details: at 5:12 p.m. Eastern Daylight Time, river gauge reports indicate minor flooding near and along the Little Blue River. Between 1 and 2 inches of rain fell yesterday. Flooding impacts will continue, but no additional rainfall is expected. Some locations that will experience flooding include Shelbyville. http://www.weather.gov/safety/flood-turnaround. Don't drown when encountering flooded roads. Most of flood deaths occur in vehicles. This is NOAA All Hazards Radio KEC-74 in Indianapolis. And now a look at your forecast for Indianapolis and central Indiana. Rest of tonight. Mostly clear. Lows in the mid-50s. East winds around 5 miles an hour. For Friday, mostly sunny through early afternoon, then becoming partly cloudy. Highs around 80. East winds around 5 miles an hour. Friday night, partly cloudy. Lows in the upper 50s. Light and variable winds, becoming northeast around 5 miles an hour toward daybreak. For Saturday, mostly cloudy through early afternoon, then becoming partly cloudy. Highs in the upper 70s. East winds 5 to 10 miles an hour with gusts up to 20 miles an hour. Once again, the forecast for rest of tonight. Mostly clear. Lows in the mid-50s. East winds around 5 miles an hour. Taking a look at the 3 through 7 day forecast for Indianapolis and central Indiana. Saturday night, partly cloudy. Lows in the lower 50s. East winds 5 to 10 miles an hour. Gusts up to 20 miles an hour through the late overnight. For Sunday, partly cloudy. Highs in the mid-70s. Sunday night, partly cloudy through the late overnight, then clearing. Lows in the upper 50s. For Monday through Tuesday night, mostly clear. Highs in the upper 70s. Lows in the upper 50s. Wednesday and Wednesday night, clear. Highs in the upper 70s. Lows in the upper 50s. For Thursday, mostly sunny. Highs in the lower 80s. The 8 to 14 day outlook for Friday, June 5th through Thursday, June 11th, calls for temperatures to be above normal and precipitation to be near normal. Normal highs for the period are around 80 degrees, and normal lows are around 60. The normal precipitation total for the 7 days is around 1.00 inches. The current time is 10:38 p.m. Eastern Daylight Time. The ultraviolet index for Indianapolis on Friday will be 9. The Environmental Protection Agency categorizes an index of 9 as very high exposure to ultraviolet radiation. At 10 p.m. at Indianapolis, it was partly cloudy. The temperature was 73 degrees, the dew point 52, and the relative humidity 47%. The wind was east at 8 miles an hour. The barometric pressure was 30.08 inches and steady. Around central Indiana, at Muncie, it was clear, with a temperature of 69. It was partly cloudy, with a temperature of 64 at Anderson, 69 at Zionsville, 73 at Eagle Creek Airpark, and 69 at Shelbyville. Elsewhere across Indiana, skies ranged from partly cloudy to mostly cloudy. It was 61 at South Bend, 65 at Fort Wayne, and 71 at Lafayette. Terre Haute reported 67, Bloomington reported 76, and Evansville reported 74. Just outside Indiana, skies ranged from partly cloudy to mostly cloudy. It was 57 at Chicago.

Chicago, 73 at Champaign, and 62 at Dayton. St. Louis reported 79, Cincinnati reported 72, and Louisville reported 78. Once again, at Indianapolis it was 73 degrees with partly cloudy skies. And now a summary of river forecasts. For the Driftwood River, near Edinburgh, at 9 p.m. Thursday the stage was 11.4 feet with minor flooding occurring. The river is cresting or has crested and is falling. Here is a statement about flooding. For the following county, Shelby, Indiana. Flood warning now in effect until 11 p.m. Eastern Daylight Time this evening. Small stream flooding caused by excessive rainfall yesterday is expected. The areas affected include northeastern Shelby County. The hazardous conditions are expected until 11 p.m. Eastern Daylight Time. The following impacts are expected: flooding of rivers, creeks, streams, and other low-lying and flood-prone locations is imminent or occurring. Streams continue to rise due to excess runoff from earlier rainfall. Additional details, at 5:12 p.m. Eastern Daylight Time, river gauge reports indicate minor flooding near and along the Little Blue River. Between 1 and 2 inches of rain fell yesterday. Flooding impacts will continue, but no additional rainfall is expected. Some locations that will experience flooding include Shelbyville. http://www.weather.gov/safety/flood turnaround. Don't drown when encountering flooded roads. Most flood deaths occur in vehicles. This is NOAA All Hazards Radio KEC 74 in Indianapolis. And now a look at your forecast for Indianapolis and central Indiana. Rest of tonight. Mostly clear. Lows in the mid-50s. East winds around 5 miles an hour. For Friday. Mostly sunny through early afternoon, then becoming partly cloudy. Highs around 80. East winds around 5 miles an hour. Friday night. Partly cloudy. Lows in the upper 50s. Light and variable winds, becoming northeast around 5 miles an hour toward daybreak. For Saturday. Mostly cloudy through early afternoon, then becoming partly cloudy. Highs in the upper 70s. East winds 5 to 10 miles an hour with gusts up to 20 miles an hour. Once again, the forecast for rest of tonight. Mostly clear. Lows in the mid-50s. East winds around 5 miles an hour. Taking a look at the 3 through 7 day forecast for Indianapolis and central Indiana. Saturday night. Partly cloudy. Lows in the lower 50s. East winds 5 to 10 miles an hour. Gusts up to 20 miles an hour through the late overnight. For Sunday. Partly cloudy. Highs in the mid-70s. Sunday night. Partly cloudy through the late overnight, then clearing. Lows in the upper 50s. For Monday through Tuesday night. Mostly clear. Highs in the upper 70s. Lows in the upper 50s. Wednesday and Wednesday night. Clear. Highs in the upper 70s. Lows in the upper 50s. For Thursday. Mostly sunny. Highs in the lower 80s. The 8 to 14 day outlook for Friday, June 5th through Thursday, June 11th, calls for temperatures to be above normal and precipitation to be near normal. Normal highs for the period are around 80 degrees, and normal lows are around 60. The normal precipitation total for the 7 days is around 1.00 inches. The ultraviolet index for Indianapolis on Friday will be 9. The Environmental Protection Agency categorizes an index of 9 as very high exposure to ultraviolet radiation. At 10 p.m., at Indianapolis, it was partly cloudy. The temperature was 73 degrees, the dew point 52, and the relative humidity 47%. The wind was east at 8 miles an hour. The barometric pressure was 30.08 inches and steady. Around central Indiana, at Muncie, it was clear, with a temperature of 69. It was partly cloudy, with a temperature of 64 at Anderson, 69 at Zionsville, 73 at Eagle Creek Airpark, and 69 at Shelbyville. Elsewhere across Indiana, skies ranged from partly cloudy to mostly cloudy.

61 at South Bend, 65 at Fort Wayne, and 71 at Lafayette. Terre Haute reported 67, Bloomington reported 76, and Evansville reported 74. Just outside Indiana, skies ranged from partly cloudy to mostly cloudy. It was 57 at Chicago, 73 at Champaign, and 62 at Dayton. St. Louis reported 79, Cincinnati reported 72, and Louisville reported 78. Once again, at Indianapolis it was 73 degrees with partly cloudy skies. Now here is the hazardous weather outlook for central Indiana. For the period through tonight, no hazardous weather is expected at this time. And now the extended outlook for the period Friday through Wednesday. No hazardous weather is expected at this time. Spotter information statement. Spotter activation is not anticipated. And now a summary of river forecasts. For the Driftwood River, near Edinburgh, at 9 p.m. Thursday the stage was 11.4 feet with minor flooding occurring. The river is cresting or has crested and is falling. Here is a statement about flooding. For the following county, Shelby, Indiana. Flood warning now in effect until 11 p.m. Eastern Daylight Time this evening. Small stream flooding caused by excessive rainfall yesterday is expected. The areas affected include northeastern Shelby County. The hazardous conditions are expected until 11 p.m. Eastern Daylight Time. The following impacts are expected: flooding of rivers, creeks, streams, and other low-lying and flood-prone locations is imminent or occurring. Streams continue to rise due to excess runoff from earlier rainfall. Additional details, at 5:12 p.m. Eastern Daylight Time, river gauge reports indicate minor flooding near and along the Little Blue River. Between 1 and 2 inches of rain fell yesterday. Flooding impacts will continue, but no additional rainfall is expected. Some locations that will experience flooding include Shelbyville. http://www.weather.gov/safety/flood-turnaround. Don't drown when encountering flooded roads. Most of flood deaths occur in vehicles. This is NOAA All Hazards Radio KEC-74 in Indianapolis. And now a look at your forecast for Indianapolis and central Indiana. Rest of tonight. Mostly clear. Lows in the mid-50s. East winds around 5 miles an hour. For Friday, mostly sunny through early afternoon, then becoming partly cloudy. Highs around 80. East winds around 5 miles an hour. Friday night, partly cloudy. Lows in the upper 50s. Light and variable winds, becoming northeast around 5 miles an hour toward daybreak. For Saturday, mostly cloudy through early afternoon, then becoming partly cloudy. Highs in the upper 70s. East winds 5 to 10 miles an hour with gusts up to 20 miles an hour. Once again, the forecast for rest of tonight. Mostly clear. Lows in the mid-50s. East winds around 5 miles an hour. Taking a look at the 3 through 7 day forecast for Indianapolis and central Indiana. Saturday night, partly cloudy. Lows in the lower 50s. East winds 5 to 10 miles an hour. Gusts up to 20 miles an hour through the late overnight. For Sunday, partly cloudy. Highs in the mid-70s. Sunday night, partly cloudy through the late overnight, then clearing. Lows in the upper 50s. For Monday through Tuesday night, mostly clear. Highs in the upper 70s. Lows in the upper 50s. Wednesday and Wednesday night, clear. Highs in the upper 70s. Lows in the upper 50s. For Thursday, mostly sunny. Highs in the lower 80s. The 8 to 14 day outlook for Friday, June 5th through Thursday, June 11th, calls for temperatures to be above normal and precipitation to be near normal. Normal highs for the period are around 80 degrees, and normal lows are around 60. The normal precipitation total for the 7 days is around 1.00 inches. The ultraviolet index for Indianapolis on Friday will be 9. The Environmental Protection Agency categorizes an index of 9 as very high exposure to ultraviolet.

radiation. At 10 p.m. at Indianapolis, it was partly cloudy. The temperature was 73 degrees, the dew point 52, and the relative humidity 47%. The wind was east at 8 miles an hour. The barometric pressure was 30.08 inches and steady. Around central Indiana, at Muncie, it was clear, with a temperature of 69. It was partly cloudy, with a temperature of 64 at Anderson, 69 at Zionsville, 73 at Eagle Creek Airpark, and 69 at Shelbyville. Elsewhere across Indiana, skies ranged from partly cloudy to mostly cloudy. It was 61 at South Bend, 65 at Fort Wayne, and 71 at Lafayette. Terre Haute reported 67, Bloomington reported 76, and Evansville reported 74. Just outside Indiana, skies ranged from partly cloudy to mostly cloudy. It was 57 at Chicago, 73 at Champaign, and 62 at Dayton. St. Louis reported 79, Cincinnati reported 72, and Louisville reported 78. Once again, at Indianapolis it was 73 degrees with partly cloudy skies. And now a summary of river forecasts. For the Driftwood River, near Edinburgh, at 9 p.m. Thursday the stage was 11.4 feet with minor flooding occurring. The river is cresting or has crested and is falling. Here is a statement about flooding. For the following county, Shelby, Indiana. Flood warning now in effect until 11 p.m. Eastern Daylight Time this evening. Small stream flooding caused by excessive rainfall yesterday is expected. The areas affected include northeastern Shelby County. The hazardous conditions are expected until 11 p.m. Eastern Daylight Time. The following impacts are expected: flooding of rivers, creeks, streams, and other low-lying and flood-prone locations is imminent or occurring. Streams continue to rise due to excess runoff from earlier rainfall. Additional details, at 5:12 p.m. Eastern Daylight Time, river gauge reports indicate minor flooding near and along the Little Blue River. Between 1 and 2 inches of rain fell yesterday. Flooding impacts will continue, but no additional rainfall is expected. Some locations that will experience flooding include Shelbyville. http://www.weather.gov/safety/. Flood turnaround, don't drown when encountering flooded roads. Most flood deaths occur in vehicles. This is NOAA All Hazards Radio KEC 74 in Indianapolis. And now a look at your forecast for Indianapolis and central Indiana. Rest of tonight. Mostly clear. Lows in the mid-50s. East winds around 5 miles an hour. For Friday. Mostly sunny through early afternoon, then becoming partly cloudy. Highs around 80. East winds around 5 miles an hour. Friday night. Partly cloudy. Lows in the upper 50s. Light and variable winds, becoming northeast around 5 miles an hour toward daybreak. For Saturday. Mostly cloudy through early afternoon, then becoming partly cloudy. Highs in the upper 70s. East winds 5 to 10 miles an hour with gusts up to 20 miles an hour. Once again, the forecast for rest of tonight. Mostly clear. Lows in the mid-50s. East winds around 5 miles an hour. The current time is 10:53 p.m. Eastern Daylight Time. Taking a look at the 3 through 7 day forecast for Indianapolis and central Indiana. Saturday night. Partly cloudy. Lows in the lower 50s. East winds 5 to 10 miles an hour. Gusts up to 20 miles an hour through the late overnight. For Sunday, partly cloudy. Highs in the mid-70s. Sunday night, partly cloudy through the late overnight, then clearing. Lows in the upper 50s. For Monday through Tuesday night, mostly clear. Highs in the upper 70s. Lows in the upper 50s. Wednesday and Wednesday night, clear. Highs in the upper 70s. Lows in the upper 50s. For Thursday, mostly sunny. Highs in the lower 80s. The 8 to 14 day outlook for Friday, June 5th through Thursday, June 11th,
calls for temperatures to be above normal and precipitation to be near normal. Normal highs for the period are around 80 degrees, and normal lows are around 60. The normal precipitation total for the 7 days is around 1.00 inches. The ultraviolet index for Indianapolis on Friday will be 9. The Environmental Protection Agency categorizes an index of 9 as very high exposure to ultraviolet radiation. At 10 p.m. at Indianapolis, it was partly cloudy. The temperature was 73 degrees, the dew point 52, and the relative humidity 47%. The wind was east at 8 miles an hour. The barometric pressure was 30.08 inches and steady. Around central Indiana, at Muncie, it was clear, with a temperature of 69. It was partly cloudy, with a temperature of 64 at Anderson, 69 at Zionsville, 73 at Eagle Creek Airpark, and 69 at Shelbyville. Elsewhere across Indiana, skies ranged from partly cloudy to mostly cloudy. It was 61 at South Bend, 65 at Fort Wayne, and 71 at Lafayette. Terre Haute reported 67, Bloomington reported 76, and Evansville reported 74. Just outside Indiana, skies ranged from partly cloudy to mostly cloudy. It was 57 at Chicago, 73 at Champaign, and 62 at Dayton. St. Louis reported 79, Cincinnati reported 72, and Louisville reported 78. Once again, at Indianapolis it was 73 degrees with partly cloudy skies. And now a summary of river forecasts. For the Driftwood River, near Edinburgh, at 9 p.m. Thursday the stage was 11.4 feet with minor flooding occurring. The river is cresting or has crested and is falling. Here is a statement about flooding. For the following county, Shelby, Indiana. Flood warning now in effect until 11 p.m. Eastern Daylight Time this evening. Small stream flooding caused by excessive rainfall yesterday is expected. The areas affected include northeastern Shelby County. The hazardous conditions are expected until 11 p.m. Eastern Daylight Time. The following impacts are expected: flooding of rivers, creeks, streams, and other low-lying and flood-prone locations is imminent or occurring. Streams continue to rise due to excess runoff from earlier rainfall. Additional details, at 5:12 p.m. Eastern Daylight Time, river gauge reports indicate minor flooding near and along the Little Blue River. Between 1 and 2 inches of rain fell yesterday. Flooding impacts will continue, but no additional rainfall is expected. Some locations that will experience flooding include Shelbyville. http://www.weather.gov/safety/flood turnaround. Don't drown when encountering flooded roads. Most of flood deaths occur in vehicles. This is NOAA All Hazards Radio KEC 74 in Indianapolis. And now a look at your forecast for Indianapolis and central Indiana. Rest of tonight. Mostly clear. Lows in the mid-50s. East winds around 5 miles an hour. For Friday, mostly sunny through early afternoon, then becoming partly cloudy. Highs around 80. East winds around 5 miles an hour. Friday night, partly cloudy. Lows in the upper 50s. Light and variable winds, becoming northeast around 5 miles an hour toward daybreak. For Saturday, mostly cloudy through early afternoon, then becoming partly cloudy. Highs in the upper 70s. East winds 5 to 10 miles an hour with gusts up to 20 miles an hour. Once again, the forecast for rest of tonight. Mostly clear. Lows in the mid-50s. East winds around 5 miles an hour. Taking a look at the 3 through 7 day forecast for Indianapolis and central Indiana. Saturday night, partly cloudy. Lows in the lower 50s. East winds 5 to 10 miles an hour. Gusts up to 20 miles an hour through the late overnight. For Sunday, partly cloudy. Highs in the mid-70s. Sunday night, partly cloudy through the late overnight, then clearing. Lows in the upper 50s. For Monday through Tuesday night, mostly clear. Highs in the upper 70s. Lows in the upper 50s.
Wednesday and Wednesday night. Clear.

highs in the upper 70s, lows in the upper 50s. For Thursday, mostly sunny, highs in the lower 80s. The 8 to 14 day outlook for Friday, June 5th through Thursday, June 11th, calls for temperatures to be above normal and precipitation to be near normal. Normal highs for the period are around 80 degrees, and normal lows are around 60. The normal precipitation total for the 7 days is around 1.00 inches. The ultraviolet index for Indianapolis on Friday will be 9. The Environmental Protection Agency categorizes an index of 9 as very high exposure to ultraviolet radiation. At 10 p.m. at Indianapolis, it was partly cloudy. The temperature was 73 degrees, the dew point 52, and the relative humidity 47%. The wind was east at 8 miles an hour. The barometric pressure was 30.08 inches and steady. Around central Indiana, at Muncie, it was clear, with a temperature of 69. It was partly cloudy, with a temperature of 64 at Anderson, 69 at Zionsville, 73 at Eagle Creek Airpark, and 69 at Shelbyville. Elsewhere across Indiana, skies ranged from partly cloudy to mostly cloudy. It was 61 at South Bend, 65 at Fort Wayne, and 71 at Lafayette. Terre Haute reported 67, Bloomington reported 76, and Evansville reported 74. Just outside Indiana, skies ranged from partly cloudy to mostly cloudy. It was 57 at Chicago, 73 at Champaign, and 62 at Dayton. St. Louis reported 79, Cincinnati reported 72, and Louisville reported 78. Once again, at Indianapolis it was 73 degrees with partly cloudy skies. And now a summary of river forecasts. For the Driftwood River, near Edinburgh, at 9 p.m. Thursday the stage was 11.4 feet with minor flooding occurring. The river is cresting or has crested and is falling. This is NOAA All Hazards Radio KEC 74 in Indianapolis. And now a look at your forecast for Indianapolis and central Indiana. Rest of tonight. Mostly clear. Lows in the mid-50s. East winds around 5 miles an hour. For Friday. Mostly sunny through early afternoon, then becoming partly cloudy. Highs around 80. East winds around 5 miles an hour. Friday night. Partly cloudy. Lows in the upper 50s. Light and variable winds, becoming northeast around 5 miles an hour toward daybreak. For Saturday, mostly cloudy through early afternoon, then becoming partly cloudy. Highs in the upper 70s. East winds 5 to 10 miles an hour with gusts up to 20 miles an hour. Once again, the forecast for rest of tonight. Mostly clear. Lows in the mid-50s. East winds around 5 miles an hour. Taking a look at the 3 through 7 day forecast for Indianapolis and central Indiana. Saturday night. Partly cloudy. Lows in the lower 50s. East winds 5 to 10 miles an hour. Gusts up to 20 miles an hour through the late overnight. For Sunday. Partly cloudy. Highs in the mid 70s. Sunday night. Partly cloudy through the late overnight, then clearing. Lows in the upper 50s. For Monday through Tuesday night. Mostly clear. Highs in the upper 70s. Lows in the upper 50s. Wednesday and Wednesday night. Clear. Highs in the upper 70s. Lows in the upper 50s. For Thursday. Mostly sunny. Highs in the lower 80s. The 8 to 14 day outlook for Friday, June 5th through Thursday, June 11th, calls for temperatures to be above normal and precipitation to be near normal. Normal highs for the period are around 80 degrees, and normal lows are around 60. The normal precipitation total for the 7 days is around 1.00 inches. Now here is the hazardous weather outlook for central Indiana. For the period through tonight, no hazardous weather is expected at this time. And now the extended outlook for the period Friday through Wednesday. No hazardous weather is expected at this time. Spotter information statement. Spotter activation is not anticipated.
The ultraviolet index for Indianapolis on Friday will be 9. The Environmental Protection Agency categorizes an index of 9 as very high exposure to ultraviolet radiation. At 10 p.m. at Indianapolis, it was partly cloudy. The temperature was 73 degrees, the dew point 52, and the relative humidity 47%. The wind was east at 8 miles an hour. The barometric pressure was 30.08 inches and steady. Around central Indiana, at Muncie, it was clear, with a temperature of 69. It was partly cloudy, with a temperature of 64 at Anderson, 69 at Zionsville, 73 at Eagle Creek Airpark, and 69 at Shelbyville. Elsewhere across Indiana, skies ranged from partly cloudy to mostly cloudy. It was 61 at South Bend, 65 at Fort Wayne, and 71 at Lafayette. Terre Haute reported 67, Bloomington reported 76, and Evansville reported 74. Just outside Indiana, skies ranged from partly cloudy to mostly cloudy. It was 57 at Chicago, 73 at Champaign, and 62 at Dayton. St. Louis reported 79, Cincinnati reported 72, and Louisville reported 78. Once again, at Indianapolis it was 73 degrees with partly cloudy skies. And now a summary of river forecasts. For the Driftwood River, near Edinburgh, at 9 p.m. Thursday the stage was 11.4 feet with minor flooding occurring. The river is cresting or has crested and is falling. This is NOAA All Hazards Radio KEC 74 in Indianapolis. And now a look at your forecast for Indianapolis and central Indiana. Rest of tonight. Mostly clear. Lows in the mid-50s. East winds around 5 miles an hour. For Friday. Mostly sunny through early afternoon, then becoming partly cloudy. Highs around 80. East winds around 5 miles an hour. Friday night. Partly cloudy. Lows in the upper 50s. Light and variable winds, becoming northeast around 5 miles an hour toward daybreak. For Saturday. Mostly cloudy through early afternoon, then becoming partly cloudy. Highs in the upper 70s. East winds 5 to 10 miles an hour with gusts up to 20 miles an hour. Once again, the forecast for rest of tonight. Mostly clear. Lows in the mid-50s. East winds around 5 miles an hour. Taking a look at the 3 through 7 day forecast for Indianapolis and central Indiana. Saturday night. Partly cloudy. Lows in the lower 50s. East winds 5 to 10 miles an hour. Gusts up to 20 miles an hour through the late overnight. For Sunday, partly cloudy. Highs in the mid-70s. Sunday night, partly cloudy through the late overnight, then clearing. Lows in the upper 50s. For Monday through Tuesday night, mostly clear. Highs in the upper 70s. Lows in the upper 50s. Wednesday and Wednesday night, clear. Highs in the upper 70s. Lows in the upper 50s. For Thursday, mostly sunny. Highs in the lower 80s. The current time is 11:08 p.m. Eastern Daylight Time. The 8 to 14 day outlook for Friday, June 5th through Thursday, June 11th, calls for temperatures to be above normal and precipitation to be near normal. Normal highs for the period are around 80 degrees, and normal lows are around 60. The normal precipitation total for the 7 days is around 1.00 inches. The ultraviolet index for Indianapolis on Friday will be 9. The Environmental Protection Agency categorizes an index of 9 as very high exposure to ultraviolet radiation. At 10 p.m. at Indianapolis, it was partly cloudy. The temperature was 73 degrees, the dew point 52, and the relative humidity 47%. The wind was east at 8 miles an hour. The barometric pressure was 30.08 inches and steady. Around central Indiana, at Muncie, it was clear, with a temperature of 69. It was partly cloudy, with a temperature of 64 at Anderson, 69 at Zionsville, 73 at Eagle Creek Airpark, and 69 at Shelbyville. Elsewhere across Indiana, skies ranged from partly

cloudy to mostly cloudy. It was 61 at South Bend, 65 at Fort Wayne, and 71 at Lafayette. Terre Haute reported 67, Bloomington reported 76, and Evansville reported 74. Just outside Indiana, skies ranged from partly cloudy to mostly cloudy. It was 57 at Chicago, 73 at Champaign, and 62 at Dayton. St. Louis reported 79, Cincinnati reported 72, and Louisville reported 78. Once again, at Indianapolis it was 73 degrees with partly cloudy skies. And now a summary of river forecasts. For the Driftwood River, near Edinburgh, at 9 p.m. Thursday the stage was 11.4 feet with minor flooding occurring. The river is cresting or has crested and is falling. This is NOAA All Hazards Radio KEC 74 in Indianapolis. And now a look at your forecast for Indianapolis and central Indiana. Rest of tonight. Mostly clear. Lows in the mid-50s. East winds around 5 miles an hour. For Friday. Mostly sunny through early afternoon, then becoming partly cloudy. Highs around 80. East winds around 5 miles an hour. Friday night. Partly cloudy. Lows in the upper 50s. Light and variable winds, becoming northeast around 5 miles an hour toward daybreak. For Saturday. Mostly cloudy through early afternoon, then becoming partly cloudy. Highs in the upper 70s. East winds 5 to 10 miles an hour with gusts up to 20 miles an hour. Once again, the forecast for rest of tonight. Mostly clear. Lows in the mid-50s. East winds around 5 miles an hour. Taking a look at the 3 through 7 day forecast for Indianapolis and central Indiana. Saturday night. Partly cloudy. Lows in the lower 50s. East winds 5 to 10 miles an hour. Gusts up to 20 miles an hour through the late overnight. For Sunday, partly cloudy. Highs in the mid-70s. Sunday night, partly cloudy through the late overnight, then clearing. Lows in the upper 50s. For Monday through Tuesday night, mostly clear. Highs in the upper 70s. Lows in the upper 50s. Wednesday and Wednesday night, clear. Highs in the upper 70s. Lows in the upper 50s. For Thursday, mostly sunny. Highs in the lower 80s. The 8 to 14 day outlook for Friday, June 5th through Thursday, June 11th, calls for temperatures to be above normal and precipitation to be near normal. Normal highs for the period are around 80 degrees and normal lows are around 60. The normal precipitation total for the 7 days is around 1.00 inches. The ultraviolet index for Indianapolis on Friday will be 9. The Environmental Protection Agency categorizes an index of 9 as very high exposure to ultraviolet radiation. At 11 p.m. at Indianapolis, it was partly cloudy. The temperature was 71 degrees, the dew point 52, and the relative humidity 50%. The wind was east at 8 miles an hour. The barometric pressure was 30.09 inches and rising. Around central Indiana, it was clear, with a temperature of 66 at Anderson and 66 at Muncie. It was partly cloudy, with a temperature of 67 at Zionsville, 70 at Eagle Creek Airpark, and 68 at Shelbyville. Elsewhere across Indiana, skies ranged from clear to partly cloudy. It was 59 at South Bend, 63 at Fort Wayne, and 68 at Lafayette. Terre Haute reported 66, Bloomington reported 73, and Evansville reported 73. Just outside Indiana, at Champaign, it was clear, with a temperature of 69. At Dayton, it was partly cloudy, with a temperature of 62. It was mostly cloudy, with a temperature of 56 at Chicago, 69 at Cincinnati, and 77 at Louisville. At St. Louis, it was cloudy, with a temperature of 76. Once again, at Indianapolis it was 71 degrees with partly cloudy skies. And now a summary of river forecasts. For the Driftwood River, near Edinburgh, at 9 p.m. Thursday the stage was 11.4 feet with minor flooding occurring. The river is

crossing or has crested and is falling. This is NOAA All Hazards Radio KEC 74 in Indianapolis. And now a look at your forecast for Indianapolis and central Indiana. Rest of tonight. Mostly clear. Lows in the mid-50s. East winds around 5 miles an hour. For Friday. Mostly sunny through early afternoon, then becoming partly cloudy. Highs around 80. East winds around 5 miles an hour. Friday night. Partly cloudy. Lows in the upper 50s. Light and variable winds, becoming northeast around 5 miles an hour toward daybreak. For Saturday. Mostly cloudy through early afternoon, then becoming partly cloudy. Highs in the upper 70s. East winds 5 to 10 miles an hour with gusts up to 20 miles an hour. Once again, the forecast for rest of tonight. Mostly clear. Lows in the mid-50s. East winds around 5 miles an hour. Taking a look at the 3 through 7 day forecast for Indianapolis and central Indiana. Saturday night. Partly cloudy. Lows in the lower 50s. East winds 5 to 10 miles an hour. Gusts up to 20 miles an hour through the late overnight. For Sunday, partly cloudy. Highs in the mid-70s. Sunday night, partly cloudy through the late overnight, then clearing. Lows in the upper 50s. For Monday through Tuesday night, mostly clear. Highs in the upper 70s. Lows in the upper 50s. Wednesday and Wednesday night, clear. Highs in the upper 70s. Lows in the upper 50s. For Thursday, mostly sunny. Highs in the lower 80s. The 8 to 14 day outlook for Friday, June 5th through Thursday, June 11th, calls for temperatures to be above normal and precipitation to be near normal. Normal highs for the period are around 80 degrees, and normal lows are around 60. The normal precipitation total for the 7 days is around 1.00 inches. The ultraviolet index for Indianapolis on Friday will be 9. The Environmental Protection Agency categorizes an index of 9 as very high exposure to ultraviolet radiation. At 11 p.m. at Indianapolis, it was partly cloudy. The temperature was 71 degrees, the dew point 52, and the relative humidity 50%. The wind was east at 8 miles an hour. The barometric pressure was 30.09 inches and rising. Around central Indiana, it was clear, with a temperature of 66 at Anderson and 66 at Muncie. It was partly cloudy, with a temperature of 67 at Zionsville, 70 at Eagle Creek Airpark, and 68 at Shelbyville. Elsewhere across Indiana, skies ranged from clear to partly cloudy. It was 59 at South Bend, 63 at Fort Wayne, and 68 at Lafayette. Terre Haute reported 66, Bloomington reported 73, and Evansville reported 73. Just outside Indiana, at Champaign, it was clear, with a temperature of 69. At Dayton, it was partly cloudy, with a temperature of 62. It was mostly cloudy, with a temperature of 56 at Chicago, 69 at Cincinnati, and 77 at Louisville. At St. Louis, it was cloudy, with a temperature of 76. Once again, at Indianapolis, it was 71 degrees with partly cloudy skies. And now a summary of river forecasts. For the Driftwood River, near Edinburgh, at 9 p.m. Thursday, the stage was 11.4 feet with minor flooding occurring. The river is cresting or has crested and is falling. This is NOAA All Hazards Radio KEC 74 in Indianapolis. And now a look at your forecast for Indianapolis and central Indiana. Rest of tonight. Mostly clear. Lows in the mid-50s. East winds around 5 miles an hour. For Friday. Mostly sunny through early afternoon, then becoming partly cloudy. Highs around 80. East winds around 5 miles an hour. Friday night. Partly cloudy. Lows in the upper 50s. Light and variable winds, becoming northeast around 5 miles an hour toward daybreak. For Saturday, mostly cloudy through early afternoon, then becoming partly cloudy.
highs in the upper 70s. East winds 5 to 10 miles an hour with gusts up to 20 miles an hour. Once again, the forecast for rest of tonight. Mostly clear. Lows in the mid-50s. East winds around 5 miles an hour. Taking a look at the 3 through 7 day forecast for Indianapolis and central Indiana. Saturday night. Partly cloudy. Lows in the lower 50s. East winds 5 to 10 miles an hour. Gusts up to 20 miles an hour through the late overnight. For Sunday. Partly cloudy. Highs in the mid-70s. Sunday night. Partly cloudy through the late overnight, then clearing. Lows in the upper 50s. For Monday through Tuesday night. Mostly clear. Highs in the upper 70s. Lows in the upper 50s. Wednesday and Wednesday night. Clear. Highs in the upper 70s. Lows in the upper 50s. For Thursday. Mostly sunny. Highs in the lower 80s. The 8 to 14 day outlook for Friday, June 5th through Thursday, June 11th, calls for temperatures to be above normal and precipitation to be near normal. Normal highs for the period are around 80 degrees, and normal lows are around 60. The normal precipitation total for the 7 days is around 1.00 inches. The ultraviolet index for Indianapolis on Friday will be 9. The Environmental Protection Agency categorizes an index of 9 as very high exposure to ultraviolet radiation. At 11 p.m. at Indianapolis, it was partly cloudy. The temperature was 71 degrees, the dew point 52, and the relative humidity 50%. The wind was east at 8 miles an hour. The barometric pressure was 30.09 inches and rising. Around central Indiana, it was clear, with a temperature of 66 at Anderson and 66 at Muncie. It was partly cloudy, with a temperature of 67 at Zionsville, 70 at Eagle Creek Airpark, and 68 at Shelbyville. Elsewhere across Indiana, skies ranged from clear to partly cloudy. It was 59 at South Bend, 63 at Fort Wayne, and 68 at Lafayette. Terre Haute reported 66, Bloomington reported 73, and Evansville reported 73. Just outside Indiana, at Champaign, it was clear, with a temperature of 69. At Dayton, it was partly cloudy, with a temperature of 62. It was mostly cloudy, with a temperature of 56 at Chicago, 69 at Cincinnati, and 77 at Louisville. At St. Louis, it was cloudy, with a temperature of 76. Once again, at Indianapolis, it was 71 degrees with partly cloudy skies. And now a summary of river forecasts. For the Driftwood River, near Edinburgh, at 9 p.m. Thursday, the stage was 11.4 feet with minor flooding occurring. The river is cresting or has crested and is falling. This is NOAA All Hazards Radio KEC 74 in Indianapolis. And now a look at your forecast for Indianapolis and central Indiana. Rest of tonight. Mostly clear. Lows in the mid-50s. East winds around 5 miles an hour. For Friday. Mostly sunny through early afternoon, then becoming partly cloudy. Highs around 80. East winds around 5 miles an hour. Friday night. Partly cloudy. Lows in the upper 50s. Light and variable winds, becoming northeast around 5 miles an hour toward daybreak. For Saturday, mostly cloudy through early afternoon, then becoming partly cloudy. Highs in the upper 70s. East winds 5 to 10 miles an hour with gusts up to 20 miles an hour. Once again, the forecast for rest of tonight. Mostly clear. Lows in the mid-50s. East winds around 5 miles an hour. The current time is 11:23 p.m. Eastern Daylight Time. Now here is the hazardous weather outlook for central Indiana. For the period through tonight, no hazardous weather is expected at this time. And now the extended outlook for the period Friday through Wednesday. No hazardous weather is expected at this time. Spotter information statement, spotter activation is not anticipated.
taking a look at the 3-7 day forecast for Indianapolis and central Indiana. Saturday night, partly cloudy. Lows in the lower 50s. East winds 5 to 10 miles an hour. Gusts up to 20 miles an hour through the late overnight. For Sunday, partly cloudy. Highs in the mid-70s. Sunday night, partly cloudy through the late overnight, then clearing. Lows in the upper 50s. For Monday through Tuesday night, mostly clear. Highs in the upper 70s. Lows in the upper 50s. Wednesday and Wednesday night, clear. Highs in the upper 70s. Lows in the upper 50s. For Thursday, mostly sunny. Highs in the lower 80s. The 8 to 14 day outlook for Friday, June 5th through Thursday, June 11th, calls for temperatures to be above normal and precipitation to be near normal. Normal highs for the period are around 80 degrees, and normal lows are around 60. The normal precipitation total for the 7 days is around 1.00 inches. The ultraviolet index for Indianapolis on Friday will be 9. The Environmental Protection Agency categorizes an index of 9 as very high exposure to ultraviolet radiation. At 11 p.m. at Indianapolis, it was partly cloudy. The temperature was 71 degrees, the dew point 52, and the relative humidity 50%. The wind was east at 8 miles an hour. The barometric pressure was 30.09 inches and rising. Around central Indiana, it was clear, with a temperature of 66 at Anderson and 66 at Muncie. It was partly cloudy, with a temperature of 67 at Zionsville, 70 at Eagle Creek Airpark, and 68 at Shelbyville. Elsewhere across Indiana, skies ranged from clear to partly cloudy. It was 59 at South Bend, 63 at Fort Wayne, and 68 at Lafayette. Terre Haute reported 66, Bloomington reported 73, and Evansville reported 73. Just outside Indiana, at Champaign, it was clear, with a temperature of 69. At Dayton, it was partly cloudy, with a temperature of 62. It was mostly cloudy, with a temperature of 56 at Chicago, 69 at Cincinnati, and 77 at Louisville. At St. Louis, it was cloudy, with a temperature of 76. Once again, at Indianapolis, it was 71 degrees with partly cloudy skies. And now a summary of river forecasts. For the Driftwood River, near Edinburgh, at 9 p.m. Thursday, the stage was 11.4 feet with minor flooding occurring. The river is cresting or has crested and is falling. This is NOAA All Hazards Radio KEC 74 in Indianapolis. And now a look at your forecast for Indianapolis and central Indiana. Rest of tonight. Mostly clear. Lows in the mid-50s. East winds around 5 miles an hour. For Friday. Mostly sunny through early afternoon, then becoming partly cloudy. Highs around 80. East winds around 5 miles an hour. Friday night. Partly cloudy. Lows in the upper 50s. Light and variable winds, becoming northeast around 5 miles an hour toward daybreak. For Saturday, mostly cloudy through early afternoon, then becoming partly cloudy. Highs in the upper 70s. East winds 5 to 10 miles an hour with gusts up to 20 miles an hour. Once again, the forecast for rest of tonight. Mostly clear. Lows in the mid-50s. East winds around 5 miles an hour. Taking a look at the 3-7 day forecast for Indianapolis and central Indiana. Saturday night, partly cloudy. Lows in the lower 50s. East winds 5 to 10 miles an hour. Gusts up to 20 miles an hour through the late overnight. For Sunday, partly cloudy. Highs in the mid 70s. Sunday night, partly cloudy through the late overnight, then clearing. Lows in the upper 50s. For Monday through Tuesday night, mostly clear. Highs in the upper 70s. Lows in the upper 50s. Wednesday and Wednesday night, clear. Highs in the upper 70s. Lows in the upper 50s. For Thursday,
mostly sunny. Highs in the lower 80s.

the 8 to 14 day outlook for Friday, June 5th through Thursday, June 11th calls for temperatures to be above normal and precipitation to be near normal. Normal highs for the period are around 80 degrees and normal lows are around 60. The normal precipitation total for the 7 days is around 1.00 inches. The ultraviolet index for Indianapolis on Friday will be 9. The Environmental Protection Agency categorizes an index of 9 as very high exposure to ultraviolet radiation. At 11 p.m. at Indianapolis, it was partly cloudy. The temperature was 71 degrees, the dew point 52, and the relative humidity 50%. The wind was east at 8 miles an hour. The barometric pressure was 30.09 inches and rising. Around central Indiana, it was clear, with a temperature of 66 at Anderson and 66 at Muncie. It was partly cloudy, with a temperature of 67 at Zionsville, 70 at Eagle Creek Airpark, and 68 at Shelbyville. Elsewhere across Indiana, skies ranged from clear to partly cloudy. It was 59 at South Bend, 63 at Fort Wayne, and 68 at Lafayette. Terre Haute reported 66, Bloomington reported 73, and Evansville reported 73. Just outside Indiana, at Champaign, it was clear, with a temperature of 69. At Dayton, it was partly cloudy, with a temperature of 62. It was mostly cloudy, with a temperature of 56 at Chicago, 69 at Cincinnati, and 77 at Louisville. At St. Louis, it was cloudy, with a temperature of 76. Once again, at Indianapolis, it was 71 degrees with partly cloudy skies. And now a summary of river forecasts. For the Driftwood River, near Edinburgh, at 9 p.m. Thursday, the stage was 11.4 feet with minor flooding occurring. The river is cresting or has crested and is falling. This is NOAA All Hazards Radio KEC-74 in Indianapolis. And now a look at your forecast for Indianapolis and central Indiana. Rest of tonight. Mostly clear. Lows in the mid-50s. East winds around 5 miles an hour. For Friday. Mostly sunny through early afternoon, then becoming partly cloudy. Highs around 80. East winds around 5 miles an hour. Friday night. Partly cloudy. Lows in the upper 50s. Light and variable winds, becoming northeast around 5 miles an hour toward daybreak. For Saturday, mostly cloudy through early afternoon, then becoming partly cloudy. Highs in the upper 70s. East winds 5 to 10 miles an hour with gusts up to 20 miles an hour. Once again, the forecast for rest of tonight. Mostly clear. Lows in the mid-50s. East winds around 5 miles an hour. Taking a look at the 3 through 7 day forecast for Indianapolis and central Indiana. Saturday night. Partly cloudy. Lows in the lower 50s. East winds 5 to 10 miles an hour. Gusts up to 20 miles an hour through the late overnight. For Sunday. Partly cloudy. Highs in the mid-70s. East winds 5 to 10 miles an hour. Gusts up to 20 miles an hour through the late overnight. For Sunday, partly cloudy. Highs in the mid-70s. Sunday night, partly cloudy through the late overnight, then clearing. Lows in the upper 50s. For Monday through Tuesday night, mostly clear. Highs in the upper 70s. Lows in the upper 50s. Wednesday and Wednesday night, clear. Highs in the upper 70s. Lows in the upper 50s. For Thursday, mostly sunny. Highs in the lower 80s. The 8 to 14 day outlook for Friday, June 5th through Thursday, June 11th calls for temperatures to be above normal and precipitation to be near normal. Normal highs for the period are around 80 degrees and normal lows are around 60. The normal precipitation total for the 7 days is around 1.00 inches. The ultraviolet index for Indianapolis on Friday will be 9. The Environmental Protection Agency categorizes an index of 9 as very high exposure to ultraviolet radiation. At 11 p.m. at Indianapolis, it was

reported in 73. Just outside Indiana, at Champaign, it was clear, with a temperature of 69. At Dayton, it was partly cloudy, with a temperature of 62. It was mostly cloudy, with a temperature of 56 at Chicago, 69 at Cincinnati, and 77 at Louisville. At St. Louis, it was cloudy, with a temperature of 76. Once again, at Indianapolis, it was 71 degrees with partly cloudy skies. And now a summary of river forecasts. For the Driftwood River, near Edinburgh, at 9 p.m. Thursday, the stage was 11.4 feet with minor flooding occurring. The river is cresting or has crested and is falling. This is NOAA All Hazards Radio KEC 74 in Indianapolis. And now a look at your forecast for Indianapolis and central Indiana. Rest of tonight. Mostly clear. Lows in the mid-50s. East winds around 5 miles an hour. For Friday, mostly sunny through early afternoon, then becoming partly cloudy. Highs around 80. East winds around 5 miles an hour. Friday night, partly cloudy. Lows in the upper 50s. Light and variable winds, becoming northeast around 5 miles an hour toward daybreak. For Saturday, mostly cloudy through early afternoon, then becoming partly cloudy. Highs in the upper 70s. East winds 5 to 10 miles an hour with gusts up to 20 miles an hour. Once again, the forecast for rest of tonight. Mostly clear. Lows in the mid-50s. East winds around 5 miles an hour. Taking a look at the 3 through 7 day forecast for Indianapolis and central Indiana. Saturday night. Partly cloudy. Lows in the lower 50s. East winds 5 to 10 miles an hour. Gusts up to 20 miles an hour through the late overnight. For Sunday, partly cloudy. Highs in the mid-70s. Sunday night, partly cloudy through the late overnight, then clearing. Lows in the upper 50s. For Monday through Tuesday night, mostly clear. Highs in the upper 70s. Lows in the upper 50s. Wednesday and Wednesday night, clear. Highs in the upper 70s. Lows in the upper 50s. For Thursday, mostly sunny. Highs in the lower 80s. The 8 to 14 day outlook for Friday, June 5th through Thursday, June 11th, calls for temperatures to be above normal and precipitation to be near normal. Normal highs for the period are around 80 degrees, and normal lows are around 60. The normal precipitation total for the 7 days is around 1.00 inches. The current time is 11:38 p.m. Eastern Daylight Time. The ultraviolet index for Indianapolis on Friday will be 9. The Environmental Protection Agency categorizes an index of 9 as very high exposure to ultraviolet radiation. At 11 p.m. at Indianapolis, it was partly cloudy. The temperature was 71 degrees, the dew point 52, and the relative humidity 50%. The wind was east at 8 miles an hour. The barometric pressure was 30.09 inches and rising. Around central Indiana, it was clear, with a temperature of 66 at Anderson and 66 at Muncie. It was partly cloudy, with a temperature of 67 at Zionsville, 70 at Eagle Creek Airpark, and 68 at Shelbyville. Elsewhere across Indiana, skies ranged from clear to partly cloudy. It was 59 at South Bend, 63 at Fort Wayne, and 68 at Lafayette. Terre Haute reported 66, Bloomington reported 73, and Evansville reported 73. Just outside Indiana, at Champaign, it was clear, with a temperature of 69. At Dayton, it was partly cloudy, with a temperature of 62. It was mostly cloudy, with a temperature of 56 at Chicago, 69 at Cincinnati, and 77 at Louisville. At St. Louis, it was cloudy, with a temperature of 76. Once again, at Indianapolis, it was 71 degrees with partly cloudy skies. And now a summary of river forecasts. For the Driftwood River, near Edinburgh, at 9 p.m. Thursday, the stage was 11.4 feet with minor flooding occurring. The river is cresting or has crested and is falling.

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And now a look at your forecast for Indianapolis and central Indiana. Rest of tonight. Mostly clear. Lows in the mid-50s. East winds around 5 miles an hour. For Friday. Mostly sunny through early afternoon, then becoming partly cloudy. Highs around 80. East winds around 5 miles an hour. Friday night. Partly cloudy. Lows in the upper 50s. Light and variable winds, becoming northeast around 5 miles an hour toward daybreak. For Saturday. Mostly cloudy through early afternoon, then becoming partly cloudy. Highs in the upper 70s. East winds 5 to 10 miles an hour with gusts up to 20 miles an hour. Once again, the forecast for rest of tonight. Mostly clear. Lows in the mid-50s. East winds around 5 miles an hour. Taking a look at the 3 through 7 day forecast for Indianapolis and central Indiana. Saturday night. Partly cloudy. Lows in the lower 50s. East winds 5 to 10 miles an hour. Gusts up to 20 miles an hour through the late overnight. For Sunday, partly cloudy. Highs in the mid-70s. Sunday night, partly cloudy through the late overnight, then clearing. Lows in the upper 50s. For Monday through Tuesday night, mostly clear. Highs in the upper 70s. Lows in the upper 50s. Wednesday and Wednesday night, clear. Highs in the upper 70s. Lows in the upper 50s. For Thursday, mostly sunny. Highs in the lower 80s. The 8 to 14 day outlook for Friday, June 5th through Thursday, June 11th, calls for temperatures to be above normal and precipitation to be near normal. Normal highs for the period are around 80 degrees, and normal lows are around 60. The normal precipitation total for the 7 days is around 1.00 inches. The ultraviolet index for Indianapolis on Friday will be 9. The Environmental Protection Agency categorizes an index of 9 as very high exposure to ultraviolet radiation. At 11 p.m. at Indianapolis, it was partly cloudy. The temperature was 71 degrees, the dew point 52, and the relative humidity 50%. The wind was east at 8 miles an hour. The barometric pressure was 30.09 inches and rising. Around central Indiana, it was clear, with a temperature of 66 at Anderson and 66 at Muncie. It was partly cloudy, with a temperature of 67 at Zionsville, 70 at Eagle Creek Airpark, and 68 at Shelbyville. Elsewhere across Indiana, skies ranged from clear to partly cloudy. It was 59 at South Bend, 63 at Fort Wayne, and 68 at Lafayette. Terre Haute reported 66, Bloomington reported 73, and Evansville reported 73. Just outside Indiana, at Champaign, it was clear, with a temperature of 69. At Dayton, it was partly cloudy, with a temperature of 62. It was mostly cloudy, with a temperature of 56 at Chicago, 69 at Cincinnati, and 77 at Louisville. At St. Louis, it was cloudy, with a temperature of 76. Once again, at Indianapolis, it was 71 degrees with partly cloudy skies. And now a summary of river forecasts. For the Driftwood River, near Edinburgh, at 9 p.m. Thursday, the stage was 11.4 feet with minor flooding occurring. The river is cresting or has crested and is falling. Now here is the hazardous weather outlook for central Indiana. For the period through tonight, no hazardous weather is expected at this time. And now the extended outlook for the period Friday through Wednesday. No hazardous weather is expected at this time. Spotter information statement. Spotter activation is not anticipated. 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And now a look at your forecast for Indianapolis and central Indiana. Rest of tonight. Mostly clear. Lows in the mid-50s. East winds around 5 miles an hour. For Friday, mostly sunny through early afternoon, then becoming partly cloudy. Highs around 80.

Winds around 5 miles an hour. Friday night. Partly cloudy. Lows in the upper 50s. Light and variable winds, becoming northeast around 5 miles an hour toward daybreak. For Saturday, mostly cloudy through early afternoon, then becoming partly cloudy. Highs in the upper 70s. East winds 5 to 10 miles an hour with gusts up to 20 miles an hour. Once again, the forecast for rest of tonight. Mostly clear. Lows in the mid-50s. East winds around 5 miles an hour. Taking a look at the 3 through 7 day forecast for Indianapolis and central Indiana. Saturday night. Partly cloudy. Lows in the lower 50s. East winds 5 to 10 miles an hour. Gusts up to 20 miles an hour through the late overnight. For Sunday, partly cloudy. Highs in the mid-70s. Sunday night, partly cloudy through the late overnight, then clearing. Lows in the upper 50s. For Monday through Tuesday night, mostly clear. Highs in the upper 70s. Lows in the upper 50s. Wednesday and Wednesday night, clear. Highs in the upper 70s. Lows in the upper 50s. For Thursday, mostly sunny. Highs in the lower 80s. The 8 to 14 day outlook for Friday, June 5th through Thursday, June 11th, calls for temperatures to be above normal and precipitation to be near normal. Normal highs for the period are around 80 degrees and normal lows are around 60. The normal precipitation total for the 7 days is around 1.00 inches. The ultraviolet index for Indianapolis on Friday will be 9. The Environmental Protection Agency categorizes an index of 9 as very high exposure to ultraviolet radiation. At 11 p.m. at Indianapolis, it was partly cloudy. The temperature was 71 degrees, the dew point 52, and the relative humidity 50%. The wind was east at 8 miles an hour. The barometric pressure was 30.09 inches and rising. Around central Indiana, it was clear, with a temperature of 66 at Anderson and 66 at Muncie. It was partly cloudy, with a temperature of 67 at Zionsville, 70 at Eagle Creek Airpark, and 68 at Shelbyville. Elsewhere across Indiana, skies ranged from clear to partly cloudy. It was 59 at South Bend, 63 at Fort Wayne, and 68 at Lafayette. Terre Haute reported 66, Bloomington reported 73, and Evansville reported 73. Just outside Indiana, at Champaign, it was clear, with a temperature of 69. At Dayton, it was partly cloudy, with a temperature of 62. It was mostly cloudy, with a temperature of 56 at Chicago, 69 at Cincinnati, and 77 at Louisville. At St. Louis, it was cloudy, with a temperature of 76. Once again, at Indianapolis, it was 71 degrees with partly cloudy skies. And now a summary of river forecasts. For the Driftwood River, near Edinburgh, at 9 p.m. Thursday, the stage was 11.4 feet with minor flooding occurring. The river is cresting or has crested and is falling. This is NOAA All Hazards Radio KEC 74 in Indianapolis. And now a look at your forecast for Indianapolis and central Indiana. Rest of tonight. Mostly clear. Lows in the mid-50s. East winds around 5 miles an hour. For Friday. Mostly sunny through early afternoon, then becoming partly cloudy. Highs around 80. East winds around 5 miles an hour. Friday night. Partly cloudy. Lows in the upper 50s. Light and variable winds, becoming northeast around 5 miles an hour toward daybreak. For Saturday, mostly cloudy through early afternoon, then becoming partly cloudy. Highs in the upper 70s. East winds 5 to 10 miles an hour with gusts up to 20 miles an hour. Once again, the forecast for rest of tonight. Mostly clear. Lows in the mid-50s. East winds around 5 miles an hour. Taking a look at the 3 through 7 day forecast for Indianapolis and central Indiana. Saturday night. Partly cloudy. Lows in the lower 50s.

southeast winds 5 to 10 miles an hour. Gusts up to 20 miles an hour through the late overnight. For Sunday, partly cloudy. Highs in the mid-70s. Sunday night, partly cloudy through the late overnight, then clearing. Lows in the upper 50s. For Monday through Tuesday night, mostly clear. Highs in the upper 70s. Lows in the upper 50s. Wednesday and Wednesday night, clear. Highs in the upper 70s. Lows in the upper 50s. For Thursday, mostly sunny. Highs in the lower 80s. The 8 to 14 day outlook for Friday, June 5th through Thursday, June 11th, calls for temperatures to be above normal and precipitation to be near normal. Normal highs for the period are around 80 degrees, and normal lows are around 60. The normal precipitation total for the 7 days is around 1.00 inches. The ultraviolet index for Indianapolis on Friday will be 9. The Environmental Protection Agency categorizes an index of 9 as very high exposure to ultraviolet radiation. At 11 p.m. at Indianapolis, it was partly cloudy. The temperature was 71 degrees, the dew point 52, and the relative humidity 50%. The wind was east at 8 miles an hour. The barometric pressure was 30.09 inches and rising. Around central Indiana, it was clear, with a temperature of 66 at Anderson and 66 at Muncie. It was partly cloudy, with a temperature of 67 at Zionsville, 70 at Eagle Creek Airpark, and 68 at Shelbyville. Elsewhere across Indiana, skies ranged from clear to partly cloudy. It was 59 at South Bend, 63 at Fort Wayne, and 68 at Lafayette. Terre Haute reported 66, Bloomington reported 73, and Evansville reported 73. Just outside Indiana, at Champaign, it was clear, with a temperature of 69. At Dayton, it was partly cloudy, with a temperature of 62. It was mostly cloudy, with a temperature of 56 at Chicago, 69 at Cincinnati, and 77 at Louisville. At St. Louis, it was cloudy, with a temperature of 76. Once again, at Indianapolis, it was 71 degrees with partly cloudy skies. And now a summary of river forecasts. For the Driftwood River, near Edinburgh, at 9 p.m. Thursday, the stage was 11.4 feet with minor flooding occurring. The river is cresting or has crested and is falling. This is NOAA All Hazards Radio KEC 74 in Indianapolis. The current time is 11:53 p.m. Eastern Daylight Time. And now a look at your forecast for Indianapolis and central Indiana. Rest of tonight. Mostly clear. Lows in the mid-50s. East winds around 5 miles an hour. For Friday. Mostly sunny through early afternoon, then becoming partly cloudy. Highs around 80. East winds around 5 miles an hour. Friday night. Partly cloudy. Lows in the upper 50s. Light and variable winds, becoming northeast around 5 miles an hour toward daybreak. For Saturday. Mostly cloudy through early afternoon, then becoming partly cloudy. Highs in the upper 70s. East winds 5 to 10 miles an hour with gusts up to 20 miles an hour. Once again, the forecast for rest of tonight. Mostly clear. Lows in the mid-50s. East winds around 5 miles an hour. Taking a look at the 3 through 7 day forecast for Indianapolis and central Indiana. Saturday night. Partly cloudy. Lows in the lower 50s. East winds 5 to 10 miles an hour. Gusts up to 20 miles an hour through the late overnight. For Sunday. Partly cloudy. Highs in the mid-70s. Sunday night. Partly cloudy through the late overnight, then clearing. Lows in the upper 50s. For Monday through Tuesday night. Mostly clear. Highs in the upper 70s. Lows in the upper 50s. Wednesday and Wednesday night. Clear. Highs in the upper 70s. Lows in the upper 50s. For Thursday. Mostly sunny. Highs in the lower 80s.
The 8 to 14 day outlook for Friday, June 5th through Thursday, June 11th, calls for temperatures to be above normal and precipitation to be near normal. Normal highs for the period are around 80 degrees, and normal lows are around 60. The normal precipitation total for the 7 days is around 1.00 inches. The ultraviolet index for Indianapolis on Friday will be 9. The Environmental Protection Agency categorizes an index of 9 as very high exposure to ultraviolet radiation. At 11 p.m. at Indianapolis, it was partly cloudy. The temperature was 71 degrees, the dew point 52, and the relative humidity 50%. The wind was east at 8 miles an hour. The barometric pressure was 30.09 inches and rising. Around central Indiana, it was clear, with a temperature of 66 at Anderson and 66 at Muncie. It was partly cloudy, with a temperature of 67 at Zionsville, 70 at Eagle Creek Airpark, and 68 at Shelbyville. Elsewhere across Indiana, skies ranged from clear to partly cloudy. It was 59 at South Bend, 63 at Fort Wayne, and 68 at Lafayette. Terre Haute reported 66, Bloomington reported 73, and Evansville reported 73. Just outside Indiana, at Champaign, it was clear, with a temperature of 69. At Dayton, it was partly cloudy, with a temperature of 62. It was mostly cloudy, with a temperature of 56 at Chicago, 69 at Cincinnati, and 77 at Louisville. At St. Louis, it was cloudy, with a temperature of 76. Once again, at Indianapolis, it was 71 degrees with partly cloudy skies. And now a summary of river forecasts. For the Driftwood River, near Edinburgh, at 9 p.m. Thursday, the stage was 11.4 feet with minor flooding occurring. The river is cresting or has crested and is falling. This is NOAA All Hazards Radio KEC 74 in Indianapolis. And now a look at your forecast for Indianapolis and central Indiana. Rest of tonight. Mostly clear. Lows in the mid-50s. East winds around 5 miles an hour. For Friday. Mostly sunny through early afternoon, then becoming partly cloudy. Highs around 80. East winds around 5 miles an hour. Friday night. Partly cloudy. Lows in the upper 50s. Light and variable winds, becoming northeast around 5 miles an hour toward daybreak. For Saturday, mostly cloudy through early afternoon, then becoming partly cloudy. Highs in the upper 70s. East winds 5 to 10 miles an hour with gusts up to 20 miles an hour. Once again, the forecast for rest of tonight. Mostly clear. Lows in the mid-50s. East winds around 5 miles an hour. Taking a look at the 3 through 7 day forecast for Indianapolis and central Indiana. Saturday night. Partly cloudy. Lows in the lower 50s. East winds 5 to 10 miles an hour. Gusts up to 20 miles an hour through the late overnight. For Sunday. Partly cloudy. Highs in the mid 70s. Sunday night. Partly cloudy through the late overnight, then clearing. Lows in the upper 50s. For Monday through Tuesday night, mostly clear. Highs in the upper 70s. Lows in the upper 50s. Wednesday and Wednesday night, clear. Highs in the upper 70s. Lows in the upper 50s. For Thursday, mostly sunny. Highs in the lower 80s. The 8 to 14 day outlook for Friday, June 5th through Thursday, June 11th, calls for temperatures to be above normal and precipitation to be near normal. Normal highs for the period are around 80 degrees, and normal lows are around 60. The normal precipitation total for the 7 days is around 1.00 inches. The ultraviolet index for Indianapolis on Friday will be 9. The Environmental Protection Agency categorizes an index of 9 as very high exposure to ultraviolet radiation. At 11 p.m. at Indianapolis, it was partly cloudy. The temperature was 71 degrees, the dew point 52, and the relative humidity 50%. The wind was east at 8 miles an hour.
The barometric pressure was 30.09 inches and rising.

around central Indiana. It was clear, with a temperature of 66 at Anderson and 66 at Muncie. It was partly cloudy, with a temperature of 67 at Zionsville, 70 at Eagle Creek Airpark, and 68 at Shelbyville. Elsewhere across Indiana, skies ranged from clear to partly cloudy. It was 59 at South Bend, 63 at Fort Wayne, and 68 at Lafayette. Terre Haute reported 66, Bloomington reported 73, and Evansville reported 73. Just outside Indiana, at Champaign, it was clear, with a temperature of 69. At Dayton, it was partly cloudy, with a temperature of 62. It was mostly cloudy, with a temperature of 56 at Chicago, 69 at Cincinnati, and 77 at Louisville. At St. Louis, it was cloudy, with a temperature of 76. Once again, at Indianapolis, it was 71 degrees with partly cloudy skies. And now a summary of river forecasts. For the Driftwood River, near Edinburgh, at 9 p.m. Thursday, the stage was 11.4 feet with minor flooding occurring. The river is cresting or has crested and is falling. This is NOAA All Hazards Radio KEC 74 in Indianapolis. And now a look at your forecast for Indianapolis and central Indiana. Rest of tonight. Mostly clear. Lows in the mid-50s. East winds around 5 miles an hour. For Friday. Mostly sunny through early afternoon, then becoming partly cloudy. Highs around 80. East winds around 5 miles an hour. Friday night. Partly cloudy. Lows in the upper 50s. Light and variable winds, becoming northeast around 5 miles an hour toward daybreak. For Saturday. Mostly cloudy through early afternoon, then becoming partly cloudy. Highs in the upper 70s. East winds 5 to 10 miles an hour with gusts up to 20 miles an hour. Once again, the forecast for rest of tonight. Mostly clear. Lows in the mid-50s. East winds around 5 miles an hour. Taking a look at the 3 through 7 day forecast for Indianapolis and central Indiana. Saturday night. Partly cloudy. Lows in the lower 50s. East winds 5 to 10 miles an hour. Gusts up to 20 miles an hour through the late overnight. For Sunday, partly cloudy. Highs in the mid-70s. Sunday night, partly cloudy through the late overnight, then clearing. Lows in the upper 50s. For Monday through Tuesday night, mostly clear. Highs in the upper 70s. Lows in the upper 50s. Wednesday and Wednesday night, clear. Highs in the upper 70s. Lows in the upper 50s. For Thursday, mostly sunny. Highs in the lower 80s. The 8 to 14 day outlook for Friday, June 5th through Thursday, June 11th, calls for temperatures to be above normal and precipitation to be near normal. Normal highs for the period are around 80 degrees, and normal lows are around 60. The normal precipitation total for the 7 days is around 1.00 inches. The ultraviolet index for Indianapolis on Friday will be 9. The Environmental Protection Agency categorizes an index of 9 as very high exposure to ultraviolet radiation. At 11 p.m. at Indianapolis, it was partly cloudy. The temperature was 71 degrees, the dew point 52, and the relative humidity 50%. The wind was east at 8 miles an hour. The barometric pressure was 30.09 inches and rising. Around central Indiana, it was clear, with a temperature of 66 at Anderson and 66 at Muncie. It was partly cloudy, with a temperature of 67 at Zionsville, 70 at Eagle Creek Airpark, and 68 at Shelbyville. Elsewhere across Indiana, skies ranged from clear to partly cloudy. It was 59 at South Bend, 63 at Fort Wayne, and 68 at Lafayette. Terre Haute reported 66, Bloomington reported 73, and Evansville reported 73. Just outside Indiana, at Champaign, it was clear, with a temperature of 69. At Dayton, it was partly cloudy, with a temperature of 62.
It was mostly cloudy, with a temperature of 56 at Chicago, 69 at Cincinnati, and 77.

Louisville. At St. Louis, it was cloudy with a temperature of 76. Once again, at Indianapolis, it was 71 degrees with partly cloudy skies. Now here is the hazardous weather outlook for central Indiana. For the period through tonight, no hazardous weather is expected at this time. And now the extended outlook for the period Friday through Wednesday. No hazardous weather is expected at this time. Spotter information statement. Spotter activation is not anticipated. And now a summary of river forecasts. For the Driftwood River, near Edinburgh, at 9 p.m. Thursday, the stage was 11.4 feet with minor flooding occurring. The river is cresting or has crested and is falling. This is NOAA All Hazards Radio KEC 74 in Indianapolis. And now a look at your forecast for Indianapolis and central Indiana. Rest of tonight. Mostly clear. Lows in the mid-50s. East winds around 5 miles an hour. For Friday, mostly sunny through early afternoon, then becoming partly cloudy. Highs around 80. East winds around 5 miles an hour. Friday night, partly cloudy. Lows in the upper 50s. Light and variable winds, becoming northeast around 5 miles an hour toward daybreak. For Saturday, mostly cloudy through early afternoon, then becoming partly cloudy. Highs in the upper 70s. East winds 5 to 10 miles an hour with gusts up to 20 miles an hour. Once again, the forecast for rest of tonight. Mostly clear. Lows in the mid-50s. East winds around 5 miles an hour. Taking a look at the 3 through 7 day forecast for Indianapolis and central Indiana. Saturday night. Partly cloudy. Lows in the lower 50s. East winds 5 to 10 miles an hour. Gusts up to 20 miles an hour through the late overnight. For Sunday, partly cloudy. Highs in the mid-70s. Sunday night, partly cloudy through the late overnight, then clearing. Lows in the upper 50s. For Monday through Tuesday night, mostly clear. Highs in the upper 70s. Lows in the upper 50s. Wednesday and Wednesday night, clear. Highs in the upper 70s. Lows in the upper 50s. For Thursday, mostly sunny. Highs in the lower 80s. The 8 to 14 day outlook for Friday, June 5th through Thursday, June 11th, calls for temperatures to be above normal and precipitation to be near normal. Normal highs for the period are around 80 degrees and normal lows are around 60. The normal precipitation total for the 7 days is around 1.00 inches. The current time is 12:08 a.m. Eastern Daylight Time. The ultraviolet index for Indianapolis on Friday will be 9. The Environmental Protection Agency categorizes an index of 9 as very high exposure to ultraviolet radiation. At 11 p.m. at Indianapolis, it was partly cloudy. The temperature was 71 degrees, the dew point 52, and the relative humidity 50%. The wind was east at 8 miles an hour. The barometric pressure was 30.09 inches and rising. Around central Indiana, it was clear, with a temperature of 66 at Anderson and 66 at Muncie. It was partly cloudy, with a temperature of 67 at Zionsville, 70 at Eagle Creek Airpark, and 68 at Shelbyville. Elsewhere across Indiana, skies ranged from clear to partly cloudy. It was 59 at South Bend, 63 at Fort Wayne, and 68 at Lafayette. Terre Haute reported 66, Bloomington reported 73, and Evansville reported 73. Just outside Indiana, at Champaign, it was clear, with a temperature of 69. At Dayton, it was partly cloudy, with a temperature of 62. It was mostly cloudy, with a temperature of 56 at Chicago, 69 at Cincinnati, and 77 at Louisville. At St. Louis, it was cloudy, with a temperature of 76. Once again, at Indianapolis, it was 71 degrees with partly cloudy skies. And now a summary of river forecasts. For the Driftwood River, near Edinburgh, at 9 p.m. Thursday, the stage was 11.4 feet with minor flooding occurring.

river is cresting or has crested and is falling. This is NOAA All Hazards Radio KEC 74 in Indianapolis. And now a look at your forecast for Indianapolis and central Indiana. Rest of tonight. Mostly clear. Lows in the mid-50s. East winds around 5 miles an hour. For Friday. Mostly sunny through early afternoon, then becoming partly cloudy. Highs around 80. East winds around 5 miles an hour. Friday night. Partly cloudy. Lows in the upper 50s. Light and variable winds, becoming northeast around 5 miles an hour toward daybreak. For Saturday. Mostly cloudy through early afternoon, then becoming partly cloudy. Highs in the upper 70s. East winds 5 to 10 miles an hour with gusts up to 20 miles an hour. Once again, the forecast for rest of tonight. Mostly clear. Lows in the mid-50s. East winds around 5 miles an hour. Taking a look at the 3 through 7 day forecast for Indianapolis and central Indiana. Saturday night. Partly cloudy. Lows in the lower 50s. East winds 5 to 10 miles an hour. Gusts up to 20 miles an hour through the late overnight. For Sunday, partly cloudy. Highs in the mid-70s. Sunday night, partly cloudy through the late overnight, then clearing. Lows in the upper 50s. For Monday through Tuesday night, mostly clear. Highs in the upper 70s. Lows in the upper 50s. Wednesday and Wednesday night, clear. Highs in the upper 70s. Lows in the upper 50s. For Thursday, mostly sunny. Highs in the lower 80s. The 8 to 14 day outlook for Friday, June 5th through Thursday, June 11th, calls for temperatures to be above normal and precipitation to be near normal. Normal highs for the period are around 80 degrees, and normal lows are around 60. The normal precipitation total for the 7 days is around 1.00 inches. The ultraviolet index for Indianapolis on Friday will be 9. The Environmental Protection Agency categorizes an index of 9 as very high exposure to ultraviolet radiation. At midnight, at Indianapolis, it was partly cloudy. The temperature was 69 degrees, the dew point 51, and the relative humidity 52%. The wind was east at 7 miles an hour. The barometric pressure was 30.10 inches and rising. Around central Indiana, it was clear, with a temperature of 65 at Anderson, 65 at Zionsville, 65 at Eagle Creek Airpark, and 64 at Shelbyville. At Muncie, it was partly cloudy, with a temperature of 64. Elsewhere across Indiana, skies ranged from clear to partly cloudy. It was 57 at South Bend, 61 at Fort Wayne, and 66 at Lafayette. Terre Haute reported 66, Bloomington reported 70, and Evansville reported 72. Just outside Indiana, skies ranged from partly cloudy to mostly cloudy. It was 55 at Chicago, 66 at Champaign, and 58 at Dayton. St. Louis reported 75, Cincinnati reported 66, and Louisville reported 75. Once again, at Indianapolis it was 69 degrees with partly cloudy skies. And now a summary of river forecasts. For the Driftwood River, near Edinburgh, at 9 p.m. Thursday the stage was 11.4 feet with minor flooding occurring. The river is cresting or has crested and is falling. This is NOAA All Hazards Radio KEC 74 in Indianapolis. And now a look at your forecast for Indianapolis and central Indiana. Rest of tonight. Mostly clear. Lows in the mid-50s. East winds around 5 miles an hour. For Friday. Mostly sunny through early afternoon, then becoming partly cloudy. Highs around 80. East winds around 5 miles an hour. Friday night. Partly cloudy. Lows in the upper 50s. Light and variable winds, becoming northeast around 5 miles an hour toward daybreak. For Saturday. Mostly cloudy through early afternoon, then becoming partly cloudy. Highs in the upper 70s. East winds 5 to 10 miles an hour.

The normal precipitation total for the 7 days is around 1.00 inches. The ultraviolet index for Indianapolis on Friday will be 9. The Environmental Protection Agency categorizes an index of 9 as very high exposure to ultraviolet radiation. At midnight, at Indianapolis, it was partly cloudy. The temperature was 69 degrees, the dew point 51, and the relative humidity 52%. The wind was east at 7 miles an hour. The barometric pressure was 30.10 inches and rising. Around central Indiana, it was clear, with a temperature of 65 at Anderson, 65 at Zionsville, 65 at Eagle Creek Airpark, and 64 at Shelbyville. At Muncie, it was partly cloudy, with a temperature of 64. Elsewhere across Indiana, skies ranged from clear to partly cloudy. It was 57 at South Bend, 61 at Fort Wayne, and 66 at Lafayette. Terre Haute reported 66, Bloomington reported 70, and Evansville reported 72. Just outside Indiana, skies ranged from partly cloudy to mostly cloudy. It was 55 at Chicago, 66 at Champaign, and 58 at Dayton. St. Louis reported 75, Cincinnati reported 66, and Louisville reported 75. Once again, at Indianapolis it was 69 degrees with partly cloudy skies. And now a summary of river forecasts. For the Driftwood River, near Edinburgh, at 9 p.m. Thursday the stage was 11.4 feet with minor flooding occurring. The river is cresting or has crested and is falling. This is NOAA All Hazards Radio KEC 74 in Indianapolis. And now a look at your forecast for Indianapolis and central Indiana. Rest of tonight. Mostly clear. Lows in the mid-50s. East winds around 5 miles an hour. For Friday. Mostly sunny through early afternoon, then becoming partly cloudy. Highs around 80. East winds around 5 miles an hour. Friday night. Partly cloudy. Lows in the upper 50s. Light and variable winds, becoming northeast around 5 miles an hour toward daybreak. For Saturday. Mostly cloudy through early afternoon, then becoming partly cloudy. Highs in the upper 70s. East winds 5 to 10 miles an hour with gusts up to 20 miles an hour. Once again, the forecast for rest of tonight. Mostly clear. Lows in the mid-50s. East winds around 5 miles an hour. Taking a look at the 3 through 7 day forecast for Indianapolis and central Indiana. Saturday night. Partly cloudy. Lows in the lower 50s. East winds 5 to 10 miles an hour. Gusts up to 20 miles an hour through the late overnight. For Sunday. Partly cloudy. Highs in the mid-70s. Sunday night. Partly cloudy through the late overnight, then clearing. Lows in the upper 50s. For Monday through Tuesday night. Mostly clear. Highs in the upper 70s. Lows in the upper 50s. Wednesday and Wednesday night. Clear. Highs in the upper 70s. Lows in the upper 50s. For Thursday. Mostly sunny. Highs in the lower 80s. The 8 to 14 day outlook for Friday, June 5th through Thursday, June 11th, calls for temperatures to be above normal and precipitation to be near normal. Normal highs for the period are around 80 degrees and normal lows are around 60. The normal precipitation total for the 7 days is around 1.00 inches. The ultraviolet index for Indianapolis on Friday will be 9. The Environmental Protection Agency categorizes an index of 9 as very high exposure to ultraviolet radiation. At midnight, at Indianapolis, it was partly cloudy. The temperature was 69 degrees, the dew point 51, and the relative humidity 52%. The wind was east at 7 miles an hour. The barometric pressure was 30.10 inches and rising. Around central Indiana, it was clear, with a temperature of 65 at Anderson, 65 at Zionsville, 65 at Eagle Creek Airpark, and 64 at Shelbyville. At Muncie, it was partly cloudy, with a temperature of 64. Elsewhere across Indiana, skies ranged from

from clear to partly cloudy. It was 57 at South Bend, 61 at Fort Wayne, and 66 at Lafayette. Terre Haute reported 66, Bloomington reported 70, and Evansville reported 72. Just outside Indiana, skies ranged from partly cloudy to mostly cloudy. It was 55 at Chicago, 66 at Champaign, and 58 at Dayton. St. Louis reported 75, Cincinnati reported 66, and Louisville reported 75. Once again, at Indianapolis it was 69 degrees with partly cloudy skies. And now a summary of river forecasts. For the Driftwood River, near Edinburgh, at 9 p.m. Thursday the stage was 11.4 feet with minor flooding occurring. The river is cresting or has crested and is falling. This is NOAA All Hazards Radio KEC 74 in Indianapolis. And now a look at your forecast for Indianapolis and central Indiana. Rest of tonight. Mostly clear. Lows in the mid-50s. East winds around 5 miles an hour. For Friday. Mostly sunny through early afternoon, then becoming partly cloudy. Highs around 80. East winds around 5 miles an hour. Friday night. Partly cloudy. Lows in the upper 50s. Light and variable winds, becoming northeast around 5 miles an hour toward daybreak. For Saturday. Mostly cloudy through early afternoon, then becoming partly cloudy. Highs in the upper 70s. East winds 5 to 10 miles an hour with gusts up to 20 miles an hour. Once again, the forecast for rest of tonight. Mostly clear. Lows in the mid-50s. East winds around 5 miles an hour. Taking a look at the 3 through 7 day forecast for Indianapolis and central Indiana. Saturday night. Partly cloudy. Lows in the lower 50s. East winds 5 to 10 miles an hour. Gusts up to 20 miles an hour through the late overnight. For Sunday. Partly cloudy. Highs in the mid-70s. Sunday night. Partly cloudy through the late overnight, then clearing. Lows in the upper 50s. For Monday through Tuesday night. Mostly clear. Highs in the upper 70s. Lows in the upper 50s. Wednesday and Wednesday night. Clear. Highs in the upper 70s. Lows in the upper 50s. For Thursday. Mostly sunny. Highs in the lower 80s. The 8 to 14 day outlook for Friday, June 5th through Thursday, June 11th, calls for temperatures to be above normal and precipitation to be near. The 8 to 14 day outlook for Friday, June 5th through Thursday, June 11th, calls for temperatures to be above normal and precipitation to be near normal. Normal highs for the period are around 80 degrees and normal lows are around 60. The normal precipitation total for the 7 days is around 1.00 inches. The ultraviolet index for Indianapolis on Friday will be 9. The Environmental Protection Agency categorizes an index of 9 as very high exposure to ultraviolet radiation. At midnight, at Indianapolis, it was partly cloudy. The temperature was 69 degrees, the dew point 51, and the relative humidity 52%. The wind was east at 7 miles an hour. The barometric pressure was 30.10 inches and rising. Around central Indiana, it was clear, with a temperature of 65 at Anderson, 65 at Zionsville, 65 at Eagle Creek Airpark, and 64 at Shelbyville. At Muncie, it was partly cloudy, with a temperature of 64. Elsewhere across Indiana, skies ranged from clear to partly cloudy. It was 57 at South Bend, 61 at Fort Wayne, and 66 at Lafayette. Terre Haute reported 66, Bloomington reported 70, and Evansville reported 72. Just outside Indiana, skies ranged from partly cloudy to mostly cloudy. It was 55 at Chicago, 66 at Champaign, and 58 at Dayton. St. Louis reported 75, Cincinnati reported 66, and Louisville reported 75. Once again, at Indianapolis it was 69 degrees with partly cloudy skies. And now a summary of river forecasts. For the Driftwood River, near Edinburgh, at 9 p.m. Thursday the stage was

miles an hour toward daybreak. For Saturday, mostly cloudy through early afternoon, then becoming partly cloudy. Highs in the upper 70s. East winds 5 to 10 miles an hour with gusts up to 20 miles an hour. Once again, the forecast for rest of tonight. Mostly clear. Lows in the mid-50s. East winds around 5 miles an hour. Taking a look at the 3 through 7 day forecast for Indianapolis and central Indiana. Saturday night. Partly cloudy. Lows in the lower 50s. East winds 5 to 10 miles an hour. Gusts up to 20 miles an hour through the late overnight. For Sunday, partly cloudy. Highs in the mid-70s. Sunday night, partly cloudy through the late overnight, then clearing. Lows in the upper 50s. For Monday through Tuesday night, mostly clear. Highs in the upper 70s. Lows in the upper 50s. Wednesday and Wednesday night, clear. Highs in the upper 70s. Lows in the upper 50s. For Thursday, mostly sunny. Highs in the lower 80s. The 8 to 14 day outlook for Friday, June 5th through Thursday, June 11th, calls for temperatures to be above normal and precipitation to be near normal. Normal highs for the period are around 80 degrees, and normal lows are around 60. The normal precipitation total for the 7 days is around 1.00 inches. The ultraviolet index for Indianapolis on Friday will be 9. The Environmental Protection Agency categorizes an index of 9 as very high exposure to ultraviolet radiation. At midnight, at Indianapolis, it was partly cloudy. The temperature was 69 degrees, the dew point 51, and the relative humidity 52%. The wind was east at 7 miles an hour. The barometric pressure was 30.10 inches and rising. Around central Indiana, it was clear, with a temperature of 65 at Anderson, 65 at Zionsville, 65 at Eagle Creek Airpark, and 64 at Shelbyville. At Muncie, it was partly cloudy, with a temperature of 64. Elsewhere across Indiana, skies ranged from clear to partly cloudy. It was 57 at South Bend, 61 at Fort Wayne, and 66 at Lafayette. Terre Haute reported 66, Bloomington reported 70, and Evansville reported 72. Just outside Indiana, skies ranged from partly cloudy to mostly cloudy. It was 55 at Chicago, 66 at Champaign, and 58 at Dayton. St. Louis reported 75, Cincinnati reported 66, and Louisville reported 75. Once again, at Indianapolis it was 69 degrees with partly cloudy skies. The current time is 12:38 a.m. Eastern Daylight Time. And now a summary of river forecasts. For the Driftwood River, near Edinburgh, at 9 p.m. Thursday the stage was 11.4 feet with minor flooding occurring. The river is cresting or has crested and is falling. This is NOAA All Hazards Radio KEC 74 in Indianapolis. And now a look at your forecast for Indianapolis and central Indiana. Rest of tonight. Mostly clear. Lows in the mid-50s. East winds around 5 miles an hour. For Friday. Mostly sunny through early afternoon, then becoming partly cloudy. Highs around 80. East winds around 5 miles an hour. Friday night. Partly cloudy. Lows in the upper 50s. East winds around 5 miles an hour. For Saturday. Partly cloudy. Highs in the upper 70s. East winds 5 to 10 miles an hour with gusts up to 20 miles an hour. Once again, the forecast for rest of tonight. Mostly clear. Lows in the mid-50s. East winds around 5 miles an hour. Taking a look at the 3 through 7 day forecast for Indianapolis and central Indiana. Saturday night. Partly cloudy. Lows in the lower 50s. East winds 5 to 10 miles an hour. Gusts up to 20 miles an hour through the late overnight. For Sunday through Monday, partly cloudy. Highs in the upper 70s. Lows in the upper 50s. Monday night, mostly cloudy.

clear. Lows in the upper 50s. For Tuesday and Tuesday night, clear. Highs in the upper 70s. Lows in the mid 50s. Wednesday through Thursday, mostly clear. Highs in the lower 80s. Lows in the upper 50s. The 8 to 14 day outlook for Friday, June 5th through Thursday, June 11th, calls for temperatures to be above normal and precipitation to be near normal. Normal highs for the period are around 80 degrees, and normal lows are around 60. The normal precipitation total for the 7 days is around 1.00 inches. The ultraviolet index for Indianapolis on Friday will be 9. The Environmental Protection Agency categorizes an index of 9 as very high exposure to ultraviolet radiation. At midnight, at Indianapolis, it was partly cloudy. The temperature was 69 degrees, the dew point 51, and the relative humidity 52%. The wind was east at 7 miles an hour. The barometric pressure was 30.10 inches and rising. Around central Indiana, it was clear, with a temperature of 65 at Anderson, 65 at Zionsville, 65 at Eagle Creek Airpark, and 64 at Shelbyville. At Muncie, it was partly cloudy, with a temperature of 64. Elsewhere across Indiana, skies ranged from clear to partly cloudy. It was 57 at South Bend, 61 at Fort Wayne, and 66 at Lafayette. Terre Haute reported 66, Bloomington reported 70, and Evansville reported 72. Just outside Indiana, skies ranged from partly cloudy to mostly cloudy. It was 55 at Chicago, 66 at Champaign, and 58 at Dayton. St. Louis reported 75, Cincinnati reported 66, and Louisville reported 75. Once again, at Indianapolis it was 69 degrees with partly cloudy skies. And now a summary of river forecasts. For the Driftwood River, near Edinburgh, at 9 p.m. Thursday the stage was 11.4 feet with minor flooding occurring. The river is cresting or has crested and is falling. This is NOAA All Hazards Radio KEC 74 in Indianapolis. And now a look at your forecast for Indianapolis and central Indiana. Rest of tonight. Mostly clear. Lows in the mid-50s. East winds around 5 miles an hour. For Friday. Mostly sunny through early afternoon, then becoming partly cloudy. Highs around 80. East winds around 5 miles an hour. Friday night. Partly cloudy. Lows in the upper 50s. East winds around 5 miles an hour. For Saturday. Partly cloudy. Highs in the upper 70s. East winds 5 to 10 miles an hour with gusts up to 20 miles an hour. Once again, the forecast for rest of tonight. Mostly clear. Lows in the mid-50s. East winds around 5 miles an hour. Now here is the hazardous weather outlook for central Indiana. For the period through tonight. No hazardous weather is expected at this time. And now the extended outlook for the period Friday through Wednesday. No hazardous weather is expected at this time. Spotter information statement. Spotter activation is not anticipated. Taking a look at the 3 through 7 day forecast for Indianapolis and central Indiana. Saturday night. Partly cloudy. Lows in the lower 50s. East winds 5 to 10 miles an hour. Gusts up to 20 miles an hour through the late overnight. For Sunday through Monday. Partly cloudy. Highs in the upper 70s. Lows in the upper 50s. Monday night. Mostly clear. Lows in the upper 50s. For Tuesday and Tuesday night. Clear. Highs in the upper 70s. Lows in the mid 50s. Wednesday through Thursday. Mostly clear. Highs in the lower 80s. Lows in the upper 50s. The 8 to 14 day outlook for Friday, June 5th through Thursday, June 11th, calls for temperatures to be above normal and precipitation to be near normal. Normal highs for the period are around 80 degrees and normal lows are around 60. The normal precipitation total for the 7 days is around 1.00 inches. The ultraviolet index.

for Indianapolis on Friday will be 9. The Environmental Protection Agency categorizes an index of 9 as very high exposure to ultraviolet radiation. At midnight, at Indianapolis, it was partly cloudy. The temperature was 69 degrees, the dew point 51, and the relative humidity 52%. The wind was east at 7 miles an hour. The barometric pressure was 30.10 inches and rising. Around central Indiana, it was clear, with a temperature of 65 at Anderson, 65 at Zionsville, 65 at Eagle Creek Airpark, and 64 at Shelbyville. At Muncie, it was partly cloudy, with a temperature of 64. Elsewhere across Indiana, skies ranged from clear to partly cloudy. It was 57 at South Bend, 61 at Fort Wayne, and 66 at Lafayette. Terre Haute reported 66, Bloomington reported 70, and Evansville reported 72. Just outside Indiana, skies ranged from partly cloudy to mostly cloudy. It was 55 at Chicago, 66 at Champaign, and 58 at Dayton. St. Louis reported 75, Cincinnati reported 66, and Louisville reported 75. Once again, at Indianapolis it was 69 degrees with partly cloudy skies. And now a summary of river forecasts. For the Driftwood River, near Edinburgh, at 9 p.m. Thursday the stage was 11.4 feet with minor flooding occurring. The river is cresting or has crested and is falling. This is NOAA All Hazards Radio KEC 74 in Indianapolis. And now a look at your forecast for Indianapolis and central Indiana. Rest of tonight. Mostly clear. Lows in the mid-50s. East winds around 5 miles an hour. For Friday, mostly sunny through early afternoon, then becoming partly cloudy. Highs around 80. East winds around 5 miles an hour. Friday night, partly cloudy. Lows in the upper 50s. East winds around 5 miles an hour. For Saturday, partly cloudy. Highs in the upper 70s. East winds 5 to 10 miles an hour with gusts up to 20 miles an hour. Once again, the forecast for rest of tonight. Mostly clear. Lows in the mid-50s. East winds around 5 miles an hour. Taking a look at the 3 through 7 day forecast for Indianapolis and central Indiana. Saturday night. Partly cloudy. Lows in the lower 50s. East winds 5 to 10 miles an hour. Gusts up to 20 miles an hour through the late overnight. For Sunday through Monday, partly cloudy. Highs in the upper 70s. Lows in the upper 50s. Monday night, mostly clear. Lows in the upper 50s. For Tuesday and Tuesday night, clear. Highs in the upper 70s. Lows in the mid-50s. Wednesday through Thursday, mostly clear. Highs in the lower 80s. Lows in the upper 50s. The 8 to 14 day outlook for Friday, June 5th through Thursday, June 11th, calls for temperatures to be above normal and precipitation to be near normal. Normal highs for the period are around 80 degrees and normal lows are around 60. The normal precipitation total for the 7 days is around 1.00 inches. The ultraviolet index for Indianapolis on Friday will be 9. The Environmental Protection Agency categorizes an index of 9 as very high exposure to ultraviolet radiation. At midnight, at Indianapolis, it was partly cloudy. The temperature was 69 degrees, the dew point 51, and the relative humidity 52%. The wind was east at 7 miles an hour. The barometric pressure was 30.10 inches and rising. Around central Indiana, it was clear, with a temperature of 65 at Anderson, 65 at Zionsville, 65 at Eagle Creek Airpark, and 64 at Shelbyville. At Muncie, it was partly cloudy, with a temperature of 64. Elsewhere across Indiana, skies ranged from clear to partly cloudy. It was 57 at South Bend, 61 at Fort Wayne, and 66 at Lafayette. Terre Haute reported 66, Bloomington reported 70, and Evansville reported 72. Just outside Indiana, skies ranged from partly cloudy to mostly

55 at Chicago, 66 at Champaign, and 58 at Dayton. St. Louis reported 75, Cincinnati reported 66, and Louisville reported 75. Once again, at Indianapolis it was 69 degrees with partly cloudy skies. And now a summary of river forecasts. For the Driftwood River, near Edinburgh, at 9 p.m. Thursday the stage was 11.4 feet with minor flooding occurring. The river is cresting or has crested and is falling. This is NOAA All Hazards Radio KEC 74 in Indianapolis. And now a look at your forecast for Indianapolis and central Indiana. Rest of tonight. Mostly clear. Lows in the mid-50s. East winds around 5 miles an hour. For Friday. Mostly sunny through early afternoon, then becoming partly cloudy. Highs around 80. East winds around 5 miles an hour. Friday night. Partly cloudy. Lows in the upper 50s. East winds around 5 miles an hour. For Saturday. Partly cloudy. Highs in the upper 70s. East winds 5 to 10 miles an hour with gusts up to 20 miles an hour. Once again, the forecast for rest of tonight. Mostly clear. Lows in the mid-50s. East winds around 5 miles an hour. Taking a look at the 3 through 7 day forecast for Indianapolis and central Indiana. Saturday night. Partly cloudy. Lows in the lower 50s. East winds 5 to 10 miles an hour. Gusts up to 20 miles an hour through the late overnight. For Sunday through Monday, partly cloudy. Highs in the upper 70s. Lows in the upper 50s. Monday night, mostly clear. Lows in the upper 50s. For Tuesday and Tuesday night, clear. Highs in the upper 70s. Lows in the mid-50s. Wednesday through Thursday, mostly clear. Highs in the lower 80s. Lows in the upper 50s. The current time is 12:53 a.m. Eastern Daylight Time. The 8 to 14 day outlook for Friday, June 5th through Thursday, June 11th, calls for temperatures to be above normal and precipitation to be near normal. Normal highs for the period are around 80 degrees, and normal lows are around 60. The normal precipitation total for the 7 days is around 1.00 inches. The ultraviolet index for Indianapolis on Friday will be 9. The Environmental Protection Agency categorizes an index of 9 as very high exposure to ultraviolet radiation. At midnight, at Indianapolis, it was partly cloudy. The temperature was 69 degrees, the dew point 51, and the relative humidity 52%. The wind was east at 7 miles an hour. The barometric pressure was 30.10 inches and rising. Around central Indiana, it was clear, with a temperature of 65 at Anderson, 65 at Zionsville, 65 at Eagle Creek Airpark, and 64 at Shelbyville. At Muncie, it was partly cloudy, with a temperature of 64. Elsewhere across Indiana, skies ranged from clear to partly cloudy. It was 57 at South Bend, 61 at Fort Wayne, and 66 at Lafayette. Terre Haute reported 66, Bloomington reported 70, and Evansville reported 72. Just outside Indiana, skies ranged from partly cloudy to mostly cloudy. It was 55 at Chicago, 66 at Champaign, and 58 at Dayton. St. Louis reported 75, Cincinnati reported 66, and Louisville reported 75. Once again, at Indianapolis it was 69 degrees with partly cloudy skies. And now a summary of river forecasts. For the Driftwood River, near Edinburgh, at 9 p.m. Thursday the stage was 11.4 feet with minor flooding occurring. The river is cresting or has crested and is falling. This is NOAA All Hazards Radio KEC 74 in Indianapolis. And now a look at your forecast for Indianapolis and central Indiana. Rest of tonight. Mostly clear. Lows in the mid-50s. East winds around 5 miles an hour. For Friday. Mostly sunny through early afternoon, then becoming partly cloudy. Highs around 80.

northeast winds around 5 miles an hour. Friday night, partly cloudy. Lows in the upper 50s. East winds around 5 miles an hour. For Saturday, partly cloudy. Highs in the upper 70s. East winds 5 to 10 miles an hour with gusts up to 20 miles an hour. Once again, the forecast for rest of tonight. Mostly clear. Lows in the mid-50s. East winds around 5 miles an hour. Taking a look at the 3 through 7 day forecast for Indianapolis and central Indiana. Saturday night. Partly cloudy. Lows in the lower 50s. East winds 5 to 10 miles an hour. Gusts up to 20 miles an hour through the late overnight. For Sunday through Monday, partly cloudy. Highs in the upper 70s. Lows in the upper 50s. Monday night, mostly clear. Lows in the upper 50s. For Tuesday and Tuesday night, clear. Highs in the upper 70s. Lows in the mid-50s. Wednesday through Thursday, mostly clear. Highs in the lower 80s. Lows in the upper 50s. The 8 to 14 day outlook for Friday, June 5th through Thursday, June 11th, calls for temperatures to be above normal and precipitation to be near normal. Normal highs for the period are around 80 degrees and normal lows are around 60. The normal precipitation total for the 7 days is around 1.00 inches. The ultraviolet index for Indianapolis on Friday will be 9. The Environmental Protection Agency categorizes an index of 9 as very high exposure to ultraviolet radiation. At midnight, at Indianapolis, it was partly cloudy. The temperature was 69 degrees, the dew point 51, and the relative humidity 52%. The wind was east at 7 miles an hour. The barometric pressure was 30.10 inches and rising. Around central Indiana, it was clear, with a temperature of 65 at Anderson, 65 at Zionsville, 65 at Eagle Creek Airpark, and 64 at Shelbyville. At Muncie, it was partly cloudy, with a temperature of 64. Elsewhere across Indiana, skies ranged from clear to partly cloudy. It was 57 at South Bend, 61 at Fort Wayne, and 66 at Lafayette. Terre Haute reported 66, Bloomington reported 70, and Evansville reported 72. Just outside Indiana, skies ranged from partly cloudy to mostly cloudy. It was 55 at Chicago, 66 at Champaign, and 58 at Dayton. St. Louis reported 75, Cincinnati reported 66, and Louisville reported 75. Once again, at Indianapolis it was 69 degrees with partly cloudy skies. And now a summary of river forecasts. For the Driftwood River, near Edinburgh, at 9 p.m. Thursday the stage was 11.4 feet with minor flooding occurring. The river is cresting or has crested and is falling. This is NOAA All Hazards Radio KEC 74 in Indianapolis. And now a look at your forecast for Indianapolis and central Indiana. Rest of tonight. Mostly clear. Lows in the mid-50s. East winds around 5 miles an hour. For Friday, mostly sunny through early afternoon, then becoming partly cloudy. Highs around 80. East winds around 5 miles an hour. Friday night, partly cloudy. Lows in the upper 50s. East winds around 5 miles an hour. For Saturday, partly cloudy. Highs in the upper 70s. East winds 5 to 10 miles an hour with gusts up to 20 miles an hour. Once again, the forecast for rest of tonight. Mostly clear. Lows in the mid-50s. East winds around 5 miles an hour. Taking a look at the 3 through 7 day forecast for Indianapolis and central Indiana. Saturday night. Partly cloudy. Lows in the lower 50s. East winds 5 to 10 miles an hour. Gusts up to 20 miles an hour through the late overnight. For Sunday through Monday, partly cloudy. Highs in the upper 70s. Lows in the upper 50s. Monday night, mostly clear. Lows in the upper 50s.

Tuesday and Tuesday night. Clear. Highs in the upper 70s. Lows in the mid-50s. Wednesday through Thursday. Mostly clear. Highs in the lower 80s. Lows in the upper 50s. The 8 to 14 day outlook for Friday, June 5th through Thursday, June 11th, calls for temperatures to be above normal and precipitation to be near normal. Normal highs for the period are around 80 degrees and normal lows are around 60. The normal precipitation total for the 7 days is around 1.00 inches. At midnight, at Indianapolis, it was partly cloudy. The temperature was 69 degrees, the dew point 51, and the relative humidity 52%. The wind was east at 7 miles an hour. The barometric pressure was 30.10 inches and rising. Around central Indiana, it was clear, with a temperature of 65 at Anderson, 65 at Zionsville, 65 at Eagle Creek Airpark, and 64 at Shelbyville. At Muncie, it was partly cloudy, with a temperature of 64. Elsewhere across Indiana, skies ranged from clear to partly cloudy. It was 57 at South Bend, 61 at Fort Wayne, and 66 at Lafayette. Terre Haute reported 66, Bloomington reported 70, and Evansville reported 72. Just outside Indiana, skies ranged from partly cloudy to mostly cloudy. It was 55 at Chicago, 66 at Champaign, and 58 at Dayton. St. Louis reported 75, Cincinnati reported 66, and Louisville reported 75. Once again, at Indianapolis it was 69 degrees with partly cloudy skies. And now a summary of river forecasts. For the Driftwood River, near Edinburgh, at 9 p.m. Thursday the stage was 11.4 feet with minor flooding occurring. The river is cresting or has crested and is falling. This is NOAA All Hazards Radio KEC 74 in Indianapolis. And now a look at your forecasts for Indianapolis and central Indiana. Rest of tonight. Mostly clear. Lows in the mid-50s. East winds around 5 miles an hour. For Friday. Mostly sunny through early afternoon, then becoming partly cloudy. Highs around 80. East winds around 5 miles an hour. Friday night. Partly cloudy. Lows in the upper 50s. East winds around 5 miles an hour. For Saturday. Partly cloudy. Highs in the upper 70s. East winds 5 to 10 miles an hour with gusts up to 20 miles an hour. Once again, the forecast for rest of tonight. Mostly clear. Lows in the mid-50s. East winds around 5 miles an hour. Taking a look at the 3 through 7 day forecast for Indianapolis and central Indiana. Saturday night. Partly cloudy. Lows in the lower 50s. East winds 5 to 10 miles an hour. Gusts up to 20 miles an hour through the late overnight. For Sunday through Monday. Partly cloudy. Highs in the upper 70s. Lows in the upper 50s. Monday night. Mostly clear. Lows in the upper 50s. For Tuesday and Tuesday night. Clear. Highs in the upper 70s. Lows in the mid-50s. Wednesday through Thursday. Mostly clear. Highs in the lower 80s. Lows in the upper 50s. Now here is the hazardous weather outlook for central Indiana. For the period through tonight. No hazardous weather is expected at this time. And now the extended outlook for the period Friday through Wednesday. No hazardous weather is expected at this time. Spotter information statement. Spotter activation is not anticipated. The 8 to 14 day outlook for Friday, June 5th through Thursday, June 11th, calls for temperatures to be above normal and precipitation to be near normal. Normal highs for the period are around 80 degrees and normal lows are around 60. The normal precipitation total for the 7 days is around 1.00 inches. At midnight, at Indianapolis, it was partly cloudy. The temperature was 69 degrees, the dew point 51, and the relative humidity 52%. The wind was east at 7 miles an hour. The barometric pressure was 30.10 inches and rising.

around central Indiana. It was clear, with a temperature of 65 at Anderson, 65 at Zionsville, 65 at Eagle Creek Airpark, and 64 at Shelbyville. At Muncie, it was partly cloudy, with a temperature of 64. Elsewhere across Indiana, skies ranged from clear to partly cloudy. It was 57 at South Bend, 61 at Fort Wayne, and 66 at Lafayette. Terre Haute reported 66, Bloomington reported 70, and Evansville reported 72. Just outside Indiana, skies ranged from partly cloudy to mostly cloudy. It was 55 at Chicago, 66 at Champaign, and 58 at Dayton. St. Louis reported 75, Cincinnati reported 66, and Louisville reported 75. Once again, at Indianapolis it was 69 degrees with partly cloudy skies. And now a summary of river forecasts. For the Driftwood River, near Edinburgh, at 9 p.m. Thursday the stage was 11.4 feet with minor flooding occurring. The river is cresting or has crested and is falling. This is NOAA All Hazards Radio KEC 74 in Indianapolis. And now a look at your forecast for Indianapolis and central Indiana. Rest of tonight. Mostly clear. Lows in the mid-50s. East winds around 5 miles an hour. For Friday. Mostly sunny through early afternoon, then becoming partly cloudy. Highs around 80. East winds around 5 miles an hour. Friday night. Partly cloudy. Lows in the upper 50s. East winds around 5 miles an hour. For Saturday. Partly cloudy. Highs in the upper 70s. East winds 5 to 10 miles an hour with gusts up to 20 miles an hour. Once again, the forecast for rest of tonight. Mostly clear. Lows in the mid-50s. East winds around 5 miles an hour. Taking a look at the 3 through 7 day forecast for Indianapolis and central Indiana. Saturday night. Partly cloudy. Lows in the lower 50s. East winds 5 to 10 miles an hour. Gusts up to 20 miles an hour through the late overnight. For Sunday through Monday. Partly cloudy. Highs in the upper 70s. Lows in the upper 50s. Monday night. Mostly clear. Lows in the upper 50s. For Tuesday and Tuesday night. Clear. Highs in the upper 70s. Lows in the mid-50s. Wednesday through Thursday. Mostly clear. Highs in the lower 80s. Lows in the upper 50s. The current time is 1:08 a.m. Eastern Daylight Time. The 8 to 14 day outlook for Friday, June 5th through Thursday, June 11th, calls for temperatures to be above normal and precipitation to be near normal. Normal highs for the period are around 80 degrees and normal lows are around 60. The normal precipitation total for the 7 days is around 1.00 inches. At midnight, at Indianapolis, it was partly cloudy. The temperature was 69 degrees, the dew point 51, and the relative humidity 52%. The wind was east at 7 miles an hour. The barometric pressure was 30.10 inches and rising. Around central Indiana, it was clear, with a temperature of 65 at Anderson, 65 at Zionsville, 65 at Eagle Creek Airpark, and 64 at Shelbyville. At Muncie, it was partly cloudy, with a temperature of 64. Elsewhere across Indiana, skies ranged from clear to partly cloudy. It was 57 at South Bend, 61 at Fort Wayne, and 66 at Lafayette. Terre Haute reported 66, Bloomington reported 70, and Evansville reported 72. Just outside Indiana, skies ranged from partly cloudy to mostly cloudy. It was 55 at Chicago, 66 at Champaign, and 58 at Dayton. St. Louis reported 75, Cincinnati reported 66, and Louisville reported 75. Once again, at Indianapolis it was 69 degrees with partly cloudy skies. And now a summary of river forecasts. For the Driftwood River, near Edinburgh, at 9 p.m. Thursday the stage was 11.4 feet with minor flooding occurring. The river is cresting or has crested and is falling.

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And now a look at your forecast for Indianapolis and central Indiana. Rest of tonight. Mostly clear. Lows in the mid-50s. East winds around 5 miles an hour. For Friday. Mostly sunny through early afternoon, then becoming partly cloudy. Highs around 80. East winds around 5 miles an hour. Friday night. Partly cloudy. Lows in the upper 50s. East winds around 5 miles an hour. For Saturday. Partly cloudy. Highs in the upper 70s. East winds 5 to 10 miles an hour with gusts up to 20 miles an hour. Once again, the forecast for rest of tonight. Mostly clear. Lows in the mid-50s. East winds around 5 miles an hour. Taking a look at the 3 through 7 day forecast for Indianapolis and central Indiana. Saturday night. Partly cloudy. Lows in the lower 50s. East winds 5 to 10 miles an hour. Gusts up to 20 miles an hour through the late overnight. For Sunday through Monday. Partly cloudy. Highs in the upper 70s. Lows in the upper 50s. Monday night. Mostly clear. Lows in the upper 50s. For Tuesday and Tuesday night. Clear. Highs in the upper 70s. Lows in the mid-50s. Wednesday through Thursday. Mostly clear. Highs in the lower 80s. Lows in the upper 50s. The 8 to 14 day outlook for Friday, June 5th through Thursday, June 11th, calls for temperatures to be above normal and precipitation to be near normal. Normal highs for the period are around 80 degrees and normal lows are around 60. The normal precipitation total for the 7 days is around 1.00 inches. At 1 a.m. at Indianapolis, it was partly cloudy. The temperature was 68 degrees, the dew point 51, and the relative humidity 54%. The wind was east at 9 miles an hour. The barometric pressure was 30.09 inches and falling. Around central Indiana, it was clear, with a temperature of 62 at Anderson, 62 at Muncie, 64 at Zionsville, 62 at Eagle Creek Airpark, and 64 at Shelbyville. Elsewhere across Indiana, skies ranged from clear to partly cloudy. It was 58 at South Bend, 58 at Fort Wayne, and 63 at Lafayette. Terre Haute reported 65, Bloomington reported 68, and Evansville reported 71. Just outside Indiana, skies ranged from partly cloudy to mostly cloudy. It was 54 at Chicago, 63 at Champaign, and 57 at Dayton. St. Louis reported 76, Cincinnati reported 66, and Louisville reported 73. Once again, at Indianapolis it was 68 degrees with partly cloudy skies. And now a summary of river forecasts. For the Driftwood River, near Edinburgh, at 9 p.m. Thursday the stage was 11.4 feet with minor flooding occurring. The river is cresting or has crested and is falling. This is NOAA All Hazards Radio KEC 74 in Indianapolis. And now a look at your forecast for Indianapolis and central Indiana. Rest of tonight. Mostly clear. Lows in the mid-50s. East winds around 5 miles an hour. For Friday. Mostly sunny through early afternoon, then becoming partly cloudy. Highs around 80. East winds around 5 miles an hour. Friday night. Partly cloudy. Lows in the upper 50s. East winds around 5 miles an hour. For Saturday. Partly cloudy. Highs in the upper 70s. East winds 5 to 10 miles an hour with gusts up to 20 miles an hour. Once again, the forecast for rest of tonight. Mostly clear. Lows in the mid-50s. East winds around 5 miles an hour. Taking a look at the 3 through 7 day forecast for Indianapolis and central Indiana. Saturday night. Partly cloudy. Lows in the lower 50s. East winds 5 to 10 miles an hour. Gusts up to 20 miles an hour through the late overnight. For Sunday through Monday, partly cloudy.

Highs in the upper 70s. Lows in the upper 50s. Monday night. Mostly clear. Lows in the upper 50s. For Tuesday and Tuesday night. Clear. Highs in the upper 70s. Lows in the mid 50s. Wednesday through Thursday. Mostly clear. Highs in the lower 80s. Lows in the upper 50s. The 8 to 14 day outlook for Friday, June 5th through Thursday, June 11th, calls for temperatures to be above normal and precipitation to be near normal. Normal highs for the period are around 80 degrees, and normal lows are around 60. The normal precipitation total for the 7 days is around 1.00 inches. At 1 a.m., at Indianapolis, it was partly cloudy. The temperature was 68 degrees, the dew point 51, and the relative humidity 54%. The wind was east at 9 miles an hour. The barometric pressure was 30.09 inches and falling. Around central Indiana, it was clear, with a temperature of 62 at Anderson, 62 at Muncie, 64 at Zionsville, 62 at Eagle Creek Airpark, and 64 at Shelbyville. Elsewhere across Indiana, skies ranged from clear to partly cloudy. It was 58 at South Bend, 58 at Fort Wayne, and 63 at Lafayette. Terre Haute reported 65, Bloomington reported 68, and Evansville reported 71. Just outside Indiana, skies ranged from partly cloudy to mostly cloudy. It was 54 at Chicago, 63 at Champaign, and 57 at Dayton. St. Louis reported 76, Cincinnati reported 66, and Louisville reported 73. Once again, at Indianapolis it was 68 degrees with partly cloudy skies. And now a summary of river forecasts. For the Driftwood River, near Edinburgh, at 9 p.m. Thursday the stage was 11.4 feet with minor flooding occurring. The river is cresting or has crested and is falling. This is NOAA All Hazards Radio KEC 74 in Indianapolis. And now a look at your forecast for Indianapolis and central Indiana. Rest of tonight. Mostly clear. Lows in the mid-50s. East winds around 5 miles an hour. For Friday. Mostly sunny through early afternoon, then becoming partly cloudy. Highs around 80. East winds around 5 miles an hour. Friday night. Partly cloudy. Lows in the upper 50s. East winds around 5 miles an hour. For Saturday. Partly cloudy. Highs in the upper 70s. East winds 5 to 10 miles an hour with gusts up to 20 miles an hour. Once again, the forecast for rest of tonight. Mostly clear. Lows in the mid-50s. East winds around 5 miles an hour. Taking a look at the 3 through 7 day forecast for Indianapolis and central Indiana. Saturday night. Partly cloudy. Lows in the lower 50s. East winds 5 to 10 miles an hour. Gusts up to 20 miles an hour through the late overnight. For Sunday through Monday. Partly cloudy. Highs in the upper 70s. Lows in the upper 50s. Monday night. Mostly clear. Lows in the upper 50s. For Tuesday and Tuesday night. Clear. Highs in the upper 70s. Lows in the mid-50s. Wednesday through Thursday. Mostly clear. Highs in the lower 80s. Lows in the upper 50s. The 8 to 14 day outlook for Friday, June 5th through Thursday, June 11th, calls for temperatures to be above normal and precipitation to be near normal. Normal highs for the period are around 80 degrees, and normal lows are around 60. The normal precipitation total for the 7 days is around 1.00 inches. At 1 a.m., at Indianapolis, it was partly cloudy. The temperature was 68 degrees, the dew point 51, and the relative humidity 54%. The wind was east at 9 miles an hour. The barometric pressure was 30.09 inches and falling. Around central Indiana, it was clear, with a temperature of 62 at Anderson, 62 at Muncie, 64 at Zionsville, 62 at Eagle Creek Airpark, and 64 at Shelbyville. Elsewhere,

across Indiana. Skies ranged from clear to partly cloudy. It was 58 at South Bend, 58 at Fort Wayne, and 63 at Lafayette. Terre Haute reported 65, Bloomington reported 68, and Evansville reported 71. Just outside Indiana, skies ranged from partly cloudy to mostly cloudy. It was 54 at Chicago, 63 at Champaign, and 57 at Dayton. St. Louis reported 76, Cincinnati reported 66, and Louisville reported 73. Once again, at Indianapolis it was 68 degrees with partly cloudy skies. And now a summary of river forecasts. For the Driftwood River, near Edinburgh, at 9 p.m. Thursday the stage was 11.4 feet with minor flooding occurring. The river is cresting or has crested and is falling. This is NOAA All Hazards Radio KEC 74 in Indianapolis. And now a look at your forecast for Indianapolis and central Indiana. Rest of tonight. Mostly clear. Lows in the mid-50s. East winds around 5 miles an hour. For Friday, mostly sunny through early afternoon, then becoming partly cloudy. Highs around 80. East winds around 5 miles an hour. Friday night, partly cloudy. Lows in the upper 50s. East winds around 5 miles an hour. For Saturday, partly cloudy. Highs in the upper 70s. East winds 5 to 10 miles an hour with gusts up to 20 miles an hour. Once again, the forecast for rest of tonight. Mostly clear. Lows in the mid-50s. East winds around 5 miles an hour. Taking a look at the 3 through 7 day forecast for Indianapolis and central Indiana. Saturday night. Partly cloudy. Lows in the lower 50s. East winds 5 to 10 miles an hour. Gusts up to 20 miles an hour through the late overnight. For Sunday through Monday, partly cloudy. Highs in the upper 70s. Lows in the upper 50s. Monday night, mostly clear. Lows in the upper 50s. For Tuesday and Tuesday night, clear. Highs in the upper 70s. Lows in the mid-50s. Wednesday through Thursday, mostly clear. Highs in the lower 80s. Lows in the upper 50s. The current time is 1:23 a.m. Eastern Daylight Time. The 8 to 14 day outlook for Friday, June 5th through Thursday, June 11th, calls for temperatures to be above normal and precipitation to be near normal. Normal highs for the period are around 80 degrees, and normal lows are around 60. The normal precipitation total for the 7 days is around 1.00 inches. At 1 a.m., at Indianapolis, it was partly cloudy. The temperature was 68 degrees, the dew point 51, and the relative humidity 54%. The wind was east at 9 miles an hour. The barometric pressure was 30.09 inches and falling. Around central Indiana, it was clear, with a temperature of 62 at Anderson, 62 at Muncie, 64 at Zionsville, 62 at Eagle Creek Airpark, and 64 at Shelbyville. Elsewhere across Indiana, skies ranged from clear to partly cloudy. It was 58 at South Bend, 58 at Fort Wayne, and 63 at Lafayette. Terre Haute reported 65, Bloomington reported 68, and Evansville reported 71. Just outside Indiana, skies ranged from partly cloudy to mostly cloudy. It was 54 at Chicago, 63 at Champaign, and 57 at Dayton. St. Louis reported 76, Cincinnati reported 66, and Louisville reported 73. Once again, at Indianapolis it was 68 degrees with partly cloudy skies. Now here is the hazardous weather outlook for central Indiana. For the period through tonight, no hazardous weather is expected at this time. And now the extended outlook for the period Friday through Wednesday. No hazardous weather is expected at this time. Spotter information statement. Spotter activation is not anticipated. And now a summary of river forecasts. For the Driftwood River, near Edinburgh, at 9 p.m. Thursday the stage was 11.4 feet with minor flooding occurring.
The river is cresting or has crested and is falling. This is NOAA All Hazards Radio KEC 74 in Indianapolis. And now a look at your forecast for Indianapolis and central Indiana. Rest of tonight. Mostly clear. Lows in the mid-50s. East winds around 5 miles an hour. For Friday, mostly sunny through early afternoon, then becoming partly cloudy. Highs around 80. East winds around 5 miles an hour. Friday night, partly cloudy. Lows in the upper 50s. East winds around 5 miles an hour. For Saturday, partly cloudy. Highs in the upper 70s. East winds 5 to 10 miles an hour with gusts up to 20 miles an hour. Once again, the forecast for rest of tonight. Mostly clear. Lows in the mid-50s. East winds around 5 miles an hour. Taking a look at the 3 through 7 day forecast for Indianapolis and central Indiana. Saturday night. Partly cloudy. Lows in the lower 50s. East winds 5 to 10 miles an hour. Gusts up to 20 miles an hour through the late overnight. For Sunday through Monday, partly cloudy. Highs in the upper 70s. Lows in the upper 50s. Monday night, mostly clear. Lows in the upper 50s. For Tuesday and Tuesday night, clear. Highs in the upper 70s. Lows in the mid-50s. Wednesday through Thursday, mostly clear. Highs in the lower 80s. Lows in the upper 50s. The 8 to 14 day outlook for Friday, June 5th through Thursday, June 11th, calls for temperatures to be above normal and precipitation to be near normal. Normal highs for the period are around 80 degrees, and normal lows are around 60. The normal precipitation total for the 7 days is around 1.00 inches. At 1 a.m., at Indianapolis, it was partly cloudy. The temperature was 68 degrees. The dew point 51, and the relative humidity 54%. The wind was east at 9 miles an hour. The barometric pressure was 30.09 inches and falling. Around central Indiana, it was clear, with a temperature of 62 at Anderson, 62 at Muncie, 64 at Zionsville, 62 at Eagle Creek Airpark, and 64 at Shelbyville. Elsewhere across Indiana, skies ranged from clear to partly cloudy. It was 58 at South Bend, 58 at Fort Wayne, and 63 at Lafayette. Terre Haute reported 65, Bloomington reported 68, and Evansville reported 71. Just outside Indiana, skies ranged from partly cloudy to mostly cloudy. It was 54 at Chicago, 63 at Champaign, and 57 at Dayton. St. Louis reported 76, Cincinnati reported 66, and Louisville reported 73. Once again, at Indianapolis, it was 68 degrees with partly cloudy skies. And now a summary of river forecasts. For the Driftwood River, near Edinburgh, at 9 p.m. Thursday, the stage was 11.4 feet with minor flooding occurring. The river is cresting or has crested and is falling. This is NOAA All Hazards Radio KEC 74 in Indianapolis. And now a look at your forecast for Indianapolis and central Indiana. Rest of tonight. Mostly clear. Lows in the mid-50s. East winds around 5 miles an hour. For Friday, mostly sunny through early afternoon, then becoming partly cloudy. Highs around 80. East winds around 5 miles an hour. Friday night, partly cloudy. Lows in the upper 50s. East winds around 5 miles an hour. For Saturday, partly cloudy. Highs in the upper 70s. East winds 5 to 10 miles an hour with gusts up to 20 miles an hour. Once again, the forecast for rest of tonight. Mostly clear. Lows in the mid-50s. East winds around 5 miles an hour. Taking a look at the 3 through 7 day forecast for Indianapolis and central Indiana. Saturday night. Partly cloudy. Lows in the lower 50s. East winds 5 to 10 miles an hour.
Gusts up to 20 miles an hour through the late overnight. For Sunday,

Through Monday, partly cloudy, highs in the upper 70s, lows in the upper 50s. Monday night, mostly clear, lows in the upper 50s. For Tuesday and Tuesday night, clear, highs in the upper 70s, lows in the mid 50s. Wednesday through Thursday, mostly clear, highs in the lower 80s, lows in the upper 50s. The 8 to 14 day outlook for Friday, June 5th through Thursday, June 11th, calls for temperatures to be above normal and precipitation to be near normal. Normal highs for the period are around 80 degrees and normal lows are around 60. The normal precipitation total for the 7 days is around 1.00 inches. At 1 a.m. at Indianapolis, it was partly cloudy. The temperature was 68 degrees, the dew point 51, and the relative humidity 54%. The wind was east at 9 miles an hour. The barometric pressure was 30.09 inches and falling. Around central Indiana, it was clear, with a temperature of 62 at Anderson, 62 at Muncie, 64 at Zionsville, 62 at Eagle Creek Airpark, and 64 at Shelbyville. Elsewhere across Indiana, skies ranged from clear to partly cloudy. It was 58 at South Bend, 58 at Fort Wayne, and 63 at Lafayette. Terre Haute reported 65, Bloomington reported 68, and Evansville reported 71. Just outside Indiana, skies ranged from partly cloudy to mostly cloudy. It was 54 at Chicago, 63 at Champaign, and 57 at Dayton. St. Louis reported 76, Cincinnati reported 66, and Louisville reported 73. Once again, at Indianapolis it was 68 degrees with partly cloudy skies. And now a summary of river forecasts. For the Driftwood River, near Edinburgh, at 9 p.m. Thursday the stage was 11.4 feet with minor flooding occurring. The river is cresting or has crested and is falling. This is NOAA All Hazards Radio KEC 74 in Indianapolis. And now a look at your forecast for Indianapolis and central Indiana. Rest is crested and is falling. This is NOAA All Hazards Radio KEC 74 in Indianapolis. And now a look at your forecast for Indianapolis and central Indiana. Rest of tonight. Mostly clear. Lows in the mid-50s. East winds around 5 miles an hour. For Friday. Mostly sunny through early afternoon, then becoming partly cloudy. Highs around 80. East winds around 5 miles an hour. Friday night. Partly cloudy. Lows in the upper 50s. East winds around 5 miles an hour. For Saturday, partly cloudy. Highs in the upper 70s. East winds 5 to 10 miles an hour with gusts up to 20 miles an hour. Once again, the forecast for rest of tonight. Mostly clear. Lows in the mid-50s. East winds around 5 miles an hour. Taking a look at the 3 through 7 day forecast for Indianapolis and central Indiana. Saturday night, partly cloudy, lows in the lower 50s, east winds 5 to 10 miles an hour, gusts up to 20 miles an hour through the late overnight. For Sunday through Monday, partly cloudy, highs in the upper 70s, lows in the upper 50s. Monday night, mostly clear, lows in the upper 50s. For Tuesday and Tuesday night, clear. Highs in the upper 70s, lows in the mid-50s. Wednesday through Thursday, mostly clear. Highs in the lower 80s, lows in the upper 50s. The 8 to 14 day outlook for Friday, June 5th through Thursday, June 11th, calls for temperatures to be above normal and precipitation to be near normal. Normal highs for the period are around 80 degrees and normal lows are around 60. The normal precipitation total for the 7 days is around 1.00 inches. At 1 a.m., at Indianapolis, it was partly cloudy. The temperature was 68 degrees, the dew point 51, and the relative humidity 54%. The wind was east at 9 miles an hour. The barometric pressure was 30.0.

Once again, at Indianapolis, it was 68 degrees with partly cloudy skies. And now a summary of river forecasts. For the Driftwood River, near Edinburgh, at 9 p.m. Thursday, the stage was 11.4 feet with minor flooding occurring. The river is cresting or has crested and is falling. This is NOAA All Hazards Radio KEC 74 in Indianapolis. And now a look at your forecast for Indianapolis and central Indiana. Rest of tonight. Mostly clear. Lows in the mid-50s. East winds around 5 miles an hour. For Friday, mostly sunny through early afternoon, then becoming partly cloudy. Highs around 80. East winds around 5 miles an hour. Friday night, partly cloudy. Lows in the upper 50s. East winds around 5 miles an hour. For Saturday, partly cloudy. Highs in the upper 70s. East winds 5 to 10 miles an hour with gusts up to 20 miles an hour. Once again, the forecast for rest of tonight. Mostly clear. Lows in the mid-50s. East winds around 5 miles an hour. Taking a look at the 3 through 7 day forecast for Indianapolis and central Indiana. Saturday night. Partly cloudy. Lows in the lower 50s. East winds 5 to 10 miles an hour. Gusts up to 20 miles an hour through the late overnight. For Sunday through Monday, partly cloudy. Highs in the upper 70s. Lows in the upper 50s. Monday night, mostly clear. Lows in the upper 50s. For Tuesday and Tuesday night, clear. Highs in the upper 70s. Lows in the mid-50s. Wednesday through Thursday, mostly clear. Highs in the lower 80s. Lows in the upper 50s. The current time is 1:38 a.m. Eastern Daylight Time. The 8 to 14 day outlook for Friday, June 5th through Thursday, June 11th, calls for temperatures to be above normal and precipitation to be near normal. Normal highs for the period are around 80 degrees, and normal lows are around 60. The normal precipitation total for the 7 days is around 1.00 inches. At 1 a.m., at Indianapolis, it was partly cloudy. The temperature was 68 degrees, the dew point 51, and the relative humidity 54%. The wind was east at 9 miles an hour. The barometric pressure was 30.09 inches and falling. Around central Indiana, it was clear, with a temperature of 62 at Anderson, 62 at Muncie, 64 at Zionsville, 62 at Eagle Creek Airpark, and 64 at Shelbyville. Elsewhere across Indiana, skies ranged from clear to partly cloudy. It was 58 at South Bend, 58 at Fort Wayne, and 63 at Lafayette. Terre Haute reported 65, Bloomington reported 68, and Evansville reported 71. Just outside Indiana, skies ranged from partly cloudy to mostly cloudy. It was 54 at Chicago, 63 at Champaign, and 57 at Dayton. St. Louis reported 76, Cincinnati reported 66, and Louisville reported 73. Once again, at Indianapolis it was 68 degrees with partly cloudy skies. And now a summary of river forecasts. For the Driftwood River, near Edinburgh, at 9 p.m. Thursday the stage was 11.4 feet with minor flooding occurring. The river is cresting or has crested and is falling. This is NOAA All Hazards Radio KEC 74 in Indianapolis. And now a look at your forecast for Indianapolis and central Indiana. Rest of tonight. Mostly clear. Lows in the mid-50s. East winds around 5 miles an hour. For Friday, mostly sunny through early afternoon, then becoming partly cloudy. Highs around 80. East winds around 5 miles an hour. Friday night, partly cloudy. Lows in the upper 50s. East winds around 5 miles an hour. For Saturday, partly cloudy. Highs in the upper 70s. East winds 5 to 10 miles an hour with gusts up to 20 miles an hour. Once again, the forecast for rest of tonight. Mostly clear. Lows in the mid

northeast winds around 5 miles an hour. Taking a look at the 3 through 7 day forecast for Indianapolis and central Indiana. Saturday night, partly cloudy. Lows in the lower 50s. East winds 5 to 10 miles an hour. Gusts up to 20 miles an hour through the late overnight. For Sunday through Monday, partly cloudy. Highs in the upper 70s. Lows in the upper 50s. Monday night, mostly clear. Lows in the upper 50s. For Tuesday and Tuesday night, clear. Highs in the upper 70s. Lows in the mid-50s. Wednesday through Thursday, mostly clear. Highs in the lower 80s. Lows in the upper 50s. The 8 to 14 day outlook for Friday, June 5th through Thursday, June 11th, calls for temperatures to be above normal and precipitation to be near normal. Normal highs for the period are around 80 degrees, and normal lows are around 60. The normal precipitation total for the 7 days is around 1.00 inches. At 1 a.m., at Indianapolis, it was partly cloudy. The temperature was 68 degrees, the dew point 51, and the relative humidity 54%. The wind was east at 9 miles an hour. The barometric pressure was 30.09 inches and falling. Around central Indiana, it was clear, with a temperature of 62 at Anderson, 62 at Muncie, 64 at Zionsville, 62 at Eagle Creek Airpark, and 64 at Shelbyville. Elsewhere across Indiana, skies ranged from clear to partly cloudy. It was 58 at South Bend, 58 at Fort Wayne, and 63 at Lafayette. Terre Haute reported 65, Bloomington reported 68, and Evansville reported 71. Just outside Indiana, skies ranged from partly cloudy to mostly cloudy. It was 54 at Chicago, 63 at Champaign, and 57 at Dayton. St. Louis reported 76, Cincinnati reported 66, and Louisville reported 73. Once again, at Indianapolis it was 68 degrees with partly cloudy skies. And now a summary of river forecasts. For the Driftwood River, near Edinburgh, at 9 p.m. Thursday the stage was 11.4 feet with minor flooding occurring. The river is cresting or has crested and is falling. Now here is the hazardous weather outlook for central Indiana. For the period through tonight, no hazardous weather is expected at this time. And now the extended outlook for the period Friday through Wednesday. No hazardous weather is expected at this time. Spotter information statement. Spotter activation is not anticipated. 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And now a look at your forecast for Indianapolis and central Indiana. Rest of tonight. Mostly clear. Lows in the mid-50s. East winds around 5 miles an hour. For Friday. Mostly sunny through early afternoon, then becoming partly cloudy. Highs around 80. East winds around 5 miles an hour. Friday night. Partly cloudy. Lows in the upper 50s. East winds around 5 miles an hour. For Saturday. Partly cloudy. Highs in the upper 70s. East winds 5 to 10 miles an hour with gusts up to 20 miles an hour. Once again, the forecast for rest of tonight. Mostly clear. Lows in the mid-50s. East winds around 5 miles an hour. Taking a look at the 3 through 7 day forecast for Indianapolis and central Indiana. Saturday night. Partly cloudy. Lows in the lower 50s. East winds 5 to 10 miles an hour. Gusts up to 20 miles an hour through the late overnight. For Sunday through Monday. Partly cloudy. Highs in the upper 70s. Lows in the upper 50s. Monday night. Mostly clear. Lows in the upper 50s. For Tuesday and Tuesday night. Clear. Highs in the upper 70s. Lows in the mid-50s. Wednesday through Thursday. Mostly clear. Highs in the lower 80s. Lows in the upper 50s. The 8 to 14 day outlook for Friday, June 5th through Thursday,

11th calls for temperatures to be above normal and precipitation to be near normal. Normal highs for the period are around 80 degrees and normal lows are around 60. The normal precipitation total for the 7 days is around 1.00 inches. At 1 a.m. at Indianapolis, it was partly cloudy. The temperature was 68 degrees, the dew point 51, and the relative humidity 54%. The wind was east at 9 miles an hour. The barometric pressure was 30.09 inches and falling. Around central Indiana, it was clear, with a temperature of 62 at Anderson, 62 at Muncie, 64 at Zionsville, 62 at Eagle Creek Airpark, and 64 at Shelbyville. Elsewhere across Indiana, skies ranged from clear to partly cloudy. It was 58 at South Bend, 58 at Fort Wayne, and 63 at Lafayette. Terre Haute reported 65, Bloomington reported 68, and Evansville reported 71. Just outside Indiana, skies ranged from partly cloudy to mostly cloudy. It was 54 at Chicago, 63 at Champaign, and 57 at Dayton. St. Louis reported 76, Cincinnati reported 66, and Louisville reported 73. Once again, at Indianapolis it was 68 degrees with partly cloudy skies. And now a summary of river forecasts. For the Driftwood River, near Edinburgh, at 9 p.m. Thursday the stage was 11.4 feet with minor flooding occurring. The river is cresting or has crested and is falling. This is NOAA All Hazards Radio KEC 74 in Indianapolis. And now a look at your forecast for Indianapolis and central Indiana. Rest of tonight. Mostly clear. Lows in the mid-50s. East winds around 5 miles an hour. For Friday. Mostly sunny through early afternoon, then becoming partly cloudy. Highs around 80. East winds around 5 miles an hour. Friday night. Partly cloudy. Lows in the upper 50s. East winds around 5 miles an hour. For Saturday. Partly cloudy. Highs in the upper 70s. East winds 5 to 10 miles an hour with gusts up to 20 miles an hour. Once again, the forecast for rest of tonight. Mostly clear. Lows in the mid-50s. East winds around 5 miles an hour. Taking a look at the 3 through 7 day forecast for Indianapolis and central Indiana. Saturday night. Partly cloudy. Lows in the lower 50s. East winds 5 to 10 miles an hour. Gusts up to 20 miles an hour through the late overnight. For Sunday through Monday, partly cloudy. Highs in the upper 70s. Lows in the upper 50s. Monday night, mostly clear. Lows in the upper 50s. For Tuesday and Tuesday night, clear. Highs in the upper 70s. Lows in the mid-50s. Wednesday through Thursday, mostly clear. Highs in the lower 80s. Lows in the upper 50s. The 8 to 14 day outlook for Friday, June 5th through Thursday, June 11th, calls for temperatures to be above normal and precipitation to be near normal. Normal highs for the period are around 80 degrees and normal lows are around 60. The normal precipitation total for the 7 days is around 1.00 inches. At 1 a.m. at Indianapolis, it was partly cloudy. The temperature was 68 degrees. The dew point 51, and the relative humidity 54%. The wind was east at 9 miles an hour. The barometric pressure was 30.09 inches and falling. Around central Indiana, it was clear, with a temperature of 62 at Anderson, 62 at Muncie, 64 at Zionsville, 62 at Eagle Creek Airpark, and 64 at Shelbyville. Elsewhere across Indiana, skies ranged from clear to partly cloudy. It was 58 at South Bend, 58 at Fort Wayne, and 63 at Lafayette. Terre Haute reported 65, Bloomington reported 68, and Evansville reported 71. Just outside Indiana, skies ranged from partly cloudy to mostly cloudy. It was 54 at Chicago, 63 at Champaign, and 57 at Dayton. St. Louis reported 76, Cincinnati reported 66.

in Louisville reported 73. Once again, at Indianapolis it was 68 degrees with partly cloudy skies. And now a summary of river forecasts. For the Driftwood River, near Edinburgh, at 9 p.m. Thursday the stage was 11.4 feet with minor flooding occurring. The river is cresting or has crested and is falling. This is NOAA All Hazards Radio KEC 74 in Indianapolis. And now a look at your forecast for Indianapolis and central Indiana. Rest of tonight. Mostly clear. Lows in the mid-50s. East winds around 5 miles an hour. For Friday, mostly sunny through early afternoon, then becoming partly cloudy. Highs around 80. East winds around 5 miles an hour. Friday night, partly cloudy. Lows in the upper 50s. East winds around 5 miles an hour. For Saturday, partly cloudy. Highs in the upper 70s. East winds 5 to 10 miles an hour with gusts up to 20 miles an hour. Once again, the forecast for rest of tonight. Mostly clear. Lows in the mid-50s. East winds around 5 miles an hour. Taking a look at the 3 through 7 day forecast for Indianapolis and central Indiana. Saturday night. Partly cloudy. Lows in the lower 50s. East winds 5 to 10 miles an hour. Gusts up to 20 miles an hour through the late overnight. For Sunday through Monday, partly cloudy. Highs in the upper 70s. Lows in the upper 50s. Monday night, mostly clear. Lows in the upper 50s. For Tuesday and Tuesday night, clear. Highs in the upper 70s. Lows in the mid-50s. Wednesday through Thursday, mostly clear. Highs in the lower 80s. Lows in the upper 50s. The current time is 1:53 a.m. Eastern Daylight Time. The 8 to 14 day outlook for Friday, June 5th through Thursday, June 11th, calls for temperatures to be above normal and precipitation to be near normal. Normal highs for the period are around 80 degrees, and normal lows are around 60. The normal precipitation total for the 7 days is around 1.00 inches. At 1 a.m., at Indianapolis, it was partly cloudy. The temperature was 68 degrees, the dew point 51, and the relative humidity 54%. The wind was east at 9 miles an hour. The barometric pressure was 30.09 inches and falling. Around central Indiana, it was clear, with a temperature of 62 at Anderson, 62 at Muncie, 64 at Zionsville, 62 at Eagle Creek Airpark, and 64 at Shelbyville. Elsewhere across Indiana, skies ranged from clear to partly cloudy. It was 58 at South Bend, 58 at Fort Wayne, and 63 at Lafayette. Terre Haute reported 65, Bloomington reported 68, and Evansville reported 71. Just outside Indiana, skies ranged from partly cloudy to mostly cloudy. It was 54 at Chicago, 63 at Champaign, and 57 at Dayton. St. Louis reported 76, Cincinnati reported 66, and Louisville reported 73. Once again, at Indianapolis it was 68 degrees with partly cloudy skies. And now a summary of river forecasts. For the Driftwood River, near Edinburgh, at 9 p.m. Thursday the stage was 11.4 feet with minor flooding occurring. The river is cresting or has crested and is falling. This is NOAA All Hazards Radio KEC 74 in Indianapolis. And now a look at your forecast for Indianapolis and central Indiana. Rest of tonight. Mostly clear. Lows in the mid-50s. East winds around 5 miles an hour. For Friday, mostly sunny through early afternoon, then becoming partly cloudy. Highs around 80. East winds around 5 miles an hour. Friday night, partly cloudy. Lows in the upper 50s. East winds around 5 miles an hour. For Saturday, partly cloudy. Highs in the upper 70s. East winds 5 to 10 miles an hour with gusts up to 20 miles an hour. Once again, the forecast for rest of tonight.

mostly clear. Lows in the mid-50s. East winds around 5 miles an hour. Taking a look at the 3 through 7 day forecast for Indianapolis and central Indiana. Saturday night. Partly cloudy. Lows in the lower 50s. East winds 5 to 10 miles an hour. Gusts up to 20 miles an hour through the late overnight. For Sunday through Monday. Partly cloudy. Highs in the upper 70s. Lows in the upper 50s. Monday night. Mostly clear. Lows in the upper 50s. For Tuesday and Tuesday night. Clear. Highs in the upper 70s. Lows in the mid-50s. Wednesday through Thursday. Mostly clear. Highs in the lower 80s. Lows in the upper 50s. The 8 to 14 day outlook for Friday, June 5th through Thursday, June 11th, calls for temperatures to be above normal and precipitation to be near normal. Normal highs for the period are around 80 degrees and normal lows are around 60. The normal precipitation total for the 7 days is around 1.00 inches. At 1 a.m., at Indianapolis, it was partly cloudy. The temperature was 68 degrees, the dew point 51, and the relative humidity 54%. The wind was east at 9 miles an hour. The barometric pressure was 30.09 inches and falling. Around central Indiana, it was clear, with a temperature of 62 at Anderson, 62 at Muncie, 64 at Zionsville, 62 at Eagle Creek Airpark, and 64 at Shelbyville. Elsewhere across Indiana, skies ranged from clear to partly cloudy. It was 58 at South Bend, 58 at Fort Wayne, and 63 at Lafayette. Terre Haute reported 65, Bloomington reported 68, and Evansville reported 71. Just outside Indiana, skies ranged from partly cloudy to mostly cloudy. It was 54 at Chicago, 63 at Champaign, and 57 at Dayton. St. Louis reported 76, Cincinnati reported 66, and Louisville reported 73. Once again, at Indianapolis it was 68 degrees with partly cloudy skies. And now a summary of river forecasts. For the Driftwood River, near Edinburgh, at 9 p.m. Thursday the stage was 11.4 feet with minor flooding occurring. The river is cresting or has crested and is falling. This is NOAA All Hazards Radio KEC 74 in Indianapolis. And now a look at your forecast for Indianapolis and central Indiana. Rest of tonight. Mostly clear. Lows in the mid-50s. East winds around 5 miles an hour. For Friday. Mostly sunny through early afternoon, then becoming partly cloudy. Highs around 80. East winds around 5 miles an hour. Friday night. Partly cloudy. Lows in the upper 50s. East winds around 5 miles an hour. For Saturday. Partly cloudy. Highs in the upper 70s. East winds 5 to 10 miles an hour with gusts up to 20 miles an hour. Once again, the forecast for rest of tonight. Mostly clear. Lows in the mid-50s. East winds around 5 miles an hour. Taking a look at the 3 through 7 day forecast for Indianapolis and central Indiana. Saturday night. Partly cloudy. Lows in the lower 50s. East winds 5 to 10 miles an hour. Gusts up to 20 miles an hour through the late overnight. For Sunday through Monday, partly cloudy. Highs in the upper 70s. Lows in the upper 50s. Monday night, mostly clear. Lows in the upper 50s. For Tuesday and Tuesday night, clear. Highs in the upper 70s. Lows in the mid-50s. Wednesday through Thursday, mostly clear. Highs in the lower 80s. Lows in the upper 50s. The 8 to 14 day outlook for Friday, June 5th through Thursday, June 11th, calls for temperatures to be above normal and precipitation to be near normal. Normal highs for the period are around 80 degrees and normal lows are around 60. The normal precipitation total for the 7 days is around 1.00 inches. At 1 a.m., at Indianapolis, it was partly cloudy.

me. The temperature was 68 degrees, the dew point 51, and the relative humidity 54%. The wind was east at 9 miles an hour. The barometric pressure was 30.09 inches and falling. Around central Indiana, it was clear, with a temperature of 62 at Anderson, 62 at Muncie, 64 at Zionsville, 62 at Eagle Creek Airpark, and 64 at Shelbyville. Elsewhere across Indiana, skies ranged from clear to partly cloudy. It was 58 at South Bend, 58 at Fort Wayne, and 63 at Lafayette. Terre Haute reported 65, Bloomington reported 68, and Evansville reported 71. Just outside Indiana, skies ranged from partly cloudy to mostly cloudy. It was 54 at Chicago, 63 at Champaign, and 57 at Dayton. St. Louis reported 76, Cincinnati reported 66, and Louisville reported 73. Once again, at Indianapolis it was 68 degrees with partly cloudy skies. And now a summary of river forecasts. For the Driftwood River, near Edinburgh, at 9 p.m. Thursday the stage was 11.4 feet with minor flooding occurring. The river is cresting or has crested and is falling. This is NOAA All Hazards Radio KEC 74 in Indianapolis. And now a look at your forecast for Indianapolis and central Indiana. Rest of tonight. Mostly clear. Lows in the mid-50s. East winds around 5 miles an hour. For Friday, mostly sunny through early afternoon, then becoming partly cloudy. Highs around 80. East winds around 5 miles an hour. Friday night, partly cloudy. Lows in the upper 50s. East winds around 5 miles an hour. For Saturday, partly cloudy. Highs in the upper 70s. East winds 5 to 10 miles an hour with gusts up to 20 miles an hour. Once again, the forecast for rest of tonight. Mostly clear. Lows in the mid-50s. East winds around 5 miles an hour. Taking a look at the 3 through 7 day forecast for Indianapolis and central Indiana. Saturday night. Partly cloudy. Lows in the lower 50s. East winds 5 to 10 miles an hour. Gusts up to 20 miles an hour through the late overnight. For Sunday through Monday, partly cloudy. Highs in the upper 70s. Lows in the upper 50s. Monday night, mostly clear. Lows in the upper 50s. For Tuesday and Tuesday night, clear. Highs in the upper 70s. Lows in the mid-50s. Wednesday through Thursday, mostly clear. Highs in the lower 80s. Lows in the upper 50s. Now here is the hazardous weather outlook for central Indiana. For the period through tonight, no hazardous weather is expected at this time. And now the extended outlook for the period Friday through Wednesday. No hazardous weather is expected at this time. Spotter information statement, spotter activation is not anticipated. The 8 to 14 day outlook for Friday, June 5th through Thursday, June 11th, calls for temperatures to be above normal and precipitation to be near normal. Normal highs for the period are around 80 degrees and normal lows are around 60. The normal precipitation total for the 7 days is around 1.00 inches. At 1 a.m., at Indianapolis, it was partly cloudy. The temperature was 68 degrees, the dew point 51, and the relative humidity 54%. The wind was east at 9 miles an hour. The barometric pressure was 30.09 inches and falling. Around central Indiana, it was clear, with a temperature of 62 at Anderson, 62 at Muncie, 64 at Zionsville, 62 at Eagle Creek Airpark, and 64 at Shelbyville. Elsewhere across Indiana, skies ranged from clear to partly cloudy. It was 58 at South Bend, 58 at Fort Wayne, and 63 at Lafayette. Terre Haute reported 65, Bloomington reported 68, and Evansville reported 71. Just outside Indiana, skies ranged from partly cloudy to mostly cloudy. It was 54 at Chicago, 63 at Champaign, and 57 at Dayton. St. Louis reported 76.

Cincinnati reported 66, and Louisville reported 73. Once again, at Indianapolis it was 68 degrees with partly cloudy skies. And now a summary of river forecasts. For the Driftwood River, near Edinburgh, at 9 p.m. Thursday the stage was 11.4 feet with minor flooding occurring. The river is cresting or has crested and is falling. This is NOAA All Hazards Radio KEC 74 in Indianapolis. And now a look at your forecast for Indianapolis and central Indiana. Rest of tonight. Mostly clear. Lows in the mid-50s. East winds around 5 miles an hour. For Friday. Mostly sunny through early afternoon, then becoming partly cloudy. Highs around 80. East winds around 5 miles an hour. Friday night. Partly cloudy. Lows in the upper 50s. East winds around 5 miles an hour. For Saturday. Partly cloudy. Highs in the upper 70s. East winds 5 to 10 miles an hour with gusts up to 20 miles an hour. Once again, the forecast for rest of tonight. Mostly clear. Lows in the mid-50s. East winds around 5 miles an hour. Taking a look at the 3 through 7 day forecast for Indianapolis and central Indiana. Saturday night. Partly cloudy. Lows in the lower 50s. East winds 5 to 10 miles an hour. Gusts up to 20 miles an hour through the late overnight. For Sunday through Monday, partly cloudy. Highs in the upper 70s. Lows in the upper 50s. Monday night, mostly clear. Lows in the upper 50s. For Tuesday and Tuesday night, clear. Highs in the upper 70s. Lows in the mid-50s. Wednesday through Thursday, mostly clear. Highs in the lower 80s. Lows in the upper 50s. The current time is 2:08 a.m. Eastern Daylight Time. The 8 to 14 day outlook for Friday, June 5th through Thursday, June 11th, calls for temperatures to be above normal and precipitation to be near normal. Normal highs for the period are around 80 degrees, and normal lows are around 60. The normal precipitation total for the 7 days is around 1.00 inches. At 1 a.m., at Indianapolis, it was partly cloudy. The temperature was 68 degrees, the dew point 51, and the relative humidity 54%. The wind was east at 9 miles an hour. The barometric pressure was 30.09 inches and falling. Around central Indiana, it was clear, with a temperature of 62 at Anderson, 62 at Muncie, 64 at Zionsville, 62 at Eagle Creek Airpark, and 64 at Shelbyville. Elsewhere across Indiana, skies ranged from clear to partly cloudy. It was 58 at South Bend, 58 at Fort Wayne, and 63 at Lafayette. Terre Haute reported 65, Bloomington reported 68, and Evansville reported 71. Just outside Indiana, skies ranged from partly cloudy to mostly cloudy. It was 54 at Chicago, 63 at Champaign, and 57 at Dayton. St. Louis reported 76, Cincinnati reported 66, and Louisville reported 73. Once again, at Indianapolis it was 68 degrees with partly cloudy skies. And now a summary of river forecasts. For the Driftwood River, near Edinburgh, at 9 p.m. Thursday the stage was 11.4 feet with minor flooding occurring. The river is cresting or has crested and is falling. This is NOAA All Hazards Radio KEC 74 in Indianapolis. And now a look at your forecast for Indianapolis and central Indiana. Rest of tonight. Mostly clear. Lows in the mid-50s. East winds around 5 miles an hour. For Friday, mostly sunny through early afternoon, then becoming partly cloudy. Highs around 80. East winds around 5 miles an hour. Friday night, partly cloudy. Lows in the upper 50s. East winds around 5 miles an hour. For Saturday, partly cloudy. Highs in the upper 70s. East winds 5 to 10 miles an hour with gusts up to 20 miles an hour. Once again, the forecast for

Rest of tonight, mostly clear. Lows in the mid-50s. East winds around 5 miles an hour. Taking a look at the 3 through 7 day forecast for Indianapolis and central Indiana. Saturday night, partly cloudy. Lows in the lower 50s. East winds 5 to 10 miles an hour. Gusts up to 20 miles an hour through the late overnight. For Sunday through Monday, partly cloudy. Highs in the upper 70s. Lows in the upper 50s. Monday night, mostly clear. Lows in the upper 50s. For Tuesday and Tuesday night, clear. Highs in the upper 70s. Lows in the mid-50s. Wednesday through Thursday, mostly clear. Highs in the lower 80s. Lows in the upper 50s. The 8 to 14 day outlook for Friday, June 5th through Thursday, June 11th, calls for temperatures to be above normal and precipitation to be near normal. Normal highs for the period are around 80 degrees, and normal lows are around 60. The normal precipitation total for the 7 days is around 1.00 inches. At 2 a.m., at Indianapolis, it was mostly cloudy. The temperature was 66 degrees, the dew point 52, and the relative humidity 60%. The wind was east at 8 miles an hour. The barometric pressure was 30.10 inches and rising. Around central Indiana, it was clear, with a temperature of 59 at Anderson, 59 at Muncie, 61 at Zionsville, 62 at Eagle Creek Airpark, and 62 at Shelbyville. Elsewhere across Indiana, skies ranged from clear to partly cloudy. It was 60 at South Bend, 55 at Fort Wayne, and 63 at Lafayette. Terre Haute reported 63, Bloomington reported 67, and Evansville reported 69. Just outside Indiana, skies ranged from partly cloudy to mostly cloudy. It was 51 at Chicago, 63 at Champaign, and 54 at Dayton. St. Louis reported 74, Cincinnati reported 63, and Louisville reported 71. Once again, at Indianapolis it was 66 degrees with mostly cloudy skies. And now a summary of river forecasts. For the Driftwood River, near Edinburgh, at 9 p.m. Thursday the stage was 11.4 feet with minor flooding occurring. The river is cresting or has crested and is falling. This is NOAA All Hazards Radio KEC 74 in Indianapolis. And now a look at your forecast for Indianapolis and central Indiana. Rest of tonight. Mostly clear. Lows in the mid-50s. East winds around 5 miles an hour. For Friday, mostly sunny through early afternoon, then becoming partly cloudy. Highs around 80. East winds around 5 miles an hour. Friday night, partly cloudy. Lows in the upper 50s. East winds around 5 miles an hour. For Saturday, partly cloudy. Highs in the upper 70s. East winds 5 to 10 miles an hour with gusts up to 20 miles an hour. Once again, the forecast for rest of tonight. Mostly clear. Lows in the mid-50s. East winds around 5 miles an hour. Taking a look at the 3 through 7 day forecast for Indianapolis and central Indiana. Saturday night, partly cloudy. Lows in the lower 50s. East winds 5 to 10 miles an hour. Gusts up to 20 miles an hour through the late overnight. For Sunday through Monday, partly cloudy. Highs in the upper 70s. Lows in the upper 50s. Monday night, mostly clear. Lows in the upper 50s. For Tuesday and Tuesday night, clear. Highs in the upper 70s. Lows in the mid-50s. Wednesday through Thursday, mostly clear. Highs in the lower 80s. Lows in the upper 50s. The 8 to 14 day outlook for Friday, June 5th through Thursday, June 11th, calls for temperatures to be above normal and precipitation to be near normal. Normal highs for the period are around 80 degrees, and normal lows are around 60. The normal precipitation total for the 7 days is around 1.00 inches. At 2 a.m., at Indianapolis,

It was mostly cloudy. The temperature was 66 degrees, the dew point 52, and the relative humidity 60%. The wind was east at 8 miles an hour. The barometric pressure was 30.10 inches and rising. Around central Indiana, it was clear, with a temperature of 59 at Anderson, 59 at Muncie, 61 at Zionsville, 62 at Eagle Creek Airpark, and 62 at Shelbyville. Elsewhere across Indiana, skies ranged from clear to partly cloudy. It was 60 at South Bend, 55 at Fort Wayne, and 63 at Lafayette. Terre Haute reported 63, Bloomington reported 67, and Evansville reported 69. Just outside Indiana, skies ranged from partly cloudy to mostly cloudy. It was 51 at Chicago, 63 at Champaign, and 54 at Dayton. St. Louis reported 74, Cincinnati reported 63, and Louisville reported 71. Once again, at Indianapolis it was 66 degrees with mostly cloudy skies. And now a summary of river forecasts. For the Driftwood River, near Edinburgh, at 9 p.m. Thursday the stage was 11.4 feet with minor flooding occurring. The river is cresting or has crested and is falling. This is NOAA All Hazards Radio KEC 74 in Indianapolis. And now a look at your forecast for Indianapolis and central Indiana. Rest of tonight. Mostly clear. Lows in the mid-50s. East winds around 5 miles an hour. For Friday, mostly sunny through early afternoon, then becoming partly cloudy. Highs around 80. East winds around 5 miles an hour. Friday night, partly cloudy. Lows in the upper 50s. East winds around 5 miles an hour. For Saturday, partly cloudy. Highs in the upper 70s. East winds 5 to 10 miles an hour with gusts up to 20 miles an hour. Once again, the forecast for rest of tonight. Mostly clear. Lows in the mid-50s. East winds around 5 miles an hour. Taking a look at the 3 through 7 day forecast for Indianapolis and central Indiana. Saturday night. Partly cloudy. Lows in the lower 50s. East winds 5 to 10 miles an hour. Gusts up to 20 miles an hour through the late overnight. For Sunday through Monday, partly cloudy. Highs in the upper 70s. Lows in the upper 50s. Monday night, mostly clear. Lows in the upper 50s. For Tuesday and Tuesday night, clear. Highs in the upper 70s. Lows in the mid-50s. Wednesday through Thursday, mostly clear. Highs in the lower 80s. Lows in the upper 50s. The 8 to 14 day outlook for Friday, June 5th through Thursday, June 11th, calls for temperatures to be above normal and precipitation to be near normal. Normal highs for the period are around 80 degrees and normal lows are around 60. The normal precipitation total for the 7 days is around 1.00 inches. At 2 a.m., at Indianapolis, it was mostly cloudy. The temperature was 66 degrees, the dew point 52, and the relative humidity 60%. The wind was east at 8 miles an hour. The barometric pressure was 30.10 inches and rising. Around central Indiana, it was clear, with a temperature of 59 at Anderson, 59 at Muncie, 61 at Zionsville, 62 at Eagle Creek Airpark, and 62 at Shelbyville. Elsewhere across Indiana, skies ranged from clear to partly cloudy. It was 60 at South Bend, 55 at Fort Wayne, and 63 at Lafayette. Terre Haute reported 63, Bloomington reported 67, and Evansville reported 69. Just outside Indiana, skies ranged from partly cloudy to mostly cloudy. It was 51 at Chicago, 63 at Champaign, and 54 at Dayton. St. Louis reported 74, Cincinnati reported 63, and Louisville reported 71. Once again, at Indianapolis it was 66 degrees with mostly cloudy skies. And now a summary of river forecasts. For the Driftwood River, near Edinburgh, at 9 p.m. Thursday the stage was 11.4 feet with minor flooding occurring. The river is cresting or has crested.

and is falling. This is NOAA All Hazards, Radio KEC 74 in Indianapolis. And now a look at your forecast for Indianapolis and central Indiana. Rest of tonight. Mostly clear. Lows in the mid-50s. East winds around 5 miles an hour. For Friday, mostly sunny through early afternoon, then becoming partly cloudy. Highs around 80. East winds around 5 miles an hour. Friday night, partly cloudy. Lows in the upper 50s. East winds around 5 miles an hour. For Saturday, partly cloudy. Highs in the upper 70s. East winds 5 to 10 miles an hour with gusts up to 20 miles an hour. Once again, the forecast for rest of tonight. Mostly clear. Lows in the mid-50s. East winds around 5 miles an hour. Taking a look at the 3 through 7 day forecast for Indianapolis and central Indiana. Saturday night. Partly cloudy. Lows in the lower 50s. East winds 5 to 10 miles an hour. Gusts up to 20 miles an hour through the late overnight. For Sunday through Monday, partly cloudy. Highs in the upper 70s. Lows in the upper 50s. Monday night, mostly clear. Lows in the upper 50s. For Tuesday and Tuesday night, clear. Highs in the upper 70s. Lows in the mid-50s. Wednesday through Thursday, mostly clear. Highs in the lower 80s. Lows in the upper 50s. The current time is 2:23 a.m. Eastern Daylight Time. The 8 to 14 day outlook for Friday, June 5th through Thursday, June 11th, calls for temperatures to be above normal and precipitation to be near normal. Normal highs for the period are around 80 degrees, and normal lows are around 60. The normal precipitation total for the 7 days is around 1.00 inches. At 2 a.m., at Indianapolis, it was mostly cloudy. The temperature was 66 degrees, the dew point 52, and the relative humidity 60%. The wind was east at 8 miles an hour. The barometric pressure was 30.10 inches and rising. Around central Indiana, it was clear, with a temperature of 59 at Anderson, 59 at Muncie, 61 at Zionsville, 62 at Eagle Creek Airpark, and 62 at Shelbyville. Elsewhere across Indiana, skies ranged from clear to partly cloudy. It was 60 at South Bend, 55 at Fort Wayne, and 63 at Lafayette. Terre Haute reported 63, Bloomington reported 67, and Evansville reported 69. Just outside Indiana, skies ranged from partly cloudy to mostly cloudy. It was 51 at Chicago, 63 at Champaign, and 54 at Dayton. St. Louis reported 74, Cincinnati reported 63, and Louisville reported 71. Once again, at Indianapolis it was 66 degrees with mostly cloudy skies. Now here is the hazardous weather outlook for central Indiana. For the period through tonight, no hazardous weather is expected at this time. And now the extended outlook for the period Friday through Wednesday. No hazardous weather is expected at this time. Spotter information statement. Spotter activation is not anticipated. And now a summary of river forecasts. For the Driftwood River, near Edinburgh, at 9 p.m. Thursday the stage was 11.4 feet with minor flooding occurring. The river is cresting or has crested and is falling. This is NOAA All Hazards Radio KEC 74 in Indianapolis. And now a look at your forecast for Indianapolis and central Indiana. Rest of tonight. Mostly clear. Lows in the mid-50s. East winds around 5 miles an hour. For Friday, mostly sunny through early afternoon, then becoming partly cloudy. Highs around 80. East winds around 5 miles an hour. Friday night, partly cloudy. Lows in the upper 50s. East winds around 5 miles an hour. For Saturday, partly cloudy. Highs in the upper 70s. East winds 5 to 10 miles an hour with gusts up to 20 miles an hour. Once again,
The forecast for rest of tonight. Mostly clear. Lows in the mid-50s. East winds around 5 miles an hour. Taking a look at the 3 through 7 day forecast for Indianapolis and central Indiana. Saturday night. Partly cloudy. Lows in the lower 50s. East winds 5 to 10 miles an hour. Gusts up to 20 miles an hour through the late overnight. For Sunday through Monday. Partly cloudy. Highs in the upper 70s. Lows in the upper 50s. Monday night. Mostly clear. Lows in the upper 50s. For Tuesday and Tuesday night. Clear. Highs in the upper 70s. Lows in the mid-50s. Wednesday through Thursday. Mostly clear. Highs in the lower 80s. Lows in the upper 50s. The 8 to 14 day outlook for Friday, June 5th through Thursday, June 11th, calls for temperatures to be above normal and precipitation to be near normal. Normal highs for the period are around 80 degrees, and normal lows are around 60. The normal precipitation total for the 7 days is around 1.00 inches. At 2 a.m., at Indianapolis, it was mostly cloudy. The temperature was 66 degrees, the dew point 52, and the relative humidity 60%. The wind was east at 8 miles an hour. The barometric pressure was 30.10 inches and rising. Around central Indiana, it was clear, with a temperature of 59 at Anderson, 59 at Muncie, 61 at Zionsville, 62 at Eagle Creek Airpark, and 62 at Shelbyville. Elsewhere across Indiana, skies ranged from clear to partly cloudy. It was 60 at South Bend, 55 at Fort Wayne, and 63 at Lafayette. Terre Haute reported 63, Bloomington reported 67, and Evansville reported 69. Just outside Indiana, skies ranged from partly cloudy to mostly cloudy. It was 51 at Chicago, 63 at Champaign, and 54 at Dayton. St. Louis reported 74, Cincinnati reported 63, and Louisville reported 71. Once again, at Indianapolis it was 66 degrees with mostly cloudy skies. And now a summary of river forecasts. For the Driftwood River, near Edinburgh, at 9 p.m. Thursday the stage was 11.4 feet with minor flooding occurring. The river is cresting or has crested and is falling. This is NOAA All Hazards Radio KEC 74 in Indianapolis. And now a look at your forecast for Indianapolis and central Indiana. Rest of tonight. Mostly clear. Lows in the mid-50s. East winds around 5 miles an hour. For Friday. Mostly sunny through early afternoon, then becoming partly cloudy. Highs around 80. East winds around 5 miles an hour. Friday night. Partly cloudy. Lows in the upper 50s. East winds around 5 miles an hour. For Saturday. Partly cloudy. Highs in the upper 70s. East winds 5 to 10 miles an hour with gusts up to 20 miles an hour. Once again, the forecast for rest of tonight. Mostly clear. Lows in the mid-50s. East winds around 5 miles an hour. And now a look at your forecast for Indianapolis and central Indiana. Today, mostly sunny, then becoming partly cloudy. Highs around 80. East winds around 5 miles an hour. For tonight, partly cloudy. Lows in the upper 50s. Northeast winds around 5 miles an hour. Saturday, partly cloudy. Highs in the upper 70s. East winds 5 to 10 miles an hour with gusts up to 20 miles an hour. For Saturday night, partly cloudy. Lows in the lower 50s. East winds 5 to 10 miles an hour. Gusts up to 20 miles an hour through the late overnight. Sunday, partly cloudy. Highs in the upper 70s. East winds around 5 miles an hour. Once again, the forecast for today. Mostly sunny, then becoming partly cloudy. Highs around 80. East winds around 5 miles an hour. Taking a look at the 3 through 7 day forecast for Indianapolis and central Indiana.
for Sunday night and Monday.

partly cloudy. Lows in the upper 50s. Highs around 80. Monday night. Mostly clear. Lows in the upper 50s. For Tuesday and Tuesday night. Clear. Highs in the upper 70s. Lows in the mid 50s. Wednesday through Thursday. Mostly clear. Highs in the lower 80s. Lows in the upper 50s. The 8 to 14 day outlook for Friday, June 5th through Thursday, June 11th, calls for temperatures to be above normal and precipitation to be near normal. Normal highs for the period are around 80 degrees, and normal lows are around 60. The normal precipitation total for the 7 days is around 1.00 inches. At 2 a.m., at Indianapolis, it was mostly cloudy. The temperature was 66 degrees, the dew point 52, and the relative humidity 60%. The wind was east at 8 miles an hour. The barometric pressure was 30.10 inches and rising. Around central Indiana, it was clear, with a temperature of 59 at Anderson, 59 at Muncie, 61 at Zionsville, 62 at Eagle Creek Airpark, and 62 at Shelbyville. Elsewhere across Indiana, skies ranged from clear to partly cloudy. It was 60 at South Bend, 55 at Fort Wayne, and 63 at Lafayette. Terre Haute reported 63, Bloomington reported 67, and Evansville reported 69. Just outside Indiana, skies ranged from partly cloudy to mostly cloudy. It was 51 at Chicago, 63 at Champaign, and 54 at Dayton. St. Louis reported 74, Cincinnati, skies ranged from partly cloudy to mostly cloudy. It was 51 at Chicago, 63 at Champaign, and 54 at Dayton. St. Louis reported 74, Cincinnati reported 63, and Louisville reported 71. Once again, at Indianapolis it was 66 degrees with mostly cloudy skies. And now a summary of river forecasts. For the Driftwood River, near Edinburgh, at 9 p.m. Thursday the stage was 11.4 feet with minor flooding occurring. The river is cresting or has crested and is falling. This is NOAA All Hazards Radio KEC 74 in Indianapolis. And now a look at your forecast for Indianapolis and central Indiana. Today, mostly sunny, then becoming partly cloudy. Highs around 80. East winds around 5 miles an hour. For tonight, partly cloudy. Lows in the upper 50s. Northeast winds around 5 miles an hour. Saturday, partly cloudy. Highs in the upper 70s. East winds 5 to 10 miles an hour with gusts up to 20 miles an hour. For Saturday night, partly cloudy. Lows in the lower 50s. East winds 5 to 10 miles an hour. Gusts up to 20 miles an hour through the late overnight. Sunday, partly cloudy. Highs in the upper 70s. East winds around 5 miles an hour. Once again, the forecast for today. Mostly sunny, then becoming partly cloudy. Highs around 80. East winds around 5 miles an hour. Taking a look at the 3 through 7 day forecast for Indianapolis and central Indiana. For Sunday night and Monday, partly cloudy. Lows in the upper 50s. Highs around 80. Monday night, mostly clear. Lows in the upper 50s. For Tuesday and Tuesday night, clear. Highs in the upper 70s. Lows in the mid 50s. Wednesday through Thursday, mostly clear. Highs in the lower 80s. Lows in the upper 50s. The 8 to 14 day outlook for Friday, June 5th through Thursday, June 11th, calls for temperatures to be above normal and precipitation to be near normal. Normal highs for the period are around 80 degrees, and normal lows are around 60. The normal precipitation total for the 7 days is around 1.00 inches. At 2 a.m., at Indianapolis, it was mostly cloudy. The temperature was 66 degrees, the dew point 52, and the relative humidity 60%. The wind was east at 8 miles an hour. The barometric pressure was 30.10 inches and rising. Around central

1. Once again, at Indianapolis, it was 66 degrees with mostly cloudy skies. And now a summary of river forecasts. For the Driftwood River, near Edinburgh, at 9 p.m. Thursday, the stage was 11.4 feet with minor flooding occurring. The river is cresting or has crested and is falling. This is NOAA All Hazards Radio KEC 74 in Indianapolis. And now a look at your forecast for Indianapolis and central Indiana. Today, mostly sunny, then becoming partly cloudy. Highs around 80. East winds around 5 miles an hour. For tonight, partly cloudy. Lows in the upper 50s. Northeast winds around 5 miles an hour. Saturday, partly cloudy. Highs in the upper 70s. East winds 5 to 10 miles an hour with gusts up to 20 miles an hour. For Saturday night, partly cloudy. Lows in the lower 50s. East winds 5 to 10 miles an hour. Gusts up to 20 miles an hour through the late overnight. Sunday, partly cloudy. Highs in the upper 70s. East winds around 5 miles an hour. Once again, the forecast for today. Mostly sunny, then becoming partly cloudy. Highs around 80. East winds around 5 miles an hour. The current time is 2:38 a.m. Eastern Daylight Time. Taking a look at the 3 through 7 day forecast for Indianapolis and central Indiana. For Sunday night and Monday, partly cloudy. Lows in the upper 50s. Highs around 80. Monday night, mostly clear. Lows in the upper 50s. For Tuesday and Tuesday night, clear. Highs in the upper 70s. Lows in the mid-50s. Wednesday through Thursday, mostly clear. Highs in the lower 80s. Lows in the upper 50s. The 8 to 14 day outlook for Friday, June 5th through Thursday, June 11th, calls for temperatures to be above normal and precipitation to be near normal. Normal highs for the period are around 80 degrees, and normal lows are around 60. The normal precipitation total for the 7 days is around 1.00 inches. At 2 a.m., at Indianapolis, it was mostly cloudy. The temperature was 66 degrees, the dew point 52, and the relative humidity 60%. The wind was east at 8 miles an hour. The barometric pressure was 30.10 inches and rising. Around central Indiana, it was clear, with a temperature of 59 at Anderson, 59 at Muncie, 61 at Zionsville, 62 at Eagle Creek Airpark, and 62 at Shelbyville. Elsewhere across Indiana, skies ranged from clear to partly cloudy. It was 60 at South Bend, 55 at Fort Wayne, and 63 at Lafayette. Terre Haute reported 63, Bloomington reported 67, and Evansville reported 69. Just outside Indiana, skies ranged from partly cloudy to mostly cloudy. It was 51 at Chicago, 63 at Champaign, and 54 at Dayton. St. Louis reported 74, Cincinnati reported 63, and Louisville reported 71. Once again, at Indianapolis, it was 66 degrees with mostly cloudy skies. And now a summary of river forecasts. For the Driftwood River, near Edinburgh, at 9 p.m. Thursday, the stage was 11.4 feet with minor flooding occurring. The river is cresting or has crested and is falling. This is NOAA All Hazards Radio KEC 74 in Indianapolis. And now a look at your forecast for Indianapolis and central Indiana. Today, mostly sunny, then becoming partly cloudy. Highs around 80. East winds around 5 miles an hour. For tonight, partly cloudy. Lows in the upper 50s. Northeast winds around 5 miles an hour. Saturday, partly cloudy. Highs in the upper 70s. East winds 5 to 10 miles an hour with gusts up to 20 miles an hour. For Saturday night, partly cloudy. Lows in the lower 50s. East winds 5 to 10 miles an hour. Gusts up to 20 miles an hour through the late overnight. Sunday, partly cloudy. Highs in the

upper 70s. East winds around 5 miles an hour. Once again, the forecast for today. Mostly sunny, then becoming partly cloudy. Highs around 80. East winds around 5 miles an hour. Taking a look at the 3 through 7 day forecast for Indianapolis and central Indiana. For Sunday night and Monday, partly cloudy. Lows in the upper 50s. Highs around 80. Monday night, mostly clear. Lows in the upper 50s. For Tuesday and Tuesday night, clear. Highs in the upper 70s. Lows in the mid 50s. Wednesday through Thursday, mostly clear. Highs in the lower 80s. Lows in the upper 50s. The 8 to 14 day outlook for Friday, June 5th through Thursday, June 11th, calls for temperatures to be above normal and precipitation to be near normal. Normal highs for the period are around 80 degrees and normal lows are around 60. The normal precipitation total for the 7 days is around 1.00 inches. At 2 a.m. at Indianapolis, it was mostly cloudy. The temperature was 66 degrees, the dew point 52, and the relative humidity 60%. The wind was east at 8 miles an hour. The barometric pressure was 30.10 inches and rising. Around central Indiana, it was clear, with a temperature of 59 at Anderson, 59 at Muncie, 61 at Zionsville, 62 at Eagle Creek Airpark, and 62 at Shelbyville. Elsewhere across Indiana, skies ranged from clear to partly cloudy. It was 60 at South Bend, 55 at Fort Wayne, and 63 at Lafayette. Terre Haute reported 63, Bloomington reported 67, and Evansville reported 69. Just outside Indiana, skies ranged from partly cloudy to mostly cloudy. It was 51 at Chicago, 63 at Champaign, and 54 at Dayton. St. Louis reported 74, Cincinnati reported 63, and Louisville reported 71. Once again, at Indianapolis it was 66 degrees with mostly cloudy skies. Now here is the hazardous weather outlook for central Indiana. For the period through tonight, no hazardous weather is expected at this time. And now the extended outlook for the period Friday through Wednesday. No hazardous weather is expected at this time. Spotter information statement. Spotter activation is not anticipated. And now a summary of river forecasts. For the Driftwood River, near Edinburgh, at 9 p.m. Thursday, the stage was 11.4 feet with minor flooding occurring. The river is cresting or has crested and is falling. This is NOAA All Hazards Radio KEC 74 in Indianapolis. And now a look at your forecast for Indianapolis and central Indiana. Today, mostly sunny, then becoming partly cloudy. Highs around 80. East winds around 5 miles an hour. For tonight, partly cloudy. Lows in the upper 50s. Northeast winds around 5 miles an hour. Saturday, partly cloudy. Highs in the upper 70s. East winds 5 to 10 miles an hour with gusts up to 20 miles an hour. For Saturday night, partly cloudy. Lows in the lower 50s. East winds 5 to 10 miles an hour. Gusts up to 20 miles an hour through the late overnight. Sunday, partly cloudy. Highs in the upper 70s. East winds around 5 miles an hour. Once again, the forecast for today. Mostly sunny, then becoming partly cloudy. Highs around 80. East winds around 5 miles an hour. Taking a look at the 3 through 7 day forecast for Indianapolis and central Indiana. For Sunday night and Monday, partly cloudy. Lows in the upper 50s. Highs around 80. Monday night, mostly clear. Lows in the upper 50s. For Tuesday and Tuesday night, clear. Highs in the upper 70s. Lows in the mid 50s. Wednesday through Thursday, mostly clear. Highs in the lower 80s. Lows in the upper 50s. The 8 to 14 day outlook for Friday, June 5th through Thursday, June 11th, calls for temperatures

to be above normal, and precipitation to be near normal. Normal highs for the period are around 80 degrees, and normal lows are around 60. The normal precipitation total for the 7 days is around 1.00 inches. At 2 a.m., at Indianapolis, it was mostly cloudy. The temperature was 66 degrees, the dew point 52, and the relative humidity 60%. The wind was east at 8 miles an hour. The barometric pressure was 30.10 inches and rising. Around central Indiana, it was clear, with a temperature of 59 at Anderson, 59 at Muncie, 61 at Zionsville, 62 at Eagle Creek Airpark, and 62 at Shelbyville. Elsewhere across Indiana, skies ranged from clear to partly cloudy. It was 60 at South Bend, 55 at Fort Wayne, and 63 at Lafayette. Terre Haute reported 63, Bloomington reported 67, and Evansville reported 69. Just outside Indiana, skies ranged from partly cloudy to mostly cloudy. It was 51 at Chicago, 63 at Champaign, and 54 at Dayton. St. Louis reported 74, Cincinnati reported 63, and Louisville reported 71. Once again, at Indianapolis it was 66 degrees with mostly cloudy skies. And now a summary of river forecasts. For the Driftwood River, near Edinburgh, at 9 p.m. Thursday the stage was 11.4 feet with minor flooding occurring. The river is cresting or has crested and is falling. This is NOAA All Hazards Radio KEC 74 in Indianapolis. And now a look at your forecast for Indianapolis and central Indiana. Today, mostly sunny, then becoming partly cloudy. Highs around 80. East winds around 5 miles an hour. For tonight, partly cloudy. Lows in the upper 50s. Northeast winds around 5 miles an hour. Saturday, partly cloudy. Highs in the upper 70s. East winds 5 to 10 miles an hour with gusts up to 20 miles an hour. For Saturday night, partly cloudy. Lows in the lower 50s. East winds 5 to 10 miles an hour. Gusts up to 20 miles an hour through the late overnight. Sunday, partly cloudy. Highs in the upper 70s. East winds around 5 miles an hour. Once again, the forecast for today. Mostly sunny, then becoming partly cloudy. Highs around 80. East winds around 5 miles an hour. Taking a look at the 3 through 7 day forecast for Indianapolis and central Indiana. For Sunday night and Monday, partly cloudy. Lows in the upper 50s. Highs around 80. Monday night, mostly clear. Lows in the upper 50s. For Tuesday and Tuesday night, clear. Highs in the upper 70s. Lows in the mid 50s. Wednesday through Thursday, mostly clear. Highs in the lower 80s. Lows in the upper 50s. The 8 to 14 day outlook for Friday, June 5th through Thursday, June 11th, calls for temperatures to be above normal and precipitation to be near normal. Normal highs for the period are around 80 degrees, and normal lows are around 60. The normal precipitation total for the 7 days is around 1.00 inches. At 2 a.m., at Indianapolis, it was mostly cloudy. The temperature was 66 degrees, the dew point 52, and the relative humidity 60%. The wind was east at 8 miles an hour. The barometric pressure was 30.10 inches and rising. Around central Indiana, it was clear, with a temperature of 59 at Anderson, 59 at Muncie, 61 at Zionsville, 62 at Eagle Creek Airpark, and 62 at Shelbyville. Elsewhere across Indiana, skies ranged from clear to partly cloudy. It was 60 at South Bend, 55 at Fort Wayne, and 63 at Lafayette. Terre Haute reported 63, Bloomington reported 67, and Evansville reported 69. Just outside Indiana, skies ranged from partly cloudy to mostly cloudy. It was 51 at Chicago, 63 at Champaign, and 54 at Dayton. St. Louis reported 74, Cincinnati reported 63, and Louisville reported 71. Once again, at Indianapolis,

ceased at 8 miles an hour. The barometric pressure was 30.10 inches and rising. Around central Indiana, it was clear, with a temperature of 59 at Anderson, 59 at Muncie, 61 at Zionsville, 62 at Eagle Creek Airpark, and 62 at Shelbyville. Elsewhere across Indiana, skies ranged from clear to partly cloudy. It was 60 at South Bend, 55 at Fort Wayne, and 63 at Lafayette. Terre Haute reported 63, Bloomington reported 67, and Evansville reported 69. Just outside Indiana, skies ranged from partly cloudy to mostly cloudy. It was 51 at Chicago, 63 at Champaign, and 54 at Dayton. St. Louis reported 74, Cincinnati reported 63, and Louisville reported 71. Once again, at Indianapolis it was 66 degrees with mostly cloudy skies. And now a summary of river forecasts. For the Driftwood River, near Edinburgh, at 9 p.m. Thursday the stage was 11.4 feet with minor flooding occurring. The river is cresting or has crested and is falling. This is NOAA All Hazards Radio KEC 74 in Indianapolis. And now a look at your forecast for Indianapolis and central Indiana. Today, mostly sunny, then becoming partly cloudy. Highs around 80. East winds around 5 miles an hour. For tonight, partly cloudy. Lows in the upper 50s. Northeast winds around 5 miles an hour. Saturday, partly cloudy. Highs in the upper 70s. East winds 5 to 10 miles an hour with gusts up to 20 miles an hour. For Saturday night, partly cloudy. Lows in the lower 50s. East winds 5 to 10 miles an hour. Gusts up to 20 miles an hour through the late overnight. Sunday, partly cloudy. Highs in the upper 70s. East winds around 5 miles an hour. Once again, the forecast for today. Mostly sunny, then becoming partly cloudy. Highs around 80. East winds around 5 miles an hour. Now here is the hazardous weather outlook for central Indiana. For the period through tonight, no hazardous weather is expected at this time. And now the extended outlook for the period Friday through Wednesday. No hazardous weather is expected at this time. Spotter information statement, spotter activation is not anticipated. Taking a look at the 3 through 7 day forecast for Indianapolis and central Indiana. For Sunday night and Monday, partly cloudy. Lows in the upper 50s. Highs around 80. Monday night, mostly clear. Lows in the upper 50s. For Tuesday and Tuesday night, clear. Highs in the upper 70s. Lows in the mid 50s. Wednesday through Thursday, mostly clear. Highs in the lower 80s. Lows in the upper 50s. The 8 to 14 day outlook for Friday, June 5th through Thursday, June 11th, calls for temperatures to be above normal and precipitation to be near normal. Normal highs for the period are around 80 degrees and normal lows are around 60. The normal precipitation total for the 7 days is around 1.00 inches. At 2 a.m., at Indianapolis, it was mostly cloudy. The temperature was 66 degrees, the dew point 52, and the relative humidity 60%. The wind was east at 8 miles an hour. The barometric pressure was 30.10 inches and rising. Around central Indiana, it was clear, with a temperature of 59 at Anderson, 59 at Muncie, 61 at Zionsville, 62 at Eagle Creek Airpark, and 62 at Shelbyville. Elsewhere across Indiana, skies ranged from clear to partly cloudy. It was 60 at South Bend, 55 at Fort Wayne, and 63 at Lafayette. Terre Haute reported 63, Bloomington reported 67, and Evansville reported 69. Just outside Indiana, skies ranged from partly cloudy to mostly cloudy. It was 51 at Chicago, 63 at Champaign, and 54 at Dayton. St. Louis reported 74, Cincinnati reported 63, and Louisville reported 71. Once again, at Indianapolis, it was 66 degrees with mostly cloudy.

follow a summary of river forecasts. For the Driftwood River, near Edinburgh, at 9 p.m. Thursday, the stage was 11.4 feet with minor flooding occurring. The river is cresting or has crested and is falling. This is NOAA All Hazards Radio KEC 74 in Indianapolis. And now a look at your forecast for Indianapolis and central Indiana. Today, mostly sunny, then becoming partly cloudy. Highs around 80. East winds around 5 miles an hour. For tonight, partly cloudy. Lows in the upper 50s. Northeast winds around 5 miles an hour. Saturday, partly cloudy. Highs in the upper 70s. East winds 5 to 10 miles an hour with gusts up to 20 miles an hour. For Saturday night, partly cloudy. Lows in the lower 50s. East winds 5 to 10 miles an hour. Gusts up to 20 miles an hour through the late overnight. Sunday, partly cloudy. Highs in the upper 70s. East winds around 5 miles an hour. Once again, the forecast for today. Mostly sunny, then becoming partly cloudy. Highs around 80. East winds around 5 miles an hour. The current time is 3:08 a.m. Eastern Daylight Time. Taking a look at the 3 through 7 day forecast for Indianapolis and central Indiana. For Sunday night and Monday, partly cloudy. Lows in the upper 50s. Highs around 80. Monday night, mostly clear. Lows in the upper 50s. For Tuesday and Tuesday night, clear. Highs in the upper 70s. Lows in the mid-50s. Wednesday through Thursday, mostly clear. Highs in the lower 80s. Lows in the upper 50s. The 8 to 14 day outlook for Friday, June 5th through Thursday, June 11th, calls for temperatures to be above normal and precipitation to be near normal. Normal highs for the period are around 80 degrees and normal lows are around 60. The normal precipitation total for the 7 days is around 1.00 inches. At 2 a.m. at Indianapolis, it was mostly cloudy. The temperature was 66 degrees, the dew point 52, and the relative humidity 60%. The wind was east at 8 miles an hour. The barometric pressure was 30.10 inches and rising. Around central Indiana, it was clear, with a temperature of 59 at Anderson, 59 at Muncie, 61 at Zionsville, 62 at Eagle Creek Airpark, and 62 at Shelbyville. Elsewhere across Indiana, skies ranged from clear to partly cloudy. It was 60 at South Bend, 55 at Fort Wayne, and 63 at Lafayette. Terre Haute reported 63, Bloomington reported 67, and Evansville reported 69. Just outside Indiana, skies ranged from partly cloudy to mostly cloudy. It was 51 at Chicago, 63 at Champaign, and 54 at Dayton. St. Louis reported 74, Cincinnati reported 63, and Louisville reported 71. Once again, at Indianapolis it was 66 degrees with mostly cloudy skies. At 3 a.m., at Indianapolis, it was mostly cloudy. The temperature was 61 degrees, the dew point 53, and the relative humidity 75%. The wind was east at 7 miles an hour. The barometric pressure was 30.10 inches and steady. Around central Indiana, it was clear, with a temperature of 59 at Anderson and 56 at Muncie. It was partly cloudy, with a temperature of 59 at Zionsville, 62 at Eagle Creek Airpark, and 60 at Shelbyville. Elsewhere across Indiana, skies ranged from clear to partly cloudy. It was 59 at South Bend, 53 at Fort Wayne, and 60 at Lafayette. Terre Haute reported 62, Bloomington reported 65, and Evansville reported 67. Just outside Indiana, skies ranged from partly cloudy to mostly cloudy. It was 49 at Chicago, 61 at Champaign, and 53 at Dayton. St. Louis reported 72, Cincinnati reported 60, and Louisville reported 68. Once again, at Indianapolis it was 61 degrees with mostly cloudy skies. And now a summary of river.

Forecasts for the Driftwood River near Edinburgh at 9 p.m. Thursday. The stage was 11.4 feet with minor flooding occurring. The river is cresting or has crested and is falling. This is NOAA All Hazards Radio KEC 74 in Indianapolis. And now a look at your forecast for Indianapolis and central Indiana. Today, mostly sunny, then becoming partly cloudy. Highs around 80. East winds around 5 miles an hour. For tonight, partly cloudy. Lows in the upper 50s. Northeast winds around 5 miles an hour. Saturday, partly cloudy. Highs in the upper 70s. East winds 5 to 10 miles an hour with gusts up to 20 miles an hour. For Saturday night, partly cloudy. Lows in the lower 50s. East winds 5 to 10 miles an hour. Gusts up to 20 miles an hour through the late overnight. Sunday, partly cloudy. Highs in the upper 70s. East winds around 5 miles an hour. Once again, the forecast for today. Mostly sunny, then becoming partly cloudy. Highs around 80. East winds around 5 miles an hour. Taking a look at the 3-7 day forecast for Indianapolis and central Indiana. For Sunday night and Monday, partly cloudy. Lows in the upper 50s. Highs around 80. Monday night, mostly clear. Lows in the upper 50s. For Tuesday and Tuesday night, clear. Highs in the upper 70s. Lows in the mid 50s. Wednesday through Thursday, mostly clear. Highs in the lower 80s. Lows in the upper 50s. The 8-14 day outlook for Friday, June 5th through Thursday, June 11th, calls for temperatures to be above normal and precipitation to be near normal. Normal highs for the period are around 80 degrees, and normal lows are around 60. The normal precipitation total for the 7 days is around 1.00 inches. At 3 a.m., at Indianapolis, it was mostly cloudy. The temperature was 61 degrees, the dew point 53, and the relative humidity 75%. The wind was east at 7 miles an hour. The barometric pressure was 30.10 inches and steady. Around central Indiana, it was clear, with a temperature of 59 at Anderson and 56 at Muncie. It was partly cloudy, with a temperature of 59 at Zionsville, 62 at Eagle Creek Airpark, and 60 at Shelbyville. Elsewhere across Indiana, skies ranged from clear to partly cloudy. It was 59 at South Bend, 53 at Fort Wayne, and 60 at Lafayette. Terre Haute reported 62, Bloomington reported 65, and Evansville reported 67. Just outside Indiana, skies ranged from partly cloudy to mostly cloudy. It was 49 at Chicago, 61 at Champaign, and 53 at Dayton. St. Louis reported 72, Cincinnati reported 60, and Louisville reported 68. Once again, at Indianapolis it was 61 degrees with mostly cloudy skies. And now a summary of river forecasts. For the Driftwood River, near Edinburgh, at 9 p.m. Thursday the stage was 11.4 feet with minor flooding occurring. The river is cresting or has crested and is falling. This is NOAA All Hazards Radio KEC 74 in Indianapolis. And now a look at your forecast for Indianapolis and central Indiana. Today, mostly sunny, then becoming partly cloudy. Highs around 80. East winds around 5 miles an hour. For tonight, partly cloudy. Lows in the upper 50s. Northeast winds around 5 miles an hour. Saturday, partly cloudy. Highs in the upper 70s. East winds 5 to 10 miles an hour with gusts up to 20 miles an hour. For Saturday night, partly cloudy. Lows in the lower 50s. East winds 5 to 10 miles an hour. Gusts up to 20 miles an hour through the late overnight. Sunday, partly cloudy. Highs in the upper 70s. East winds around 5 miles an hour. Once again, the forecast for today. Mostly sunny, then becoming partly cloudy.

Highs around 80. East winds around 5 miles an hour. Taking a look at the 3 through 7 day forecast for Indianapolis and central Indiana. For Sunday night and Monday, partly cloudy. Lows in the upper 50s. Highs around 80. Monday night, mostly clear. Lows in the upper 50s. For Tuesday and Tuesday night, clear. Highs in the upper 70s. Lows in the mid 50s. Wednesday through Thursday, mostly clear. Highs in the lower 80s. Lows in the upper 50s. The 8 to 14 day outlook for Friday, June 5th through Thursday, June 11th, calls for temperatures to be above normal and precipitation to be near normal. Normal highs for the period are around 80 degrees, and normal lows are around 60. The normal precipitation total for the 7 days is around 1.00 inches. At 3 a.m., at Indianapolis, it was mostly cloudy. The temperature was 61 degrees, the dew point 53, and the relative humidity 75%. The wind was east at 7 miles an hour. The barometric pressure was 30.10 inches and steady. Around central Indiana, it was clear, with a temperature of 59 at Anderson and 56 at Muncie. It was partly cloudy, with a temperature of 59 at Zionsville, 62 at Eagle Creek Airpark, and 60 at Shelbyville. Elsewhere across Indiana, skies ranged from clear to partly cloudy. It was 59 at South Bend, 53 at Fort Wayne, and 60 at Lafayette. Terre Haute reported 62, Bloomington reported 65, and Evansville reported 67. Just outside Indiana, skies ranged from partly cloudy to mostly cloudy. It was 49 at Chicago, 61 at Champaign, and 53 at Dayton. St. Louis reported 72, Cincinnati reported 60, and Louisville reported 68. Once again, at Indianapolis it was 61 degrees with mostly cloudy skies. And now a summary of river forecasts. For the Driftwood River, near Edinburgh, at 9 p.m. Thursday the stage was 11.4 feet with minor flooding occurring. The river is cresting or has crested and is falling. This is NOAA All Hazards Radio KEC 74 in Indianapolis. And now a look at your forecasts for Indianapolis and central Indiana. Today, mostly sunny, then becoming partly cloudy. Highs around 80. East winds around 5 miles an hour. For tonight, partly cloudy. Lows in the upper 50s. Northeast winds around 5 miles an hour. Saturday, partly cloudy. Highs in the upper 70s. East winds 5 to 10 miles an hour with gusts up to 20 miles an hour. For Saturday night, partly cloudy. Lows in the lower 50s. East winds 5 to 10 miles an hour. Gusts up to 20 miles an hour through the late overnight. Sunday, partly cloudy. Highs in the upper 70s. East winds around 5 miles an hour. Once again, the forecast for today. Mostly sunny, then becoming partly cloudy. Highs around 80. East winds around 5 miles an hour. Taking a look at the 3 through 7 day forecast for Indianapolis and central Indiana. For Sunday night and Monday, partly cloudy. Lows in the upper 50s. Highs around 80. Monday night, mostly clear. Lows in the upper 50s. For Tuesday and Tuesday night, clear. Highs in the upper 70s. Lows in the mid 50s. Wednesday through Thursday, mostly clear. Highs in the lower 80s. Lows in the upper 50s. The 8 to 14 day outlook for Friday, June 5th through Thursday, June 11th, calls for temperatures to be above normal and precipitation to be near normal. Normal highs for the period are around 80 degrees, and normal lows are around 60. The normal precipitation total for the 7 days is around 1.00 inches. At 3 a.m., at Indianapolis, it was mostly cloudy. The temperature was 61 degrees, the dew point 53, and the relative humidity 75%. The wind was east at 7 miles an hour. The barometric pressure was 30.

3.10 inches and steady. Around central Indiana, it was clear, with a temperature of 59 at Anderson and 56 at Muncie. It was partly cloudy, with a temperature of 59 at Zionsville, 62 at Eagle Creek Airpark, and 60 at Shelbyville. Elsewhere across Indiana, skies ranged from clear to partly cloudy. It was 59 at South Bend, 53 at Fort Wayne, and 60 at Lafayette. Terre Haute reported 62, Bloomington reported 65, and Evansville reported 67. Just outside Indiana, skies ranged from partly cloudy to mostly cloudy. It was 49 at Chicago, 61 at Champaign, and 53 at Dayton. St. Louis reported 72, Cincinnati reported 60, and Louisville reported 68. Once again, at Indianapolis it was 61 degrees with mostly cloudy skies. And now a summary of river forecasts. For the Driftwood River, near Edinburgh, at 9 p.m. Thursday the stage was 11.4 feet with minor flooding occurring. The river is cresting or has crested and is falling. The current time is 3:23 a.m. Eastern Daylight Time. This is NOAA All Hazards Radio KEC 74 in Indianapolis. And now a look at your forecast for Indianapolis and central Indiana. Today, mostly sunny, then becoming partly cloudy. Highs around 80. East winds around 5 miles an hour. For tonight, partly cloudy. Lows in the upper 50s. Northeast winds around 5 miles an hour. Saturday, partly cloudy. Highs in the upper 70s. East winds 5 to 10 miles an hour with gusts up to 20 miles an hour. For Saturday night, partly cloudy. Lows in the lower 50s. East winds 5 to 10 miles an hour. Gusts up to 20 miles an hour through the late overnight. Sunday, partly cloudy. Highs in the upper 70s. East winds around 5 miles an hour. Once again, the forecast for today. Mostly sunny, then becoming partly cloudy. Highs around 80. East winds around 5 miles an hour. Now here is the hazardous weather outlook for central Indiana. For the period through tonight, no hazardous weather is expected at this time. And now the extended outlook for the period Friday through Wednesday. No hazardous weather is expected at this time. Spotter information statement, spotter activation is not anticipated. Taking a look at the 3 through 7 day forecast for Indianapolis and central Indiana. For Sunday night and Monday, partly cloudy. Lows in the upper 50s. Highs around 80. Monday night, mostly clear. Lows in the upper 50s. For Tuesday and Tuesday night, clear. Highs in the upper 70s. Lows in the mid 50s. Wednesday through Thursday, mostly clear. Highs in the lower 80s. Lows in the upper 50s. The 8 to 14 day outlook for Friday, June 5th through Thursday, June 11th, calls for temperatures to be above normal and precipitation to be near normal. Normal highs for the period are around 80 degrees and normal lows are around 60. The normal precipitation total for the 7 days is around 1.00 inches. At 3 a.m., at Indianapolis, it was mostly cloudy. The temperature was 61 degrees, the dew point 53, and the relative humidity 75%. The wind was east at 7 miles an hour. The barometric pressure was 30.10 inches and steady. Around central Indiana, it was clear, with a temperature of 59 at Anderson and 56 at Muncie. It was partly cloudy, with a temperature of 59 at Zionsville, 62 at Eagle Creek Airpark, and 60 at Shelbyville. Elsewhere across Indiana, skies ranged from clear to partly cloudy. It was 59 at South Bend, 53 at Fort Wayne, and 60 at Lafayette. Terre Haute reported 62, Bloomington reported 65, and Evansville reported 67. Just outside Indiana, skies ranged from partly cloudy to mostly cloudy. It was 49 at Chicago, 61 at Champaign, and 53 at Dayton. St. Louis reported 72, Cincinnati reported 60, and Louisville reported 68.

once again, at Indianapolis, it was 61 degrees with mostly cloudy skies. And now a summary of river forecasts. For the Driftwood River, near Edinburgh, at 9 p.m. Thursday, the stage was 11.4 feet with minor flooding occurring. The river is cresting or has crested and is falling. This is NOAA All Hazards Radio KEC 74 in Indianapolis. And now a look at your forecast for Indianapolis and central Indiana. Today, mostly sunny, then becoming partly cloudy. Highs around 80. East winds around 5 miles an hour. For tonight, partly cloudy. Lows in the upper 50s. Northeast winds around 5 miles an hour. Saturday, partly cloudy. Highs in the upper 70s. East winds 5 to 10 miles an hour with gusts up to 20 miles an hour. For Saturday night, partly cloudy. Lows in the lower 50s. East winds 5 to 10 miles an hour. Gusts up to 20 miles an hour through the late overnight. Sunday, partly cloudy. Highs in the upper 70s. East winds around 5 miles an hour. Once again, the forecast for today. Mostly sunny, then becoming partly cloudy. Highs around 80. East winds around 5 miles an hour. Taking a look at the 3-7 day forecast for Indianapolis and central Indiana. For Sunday night and Monday, partly cloudy. Lows in the upper 50s. Highs around 80. Monday night, mostly clear. Lows in the upper 50s. For Tuesday and Tuesday night, clear. Highs in the upper 70s. Lows in the mid 50s. Wednesday through Thursday, mostly clear. Highs in the lower 80s. Lows in the upper 50s. The 8-14 day outlook for Friday, June 5th through Thursday, June 11th, calls for temperatures to be above normal and precipitation to be near normal. Normal highs for the period are around 80 degrees, and normal lows are around 60. The normal precipitation total for the 7 days is around 1.00 inches. At 3 a.m., at Indianapolis, it was mostly cloudy. The temperature was 61 degrees, the dew point 53, and the relative humidity 75%. The wind was east at 7 miles an hour. The barometric pressure was 30.10 inches and steady. Around central Indiana, it was clear, with a temperature of 59 at Anderson and 56 at Muncie. It was partly cloudy, with a temperature of 59 at Zionsville, 62 at Eagle Creek Airpark, and 60 at Shelbyville. Elsewhere across Indiana, skies ranged from clear to partly cloudy. It was 59 at South Bend, 53 at Fort Wayne, and 60 at Lafayette. Terre Haute reported 62, Bloomington reported 65, and Evansville reported 67. Just outside Indiana, skies ranged from partly cloudy to mostly cloudy. It was 49 at Chicago, 61 at Champaign, and 53 at Dayton. St. Louis reported 72, Cincinnati reported 60, and Louisville reported 68. Once again, at Indianapolis, it was 61 degrees with mostly cloudy skies. And now a summary of river forecasts. For the Driftwood River, near Edinburgh, at 9 p.m. Thursday, the stage was 11.4 feet with minor flooding occurring. The river is cresting or has crested and is falling. This is NOAA All Hazards Radio KEC 74 in Indianapolis. And now a look at your forecast for Indianapolis and central Indiana. Today, mostly sunny, then becoming partly cloudy. Highs around 80. East winds around 5 miles an hour. For tonight, partly cloudy. Lows in the upper 50s. Northeast winds around 5 miles an hour. Saturday, partly cloudy. Highs in the upper 70s. East winds 5 to 10 miles an hour with gusts up to 20 miles an hour. For Saturday night, partly cloudy. Lows in the lower 50s. East winds 5 to 10 miles an hour. Gusts up to 20 miles an hour through the late overnight. Sunday, partly cloudy. Highs in the upper 70s. East winds around 5 miles.

miles an hour. Once again, the forecast for today. Mostly sunny, then becoming partly cloudy. Highs around 80. East winds around 5 miles an hour. Taking a look at the 3-7 day forecast for Indianapolis and central Indiana. For Sunday night and Monday, partly cloudy. Lows in the upper 50s. Highs around 80. Monday night, mostly clear. Lows in the upper 50s. For Tuesday and Tuesday night, clear. Highs in the upper 70s. Lows in the mid 50s. Wednesday through Thursday, mostly clear. Highs in the lower 80s. Lows in the upper 50s. The 8-14 day outlook for Friday, June 5th through Thursday, June 11th, calls for temperatures to be above normal and precipitation to be near normal. Normal highs for the period are around 80 degrees, and normal lows are around 60. The normal precipitation total for the 7 days is around 1.00 inches. At 3 a.m., at Indianapolis, it was mostly cloudy. Precipitation total for the 7 days is around 1.00 inches. At 3 a.m., at Indianapolis, it was mostly cloudy. The temperature was 61 degrees, the dew point 53, and the relative humidity 75%. The wind was east at 7 miles an hour. The barometric pressure was 30.10 inches and steady. Around central Indiana, it was clear, with a temperature of 59 at Anderson and 56 at Muncie. It was partly cloudy, with a temperature of 59 at Zionsville, 62 at Eagle Creek Airpark, and 60 at Shelbyville. Elsewhere across Indiana, skies ranged from clear to partly cloudy. It was 59 at South Bend, 53 at Fort Wayne, and 60 at Lafayette. Terre Haute reported 62, Bloomington reported 65, and Evansville reported 67. Just outside Indiana, skies ranged from partly cloudy to mostly cloudy. It was 49 at Chicago, 61 at Champaign, and 53 at Dayton. St. Louis reported 72, Cincinnati reported 60, and Louisville reported 68. Once again, at Indianapolis it was 61 degrees with mostly cloudy skies. And now a summary of river forecasts. For the Driftwood River, near Edinburgh, at 9 p.m. Thursday the stage was 11.4 feet with minor flooding occurring. The river is cresting or has crested and is falling. This is NOAA All Hazards Radio KEC 74 in Indianapolis. And now a look at your forecast for Indianapolis and central Indiana. Today, mostly sunny, then becoming partly cloudy. Highs around 80. East winds around 5 miles an hour. For tonight, partly cloudy. Lows in the upper 50s. Northeast winds around 5 miles an hour. Saturday, partly cloudy. Highs in the upper 70s. East winds 5 to 10 miles an hour with gusts up to 20 miles an hour. For Saturday night, partly cloudy. Lows in the lower 50s. East winds 5 to 10 miles an hour. Gusts up to 20 miles an hour through the late overnight. Sunday, partly cloudy. Highs in the upper 70s. East winds around 5 miles an hour. Once again, the forecast for today. Mostly sunny, then becoming partly cloudy. Highs around 80. East winds around 5 miles an hour. Taking a look at the 3-7 day forecast for Indianapolis and central Indiana. For Sunday night and Monday, partly cloudy. Lows in the upper 50s. Highs around 80. Monday night, mostly clear. Lows in the upper 50s. For Tuesday and Tuesday night, clear. Highs in the upper 70s. Lows in the mid 50s. Wednesday through Thursday, mostly clear. Highs in the lower 80s. Lows in the upper 50s. The 8-14 day outlook for Friday, June 5th through Thursday, June 11th, calls for temperatures to be above normal and precipitation to be near normal. Normal highs for the period are around 80 degrees, and normal lows are around 60. The normal precipitation total for the 7 days is around 1.00.

and 60 at Lafayette. Terre Haute reported 62, Bloomington reported 65, and Evansville reported 67. Just outside Indiana, skies ranged from partly cloudy to mostly cloudy. It was 49 at Chicago, 61 at Champaign, and 53 at Dayton. St. Louis reported 72, Cincinnati reported 60, and Louisville reported 68. Once again, at Indianapolis it was 61 degrees with mostly cloudy skies. And now a summary of river forecasts. For the Driftwood River, near Edinburgh, at 9 p.m. Thursday the stage was 11.4 feet with minor flooding occurring. The river is cresting or has crested and is falling. The current time is 3:38 a.m. Eastern Daylight Time. This is NOAA All Hazards Radio KEC 74 in Indianapolis. And now a look at your forecast for Indianapolis and central Indiana. Today, mostly sunny, then becoming partly cloudy. Highs around 80. East winds around 5 miles an hour. For tonight, partly cloudy. Lows in the upper 50s. Northeast winds around 5 miles an hour. Saturday, partly cloudy. Highs in the upper 70s. East winds 5 to 10 miles an hour with gusts up to 20 miles an hour. For Saturday night, partly cloudy. Lows in the lower 50s. East winds 5 to 10 miles an hour. Gusts up to 20 miles an hour through the late overnight. Sunday, partly cloudy. Highs in the upper 70s. East winds around 5 miles an hour. Once again, the forecast for today. Mostly sunny, then becoming partly cloudy. Highs around 80. East winds around 5 miles an hour. Taking a look at the 3 through 7 day forecast for Indianapolis and central Indiana. For Sunday night and Monday, partly cloudy. Lows in the upper 50s. Highs around 80. Monday night, mostly clear. Lows in the upper 50s. For Tuesday and Tuesday night, clear. Highs in the upper 70s. Lows in the mid-50s. Wednesday through Thursday, mostly clear. Highs in the lower 80s. Lows in the upper 50s. The 8 to 14 day outlook for Friday, June 5th through Thursday, June 11th, calls for temperatures to be above normal and precipitation to be near normal. Normal highs for the period are around 80 degrees, and normal lows are around 60. The normal precipitation total for the 7 days is around 1.00 inches. At 3 a.m., at Indianapolis, it was mostly cloudy. The temperature was 61 degrees, the dew point 53, and the relative humidity 75%. The wind was east at 7 miles an hour. The barometric pressure was 30.10 inches and steady. Around central Indiana, it was clear, with a temperature of 59 at Anderson and 56 at Muncie. It was partly cloudy, with a temperature of 59 at Zionsville, 62 at Eagle Creek Airpark, and 60 at Shelbyville. Elsewhere across Indiana, skies ranged from clear to partly cloudy. It was 59 at South Bend, 53 at Fort Wayne, and 60 at Lafayette. Terre Haute reported 62, Bloomington reported 65, and Evansville reported 67. Just outside Indiana, skies ranged from partly cloudy to mostly cloudy. It was 49 at Chicago, 61 at Champaign, and 53 at Dayton. St. Louis reported 72, Cincinnati reported 60, and Louisville reported 68. Once again, at Indianapolis it was 61 degrees with mostly cloudy skies. And now a summary of river forecasts. For the Driftwood River, near Edinburgh, at 9 p.m. Thursday the stage was 11.4 feet with minor flooding occurring. The river is cresting or has crested and is falling. This is NOAA All Hazards Radio KEC 74 in Indianapolis. And now a look at your forecast for Indianapolis and central Indiana. Today, mostly sunny, then becoming partly cloudy. Highs around 80. East winds around 5 miles an hour. For tonight, partly cloudy. Lows in the upper 50s. Northeast winds around 5 miles an hour.

Saturday. Partly cloudy. Highs in the upper 70s. East winds 5 to 10 miles an hour with gusts up to 20 miles an hour. For Saturday night. Partly cloudy. Lows in the lower 50s. East winds 5 to 10 miles an hour. Gusts up to 20 miles an hour through the late overnight. Sunday. Partly cloudy. Highs in the upper 70s. East winds around 5 miles an hour. Once again, the forecast for today. Mostly sunny, then becoming partly cloudy. Highs around 80. East winds around 5 miles an hour. Taking a look at the 3 through 7 day forecast for Indianapolis and central Indiana. For Sunday night and Monday, partly cloudy. Lows in the upper 50s. Highs around 80. Monday night, mostly clear. Lows in the upper 50s. For Tuesday and Tuesday night, clear. Highs in the upper 70s. Lows in the mid-50s. Wednesday through Thursday, mostly clear. Highs in the lower 80s. Lows in the upper 50s. The 8 to 14 day outlook for Friday, June 5th through Thursday, June 11th, calls for temperatures to be above normal and precipitation to be near normal. Normal highs for the period are around 80 degrees, and normal lows are around 60. The normal precipitation total for the 7 days is around 1.00 inches. Now here is the hazardous weather outlook for central Indiana. For the period through tonight, no hazardous weather is expected at this time. And now the extended outlook for the period Friday through Wednesday. No hazardous weather is expected at this time. Spotter information statement, spotter activation is not anticipated. At 3 a.m., at Indianapolis, it was mostly cloudy. The temperature was 61 degrees, the dew point 53, and the relative humidity 75%. The wind was east at 7 miles an hour. The barometric pressure was 30.10 inches and steady. Around central Indiana, it was clear, with a temperature of 59 at Anderson and 56 at Muncie. It was partly cloudy, with a temperature of 59 at Zionsville, 62 at Eagle Creek Airpark, and 60 at Shelbyville. Elsewhere across Indiana, skies ranged from clear to partly cloudy. It was 59 at South Bend, 53 at Fort Wayne, and 60 at Lafayette. Terre Haute reported 62, Bloomington reported 65, and Evansville reported 67. Just outside Indiana, skies ranged from partly cloudy to mostly cloudy. It was 49 at Chicago, 61 at Champaign, and 53 at Dayton. St. Louis reported 72, Cincinnati reported 60, and Louisville reported 68. Once again, at Indianapolis it was 61 degrees with mostly cloudy skies. And now a summary of river forecasts. For the Driftwood River, near Edinburgh, at 9 p.m. Thursday the stage was 11.4 feet with minor flooding occurring. The river is cresting or has crested and is falling. This is NOAA All Hazards Radio KEC 74 in Indianapolis. And now a look at your forecast for Indianapolis and central Indiana. Today, mostly sunny, then becoming partly cloudy. Highs around 80. East winds around 5 miles an hour. For tonight, partly cloudy. Lows in the upper 50s. Northeast winds around 5 miles an hour. Saturday, partly cloudy. Highs in the upper 70s. East winds 5 to 10 miles an hour with gusts up to 20 miles an hour. For Saturday night, partly cloudy. Lows in the lower 50s. East winds 5 to 10 miles an hour. Gusts up to 20 miles an hour through the late overnight. Sunday, partly cloudy. Highs in the upper 70s. East winds around 5 miles an hour. Once again, the forecast for today. Mostly sunny, then becoming partly cloudy. Highs around 80. East winds around 5 miles an hour. Taking a look at the 3 through 7 day forecast for Indianapolis and central Indiana. For Sunday night and Monday, partly cloudy. Lows in the upper 50s.

around 80. Monday night, mostly clear. Lows in the upper 50s. For Tuesday and Tuesday night, clear. Highs in the upper 70s. Lows in the mid 50s. Wednesday through Thursday, mostly clear. Highs in the lower 80s. Lows in the upper 50s. The 8 to 14 day outlook for Friday, June 5th through Thursday, June 11th, calls for temperatures to be above normal and precipitation to be near normal. Normal highs for the period are around 80 degrees, and normal lows are around 60. The normal precipitation total for the 7 days is around 1.00 inches. At 3 a.m., at Indianapolis, it was mostly cloudy. The temperature was 61 degrees, the dew point 53, and the relative humidity 75%. The wind was east at 7 miles an hour. The barometric pressure was 30.10 inches and steady. Around central Indiana, it was clear, with a temperature of 59 at Anderson and 56 at Muncie. It was partly cloudy, with a temperature of 59 at Zionsville, 62 at Eagle Creek Airpark, and 60 at Shelbyville. Elsewhere across Indiana, skies ranged from clear to partly cloudy. It was 59 at South Bend, 53 at Fort Wayne, and 60 at Lafayette. Terre Haute reported 62, Bloomington reported 65, and Evansville reported 67. Just outside Indiana, skies ranged from partly cloudy to mostly cloudy. It was 49 at Chicago, 61 at Champaign, and 53 at Dayton. St. Louis reported 72, Cincinnati reported 60, and Louisville reported 68. Once again, at Indianapolis it was 61 degrees with mostly cloudy skies. And now a summary of river forecasts. For the Driftwood River, near Edinburgh, at 9 p.m. Thursday the stage was 11.4 feet with minor flooding occurring. The river is cresting or has crested and is falling. This is NOAA All Hazards Radio KEC 74 in Indianapolis. And now a look at your forecasts for Indianapolis and central Indiana. Today, mostly sunny, then becoming partly cloudy. Highs around 80. East winds around 5 miles an hour. For tonight, partly cloudy. Lows in the upper 50s. Northeast winds around 5 miles an hour. Saturday, partly cloudy. Highs in the upper 70s. East winds 5 to 10 miles an hour with gusts up to 20 miles an hour. For Saturday night, partly cloudy. Lows in the lower 50s. East winds 5 to 10 miles an hour. Gusts up to 20 miles an hour through the late overnight. Sunday, partly cloudy. Highs in the upper 70s. East winds around 5 miles an hour. Once again, the forecast for today. Mostly sunny, then becoming partly cloudy. Highs around 80. East winds around 5 miles an hour. And now a look at your forecast for Indianapolis and central Indiana. Today, mostly sunny. Highs in the lower 80s. East winds around 5 miles an hour. For tonight, partly cloudy. Lows in the upper 50s. Northeast winds around 5 miles an hour. Saturday, partly cloudy. Highs in the upper 70s. East winds 5 to 10 miles an hour with gusts up to 20 miles an hour. For Saturday night, partly cloudy. Lows in the lower 50s. East winds 5 to 10 miles an hour. Gusts up to 20 miles an hour through the late overnight. Sunday, partly cloudy. Highs in the upper 70s. East winds around 5 miles an hour. Once again, the forecast for today. Mostly sunny. Highs in the lower 80s. East winds around 5 miles an hour. Taking a look at the 3 through 7 day forecast for Indianapolis and central Indiana. For Sunday night and Monday, partly cloudy. Lows in the upper 50s. Highs around 80. Monday night, mostly clear. Lows in the upper 50s. For Tuesday and Tuesday night, clear. Highs in the upper 70s. Lows in the mid 50s. Wednesday through

Thursday. Mostly clear. Highs in the lower 80s. Lows in the upper 50s. The 8 to 14 day outlook for Friday, June 5th through Thursday, June 11th, calls for temperatures to be above normal and precipitation to be near normal. Normal highs for the period are around 80 degrees, and normal lows are around 60. The normal precipitation total for the 7 days is around 1.00 inches. At 3 a.m., at Indianapolis, it was mostly cloudy. The temperature was 61 degrees, the dew point 53, and the relative humidity 75%. The wind was east at 7 miles an hour. The barometric pressure was 30.10 inches and steady. Around central Indiana, it was clear, with a temperature of 59 at Anderson and 56 at Muncie. It was partly cloudy, with a temperature of 59 at Zionsville, 62 at Eagle Creek Airpark, and 60 at Shelbyville. Elsewhere across Indiana, skies ranged from clear to partly cloudy. It was 59 at South Bend, 53 at Fort Wayne, and 60 at Lafayette. Terre Haute reported 62, Bloomington reported 65, and Evansville reported 67. Just outside Indiana, skies ranged from partly cloudy to mostly cloudy. It was 49 at Chicago, 61 at Champaign, and 53 at Dayton. St. Louis reported 72, Cincinnati reported 60, and Louisville reported 68. Once again, at Indianapolis it was 61 degrees with mostly cloudy skies. The current time is 3:54 a.m. Eastern Daylight Time. Now here is the hazardous weather outlook for central Indiana. For the period today and tonight, no hazardous weather is expected at this time. And now the extended outlook for the period Saturday through Thursday. No hazardous weather is expected at this time. Spotter information statement, spotter activation is not anticipated. And now a summary of river forecasts. For the Driftwood River, near Edinburgh, at 9 p.m. Thursday the stage was 11.4 feet with minor flooding occurring. The river is cresting or has crested and is falling. This is NOAA All Hazards Radio KEC 74 in Indianapolis. And now a look at your forecasts for Indianapolis and central Indiana. Today, mostly sunny. Highs in the lower 80s. East winds around 5 miles an hour. For tonight, partly cloudy. Lows in the upper 50s. Northeast winds around 5 miles an hour. Saturday, partly cloudy. Highs in the upper 70s. East winds 5 to 10 miles an hour with gusts up to 20 miles an hour. For Saturday night, partly cloudy. Lows in the lower 50s. East winds 5 to 10 miles an hour. Gusts up to 20 miles an hour through the late overnight. Sunday, partly cloudy. Highs in the upper 70s. East winds around 5 miles an hour. Once again, the forecast for today. Mostly sunny. Highs in the lower 80s. East winds around 5 miles an hour. Taking a look at the 3 through 7 day forecast for Indianapolis and central Indiana. For Sunday night and Monday, partly cloudy. Lows in the upper 50s. Highs around 80. Monday night, mostly clear. Lows in the upper 50s. For Tuesday and Tuesday night, clear. Highs in the upper 70s. Lows in the mid 50s. Wednesday through Thursday, mostly clear. Highs in the lower 80s. Lows in the upper 50s. The 8 to 14 day outlook for Friday, June 5th through Thursday, June 11th, calls for temperatures to be above normal and precipitation to be near normal. Normal highs for the period are around 80 degrees and normal lows are around 60. The normal precipitation total for the 7 days is around 1.00 inches. At 3 a.m., at Indianapolis, it was mostly cloudy. The temperature was 61 degrees, the dew point 53, and the relative humidity 75%. The wind was east at 7 miles an hour. The barometric pressure was 30.10 inches and steady. Around central Indiana, it was clear, with a temperature of 59 at Anderson and 56 at Muncie.
It was partly cloudy, with a temperature of 59 at Zionsville, 62 at Eagle Creek Airport, and 60 at Shelbyville. Elsewhere across Indiana, skies ranged from clear to partly cloudy. It was 59 at South Bend, 53 at Fort Wayne, and 60 at Lafayette. Terre Haute reported 62, Bloomington reported 65, and Evansville reported 67. Just outside Indiana, skies ranged from partly cloudy to mostly cloudy. It was 49 at Chicago, 61 at Champaign, and 53 at Dayton. St. Louis reported 72, Cincinnati reported 60, and Louisville reported 68. Once again, at Indianapolis it was 61 degrees with mostly cloudy skies. And now a summary of river forecasts. For the Driftwood River, near Edinburgh, at 9 p.m. Thursday the stage was 11.4 feet with minor flooding occurring. The river is cresting or has crested and is falling. This is NOAA All Hazards Radio KEC 74 in Indianapolis. And now a look at your forecast for Indianapolis and central Indiana. Today, mostly sunny. Highs in the lower 80s. East winds around 5 miles an hour. For tonight, partly cloudy. Lows in the upper 50s. Northeast winds around 5 miles an hour. Saturday, partly cloudy. Highs in the upper 70s. East winds 5 to 10 miles an hour with gusts up to 20 miles an hour. For Saturday night, partly cloudy. Lows in the lower 50s. East winds 5 to 10 miles an hour. Gusts up to 20 miles an hour through the late overnight. Sunday, partly cloudy. Highs in the upper 70s. East winds around 5 miles an hour. Once again, the forecast for today. Mostly sunny. Highs in the lower 80s. East winds around 5 miles an hour. Taking a look at the 3 through 7 day forecast for Indianapolis and central Indiana. For Sunday night and Monday, partly cloudy. Lows in the upper 50s. Highs around 80. Monday night, mostly clear. Lows in the upper 50s. For Tuesday and Tuesday night, clear. Highs in the upper 70s. Lows in the mid 50s. Wednesday through Thursday, mostly clear. Highs in the lower 80s. Lows in the upper 50s. The 8 to 14 day outlook for Friday, June 5th through Thursday, June 11th, calls for temperatures to be above normal and precipitation to be near normal. Normal highs for the period are around 80 degrees and normal lows are around 60. The normal precipitation total for the 7 days is around 1.00 inches. At 3 a.m., at Indianapolis, it was mostly cloudy. The temperature was 61 degrees, the dew point 53, and the relative humidity 75%. The wind was east at 7 miles an hour. The barometric pressure was 30.10 inches and steady. Around central Indiana, it was clear, with a temperature of 59 at Anderson and 56 at Muncie. It was partly cloudy, with a temperature of 59 at Zionsville, 62 at Eagle Creek Airport, and 60 at Shelbyville. Elsewhere across Indiana, skies ranged from clear to partly cloudy. It was 59 at South Bend, 53 at Fort Wayne, and 60 at Lafayette. Terre Haute reported 62, Bloomington reported 65, and Evansville reported 67. Just outside Indiana, skies ranged from partly cloudy to mostly cloudy. It was 49 at Chicago, 61 at Champaign, and 53 at Dayton. St. Louis reported 72, Cincinnati reported 60, and Louisville reported 68. Once again, at Indianapolis it was 61 degrees with mostly cloudy skies. And now a summary of river forecasts. For the Driftwood River, near Edinburgh, at 9 p.m. Thursday the stage was 11.4 feet with minor flooding occurring. The river is cresting or has crested and is falling. This is NOAA All Hazards Radio KEC 74 in Indianapolis. And now a look at your forecast for Indianapolis and central Indiana. Today, mostly sunny. Highs in the lower 80s. East winds around 5 miles an hour. For tonight,

partly cloudy. Lows in the upper 50s. Northeast winds around 5 miles an hour. Saturday, partly cloudy. Highs in the upper 70s. East winds 5 to 10 miles an hour with gusts up to 20 miles an hour. For Saturday night, partly cloudy. Lows in the lower 50s. East winds 5 to 10 miles an hour. Gusts up to 20 miles an hour through the late overnight. Sunday, partly cloudy. Highs in the upper 70s. East winds around 5 miles an hour. Once again, the forecast for today. Mostly sunny. Highs in the lower 80s. East winds around 5 miles an hour. Taking a look at the 3 through 7 day forecast for Indianapolis and central Indiana. For Sunday night and Monday, partly cloudy. Lows in the upper 50s. Highs around 80. Monday night, mostly clear. Lows in the upper 50s. For Tuesday and Tuesday night, clear. Highs in the upper 70s. Lows in the mid 50s. Wednesday through Thursday, mostly clear. Highs in the lower 80s. Lows in the upper 50s. The 8 to 14 day outlook for Friday, June 5th through Thursday, June 11th, calls for temperatures to be above normal and precipitation to be near normal. Normal highs for the period are around 80 degrees and normal lows are around 60. The normal precipitation total for the 7 days is around 1.00 inches. At 3 a.m. at Indianapolis, it was mostly cloudy. The temperature was 61 degrees, the dew point 53, and the relative humidity 75%. The wind was east at 7 miles an hour. The barometric pressure was 30.10 inches and steady. Around central Indiana, it was clear, with a temperature of 59 at Anderson and 56 at Muncie. It was partly cloudy, with a temperature of 59 at Zionsville, 62 at Eagle Creek Airport, and 60 at Shelbyville. Elsewhere across Indiana, skies ranged from clear to partly cloudy. It was 59 at South Bend, 53 at Fort Wayne, and 60 at Lafayette. Terre Haute reported 62, Bloomington reported 65, and Evansville reported 67. Just outside Indiana, skies ranged from partly cloudy to mostly cloudy. It was 49 at Chicago, 61 at Champaign, and 53 at Dayton. St. Louis reported 72, Cincinnati reported 60, and Louisville reported 68. Once again, at Indianapolis it was 61 degrees with mostly cloudy skies. And now a summary of river forecasts. For the Driftwood River, near Edinburgh, at 9 p.m. Thursday the stage was 11.4 feet with minor flooding occurring. The river is cresting or has crested and is falling. This is NOAA All Hazards Radio KEC 74 in Indianapolis. And now a look at your forecast for Indianapolis and central Indiana. Today, mostly sunny. Highs in the lower 80s. East winds around 5 miles an hour. For tonight, partly cloudy. Lows in the upper 50s. Northeast winds around 5 miles an hour. Saturday, partly cloudy. Highs in the upper 70s. East winds 5 to 10 miles an hour with gusts up to 20 miles an hour. For Saturday night, partly cloudy. Lows in the lower 50s. East winds 5 to 10 miles an hour. Gusts up to 20 miles an hour through the late overnight. Sunday, partly cloudy. Highs in the upper 70s. East winds around 5 miles an hour. Once again, the forecast for today. Mostly sunny. Highs in the lower 80s. East winds around 5 miles an hour. Taking a look at the 3 through 7 day forecast for Indianapolis and central Indiana. For Sunday night and Monday, partly cloudy. Lows in the upper 50s. Highs around 80. Monday night, mostly clear. Lows in the upper 50s. For Tuesday and Tuesday night, clear. Highs in the upper 70s. Lows in the mid 50s. Wednesday through Thursday, mostly clear. Highs in the lower 80s.

lows in the upper 50s. The 8 to 14 day outlook for Friday, June 5th through Thursday, June 11th, calls for temperatures to be above normal and precipitation to be near normal. Normal highs for the period are around 80 degrees, and normal lows are around 60. The normal precipitation total for the 7 days is around 1.00 inches. At 3 a.m., at Indianapolis, it was mostly cloudy. The temperature was 61 degrees, the dew point 53, and the relative humidity 75%. The wind was east at 7 miles an hour. The barometric pressure was 30.10 inches and steady. Around central Indiana, it was clear, with a temperature of 59 at Anderson and 56 at Muncie. It was partly cloudy, with a temperature of 59 at Zionsville, 62 at Eagle Creek Airpark, and 60 at Shelbyville. Elsewhere across Indiana, skies ranged from clear to partly cloudy. It was 59 at South Bend, 53 at Fort Wayne, and 60 at Lafayette. Terre Haute reported 62, Bloomington reported 65, and Evansville reported 67. Just outside Indiana, skies ranged from partly cloudy to mostly cloudy. It was 49 at Chicago, 61 at Champaign, and 53 at Dayton. St. Louis reported 72, Cincinnati reported 60, and Louisville reported 68. Once again, at Indianapolis it was 61 degrees with mostly cloudy skies. The current time is 4:09 a.m. Eastern Daylight Time. And now a summary of river forecasts. For the Driftwood River, near Edinburgh, at 9 p.m. Thursday the stage was 11.4 feet with minor flooding occurring. The river is cresting or has crested and is falling. This is NOAA All Hazards Radio KEC 74 in Indianapolis. And now a look at your forecast for Indianapolis and central Indiana. Today, mostly sunny. Highs in the lower 80s. East winds around 5 miles an hour. For tonight, partly cloudy. Lows in the upper 50s. Northeast winds around 5 miles an hour. Saturday, partly cloudy. Highs in the upper 70s. East winds 5 to 10 miles an hour with gusts up to 20 miles an hour. For Saturday night, partly cloudy. Lows in the lower 50s. East winds 5 to 10 miles an hour. Gusts up to 20 miles an hour through the late overnight. Sunday, partly cloudy. Highs in the upper 70s. East winds around 5 miles an hour. Once again, the forecast for today. Mostly sunny. Highs in the lower 80s. East winds around 5 miles an hour. Taking a look at the 3 through 7 day forecast for Indianapolis and central Indiana. For Sunday night and Monday, partly cloudy. Lows in the upper 50s. Highs around 80. Monday night, mostly clear. Lows in the upper 50s. For Tuesday and Tuesday night, clear. Highs in the upper 70s. Lows in the mid 50s. Wednesday through Thursday, mostly clear. Highs in the lower 80s. Lows in the upper 50s. The 8 to 14 day outlook for Friday, June 5th through Thursday, June 11th, calls for temperatures to be above normal and precipitation to be near normal. Normal highs for the period are around 80 degrees, and normal lows are around 60. The normal precipitation total for the 7 days is around 1.00 inches. At 4 a.m., at Indianapolis, it was cloudy. The temperature was 62 degrees, the dew point 53, and the relative humidity 72%. The wind was east at 6 miles an hour. The barometric pressure was 30.10 inches and steady. Around central Indiana, it was clear, with a temperature of 57 at Anderson and 56 at Muncie. It was partly cloudy, with a temperature of 57 at Zionsville, 59 at Eagle Creek Airpark, and 59 at Shelbyville. Elsewhere across Indiana, skies ranged from clear to partly cloudy. It was 58 at South Bend, 54 at Fort Wayne, and 57 at Lafayette. Terre Haute reported 64, Bloomington reported 64, and Evansville reported 66. Just outside Indiana,

ranged from partly cloudy to mostly cloudy. It was 52 at Chicago, 61 at Champaign, and 53 at Dayton. St. Louis reported 70, Cincinnati reported 61, and Louisville reported 66. Once again, at Indianapolis it was 62 degrees with cloudy skies. And now a summary of river forecasts. For the Driftwood River, near Edinburgh, at 9 p.m. Thursday the stage was 11.4 feet with minor flooding occurring. The river is cresting or has crested and is falling. Now here is the hazardous weather outlook for central Indiana. For the period today and tonight, no hazardous weather is expected at this time. And now the extended outlook for the period Saturday through Thursday. No hazardous weather is expected at this time. Spotter information statement, spotter activation is not anticipated. This is NOAA All Hazards Radio KEC 74 in Indianapolis. And now a look at your forecast for Indianapolis and central Indiana. Today, mostly sunny. Highs in the lower 80s. East winds around 5 miles an hour. For tonight, partly cloudy. Lows in the upper 50s. Northeast winds around 5 miles an hour. Saturday, partly cloudy. Highs in the upper 70s. East winds 5 to 10 miles an hour with gusts up to 20 miles an hour. For Saturday night, partly cloudy. Lows in the lower 50s. East winds 5 to 10 miles an hour. Gusts up to 20 miles an hour through the late overnight. Sunday, partly cloudy. Highs in the upper 70s. East winds around 5 miles an hour. Once again, the forecast for today. Mostly sunny. Highs in the lower 80s. East winds around 5 miles an hour. Taking a look at the 3 through 7 day forecast for Indianapolis and central Indiana. For Sunday night and Monday, partly cloudy. Lows in the upper 50s. Highs around 80. Monday night, mostly clear. Lows in the upper 50s. For Tuesday and Tuesday night, clear. Highs in the upper 70s. Lows in the mid 50s. Wednesday through Thursday, mostly clear. Highs in the lower 80s. Lows in the upper 50s. The 8 to 14 day outlook for Friday, June 5th through Thursday, June 11th, calls for temperatures to be above normal and precipitation to be near normal. Normal highs for the period are around 80 degrees and normal lows are around 60. The normal precipitation total for the 7 days is around 1.00 inches. At 4 a.m. at Indianapolis, it was cloudy. The temperature was 62 degrees, the dew point 53, and the relative humidity 72%. The wind was east at 6 miles an hour. The barometric pressure was 30.10 inches and steady. Around central Indiana, it was clear, with a temperature of 57 at Anderson and 56 at Muncie. It was partly cloudy, with a temperature of 57 at Zionsville, 59 at Eagle Creek Airpark, and 59 at Shelbyville. Elsewhere across Indiana, skies ranged from clear to partly cloudy. It was 58 at South Bend, 54 at Fort Wayne, and 57 at Lafayette. Terre Haute reported 64, Bloomington reported 64, and Evansville reported 66. Just outside Indiana, skies ranged from partly cloudy to mostly cloudy. It was 52 at Chicago, 61 at Champaign, and 53 at Dayton. St. Louis reported 70, Cincinnati reported 61, and Louisville reported 66. Once again, at Indianapolis it was 62 degrees with cloudy skies. And now a summary of river forecasts. For the Driftwood River, near Edinburgh, at 9 p.m. Thursday the stage was 11.4 feet with minor flooding occurring. The river is cresting or has crested and is falling. This is NOAA All Hazards Radio KEC 74 in Indianapolis. And now a look at your forecast for Indianapolis and central Indiana. Today, mostly sunny. Highs in the lower 80s. East winds around 5 miles an hour. For tonight, partly cloudy. Lows in the upper 50s. Northeast winds around 5 miles an hour.

5 miles an hour. Saturday, partly cloudy. Highs in the upper 70s. East winds 5 to 10 miles an hour with gusts up to 20 miles an hour. For Saturday night, partly cloudy. Lows in the lower 50s. East winds 5 to 10 miles an hour. Gusts up to 20 miles an hour through the late overnight. Sunday, partly cloudy. Highs in the upper 70s. East winds around 5 miles an hour. Once again, the forecast for today. Mostly sunny. Highs in the lower 80s. East winds around 5 miles an hour. Taking a look at the 3 through 7 day forecast for Indianapolis and central Indiana. For Sunday night and Monday, partly cloudy. Lows in the upper 50s. Highs around 80. Monday night, mostly clear. Lows in the upper 50s. For Tuesday and Tuesday night, clear. Highs in the upper 70s. Lows in the mid 50s. Wednesday through Thursday, mostly clear. Highs in the lower 80s. Lows in the upper 50s. The 8 to 14 day outlook for Friday, June 5th through Thursday, June 11th, calls for temperatures to be above normal and precipitation to be near normal. Normal highs for the period are around 80 degrees and normal lows are around 60. The normal precipitation total for the 7 days is around 1.00 inches. At 4 a.m. at Indianapolis, it was cloudy. The temperature was 62 degrees, the dew point 53, and the relative humidity 72%. The wind was east at 6 miles an hour. The barometric pressure was 30.10 inches and steady. Around central Indiana, it was clear, with a temperature of 57 at Anderson and 56 at Muncie. It was partly cloudy, with a temperature of 57 at Zionsville, 59 at Eagle Creek Airpark, and 59 at Shelbyville. Elsewhere across Indiana, skies ranged from clear to partly cloudy. It was 58 at South Bend, 54 at Fort Wayne, and 57 at Lafayette. Terre Haute reported 64, Bloomington reported 64, and Evansville reported 66. Just outside Indiana, skies ranged from partly cloudy to mostly cloudy. It was 52 at Chicago, 61 at Champaign, and 53 at Dayton. St. Louis reported 70, Cincinnati reported 61, and Louisville reported 66. Once again, at Indianapolis it was 62 degrees with cloudy skies. And now a summary of river forecasts. For the Driftwood River, near Edinburgh, at 9 p.m. Thursday the stage was 11.4 feet with minor flooding occurring. The river is cresting or has crested and is falling. This is NOAA All Hazards Radio KEC 74 in Indianapolis. And now a look at your forecast for Indianapolis and central Indiana. Today, mostly sunny. Highs in the lower 80s. East winds around 5 miles an hour. For tonight, partly cloudy. Lows in the upper 50s. Northeast winds around 5 miles an hour. Saturday, partly cloudy. Highs in the upper 70s. East winds 5 to 10 miles an hour with gusts up to 20 miles an hour. For Saturday night, partly cloudy. Lows in the lower 50s. East winds 5 to 10 miles an hour. Gusts up to 20 miles an hour through the late overnight. Sunday, partly cloudy. Highs in the upper 70s. East winds around 5 miles an hour. Once again, the forecast for today. Mostly sunny. Highs in the lower 80s. East winds around 5 miles an hour. Taking a look at the 3 through 7 day forecast for Indianapolis and central Indiana. For Sunday night and Monday, partly cloudy. Lows in the upper 50s. Highs around 80. Monday night, mostly clear. Lows in the upper 50s. For Tuesday and Tuesday night, clear. Highs in the upper 70s. Lows in the mid 50s. Wednesday through Thursday, mostly clear. Highs in the lower 80s. Lows in the upper 50s. The 8 to 14 day outlook for

winds around 5 miles an hour. Once again, the forecast for today. Mostly sunny. Highs in the lower 80s. East winds around 5 miles an hour. Taking a look at the 3-through-7-day forecast for Indianapolis and central Indiana. For Sunday night and Monday, partly cloudy. Lows in the upper 50s. Highs around 80. Monday night, mostly clear. Lows in the upper 50s. For Tuesday and Tuesday night, clear. Highs in the upper 70s. Lows in the mid 50s. Wednesday through Thursday, lows in the upper 50s. For Tuesday and Tuesday night, clear. Highs in the upper 70s. Lows in the mid 50s. Wednesday through Thursday, mostly clear. Highs in the lower 80s. Lows in the upper 50s. Now here is the hazardous weather outlook for central Indiana. For the period today and tonight. No hazardous weather is expected at this time. And now the extended outlook for the period Saturday through Thursday. No hazardous weather is expected at this time. Spotter information statement. Spotter activation is not anticipated. The 8 to 14 day outlook for Friday, June 5th through Thursday, June 11th, calls for temperatures to be above normal and precipitation to be near normal. Normal highs for the period are around 80 degrees and normal lows are around 60. The normal precipitation total for the 7 days is around 1.00 inches. At 4 a.m. at Indianapolis, it was cloudy. The temperature was 62 degrees, the dew point 53, and the relative humidity 72%. The wind was east at 6 miles an hour. The barometric pressure was 30.10 inches and steady. Around central Indiana, it was clear, with a temperature of 57 at Anderson and 56 at Muncie. It was partly cloudy, with a temperature of 57 at Zionsville, 59 at Eagle Creek Airpark, and 59 at Shelbyville. Elsewhere across Indiana, skies ranged from clear to partly cloudy. It was 58 at South Bend, 54 at Fort Wayne, and 57 at Lafayette. Terre Haute reported 64, Bloomington reported 64, and Evansville reported 66. Just outside Indiana, skies ranged from partly cloudy to mostly cloudy. It was 52 at Chicago, 61 at Champaign, and 53 at Dayton. St. Louis reported 70, Cincinnati reported 61, and Louisville reported 66. Once again, at Indianapolis it was 62 degrees with cloudy skies. And now a summary of river forecasts. For the Driftwood River, near Edinburgh, at 9 p.m. Thursday the stage was 11.4 feet with minor flooding occurring. The river is cresting or has crested and is falling. This is NOAA All Hazards Radio KEC 74 in Indianapolis. And now a look at your forecast for Indianapolis and central Indiana. Today, mostly sunny. Highs in the lower 80s. East winds around 5 miles an hour. For tonight, partly cloudy. Lows in the upper 50s. Northeast winds around 5 miles an hour. Saturday, partly cloudy. Highs in the upper 70s. East winds 5 to 10 miles an hour with gusts up to 20 miles an hour. For Saturday night, partly cloudy. Lows in the lower 50s. East winds 5 to 10 miles an hour. Gusts up to 20 miles an hour through the late overnight. Sunday, partly cloudy. Highs in the upper 70s. East winds around 5 miles an hour. Once again, the forecast for today. Mostly sunny. Highs in the lower 80s. East winds around 5 miles an hour. Taking a look at the 3-through-7-day forecast for Indianapolis and central Indiana. For Sunday night and Monday, partly cloudy. Lows in the upper 50s. Highs around 80. Monday night, mostly clear. Lows in the upper 50s. For Tuesday and Tuesday night, clear. Highs in the upper 70s. Lows in the mid-50s. Wednesday through Thursday, mostly clear. Highs in the lower 80s.

temperature of 57 at Anderson and 56 at Muncie. It was partly cloudy, with a temperature of 57 at Zionsville, 59 at Eagle Creek Airpark, and 59 at Shelbyville. Elsewhere across Indiana, skies ranged from clear to partly cloudy. It was 58 at South Bend, 54 at Fort Wayne, and 57 at Lafayette. Terre Haute reported 64, Bloomington reported 64, and Evansville reported 66. Just outside Indiana, skies ranged from partly cloudy to mostly cloudy. It was 52 at Chicago, 61 at Champaign, and 53 at Dayton. St. Louis reported 70, Cincinnati reported 61, and Louisville reported 66. Once again, at Indianapolis it was 62 degrees with cloudy skies. The current time is 4:38 a.m. Eastern Daylight Time. And now a summary of river forecasts. For the Driftwood River, near Edinburgh, at 9 p.m. Thursday the stage was 11.4 feet with minor flooding occurring. The river is cresting or has crested and is falling. This is NOAA All Hazards Radio KEC 74 in Indianapolis. And now a look at your forecast for Indianapolis and central Indiana. Today, mostly sunny. Highs in the lower 80s. East winds around 5 miles an hour. For tonight, partly cloudy. Lows in the upper 50s. Northeast winds around 5 miles an hour. Saturday, partly cloudy. Highs in the upper 70s. East winds 5 to 10 miles an hour with gusts up to 20 miles an hour. For Saturday night, partly cloudy. Lows in the lower 50s. East winds 5 to 10 miles an hour. Gusts up to 20 miles an hour through the late overnight. Sunday, partly cloudy. Highs in the upper 70s. East winds around 5 miles an hour. Once again, the forecast for today. Mostly sunny. Highs in the lower 80s. East winds around 5 miles an hour. Taking a look at the 3-7 day forecast for Indianapolis and central Indiana. For Sunday night and Monday, partly cloudy. Lows in the upper 50s. Highs around 80. Monday night, mostly clear. Lows in the upper 50s. For Tuesday and Tuesday night, clear. Highs in the upper 70s. Lows in the mid 50s. Wednesday through Thursday, mostly clear. Highs in the lower 80s. Lows in the upper 50s. The 8-14 day outlook for Friday, June 5th through Thursday, June 11th, calls for temperatures to be above normal and precipitation to be near normal. Normal highs for the period are around 80 degrees, and normal lows are around 60. The normal precipitation total for the 7 days is around 1.00 inches. At 4 a.m., at Indianapolis, it was cloudy. The temperature was 62 degrees, the dew point 53, and the relative humidity 72%. The wind was east at 6 miles an hour. The barometric pressure was 30.10 inches and steady. Around central Indiana, it was clear, with a temperature of 57 at Anderson and 56 at Muncie. It was partly cloudy, with a temperature of 57 at Zionsville, 59 at Eagle Creek Airpark, and 59 at Shelbyville. Elsewhere across Indiana, skies ranged from clear to partly cloudy. It was 58 at South Bend, 54 at Fort Wayne, and 57 at Lafayette. Terre Haute reported 64, Bloomington reported 64, and Evansville reported 66. Just outside Indiana, skies ranged from partly cloudy to mostly cloudy. It was 52 at Chicago, 61 at Champaign, and 53 at Dayton. St. Louis reported 70, Cincinnati reported 61, and Louisville reported 66. Once again, at Indianapolis it was 62 degrees with cloudy skies. And now a summary of river forecasts. For the Driftwood River, near Edinburgh, at 9 p.m. Thursday the stage was 11.4 feet with minor flooding occurring. The river is cresting or has crested and is falling. This is NOAA All Hazards Radio KEC 74 in Indianapolis. And now a look at your forecast for Indianapolis and central Indiana. Today,

mostly sunny. Highs in the lower 80s. East winds around 5 miles an hour. For tonight, partly cloudy. Lows in the upper 50s. Northeast winds around 5 miles an hour. Saturday, partly cloudy. Highs in the upper 70s. East winds 5 to 10 miles an hour with gusts up to 20 miles an hour. For Saturday night, partly cloudy. Lows in the lower 50s. East winds 5 to 10 miles an hour. Gusts up to 20 miles an hour through the late overnight. Sunday, partly cloudy. Highs in the upper 70s. East winds around 5 miles an hour. Once again, the forecast for today. Mostly sunny. Highs in the lower 80s. East winds around 5 miles an hour. Taking a look at the 3-7 day forecast for Indianapolis and central Indiana. For Sunday night and Monday, partly cloudy. Lows in the upper 50s. Highs around 80. Monday night, mostly clear. Lows in the upper 50s. For Tuesday and Tuesday night, clear. Highs in the upper 70s. Lows in the mid 50s. Wednesday through Thursday, mostly clear. Highs in the lower 80s. Lows in the upper 50s. The 8-14 day outlook for Friday, June 5th through Thursday, June 11th, calls for temperatures to be above normal and precipitation to be near normal. Normal highs for the period are around 80 degrees, and normal lows are around 60. The normal precipitation total for the 7 days is around 1.00 inches. At 4 a.m. at Indianapolis, it was cloudy. The temperature was 62 degrees, the dew point 53, and the relative humidity 72%. The wind was east at 6 miles an hour. The barometric pressure was 30.10 inches and steady. Around central Indiana, it was clear, with a temperature of 57 at Anderson and 56 at Muncie. It was partly cloudy, with a temperature of 57 at Zionsville, 59 at Eagle Creek Airpark, and 59 at Shelbyville. Elsewhere across Indiana, skies ranged from clear to partly cloudy. It was 58 at South Bend, 54 at Fort Wayne, and 57 at Lafayette. Terre Haute reported 64, Bloomington reported 64, and Evansville reported 66. Just outside Indiana, skies ranged from partly cloudy to mostly cloudy. It was 52 at Chicago, 61 at Champaign, and 53 at Dayton. St. Louis reported 70, Cincinnati reported 61, and Louisville reported 66. Once again, at Indianapolis it was 62 degrees with cloudy skies. And now a summary of river forecasts. For the Driftwood River, near Edinburgh, at 9 p.m. Thursday the stage was 11.4 feet with minor flooding occurring. The river is cresting or has crested and is falling. This is NOAA All Hazards Radio KEC 74 in Indianapolis. And now a look at your forecast for Indianapolis and central Indiana. Today, mostly sunny. Highs in the lower 80s. East winds around 5 miles an hour. For tonight, partly cloudy. Lows in the upper 50s. Northeast winds around 5 miles an hour. Saturday, partly cloudy. Highs in the upper 70s. East winds 5 to 10 miles an hour with gusts up to 20 miles an hour. For Saturday night, partly cloudy. Lows in the lower 50s. East winds 5 to 10 miles an hour. Gusts up to 20 miles an hour through the late overnight. Sunday, partly cloudy. Highs in the upper 70s. East winds around 5 miles an hour. Once again, the forecast for today. Mostly sunny. Highs in the lower 80s. East winds around 5 miles an hour. Taking a look at the 3-7 day forecast for Indianapolis and central Indiana. For Sunday night and Monday, partly cloudy. Lows in the upper 50s. Highs around 80. Monday night, mostly clear. Lows in the upper 50s. For Tuesday and Tuesday night, clear. Highs in the upper 70s.

Lows in the mid-50s. Wednesday through Thursday. Mostly clear. Highs in the lower 80s. Lows in the upper 50s. The 8 to 14 day outlook for Friday, June 5th through Thursday, June 11th, calls for temperatures to be above normal and precipitation to be near normal. Normal highs for the period are around 80 degrees, and normal lows are around 60. The normal precipitation total for the 7 days is around 1.00 inches. At 4 a.m., at Indianapolis, it was cloudy. The temperature was 62 degrees, the dew point 53, and the relative humidity 72%. The wind was east at 6 miles an hour. The barometric pressure was 30.10 inches and steady. Around central Indiana, it was clear, with a temperature of 57 at Anderson and 56 at Muncie. It was partly cloudy, with a temperature of 57 at Zionsville, 59 at Eagle Creek Airpark, and 59 at Shelbyville. Elsewhere across Indiana, skies ranged from clear to partly cloudy. It was 58 at South Bend, 54 at Fort Wayne, and 57 at Lafayette. Terre Haute reported 64, Bloomington reported 64, and Evansville reported 66. Just outside Indiana, skies ranged from partly cloudy to mostly cloudy. It was 52 at Chicago, 61 at Champaign, and 53 at Dayton. St. Louis reported 70, Cincinnati reported 61, and Louisville reported 66. Once again, at Indianapolis, it was 62 degrees with cloudy skies. And now a summary of river forecasts. For the Driftwood River, near Edinburgh, at 9 p.m. Thursday, the stage was 11.4 feet with minor flooding occurring. The river is cresting or has crested and is falling. This is NOAA All Hazards Radio KEC 74 in Indianapolis. And now a look at your forecast for Indianapolis and central Indiana. Today, mostly sunny. Highs in the lower 80s. East winds around 5 miles an hour. For tonight, partly cloudy. Lows in the upper 50s. Northeast winds around 5 miles an hour. Saturday, partly cloudy. Highs in the upper 70s. East winds 5 to 10 miles an hour with gusts up to 20 miles an hour. For Saturday night, partly cloudy. Lows in the lower 50s. East winds 5 to 10 miles an hour. Gusts up to 20 miles an hour through the late overnight. Sunday, partly cloudy. Highs in the upper 70s. East winds around 5 miles an hour. Once again, the forecast for today. Mostly sunny. Highs in the lower 80s. East winds around 5 miles an hour. Taking a look at the 3 through 7 day forecast for Indianapolis and central Indiana. For Sunday night and Monday, partly cloudy. Lows in the upper 50s. Highs around 80. Monday night, mostly clear. Lows in the upper 50s. For Tuesday and Tuesday night, clear. Highs in the upper 70s. Lows in the mid 50s. Wednesday through Thursday, mostly clear. Highs in the lower 80s. Lows in the upper 50s. The 8 to 14 day outlook for Friday, June 5th through Thursday, June 11th, calls for temperatures to be above normal and precipitation to be near normal. Normal highs for the period are around 80 degrees, and normal lows are around 60. The normal precipitation total for the 7 days is around 1.00 inches. At 4 a.m., at Indianapolis, it was cloudy. The temperature was 62 degrees, the dew point 53, and the relative humidity 72%. The wind was east at 6 miles an hour. The barometric pressure was 30.10 inches and steady. Around central Indiana, it was clear, with a temperature of 57 at Anderson and 56 at Muncie. It was partly cloudy, with a temperature of 57 at Zionsville, 59 at Eagle Creek Airpark, and 59 at Shelbyville. Elsewhere across Indiana, skies ranged from clear to partly cloudy. It was 58 at South Bend, 54 at Fort Wayne, and 57 at Lafayette. Terre Haute reported 64, Bloomington reported 64, and Evansville reported 66.

just outside Indiana. Skies ranged from partly cloudy to mostly cloudy. It was 52 at Chicago, 61 at Champaign, and 53 at Dayton. St. Louis reported 70, Cincinnati reported 61, and Louisville reported 66. Once again, at Indianapolis it was 62 degrees with cloudy skies. The current time is 4:53 a.m. Eastern Daylight Time. Now here is the hazardous weather outlook for central Indiana. For the period today and tonight, no hazardous weather is expected at this time. And now the extended outlook for the period Saturday through Thursday. No hazardous weather is expected at this time. Spotter information statement. Spotter activation is not anticipated. And now a summary of river forecasts. For the Driftwood River, near Edinburgh, at 9 p.m. Thursday the stage was 11.4 feet with minor flooding occurring. The river is cresting or has crested and is falling. This is NOAA All Hazards Radio KEC 74 in Indianapolis. And now a look at your forecast for Indianapolis and central Indiana. Today, mostly sunny. Highs in the lower 80s. East winds around 5 miles an hour. For tonight, partly cloudy. Lows in the upper 50s. Northeast winds around 5 miles an hour. Saturday, partly cloudy. Highs in the upper 70s. East winds 5 to 10 miles an hour with gusts up to 20 miles an hour. For Saturday night, partly cloudy. Lows in the lower 50s. East winds 5 to 10 miles an hour. Gusts up to 20 miles an hour through the late overnight. Sunday, partly cloudy. Highs in the upper 70s. East winds around 5 miles an hour. Once again, the forecast for today. Mostly sunny. Highs in the lower 80s. East winds around 5 miles an hour. Taking a look at the 3-7 day forecast for Indianapolis and central Indiana. For Sunday night and Monday, partly cloudy. Lows in the upper 50s. Highs around 80. Monday night, mostly clear. Lows in the upper 50s. For Tuesday and Tuesday night, clear. Highs in the upper 70s. Lows in the mid 50s. Wednesday through Thursday, mostly clear. Highs in the lower 80s. Lows in the upper 50s. The 8-14 day outlook for Friday, June 5th through Thursday, June 11th, calls for temperatures to be above normal and precipitation to be near normal. Normal highs for the period are around 80 degrees and normal lows are around 60. The normal precipitation total for the 7 days is around 1.00 inches. At 4 a.m. at Indianapolis, it was cloudy. The temperature was 62 degrees, the dew point 53, and the relative humidity 72%. The wind was east at 6 miles an hour. The barometric pressure was 30.10 inches and steady. Around central Indiana, it was clear, with a temperature of 57 at Anderson and 56 at Muncie. It was partly cloudy, with a temperature of 57 at Zionsville, 59 at Eagle Creek Airpark, and 59 at Shelbyville. Elsewhere across Indiana, skies ranged from clear to partly cloudy. It was 58 at South Bend, 54 at Fort Wayne, and 57 at Lafayette. Terre Haute reported 64, Bloomington reported 64, and Evansville reported 66. Just outside Indiana, skies ranged from partly cloudy to mostly cloudy. It was 52 at Chicago, 61 at Champaign, and 53 at Dayton. St. Louis reported 70, Cincinnati reported 61, and Louisville reported 66. Once again, at Indianapolis it was 62 degrees with cloudy skies. And now a summary of river forecasts. For the Driftwood River, near Edinburgh, at 9 p.m. Thursday the stage was 11.4 feet with minor flooding occurring. The river is cresting or has crested and is falling. This is NOAA All Hazards Radio KEC 74 in Indianapolis. And now a look at your forecast for Indianapolis and central Indiana. Today, mostly sunny. Highs in the lower 80s. East winds around 5 miles an hour.

For tonight, partly cloudy. Lows in the upper 50s. Northeast winds around 5 miles an hour. Saturday, partly cloudy. Highs in the upper 70s. East winds 5 to 10 miles an hour with gusts up to 20 miles an hour. For Saturday night, partly cloudy. Lows in the lower 50s. East winds 5 to 10 miles an hour. Gusts up to 20 miles an hour through the late overnight. Sunday, partly cloudy. Highs in the upper 70s. East winds around 5 miles an hour. Once again, the forecast for today. Mostly sunny. Highs in the lower 80s. East winds around 5 miles an hour. Taking a look at the 3-7 day forecast for Indianapolis and central Indiana. For Sunday night and Monday, partly cloudy. Lows in the upper 50s. Highs around 80. Monday night, mostly clear. Lows in the upper 50s. For Tuesday and Tuesday night, clear. Highs in the upper 70s. Lows in the mid 50s. Wednesday through Thursday, mostly clear. Highs in the lower 80s. Lows in the upper 50s. The 8-14 day outlook for Friday, June 5th through Thursday, June 11th, calls for temperatures to be above normal and precipitation to be near normal. Normal highs for the period are around 80 degrees and normal lows are around 60. The normal precipitation total for the 7 days is around 1.00 inches. At 4 a.m. at Indianapolis, it was cloudy. The temperature was 62 degrees, the dew point 53, and the relative humidity 72%. The wind was east at 6 miles an hour. The barometric pressure was 30.10 inches and steady. Around central Indiana, it was clear, with a temperature of 57 at Anderson and 56 at Muncie. It was partly cloudy, with a temperature of 57 at Zionsville, 59 at Eagle Creek Airpark, and 59 at Shelbyville. Elsewhere across Indiana, skies ranged from clear to partly cloudy. It was 58 at South Bend, 54 at Fort Wayne, and 57 at Lafayette. Terre Haute reported 64, Bloomington reported 64, and Evansville reported 66. Just outside Indiana, skies ranged from partly cloudy to mostly cloudy. It was 52 at Chicago, 61 at Champaign, and 53 at Dayton. St. Louis reported 70, Cincinnati reported 61, and Louisville reported 66. Once again, at Indianapolis it was 62 degrees with cloudy skies. And now a summary of river forecasts. For the Driftwood River, near Edinburgh, at 9 p.m. Thursday the stage was 11.4 feet with minor flooding occurring. The river is cresting or has crested and is falling. This is NOAA All Hazards Radio KEC 74 in Indianapolis. And now a look at your forecast for Indianapolis and central Indiana. Today, mostly sunny. Highs in the lower 80s. East winds around 5 miles an hour. For tonight, partly cloudy. Lows in the upper 50s. Northeast winds around 5 miles an hour. Saturday, partly cloudy. Highs in the upper 70s. East winds 5 to 10 miles an hour with gusts up to 20 miles an hour. For Saturday night, partly cloudy. Lows in the lower 50s. East winds 5 to 10 miles an hour. Gusts up to 20 miles an hour through the late overnight. Sunday, partly cloudy. Highs in the upper 70s. East winds around 5 miles an hour. Once again, the forecast for today. Mostly sunny. Highs in the lower 80s. East winds around 5 miles an hour. Taking a look at the 3-7 day forecast for Indianapolis and central Indiana. For Sunday night and Monday, partly cloudy. Lows in the upper 50s. Highs around 80. Monday night, mostly clear. Lows in the upper 50s. For Tuesday and Tuesday night, clear. Highs in the upper 70s. Lows in the mid 50s. Wednesday through Thursday, mostly clear.

Highs in the lower 80s, lows in the upper 50s. The 8 to 14 day outlook for Friday, June 5th through Thursday, June 11th, calls for temperatures to be above normal and precipitation to be near normal. Normal highs for the period are around 80 degrees, and normal lows are around 60. The normal precipitation total for the 7 days is around 1.00 inches. At 4 a.m., at Indianapolis, it was cloudy. The temperature was 62 degrees, the dew point 53, and the relative humidity 72%. The wind was east at 6 miles an hour. The barometric pressure was 30.10 inches and steady. Around central Indiana, it was clear, with a temperature of 57 at Anderson and 56 at Muncie. It was partly cloudy, with a temperature of 57 at Zionsville, 59 at Eagle Creek Airpark, and 59 at Shelbyville. Elsewhere across Indiana, skies ranged from clear to partly cloudy. It was 58 at South Bend, 54 at Fort Wayne, and 57 at Lafayette. Terre Haute reported 64, Bloomington reported 64, and Evansville reported 66. Just outside Indiana, skies ranged from partly cloudy to mostly cloudy. It was 52 at Chicago, 61 at Champaign, and 53 at Dayton. St. Louis reported 70, Cincinnati reported 61, and Louisville reported 66. Once again, at Indianapolis it was 62 degrees with cloudy skies. And now a summary of river forecasts. For the Driftwood River, near Edinburgh, at 9 p.m. Thursday the stage was 11.4 feet with minor flooding occurring. The river is cresting or has crested and is falling. This is NOAA All Hazards Radio KEC 74 in Indianapolis. And now a look at your forecast for Indianapolis and central Indiana. Today, mostly sunny. Highs in the lower 80s. East winds around 5 miles an hour. For tonight, partly cloudy. Lows in the upper 50s. Northeast winds around 5 miles an hour. Saturday, partly cloudy. Highs in the upper 70s. East winds 5 to 10 miles an hour with gusts up to 20 miles an hour. For Saturday night, partly cloudy. Lows in the lower 50s. East winds 5 to 10 miles an hour. Gusts up to 20 miles an hour through the late overnight. Sunday, partly cloudy. Highs in the upper 70s. East winds around 5 miles an hour. Once again, the forecast for today. Mostly sunny. Highs in the lower 80s. East winds around 5 miles an hour. Taking a look at the 3 through 7 day forecast for Indianapolis and central Indiana. For Sunday night and Monday, partly cloudy. Lows in the upper 50s. Highs around 80. Monday night, mostly clear. Lows in the upper 50s. For Tuesday and Tuesday night, clear. Highs in the upper 70s. Lows in the mid 50s. Wednesday through Thursday, mostly clear. Highs in the lower 80s. Lows in the upper 50s. The 8 to 14 day outlook for Friday, June 5th through Thursday, June 11th, calls for temperatures to be above normal and precipitation to be near normal. Normal highs for the period are around 80 degrees, and normal lows are around 60. The normal precipitation total for the 7 days is around 1.00 inches. At 4 a.m., at Indianapolis, it was cloudy. The temperature was 62 degrees, the dew point 53, and the relative humidity 72%. The wind was east at 6 miles an hour. The barometric pressure was 30.10 inches and steady. Around central Indiana, it was clear, with a temperature of 57 at Anderson and 56 at Muncie. It was partly cloudy, with a temperature of 57 at Zionsville, 59 at Eagle Creek Airpark, and 59 at Shelbyville. Elsewhere across Indiana, skies ranged from clear to partly cloudy. It was 58 at South Bend, 54 at Fort Wayne, and 57 at Lafayette. Terre Haute reported 64, Bloomington reported 64, and Evansville reported 66. Just outside Indiana, skies ranged from partly cloudy to mostly cloudy. It was 52.

West Chicago, 61 at Champaign, and 53 at Dayton. St. Louis reported 70, Cincinnati reported 61, and Louisville reported 66. Once again, at Indianapolis it was 62 degrees with cloudy skies. The current time is 5:08 a.m. Eastern Daylight Time. And now a summary of river forecasts. For the Driftwood River, near Edinburgh, at 9 p.m. Thursday the stage was 11.4 feet with minor flooding occurring. The river is cresting or has crested and is falling. This is NOAA All Hazards Radio KEC 74 in Indianapolis. And now a look at your forecast for Indianapolis and central Indiana. Today, mostly sunny. Highs in the lower 80s. East winds around 5 miles an hour. For tonight, partly cloudy. Lows in the upper 50s. Northeast winds around 5 miles an hour. Saturday, partly cloudy. Highs in the upper 70s. East winds 5 to 10 miles an hour with gusts up to 20 miles an hour. For Saturday night, partly cloudy. Lows in the lower 50s. East winds 5 to 10 miles an hour. Gusts up to 20 miles an hour through the late overnight. Sunday, partly cloudy. Highs in the upper 70s. East winds around 5 miles an hour. Once again, the forecast for today. Mostly sunny. Highs in the lower 80s. East winds around 5 miles an hour. Taking a look at the 3-7 day forecast for Indianapolis and central Indiana. For Sunday night and Monday, partly cloudy. Lows in the upper 50s. Highs around 80. Monday night, mostly clear. Lows in the upper 50s. For Tuesday and Tuesday night, clear. Highs in the upper 70s. Lows in the mid 50s. Wednesday through Thursday, mostly clear. Highs in the lower 80s. Lows in the upper 50s. The 8-14 day outlook for Friday, June 5th through Thursday, June 11th, calls for temperatures to be above normal and precipitation to be near normal. Normal highs for the period are around 80 degrees, and normal lows are around 60. The normal precipitation total for the 7 days is around 1.00 inches. At 5 a.m., at Indianapolis, it was mostly cloudy. The temperature was 61 degrees, the dew point 53, and the relative humidity 75%. The wind was east at 7 miles an hour. The barometric pressure was 30.10 inches and steady. Around central Indiana, it was partly cloudy, with a temperature of 55 at Anderson, 53 at Muncie, 55 at Zionsville, 57 at Eagle Creek Airpark, and 57 at Shelbyville. Elsewhere across Indiana, skies ranged from clear to partly cloudy. It was 57 at South Bend, 51 at Fort Wayne, and 57 at Lafayette. Terre Haute reported 62, Bloomington reported 62, and Evansville reported 65. Just outside Indiana, at Louisville, it was clear, with a temperature of 65. It was partly cloudy, with a temperature of 51 at Chicago, 59 at Champaign, 54 at Dayton, and 59 at Cincinnati. At St. Louis, it was mostly cloudy, with a temperature of 69. Once again, at Indianapolis, it was 61 degrees with mostly cloudy skies. And now a summary of river forecasts. For the Driftwood River, near Edinburgh, at 9 p.m. Thursday, the stage was 11.4 feet with minor flooding occurring. The river is cresting or has crested and is falling. This is NOAA All Hazards Radio KEC 74 in Indianapolis. And now a look at your forecast for Indianapolis and central Indiana. Today, mostly sunny. Highs in the lower 80s. East winds around 5 miles an hour. For tonight, partly cloudy. Lows in the upper 50s. Northeast winds around 5 miles an hour. Saturday, partly cloudy. Highs in the upper 70s. East winds 5 to 10 miles an hour with gusts up to 20 miles an hour. For Saturday night, partly cloudy. Lows in the lower 50s. East winds 5 to 10 miles an hour. Gusts up

up to 20 miles an hour through the late overnight. Sunday, partly cloudy. Highs in the upper 70s. East winds around 5 miles an hour. Once again, the forecast for today. Mostly sunny. Highs in the lower 80s. East winds around 5 miles an hour. Now here is the hazardous weather outlook for central Indiana. For the period today and tonight. No hazardous weather is expected at this time. And now the extended outlook for the period Saturday through Thursday. No hazardous weather is expected at this time. Spotter information statement. Spotter activation is not anticipated. Taking a look at the 3 through 7 day forecast for Indianapolis and central Indiana. For Sunday night and Monday, partly cloudy. Lows in the upper 50s. Highs around 80. Monday night, mostly clear. Lows in the upper 50s. For Tuesday and Tuesday night, clear. Highs in the upper 70s. Lows in the mid 50s. Wednesday through Thursday, mostly clear. Highs in the lower 80s. Lows in the upper 50s. The 8 to 14 day outlook for Friday, June 5th through Thursday, June 11th, calls for temperatures to be above normal and precipitation to be near normal. Normal highs for the period are around 80 degrees and normal lows are around 60. The normal precipitation total for the 7 days is around 1.00 inches. At 5 a.m. at Indianapolis, it was mostly cloudy. The temperature was 61 degrees, the dew point 53, and the relative humidity 75%. The wind was east at 7 miles an hour. The barometric pressure was 30.10 inches and steady. Around central Indiana, it was partly cloudy, with a temperature of 55 at Anderson, 53 at Muncie, 55 at Zionsville, 57 at Eagle Creek Airport, and 57 at Shelbyville. Elsewhere across Indiana, skies ranged from clear to partly cloudy. It was 57 at South Bend, 51 at Fort Wayne, and 57 at Lafayette. Terre Haute reported 62, Bloomington reported 62, and Evansville reported 65. Just outside Indiana, at Louisville, it was clear, with a temperature of 65. It was partly cloudy, with a temperature of 51 at Chicago, 59 at Champaign, 54 at Dayton, and 59 at Cincinnati. At St. Louis, it was mostly cloudy, with a temperature of 69. Once again, at Indianapolis, it was 61 degrees with mostly cloudy skies. And now a summary of river forecasts. For the Driftwood River, near Edinburgh, at 9 p.m. Thursday, the stage was 11.4 feet with minor flooding occurring. The river is cresting or has crested and is falling. This is NOAA All Hazards Radio KEC 74 in Indianapolis. And now a look at your forecast for Indianapolis and central Indiana. Today, mostly sunny. Highs in the lower 80s. East winds around 5 miles an hour. For tonight, partly cloudy. Lows in the upper 50s. Northeast winds around 5 miles an hour. Saturday, partly cloudy. Highs in the upper 70s. East winds 5 to 10 miles an hour with gusts up to 20 miles an hour. For Saturday night, partly cloudy. Lows in the lower 50s. East winds 5 to 10 miles an hour. Gusts up to 20 miles an hour through the late overnight. Sunday, partly cloudy. Highs in the upper 70s. East winds around 5 miles an hour. Once again, the forecast for today. Mostly sunny. Highs in the lower 80s. East winds around 5 miles an hour. Taking a look at the 3 through 7 day forecast for Indianapolis and central Indiana. For Sunday night and Monday, partly cloudy. Lows in the upper 50s. Highs around 80. Monday night, mostly clear. Lows in the upper 50s. For Tuesday and Tuesday night, clear. Highs in the upper 70s. Lows in the mid 50s. Wednesday through Thursday, mostly clear. Highs in the lower 80s. Lows in the upper 50s. The 8 to 14 day.

Outlook for Friday, June 5th through Thursday, June 11th, calls for temperatures to be above normal and precipitation to be near normal. Normal highs for the period are around 80 degrees, and normal lows are around 60. The normal precipitation total for the 7 days is around 1.00 inches. At 5 a.m., at Indianapolis, it was mostly cloudy. The temperature was 61 degrees, the dew point 53, and the relative humidity 75%. The wind was east at 7 miles an hour. The barometric pressure was 30.10 inches and steady. Around central Indiana, it was partly cloudy, with a temperature of 55 at Anderson, 53 at Muncie, 55 at Zionsville, 57 at Eagle Creek Airpark, and 57 at Shelbyville. Elsewhere across Indiana, skies ranged from clear to partly cloudy. It was 57 at South Bend, 51 at Fort Wayne, and 57 at Lafayette. Terre Haute reported 62, Bloomington reported 62, and Evansville reported 65. Just outside Indiana, at Louisville, it was clear, with a temperature of 65. It was partly cloudy, with a temperature of 51 at Chicago, 59 at Champaign, 54 at Dayton, and 59 at Cincinnati. At St. Louis, it was mostly cloudy, with a temperature of 69. Once again, at Indianapolis, it was 61 degrees with mostly cloudy skies. And now a summary of river forecasts. For the Driftwood River, near Edinburgh, at 9 p.m. Thursday, the stage was 11.4 feet with minor flooding occurring. The river is cresting or has crested and is falling. This is NOAA All Hazards Radio KEC 74 in Indianapolis. And now a look at your forecast for Indianapolis and central Indiana. Today, mostly sunny. Highs in the lower 80s. East winds around 5 miles an hour. For tonight, partly cloudy. Lows in the upper 50s. Northeast winds around 5 miles an hour. Saturday, partly cloudy. Highs in the upper 70s. East winds 5 to 10 miles an hour with gusts up to 20 miles an hour. For Saturday night, partly cloudy. Lows in the lower 50s. East winds 5 to 10 miles an hour. Gusts up to 20 miles an hour through the late overnight. Sunday, partly cloudy. Highs in the upper 70s. East winds around 5 miles an hour. Once again, the forecast for today. Mostly sunny. Highs in the lower 80s. East winds around 5 miles an hour. Taking a look at the 3 through 7 day forecast for Indianapolis and central Indiana. For Sunday night and Monday, partly cloudy. Lows in the upper 50s. Highs around 80. Monday night, mostly clear. Lows in the upper 50s. For Tuesday and Tuesday night, clear. Highs in the upper 70s. Lows in the mid 50s. Wednesday through Thursday, mostly clear. Highs in the lower 80s. Lows in the upper 50s. The 8 to 14 day outlook for Friday, June 5th through Thursday, June 11th, calls for temperatures to be above normal and precipitation to be near normal. Normal highs for the period are around 80 degrees, and normal lows are around 60. The normal precipitation total for the 7 days is around 1.00 inches. At 5 a.m., at Indianapolis, it was mostly cloudy. The temperature was 61 degrees, the dew point 53, and the relative humidity 75%. The wind was east at 7 miles an hour. The barometric pressure was 30.10 inches and steady. Around central Indiana, it was partly cloudy, with a temperature of 55 at Anderson, 53 at Muncie, 55 at Zionsville, 57 at Eagle Creek Airpark, and 57 at Shelbyville. Elsewhere across Indiana, skies ranged from clear to partly cloudy. It was 57 at South Bend, 51 at Fort Wayne, and 57 at Lafayette. Terre Haute reported 62, Bloomington reported 62, and Evansville reported 65. Just outside Indiana, at Louisville, it was clear, with a temperature of 65. It was partly cloudy, with a temperature of 51 at Chicago, 59 at Champaign, 54 at Dayton, and 59 at Cincinnati. At
St. Louis, it was mostly cloudy, with a temperature of 69. Once again, at Indianapolis, it was 61 degrees with mostly cloudy skies. The current time is 5:23 a.m. Eastern Daylight Time. And now a summary of river forecasts. For the Driftwood River, near Edinburgh, at 9 p.m. Thursday, the stage was 11.4 feet with minor flooding occurring. The river is cresting or has crested and is falling. This is NOAA All Hazards Radio KEC 74 in Indianapolis. And now a look at your forecast for Indianapolis and central Indiana. Today, mostly sunny. Highs in the lower 80s. East winds around 5 miles an hour. For tonight, partly cloudy. Lows in the upper 50s. Northeast winds around 5 miles an hour. Saturday, partly cloudy. Highs in the upper 70s. East winds 5 to 10 miles an hour with gusts up to 20 miles an hour. For Saturday night, partly cloudy. Lows in the lower 50s. East winds 5 to 10 miles an hour. Gusts up to 20 miles an hour through the late overnight. Sunday, partly cloudy. Highs in the upper 70s. East winds around 5 miles an hour. Once again, the forecast for today. Mostly sunny. Highs in the lower 80s. East winds around 5 miles an hour. Taking a look at the 3 through 7 day forecast for Indianapolis and central Indiana. For Sunday night and Monday, partly cloudy. Lows in the upper 50s. Highs around 80. Monday night, mostly clear. Lows in the upper 50s. For Tuesday and Tuesday night, clear. Highs in the upper 70s. Lows in the mid 50s. Wednesday through Thursday, mostly clear. Highs in the lower 80s. Lows in the upper 50s. The 8 to 14 day outlook for Friday, June 5th through Thursday, June 11th, calls for temperatures to be above normal and precipitation to be near normal. Normal highs for the period are around 80 degrees and normal lows are around 60. The normal precipitation total for the 7 days is around 1.00 inches. At 5 a.m., at Indianapolis, it was mostly cloudy. The temperature was 61 degrees, the dew point 53, and the relative humidity 75%. The wind was east at 7 miles an hour. The barometric pressure was 30.10 inches and steady. Around central Indiana, it was partly cloudy, with a temperature of 55 at Anderson, 53 at Muncie, 55 at Zionsville, 57 at Eagle Creek Airpark, and 57 at Shelbyville. Elsewhere across Indiana, skies ranged from clear to partly cloudy. It was 57 at South Bend, 51 at Fort Wayne, and 57 at Lafayette. Terre Haute reported 62, Bloomington reported 62, and Evansville reported 65. Just outside Indiana, at Louisville, it was clear, with a temperature of 65. It was partly cloudy, with a temperature of 51 at Chicago, 59 at Champaign, 54 at Dayton, and 59 at Cincinnati. At St. Louis, it was mostly cloudy, with a temperature of 69. Once again, at Indianapolis, it was 61 degrees with mostly cloudy skies. And now a summary of river forecasts. For the Driftwood River, near Edinburgh, at 9 p.m. Thursday, the stage was 11.4 feet with minor flooding occurring. The river is cresting or has crested and is falling. This is NOAA All Hazards Radio KEC 74 in Indianapolis. And now a look at your forecast for Indianapolis and central Indiana. Today, mostly sunny. Highs in the lower 80s. East winds around 5 miles an hour. For tonight, partly cloudy. Lows in the upper 50s. Northeast winds around 5 miles an hour. Saturday, partly cloudy. Highs in the upper 70s. East winds 5 to 10 miles an hour with gusts up to 20 miles an hour. For Saturday night, partly cloudy. Lows in the lower 50s. East winds 5 to 10 miles an hour. Gusts up to 20 miles an hour through the late overnight. Sunday,
partly cloudy. Highs in the upper 70s. East winds around 5 miles an hour. Once again, the forecast for today. Mostly sunny. Highs in the lower 80s. East winds around 5 miles an hour. Taking a look at the 3-7 day forecast for Indianapolis and central Indiana. For Sunday night and Monday, partly cloudy. Lows in the upper 50s. Highs around 80. Monday night, mostly clear. Lows in the upper 50s. For Tuesday and Tuesday night, clear. Highs in the upper 70s. Lows in the mid 50s. Wednesday through Thursday, mostly clear. Highs in the lower 80s. Lows in the upper 50s. The 8-14 day outlook for Friday, June 5th through Thursday, June 11th, calls for temperatures to be above normal and precipitation to be near normal. Normal highs for the period are around 80 degrees, and normal lows are around 60. The normal precipitation total for the 7 days is around 1.00 inches. At 5 a.m., at Indianapolis, it was mostly cloudy. The temperature was 61 degrees, the dew point 53, and the relative humidity 75%. The wind was east at 7 miles an hour. The barometric pressure was 30.10 inches and steady. Around central Indiana, it was partly cloudy, with a temperature of 55 at Anderson, 53 at Muncie, 55 at Zionsville, 57 at Eagle Creek Airpark, and 57 at Shelbyville. Elsewhere across Indiana, skies ranged from clear to partly cloudy. It was 57 at South Bend, 51 at Fort Wayne, and 57 at Lafayette. Terre Haute reported 62, Bloomington reported 62, and Evansville reported 65. Just outside Indiana, at Louisville, it was clear, with a temperature of 65. It was partly cloudy, with a temperature of 51 at Chicago, 59 at Champaign, 54 at Dayton, and 59 at Cincinnati. At St. Louis, it was mostly cloudy, with a temperature of 69. Once again, at Indianapolis, it was 61 degrees with mostly cloudy skies. And now a summary of river forecasts. For the Driftwood River, near Edinburgh, at 9 p.m. Thursday, the stage was 11.4 feet with minor flooding occurring. The river is cresting or has crested and is falling. This is NOAA All Hazards Radio KEC 74 in Indianapolis. And now a look at your forecast for Indianapolis and central Indiana. Today, mostly sunny. Highs in the lower 80s. East winds around 5 miles an hour. For tonight, partly cloudy. Lows in the upper 50s. Northeast winds around 5 miles an hour. Saturday, partly cloudy. Highs in the upper 70s. East winds 5 to 10 miles an hour with gusts up to 20 miles an hour. For Saturday night, partly cloudy. Lows in the lower 50s. East winds 5 to 10 miles an hour. Gusts up to 20 miles an hour through the late overnight. Sunday, partly cloudy. Highs in the upper 70s. East winds around 5 miles an hour. Once again, the forecast for today. Mostly sunny. Highs in the lower 80s. East winds around 5 miles an hour. Taking a look at the 3-7 day forecast for Indianapolis and central Indiana. For Sunday night and Monday, partly cloudy. Lows in the upper 50s. Highs around 80. Monday night, mostly clear. Lows in the upper 50s. For Tuesday and Tuesday night, clear. Highs in the upper 70s. Lows in the mid 50s. Wednesday through Thursday, mostly clear. Highs in the lower 80s. Lows in the upper 50s. The 8-14 day outlook for Friday, June 5th through Thursday, June 11th, calls for temperatures to be above normal and precipitation to be near normal. Normal highs for the period are around 80 degrees, and normal lows are around 60. The normal precipitation total for the 7 days is around 1.00 inches. At 5 a.m., at Indianapolis, it was mostly cloudy.
The temperature was 61 degrees, the dew point 53, and the relative

The humidity 75%. The wind was east at 7 miles an hour. The barometric pressure was 30.10 inches and steady. Around central India, humidity 75%. The wind was east at 7 miles an hour. The barometric pressure was 30.10 inches and steady. Around central Indiana, it was partly cloudy, with a temperature of 55 at Anderson, 53 at Muncie, 55 at Zionsville, 57 at Eagle Creek Airpark, and 57 at Shelbyville. Elsewhere across Indiana, skies ranged from clear to partly cloudy. It was 57 at South Bend, 51 at Fort Wayne, and 57 at Lafayette. Terre Haute reported 62, Bloomington reported 62, and Evansville reported 65. Just outside Indiana, at Louisville, it was clear, with a temperature of 65. It was partly cloudy, with a temperature of 51 at Chicago, 59 at Champaign, 54 at Dayton, and 59 at Cincinnati. At St. Louis, it was mostly cloudy, with a temperature of 69. Once again, at Indianapolis, it was 61 degrees with mostly cloudy skies. Now here is the hazardous weather outlook for central Indiana. For the period today and tonight, no hazardous weather is expected at this time. And now the extended outlook for the period Saturday through Thursday. No hazardous weather is expected at this time. Spotter information statement. Spotter activation is not anticipated. And now a summary of river forecasts. For the Driftwood River, near Edinburgh, at 9 p.m. Thursday, the stage was 11.4 feet with minor flooding occurring. The river is cresting or has crested and is falling. This is NOAA All Hazards Radio KEC 74 in Indianapolis. And now a look at your forecast for Indianapolis and central Indiana. Today, mostly sunny. Highs in the lower 80s. East winds around 5 miles an hour. For tonight, partly cloudy. Lows in the upper 50s. Northeast winds around 5 miles an hour. Saturday, partly cloudy. Highs in the upper 70s. East winds 5 to 10 miles an hour with gusts up to 20 miles an hour. For Saturday night, partly cloudy. Lows in the lower 50s. East winds 5 to 10 miles an hour. Gusts up to 20 miles an hour through the late overnight. Sunday, partly cloudy. Highs in the upper 70s. East winds around 5 miles an hour. Once again, the forecast for today. Mostly sunny. Highs in the lower 80s. East winds around 5 miles an hour. Taking a look at the 3-7 day forecast for Indianapolis and central Indiana. For Sunday night and Monday, partly cloudy. Lows in the upper 50s. Highs around 80. Monday night, mostly clear. Lows in the upper 50s. For Tuesday and Tuesday night, clear. Highs in the upper 70s. Lows in the mid 50s. Wednesday through Thursday, mostly clear. Highs in the lower 80s. Lows in the upper 50s. The 8-14 day outlook for Friday, June 5th through Thursday, June 11th, calls for temperatures to be above normal and precipitation to be near normal. Normal highs for the period are around 80 degrees, and normal lows are around 60. The normal precipitation total for the 7 days is around 1.00 inches. At 5 a.m., at Indianapolis, it was mostly cloudy. The temperature was 61 degrees, the dew point 53, and the relative humidity 75%. The wind was east at 7 miles an hour. The barometric pressure was 30.10 inches and steady. Around central Indiana, it was partly cloudy, with a temperature of 55 at Anderson, 53 at Muncie, 55 at Zionsville, 57 at Eagle Creek Airpark, and 57 at Shelbyville. Elsewhere across Indiana, skies ranged from clear to partly cloudy. It was 57 at South Bend, 51 at Fort Wayne, and 57 at Lafayette. Terre Haute reported 62, Bloomington reported 62, and Evansville reported 65. Just outside Indiana, at Louisville, it was clear, with a temperature of 65. It was partly cloudy, with a temperature of 51 at Chicago.

Highs in the lower 80s. East winds around 5 miles an hour. For tonight, partly cloudy. Lows in the upper 50s. Northeast winds around 5 miles an hour. Saturday, partly cloudy. Highs in the upper 70s. East winds 5 to 10 miles an hour with gusts up to 20 miles an hour. For Saturday night, partly cloudy. Lows in the lower 50s. East winds 5 to 10 miles an hour. Gusts up to 20 miles an hour through the late overnight. Sunday, partly cloudy. Highs in the upper 70s. East winds around 5 miles an hour. Once again, the forecast for today. Mostly sunny. Highs in the lower 80s. East winds around 5 miles an hour. Taking a look at the 3-7 day forecast for Indianapolis and central Indiana. For Sunday night and Monday, partly cloudy. Lows in the upper 50s. Highs around 80. Monday night, mostly clear. Lows in the upper 50s. For Tuesday and Tuesday night, clear. Highs in the upper 70s. Lows in the mid 50s. Wednesday through Thursday, mostly clear. Highs in the lower 80s. Lows in the upper 50s. The 8-14 day outlook for Friday, June 5th through Thursday, June 11th, calls for temperatures to be above normal and precipitation to be near normal. Normal highs for the period are around 80 degrees and normal lows are around 60. The normal precipitation total for the 7 days is around 1.00 inches. At 5 a.m. at Indianapolis, it was mostly cloudy. The temperature was 61 degrees, the dew point 53, and the relative humidity 75%. The wind was east at 7 miles an hour. The barometric pressure was 30.10 inches and steady. Around central Indiana, it was partly cloudy, with a temperature of 55 at Anderson, 53 at Muncie, 55 at Zionsville, 57 at Eagle Creek Airpark, and 57 at Shelbyville. Elsewhere across Indiana, skies ranged from clear to partly cloudy. It was 57 at South Bend, 51 at Fort Wayne, and 57 at Lafayette. Terre Haute reported 62, Bloomington reported 62, and Evansville reported 65. Just outside Indiana, at Louisville, it was clear, with a temperature of 65. It was partly cloudy, with a temperature of 51 at Chicago, 59 at Champaign, 54 at Dayton, and 59 at Cincinnati. At St. Louis, it was mostly cloudy, with a temperature of 69. Once again, at Indianapolis, it was 61 degrees with mostly cloudy skies. And now a summary of river forecasts. For the Driftwood River, near Edinburgh, at 9 p.m. Thursday, the stage was 11.4 feet with minor flooding occurring. The river is cresting or has crested and is falling. This is NOAA All Hazards Radio KEC 74 in Indianapolis. And now a look at your forecast for Indianapolis and central Indiana. Today, mostly sunny. Highs in the lower 80s. East winds around 5 miles an hour. For tonight, partly cloudy. Lows in the upper 50s. Northeast winds around 5 miles an hour. Saturday, partly cloudy. Highs in the upper 70s. East winds 5 to 10 miles an hour with gusts up to 20 miles an hour. For Saturday night, partly cloudy. Lows in the lower 50s. East winds 5 to 10 miles an hour. Gusts up to 20 miles an hour through the late overnight. Sunday, partly cloudy. Highs in the upper 70s. East winds around 5 miles an hour. Once again, the forecast for today. Mostly sunny. Highs in the lower 80s. East winds around 5 miles an hour. Taking a look at the 3-7 day forecast for Indianapolis and central Indiana. For Sunday night and Monday, partly cloudy. Lows in the upper 50s. Highs around 80. Monday night, mostly clear. Lows in the upper 50s. For Tuesday and Tuesday night, clear. Highs in the upper 70s. Lows in the mid 50s.

Wednesday through Thursday. Mostly clear. Highs in the lower 80s. Lows in the upper 50s. The 8 to 14 day outlook for Friday, June 5th through Thursday, June 11th, calls for temperatures to be above normal and precipitation to be near normal. Normal highs for the period are around 80 degrees and normal lows are around 60. The normal precipitation total for the 7 days is around 1.00 inches. At 5 a.m., at Indianapolis, it was mostly cloudy. The temperature was 61 degrees, the dew point 53, and the relative humidity 75%. The wind was east at 7 miles an hour. The barometric pressure was 30.10 inches and steady. Around central Indiana, it was partly cloudy, with a temperature of 55 at Anderson, 53 at Muncie, 55 at Zionsville, 57 at Eagle Creek Airpark, and 57 at Shelbyville. Elsewhere across Indiana, skies ranged from clear to partly cloudy. It was 57 at South Bend, 51 at Fort Wayne, and 57 at Lafayette. Terre Haute reported 62, Bloomington reported 62, and Evansville reported 65. Just outside Indiana, at Louisville, it was clear, with a temperature of 65. It was partly cloudy, with a temperature of 51 at Chicago, 59 at Champaign, 54 at Dayton, and 59 at Cincinnati. At St. Louis, it was mostly cloudy, with a temperature of 69. Once again, at Indianapolis, it was 61 degrees with mostly cloudy skies. And now a summary of river forecasts. For the Driftwood River, near Edinburgh, at 9 p.m. Thursday, the stage was 11.4 feet with minor flooding occurring. The river is cresting or has crested and is falling. This is NOAA All Hazards Radio KEC 74 in Indianapolis. And now a look at your forecast for Indianapolis and central Indiana. Today, mostly sunny. Highs in the lower 80s. East winds around 5 miles an hour. For tonight, partly cloudy. Lows in the upper 50s. Northeast winds around 5 miles an hour. Saturday, partly cloudy. Highs in the upper 70s. East winds 5 to 10 miles an hour with gusts up to 20 miles an hour. For Saturday night, partly cloudy. Lows in the lower 50s. East winds 5 to 10 miles an hour. Gusts up to 20 miles an hour through the late overnight. Sunday, partly cloudy. Highs in the upper 70s. East winds around 5 miles an hour. Once again, the forecast for today. Mostly sunny. Highs in the lower 80s. East winds around 5 miles an hour. Taking a look at the 3 through 7 day forecast for Indianapolis and central Indiana. For Sunday night and Monday, partly cloudy. Lows in the upper 50s. Highs around 80. Monday night, mostly clear. Lows in the upper 50s. For Tuesday and Tuesday night, clear. Highs in the upper 70s. Lows in the mid 50s. Wednesday through Thursday, mostly clear. Highs in the lower 80s. Lows in the upper 50s. The 8 to 14 day outlook for Friday, June 5th through Thursday, June 11th, calls for temperatures to be above normal and precipitation to be near normal. Normal highs for the period are around 80 degrees and normal lows are around 60. The normal precipitation total for the 7 days is around 1.00 inches. At 5 a.m., at Indianapolis, it was mostly cloudy. The temperature was 61 degrees, the dew point 53, and the relative humidity 75%. The wind was east at 7 miles an hour. The barometric pressure was 30.10 inches and steady. Around central Indiana, it was partly cloudy, with a temperature of 55 at Anderson, 53 at Muncie, 55 at Zionsville, 57 at Eagle Creek Airpark, and 57 at Shelbyville. Elsewhere across Indiana, skies ranged from clear to partly cloudy. It was 57 at South Bend, 51 at Fort Wayne, and 57 at Lafayette. Terre Haute reported 62, Bloomington reported 62, and Evansville reported 65. Just outside Indiana, at Louisville, it was clear.

a temperature of 65. It was partly cloudy, with a temperature of 51 at Chicago, 59 at Champaign, 54 at Dayton, and 59 at Cincinnati. At St. Louis, it was mostly cloudy, with a temperature of 69. Once again, at Indianapolis, it was 61 degrees with mostly cloudy skies. And now a summary of river forecasts. For the Driftwood River, near Edinburgh, at 9 p.m. Thursday, the stage was 11.4 feet with minor flooding occurring. The river is cresting or has crested and is falling. This is NOAA All Hazards Radio KEC 74 in Indianapolis. And now a look at your forecast for Indianapolis and central Indiana. Today, mostly sunny. Highs in the lower 80s. East winds around 5 miles an hour. For tonight, partly cloudy. Lows in the upper 50s. Northeast winds around 5 miles an hour. Saturday, partly cloudy. Highs in the upper 70s. East winds 5 to 10 miles an hour with gusts up to 20 miles an hour. For Saturday night, partly cloudy. Lows in the lower 50s. East winds 5 to 10 miles an hour. Gusts up to 20 miles an hour through the late overnight. Sunday, partly cloudy. Highs in the upper 70s. East winds around 5 miles an hour. Once again, the forecast for today. Mostly sunny. Highs in the lower 80s. East winds around 5 miles an hour. Taking a look at the 3-7 day forecast for Indianapolis and central Indiana. For Sunday night and Monday, partly cloudy. Lows in the upper 50s. Highs around 80. Monday night, mostly clear. Lows in the upper 50s. For Tuesday and Tuesday night, clear. Highs in the upper 70s. Lows in the mid 50s. Wednesday through Thursday, mostly clear. Highs in the lower 80s. Lows in the upper 50s. The 8-14 day outlook for Friday, June 5th through Thursday, June 11th, calls for temperatures to be above normal and precipitation to be near normal. Normal highs for the period are around 80 degrees and normal lows are around 60. The normal precipitation total for the 7 days is around 1.00 inches. At 5 a.m., at Indianapolis, it was mostly cloudy. The temperature was 61 degrees, the dew point 53, and the relative humidity 75%. The wind was east at 7 miles an hour. The barometric pressure was 30.10 inches and steady. Around central Indiana, it was partly cloudy, with a temperature of 55 at Anderson, 53 at Muncie, 55 at Zionsville, 57 at Eagle Creek Airpark, and 57 at Shelbyville. Elsewhere across Indiana, skies ranged from clear to partly cloudy. It was 57 at South Bend, 51 at Fort Wayne, and 57 at Lafayette. Terre Haute reported 62, Bloomington reported 62, and Evansville reported 65. Just outside Indiana, at Louisville, it was clear, with a temperature of 65. It was partly cloudy, with a temperature of 51 at Chicago, 59 at Champaign, 54 at Dayton, and 59 at Cincinnati. At St. Louis, it was mostly cloudy, with a temperature of 69. Once again, at Indianapolis, it was 61 degrees with mostly cloudy skies. And now a summary of river forecasts. For the Driftwood River, near Edinburgh, at 9 p.m. Thursday, the stage was 11.4 feet with minor flooding occurring. The river is cresting or has crested and is falling. This is NOAA All Hazards Radio KEC 74 in Indianapolis. And now a look at your forecast for Indianapolis and central Indiana. Today, mostly sunny. Highs in the lower 80s. East winds around 5 miles an hour. For tonight, partly cloudy. Lows in the upper 50s. Northeast winds around 5 miles an hour. Saturday, partly cloudy. Highs in the upper 70s. East winds 5 to 10 miles an hour with gusts up to 20 miles an hour. For Saturday night, partly cloudy. Lows in the lower 50s. East winds 5 to 10 miles an hour.

Chicago, 59 at Champaign, 54 at Dayton, and 59 at Cincinnati. At St. Louis, it was mostly cloudy, with a temperature of 69. Once again, at Indianapolis, it was 61 degrees with mostly cloudy skies. And now a summary of river forecasts. For the Driftwood River, near Edinburgh, at 9 p.m. Thursday, the stage was 11.4 feet with minor flooding occurring. The river is cresting or has crested and is falling. This is NOAA All Hazards Radio KEC 74 in Indianapolis. And now a look at your forecast for Indianapolis and central Indiana. Today, mostly sunny. Highs in the lower 80s. East winds around 5 miles an hour. For tonight, partly cloudy. Lows in the upper 50s. Northeast winds around 5 miles an hour. Saturday, partly cloudy. Highs in the upper 70s. East winds 5 to 10 miles an hour with gusts up to 20 miles an hour. For Saturday night, partly cloudy. Lows in the lower 50s. East winds 5 to 10 miles an hour. Gusts up to 20 miles an hour through the late overnight. Sunday, partly cloudy. Highs in the upper 70s. East winds around 5 miles an hour. Once again, the forecast for today. Mostly sunny. Highs in the lower 80s. East winds around 5 miles an hour. Taking a look at the 3 through 7 day forecast for Indianapolis and central Indiana. For Sunday night and Monday, partly cloudy. Lows in the upper 50s. Highs around 80. Monday night, mostly clear. Lows in the upper 50s. For Tuesday and Tuesday night, clear. Highs in the upper 70s. Lows in the mid 50s. Wednesday through Thursday, mostly clear. Highs in the lower 80s. Lows in the upper 50s. The 8 to 14 day outlook for Friday, June 5th through Thursday, June 11th, calls for temperatures to be above normal and precipitation to be near normal. Normal highs for the period are around 80 degrees and normal lows are around 60. The normal precipitation total for the 7 days is around 1.00 inches. At 5 a.m. at Indianapolis, it was mostly cloudy. The temperature was 61 degrees, the dew point 53, and the relative humidity 75%. The wind was east at 7 miles an hour. The barometric pressure was 30.10 inches and steady. Around central Indiana, it was partly cloudy, with a temperature of 55 at Anderson, 53 at Muncie, 55 at Zionsville, 57 at Eagle Creek Airpark, and 57 at Shelbyville. Elsewhere across Indiana, skies ranged from clear to partly cloudy. It was 57 at South Bend, 51 at Fort Wayne, and 57 at Lafayette. Terre Haute reported 62, Bloomington reported 62, and Evansville reported 65. Just outside Indiana, at Louisville, it was clear, with a temperature of 65. It was partly cloudy, with a temperature of 51 at Chicago, 59 at Champaign, 54 at Dayton, and 59 at Cincinnati. At St. Louis, it was mostly cloudy, with a temperature of 69. Once again, at Indianapolis, it was 61 degrees with mostly cloudy skies. And now a summary of river forecasts. For the Driftwood River, near Edinburgh, at 9 p.m. Thursday, the stage was 11.4 feet with minor flooding occurring. The river is cresting or has crested and is falling. This is NOAA All Hazards Radio KEC 74 in Indianapolis. And now a look at your forecast for Indianapolis and central Indiana. Today, mostly sunny. Highs in the lower 80s. East winds around 5 miles an hour. For tonight, partly cloudy. Lows in the upper 50s. Northeast winds around 5 miles an hour. Saturday, partly cloudy. Highs in the upper 70s. East winds 5 to 10 miles an hour with gusts up to 20 miles an hour. For Saturday night, partly cloudy. Lows in the lower 50s. East winds 5 to 10 miles an hour. Gusts up to 20 miles an hour through the late overnight. Sunday, partly cloudy.

highs in the upper 70s. East winds around 5 miles an hour. Once again, the forecast for today. Mostly sunny. Highs in the lower 80s. East winds around 5 miles an hour. The current time is 6:08 a.m. Eastern Daylight Time. Taking a look at the 3-7 day forecast for Indianapolis and central Indiana. For Sunday night and Monday, partly cloudy. Lows in the upper 50s. Highs around 80. Monday night, mostly clear. Lows in the upper 50s. For Tuesday and Tuesday night, clear. Highs in the upper 70s. Lows in the mid-50s. Wednesday through Thursday, mostly clear. Highs in the lower 80s. Lows in the upper 50s. The 8-14 day outlook for Friday, June 5th through Thursday, June 11th, calls for temperatures to be above normal and precipitation to be near normal. Normal highs for the period are around 80 degrees, and normal lows are around 60. The normal precipitation total for the 7 days is around 1.00 inches. At 5 a.m., at Indianapolis, it was mostly cloudy. The temperature was 61 degrees, the dew point 53, and the relative humidity 75%. The wind was east at 7 miles an hour. The barometric pressure was 30.10 inches and steady. Around central Indiana, it was partly cloudy, with a temperature of 55 at Anderson, 53 at Muncie, 55 at Zionsville, 57 at Eagle Creek Airpark, and 57 at Shelbyville. Elsewhere across Indiana, skies ranged from clear to partly cloudy. It was 57 at South Bend, 51 at Fort Wayne, and 57 at Lafayette. Terre Haute reported 62, Bloomington reported 62, and Evansville reported 65. Just outside Indiana, at Louisville, it was clear, with a temperature of 65. It was partly cloudy, with a temperature of 51 at Chicago, 59 at Champaign, 54 at Dayton, and 59 at Cincinnati. At St. Louis, it was mostly cloudy, with a temperature of 69. Once again, at Indianapolis, it was 61 degrees with mostly cloudy skies. At 6 a.m., at Indianapolis, it was mostly cloudy. The temperature was 60 degrees, the dew point 51, and the relative humidity 72%. The wind was east at 7 miles an hour. The barometric pressure was 30.10 inches and steady. Around central Indiana, it was partly cloudy, with a temperature of 52 at Muncie, 55 at Zionsville, 56 at Eagle Creek Airpark, and 56 at Shelbyville. At Anderson, it was mostly cloudy, with a temperature of 53. Elsewhere across Indiana, at South Bend, it was clear, with a temperature of 56. It was partly cloudy, with a temperature of 49 at Fort Wayne, 58 at Lafayette, 61 at Bloomington, and 66 at Evansville. Just outside Indiana, skies ranged from partly cloudy to mostly cloudy. It was 52 at Chicago, 57 at Champaign, and 51 at Dayton. St. Louis reported 68, Cincinnati reported 58, and Louisville reported 62. Once again, at Indianapolis it was 60 degrees with mostly cloudy skies. And now a summary of river forecasts. For the Driftwood River, near Edinburgh, at 9 p.m. Thursday the stage was 11.4 feet with minor flooding occurring. The river is cresting or has crested and is falling. This is NOAA All Hazards Radio KEC 74 in Indianapolis. And now a look at your forecast for Indianapolis and central Indiana. Today, mostly sunny. Highs in the lower 80s. East winds around 5 miles an hour. For tonight, partly cloudy. Lows in the upper 50s. Northeast winds around 5 miles an hour. Saturday, partly cloudy. Highs in the upper 70s. East winds 5 to 10 miles an hour with gusts up to 20 miles an hour. For Saturday night, partly cloudy. Lows in the lower 50s. East winds 5 to 10 miles an hour. Gusts up to 20 miles an hour through the late overnight. Sunday, partly cloudy. Highs in the upper 70s. East winds around 5 miles an hour.

Once again, the forecast for today. Mostly sunny. Highs in the lower 80s. East winds around 5 miles an hour. Now here is the hazardous weather outlook for central Indiana. For the period today and tonight. No hazardous weather is expected at this time. And now the extended outlook for the period Saturday through Thursday. No hazardous weather is expected at this time. Spotter information statement. Spotter activation is not anticipated. Taking a look at the 3 through 7 day forecast for Indianapolis and central Indiana. For Sunday night and Monday, partly cloudy. Lows in the upper 50s. Highs around 80. Monday night, mostly clear. Lows in the upper 50s. For Tuesday and Tuesday night, clear. Highs in the upper 70s. Lows in the mid 50s. Wednesday through Thursday, mostly clear. Highs in the lower 80s. Lows in the upper 50s. The 8 to 14 day outlook for Friday, June 5th through Thursday, June 11th, calls for temperatures to be above normal and precipitation to be near normal. Normal highs for the period are around 80 degrees and normal lows are around 60. The normal precipitation total for the 7 days is around 1.00 inches. At 6 a.m. at Indianapolis, it was mostly cloudy. The temperature was 60 degrees, the dew point 51, and the relative humidity 72%. The wind was east at 7 miles an hour. The barometric pressure was 30.10 inches and steady. Around central Indiana, it was partly cloudy, with a temperature of 52 at Muncie, 55 at Zionsville, 56 at Eagle Creek Airpark, and 56 at Shelbyville. At Anderson, it was mostly cloudy, with a temperature of 53. Elsewhere across Indiana, at South Bend, it was clear, with a temperature of 56. It was partly cloudy, with a temperature of 49 at Fort Wayne, 58 at Lafayette, 61 at Bloomington, and 66 at Evansville. Just outside Indiana, skies ranged from partly cloudy to mostly cloudy. It was 52 at Chicago, 57 at Champaign, and 51 at Dayton. St. Louis reported 68, Cincinnati reported 58, and Louisville reported 62. Once again, at Indianapolis it was 60 degrees with mostly cloudy skies. And now a summary of river forecasts. For the Driftwood River, near Edinburgh, at 9 p.m. Thursday the stage was 11.4 feet with minor flooding occurring. The river is cresting or has crested and is falling. This is NOAA All Hazards Radio KEC 74 in Indianapolis. And now a look at your forecast for Indianapolis and central Indiana. Today, mostly sunny. Highs in the lower 80s. East winds around 5 miles an hour. For tonight, partly cloudy. Lows in the upper 50s. Northeast winds around 5 miles an hour. Saturday, partly cloudy. Highs in the upper 70s. East winds 5 to 10 miles an hour with gusts up to 20 miles an hour. For Saturday night, partly cloudy. Lows in the lower 50s. East winds 5 to 10 miles an hour. Gusts up to 20 miles an hour through the late overnight. Sunday, partly cloudy. Highs in the upper 70s. East winds around 5 miles an hour. Once again, the forecast for today. Mostly sunny. Highs in the lower 80s. East winds around 5 miles an hour. Taking a look at the 3 through 7 day forecast for Indianapolis and central Indiana. For Sunday night and Monday, partly cloudy. Lows in the upper 50s. Highs around 80. Monday night, mostly clear. Lows in the upper 50s. For Tuesday and Tuesday night, clear. Highs in the upper 70s. Lows in the mid 50s. Wednesday through Thursday, mostly clear. Highs in the lower 80s. Lows in the upper 50s. The 8 to 14 day outlook for Friday, June 5th through Thursday, June 11th, calls for temperatures to be above normal and precipitation to be near normal. Normal highs for the period are around 80 degrees and normal lows are around 60.

The normal precipitation total for the 7 days is around 1.00 inches. At 6 a.m. at Indianapolis, it was mostly cloudy. The temperature was 60 degrees, the dew point 51, and the relative humidity 72%. The wind was east at 7 miles an hour. The barometric pressure was 30.10 inches and steady. Around central Indiana, it was partly cloudy, with a temperature of 52 at Muncie, 55 at Zionsville, 56 at Eagle Creek Airpark, and 56 at Shelbyville. At Anderson, it was mostly cloudy, with a temperature of 53. Elsewhere across Indiana, at South Bend, it was clear, with a temperature of 56. It was partly cloudy, with a temperature of 49 at Fort Wayne, 58 at Lafayette, 61 at Bloomington, and 66 at Evansville. Just outside Indiana, skies ranged from partly cloudy to mostly cloudy. It was 52 at Chicago, 57 at Champaign, and 51 at Dayton. St. Louis reported 68, Cincinnati reported 58, and Louisville reported 62. Once again, at Indianapolis it was 60 degrees with mostly cloudy skies. And now a summary of river forecasts. For the Driftwood River, near Edinburgh, at 9 p.m. Thursday the stage was 11.4 feet with minor flooding occurring. The river is cresting or has crested and is falling. This is NOAA All Hazards Radio KEC 74 in Indianapolis. And now a look at your forecast for Indianapolis and central Indiana. Today, mostly sunny. Highs in the lower 80s. East winds around 5 miles an hour. For tonight, partly cloudy. Lows in the upper 50s. Northeast winds around 5 miles an hour. Saturday, partly cloudy. Highs in the upper 70s. East winds 5 to 10 miles an hour with gusts up to 20 miles an hour. For Saturday night, partly cloudy. Lows in the lower 50s. East winds 5 to 10 miles an hour. Gusts up to 20 miles an hour through the late overnight. Sunday, partly cloudy. Highs in the upper 70s. East winds around 5 miles an hour. Once again, the forecast for today. Mostly sunny. Highs in the lower 80s. East winds around 5 miles an hour. Taking a look at the 3 through 7 day forecast for Indianapolis and central Indiana. For Sunday night and Monday, partly cloudy. Lows in the upper 50s. Highs around 80. Monday night, mostly clear. Lows in the upper 50s. For Tuesday and Tuesday night, clear. Highs in the upper 70s. Lows in the mid 50s. Wednesday through Thursday, mostly clear. Highs in the lower 80s. Lows in the upper 50s. The 8 to 14 day outlook for Friday, June 5th through Thursday, June 11th, calls for temperatures to be above normal and precipitation to be near normal. Normal highs for the period are around 80 degrees and normal lows are around 60. The normal precipitation total for the 7 days is around 1.00 inches. At 6 a.m. at Indianapolis, it was mostly cloudy. The temperature was 60 degrees, the dew point 51, and the relative humidity 72%. The wind was east at 7 miles an hour. The barometric pressure was 30.10 inches and steady. Around central Indiana, it was partly cloudy, with a temperature of 52 at Muncie, 55 at Zionsville, 56 at Eagle Creek Airpark, and 56 at Shelbyville. At Anderson, it was mostly cloudy, with a temperature of 53. Elsewhere across Indiana, at South Bend, it was clear, with a temperature of 56. It was partly cloudy, with a temperature of 49 at Fort Wayne, 58 at Lafayette, 61 at Bloomington, and 66 at Evansville. Just outside Indiana, skies ranged from partly cloudy to mostly cloudy. It was 52 at Chicago, 57 at Champaign, and 51 at Dayton. St. Louis reported 68, Cincinnati reported 58, and Louisville reported 62. Once again, at Indianapolis it was 60 degrees with mostly cloudy skies. The current time is 6:23 a.m. Eastern Daylight Time. And now a
summary of river forecasts. For the Driftwood River, near Edinburgh, at 9 p.m. Thursday, the stage was 11.4 feet with minor flooding occurring. The river is cresting or has crested and is falling. This is NOAA All Hazards Radio KEC 74 in Indianapolis. And now a look at your forecast for Indianapolis and central Indiana. Today, mostly sunny. Highs in the lower 80s. East winds around 5 miles an hour. For tonight, partly cloudy. Lows in the upper 50s. Northeast winds around 5 miles an hour. Saturday, partly cloudy. Highs in the upper 70s. East winds 5 to 10 miles an hour with gusts up to 20 miles an hour. For Saturday night, partly cloudy. Lows in the lower 50s. East winds 5 to 10 miles an hour. Gusts up to 20 miles an hour through the late overnight. Sunday, partly cloudy. Highs in the upper 70s. East winds around 5 miles an hour. Once again, the forecast for today. Mostly sunny. Highs in the lower 80s. East winds around 5 miles an hour. Taking a look at the 3 through 7 day forecast for Indianapolis and central Indiana. For Sunday night and Monday, partly cloudy. Lows in the upper 50s. Highs around 80. Monday night, mostly clear. Lows in the upper 50s. For Tuesday and Tuesday night, clear. Highs in the upper 70s. Lows in the mid 50s. Wednesday through Thursday, mostly clear. Highs in the lower 80s. Lows in the upper 50s. The 8 to 14 day outlook for Friday, June 5th through Thursday, June 11th, calls for temperatures to be above normal and precipitation to be near normal. Normal highs for the period are around 80 degrees and normal lows are around 60. The normal precipitation total for the 7 days is around 1.00 inches. At 6 a.m. at Indianapolis, it was mostly cloudy. The temperature was 60 degrees, the dew point 51, and the relative humidity 72%. The wind was east at 7 miles an hour. The barometric pressure was 30.10 inches and steady. Around central Indiana, it was partly cloudy, with a temperature of 52 at Muncie, 55 at Zionsville, 56 at Eagle Creek Airpark, and 56 at Shelbyville. At Anderson, it was mostly cloudy, with a temperature of 53. Elsewhere across Indiana, at South Bend, it was clear, with a temperature of 56. It was partly cloudy, with a temperature of 49 at Fort Wayne, 58 at Lafayette, 61 at Bloomington, and 66 at Evansville. Just outside Indiana, skies ranged from partly cloudy to mostly cloudy. It was 52 at Chicago, 57 at Champaign, and 51 at Dayton. St. Louis reported 68, Cincinnati reported 58, and Louisville reported 62. Once again, at Indianapolis it was 60 degrees with mostly cloudy skies. And now a summary of river forecasts. For the Driftwood River, near Edinburgh, at 9 p.m. Thursday the stage was 11.4 feet with minor flooding occurring. The river is cresting or has crested and is falling. This is NOAA All Hazards Radio KEC 74 in Indianapolis. And now a look at your forecast for Indianapolis and central Indiana. Today, mostly sunny. Highs in the lower 80s. East winds around 5 miles an hour. For tonight, partly cloudy. Lows in the upper 50s. Northeast winds around 5 miles an hour. Saturday, partly cloudy. Highs in the upper 70s. East winds 5 to 10 miles an hour with gusts up to 20 miles an hour. For Saturday night, partly cloudy. Lows in the lower 50s. East winds 5 to 10 miles an hour. Gusts up to 20 miles an hour through the late overnight. Sunday, partly cloudy. Highs in the upper 70s. East winds around 5 miles an hour. Once again, the forecast for today. Mostly sunny. Highs in the lower 80s. East winds around 5 miles an hour.
taking a look at the 3 through 7 day forecast for Indianapolis and central Indiana. For Sunday night and Monday, partly cloudy, lows in the upper 50s, highs around 80. Monday night, mostly clear, lows in the upper 50s. For Tuesday and Tuesday night, clear, highs in the upper 70s, lows in the mid 50s. Wednesday through Thursday, mostly clear, highs in the lower 80s, lows in the upper 50s. The 8 to 14 day outlook for Friday, June 5th through Thursday, June 11th, calls for temperatures to be above normal and precipitation to be near normal. Normal highs for the period are around 80 degrees, and normal lows are around 60. The normal precipitation total for the 7 days is around 1.00 inches. At 6 a.m. at Indianapolis, it was mostly cloudy. The temperature was 60 degrees, the dew point 51, and the relative humidity 72%. The wind was east at 7 miles an hour. The barometric pressure was 30.10 inches and steady. Around central Indiana, it was partly cloudy, with a temperature of 52 at Muncie, 55 at Zionsville, 56 at Eagle Creek Air Park, and 56 at Shelbyville. At Anderson, it was mostly cloudy, with a temperature of 53. Elsewhere across Indiana, at South Bend, it was clear, with a temperature of 56. It was partly cloudy, with a temperature of 49 at Fort Wayne, 58 at Lafayette, 61 at Bloomington, and 66 at Evansville. Just outside Indiana, skies ranged from partly cloudy to mostly cloudy. It was 52 at Chicago, 57 at Champaign, and 51 at Dayton. St. Louis reported 68, Cincinnati reported 58, and Louisville reported 62. Once again, at Indianapolis it was 60 degrees with mostly cloudy skies. And now a summary of river forecasts. For the Driftwood River, near Edinburgh, at 9 p.m. Thursday the stage was 11.4 feet with minor flooding occurring. The river is cresting or has crested and is falling. This is NOAA All Hazards Radio KEC 74 in Indianapolis. And now a look at your forecast for Indianapolis and central Indiana. Today, mostly sunny. Highs in the lower 80s. East winds around 5 miles an hour. For tonight, partly cloudy. Lows in the upper 50s. Northeast winds around 5 miles an hour. Saturday, partly cloudy. Highs in the upper 70s. East winds 5 to 10 miles an hour with gusts up to 20 miles an hour. For Saturday night, partly cloudy. Lows in the lower 50s. East winds 5 to 10 miles an hour. Gusts up to 20 miles an hour through the late overnight. Sunday, partly cloudy. Highs in the upper 70s. East winds around 5 miles an hour. Once again, the forecast for today. Mostly sunny. Highs in the lower 80s. East winds around 5 miles an hour. Taking a look at the 3 through 7 day forecast for Indianapolis and central Indiana. For Sunday night and Monday, partly cloudy. Lows in the upper 50s. Highs around 80. Monday night, mostly clear. Lows in the upper 50s. For Tuesday and Tuesday night, clear. Highs in the upper 70s. Lows in the mid 50s. Wednesday through Thursday, mostly clear. Highs in the lower 80s. Lows in the upper 50s. The 8 to 14 day outlook for Friday, June 5th through Thursday, June 11th, calls for temperatures to be above normal and precipitation to be near normal. Normal highs for the period are around 80 degrees and normal lows are around 60. The normal precipitation total for the 7 days is around 1.00 inches. Now here is the hazardous weather outlook and normal lows are around 60. The normal precipitation total for the 7 days is around 1.00 inches. Now here is the hazardous weather outlook for central Indiana. For the period today and tonight, no hazardous weather is expected at this time. And now the extended outlook for the period Saturday through Thursday.
No hazardous weather is expected at this time.

Spotter information statement. Spotter activation is not anticipated. At 6 a.m. at Indianapolis, it was mostly cloudy. The temperature was 60 degrees, the dew point 51, and the relative humidity 72%. The wind was east at 7 miles an hour. The barometric pressure was 30.10 inches and steady. Around central Indiana, it was partly cloudy, with a temperature of 52 at Muncie, 55 at Zionsville, 56 at Eagle Creek Airpark, and 56 at Shelbyville. At Anderson, it was mostly cloudy, with a temperature of 53. Elsewhere across Indiana, at South Bend, it was clear, with a temperature of 56. It was partly cloudy, with a temperature of 49 at Fort Wayne, 58 at Lafayette, 61 at Bloomington, and 66 at Evansville. Just outside Indiana, skies ranged from partly cloudy to mostly cloudy. It was 52 at Chicago, 57 at Champaign, and 51 at Dayton. St. Louis reported 68, Cincinnati reported 58, and Louisville reported 62. Once again, at Indianapolis it was 60 degrees with mostly cloudy skies. And now a summary of river forecasts. For the Driftwood River, near Edinburgh, at 9 p.m. Thursday the stage was 11.4 feet with minor flooding occurring. The river is cresting or has crested and is falling. This is NOAA All Hazards Radio KEC 74 in Indianapolis. And now a look at your forecast for Indianapolis and central Indiana. Today, mostly sunny. Highs in the lower 80s. East winds around 5 miles an hour. For tonight, partly cloudy. Lows in the upper 50s. Northeast winds around 5 miles an hour. Saturday, partly cloudy. Highs in the upper 70s. East winds 5 to 10 miles an hour with gusts up to 20 miles an hour. For Saturday night, partly cloudy. Lows in the lower 50s. East winds 5 to 10 miles an hour. Gusts up to 20 miles an hour through the late overnight. Sunday, partly cloudy. Highs in the upper 70s. East winds around 5 miles an hour. Once again, the forecast for today. Mostly sunny. Highs in the lower 80s. East winds around 5 miles an hour. Taking a look at the 3 through 7 day forecast for Indianapolis and central Indiana. For Sunday night and Monday, partly cloudy. Lows in the upper 50s. Highs around 80. Monday night, mostly clear. Lows in the upper 50s. For Tuesday and Tuesday night, clear. Highs in the upper 70s. Lows in the mid 50s. Wednesday through Thursday, mostly clear. Highs in the lower 80s. Lows in the upper 50s. The 8 to 14 day outlook for Friday, June 5th through Thursday, June 11th, calls for temperatures to be above normal and precipitation to be near normal. Normal highs for the period are around 80 degrees and normal lows are around 60. The normal precipitation total for the 7 days is around 1.00 inches. At 6 a.m. at Indianapolis, it was mostly cloudy. The temperature was 60 degrees, the dew point 51, and the relative humidity 72%. The wind was east at 7 miles an hour. The barometric pressure was 30.10 inches and steady. Around central Indiana, it was partly cloudy, with a temperature of 52 at Muncie, 55 at Zionsville, 56 at Eagle Creek Airpark, and 56 at Shelbyville. At Anderson, it was mostly cloudy, with a temperature of 53. Elsewhere across Indiana, at South Bend, it was clear, with a temperature of 56. It was partly cloudy, with a temperature of 49 at Fort Wayne, 58 at Lafayette, 61 at Bloomington, and 66 at Evansville. Just outside Indiana, skies ranged from partly cloudy to mostly cloudy. It was 52 at Chicago, 57 at Champaign, and 51 at Dayton. St. Louis reported 68, Cincinnati reported 58, and Louisville reported 62. Once again, at Indianapolis it was 60 degrees with mostly cloudy skies. The current time is 6:38 a.m. Eastern Daylight Time. And now a summary of river forecast.

Southeast winds 5 to 10 miles an hour with gusts up to 20 miles an hour. For Saturday night, partly cloudy. Lows in the lower 50s. East winds 5 to 10 miles an hour. Gusts up to 20 miles an hour through the late overnight. Sunday, partly cloudy. Highs in the upper 70s. East winds around 5 miles an hour. Once again, the forecast for today. Mostly sunny. Highs in the lower 80s. East winds around 5 miles an hour. And now a look at your forecast for Indianapolis and central Indiana. Today, mostly sunny. Highs in the lower 80s. East winds around 5 miles an hour. For tonight, partly cloudy. Lows in the upper 50s. Northeast winds around 5 miles an hour. Saturday, partly cloudy. Highs in the upper 70s. East winds 5 to 10 miles an hour with gusts up to 20 miles an hour. For Saturday night, partly cloudy. Lows in the lower 50s. East winds 5 to 10 miles an hour. Gusts up to 20 miles an hour through the late overnight. Sunday, partly cloudy. Highs in the upper 70s. East winds around 5 miles an hour. Once again, the forecast for today. Mostly sunny. Highs in the lower 80s. East winds around 5 miles an hour. Taking a look at the 3 through 7 day forecast for Indianapolis and central Indiana. For Sunday night and Monday, partly cloudy. Lows in the upper 50s. Highs around 80. Monday night, mostly clear. Lows in the upper 50s. For Tuesday and Tuesday night, clear. Highs in the upper 70s. Lows in the mid 50s. Wednesday through Thursday, mostly clear. Highs in the lower 80s. Lows in the upper 50s. The 8 to 14 day outlook for Friday, June 5th through Thursday, June 11th, calls for temperatures to be above normal and precipitation to be near normal. Normal highs for the period are around 80 degrees, and normal lows are around 60. The normal precipitation total for the 7 days is around 1.00 inches. At 6 a.m. at Indianapolis, it was mostly cloudy. The temperature was 60 degrees, the dew point 51, and the relative humidity 72%. The wind was east at 7 miles an hour. The barometric pressure was 30.10 inches and steady. Around central Indiana, it was partly cloudy, with a temperature of 52 at Muncie, 55 at Zionsville, 56 at Eagle Creek Airpark, and 56 at Shelbyville. At Anderson, it was mostly cloudy, with a temperature of 53. Elsewhere across Indiana, at South Bend, it was clear, with a temperature of 56. It was partly cloudy, with a temperature of 49 at Fort Wayne, 58 at Lafayette, 61 at Bloomington, and 66 at Evansville. Just outside Indiana, skies ranged from partly cloudy to mostly cloudy. It was 52 at Chicago, 57 at Champaign, and 51 at Dayton. St. Louis reported 68, Cincinnati reported 58, and Louisville reported 62. Once again, at Indianapolis it was 60 degrees with mostly cloudy skies. And now a summary of river forecasts. For the Driftwood River, near Edinburgh, at 9 p.m. Thursday the stage was 11.4 feet with minor flooding occurring. The river is cresting or has crested and is falling. This is NOAA All Hazards Radio KEC 74 in Indianapolis. And now a look at your forecast for Indianapolis and central Indiana. Today, mostly sunny. Highs in the lower 80s. East winds around 5 miles an hour. For tonight, partly cloudy. Lows in the upper 50s. Northeast winds around 5 miles an hour. Saturday, partly cloudy. Highs in the upper 70s. East winds 5 to 10 miles an hour with gusts up to 20 miles an hour. For Saturday night, partly cloudy. Lows in the lower 50s. East winds 5 to 10 miles an hour. Gusts up to 20 miles an hour through the late overnight. Sunday, partly cloudy.

highs in the upper 70s. East winds around 5 miles an hour. Once again, the forecast for today. Mostly sunny. Highs in the lower 80s. East winds around 5 miles an hour. Taking a look at the 3-through-7-day forecast for Indianapolis and central Indiana. For Sunday night and Monday, partly cloudy. Lows in the upper 50s. Highs around 80. Monday night, mostly clear. Lows in the upper 50s. For Tuesday and Tuesday night, clear. Highs in the upper 70s. Lows in the mid-50s. Wednesday through Thursday, mostly clear. Highs in the lower 80s. Lows in the upper 50s. The 8-to-14-day outlook for Friday, June 5th through Thursday, June 11th, calls for temperatures to be above normal and precipitation to be near normal. Normal highs for the period are around 80 degrees, and normal lows are around 60. The normal precipitation total for the 7 days is around 1.00 inches. At 6 a.m. at Indianapolis, it was mostly cloudy. The temperature was 60 degrees, the dew point 51, and the relative humidity 72%. The wind was east at 7 miles an hour. The barometric pressure was 30.10 inches and steady. Around central Indiana, it was partly cloudy, with a temperature of 52 at Muncie, 55 at Zionsville, 56 at Eagle Creek Airpark, and 56 at Shelbyville. At Anderson, it was mostly cloudy, with a temperature of 53. Elsewhere across Indiana, at South Bend, it was clear, with a temperature of 56. It was partly cloudy, with a temperature of 49 at Fort Wayne, 58 at Lafayette, 61 at Bloomington, and 66 at Evansville. Just outside Indiana, skies ranged from partly cloudy to mostly cloudy. It was 52 at Chicago, 57 at Champaign, and 51 at Dayton. St. Louis reported 68, Cincinnati reported 58, and Louisville reported 62. Once again, at Indianapolis it was 60 degrees with mostly cloudy skies. And now a summary of river forecasts. For the Driftwood River, near Edinburgh, at 9 p.m. Thursday the stage was 11.4 feet with minor flooding occurring. The river is cresting or has crested and is falling. This is NOAA All Hazards Radio KEC 74 in Indianapolis. And now a look at your forecast for Indianapolis and central Indiana. Today, mostly sunny. Highs in the lower 80s. East winds around 5 miles an hour. For tonight, partly cloudy. Lows in the upper 50s. Northeast winds around 5 miles an hour. Saturday, partly cloudy. Highs in the upper 70s. East winds 5 to 10 miles an hour with gusts up to 20 miles an hour. For Saturday night, partly cloudy. Lows in the lower 50s. East winds 5 to 10 miles an hour. Gusts up to 20 miles an hour through the late overnight. Sunday, partly cloudy. Highs in the upper 70s. East winds around 5 miles an hour. Once again, the forecast for today. Mostly sunny. Highs in the lower 80s. East winds around 5 miles an hour. Taking a look at the 3-through-7-day forecast for Indianapolis and central Indiana. For Sunday night and Monday, partly cloudy. Lows in the upper 50s. Highs around 80. Monday night, mostly clear. Lows in the upper 50s. For Tuesday and Tuesday night, clear. Highs in the upper 70s. Lows in the mid-50s. Wednesday through Thursday, mostly clear. Highs in the lower 80s. Lows in the upper 50s. The 8-to-14-day outlook for Friday, June 5th through Thursday, June 11th, calls for temperatures to be above normal and precipitation to be near normal. Normal highs for the period are around 80 degrees, and normal lows are around 60. The normal precipitation total for the 7 days is around 1.00 inches. At 6 a.m. at Indianapolis, it was mostly cloudy. The temperature was 60 degrees, the dew point 51, and the relative humidity 72%.

The wind was east at 7 miles an hour. The barometric pressure was 30.10 inches and steady. Around central Indiana, it was partly cloudy, with a temperature of 52 at Muncie, 55 at Zionsville, 56 at Eagle Creek Airpark, and 56 at Shelbyville. At Anderson, it was mostly cloudy, with a temperature of 53. Elsewhere across Indiana, at South Bend, it was clear, with a temperature of 56. It was partly cloudy, with a temperature of 49 at Fort Wayne, 58 at Lafayette, 61 at Bloomington, and 66 at Evansville. Just outside Indiana, skies ranged from partly cloudy to mostly cloudy. It was 52 at Chicago, 57 at Champaign, and 51 at Dayton. St. Louis reported 68, Cincinnati reported 58, and Louisville reported 62. Once again, at Indianapolis it was 60 degrees with mostly cloudy skies. And now a summary of river forecasts. For the Driftwood River, near Edinburgh, at 9 p.m. Thursday the stage was 11.4 feet with minor flooding occurring. The river is cresting or has crested and is falling. This is NOAA All Hazards Radio KEC 74 in Indianapolis. And now a look at your forecast for Indianapolis and central Indiana. Today, mostly sunny. Highs in the lower 80s. East winds around 5 miles an hour. For tonight, partly cloudy. Lows in the upper 50s. Northeast winds around 5 miles an hour. Saturday, partly cloudy. Highs in the upper 70s. East winds 5 to 10 miles an hour with gusts up to 20 miles an hour. For Saturday night, partly cloudy. Lows in the lower 50s. East winds 5 to 10 miles an hour. Gusts up to 20 miles an hour through the late overnight. Sunday, partly cloudy. Highs in the upper 70s. East winds around 5 miles an hour. Once again, the forecast for today. Mostly sunny. Highs in the lower 80s. East winds around 5 miles an hour. Taking a look at the 3-7 day forecast for Indianapolis and central Indiana. For Sunday night and Monday, partly cloudy. Lows in the upper 50s. Highs around 80. Monday night, mostly clear. Lows in the upper 50s. For Tuesday and Tuesday night, clear. Highs in the upper 70s. Lows in the mid 50s. Wednesday through Thursday, mostly clear. Highs in the lower 80s. Lows in the upper 50s. The 8-14 day outlook for Friday, June 5th through Thursday, June 11th, calls for temperatures to be above normal and precipitation to be near normal. Normal highs for the period are around 80 degrees, and normal lows are around 60. The normal precipitation total for the 7 days is around 1.00 inches. At 6 a.m., at Indianapolis, it was mostly cloudy. The temperature was 60 degrees, the dew point 51, and the relative humidity 72%. The wind was east at 7 miles an hour. The barometric pressure was 30.10 inches and steady. Around central Indiana, it was partly cloudy, with a temperature of 52 at Muncie, 55 at Zionsville, 56 at Eagle Creek Airpark, and 56 at Shelbyville. At Anderson, it was mostly cloudy, with a temperature of 53. Elsewhere across Indiana, at South Bend, it was clear, with a temperature of 56. It was partly cloudy, with a temperature of 49 at Fort Wayne, 58 at Lafayette, 61 at Bloomington, and 66 at Evansville. Just outside Indiana, skies ranged from partly cloudy to mostly cloudy. It was 52 at Chicago, 57 at Champaign, and 51 at Dayton. St. Louis reported 68, Cincinnati reported 58, and Louisville reported 62. Once again, at Indianapolis it was 60 degrees with mostly cloudy skies. The current time is 6:53 a.m. Eastern Daylight Time. Now here is the hazardous weather outlook for central Indiana. For the period today and tonight, no hazardous weather is expected at this time. And now the extended outlook for the period Saturday through Thursday. No hazardous weather is expected at this time. Spotter.

55 at Zionsville, 56 at Eagle Creek Air Park, and 56 at Shelbyville. At Anderson, it was mostly cloudy, with a temperature of 53. Elsewhere across Indiana, at South Bend, it was clear, with a temperature of 56. It was partly cloudy, with a temperature of 49 at Fort Wayne, 58 at Lafayette, 61 at Bloomington, and 66 at Evansville. Just outside Indiana, skies ranged from partly cloudy to mostly cloudy. It was 52 at Chicago, 57 at Champaign, and 51 at Dayton. St. Louis reported 68, Cincinnati reported 58, and Louisville reported 62. Once again, at Indianapolis it was 60 degrees with mostly cloudy skies. And now a summary of river forecasts. For the Driftwood River, near Edinburgh, at 9 p.m. Thursday the stage was 11.4 feet with minor flooding occurring. The river is cresting or has crested and is falling. This is NOAA All Hazards Radio KEC 74 in Indianapolis. And now a look at your forecast for Indianapolis and central Indiana. Today, mostly sunny. Highs in the lower 80s. East winds around 5 miles an hour. For tonight, partly cloudy. Lows in the upper 50s. Northeast winds around 5 miles an hour. Saturday, partly cloudy. Highs in the upper 70s. East winds 5 to 10 miles an hour with gusts up to 20 miles an hour. For Saturday night, partly cloudy. Lows in the lower 50s. East winds 5 to 10 miles an hour. Gusts up to 20 miles an hour through the late overnight. Sunday, partly cloudy. Highs in the upper 70s. East winds around 5 miles an hour. Once again, the forecast for today. Mostly sunny. Highs in the lower 80s. East winds around 5 miles an hour. Taking a look at the 3 through 7 day forecast for Indianapolis and central Indiana. For Sunday night and Monday, partly cloudy. Lows in the upper 50s. Highs around 80. Monday night, mostly clear. Lows in the upper 50s. For Tuesday and Tuesday night, clear. Highs in the upper 70s. Lows in the mid 50s. Wednesday through Thursday, mostly clear. Highs in the lower 80s. Lows in the upper 50s. The 8 to 14 day outlook for Friday, June 5th through Thursday, June 11th, calls for temperatures to be above normal and precipitation to be near normal. Normal highs for the period are around 80 degrees and normal lows are around 60. The normal precipitation total for the 7 days is around 1.00 inches. At 6 a.m. at Indianapolis, it was mostly cloudy. The temperature was 60 degrees. The dew point 51, and the relative humidity 72%. The wind was east at 7 miles an hour. The barometric pressure was 30.10 inches and steady. Around central Indiana, it was partly cloudy, with a temperature of 52 at Muncie, 55 at Zionsville, 56 at Eagle Creek Air Park, and 56 at Shelbyville. At Anderson, it was mostly cloudy, with a temperature of 53. Elsewhere across Indiana, at South Bend, it was clear, with a temperature of 56. It was partly cloudy, with a temperature of 49 at Fort Wayne, 58 at Lafayette, 61 at Bloomington, and 66 at Evansville. Just outside Indiana, skies ranged from partly cloudy to mostly cloudy. It was 52 at Chicago, 57 at Champaign, and 51 at Dayton. St. Louis reported 68, Cincinnati reported 58, and Louisville reported 62. Once again, at Indianapolis it was 60 degrees with mostly cloudy skies. The current time is 7:08 a.m. Eastern Daylight Time. And now a summary of river forecasts. For the Driftwood River, near Edinburgh, at 9 p.m. Thursday the stage was 11.4 feet with minor flooding occurring. The river is cresting or has crested and is falling. This is NOAA All Hazards Radio KEC 74 in Indianapolis. And now a look at your forecast for Indianapolis and central Indiana. Today, mostly sunny. Highs in the lower 80s. East winds.

around 5 miles an hour. For tonight, partly cloudy. Lows in the upper 50s. Northeast winds around 5 miles an hour. Saturday, partly cloudy. Highs in the upper 70s. East winds 5 to 10 miles an hour with gusts up to 20 miles an hour. For Saturday night, partly cloudy. Lows in the lower 50s. East winds 5 to 10 miles an hour. Gusts up to 20 miles an hour through the late overnight. Sunday, partly cloudy. Highs in the upper 70s. East winds around 5 miles an hour. Once again, the forecast for today. Mostly sunny. Highs in the lower 80s. East winds around 5 miles an hour. Taking a look at the 3 through 7 day forecast for Indianapolis and central Indiana. For Sunday night and Monday, partly cloudy. Lows in the upper 50s. Highs around 80. Monday night, mostly clear. Lows in the upper 50s. For Tuesday and Tuesday night, clear. Highs in the upper 70s. Lows in the mid 50s. Wednesday through Thursday, mostly clear. Highs in the lower 80s. Lows in the upper 50s. The 8 to 14 day outlook for Friday, June 5th through Thursday, June 11th, calls for temperatures to be above normal and precipitation to be near normal. Normal highs for the period are around 80 degrees and normal lows are around 60. The normal precipitation total for the 7 days is around 1.00 inches. At 7 a.m. at Indianapolis, it was cloudy. The temperature was 59 degrees, the dew point 51, and the relative humidity 75%. The wind was east at 7 miles an hour. The barometric pressure was 30.10 inches and steady. Around central Indiana, it was partly cloudy, with a temperature of 53 at Anderson, 53 at Muncie, 55 at Zionsville, 56 at Eagle Creek Airpark, and 56 at Shelbyville. Elsewhere across Indiana, at Bloomington, it was clear, with a temperature of 59. It was partly cloudy, with a temperature of 55 at South Bend, 55 at Lafayette, 58 at Terre Haute, and 65 at Evansville. At Fort Wayne, it was mostly cloudy, with a temperature of 52. Just outside Indiana, skies ranged from partly cloudy to mostly cloudy. It was 51 at Chicago, 57 at Champaign, and 51 at Dayton. St. Louis reported 67, Cincinnati reported 58, and Louisville reported 62. Once again, at Indianapolis it was 59 degrees with cloudy skies. And now a summary of river forecasts. For the Driftwood River, near Edinburgh, at 9 p.m. Thursday the stage was 11.4 feet with minor flooding occurring. The river is cresting or has crested and is falling. This is NOAA All Hazards Radio KEC 74 in Indianapolis. And now a look at your forecast for Indianapolis and central Indiana. Today, mostly sunny. Highs in the lower 80s. East winds around 5 miles an hour. For tonight, partly cloudy. Lows in the upper 50s. Northeast winds around 5 miles an hour. Saturday, partly cloudy. Highs in the upper 70s. East winds 5 to 10 miles an hour with gusts up to 20 miles an hour. For Saturday night, partly cloudy. Lows in the lower 50s. East winds 5 to 10 miles an hour. Gusts up to 20 miles an hour through the late overnight. Sunday, partly cloudy. Highs in the upper 70s. East winds around 5 miles an hour. Once again, the forecast for today. Mostly sunny. Highs in the lower 80s. East winds around 5 miles an hour. Now here is the hazardous weather outlook for central Indiana. For the period today and tonight. No hazardous weather is expected at this time. And now the extended outlook for the period Saturday through Thursday. No hazardous weather is expected at this time. Spotter information statement. Spotter activation is not anticipated. Taking a look at the 3 through 7 day forecast for Indianapolis and central Indiana. For Sunday night and Monday,

partly cloudy. Lows in the upper 50s. Highs around 80. Monday night. Mostly clear. Lows in the upper 50s. For Tuesday and Tuesday night. Clear. Highs in the upper 70s. Lows in the mid 50s. Wednesday through Thursday. Mostly clear. Highs in the lower 80s. Lows in the upper 50s. The 8 to 14 day outlook for Friday, June 5th through Thursday, June 11th, calls for temperatures to be above normal and precipitation to be near normal. Normal highs for the period are around 80 degrees, and normal lows are around 60. The normal precipitation total for the 7 days is around 1.00 inches. At 7 a.m., at Indianapolis, it was cloudy. The temperature was 59 degrees, the dew point 51, and the relative humidity 75%. The wind was east at 7 miles an hour. The barometric pressure was 30.10 inches and steady. Around central Indiana, it was partly cloudy, with a temperature of 53 at Anderson, 53 at Muncie, 55 at Zionsville, 56 at Eagle Creek Airpark, and 56 at Shelbyville. Elsewhere across Indiana, at Bloomington, it was clear, with a temperature of 59. It was partly cloudy, with a temperature of 55 at South Bend, 55 at Lafayette, 58 at Terre Haute, and 65 at Evansville. At Fort Wayne, it was mostly cloudy, with a temperature of 52. Just outside Indiana, skies ranged from partly cloudy to mostly cloudy. It was 51 at Chicago, 57 at Champaign, and 51 at Dayton. St. Louis reported 67, Cincinnati reported 58, and Louisville reported 62. Once again, at Indianapolis it was 59 degrees with cloudy skies. And now a summary of river forecasts. For the Driftwood River, near Edinburgh, at 9 p.m. Thursday the stage was 11.4 feet with minor flooding occurring. The river is cresting or has crested and is falling. This is NOAA All Hazards Radio KEC 74 in Indianapolis. And now a look at your forecast for Indianapolis and central Indiana. Today, mostly sunny. Highs in the lower 80s. East winds around 5 miles an hour. For tonight, partly cloudy. Lows in the upper 50s. Northeast winds around 5 miles an hour. Saturday, partly cloudy. Highs in the upper 70s. East winds 5 to 10 miles an hour with gusts up to 20 miles an hour. For Saturday night, partly cloudy. Lows in the lower 50s. East winds 5 to 10 miles an hour. Gusts up to 20 miles an hour through the late overnight. Sunday, partly cloudy. Highs in the upper 70s. East winds around 5 miles an hour. Once again, the forecast for today. Mostly sunny. Highs in the lower 80s. East winds around 5 miles an hour. Taking a look at the 3 through 7 day forecast for Indianapolis and central Indiana. For Sunday night and Monday, partly cloudy. Lows in the upper 50s. Highs around 80. Monday night, mostly clear. Lows in the upper 50s. For Tuesday and Tuesday night, clear. Highs in the upper 70s. Lows in the mid-50s. Wednesday through Thursday, mostly clear. Highs in the lower 80s. Lows in the upper 50s. The 8 to 14 day outlook for Friday, June 5th through Thursday, June 11th, calls for temperatures to be above normal and precipitation to be near normal. Normal highs for the period are around 80 degrees, and normal lows are around 60. The normal precipitation total for the 7 days is around 1.00 inches. At 7 a.m., at Indianapolis, it was cloudy. The temperature was 59 degrees, the dew point 51, and the relative humidity 75%. The wind was east at 7 miles an hour. The barometric pressure was 30.10 inches and steady. Around central Indiana, it was partly cloudy, with a temperature of 53 at Anderson, 53 at Muncie, 55 at Zionsville, 56 at Eagle Creek Airpark, and 56 at Shelbyville. Elsewhere across Indiana, at Bloomington, it was clear.

temperature of 59. It was partly cloudy, with a temperature of 55 at South Bend, 55 at Lafayette, 58 at Terre Haute, and 65 at Evansville. At Fort Wayne, it was mostly cloudy, with a temperature of 52. Just outside Indiana, skies ranged from partly cloudy to mostly cloudy. It was 51 at Chicago, 57 at Champaign, and 51 at Dayton. St. Louis reported 67, Cincinnati reported 58, and Louisville reported 62. Once again, at Indianapolis it was 59 degrees with cloudy skies. And now a summary of river forecasts. For the Driftwood River, near Edinburgh, at 9 p.m. Thursday the stage was 11.4 feet with minor flooding occurring. The river is cresting or has crested and is falling. This is NOAA All Hazards Radio KEC 74 in Indianapolis. And now a look at your forecast for Indianapolis and central Indiana. Today, mostly sunny. Highs in the lower 80s. East winds around 5 miles an hour. For tonight, partly cloudy. Lows in the upper 50s. Northeast winds around 5 miles an hour. Saturday, partly cloudy. Highs in the upper 70s. East winds 5 to 10 miles an hour with gusts up to 20 miles an hour. For Saturday night, partly cloudy. Lows in the lower 50s. East winds 5 to 10 miles an hour. Gusts up to 20 miles an hour through the late overnight. Sunday, partly cloudy. Highs in the upper 70s. East winds around 5 miles an hour. Once again, the forecast for today. Mostly sunny. Highs in the lower 80s. East winds around 5 miles an hour. Taking a look at the 3 through 7 day forecast for Indianapolis and central Indiana. For Sunday night and Monday, partly cloudy. Lows in the upper 50s. Highs around 80. Monday night, mostly clear. Lows in the upper 50s. For Tuesday and Tuesday night, clear. Highs in the upper 70s. Lows in the mid 50s. Wednesday through Thursday, mostly clear. Highs in the lower 80s. Lows in the upper 50s. The 8 to 14 day outlook for Friday, June 5th through Thursday, June 11th, calls for temperatures to be above normal and precipitation to be near normal. Normal highs for the period are around 80 degrees, and normal lows are around 60. The normal precipitation total for the 7 days is around 1.00 inches. At 7 a.m., at Indianapolis, it was cloudy. The temperature was 59 degrees, the dew point 51, and the relative humidity 75%. The wind was east at 7 miles an hour. The barometric pressure was 30.10 inches and steady. Around central Indiana, it was partly cloudy, with a temperature of 53 at Anderson, 53 at Muncie, 55 at Zionsville, 56 at Eagle Creek Airpark, and 56 at Shelbyville. Elsewhere across Indiana, at Bloomington, it was clear, with a temperature of 59. It was partly cloudy, with a temperature of 55 at South Bend, 55 at Lafayette, 58 at Terre Haute, and 65 at Evansville. At Fort Wayne, it was mostly cloudy, with a temperature of 52. Just outside Indiana, skies ranged from partly cloudy to mostly cloudy. It was 51 at Chicago, 57 at Champaign, and 51 at Dayton. St. Louis reported 67, Cincinnati reported 58, and Louisville reported 62. Once again, at Indianapolis it was 59 degrees with cloudy skies. The current time is 7:23 a.m. Eastern Daylight Time. And now a summary of river forecasts. For the Driftwood River, near Edinburgh, at 9 p.m. Thursday the stage was 11.4 feet with minor flooding occurring. The river is cresting or has crested and is falling. This is NOAA All Hazards Radio KEC 74 in Indianapolis. And now a look at your forecast for Indianapolis and central Indiana. Today, mostly sunny. Highs in the lower 80s. East winds around 5 miles an hour. For tonight, partly cloudy. Lows in the upper 50s. Northeast winds around 5 miles an hour.

Saturday. Partly cloudy. Highs in the upper 70s. East winds 5 to 10 miles an hour with gusts up to 20 miles an hour. For Saturday night. Partly cloudy. Lows in the lower 50s. East winds 5 to 10 miles an hour. Gusts up to 20 miles an hour through the late overnight. Sunday. Partly cloudy. Highs in the upper 70s. East winds around 5 miles an hour. Once again, the forecast for today. Mostly sunny. Highs in the lower 80s. East winds around 5 miles an hour. Taking a look at the 3 through 7 day forecast for Indianapolis and central Indiana. For Sunday night and Monday, partly cloudy. Lows in the upper 50s. Highs around 80. Monday night, mostly clear. Lows in the upper 50s. For Tuesday and Tuesday night, clear. Highs in the upper 70s. Lows in the mid 50s. Wednesday through Thursday, mostly clear. Highs in the lower 80s. Lows in the upper 50s. The 8 to 14 day outlook for Friday, June 5th through Thursday, June 11th, calls for temperatures to be above normal and precipitation to be near normal. Normal highs for the period are around 80 degrees and normal lows are around 60. The normal precipitation total for the 7 days is around 1.00 inches. At 7 a.m. at Indianapolis, it was cloudy. The temperature was 59 degrees, the dew point 51, and the relative humidity 75%. The wind was east at 7 miles an hour. The barometric pressure was 30.10 inches and steady. Around central Indiana, it was partly cloudy, with a temperature of 53 at Anderson, 53 at Muncie, 55 at Zionsville, 56 at Eagle Creek Airpark, and 56 at Shelbyville. Elsewhere across Indiana, at Bloomington, it was clear, with a temperature of 59. It was partly cloudy, with a temperature of 55 at South Bend, 55 at Lafayette, 58 at Terre Haute, and 65 at Evansville. At Fort Wayne, it was mostly cloudy, with a temperature of 52. Just outside Indiana, skies ranged from partly cloudy to mostly cloudy. It was 51 at Chicago, 57 at Champaign, and 51 at Dayton. St. Louis reported 67, Cincinnati reported 58, and Louisville reported 62. Once again, at Indianapolis, it was 59 degrees with cloudy skies. And now a summary of river forecasts. For the Driftwood River, near Edinburgh, at 9 p.m. Thursday, the stage was 11.4 feet with minor flooding occurring. The river is cresting or has crested and is falling. This is NOAA All Hazards Radio KEC 74 in Indianapolis. And now a look at your forecast for Indianapolis and central Indiana. Today, mostly sunny. Highs in the lower 80s. East winds around 5 miles an hour. For tonight, partly cloudy. Lows in the upper 50s. Northeast winds around 5 miles an hour. Saturday, partly cloudy. Highs in the upper 70s. East winds 5 to 10 miles an hour with gusts up to 20 miles an hour. For Saturday night, partly cloudy. Lows in the lower 50s. East winds 5 to 10 miles an hour. Gusts up to 20 miles an hour through the late overnight. Sunday, partly cloudy. Highs in the upper 70s. East winds around 5 miles an hour. Once again, the forecast for today. Mostly sunny. Highs in the lower 80s. East winds around 5 miles an hour. Taking a look at the 3 through 7 day forecast for Indianapolis and central Indiana. For Sunday night and Monday, partly cloudy. Lows in the upper 50s. Highs around 80. Monday night, mostly clear. Lows in the upper 50s. For Tuesday and Tuesday night, clear. Highs in the upper 70s. Lows in the mid 50s. Wednesday through Thursday, mostly clear. Highs in the lower 80s. Lows in the upper 50s. The 8 to 14 day outlook for
Friday, June 5th through Thursday, June 11th, calls for temperatures to be above normal and precipitation to be near normal. Normal highs for the period are around 80 degrees, and normal lows are around 60. The normal precipitation total for the 7 days is around 1.00 inches. At 7 a.m., at Indianapolis, it was cloudy. The temperature was 59 degrees, the dew point 51, and the relative humidity 75%. The wind was east at 7 miles an hour. The barometric pressure was 30.10 inches and steady. Around central Indiana, it was partly cloudy, with a temperature of 53 at Anderson, 53 at Muncie, 55 at Zionsville, 56 at Eagle Creek Airpark, and 56 at Shelbyville. Elsewhere across Indiana, at Bloomington, it was clear, with a temperature of 59. It was partly cloudy, with a temperature of 55 at South Bend, 55 at Lafayette, 58 at Terre Haute, and 65 at Evansville. At Fort Wayne, it was mostly cloudy, with a temperature of 52. Just outside Indiana, skies ranged from partly cloudy to mostly cloudy. It was 51 at Chicago, 57 at Champaign, and 51 at Dayton. St. Louis reported 67, Cincinnati reported 58, and Louisville reported 62. Once again, at Indianapolis, it was 59 degrees with cloudy skies. And now a summary of river forecasts. For the Driftwood River, near Edinburgh, at 9 p.m. Thursday, the stage was 11.4 feet with minor flooding occurring. The river is cresting or has crested and is falling. The Indianapolis climate summary for yesterday, May 28, 2026. Yesterday's high temperature was 83 degrees. The normal high is 77. Yesterday's low temperature was 61 degrees. The normal low is 58. No precipitation fell yesterday, which leaves the monthly total at 6.93 inches. This is 2.63 inches above the normal amount of 4.30 inches for May. The total precipitation for the year still stands at 20.92 inches, which is 3.04 inches above normal. No snow fell yesterday, which brings the monthly total to 0.0 inches. The total snowfall since July 1st still stands at 29.9 inches. There were no heating degree days yesterday. This leaves the monthly total at 150. The yearly total since July 1st is 4,734. There were 7 cooling degree days yesterday. This brings the monthly total to 51. The yearly total since January 1st is 129. The record high for today is 93, which occurred in 1895, and the record low is 36, which occurred in 1965. Sunrise today is at 6:21 a.m. and sunset is at 9:05 p.m. This is NOAA All Hazards Radio KEC 74 in Indianapolis. And now a look at your forecast for Indianapolis and central Indiana. Today, mostly sunny. Highs in the lower 80s. East winds around 5 miles an hour. For tonight, partly cloudy. Lows in the upper 50s. Northeast winds around 5 miles an hour. Saturday, partly cloudy. Highs in the upper 70s. East winds 5 to 10 miles an hour with gusts up to 20 miles an hour. For Saturday night, partly cloudy. Lows in the lower 50s. East winds 5 to 10 miles an hour. Gusts up to 20 miles an hour through the late overnight. Sunday, partly cloudy. Lows in the lower 50s. East winds 5 to 10 miles an hour. Gusts up to 20 miles an hour through the late overnight. Sunday, partly cloudy. Highs in the upper 70s. East winds around 5 miles an hour. Once again, the forecast for today. Mostly sunny. Highs in the lower 80s. East winds around 5 miles an hour. Now here is the hazardous weather outlook for central Indiana. For the period today and tonight. No hazardous weather is expected at this time. And now the extended outlook for the period Saturday through Thursday. No hazardous weather is expected at this time. Spotter information statement. Spotter activation is not anticipated.
taking a look at the 3 through 7 day forecast for Indianapolis and central Indiana.

Sunday night and Monday, partly cloudy. Lows in the upper 50s. Highs around 80. Monday night, mostly clear. Lows in the upper 50s. For Tuesday and Tuesday night, clear. Highs in the upper 70s. Lows in the mid 50s. Wednesday through Thursday, mostly clear. Highs in the lower 80s. Lows in the upper 50s. The 8 to 14 day outlook for Friday, June 5th through Thursday, June 11th, calls for temperatures to be above normal and precipitation to be near normal. Normal highs for the period are around 80 degrees, and normal lows are around 60. The normal precipitation total for the 7 days is around 1.00 inches. At 7 a.m., at Indianapolis, it was cloudy. The temperature was 59 degrees, the dew point 51, and the relative humidity 75%. The wind was east at 7 miles an hour. The barometric pressure was 30.10 inches and steady. Around central Indiana, it was partly cloudy, with a temperature of 53 at Anderson, 53 at Muncie, 55 at Zionsville, 56 at Eagle Creek Airpark, and 56 at Shelbyville. Elsewhere across Indiana, at Bloomington, it was clear, with a temperature of 59. It was partly cloudy, with a temperature of 55 at South Bend, 55 at Lafayette, 58 at Terre Haute, and 65 at Evansville. At Fort Wayne, it was mostly cloudy, with a temperature of 52. Just outside Indiana, skies ranged from partly cloudy to mostly cloudy. It was 51 at Chicago, 57 at Champaign, and 51 at Dayton. St. Louis reported 67, Cincinnati reported 58, and Louisville reported 62. Once again, at Indianapolis it was 59 degrees with cloudy skies. And now a summary of river forecasts. For the Driftwood River, near Edinburgh, at 9 p.m. Thursday the stage was 11.4 feet with minor flooding occurring. The river is cresting or has crested and is falling. The Indianapolis climate summary for yesterday, May 28, 2026. Yesterday's high temperature was 83 degrees. The normal high is 77. Yesterday's low temperature was 61 degrees. The normal low is 58. No precipitation fell yesterday, which leaves the monthly total at 6.93 inches. This is 2.63 inches above the normal amount of 4.30 inches for May. The total precipitation for the year still stands at 20.92 inches, which is 3.04 inches above normal. No snow fell yesterday, which brings the monthly total to 0.0 inches. The total snowfall since July 1st still stands at 29.9 inches. There were no heating degree days yesterday. This leaves the monthly total at 150. The yearly total since July 1st is 4,734. There were 7 cooling degree days yesterday. This brings the monthly total to 51. The yearly total since January 1st is 129. The record high for today is 93, which occurred in 1895, and the record low is 36, which occurred in 1965. Sunrise today is at 6:21 a.m. and sunset is at 9:05 p.m. This is NOAA All Hazards Radio KEC 74 in Indianapolis. And now a look at your forecast for Indianapolis and central Indiana. Today, mostly sunny. Highs in the lower 80s. East winds around 5 miles an hour. For tonight, partly cloudy. Lows in the upper 50s. Northeast winds around 5 miles an hour. Saturday, partly cloudy. Highs in the upper 70s. East winds 5 to 10 miles an hour with gusts up to 20 miles an hour. For Saturday night, partly cloudy. Lows in the lower 50s. East winds 5 to 10 miles an hour. Gusts up to 20 miles an hour through the late overnight. Sunday, partly cloudy. Highs in the upper 70s. East winds around 5 miles an hour. Once again, the forecast for today. Mostly sunny. Highs in the lower 80s. East winds around 5 miles an hour. The current time is 7:38 a.m. Eastern Daylight Time.

Normal highs for the period are around 80 degrees, and normal lows are around 60. The normal precipitation total for the 7 days is around 1.00 inches. At 7 a.m., at Indianapolis, it was cloudy. The temperature was 59 degrees, the dew point 51, and the relative humidity 75%. The wind was east at 7 miles an hour. The barometric pressure was 30.10 inches and steady. Around central Indiana, it was partly cloudy, with a temperature of 53 at Anderson, 53 at Muncie, 55 at Zionsville, 56 at Eagle Creek Airpark, and 56 at Shelbyville. Elsewhere across Indiana, at Bloomington, it was clear, with a temperature of 59. It was partly cloudy, with a temperature of 55 at South Bend, 55 at Lafayette, 58 at Terre Haute, and 65 at Evansville. At Fort Wayne, it was mostly cloudy, with a temperature of 52. Just outside Indiana, skies ranged from partly cloudy to mostly cloudy. It was 51 at Chicago, 57 at Champaign, and 51 at Dayton. St. Louis reported 67, Cincinnati reported 58, and Louisville reported 62. Once again, at Indianapolis, it was 59 degrees with cloudy skies. And now a summary of river forecasts. For the Driftwood River, near Edinburgh, at 9 p.m. Thursday, the stage was 11.4 feet with minor flooding occurring. The river is cresting or has crested and is falling. The Indianapolis climate summary for yesterday, May 28, 2026. Yesterday's high temperature was 83 degrees. The normal high is 77. Yesterday's low temperature was 61 degrees. The normal low is 58. No precipitation fell yesterday, which leaves the monthly total at 6.93 inches. This is 2.63 inches above the normal amount of 4.30 inches for May. The total precipitation for the year still stands at 20.92 inches, which is 3.04 inches above normal. No snow fell yesterday, which brings the monthly total to 0.0 inches. The total snowfall since July 1st still stands at 29.9 inches. There were no heating degree days yesterday. This leaves the monthly total at 150. The yearly total since July 1st is 4,734. There were 7 cooling degree days yesterday. This brings the monthly total to 51. The yearly total since January 1st is 129. The record high for today is 93, which occurred in 1895, and the record low is 36, which occurred in 1965. Sunrise today is at 6:21 a.m. and sunset is at 9:05 p.m. This is NOAA All Hazards Radio KEC 74 in Indianapolis. And now a look at your forecast for Indianapolis and central Indiana. Today, mostly sunny. Highs in the lower 80s. East winds around 5 miles an hour. For tonight, partly cloudy. Lows in the upper 50s. Northeast winds around 5 miles an hour. Saturday, partly cloudy. Highs in the upper 70s. East winds 5 to 10 miles an hour with gusts up to 20 miles an hour. For Saturday night, partly cloudy. Lows in the lower 50s. East winds 5 to 10 miles an hour. Gusts up to 20 miles an hour through the late overnight. Sunday, partly cloudy. Highs in the upper 70s. East winds around 5 miles an hour. Once again, the forecast for today. Mostly sunny. Highs in the lower 80s. East winds around 5 miles an hour. Taking a look at the 3 through 7 day forecast for Indianapolis and central Indiana. For Sunday night and Monday, partly cloudy. Lows in the upper 50s. Highs around 80. Monday night, mostly clear. Lows in the upper 50s. For Tuesday and Tuesday night, clear. Highs in the upper 70s. Lows in the mid-50s. Wednesday through Thursday. Mostly clear. Highs in the lower 80s. Lows in the upper 50s. The 8 to 14 day outlook for Friday, June 5th through Thursday, June 11th, calls for temperatures to be above normal and precipitation to be near normal.

Normal highs for the period are around 80 degrees, and normal lows are around 60. The normal precipitation total for the 7 days is around 1.00 inches. At 7 a.m., at Indianapolis, it was cloudy. The temperature was 59 degrees, the dew point 51, and the relative humidity 75%. The wind was east at 7 miles an hour. The barometric pressure was 30.10 inches and steady. Around central Indiana, it was partly cloudy, with a temperature of 53 at Anderson, 53 at Muncie, 55 at Zionsville, 56 at Eagle Creek Airpark, and 56 at Shelbyville. Elsewhere across Indiana, at Bloomington, it was clear, with a temperature of 59. It was partly cloudy, with a temperature of 55 at South Bend, 55 at Lafayette, 58 at Terre Haute, and 65 at Evansville. At Fort Wayne, it was mostly cloudy, with a temperature of 52. Just outside Indiana, skies ranged from partly cloudy to mostly cloudy. It was 51 at Chicago, 57 at Champaign, and 51 at Dayton. St. Louis reported 67, Cincinnati reported 58, and Louisville reported 62. Once again, at Indianapolis, it was 59 degrees with cloudy skies. And now a summary of river forecasts. For the Driftwood River, near Edinburgh, at 9 p.m. Thursday, the stage was 11.4 feet with minor flooding occurring. The river is cresting or has crested and is falling. The Indianapolis climate summary for yesterday, May 28, 2026. Yesterday's high temperature was 83 degrees. The normal high is 77. Yesterday's low temperature was 61 degrees. The normal low is 58. No precipitation fell yesterday, which leaves the monthly total at 6.93 inches. This is 2.63 inches above the normal amount of 4.30 inches for May. The total precipitation for the year still stands at 20.92 inches, which is 3.04 inches above normal. No snow fell yesterday, which brings the monthly total to 0.0 inches. The total snowfall since July 1st still stands at 29.9 inches. There were no heating degree days yesterday. This leaves the monthly total at 150. The yearly total since July 1st is 4,734. There were 7 cooling degree days yesterday. This brings the monthly total to 51. The yearly total since January 1st is 129. The record high for today is 93, which occurred in 1895, and the record low is 36, which occurred in 1965. Sunrise today is at 6:21 a.m. and sunset is at 9:05 p.m. This is NOAA All Hazards Radio KEC 74 in Indianapolis. And now a look at your forecast for Indianapolis and central Indiana. Today, mostly sunny. Highs in the lower 80s. East winds around 5 miles an hour. For tonight, partly cloudy. Lows in the upper 50s. Northeast winds around 5 miles an hour. Saturday, partly cloudy. Highs in the upper 70s. East winds 5 to 10 miles an hour with gusts up to 20 miles an hour. For Saturday night, partly cloudy. Lows in the lower 50s. East winds 5 to 10 miles an hour. Gusts up to 20 miles an hour through the late overnight. Sunday, partly cloudy. Highs in the upper 70s. East winds around 5 miles an hour. Once again, the forecast for today. Mostly sunny. Highs in the lower 80s. East winds around 5 miles an hour. Taking a look at the 3 through 7 day forecast for Indianapolis and central Indiana. For Sunday night and Monday, partly cloudy. Lows in the upper 50s. Highs around 80. Monday night, mostly clear. Lows in the upper 50s. For Tuesday and Tuesday night, clear. Highs in the upper 70s. Lows in the mid-50s. Wednesday through Thursday. Mostly clear. Highs in the lower 80s. Lows in the upper 50s. The 8 to 14 day outlook for Friday, June 5th through Thursday, June 11th, calls for temperatures to be above normal and precipitation to be near normal.

Normal highs for the period are around 80 degrees, and normal lows are around 60. The normal precipitation total for the 7 days is around 1.00 inches. At 7 a.m., at Indianapolis, it was cloudy. The temperature was 59 degrees, the dew point 51, and the relative humidity 75%. The wind was east at 7 miles an hour. The barometric pressure was 30.10 inches and steady. Around central Indiana, it was partly cloudy, with a temperature of 53 at Anderson, 53 at Muncie, 55 at Zionsville, 56 at Eagle Creek Airpark, and 56 at Shelbyville. Elsewhere across Indiana, at Bloomington, it was clear, with a temperature of 59. It was partly cloudy, with a temperature of 55 at South Bend, 55 at Lafayette, 58 at Terre Haute, and 65 at Evansville. At Fort Wayne, it was mostly cloudy, with a temperature of 52. Just outside Indiana, skies ranged from partly cloudy to mostly cloudy. It was 51 at Chicago, 57 at Champaign, and 51 at Dayton. St. Louis reported 67, Cincinnati reported 58, and Louisville reported 62. Once again, at Indianapolis, it was 59 degrees with cloudy skies. And now a summary of river forecasts. For the Driftwood River, near Edinburgh, at 9 p.m. Thursday, the stage was 11.4 feet with minor flooding occurring. The river is cresting or has crested and is falling. The Indianapolis climate summary for yesterday, May 28, 2026. Yesterday's high temperature was 83 degrees. The normal high is 77. Yesterday's low temperature was 61 degrees. The normal low is 58. No precipitation fell yesterday, which leaves the monthly total at 6.93 inches. This is 2.63 inches above the normal amount of 4.30 inches for May. The total precipitation for the year still stands at 20.92 inches, which is 3.04 inches above normal. No snow fell yesterday, which brings the monthly total to 0.0 inches. The total snowfall since July 1st still stands at 29.9 inches. There were no heating degree days yesterday. This leaves the monthly total at 150. The yearly total since July 1st is 4,734. There were 7 cooling degree days yesterday. This brings the monthly total to 51. The yearly total since January 1st is 129. The record high for today is 93, which occurred in 1895, and the record low is 36, which occurred in 1965. Sunrise today is at 6:21 a.m. and sunset is at 9:05 p.m. This is NOAA All Hazards Radio KEC 74 in Indianapolis. And now a look at your forecast for Indianapolis and central Indiana. Today, mostly sunny. Highs in the lower 80s. East winds around 5 miles an hour. For tonight, partly cloudy. Lows in the upper 50s. Northeast winds around 5 miles an hour. Saturday, partly cloudy. Highs in the upper 70s. East winds 5 to 10 miles an hour with gusts up to 20 miles an hour. For Saturday night, partly cloudy. Lows in the lower 50s. East winds 5 to 10 miles an hour. Gusts up to 20 miles an hour through the late overnight. Sunday, partly cloudy. Highs in the upper 70s. East winds around 5 miles an hour. Once again, the forecast for today. Mostly sunny. Highs in the lower 80s. East winds around 5 miles an hour. The current time is 7:53 a.m. Eastern Daylight Time. Now here is the hazardous weather outlook for central Indiana. For the period today and tonight. No hazardous weather is expected at this time. And now the extended outlook for the period Saturday through Thursday. No hazardous weather is expected at this time. Spotter information statement. Spotter activation is not anticipated. Taking a look at the 3 through 7 day forecast for Indianapolis and central Indiana. For Sunday night and Monday, partly cloudy. Lows in the upper 50s. Highs around 80. Monday night, mostly clear.

was in the upper 50s. For Tuesday and Tuesday night, clear. Highs in the upper 70s. Lows in the mid 50s. Wednesday through Thursday, mostly clear. Highs in the lower 80s. Lows in the upper 50s. The 8 to 14 day outlook for Friday, June 5th through Thursday, June 11th, calls for temperatures to be above normal and precipitation to be near normal. Normal highs for the period are around 80 degrees, and normal lows are around 60. The normal precipitation total for the 7 days is around 1.00 inches. At 7 a.m., at Indianapolis, it was cloudy. The temperature was 59 degrees, the dew point 51, and the relative humidity 75%. The wind was east at 7 miles an hour. The barometric pressure was 30.10 inches and steady. Around central Indiana, it was partly cloudy, with a temperature of 53 at Anderson, 53 at Muncie, 55 at Zionsville, 56 at Eagle Creek Airpark, and 56 at Shelbyville. Elsewhere across Indiana, at Bloomington, it was clear, with a temperature of 59. It was partly cloudy, with a temperature of 55 at South Bend, 55 at Lafayette, 58 at Terre Haute, and 65 at Evansville. At Fort Wayne, it was mostly cloudy, with a temperature of 52. Just outside Indiana, skies ranged from partly cloudy to mostly cloudy. It was 51 at Chicago, 57 at Champaign, and 51 at Dayton. St. Louis reported 67, Cincinnati reported 58, and Louisville reported 62. Once again, at Indianapolis it was 59 degrees with cloudy skies. And now a summary of river forecasts. For the Driftwood River, near Edinburgh, at 9 p.m. Thursday the stage was 11.4 feet with minor flooding occurring. The river is cresting or has crested and is falling. The Indianapolis climate summary for yesterday, May 28, 2026. Yesterday's high temperature was 83 degrees. The normal high is 77. Yesterday's low temperature was 61 degrees. The normal low is 58. No precipitation fell yesterday, which leaves the monthly total at 6.93 inches. This is 2.63 inches above the normal amount of 4.30 inches for May. The total precipitation for the year still stands at 20.92 inches, which is 3.04 inches above normal. No snow fell yesterday, which brings the monthly total to 0.0 inches. The total snowfall since July 1st still stands at 29.9 inches. There were no heating degree days yesterday. This leaves the monthly total at 150. The yearly total since July 1st is 4,734. There were 7 cooling degree days yesterday. This brings the monthly total to 51. The yearly total since January 1st is 129. The record high for today is 93, which occurred in 1895, and the record low is 36, which occurred in 1965. Sunrise today is at 6:21 a.m. and sunset is at 9:05 p.m. This is NOAA All Hazards Radio KEC 74 in Indianapolis. And now a look at your forecast for Indianapolis and central Indiana. Today, mostly sunny. Highs in the lower 80s. East winds around 5 miles an hour. For tonight, partly cloudy. Lows in the upper 50s. Northeast winds around 5 miles an hour. Saturday, partly cloudy. Highs in the upper 70s. East winds 5 to 10 miles an hour with gusts up to 20 miles an hour. For Saturday night, partly cloudy. Lows in the lower 50s. East winds 5 to 10 miles an hour. Gusts up to 20 miles an hour through the late overnight. Sunday, partly cloudy. Highs in the upper 70s. East winds around 5 miles an hour. Once again, the forecast for today. Mostly sunny. Highs in the lower 80s. East winds around 5 miles an hour. Taking a look at the 3 through 7 day forecast for Indianapolis and central Indiana. For Sunday night and Monday, partly cloudy. Lows in the upper 50s. Highs around 80. Monday night, mostly clear.

lows in the upper 50s for Tuesday and Tuesday night. Clear. Highs in the upper 70s. Lows in the mid 50s. Wednesday through Thursday. Mostly clear. Highs in the lower 80s. Lows in the upper 50s. The 8 to 14 day outlook for Friday, June 5th through Thursday, June 11th, calls for temperatures to be above normal and precipitation to be near normal. Normal highs for the period are around 80 degrees, and normal lows are around 60. The normal precipitation total for the 7 days is around 1.00 inches. At 7 a.m., at Indianapolis, it was cloudy. The temperature was 59 degrees, the dew point 51, and the relative humidity 75%. The wind was east at 7 miles an hour. The barometric pressure was 30.10 inches and steady. Around central Indiana, it was partly cloudy, with a temperature of 53 at Anderson, 53 at Muncie, 55 at Zionsville, 56 at Eagle Creek Airpark, and 56 at Shelbyville. Elsewhere across Indiana, at Bloomington, it was clear, with a temperature of 59. It was partly cloudy, with a temperature of 55 at South Bend, 55 at Lafayette, 58 at Terre Haute, and 65 at Evansville. At Fort Wayne, it was mostly cloudy, with a temperature of 52. Just outside Indiana, skies ranged from partly cloudy to mostly cloudy. It was 51 at Chicago, 57 at Champaign, and 51 at Dayton. St. Louis reported 67, Cincinnati reported 58, and Louisville reported 62. Once again, at Indianapolis, it was 59 degrees with cloudy skies. And now a summary of river forecasts. For the Driftwood River, near Edinburgh, at 9 p.m. Thursday, the stage was 11.4 feet with minor flooding occurring. The river is cresting or has crested and is falling. The Indianapolis climate summary for yesterday, May 28, 2026. Yesterday's high temperature was 83 degrees. The normal high is 77. Yesterday's low temperature was 61 degrees. The normal low is 58. No precipitation fell yesterday, which leaves the monthly total at 6.93 inches. This is 2.63 inches above the normal amount of 4.30 inches for May. The total precipitation for the year still stands at 20.92 inches, which is 3.04 inches above normal. No snow fell yesterday, which brings the monthly total to 0.0 inches. The total snowfall since July 1st still stands at 29.9 inches. There were no heating degree days yesterday. This leaves the monthly total at 150. The yearly total since July 1st is 4,734. There were 7 cooling degree days yesterday. This brings the monthly total to 51. The yearly total since January 1st is 129. The record high for today is 93, which occurred in 1895, and the record low is 36, which occurred in 1965. Sunrise today is at 6:21 a.m. and sunset is at 9:05 p.m. This is NOAA All Hazards Radio KEC 74 in Indianapolis. And now a look at your forecast for Indianapolis and central Indiana. Today, mostly sunny. Highs in the lower 80s. East winds around 5 miles an hour. For tonight, partly cloudy. Lows in the upper 50s. Northeast winds around 5 miles an hour. Saturday, partly cloudy. Highs in the upper 70s. East winds 5 to 10 miles an hour with gusts up to 20 miles an hour. For Saturday night, partly cloudy. Lows in the lower 50s. East winds 5 to 10 miles an hour. Gusts up to 20 miles an hour through the late overnight. Sunday, partly cloudy. Highs in the upper 70s. East winds around 5 miles an hour. Once again, the forecast for today. Mostly sunny. Highs in the lower 80s. East winds around 5 miles an hour. Taking a look at the 3 through 7 day forecast for Indianapolis and central Indiana. For Sunday night and Monday, partly cloudy. Lows in the upper 50s. Highs around 80. Monday night, mostly clear.

lows in the upper 50s. For Tuesday and Tuesday night, clear. Highs in the upper 70s. Lows in the mid 50s. Wednesday through Thursday, mostly clear. Highs in the lower 80s. Lows in the upper 50s. The 8 to 14 day outlook for Friday, June 5th through Thursday, June 11th, calls for temperatures to be above normal and precipitation to be near normal. Normal highs for the period are around 80 degrees, and normal lows are around 60. The normal precipitation total for the 7 days is around 1.00 inches. At 7 a.m., at Indianapolis, it was cloudy. The temperature was 59 degrees, the dew point 51, and the relative humidity 75%. The wind was east at 7 miles an hour. The barometric pressure was 30.10 inches and steady. Around central Indiana, it was partly cloudy, with a temperature of 53 at Anderson, 53 at Muncie, 55 at Zionsville, 56 at Eagle Creek Airpark, and 56 at Shelbyville. Elsewhere across Indiana, at Bloomington, it was clear, with a temperature of 59. It was partly cloudy, with a temperature of 55 at South Bend, 55 at Lafayette, 58 at Terre Haute, and 65 at Evansville. At Fort Wayne, it was mostly cloudy, with a temperature of 52. Just outside Indiana, skies ranged from partly cloudy to mostly cloudy. It was 51 at Chicago, 57 at Champaign, and 51 at Dayton. St. Louis reported 67, Cincinnati reported 58, and Louisville reported 62. Once again, at Indianapolis, it was 59 degrees with cloudy skies. And now a summary of river forecasts. For the Driftwood River, near Edinburgh, at 9 p.m. Thursday, the stage was 11.4 feet with minor flooding occurring. The river is cresting or has crested and is falling. The Indianapolis climate summary for yesterday, May 28, 2026. Yesterday's high temperature was 83 degrees. The normal high is 77. Yesterday's low temperature was 61 degrees. The normal low is 58. No precipitation fell yesterday, which leaves the monthly total at 6.93 inches. This is 2.63 inches above the normal amount of 4.30 inches for May. The total precipitation for the year still stands at 20.92 inches, which is 3.04 inches above normal. No snow fell yesterday, which brings the monthly total to 0.0 inches. The total snowfall since July 1st still stands at 29.9 inches. There were no heating degree days yesterday. This leaves the monthly total at 150. The yearly total since July 1st is 4,734. There were 7 cooling degree days yesterday. This brings the monthly total to 51. The yearly total since January 1st is 129. The record high for today is 93, which occurred in 1895, and the record low is 36, which occurred in 1965. Sunrise today is at 6:21 a.m. and sunset is at 9:05 p.m. The current time is 8:08 a.m. Eastern Daylight Time. This is NOAA All Hazards Radio KEC 74 in Indianapolis. And now a look at your forecast for Indianapolis and central Indiana. Today, mostly sunny. Highs in the lower 80s. East winds around 5 miles an hour. For tonight, partly cloudy. Lows in the upper 50s. Northeast winds around 5 miles an hour. Saturday, partly cloudy. Highs in the upper 70s. East winds 5 to 10 miles an hour with gusts up to 20 miles an hour. For Saturday night, partly cloudy. Lows in the lower 50s. East winds 5 to 10 miles an hour. Gusts up to 20 miles an hour through the late overnight. Sunday, partly cloudy. Highs in the upper 70s. East winds around 5 miles an hour. Once again, the forecast for today. Mostly sunny. Highs in the lower 80s. East winds around 5 miles an hour. Taking a look at the 3 through 7 day forecast for Indianapolis and central Indiana. For Sunday night and Monday, partly cloudy. Lows in the upper 50s.

AD. Monday night. Mostly clear. Lows in the upper 50s. For Tuesday and Tuesday night. Clear. Highs in the upper 70s. Lows in the mid 50s. Wednesday through Thursday. Mostly clear. Highs in the lower 80s. Lows in the upper 50s. The 8 to 14 day outlook for Friday, June 5th through Thursday, June 11th, calls for temperatures to be above normal and precipitation to be near normal. Normal highs for the period are around 80 degrees, and normal lows are around 60. The normal precipitation total for the 7 days is around 1.00 inches. At 7 a.m., at Indianapolis, it was cloudy. The temperature was 59 degrees, the dew point 51, and the relative humidity 75%. The wind was east at 7 miles an hour. The barometric pressure was 30.10 inches and steady. Around central Indiana, it was partly cloudy, with a temperature of 53 at Anderson, 53 at Muncie, 55 at Zionsville, 56 at Eagle Creek Airpark, and 56 at Shelbyville. Elsewhere across Indiana, at Bloomington, it was clear, with a temperature of 59. It was partly cloudy, with a temperature of 55 at South Bend, 55 at Lafayette, 58 at Terre Haute, and 65 at Evansville. At Fort Wayne, it was mostly cloudy, with a temperature of 52. Just outside Indiana, skies ranged from partly cloudy to mostly cloudy. It was 51 at Chicago, 57 at Champaign, and 51 at Dayton. St. Louis reported 67, Cincinnati reported 58, and Louisville reported 62. Once again, at Indianapolis it was 59 degrees with cloudy skies. At 8 a.m., at Indianapolis, it was cloudy. The temperature was 60 degrees, the dew point 50, and the relative humidity 69%. The wind was east at 9 miles an hour. The barometric pressure was 30.11 inches and rising. Around central Indiana, it was mostly sunny, with a temperature of 57 at Anderson, 57 at Muncie, 58 at Zionsville, 59 at Eagle Creek Airpark, and 58 at Shelbyville. Elsewhere across Indiana, skies ranged from mostly sunny to partly sunny. It was 59 at South Bend, 56 at Fort Wayne, and 60 at Lafayette. Terre Haute reported 62, Bloomington reported 62, and Evansville reported 67. Just outside Indiana, skies ranged from mostly sunny to partly sunny. It was 55 at Chicago, 62 at Champaign, and 54 at Dayton. St. Louis reported 68, Cincinnati reported 59, and Louisville reported 65. Once again, at Indianapolis it was 60 degrees with cloudy skies. And now a summary of river forecasts. For the Driftwood River, near Edinburgh, at 9 p.m. Thursday the stage was 11.4 feet with minor flooding occurring. The river is cresting or has crested and is falling. The Indianapolis climate summary for yesterday, May 28, 2026. Yesterday's high temperature was 83 degrees. The normal high is 77. Yesterday's low temperature was 61 degrees. The normal low is 58. No precipitation fell yesterday, which leaves the monthly total at 6.93 inches. This is 2.63 inches above the normal amount of 4.30 inches for May. The total precipitation for the year still stands at 20.92 inches, which is 3.04 inches above normal. No snow fell yesterday, which brings the monthly total to 0.0 inches. The total snowfall since July 1st still stands at 29.9 inches. There were no heating degree days yesterday. This leaves the monthly total at 150. The yearly total since July 1st is 4,734. There were 7 cooling degree days yesterday. This brings the monthly total to 51. The yearly total since January 1st is 129. The record high for today is 93, which occurred in 1895, and the record low is 36, which occurred in 1965. Sunrise today is at 6:21 a.m. and sunset is at 9:05 p.m. Now here is the hazardous weather outlook for central Indiana. For the period today and tonight, no hazardous weather is expected at this time.
and now the extended outlook for the period Saturday through Thursday. No hazardous weather is expected at this time. Spotter information statement. Spotter activation is not anticipated. This is NOAA All Hazards Radio KEC 74 in Indianapolis. And now a look at your forecast for Indianapolis and central Indiana. Today, mostly sunny. Highs in the lower 80s. East winds around 5 miles an hour. For tonight, partly cloudy. Lows in the upper 50s. Northeast winds around 5 miles an hour. Saturday, partly cloudy. Highs in the upper 70s. East winds 5 to 10 miles an hour with gusts up to 20 miles an hour. For Saturday night, partly cloudy. Lows in the lower 50s. East winds 5 to 10 miles an hour. Gusts up to 20 miles an hour through the late overnight. Sunday, partly cloudy. Highs in the upper 70s. East winds around 5 miles an hour. Once again, the forecast for today. Mostly sunny. Highs in the lower 80s. East winds around 5 miles an hour. Taking a look at the 3 through 7 day forecast for Indianapolis and central Indiana. For Sunday night and Monday, partly cloudy. Lows in the upper 50s. Highs around 80. Monday night, mostly clear. Lows in the upper 50s. For Tuesday and Tuesday night, clear. Highs in the upper 70s. Lows in the mid 50s. Wednesday through Thursday, mostly clear. Highs in the lower 80s. Lows in the upper 50s. The 8 to 14 day outlook for Friday, June 5th through Thursday, June 11th, calls for temperatures to be above normal and precipitation to be near normal. Normal highs for the period are around 80 degrees and normal lows are around 60. The normal precipitation total for the 7 days is around 1.00 inches. At 8 a.m. at Indianapolis, it was cloudy. The temperature was 60 degrees, the dew point 50, and the relative humidity 69%. The wind was east at 9 miles an hour. The barometric pressure was 30.11 inches and rising. Around central Indiana, it was mostly sunny, with a temperature of 57 at Anderson, 57 at Muncie, 58 at Zionsville, 59 at Eagle Creek Airpark, and 58 at Shelbyville. Elsewhere across Indiana, skies ranged from mostly sunny to partly sunny. It was 59 at South Bend, 56 at Fort Wayne, and 60 at Lafayette. Terre Haute reported 62, Bloomington reported 62, and Evansville reported 67. Just outside Indiana, skies ranged from mostly sunny to partly sunny. It was 55 at Chicago, 62 at Champaign, and 54 at Dayton. St. Louis reported 68, Cincinnati reported 59, and Louisville reported 65. Once again, at Indianapolis, it was 60 degrees with cloudy skies. And now a summary of river forecasts. For the Driftwood River, near Edinburgh, at 9 p.m. Thursday, the stage was 11.4 feet with minor flooding occurring. The river is cresting or has crested and is falling. The Indianapolis climate summary for yesterday, May 28, 2026. Yesterday's high temperature was 83 degrees. The normal high is 77. Yesterday's low temperature was 61 degrees. The normal low is 58. No precipitation fell yesterday, which leaves the monthly total at 6.93 inches. This is 2.63 inches above the normal amount of 4.30 inches for May. The total precipitation for the year still stands at 20.92 inches, which is 3.04 inches above normal. No snow fell yesterday, which brings the monthly total to 0.0 inches. The total snowfall since July 1st still stands at 29.9 inches. There were no heating degree days yesterday. This leaves the monthly total at 150. The yearly total since July 1st is 4,734. There were 7 cooling degree days yesterday. This brings the monthly total to 51. The yearly total since January 1st is 129.
The record high for today is 93, which occurred in 1895, and the record low is

36, which occurred in 1965. Sunrise today is at 6:21 a.m. and sunset is at 9:05 p.m. This is NOAA All Hazards Radio KEC 74 in Indianapolis. And now a look at your forecast for Indianapolis and central Indiana. Today, mostly sunny. Highs in the lower 80s. East winds around 5 miles an hour. For tonight, partly cloudy. Lows in the upper 50s. Northeast winds around 5 miles an hour. Saturday, partly cloudy. Highs in the upper 70s. East winds 5 to 10 miles an hour with gusts up to 20 miles an hour. For Saturday night, partly cloudy. Lows in the lower 50s. East winds 5 to 10 miles an hour. Gusts up to 20 miles an hour through the late overnight. Sunday, partly cloudy. Highs in the upper 70s. East winds around 5 miles an hour. Once again, the forecast for today. Mostly sunny. Highs in the lower 80s. East winds around 5 miles an hour. Taking a look at the 3 through 7 day forecast for Indianapolis and central Indiana. For Sunday night and Monday, partly cloudy. Lows in the upper 50s. Highs around 80. Monday night, mostly clear. Lows in the upper 50s. For Tuesday and Tuesday night, clear. Highs in the upper 70s. Lows in the mid 50s. Wednesday through Thursday, mostly clear. Highs in the lower 80s. Lows in the upper 50s. The 8 to 14 day outlook for Friday, June 5th through Thursday, June 11th, calls for temperatures to be above normal and precipitation to be near normal. Normal highs for the period are around 80 degrees and normal lows are around 60. The normal precipitation total for the 7 days is around 1.00 inches. At 8 a.m. at Indianapolis, it was cloudy. The temperature was 60 degrees, the dew point 50, and the relative humidity 69%. The wind was east at 9 miles an hour. The barometric pressure was 30.11 inches and rising. Around central Indiana, it was mostly sunny, with a temperature of 57 at Anderson, 57 at Muncie, 58 at Zionsville, 59 at Eagle Creek Airpark, and 58 at Shelbyville. Elsewhere across Indiana, skies ranged from mostly sunny to partly sunny. It was 59 at South Bend, 56 at Fort Wayne, and 60 at Lafayette. Terre Haute reported 62, Bloomington reported 62, and Evansville reported 67. Just outside Indiana, skies ranged from mostly sunny to partly sunny. It was 55 at Chicago, 62 at Champaign, and 54 at Dayton. St. Louis reported 68, Cincinnati reported 59, and Louisville reported 65. Once again, at Indianapolis it was 60 degrees with cloudy skies. The current time is 8:23 a.m. Eastern Daylight Time. And now a summary of river forecasts. For the Driftwood River, near Edinburgh, at 9 p.m. Thursday the stage was 11.4 feet with minor flooding occurring. The river is cresting or has crested and is falling. The Indianapolis climate summary for yesterday, May 28, 2026. Yesterday's high temperature was 83 degrees. The normal high is 77. Yesterday's low temperature was 61 degrees. The normal low is 58. No precipitation fell yesterday, which leaves the monthly total at 6.93 inches. This is 2.63 inches above the normal amount of 4.30 inches for May. The total precipitation for the year still stands at 20.92 inches, which is 3.04 inches above normal. No snow fell yesterday, which brings the monthly total to 0.0 inches. The total snowfall since July 1st still stands at 29.9 inches. There were no heating degree days yesterday. This leaves the monthly total at 150. The yearly total since July 1st is 4,734. There were 7 cooling degree days yesterday. This brings the monthly total to 51. The yearly total since January 1st is 129. The record high for today is 93.

The total snowfall since July 1st still stands at 29.9 inches. There were no heating degree days yesterday. This leaves the monthly total at 150. The yearly total since July 1st is 4,734. There were 7 cooling degree days yesterday. This brings the monthly total to 51. The yearly total since January 1st is 129. The record high for today is 93, which occurred in 1895, and the record low is 36, which occurred in 1965. Sunrise today is at 6:21 a.m. and sunset is at 9:05 p.m. This is NOAA All Hazards Radio KEC 74 in Indianapolis. And now a look at your forecast for Indianapolis and central Indiana. Today, mostly sunny. Highs in the lower 80s. East winds around 5 miles an hour. For tonight, partly cloudy. Lows in the upper 50s. Northeast winds around 5 miles an hour. Saturday, partly cloudy. Highs in the upper 70s. East winds 5 to 10 miles an hour with gusts up to 20 miles an hour. For Saturday night, partly cloudy. Lows in the lower 50s. East winds 5 to 10 miles an hour. Gusts up to 20 miles an hour through the late overnight. Sunday, partly cloudy. Highs in the upper 70s. East winds around 5 miles an hour. Once again, the forecast for today. Mostly sunny. Highs in the lower 80s. East winds around 5 miles an hour. Taking a look at the 3 through 7 day forecast for Indianapolis and central Indiana. For Sunday night and Monday, partly cloudy. Lows in the upper 50s. Highs around 80. Monday night, mostly clear. Lows in the upper 50s. For Tuesday and Tuesday night, clear. Highs in the upper 70s, lows in the mid-50s. Wednesday through Thursday, mostly clear. Highs in the lower 80s, lows in the upper 50s. The 8 to 14 day outlook for Friday, June 5th through Thursday, June 11th, calls for temperatures to be above normal and precipitation to be near normal. Normal highs for the period are around 80 degrees and normal lows are around 60. The normal precipitation total for the 7 days is around 1.00 inches. At 8 a.m. at Indianapolis, it was cloudy. The temperature was 60 degrees, the dew point 50, and the relative humidity 69%. The wind was east at 9 miles an hour. The barometric pressure was 30.11 inches and rising. Around central Indiana, it was mostly sunny, with a temperature of 57 at Anderson, 57 at Muncie, 58 at Zionsville, 59 at Eagle Creek Airpark, and 58 at Shelbyville. Elsewhere across Indiana, skies ranged from mostly sunny to partly sunny. It was 59 at South Bend, 56 at Fort Wayne, and 60 at Lafayette. Terre Haute reported 62, Bloomington reported 62, and Evansville reported 67. Just outside Indiana, skies ranged from mostly sunny to partly sunny. It was 55 at Chicago, 62 at Champaign, and 54 at Dayton. St. Louis reported 68, Cincinnati reported 59, and Louisville reported 65. Once again, at Indianapolis it was 60 degrees with cloudy skies. The current time is 8:38 a.m. Eastern Daylight Time. And now a summary of river forecasts. For the Driftwood River, near Edinburgh, at 9 p.m. Thursday the stage was 11.4 feet with minor flooding occurring. The river is cresting or has crested and is falling. The Indianapolis Climate Summary for yesterday, May 28, 2026. Yesterday's high temperature was 83 degrees. The normal high is 77. Yesterday's low temperature was 61 degrees. The normal low is 58. No precipitation fell yesterday, which leaves the monthly total at 6.93 inches. This is 2.63 inches above the normal amount of 4.30 inches for May. The total precipitation for the year still stands at 20.92 inches, which is 3.04 inches above normal. No snow fell yesterday, which brings

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And now a look at your forecast for Indianapolis and central Indiana. Today, mostly sunny. Highs in the lower 80s. East winds around 5 miles an hour. For tonight, partly cloudy. Lows in the upper 50s. Northeast winds around 5 miles an hour. Saturday, partly cloudy. Highs in the upper 70s. East winds 5 to 10 miles an hour with gusts up to 20 miles an hour. For Saturday night, partly cloudy. Lows in the lower 50s. East winds 5 to 10 miles an hour. Gusts up to 20 miles an hour through the late overnight. Sunday, partly cloudy. Highs in the upper 70s. East winds around 5 miles an hour. Once again, the forecast for today. Mostly sunny. Highs in the lower 80s. East winds around 5 miles an hour. Taking a look at the 3 through 7 day forecast for Indianapolis and central Indiana. For Sunday night and Monday, partly cloudy. Lows in the upper 50s. Highs around 80. Monday night, mostly clear. Lows in the upper 50s. For Tuesday and Tuesday night, clear. Highs in the upper 70s. Lows in the mid-50s. Wednesday through Thursday, mostly clear. Highs in the lower 80s. Lows in the upper 50s. The 8 to 14 day outlook for Friday, June 5th through Thursday, June 11th, calls for temperatures to be above normal and precipitation to be near normal. Normal highs for the period are around 80 degrees, and normal lows are around 60. The normal precipitation total for the 7 days is around 1.00 inches. At 8 a.m. at Indianapolis, it was cloudy. The temperature was 60 degrees, the dew point 50, and the relative humidity 69%. The wind was east at 9 miles an hour. The barometric pressure was 30.11 inches and rising. Around central Indiana, it was mostly sunny, with a temperature of 57 at Anderson, 57 at Muncie, 58 at Zionsville, 59 at Eagle Creek Airpark, and 58 at Shelbyville. Elsewhere across Indiana, skies ranged from mostly sunny to partly sunny. It was 59 at South Bend, 56 at Fort Wayne, and 60 at Lafayette. Terre Haute reported 62, Bloomington reported 62, and Evansville reported 67. Just outside Indiana, skies ranged from mostly sunny to partly sunny. It was 55 at Chicago, 62 at Champaign, and 54 at Dayton. St. Louis reported 68, Cincinnati reported 59, and Louisville reported 65. Once again, at Indianapolis it was 60 degrees with cloudy skies. And now a summary of river forecasts. For the Driftwood River, near Edinburgh, at 9 p.m. Thursday the stage was 11.4 feet with minor flooding occurring. The river is cresting or has crested and is falling. The Indianapolis climate summary for yesterday, May 28, 2026. Yesterday's high temperature was 83 degrees. The normal high is 77. Yesterday's low temperature was 61 degrees. The normal low is 58. No precipitation fell yesterday, which leaves the monthly total at 6.93 inches. This is 2.63 inches above the normal amount of 4.30 inches for May. The total precipitation for the year still stands at 20.92 inches, which is 3.04 inches above normal. No snow fell yesterday, which brings the monthly total to 0.0 inches. The total snowfall since July 1st still stands at 29.9 inches. There were no heating degree days yesterday. This leaves the monthly total at 150. The yearly total since July 1st is 4,734. There were 7 cooling degree days yesterday. This brings the monthly total to 51. The yearly total since January 1st is 129. The record high for today is 93, which occurred in 1895, and the record low is 36, which occurred in 1965. Sunrise today is at 6:21 a.m. and sunset is at 9:05 p.m. This is

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And now a look at your forecast for Indianapolis and central Indiana. Today, mostly sunny. Highs in the lower 80s. East winds around 5 miles an hour. For tonight, partly cloudy. Lows in the upper 50s. Northeast winds around 5 miles an hour. Saturday, partly cloudy. Highs in the upper 70s. East winds 5 to 10 miles an hour with gusts up to 20 miles an hour. For Saturday night, partly cloudy. Lows in the lower 50s. East winds 5 to 10 miles an hour. Gusts up to 20 miles an hour through the late overnight. Sunday, partly cloudy. Highs in the upper 70s. East winds around 5 miles an hour. Once again, the forecast for today. Mostly sunny. Highs in the lower 80s. East winds around 5 miles an hour. Taking a look at the 3 through 7 day forecast for Indianapolis and central Indiana. For Sunday night and Monday, partly cloudy. Lows in the upper 50s. Highs around 80. Monday night, mostly clear. Lows in the upper 50s. For Tuesday and Tuesday night, clear. Highs in the upper 70s. Lows in the mid 50s. Wednesday through Thursday, mostly clear. Highs in the lower 80s. Lows in the upper 50s. The 8 to 14 day outlook for Friday, June 5th through Thursday, June 11th, calls for temperatures to be above normal and precipitation to be near normal. Normal highs for the period are around 80 degrees, and normal lows are around 60. The normal precipitation total for the 7 days is around 1.00 inches. At 8 a.m. at Indianapolis, it was cloudy. The temperature was 60 degrees, the dew point 50, and the relative humidity 69%. The wind was east at 9 miles an hour. The barometric pressure was 30.11 inches and rising. Around central Indiana, it was mostly sunny, with a temperature of 57 at Anderson, 57 at Muncie, 58 at Zionsville, 59 at Eagle Creek Airpark, and 58 at Shelbyville. Elsewhere across Indiana, skies ranged from mostly sunny to partly sunny. It was 59 at South Bend, 56 at Fort Wayne, and 60 at Lafayette. Terre Haute reported 62, Bloomington reported 62, and Evansville reported 67. Just outside Indiana, skies ranged from mostly sunny to partly sunny. It was 55 at Chicago, 62 at Champaign, and 54 at Dayton. St. Louis reported 68, Cincinnati reported 59, and Louisville reported 65. Once again, at Indianapolis it was 60 degrees with cloudy skies. And now a summary of river forecasts. For the Driftwood River, near Edinburgh, at 9 p.m. Thursday the stage was 11.4 feet with minor flooding occurring. The river is cresting or has crested and is falling. The Indianapolis climate summary for yesterday, May 28, 2026. Yesterday's high temperature was 83 degrees. The normal high is 77. Yesterday's low temperature was 61 degrees. The normal low is 58. No precipitation fell yesterday, which leaves the monthly total at 6.93 inches. This is 2.63 inches above the normal amount of 4.30 inches for May. The total precipitation for the year still stands at 20.92 inches, which is 3.04 inches above normal. No snow fell yesterday, which brings the monthly total to 0.0 inches. The total snowfall since July 1st still stands at 29.9 inches. There were no heating degree days yesterday. This leaves the monthly total at 150. The yearly total since July 1st is 4,734. There were 7 cooling degree days yesterday. This brings the monthly total to 51. The yearly total since January 1st is 129. The record high for today is 93, which occurred in 1895, and the record low is 36, which occurred in 1965. Sunrise today is at 6:21 a.m. and sunset is at 9:05 p.m. This is NOAA All Hazards Radio KEC.

74 in Indianapolis. And now we'll look at your forecast for Indianapolis and central Indiana. Today, mostly sunny. Highs in the lower 80s. East winds around 5 miles an hour. For tonight, partly cloudy. Lows in the upper 50s. Northeast winds around 5 miles an hour. Saturday, partly cloudy. Highs in the upper 70s. East winds 5 to 10 miles an hour with gusts up to 20 miles an hour. For Saturday night, partly cloudy. Lows in the lower 50s. East winds 5 to 10 miles an hour. Gusts up to 20 miles an hour through the late overnight. Sunday, partly cloudy. Highs in the upper 70s. East winds around 5 miles an hour. Once again, the forecast for today. Mostly sunny. Highs in the lower 80s. East winds around 5 miles an hour. Taking a look at the 3-7 day forecast for Indianapolis and central Indiana. For Sunday night and Monday, partly cloudy. Lows in the upper 50s. Highs around 80. Monday night, mostly clear. Lows in the upper 50s. For Tuesday and Tuesday night, clear. Highs in the upper 70s. Lows in the mid 50s. Wednesday through Thursday, mostly clear. Highs in the lower 80s. Lows in the upper 50s. The 8-14 day outlook for Friday, June 5th through Thursday, June 11th, calls for temperatures to be above normal and precipitation to be near normal. Normal highs for the period are around 80 degrees, and normal lows are around 60. The normal precipitation total for the 7 days is around 1.00 inches. At 8 a.m. at Indianapolis, it was cloudy. The temperature was 60 degrees, the dew point 50, and the relative humidity 69%. The wind was east at 9 miles an hour. The barometric pressure was 30.11 inches and rising. Around central Indiana, it was mostly sunny, with a temperature of 57 at Anderson, 57 at Muncie, 58 at Zionsville, 59 at Eagle Creek Airpark, and 58 at Shelbyville. Elsewhere across Indiana, skies ranged from mostly sunny to partly sunny. It was 59 at South Bend, 56 at Fort Wayne, and 60 at Lafayette. Terre Haute reported 62, Bloomington reported 62, and Evansville reported 67. Just outside Indiana, skies ranged from mostly sunny to partly sunny. It was 55 at Chicago, 62 at Champaign, and 54 at Dayton. St. Louis reported 68, Cincinnati reported 59, and Louisville reported 65. Once again, at Indianapolis it was 60 degrees with cloudy skies. The current time is 8:53 a.m. Eastern Daylight Time. Now here is the hazardous weather outlook for central Indiana. For the period today and tonight, no hazardous weather is expected at this time. And now the extended outlook for the period Saturday through Thursday. No hazardous weather is expected at this time. Spotter information statement. Spotter activation is not anticipated. And now a summary of river forecasts. For the Driftwood River, near Edinburgh, at 9 p.m. Thursday the stage was 11.4 feet with minor flooding occurring. The river is cresting or has crested and is falling. The Indianapolis climate summary for yesterday, May 28, 2026. Yesterday's high temperature was 83 degrees. The normal high is 77. Yesterday's low temperature was 61 degrees. The normal low is 58. No precipitation fell yesterday, which leaves the monthly total at 6.93 inches. This is 2.63 inches above the normal amount of 4.30 inches for May. The total precipitation for the year still stands at 20.92 inches, which is 3.04 inches above normal. No snow fell yesterday, which brings the monthly total to 0.0 inches. The total snowfall since July 1st still stands at 29.9 inches. There were no heating degree days yesterday. This leaves the monthly total at 150. The yearly total since July 1st is 4,734.
There were 7 cooling degree days yesterday.

yesterday. This brings the monthly total to 51. The yearly total since January 1st is 129. The record high for today is 93, which occurred in 1895, and the record low is 36, which occurred in 1965. Sunrise today is at 6:21 a.m. and sunset is at 9:05 p.m. This is NOAA All Hazards Radio KEC 74 in Indianapolis. And now a look at your forecast for Indianapolis and central Indiana. Today, mostly sunny. Highs in the lower 80s. East winds around 5 miles an hour. For tonight, partly cloudy. Lows in the upper 50s. Northeast winds around 5 miles an hour. Saturday, partly cloudy. Highs in the upper 70s. East winds 5 to 10 miles an hour with gusts up to 20 miles an hour. For Saturday night, partly cloudy. Lows in the lower 50s. East winds 5 to 10 miles an hour. Gusts up to 20 miles an hour through the late overnight. Sunday, partly cloudy. Highs in the upper 70s. East winds around 5 miles an hour. Once again, the forecast for today. Mostly sunny. Highs in the lower 80s. East winds around 5 miles an hour. Taking a look at the 3 through 7 day forecast for Indianapolis and central Indiana. For Sunday night and Monday, partly cloudy. Lows in the upper 50s. Highs around 80. Monday night, mostly clear. Lows in the upper 50s. For Tuesday and Tuesday night, clear. Highs in the upper 70s. Lows in the mid 50s. Wednesday through Thursday, mostly clear. Highs in the lower 80s. Lows in the upper 50s. The 8 to 14 day outlook for Friday, June 5th through Thursday, June 11th, calls for temperatures to be above normal and precipitation to be near normal. Normal highs for the period are around 80 degrees and normal lows are around 60. The normal precipitation total for the 7 days is around 1.00 inches. At 8 a.m. at Indianapolis, it was cloudy. The temperature was 60 degrees, the dew point 50, and the relative humidity 69%. The wind was east at 9 miles an hour. The barometric pressure was 30.11 inches and rising. Around central Indiana, it was mostly sunny, with a temperature of 57 at Anderson, 57 at Muncie, 58 at Zionsville, 59 at Eagle Creek Airpark, and 58 at Shelbyville. Elsewhere across Indiana, skies ranged from mostly sunny to partly sunny. It was 59 at South Bend, 56 at Fort Wayne, and 60 at Lafayette. Terre Haute reported 62, Bloomington reported 62, and Evansville reported 67. Just outside Indiana, skies ranged from mostly sunny to partly sunny. It was 55 at Chicago, 62 at Champaign, and 54 at Dayton. St. Louis reported 68, Cincinnati reported 59, and Louisville reported 65. Once again, at Indianapolis it was 60 degrees with cloudy skies. And now a summary of river forecasts. For the Driftwood River, near Edinburgh, at 9 p.m. Thursday the stage was 11.4 feet with minor flooding occurring. The river is cresting or has crested and is falling. The Indianapolis climate summary for yesterday, May 28, 2026. Yesterday's high temperature was 83 degrees. The normal high is 77. Yesterday's low temperature was 61 degrees. The normal low is 58. No precipitation fell yesterday, which leaves the monthly total at 6.93 inches. This is 2.63 inches above the normal amount of 4.30 inches for May. The total precipitation for the year still stands at 20.92 inches, which is 3.04 inches above normal. No snow fell yesterday, which brings the monthly total to 0.0 inches. The total snowfall since July 1st still stands at 29.9 inches. There were no heating degree days yesterday. This leaves the monthly total at 150. The yearly total since July 1st is 4,734. There were 7 cooling degree days yesterday. This brings them up.

monthly totals of 51. The yearly total since January 1st is 129. The record high for today is 93, which occurred in 1895, and the record low is 36, which occurred in 1965. Sunrise today is at 6:21 a.m. and sunset is at 9:05 p.m. This is NOAA All Hazards Radio KEC 74 in Indianapolis. And now a look at your forecast for Indianapolis and central Indiana. Today, mostly sunny. Highs in the lower 80s. East winds around 5 miles an hour. For tonight, partly cloudy. Lows in the upper 50s. Northeast winds around 5 miles an hour. Saturday, partly cloudy. Highs in the upper 70s. East winds 5 to 10 miles an hour with gusts up to 20 miles an hour. For Saturday night, partly cloudy. Lows in the lower 50s. East winds 5 to 10 miles an hour. Gusts up to 20 miles an hour through the late overnight. Sunday, partly cloudy. Highs in the upper 70s. East winds around 5 miles an hour. Once again, the forecast for today. Mostly sunny. Highs in the lower 80s. East winds around 5 miles an hour. Taking a look at the 3 through 7 day forecast for Indianapolis and central Indiana. For Sunday night and Monday, partly cloudy. Lows in the upper 50s. Highs around 80. Monday night, mostly clear. Lows in the upper 50s. For Tuesday and Tuesday night, clear. Highs in the upper 70s. Lows in the mid 50s. Wednesday through Thursday, mostly clear. Highs in the lower 80s. Lows in the upper 50s. The 8 to 14 day outlook for Friday, June 5th through Thursday, June 11th, calls for temperatures to be above normal and precipitation to be near normal. Normal highs for the period are around 80 degrees and normal lows are around 60. The normal precipitation total for the 7 days is around 1.00 inches. At 8 a.m. at Indianapolis, it was cloudy. The temperature was 60 degrees, the dew point 50, and the relative humidity 69%. The wind was east at 9 miles an hour. The barometric pressure was 30.11 inches and rising. Around central Indiana, it was mostly sunny, with a temperature of 57 at Anderson, 57 at Muncie, 58 at Zionsville, 59 at Eagle Creek Airpark, and 58 at Shelbyville. Elsewhere across Indiana, skies ranged from mostly sunny to partly sunny. It was 59 at South Bend, 56 at Fort Wayne, and 60 at Lafayette. Terre Haute reported 62, Bloomington reported 62, and Evansville reported 67. Just outside Indiana, skies ranged from mostly sunny to partly sunny. It was 55 at Chicago, 62 at Champaign, and 54 at Dayton. St. Louis reported 68, Cincinnati reported 59, and Louisville reported 65. Once again, at Indianapolis it was 60 degrees with cloudy skies. And now a summary of river forecasts. For the Driftwood River, near Edinburgh, at 9 p.m. Thursday the stage was 11.4 feet with minor flooding occurring. The river is cresting or has crested and is falling. The Indianapolis climate summary for yesterday, May 28, 2026. Yesterday's high temperature was 83 degrees. The normal high is 77. Yesterday's low temperature was 61 degrees. The normal low is 58. No precipitation fell yesterday, which leaves the monthly total at 6.93 inches. This is 2.63 inches above the normal amount of 4.30 inches for May. The total precipitation for the year still stands at 20.92 inches, which is 3.04 inches above normal. No snow fell yesterday, which brings the monthly total to 0.0 inches. The total snowfall since July 1st still stands at 29.9 inches. There were no heating degree days yesterday. This leaves the monthly total at 150. The yearly total since July 1st is 4,734. There were 7 cooling degree days yesterday. This brings the monthly total to 51.

The yearly total since January 1st is 129. The record high for today is 93, which occurred in 1895, and the record low is 36, which occurred in 1965. Sunrise today is at 6:21 a.m. and sunset is at 9:05 p.m. This is NOAA All Hazards Radio KEC 74 in Indianapolis. And now a look at your forecast for Indianapolis and central Indiana. Today, mostly sunny. Highs in the lower 80s. East winds around 5 miles an hour. For tonight, partly cloudy. Lows in the upper 50s. Northeast winds around 5 miles an hour. Saturday, partly cloudy. Highs in the upper 70s. East winds 5 to 10 miles an hour with gusts up to 20 miles an hour. For Saturday night, partly cloudy. Lows in the lower 50s. East winds 5 to 10 miles an hour. Gusts up to 20 miles an hour through the late overnight. Sunday, partly cloudy. Highs in the upper 70s. East winds around 5 miles an hour. Once again, the forecast for today. Mostly sunny. Highs in the lower 80s. East winds around 5 miles an hour. Taking a look at the 3 through 7 day forecast for Indianapolis and central Indiana. For Sunday night and Monday, partly cloudy. Lows in the upper 50s. Highs around 80. Monday night, mostly clear. Lows in the upper 50s. For Tuesday and Tuesday night, clear. Highs in the upper 70s. Lows in the mid 50s. Wednesday through Thursday, mostly clear. Highs in the lower 80s. Lows in the upper 50s. The 8 to 14 day outlook for Friday, June 5th through Thursday, June 11th, calls for temperatures to be above normal and precipitation to be near normal. Normal highs for the period are around 80 degrees, and normal lows are around 60. The normal precipitation total for the 7 days is around 1.00 inches. At 8 a.m. at Indianapolis, it was cloudy. The temperature was 60 degrees, the dew point 50, and the relative humidity 69%. The wind was east at 9 miles an hour. The barometric pressure was 30.11 inches and rising. Around central Indiana, it was mostly sunny, with a temperature of 57 at Anderson, 57 at Muncie, 58 at Zionsville, 59 at Eagle Creek Airpark, and 58 at Shelbyville. Elsewhere across Indiana, skies ranged from mostly sunny to partly sunny. It was 59 at South Bend, 56 at Fort Wayne, and 60 at Lafayette. Terre Haute reported 62, Bloomington reported 62, and Evansville reported 67. Just outside Indiana, skies ranged from mostly sunny to partly sunny. It was 55 at Chicago, 62 at Champaign, and 54 at Dayton. St. Louis reported 68, Cincinnati reported 59, and Louisville reported 65. Once again, at Indianapolis it was 60 degrees with cloudy skies. The current time is 9:08 a.m. Eastern Daylight Time. And now a summary of river forecasts. For the Driftwood River, near Edinburgh, at 9 p.m. Thursday the stage was 11.4 feet with minor flooding occurring. The river is cresting or has crested and is falling. The Indianapolis climate summary for yesterday, May 28, 2026. Yesterday's high temperature was 83 degrees. The normal high is 77. Yesterday's low temperature was 61 degrees. The normal low is 58. No precipitation fell yesterday, which leaves the monthly total at 6.93 inches. This is 2.63 inches above the normal amount of 4.30 inches for May. The total precipitation for the year still stands at 20.92 inches, which is 3.04 inches above normal. No snow fell yesterday, which brings the monthly total to 0.0 inches. The total snowfall since July 1st still stands at 29.9 inches. There were no heating degree days yesterday. This leaves the monthly total at 150. The yearly total since July 1st is 4,734. There were 7 cooling degree days yesterday.

brings the monthly total to 51. The yearly total since January 1st is 129. The record high for today is 93, which occurred in 1895, and the record low is 36, which occurred in 1965. Sunrise today is at 6:21 a.m. and sunset is at 9:05 p.m. This is NOAA All Hazards Radio KEC 74 in Indianapolis. And now a look at your forecast for Indianapolis and central Indiana. Today, mostly sunny. Highs in the lower 80s. East winds around 5 miles an hour. For tonight, partly cloudy. Lows in the upper 50s. Northeast winds around 5 miles an hour. Saturday, partly cloudy. Highs in the upper 70s. East winds 5 to 10 miles an hour with gusts up to 20 miles an hour. For Saturday night, partly cloudy. Lows in the lower 50s. East winds 5 to 10 miles an hour. Gusts up to 20 miles an hour through the late overnight. Sunday, partly cloudy. Highs in the upper 70s. East winds around 5 miles an hour. Once again, the forecast for today. Mostly sunny. Highs in the lower 80s. East winds around 5 miles an hour. Taking a look at the 3 through 7 day forecast for Indianapolis and central Indiana. For Sunday night and Monday, partly cloudy. Lows in the upper 50s. Highs around 80. Monday night, mostly clear. Lows in the upper 50s. For Tuesday and Tuesday night, clear. Highs in the upper 70s. Lows in the mid 50s. Wednesday through Thursday, mostly clear. Highs in the lower 80s. Lows in the upper 50s. The 8 to 14 day outlook for Friday, June 5th through Thursday, June 11th, calls for temperatures to be above normal and precipitation to be near normal. Normal highs for the period are around 80 degrees and normal lows are around 60. The normal precipitation total for the 7 days is around 1.00 inches. At 9 a.m. at Indianapolis, it was partly sunny. The temperature was 63 degrees, the dew point 51, and the relative humidity 65%. The wind was east at 8 miles an hour. The barometric pressure was 30.11 inches and steady. Around central Indiana, it was sunny, with a temperature of 62 at Zionsville, 62 at Eagle Creek Airpark, and 61 at Shelbyville. At Muncie, it was mostly sunny, with a temperature of 61. Elsewhere across Indiana, skies ranged from sunny to mostly sunny. It was 64 at South Bend, 61 at Fort Wayne, and 65 at Lafayette. Terre Haute reported 66, Bloomington reported 66, and Evansville reported 70. Just outside Indiana, it was mostly sunny, with a temperature of 67 at Champaign and 59 at Dayton. It was partly sunny, with a temperature of 62 at Chicago, 62 at Cincinnati, and 68 at Louisville. At St. Louis, it was cloudy, with a temperature of 70. Once again, at Indianapolis, it was 63 degrees with partly sunny skies. Now here is the hazardous weather outlook for central Indiana. For the period today and tonight, no hazardous weather is expected at this time. And now the extended outlook for the period Saturday through Thursday. No hazardous weather is expected at this time. Spotter information statement. Spotter activation is not anticipated. And now a summary of river forecasts. For the Driftwood River, near Edinburgh, at 9 p.m. Thursday the stage was 11.4 feet with minor flooding occurring. The river is cresting or has crested and is falling. The Indianapolis climate summary for yesterday, May 28, 2026. Yesterday's high temperature was 83 degrees. The normal high is 77. Yesterday's low temperature was 61 degrees. The normal low is 58. No precipitation fell yesterday, which leaves the monthly total at 6.93 inches. This is 2.63 inches above the normal amount of 4.30 inches for May. The total precipitation for the year still stands at 20.92 inches, which is 3.04 inches above normal.

Who fell yesterday, which brings the monthly total to 0.0 inches. The total snowfall since July 1st still stands at 29.9 inches. There were no heating degree days yesterday. This leaves the monthly total at 150. The yearly total since July 1st is 4,734. There were 7 cooling degree days yesterday. This brings the monthly total to 51. The yearly total since January 1st is 129. The record high for today is 93, which occurred in 1895, and the record low is 36, which occurred in 1965. Sunrise today is at 6:21 a.m. and sunset is at 9:05 p.m. This is NOAA All Hazards Radio KEC 74 in Indianapolis. And now a look at your forecast for Indianapolis and central Indiana. Today, mostly sunny. Highs in the lower 80s. East winds around 5 miles an hour. For tonight, partly cloudy. Lows in the upper 50s. Northeast winds around 5 miles an hour. Saturday, partly cloudy. Highs in the upper 70s. East winds 5 to 10 miles an hour with gusts up to 20 miles an hour. For Saturday night, partly cloudy. Lows in the lower 50s. East winds 5 to 10 miles an hour. Gusts up to 20 miles an hour through the late overnight. Sunday, partly cloudy. Highs in the upper 70s. East winds around 5 miles an hour. Once again, the forecast for today. Mostly sunny. Highs in the lower 80s. East winds around 5 miles an hour. Taking a look at the 3 through 7 day forecast for Indianapolis and central Indiana. For Sunday night and Monday, partly cloudy. Lows in the upper 50s. Highs around 80. Monday night, mostly clear. Lows in the upper 50s. For Tuesday and Tuesday night, clear. Highs in the upper 70s. Lows in the mid 50s. Wednesday through Thursday, mostly clear. Highs in the lower 80s. Lows in the upper 50s. The 8 to 14 day outlook for Friday, June 5th through Thursday, June 11th, calls for temperatures to be above normal and precipitation to be near normal. Normal highs for the period are around 80 degrees and normal lows are around 60. The normal precipitation total for the 7 days is around 1.00 inches. At 9 a.m. at Indianapolis, it was partly sunny. The temperature was 63 degrees, the dew point 51, and the relative humidity 65%. The wind was east at 8 miles an hour. The barometric pressure was 30.11 inches and steady. Around central Indiana, it was sunny, with a temperature of 62 at Zionsville, 62 at Eagle Creek Airpark, and 61 at Shelbyville. At Muncie, it was mostly sunny, with a temperature of 61. Elsewhere across Indiana, skies ranged from sunny to mostly sunny. It was 64 at South Bend, 61 at Fort Wayne, and 65 at Lafayette. Terre Haute reported 66, Bloomington reported 66, and Evansville reported 70. Just outside Indiana, it was mostly sunny, with a temperature of 67 at Champaign and 59 at Dayton. It was partly sunny, with a temperature of 62 at Chicago, 62 at Cincinnati, and 68 at Louisville. At St. Louis, it was cloudy, with a temperature of 70. Once again, at Indianapolis, it was 63 degrees with partly sunny skies. And now a summary of river forecasts. For the Driftwood River, near Edinburgh, at 9 p.m. Thursday, the stage was 11.4 feet with minor flooding occurring. The river is cresting or has crested and is falling. The Indianapolis climate summary for yesterday, May 28, 2026. Yesterday's high temperature was 83 degrees. The normal high is 77. Yesterday's low temperature was 61 degrees. The normal low is 58. No precipitation fell yesterday, which leaves the monthly total at 6.93 inches. This is 2.63 inches above the normal amount of 4.30 inches for May. The total precipitation for the year still stands at 20.92 inches, which is 3.04 inches.

is above normal. No snow fell yesterday, which brings the monthly total to 0.0 inches. The total snowfall since July 1st still stands at 29.9 inches. There were no heating degree days yesterday. This leaves the monthly total at 150. The yearly total since July 1st is 4,734. There were 7 cooling degree days yesterday. This brings the monthly total to 51. The yearly total since January 1st is 129. The record high for today is 93, which occurred in 1895, and the record low is 36, which occurred in 1965. Sunrise today is at 6:21 a.m. and sunset is at 9:05 p.m. This is NOAA All Hazards Radio KEC 74 in Indianapolis. And now a look at your forecast for Indianapolis and central Indiana. Today, mostly sunny. Highs in the lower 80s. East winds around 5 miles an hour. For tonight, partly cloudy. Lows in the upper 50s. Northeast winds around 5 miles an hour. Saturday, partly cloudy. Highs in the upper 70s. East winds 5 to 10 miles an hour with gusts up to 20 miles an hour. For Saturday night, partly cloudy. Lows in the lower 50s. East winds 5 to 10 miles an hour. Gusts up to 20 miles an hour through the late overnight. Sunday, partly cloudy. Highs in the upper 70s. East winds around 5 miles an hour. Once again, the forecast for today. Mostly sunny. Highs in the lower 80s. East winds around 5 miles an hour. Taking a look at the 3 through 7 day forecast for Indianapolis and central Indiana. For Sunday night and Monday, partly cloudy. Lows in the upper 50s. Highs around 80. Monday night, mostly clear. Lows in the upper 50s. For Tuesday and Tuesday night, clear. Highs in the upper 70s. Lows in the mid 50s. Wednesday through Thursday, mostly clear. Highs in the lower 80s. Lows in the upper 50s. The 8 to 14 day outlook for Friday, June 5th through Thursday, June 11th, calls for temperatures to be above normal and precipitation to be near normal. Normal highs for the period are around 80 degrees, and normal lows are around 60. The normal precipitation total for the 7 days is around 1.00 inches. The current time is 9:23 a.m. Eastern Daylight Time. At 9 a.m. at Indianapolis, it was partly sunny. The temperature was 63 degrees, the dew point 51, and the relative humidity 65%. The wind was east at 8 miles an hour. The barometric pressure was 30.11 inches and steady. Around central Indiana, it was sunny, with a temperature of 62 at Zionsville, 62 at Eagle Creek Airpark, and 61 at Shelbyville. At Muncie, it was mostly sunny, with a temperature of 61. Elsewhere across Indiana, skies ranged from sunny to mostly sunny. It was 64 at South Bend, 61 at Fort Wayne, and 65 at Lafayette. Terre Haute reported 66, Bloomington reported 66, and Evansville reported 70. Just outside Indiana, it was mostly sunny, with a temperature of 67 at Champaign and 59 at Dayton. It was partly sunny, with a temperature of 62 at Chicago, 62 at Cincinnati, and 68 at Louisville. At St. Louis, it was cloudy, with a temperature of 70. Once again, at Indianapolis, it was 63 degrees with partly sunny skies. And now a summary of river forecasts. For the Driftwood River, near Edinburg, at 9 p.m. Thursday, the stage was 11.4 feet with minor flooding occurring. The river is cresting or has crested and is falling. The Indianapolis climate summary for yesterday, May 28, 2026. Yesterday's high temperature was 83 degrees. The normal high is 77. Yesterday's low temperature was 61 degrees. The normal low is 58. No precipitation fell yesterday, which leaves the monthly total at 6.93 inches. This is 2.63 inches above the normal amount of 4.30 inches for May.

The total precipitation from the year still stands at 20.92 inches, which is 3.04 inches above normal. No snow fell yesterday, which brings the monthly total to 0.0 inches. The total snowfall since July 1st still stands at 29.9 inches. There were no heating degree days yesterday. This leaves the monthly total at 150. The yearly total since July 1st is 4,734. There were 7 cooling degree days yesterday. This brings the monthly total to 51. The yearly total since January 1st is 129. The record high for today is 93, which occurred in 1895, and the record low is 36, which occurred in 1965. Sunrise today is at 6:21 a.m. and sunset is at 9:05 p.m. This is NOAA All Hazards Radio KEC 74 in Indianapolis. And now a look at your forecast for Indianapolis and central Indiana. Today, mostly sunny. Highs in the lower 80s. East winds around 5 miles an hour. For tonight, partly cloudy. Lows in the upper 50s. Northeast winds around 5 miles an hour. Saturday, partly cloudy. Highs in the upper 70s. East winds 5 to 10 miles an hour with gusts up to 20 miles an hour. For Saturday night, partly cloudy. Lows in the lower 50s. East winds 5 to 10 miles an hour. Gusts up to 20 miles an hour through the late overnight. Sunday, partly cloudy. Highs in the upper 70s. East winds around 5 miles an hour. Once again, the forecast for today. Mostly sunny. Highs in the lower 80s. East winds around 5 miles an hour. Taking a look at the 3 through 7 day forecast for Indianapolis and central Indiana. For Sunday night and Monday, partly cloudy. Lows in the upper 50s. Highs around 80. Monday night, mostly clear. Lows in the upper 50s. For Tuesday and Tuesday night, clear. Highs in the upper 70s. Lows in the mid 50s. Wednesday through Thursday, mostly clear. Highs in the lower 80s. Lows in the upper 50s. The 8 to 14 day outlook for Friday, June 5th through Thursday, June 11th, calls for temperatures to be above normal and precipitation to be near normal. Normal highs for the period are around 80 degrees, and normal lows are around 60. The normal precipitation total for the 7 days is around 1.00 inches. At 9 a.m. at Indianapolis, it was partly sunny. The temperature was 63 degrees, the dew point 51, and the relative humidity 65%. The wind was east at 8 miles an hour. The barometric pressure was 30.11 inches and steady. Around central Indiana, it was sunny, with a temperature of 62 at Zionsville, 62 at Eagle Creek Airpark, and 61 at Shelbyville. At Muncie, it was mostly sunny, with a temperature of 61. Elsewhere across Indiana, skies ranged from sunny to mostly sunny. It was 64 at South Bend, 61 at Fort Wayne, and 65 at Lafayette. Terre Haute reported 66, Bloomington reported 66, and Evansville reported 70. Just outside Indiana, it was mostly sunny, with a temperature of 67 at Champaign and 59 at Dayton. It was partly sunny, with a temperature of 62 at Chicago, 62 at Cincinnati, and 68 at Louisville. At St. Louis, it was cloudy, with a temperature of 70. Once again, at Indianapolis, it was 63 degrees with partly sunny skies. And now a summary of river forecasts. For the Driftwood River, near Edinburgh, at 9 p.m. Thursday, the stage was 11.4 feet with minor flooding occurring. The river is cresting or has crested and is falling. The Indianapolis climate summary for yesterday, May 28, 2026. Yesterday's high temperature was 83 degrees. The normal high is 77. Yesterday's low temperature was 61 degrees. The normal low is 58. No precipitation fell yesterday, which leaves the monthly total at 6.93 inches.
This is 2.63 inches above the normal amount of 4.30 inches for May. The total precipitation for the year still stands at 20.92 inches, which is 3.04 inches above normal. No snow fell yesterday, which brings the monthly total to 0.0 inches. The total snowfall since July 1st still stands at 29.9 inches. There were no heating degree days yesterday. This leaves the monthly total at 150. The yearly total since July 1st is 4,734. There were 7 cooling degree days yesterday. This brings the monthly total to 51. The yearly total since January 1st is 129. The record high for today is 93, which occurred in 1895, and the record low is 36, which occurred in 1965. Sunrise today is at 6:21 a.m. and sunset is at 9:05 p.m. This is NOAA All Hazards Radio KEC 74 in Indianapolis. And now a look at your forecast for Indianapolis and central Indiana. Rest of today. Mostly sunny. Highs in the lower 80s. East winds around 5 miles an hour. For tonight, partly cloudy. Lows in the upper 50s. Northeast winds around 5 miles an hour. Saturday, partly cloudy. Highs in the upper 70s. East winds 5 to 10 miles an hour with gusts up to 20 miles an hour. For Saturday night, partly cloudy. Lows in the lower 50s. East winds 5 to 10 miles an hour. Gusts up to 20 miles an hour through the late overnight. Sunday, partly cloudy. Highs in the upper 70s. East winds around 5 miles an hour. Once again, the forecast for rest of today. Mostly sunny. Highs in the lower 80s. East winds around 5 miles an hour. Taking a look at the 3 through 7 day forecast for Indianapolis and central Indiana. For Sunday night and Monday, partly cloudy. Lows in the upper 50s. Highs around 80. Monday night, mostly clear. Lows in the upper 50s. For Tuesday and Tuesday night, clear. Highs in the upper 70s. Lows in the mid 50s. Wednesday through Thursday, mostly clear. Highs in the lower 80s. Lows in the upper 50s. Now here is the hazardous weather outlook for central Indiana. For the period today and tonight, no hazardous weather is expected at this time. And now the excuse. Now here is the hazardous weather outlook for central Indiana. For the period today and tonight, no hazardous weather is expected at this time. And now the extended outlook for the period Saturday through Thursday. No hazardous weather is expected at this time. Spotter information statement. Spotter activation is not anticipated. The 8 to 14 day outlook for Friday, June 5th through Thursday, June 11th, calls for temperatures to be above normal and precipitation to be near normal. Normal highs for the period are around 80 degrees and normal lows are around 60. The normal precipitation total for the 7 days is around 1.00 inches. At 9 a.m. at Indianapolis, it was partly sunny. The temperature was 63 degrees, the dew point 51, and the relative humidity 65%. The wind was east at 8 miles an hour. The barometric pressure was 30.11 inches and steady. Around central Indiana, it was sunny, with a temperature of 62 at Zionsville, 62 at Eagle Creek Airpark, and 61 at Shelbyville. At Muncie, it was mostly sunny, with a temperature of 61. Elsewhere across Indiana, skies ranged from sunny to mostly sunny. It was 64 at South Bend, 61 at Fort Wayne, and 65 at Lafayette. Terre Haute reported 66, Bloomington reported 66, and Evansville reported 70. Just outside Indiana, it was mostly sunny, with a temperature of 67 at Champaign and 59 at Dayton. It was partly sunny, with a temperature of 62 at Chicago, 62 at Cincinnati, and 68 at Louisville. At St. Louis, it was cloudy, with a temperature of 70. Once again, at Indianapolis, it was 63 degrees with partly sunny skies.
And now a summary of river forecasts.

for the Driftwood River, near Edinburgh. At 9 p.m. Thursday, the stage was 11.4 feet with minor flooding occurring. The river is cresting or has crested and is falling. This is NOAA All Hazards Radio KEC 74 in Indianapolis. And now a look at your forecast for Indianapolis and central Indiana. Rest of today. Mostly sunny. Highs in the lower 80s. East winds around 5 miles an hour. For tonight, partly cloudy. Lows in the upper 50s. Northeast winds around 5 miles an hour. Saturday, partly cloudy. Highs in the upper 70s. East winds 5 to 10 miles an hour with gusts up to 20 miles an hour. For Saturday night, partly cloudy. Lows in the lower 50s. East winds 5 to 10 miles an hour. Gusts up to 20 miles an hour through the late overnight. Sunday, partly cloudy. Highs in the upper 70s. East winds around 5 miles an hour. Once again, the forecast for rest of today. Mostly sunny. Highs in the lower 80s. East winds around 5 miles an hour. Taking a look at the 3 through 7 day forecast for Indianapolis and central Indiana. For Sunday night and Monday, partly cloudy. Lows in the upper 50s. Highs around 80. Monday night, mostly clear. Lows in the upper 50s. For Tuesday and Tuesday night, clear. Highs in the upper 70s. Lows in the mid 50s. Wednesday through Thursday, mostly clear. Highs in the lower 80s. Lows in the upper 50s. The 8 to 14 day outlook for Friday, June 5th through Thursday, June 11th, calls for temperatures to be above normal and precipitation to be near normal. Normal highs for the period are around 80 degrees and normal lows are around 60. The normal precipitation total for the 7 days is around 1.00 inches. At 9 a.m. at Indianapolis, it was partly sunny. The temperature was 63 degrees, the dew point 51, and the relative humidity 65%. The wind was east at 8 miles an hour. The barometric pressure was 30.11 inches and steady. Around central Indiana, it was sunny, with a temperature of 62 at Zionsville, 62 at Eagle Creek Airpark, and 61 at Shelbyville. At Muncie, it was mostly sunny, with a temperature of 61. Elsewhere across Indiana, skies ranged from sunny to mostly sunny. It was 64 at South Bend, 61 at Fort Wayne, and 65 at Lafayette. Terre Haute reported 66, Bloomington reported 66, and Evansville reported 70. Just outside Indiana, it was mostly sunny, with a temperature of 67 at Champaign and 59 at Dayton. It was partly sunny, with a temperature of 62 at Chicago, 62 at Cincinnati, and 68 at Louisville. At St. Louis, it was cloudy, with a temperature of 70. Once again, at Indianapolis, it was 63 degrees with partly sunny skies. The current time is 9:38 a.m. Eastern Daylight Time. And now a summary of river forecasts. For the Driftwood River, near Edinburgh, at 9 p.m. Thursday, the stage was 11.4 feet with minor flooding occurring. The river is cresting or has crested and is falling. This is NOAA All Hazards Radio KEC 74 in Indianapolis. And now a look at your forecast for Indianapolis and central Indiana. Rest of today. Mostly sunny. Highs in the lower 80s. East winds around 5 miles an hour. For tonight, partly cloudy. Lows in the upper 50s. Northeast winds around 5 miles an hour. Saturday, partly cloudy. Highs in the upper 70s. East winds 5 to 10 miles an hour with gusts up to 20 miles an hour. For Saturday night, partly cloudy. Lows in the lower 50s. East winds 5 to 10 miles an hour. Gusts up to 20 miles an hour through the late overnight. Sunday, partly cloudy. Highs in the upper 70s. East winds around 5 miles an hour. Once again, the forecast for rest of today. Mostly sunny.

temperatures to be above normal and precipitation to be near normal. Normal highs for the period are around 80 degrees and normal lows are around 60. The normal precipitation total for the 7 days is around 1.00 inches. At 9 a.m. at Indianapolis, it was partly sunny. The temperature was 63 degrees, the dew point 51, and the relative humidity 65%. The wind was east at 8 miles an hour. The barometric pressure was 30.11 inches and steady. Around central Indiana, it was sunny, with a temperature of 62 at Zionsville, 62 at Eagle Creek Air Park, and 61 at Shelbyville. At Muncie, it was mostly sunny, with a temperature of 61. Elsewhere across Indiana, skies ranged from sunny to mostly sunny. It was 64 at South Bend, 61 at Fort Wayne, and 65 at Lafayette. Terre Haute reported 66, Bloomington reported 66, and Evansville reported 70. Just outside Indiana, it was mostly sunny, with a temperature of 67 at Champaign and 59 at Dayton. It was partly sunny, with a temperature of 62 at Chicago, 62 at Cincinnati, and 68 at Louisville. At St. Louis, it was cloudy, with a temperature of 70. Once again, at Indianapolis, it was 63 degrees with partly sunny skies. And now a summary of river forecasts. For the Driftwood River, near Edinburgh, at 9 p.m. Thursday, the stage was 11.4 feet with minor flooding occurring. The river is cresting or has crested and is falling. This is NOAA All Hazards Radio KEC 74 in Indianapolis. And now a look at your forecast for Indianapolis and central Indiana. Rest of today. Mostly sunny. Highs in the lower 80s. East winds around 5 miles an hour. For tonight. Partly cloudy. Lows in the upper 50s. Northeast winds around 5 miles an hour. Saturday. Partly cloudy. Highs in the upper 70s. East winds 5 to 10 miles an hour with gusts up to 20 miles an hour. For Saturday night. Partly cloudy. Lows in the lower 50s. East winds 5 to 10 miles an hour. Gusts up to 20 miles an hour through the late overnight. Sunday. Partly cloudy. Highs in the upper 70s. East winds around 5 miles an hour. Once again, the forecast for rest of today. Mostly sunny. Highs in the lower 80s. East winds around 5 miles an hour. Taking a look at the 3 through 7 day forecast for Indianapolis and central Indiana. For Sunday night and Monday, partly cloudy. Lows in the upper 50s. Highs around 80. Monday night, mostly clear. Lows in the upper 50s. For Tuesday and Tuesday night, clear. Highs in the upper 70s. Lows in the mid 50s. Wednesday through Thursday, mostly clear. Highs in the lower 80s. Lows in the upper 50s. The 8 to 14 day outlook for Friday, June 5th through Thursday, June 11th, calls for temperatures to be above normal and precipitation to be near normal. Normal highs for the period are around 80 degrees and normal lows are around 60. The normal precipitation total for the 7 days is around 1.00 inches. At 9 a.m. at Indianapolis, it was partly sunny. The temperature was 63 degrees, the dew point 51, and the relative humidity 65%. The wind was east at 8 miles an hour. The barometric pressure was 30.11 inches and steady. Around central Indiana, it was sunny, with a temperature of 62 at Zionsville, 62 at Eagle Creek Air Park, and 61 at Shelbyville. At Muncie, it was mostly sunny, with a temperature of 61. Elsewhere across Indiana, skies ranged from sunny to mostly sunny. It was 64 at South Bend, 61 at Fort Wayne, and 65 at Lafayette. Terre Haute reported 66, Bloomington reported 66, and Evansville reported 70. Just outside Indiana, it was mostly sunny, with a temperature of 67 at Champaign and 59 at Dayton. It was partly sunny, with a temperature of 62 at Chicago, 62 at Cincinnati, and 68 at Louisville. At St. Louis,

cloudy, with a temperature of 70. Once again, at Indianapolis, it was 63 degrees with partly sunny skies. And now a summary of river forecasts. For the Driftwood River, near Edinburgh, at 9 p.m. Thursday, the stage was 11.4 feet with minor flooding occurring. The river is cresting or has crested and is falling. This is NOAA All Hazards Radio KEC 74 in Indianapolis. And now a look at your forecast for Indianapolis and central Indiana. Rest of today. Mostly sunny. Highs in the lower 80s. East winds around 5 miles an hour. For tonight, partly cloudy. Lows in the upper 50s. Northeast winds around 5 miles an hour. Saturday, partly cloudy. Highs in the upper 70s. East winds 5 to 10 miles an hour with gusts up to 20 miles an hour. For Saturday night, partly cloudy. Lows in the lower 50s. East winds 5 to 10 miles an hour. Gusts up to 20 miles an hour through the late overnight. Sunday, partly cloudy. Highs in the upper 70s. East winds around 5 miles an hour. Once again, the forecast for rest of today. Mostly sunny. Highs in the lower 80s. East winds around 5 miles an hour. Taking a look at the 3 through 7 day forecast for Indianapolis and central Indiana. For Sunday night and Monday, partly cloudy. Lows in the upper 50s. Highs around 80. Monday night, mostly clear. Lows in the upper 50s. For Tuesday and Tuesday night, clear. Highs in the upper 70s. Lows in the mid 50s. Wednesday through Thursday, mostly clear. Highs in the lower 80s. Lows in the upper 50s. The 8 to 14 day outlook for Friday, June 5th through Thursday, June 11th, calls for temperatures to be above normal and precipitation to be near normal. Normal highs for the period are around 80 degrees and normal lows are around 60. The normal precipitation total for the 7 days is around 1.00 inches. At 9 a.m. at Indianapolis, it was partly sunny. The temperature was 63 degrees, the dew point 51, and the relative humidity 65%. The wind was east at 8 miles an hour. The barometric pressure was 30.11 inches and steady. Around central Indiana, it was sunny, with a temperature of 62 at Zionsville, 62 at Eagle Creek Airpark, and 61 at Shelbyville. At Muncie, it was mostly sunny, with a temperature of 61. Elsewhere across Indiana, skies ranged from sunny to mostly sunny. It was 64 at South Bend, 61 at Fort Wayne, and 65 at Lafayette. Terre Haute reported 66, Bloomington reported 66, and Evansville reported 70. Just outside Indiana, it was mostly sunny, with a temperature of 67 at Champaign and 59 at Dayton. It was partly sunny, with a temperature of 62 at Chicago, 62 at Cincinnati, and 68 at Louisville. At St. Louis, it was cloudy, with a temperature of 70. Once again, at Indianapolis, it was 63 degrees with partly sunny skies. And now a summary of river forecasts. For the Driftwood River, near Edinburgh, at 9 p.m. Thursday, the stage was 11.4 feet with minor flooding occurring. The river is cresting or has crested and is falling. This is NOAA All Hazards Radio KEC 74 in Indianapolis. And now a look at your forecast for Indianapolis and central Indiana. Rest of today. Mostly sunny. Highs in the lower 80s. East winds around 5 miles an hour. For tonight, partly cloudy. Lows in the upper 50s. Northeast winds around 5 miles an hour. Saturday, partly cloudy. Highs in the upper 70s. East winds 5 to 10 miles an hour with gusts up to 20 miles an hour. For Saturday night, partly cloudy. Lows in the lower 50s. East winds 5 to 10 miles an hour. Gusts up to 20 miles an hour through the late overnight. Sunday, partly cloudy. Highs in the upper 70s. East winds around 5 miles an hour.

Once again, the forecast for rest of today. Mostly sunny. Highs in the lower 80s. East winds around 5 miles an hour. Taking a look at the 3-7 day forecast for Indianapolis and central Indiana. For Sunday night and Monday, partly cloudy. Lows in the upper 50s. Highs around 80. Monday night, mostly clear. Lows in the upper 50s. For Tuesday and Tuesday night, clear. Highs in the upper 70s. Lows in the mid 50s. Wednesday through Thursday, mostly clear. Highs in the lower 80s. Lows in the upper 50s. The 8-14 day outlook for Friday, June 5th through Thursday, June 11th, calls for temperatures to be above normal and precipitation to be near normal. Normal highs for the period are around 80 degrees, and normal lows are around 60. The normal precipitation total for the 7 days is around 1.00 inches. At 9 a.m., at Indianapolis, it was partly sunny. The temperature was 63 degrees, the dew point 51, and the relative humidity 65%. The wind was east at 8 miles an hour. The barometric pressure was 30.11 inches and steady. Around central Indiana, it was sunny, with a temperature of 62 at Zionsville, 62 at Eagle Creek Airpark, and 61 at Shelbyville. At Muncie, it was mostly sunny, with a temperature of 61. Elsewhere across Indiana, skies ranged from sunny to mostly sunny. It was 64 at South Bend, 61 at Fort Wayne, and 65 at Lafayette. Terre Haute reported 66, Bloomington reported 66, and Evansville reported 70. Just outside Indiana, it was mostly sunny, with a temperature of 67 at Champaign and 59 at Dayton. It was partly sunny, with a temperature of 62 at Chicago, 62 at Cincinnati, and 68 at Louisville. At St. Louis, it was cloudy, with a temperature of 70. Once again, at Indianapolis, it was 63 degrees with partly sunny skies. The current time is 9:53 a.m. Eastern Daylight Time. Now here is the hazardous weather outlook for central Indiana. For the period today and tonight, no hazardous weather is expected at this time. And now the extended outlook for the period Saturday through Thursday. No hazardous weather is expected at this time. Spotter information statement. Spotter activation is not anticipated. And now a summary of river forecasts. For the Driftwood River, near Edinburgh, at 9 p.m. Thursday, the stage was 11.4 feet with minor flooding occurring. The river is cresting or has crested and is falling. This is NOAA All Hazards Radio KEC 74 in Indianapolis. And now a look at your forecast for Indianapolis and central Indiana. Rest of today. Mostly sunny. Highs in the lower 80s. East winds around 5 miles an hour. For tonight. Partly cloudy. Lows in the upper 50s. Northeast winds around 5 miles an hour. Saturday. Partly cloudy. Highs in the upper 70s. East winds 5 to 10 miles an hour with gusts up to 20 miles an hour. For Saturday night. Partly cloudy. Lows in the lower 50s. East winds 5 to 10 miles an hour. Gusts up to 20 miles an hour through the late overnight. Sunday. Partly cloudy. Highs in the upper 70s. East winds around 5 miles an hour. Once again, the forecast for rest of today. Mostly sunny. Highs in the lower 80s. East winds around 5 miles an hour. Taking a look at the 3-7 day forecast for Indianapolis and central Indiana. For Sunday night and Monday, partly cloudy. Lows in the upper 50s. Highs around 80. Monday night, mostly clear. Lows in the upper 50s. For Tuesday and Tuesday night, clear. Highs in the upper 70s. Lows in the mid 50s. Wednesday through Thursday, mostly clear. Highs in the lower 80s. Lows in the upper 50s. The 8-14 day outlook for Friday, June 5th through Thursday, June 11th.

calls for temperatures to be above normal and precipitation to be near normal. Normal highs for the period are around 80 degrees and normal lows are around 60. The normal precipitation total for the 7 days is around 1.00 inches. At 9 a.m. at Indianapolis, it was partly sunny. The temperature was 63 degrees, the dew point 51, and the relative humidity 65%. The wind was east at 8 miles an hour. The barometric pressure was 30.11 inches and steady. Around central Indiana, it was sunny, with a temperature of 62 at Zionsville, 62 at Eagle Creek Airpark, and 61 at Shelbyville. At Muncie, it was mostly sunny, with a temperature of 61. Elsewhere across Indiana, skies ranged from sunny to mostly sunny. It was 64 at South Bend, 61 at Fort Wayne, and 65 at Lafayette. Terre Haute reported 66, Bloomington reported 66, and Evansville reported 70. Just outside Indiana, it was mostly sunny, with a temperature of 67 at Champaign and 59 at Dayton. It was partly sunny, with a temperature of 62 at Chicago, 62 at Cincinnati, and 68 at Louisville. At St. Louis, it was cloudy, with a temperature of 70. Once again, at Indianapolis, it was 63 degrees with partly sunny skies. And now a summary of river forecasts. For the Driftwood River, near Edinburgh, at 9 p.m. Thursday, the stage was 11.4 feet with minor flooding occurring. The river is cresting or has crested and is falling. This is NOAA All Hazards Radio KEC 74 in Indianapolis. And now a look at your forecast for Indianapolis and central Indiana. Rest of today. Mostly sunny. Highs in the lower 80s. East winds around 5 miles an hour. For tonight. Partly cloudy. Lows in the upper 50s. Northeast winds around 5 miles an hour. Saturday. Partly cloudy. Highs in the upper 70s. East winds 5 to 10 miles an hour with gusts up to 20 miles an hour. For Saturday night. Partly cloudy. Lows in the lower 50s. East winds 5 to 10 miles an hour. Gusts up to 20 miles an hour through the late overnight. Sunday. Partly cloudy. Highs in the upper 70s. East winds around 5 miles an hour. Once again, the forecast for rest of today. Mostly sunny. Highs in the lower 80s. East winds around 5 miles an hour. Taking a look at the 3 through 7 day forecast for Indianapolis and central Indiana. For Sunday night and Monday, partly cloudy. Lows in the upper 50s. Highs around 80. Monday night, mostly clear. Lows in the upper 50s. For Tuesday and Tuesday night, clear. Highs in the upper 70s. Lows in the mid 50s. Wednesday through Thursday, mostly clear. Highs in the lower 80s. Lows in the upper 50s. The 8 to 14 day outlook for Friday, June 5th through Thursday, June 11th, calls for temperatures to be above normal and precipitation to be near normal. Normal highs for the period are around 80 degrees and normal lows are around 60. The normal precipitation total for the 7 days is around 1.00 inches. At 9 a.m. at Indianapolis, it was partly sunny. The temperature was 63 degrees, the dew point 51, and the relative humidity 65%. The wind was east at 8 miles an hour. The barometric pressure was 30.11 inches and steady. Around central Indiana, it was sunny, with a temperature of 62 at Zionsville, 62 at Eagle Creek Airpark, and 61 at Shelbyville. At Muncie, it was mostly sunny, with a temperature of 61. Elsewhere across Indiana, skies ranged from sunny to mostly sunny. It was 64 at South Bend, 61 at Fort Wayne, and 65 at Lafayette. Terre Haute reported 66, Bloomington reported 66, and Evansville reported 70. Just outside Indiana, it was mostly sunny, with a temperature of 67 at Champaign and 59 at Dayton. It was partly sunny, with a temperature of 62 at Chicago, 62 at Cincinnati, and 68 at Louisville.

St. Louis, it was cloudy with a temperature of 70. Once again, at Indianapolis, it was 63 degrees with partly sunny skies. And now a summary of river forecasts. For the Driftwood River, near Edinburgh, at 9 p.m. Thursday, the stage was 11.4 feet with minor flooding occurring. The river is cresting or has crested and is falling. This is NOAA All Hazards Radio KEC 74 in Indianapolis. And now a look at your forecast for Indianapolis and central Indiana. Rest of today. Mostly sunny. Highs in the lower 80s. East winds around 5 miles an hour. For tonight, partly cloudy. Lows in the upper 50s. Northeast winds around 5 miles an hour. Saturday, partly cloudy. Highs in the upper 70s. East winds 5 to 10 miles an hour with gusts up to 20 miles an hour. For Saturday night, partly cloudy. Lows in the lower 50s. East winds 5 to 10 miles an hour. Gusts up to 20 miles an hour through the late overnight. Sunday, partly cloudy. Highs in the upper 70s. East winds around 5 miles an hour. Once again, the forecast for rest of today. Mostly sunny. Highs in the lower 80s. East winds around 5 miles an hour. Taking a look at the 3 through 7 day forecast for Indianapolis and central Indiana. For Sunday night and Monday, partly cloudy. Lows in the upper 50s. Highs around 80. Monday night, mostly clear. Lows in the upper 50s. For Tuesday and Tuesday night, clear. Highs in the upper 70s. Lows in the mid 50s. Wednesday through Thursday, mostly clear. Highs in the lower 80s. Lows in the upper 50s. The 8 to 14 day outlook for Friday, June 5th through Thursday, June 11th, calls for temperatures to be above normal and precipitation to be near normal. Normal highs for the period are around 80 degrees and normal lows are around 60. The normal precipitation total for the 7 days is around 1.00 inches. At 9 a.m. at Indianapolis, it was partly sunny. The temperature was 63 degrees, the dew point 51, and the relative humidity 65%. The wind was east at 8 miles an hour. The barometric pressure was 30.11 inches and steady. Around central Indiana, it was sunny, with a temperature of 62 at Zionsville, 62 at Eagle Creek Airpark, and 61 at Shelbyville. At Muncie, it was mostly sunny, with a temperature of 61. Elsewhere across Indiana, skies ranged from sunny to mostly sunny. It was 64 at South Bend, 61 at Fort Wayne, and 65 at Lafayette. Terre Haute reported 66, Bloomington reported 66, and Evansville reported 70. Just outside Indiana, it was mostly sunny, with a temperature of 67 at Champaign and 59 at Dayton. It was partly sunny, with a temperature of 62 at Chicago, 62 at Cincinnati, and 68 at Louisville. At St. Louis, it was cloudy, with a temperature of 70. Once again, at Indianapolis, it was 63 degrees with partly sunny skies. And now a summary of river forecasts. For the Driftwood River, near Edinburgh, at 9 p.m. Thursday, the stage was 11.4 feet with minor flooding occurring. The river is cresting or has crested and is falling. This is NOAA All Hazards Radio KEC 74 in Indianapolis. And now a look at your forecast for Indianapolis and central Indiana. Rest of today. Mostly sunny. Highs in the lower 80s. East winds around 5 miles an hour. For tonight, partly cloudy. Lows in the upper 50s. Northeast winds around 5 miles an hour. Saturday, partly cloudy. Highs in the upper 70s. East winds 5 to 10 miles an hour with gusts up to 20 miles an hour. For Saturday night, partly cloudy. Lows in the lower 50s. East winds 5 to 10 miles an hour. Gusts up to 20 miles an hour through the late overnight. Sunday, partly cloudy. Highs in the upper 70s. East winds around

5 miles an hour. Once again, the forecast for rest of today. Mostly sunny. Highs in the lower 80s. East winds around 5 miles an hour. Taking a look at the 3-7 day forecast for Indianapolis and central Indiana. For Sunday night and Monday, partly cloudy. Lows in the upper 50s. Highs around 80. Monday night, mostly clear. Lows in the upper 50s. For Tuesday and Tuesday night, clear. Highs in the upper 70s. Lows in the mid 50s. Wednesday through Thursday, mostly clear. Highs in the lower 80s. Lows in the upper 50s. The 8-14 day outlook for Friday, June 5th through Thursday, June 11th, calls for temperatures to be above normal and precipitation to be near normal. Normal highs for the period are around 80 degrees, and normal lows are around 60. The normal precipitation total for the 7 days is around 1.00 inches. At 9 a.m., at Indianapolis, it was partly sunny. The temperature was 63 degrees, the dew point 51, and the relative humidity 65%. The wind was east at 8 miles an hour. The barometric pressure was 30.11 inches and steady. Around central Indiana, it was sunny, with a temperature of 62 at Zionsville, 62 at Eagle Creek Airpark, and 61 at Shelbyville. At Muncie, it was mostly sunny, with a temperature of 61. Elsewhere across Indiana, skies ranged from sunny to mostly sunny. It was 64 at South Bend, 61 at Fort Wayne, and 65 at Lafayette. Terre Haute reported 66, Bloomington reported 66, and Evansville reported 70. Just outside Indiana, it was mostly sunny, with a temperature of 67 at Champaign and 59 at Dayton. It was partly sunny, with a temperature of 62 at Chicago, 62 at Cincinnati, and 68 at Louisville. At St. Louis, it was cloudy, with a temperature of 70. Once again, at Indianapolis, it was 63 degrees with partly sunny skies. The current time is 10:08 a.m. Eastern Daylight Time. And now a summary of river forecasts. For the Driftwood River, near Edinburgh, at 9 p.m. Thursday, the stage was 11.4 feet with minor flooding occurring. The river is cresting or has crested and is falling. This is NOAA All Hazards Radio KEC 74 in Indianapolis. And now a look at your forecast for Indianapolis and central Indiana. Rest of today. Mostly sunny. Highs in the lower 80s. East winds around 5 miles an hour. For tonight, partly cloudy. Lows in the upper 50s. Northeast winds around 5 miles an hour. Saturday, partly cloudy. Highs in the upper 70s. East winds 5 to 10 miles an hour with gusts up to 20 miles an hour. For Saturday night, partly cloudy. Lows in the lower 50s. East winds 5 to 10 miles an hour. Gusts up to 20 miles an hour through the late overnight. Sunday, partly cloudy. Highs in the upper 70s. East winds around 5 miles an hour. Once again, the forecast for rest of today. Mostly sunny. Highs in the lower 80s. East winds around 5 miles an hour. Taking a look at the 3-7 day forecast for Indianapolis and central Indiana. For Sunday night and Monday, partly cloudy. Lows in the upper 50s. Highs around 80. Monday night, mostly clear. Lows in the upper 50s. For Tuesday and Tuesday night, clear. Highs in the upper 70s. Lows in the mid 50s. Wednesday through Thursday, mostly clear. Highs in the lower 80s. Lows in the upper 50s. The 8-14 day outlook for Friday, June 5th through Thursday, June 11th, calls for temperatures to be above normal and precipitation to be near normal. Normal highs for the period are around 80 degrees, and normal lows are around 60. The normal precipitation total for the 7 days is around 1.00 inches. At 10 a.m., at Indianapolis, it was mostly sunny. The temperature was 60.

6 degrees, the dew point 52, and the relative humidity 60%. The wind was east at 6 miles an hour. The barometric pressure was 30.11 inches and steady. Around central Indiana, it was sunny, with a temperature of 65 at Muncie, 65 at Zionsville, 66 at Eagle Creek Airpark, and 65 at Shelbyville. Elsewhere across Indiana, it was sunny, with a temperature of 68 at South Bend, and 70 at Lafayette. It was mostly sunny, with a temperature of 65 at Fort Wayne, 70 at Terre Haute, and 69 at Bloomington. At Evansville, it was partly sunny, with a temperature of 73. Just outside Indiana, it was mostly sunny, with a temperature of 73 at Champaign, and 64 at Dayton. It was partly sunny, with a temperature of 68 at Chicago, 66 at Cincinnati, and 71 at Louisville. At St. Louis, it was cloudy, with a temperature of 73. Once again, at Indianapolis, it was 66 degrees with mostly sunny skies. And now a summary of river forecasts. For the Driftwood River, near Edinburgh, at 9 p.m. Thursday, the stage was 11.4 feet with minor flooding occurring. The river is cresting or has crested and is falling. This is NOAA All Hazards Radio KEC 74 in Indianapolis. And now a look at your forecast for Indianapolis and central Indiana. Rest of today. Mostly sunny. Highs in the lower 80s. East winds around 5 miles an hour. For tonight, partly cloudy. Lows in the upper 50s. Northeast winds around 5 miles an hour. Saturday, partly cloudy. Highs in the upper 70s. East winds 5 to 10 miles an hour with gusts up to 20 miles an hour. For Saturday night, partly cloudy. Lows in the lower 50s. East winds 5 to 10 miles an hour. Gusts up to 20 miles an hour through the late overnight. Sunday, partly cloudy. Highs in the upper 70s. East winds around 5 miles an hour. Once again, the forecast for rest of today. Mostly sunny. Highs in the lower 80s. East winds around 5 miles an hour. Now here is the hazardous weather outlook for central Indiana. For the period today and tonight. No hazardous weather is expected at this time. And now the extended outlook for the period Saturday through Thursday. No hazardous weather is expected at this time. Spotter information statement. Spotter activation is not anticipated. Taking a look at the 3-7 day forecast for Indianapolis and central Indiana. For Sunday night and Monday, partly cloudy. Lows in the upper 50s. Highs around 80. Monday night, mostly clear. Lows in the upper 50s. For Tuesday and Tuesday night, clear. Highs in the upper 70s. Lows in the mid-50s. Wednesday through Thursday, mostly clear. Highs in the lower 80s. Lows in the upper 50s. The 8-14 day outlook for Friday, June 5th through Thursday, June 11th, calls for temperatures to be above normal and precipitation to be near normal. Normal highs for the period are around 80 degrees. And normal lows are around 60. The normal precipitation total for the 7 days is around 1.00 inches. At 10 a.m., at Indianapolis, it was mostly sunny. The temperature was 66 degrees, the dew point 52, and the relative humidity 60%. The wind was east at 6 miles an hour. The barometric pressure was 30.11 inches and steady. Around central Indiana, it was sunny, with a temperature of 65 at Muncie, 65 at Zionsville, 66 at Eagle Creek Airpark, and 65 at Shelbyville. Elsewhere across Indiana, it was sunny, with a temperature of 68 at South Bend, and 70 at Lafayette. It was mostly sunny, with a temperature of 65 at Fort Wayne, 70 at Terre Haute, and 69 at Bloomington. At Evansville, it was partly sunny, with a temperature of 73. Just outside Indiana, it was mostly sunny, with a temperature of 73 at Champaign, and 64 at Dayton. It was partly sunny, with a temperature of 68 at Chicago, 66 at Cincinnati, and 71 at Louisville. At St. Louis,

It was cloudy with a temperature of 73. Once again, at Indianapolis, it was 66 degrees with mostly sunny skies. And now a summary of river forecasts. For the Driftwood River, near Edinburgh, at 9 p.m. Thursday, the stage was 11.4 feet with minor flooding occurring. The river is cresting or has crested and is falling. This is NOAA All Hazards Radio KEC 74 in Indianapolis. And now a look at your forecast for Indianapolis and central Indiana. Rest of today. Mostly sunny. Highs in the lower 80s. East winds around 5 miles an hour. For tonight, partly cloudy. Lows in the upper 50s. Northeast winds around 5 miles an hour. Saturday, partly cloudy. Highs in the upper 70s. East winds 5 to 10 miles an hour with gusts up to 20 miles an hour. For Saturday night, partly cloudy. Lows in the lower 50s. East winds 5 to 10 miles an hour. Gusts up to 20 miles an hour through the late overnight. Sunday, partly cloudy. Highs in the upper 70s. East winds around 5 miles an hour. Once again, the forecast for rest of today. Mostly sunny. Highs in the lower 80s. East winds around 5 miles an hour. Taking a look at the 3 through 7 day forecast for Indianapolis and central Indiana. For Sunday night and Monday, partly cloudy. Lows in the upper 50s. Highs around 80. Monday night, mostly clear. Lows in the upper 50s. For Tuesday and Tuesday night, clear. Highs in the upper 70s. Lows in the mid 50s. Wednesday through Thursday, mostly clear. Highs in the lower 80s. Lows in the upper 50s. The 8 to 14 day outlook for Friday, June 5th through Thursday, June 11th, calls for temperatures to be above normal and precipitation to be near normal. Normal highs for the period are around 80 degrees and normal lows are around 60. The normal precipitation total for the 7 days is around 1.00 inches. At 10 a.m. at Indianapolis, it was mostly sunny. The temperature was 66 degrees, the dew point 52, and the relative humidity 60%. The wind was east at 6 miles an hour. The barometric pressure was 30.11 inches and steady. Around central Indiana, it was sunny, with a temperature of 65 at Muncie, 65 at Zionsville, 66 at Eagle Creek Airpark, and 65 at Shelbyville. Elsewhere across Indiana, it was sunny, with a temperature of 68 at South Bend and 70 at Lafayette. It was mostly sunny, with a temperature of 65 at Fort Wayne, 70 at Terre Haute, and 69 at Bloomington. At Evansville, it was partly sunny, with a temperature of 73. Just outside Indiana, it was mostly sunny, with a temperature of 73 at Champaign and 64 at Dayton. It was partly sunny, with a temperature of 68 at Chicago, 66 at Cincinnati, and 71 at Louisville. At St. Louis, it was cloudy, with a temperature of 73. Once again, at Indianapolis, it was 66 degrees with mostly sunny skies. And now a summary of river forecasts. For the Driftwood River, near Edinburgh, at 9 p.m. Thursday, the stage was 11.4 feet with minor flooding occurring. The river is cresting or has crested and is falling. This is NOAA All Hazards Radio KEC 74 in Indianapolis. And now a look at your forecast for Indianapolis and central Indiana. Rest of today. Mostly sunny. Highs in the lower 80s. East winds around 5 miles an hour. For tonight, partly cloudy. Lows in the upper 50s. Northeast winds around 5 miles an hour. Saturday, partly cloudy. Highs in the upper 70s. East winds 5 to 10 miles an hour with gusts up to 20 miles an hour. For Saturday night, partly cloudy. Lows in the lower 50s. East winds 5 to 10 miles an hour. Gusts up to 20 miles an hour through the late overnight. Sunday, partly cloudy. Highs in the upper 70s. East winds around 5 miles an hour.

hour. Once again, the forecast for rest of today. Mostly sunny. Highs in the lower 80s. East winds around 5 miles an hour. Taking a look at the 3 through 7 day forecast for Indianapolis and central Indiana. For Sunday night and Monday, partly cloudy. Lows in the upper 50s. Highs around 80. Monday night, mostly clear. Lows in the upper 50s. For Tuesday and Tuesday night, clear. Highs in the upper 70s. Lows in the mid 50s. Wednesday through Thursday, mostly clear. Highs in the lower 80s. Lows in the upper 50s. The 8 to 14 day outlook for Friday, June 5th through Thursday, June 11th, calls for temperatures to be above normal and precipitation to be near normal. Normal highs for the period are around 80 degrees, and normal lows are around 60. The normal precipitation total for the 7 days is around 1.00 inches. At 10 a.m., at Indianapolis, it was mostly sunny. The temperature was 66 degrees, the dew point 52, and the relative humidity 60%. The wind was east at 6 miles an hour. The barometric pressure was 30.11 inches and steady. Around central Indiana, it was sunny, with a temperature of 65 at Muncie, 65 at Zionsville, 66 at Eagle Creek Airpark, and 65 at Shelbyville. Elsewhere across Indiana, it was sunny, with a temperature of 68 at South Bend, and 70 at Lafayette. It was mostly sunny, with a temperature of 65 at Fort Wayne, 70 at Terre Haute, and 69 at Bloomington. At Evansville, it was partly sunny, with a temperature of 73. Just outside Indiana, it was mostly sunny, with a temperature of 73 at Champaign, and 64 at Dayton. It was partly sunny, with a temperature of 68 at Chicago, 66 at Cincinnati, and 71 at Louisville. At St. Louis, it was cloudy, with a temperature of 73. Once again, at Indianapolis, it was 66 degrees with mostly sunny skies. The current time is 10:23 a.m. Eastern Daylight Time. And now a summary of river forecasts. For the Driftwood River, near Edinburgh, at 9 p.m. Thursday, the stage was 11.4 feet with minor flooding occurring. The river is cresting or has crested and is falling. This is NOAA All Hazards Radio KEC 74 in Indianapolis. And now a look at your forecast for Indianapolis and central Indiana. Rest of today. Mostly sunny. Highs in the lower 80s. East winds around 5 miles an hour. For tonight, partly cloudy. Lows in the upper 50s. Northeast winds around 5 miles an hour. Saturday, partly cloudy. Highs in the upper 70s. East winds 5 to 10 miles an hour with gusts up to 20 miles an hour. For Saturday night, partly cloudy. Lows in the lower 50s. East winds 5 to 10 miles an hour. Gusts up to 20 miles an hour through the late overnight. Sunday, partly cloudy. Highs in the upper 70s. East winds around 5 miles an hour. Once again, the forecast for rest of today. Mostly sunny. Highs in the lower 80s. East winds around 5 miles an hour. Taking a look at the 3 through 7 day forecast for Indianapolis and central Indiana. For Sunday night and Monday, partly cloudy. Lows in the upper 50s. Highs around 80. Monday night, mostly clear. Lows in the upper 50s. For Tuesday and Tuesday night, clear. Highs in the upper 70s. Lows in the mid 50s. Wednesday through Thursday, mostly clear. Highs in the lower 80s. Lows in the upper 50s. The 8 to 14 day outlook for Friday, June 5th through Thursday, June 11th, calls for temperatures to be above normal and precipitation to be near normal. Normal highs for the period are around 80 degrees, and normal lows are around 60. The normal precipitation total for the 7 days is around 1.00 inches. At 10 a.m., at Indianapolis, it was mostly sunny.
The temperature was 66 degrees.

the dew point 52 and the relative humidity 60%. The wind was east at 6 miles an hour. The barometric pressure was 30.11 inches and steady. Around central Indiana, it was sunny, with a temperature of 65 at Muncie, 65 at Zionsville, 66 at Eagle Creek Airpark, and 65 at Shelbyville. Elsewhere across Indiana, it was sunny, with a temperature of 68 at South Bend, and 70 at Lafayette. It was mostly sunny, with a temperature of 65 at Fort Wayne, 70 at Terre Haute, and 69 at Bloomington. At Evansville, it was partly sunny, with a temperature of 73. Just outside Indiana, it was mostly sunny, with a temperature of 73 at Champaign and 64 at Dayton. It was partly sunny, with a temperature of 68 at Chicago, 66 at Cincinnati, and 71 at Louisville. At St. Louis, it was cloudy, with a temperature of 73. Once again, at Indianapolis, it was 66 degrees with mostly sunny skies. And now a summary of river forecasts. For the Driftwood River, near Edinburgh, at 9 p.m. Thursday, the stage was 11.4 feet with minor flooding occurring. The river is cresting or has crested and is falling. This is NOAA All Hazards Radio KEC 74 in Indianapolis. And now a look at your forecast for Indianapolis and central Indiana. Rest of today. Mostly sunny. Highs in the lower 80s. East winds around 5 miles an hour. For tonight, partly cloudy. Lows in the upper 50s. Northeast winds around 5 miles an hour. Saturday, partly cloudy. Highs in the upper 70s. East winds 5 to 10 miles an hour with gusts up to 20 miles an hour. For Saturday night, partly cloudy. Lows in the lower 50s. East winds 5 to 10 miles an hour. Gusts up to 20 miles an hour through the late overnight. Sunday, partly cloudy. Highs in the upper 70s. East winds around 5 miles an hour. Once again, the forecast for rest of today. Mostly sunny. Highs in the lower 80s. East winds around 5 miles an hour. Taking a look at the 3-7 day forecast for Indianapolis and central Indiana. For Sunday night and Monday, partly cloudy. Lows in the upper 50s. Highs around 80. Monday night, mostly clear. Lows in the upper 50s. For Tuesday and Tuesday night, clear. Highs in the upper 70s. Lows in the mid 50s. Wednesday through Thursday, mostly clear. Highs in the lower 80s. Lows in the upper 50s. The 8-14 day outlook for Friday, June 5th through Thursday, June 11th, calls for temperatures to be above normal and precipitation to be near normal. Normal highs for the period are around 80 degrees and normal lows are around 60. The normal precipitation total for the 7 days is around 1.00 inches. At 10 a.m., at Indianapolis, it was mostly sunny. The temperature was 66 degrees, the dew point 52, and the relative humidity 60%. The wind was east at 6 miles an hour. The barometric pressure was 30.11 inches and steady. Around central Indiana, it was sunny, with a temperature of 65 at Muncie, 65 at Zionsville, 66 at Eagle Creek Airpark, and 65 at Shelbyville. Elsewhere across Indiana, it was sunny, with a temperature of 68 at South Bend and 70 at Lafayette. It was mostly sunny, with a temperature of 65 at Fort Wayne, 70 at Terre Haute, and 69 at Bloomington. At Evansville, it was partly sunny, with a temperature of 73. Just outside Indiana, it was mostly sunny, with a temperature of 73 at Champaign and 64 at Dayton. It was partly sunny, with a temperature of 68 at Chicago, 66 at Cincinnati, and 71 at Louisville. At St. Louis, it was cloudy, with a temperature of 73. Once again, at Indianapolis, it was 66 degrees with mostly sunny skies. And now a summary of river forecasts. For the Driftwood River, near Edinburgh, at 9 p.m. Thursday, the stage was 11.4 feet with minor flooding occurring. The river is cresting or has crested and is falling.
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And now a look at your forecast for Indianapolis and central Indiana. Rest of today. Mostly sunny. Highs in the lower 80s. East winds around 5 miles an hour. For tonight, partly cloudy. Lows in the upper 50s. Northeast winds around 5 miles an hour. Saturday, partly cloudy. Highs in the upper 70s. East winds 5 to 10 miles an hour with gusts up to 20 miles an hour. For Saturday night, partly cloudy. Lows in the lower 50s. East winds 5 to 10 miles an hour. Gusts up to 20 miles an hour through the late overnight. Sunday, partly cloudy. Highs in the upper 70s. East winds around 5 miles an hour. Once again, the forecast for rest of today. Mostly sunny. Highs in the lower 80s. East winds around 5 miles an hour. Taking a look at the 3 through 7 day forecast for Indianapolis and central Indiana. For Sunday night and Monday, partly cloudy. Lows in the upper 50s. Highs around 80. Monday night, mostly clear. Lows in the upper 50s. For Tuesday and Tuesday night, clear. Highs in the upper 70s. Lows in the mid 50s. Wednesday through Thursday, mostly clear. Highs in the lower 80s. Lows in the upper 50s. The 8 to 14 day outlook for Friday, June 5th through Thursday, June 11th, calls for temperatures to be above normal and precipitation to be near normal. Normal highs for the period are around 80 degrees and normal lows are around 60. The normal precipitation total for the 7 days is around 1.00 inches. At 10 a.m. at Indianapolis, it was mostly sunny. The temperature was 66 degrees, the dew point 52, and the relative humidity 60%. At 10 a.m. at Indianapolis, it was mostly sunny. The temperature was 66 degrees, the dew point 52, and the relative humidity 60%. The wind was east at 6 miles an hour. The barometric pressure was 30.11 inches and steady. Around central Indiana, it was sunny, with a temperature of 65 at Muncie, 65 at Zionsville, 66 at Eagle Creek Airpark, and 65 at Shelbyville. Elsewhere across Indiana, it was sunny, with a temperature of 68 at South Bend, and 70 at Lafayette. It was mostly sunny, with a temperature of 65 at Fort Wayne, 70 at Terre Haute, and 69 at Bloomington. At Evansville, it was partly sunny, with a temperature of 73. Just outside Indiana, it was mostly sunny, with a temperature of 73 at Champaign and 64 at Dayton. It was partly sunny, with a temperature of 68 at Chicago, 66 at Cincinnati, and 71 at Louisville. At St. Louis, it was cloudy, with a temperature of 73. Once again, at Indianapolis, it was 66 degrees with mostly sunny skies. Now here is the hazardous weather outlook for central Indiana. For the period today and tonight, no hazardous weather is expected at this time. And now the extended outlook for the period Saturday through Thursday. No hazardous weather is expected at this time. Spotter information statement, spotter activation is not anticipated. And now a summary of river forecasts. For the Driftwood River, near Edinburgh, at 9 p.m. Thursday, the stage was 11.4 feet with minor flooding occurring. The river is cresting or has crested and is falling. This is NOAA All Hazards Radio KEC 74 in Indianapolis. And now a look at your forecast for Indianapolis and central Indiana. Rest of today. Mostly sunny. Highs in the lower 80s. East winds around 5 miles an hour. For tonight, partly cloudy. Lows in the upper 50s. Northeast winds around 5 miles an hour. Saturday, partly cloudy. Highs in the upper 70s. East winds 5 to 10 miles an hour with gusts up to 20 miles an hour. For Saturday night, partly cloudy. Lows in the lower 50s. East winds 5 to 10 miles an hour. Gusts up to 20 miles an hour.

through the late overnight. Sunday, partly cloudy. Highs in the upper 70s. East winds around 5 miles an hour. Once again, the forecast for rest of today. Mostly sunny. Highs in the lower 80s. East winds around 5 miles an hour. Taking a look at the 3 through 7 day forecast for Indianapolis and central Indiana. For Sunday night and Monday, partly cloudy. Lows in the upper 50s. Highs around 80. Monday night, mostly clear. Lows in the upper 50s. For Tuesday and Tuesday night, clear. Highs in the upper 70s. Lows in the mid 50s. Wednesday through Thursday, mostly clear. Highs in the lower 80s. Lows in the upper 50s. The 8 to 14 day outlook for Friday, June 5th through Thursday, June 11th, calls for temperatures to be above normal and precipitation to be near normal. Normal highs for the period are around 80 degrees and normal lows are around 60. The normal precipitation total for the 7 days is around 1.00 inches. At 10 a.m. at Indianapolis, it was mostly sunny. The temperature was 66 degrees, the dew point 52, and the relative humidity 60%. The wind was east at 6 miles an hour. The barometric pressure was 30.11 inches and steady. Around central Indiana, it was sunny, with a temperature of 65 at Muncie, 65 at Zionsville, 66 at Eagle Creek Airpark, and 65 at Shelbyville. Elsewhere across Indiana, it was sunny, with a temperature of 68 at South Bend, and 70 at Lafayette. It was mostly sunny, with a temperature of 65 at Fort Wayne, 70 at Terre Haute, and 69 at Bloomington. At Evansville, it was partly sunny, with a temperature of 73. Just outside Indiana, it was mostly sunny, with a temperature of 73 at Champaign, and 64 at Dayton. It was partly sunny, with a temperature of 68 at Chicago, 66 at Cincinnati, and 71 at Louisville. At St. Louis, it was cloudy, with a temperature of 73. Once again, at Indianapolis, it was 66 degrees with mostly sunny skies. The current time is 10:38 a.m. Eastern Daylight Time. And now a summary of river forecasts. For the Driftwood River, near Edinburgh, at 9 p.m. Thursday, the stage was 11.4 feet with minor flooding occurring. The river is cresting or has crested and is falling. This is NOAA All Hazards Radio KEC 74 in Indianapolis. And now a look at your forecast for Indianapolis and central Indiana. Rest of today. Mostly sunny. Highs in the lower 80s. East winds around 5 miles an hour. For tonight, partly cloudy. Lows in the upper 50s. Northeast winds around 5 miles an hour. Saturday, partly cloudy. Highs in the upper 70s. East winds 5 to 10 miles an hour with gusts up to 20 miles an hour. For Saturday night, partly cloudy. Lows in the lower 50s. East winds 5 to 10 miles an hour. Gusts up to 20 miles an hour through the late overnight. Sunday, partly cloudy. Highs in the upper 70s. East winds around 5 miles an hour. Once again, the forecast for rest of today. Mostly sunny. Highs in the lower 80s. East winds around 5 miles an hour. Taking a look at the 3 through 7 day forecast for Indianapolis and central Indiana. For Sunday night and Monday, partly cloudy. Lows in the upper 50s. Highs around 80. Monday night, mostly clear. Lows in the upper 50s. For Tuesday and Tuesday night, clear. Highs in the upper 70s. Lows in the mid 50s. Wednesday through Thursday, mostly clear. Highs in the lower 80s. Lows in the upper 50s. The 8 to 14 day outlook for Friday, June 5th through Thursday, June 11th, calls for temperatures to be above normal and precipitation to be near normal. Normal highs for the period are around 80 degrees and normal lows are around 60. The normal precipitation total for the 7 days is around 1.0.

sunny, with a temperature of 73. Just outside Indiana, it was mostly sunny, with a temperature of 73 at Champaign and 64 at Dayton. It was partly sunny, with a temperature of 68 at Chicago, 66 at Cincinnati, and 71 at Louisville. At St. Louis, it was cloudy, with a temperature of 73. Once again, at Indianapolis it was 66 degrees with mostly sunny skies. And now a summary of river forecasts. For the Driftwood River, near Edinburgh, at 9 p.m. Thursday the stage was 11.4 feet with minor flooding occurring. The river is cresting or has crested and is falling. This is NOAA All Hazards Radio KEC 74 in Indianapolis. And now a look at your forecast for Indianapolis and central Indiana. Rest of today. Mostly sunny. Highs in the lower 80s. East winds around 5 miles an hour. For tonight, partly cloudy. Lows in the upper 50s. Northeast winds around 5 miles an hour. Saturday, partly cloudy. Highs in the upper 70s. East winds 5 to 10 miles an hour with gusts up to 20 miles an hour. For Saturday night, partly cloudy. Lows in the lower 50s. East winds 5 to 10 miles an hour. Gusts up to 20 miles an hour through the late overnight. Sunday, partly cloudy. Highs in the upper 70s. East winds around 5 miles an hour. Once again, the forecast for rest of today. Mostly sunny. Highs in the lower 80s. East winds around 5 miles an hour. Taking a look at the 3 through 7 day forecast for Indianapolis and central Indiana. For Sunday night and Monday, partly cloudy. Lows in the upper 50s. Highs around 80. Monday night, mostly clear. Lows in the upper 50s. For Tuesday and Tuesday night, clear. Highs in the upper 70s. Lows in the mid-50s. Wednesday through Thursday. Mostly clear. Highs in the lower 80s. Lows in the upper 50s. The 8 to 14 day outlook for Friday, June 5th through Thursday, June 11th, calls for temperatures to be above normal and precipitation to be near normal. Normal highs for the period are around 80 degrees and normal lows are around 60. The normal precipitation total for the 7 days is around 1.00 inches. At 10 a.m., at Indianapolis, it was mostly sunny. The temperature was 66 degrees, the dew point 52, and the relative humidity 60%. The wind was east at 6 miles an hour. The barometric pressure was 30.11 inches and steady. Around central Indiana, it was sunny, with a temperature of 65 at Muncie, 65 at Zionsville, 66 at Eagle Creek Airpark, and 65 at Shelbyville. Elsewhere across Indiana, it was sunny, with a temperature of 68 at South Bend, and 70 at Lafayette. It was mostly sunny, with a temperature of 65 at Fort Wayne, 70 at Terre Haute, and 69 at Bloomington. At Evansville, it was partly sunny, with a temperature of 73. Just outside Indiana, it was mostly sunny, with a temperature of 73 at Champaign and 64 at Dayton. It was partly sunny, with a temperature of 68 at Chicago, 66 at Cincinnati, and 71 at Louisville. At St. Louis, it was cloudy, with a temperature of 73. Once again, at Indianapolis, it was 66 degrees with mostly sunny skies. And now a summary of river forecasts. For the Driftwood River, near Edinburgh, at 9 p.m. Thursday the stage was 11.4 feet with minor flooding occurring. The river is cresting or has crested and is falling. This is NOAA All Hazards Radio KEC 74 in Indianapolis. And now a look at your forecast for Indianapolis and central Indiana. Rest of today. Mostly sunny. Highs in the lower 80s. East winds around 5 miles an hour. For tonight, partly cloudy. Lows in the upper 50s. Northeast winds around 5 miles an hour. Saturday, partly cloudy. Highs in the upper 70s. East winds 5 to 10 miles an hour with gusts up to 20 miles an hour. For Saturday night,

partly cloudy. Lows in the lower 50s. East winds 5 to 10 miles an hour. Gusts up to 20 miles an hour through the late overnight. Sunday, partly cloudy. Highs in the upper 70s. East winds around 5 miles an hour. Once again, the forecast for rest of today. Mostly sunny. Highs in the lower 80s. East winds around 5 miles an hour. Taking a look at the 3 through 7 day forecast for Indianapolis and central Indiana. For Sunday night and Monday, partly cloudy. Lows in the upper 50s. Highs around 80. Monday night, mostly clear. Lows in the upper 50s. For Tuesday and Tuesday night, clear. Highs in the upper 70s. Lows in the mid 50s. Wednesday through Thursday, mostly clear. Highs in the lower 80s. Lows in the upper 50s. The 8 to 14 day outlook for Friday, June 5th through Thursday, June 11th, calls for temperatures to be above normal and precipitation to be near normal. Normal highs for the period are around 80 degrees and normal lows are around 60. The normal precipitation total for the 7 days is around 1.00 inches. At 10 a.m. at Indianapolis, it was mostly sunny. The temperature was 66 degrees, the dew point 52, and the relative humidity 60%. The wind was east at 6 miles an hour. The barometric pressure was 30.11 inches and steady. Around central Indiana, it was sunny, with a temperature of 65 at Muncie, 65 at Zionsville, 66 at Eagle Creek Airpark, and 65 at Shelbyville. Elsewhere across Indiana, it was sunny, with a temperature of 68 at South Bend, and 70 at Lafayette. It was mostly sunny, with a temperature of 65 at Fort Wayne, 70 at Terre Haute, and 69 at Bloomington. At Evansville, it was partly sunny, with a temperature of 73. Just outside Indiana, it was mostly sunny, with a temperature of 73 at Champaign, and 64 at Dayton. It was partly sunny, with a temperature of 68 at Chicago, 66 at Cincinnati, and 71 at Louisville. At St. Louis, it was cloudy, with a temperature of 73. Once again, at Indianapolis, it was 66 degrees with mostly sunny skies. And now a summary of river forecasts. For the Driftwood River, near Edinburgh, at 9 p.m. Thursday, the stage was 11.4 feet with minor flooding occurring. The river is cresting or has crested and is falling. This is NOAA All Hazards Radio KEC 74 in Indianapolis. And now a look at your forecast for Indianapolis and central Indiana. Rest of today. Mostly sunny. Highs in the lower 80s. East winds around 5 miles an hour. For tonight. Partly cloudy. Lows in the upper 50s. Northeast winds around 5 miles an hour. Saturday. Partly cloudy. Highs in the upper 70s. East winds 5 to 10 miles an hour with gusts up to 20 miles an hour. For Saturday night. Partly cloudy. Lows in the lower 50s. East winds 5 to 10 miles an hour. Gusts up to 20 miles an hour through the late overnight. Sunday. Partly cloudy. Highs in the upper 70s. East winds around 5 miles an hour. Once again, the forecast for rest of today. Mostly sunny. Highs in the lower 80s. East winds around 5 miles an hour. Taking a look at the 3 through 7 day forecast for Indianapolis and central Indiana. For Sunday night and Monday, partly cloudy. Lows in the upper 50s. Highs around 80. Monday night, mostly clear. Lows in the upper 50s. For Tuesday and Tuesday night, clear. Highs in the upper 70s. Lows in the mid 50s. Wednesday through Thursday, mostly clear. Highs in the lower 80s. Lows in the upper 50s. The 8 to 14 day outlook for Friday, June 5th through Thursday, June 11th, calls for temperatures to be above normal and precipitation to be near normal. Normal highs for the period are around 80 degrees and normal lows are around

The normal precipitation total for the 7 days is around 1.00 inches. At 10 a.m. at Indianapolis, it was mostly sunny. The temperature was 66 degrees, the dew point 52, and the relative humidity 60%. The wind was east at 6 miles an hour. The barometric pressure was 30.11 inches and steady. Around central Indiana, it was sunny, with a temperature of 65 at Muncie, 65 at Zionsville, 66 at Eagle Creek Airpark, and 65 at Shelbyville. Elsewhere across Indiana, it was sunny, with a temperature of 68 at South Bend, and 70 at Lafayette. It was mostly sunny, with a temperature of 65 at Fort Wayne, 70 at Terre Haute, and 69 at Bloomington. At Evansville, it was partly sunny, with a temperature of 73. Just outside Indiana, it was mostly sunny, with a temperature of 73 at Champaign, and 64 at Dayton. It was partly sunny, with a temperature of 68 at Chicago, 66 at Cincinnati, and 71 at Louisville. At St. Louis, it was cloudy, with a temperature of 73. Once again, at Indianapolis, it was 66 degrees with mostly sunny skies. And now a summary of river forecasts. For the Driftwood River, near Edinburgh, at 9 p.m. Thursday, the stage was 11.4 feet with minor flooding occurring. The river is cresting or has crested and is falling. The current time is 10:53 a.m. Eastern Daylight Time. Now here is the hazardous weather outlook for central Indiana. For the period today and tonight, no hazardous weather is expected at this time. And now the extended outlook for the period Saturday through Thursday. No hazardous weather is expected at this time. Spotter information statement. Spotter activation is not anticipated. This is NOAA All Hazards Radio KEC 74 in Indianapolis. And now a look at your forecast for Indianapolis and central Indiana. Rest of today. Mostly sunny. Highs in the lower 80s. East winds around 5 miles an hour. For tonight, partly cloudy. Lows in the upper 50s. Northeast winds around 5 miles an hour. Saturday, partly cloudy. Highs in the upper 70s. East winds 5 to 10 miles an hour with gusts up to 20 miles an hour. For Saturday night, partly cloudy. Lows in the lower 50s. East winds 5 to 10 miles an hour. Gusts up to 20 miles an hour through the late overnight. Sunday, partly cloudy. Highs in the upper 70s. East winds around 5 miles an hour. Once again, the forecast for rest of today. Mostly sunny. Highs in the lower 80s. East winds around 5 miles an hour. Taking a look at the 3 through 7 day forecast for Indianapolis and central Indiana. For Sunday night and Monday, partly cloudy. Lows in the upper 50s. Highs around 80. Monday night, mostly clear. Lows in the upper 50s. For Tuesday and Tuesday night, clear. Highs in the upper 70s. Lows in the mid 50s. Wednesday through Thursday, mostly clear. Highs in the lower 80s. Lows in the upper 50s. The 8 to 14 day outlook for Friday, June 5th through Thursday, June 11th, calls for temperatures to be above normal and precipitation to be near normal. Normal highs for the period are around 80 degrees and normal lows are around 60. The normal precipitation total for the 7 days is around 1.00 inches. At 10 a.m. at Indianapolis, it was mostly sunny. The temperature was 66 degrees, the dew point 52, and the relative humidity 60%. The wind was east at 6 miles an hour. The barometric pressure was 30.11 inches and steady. Around central Indiana, it was sunny, with a temperature of 65 at Muncie, 65 at Zionsville, 66 at Eagle Creek Airpark, and 65 at Shelbyville. Elsewhere across Indiana, it was sunny, with a temperature of 68 at South Bend, and 70 at Lafayette. It was mostly sunny, with a temperature of 65 at Fort Wayne, 70 at Terre Haute, and 69 at Bloomington. At Evansville, it was partly sunny, with a temperature

temperature of 73. Just outside Indiana, it was mostly sunny, with a temperature of 73 at Champaign and 64 at Dayton. It was partly sunny, with a temperature of 68 at Chicago, 66 at Cincinnati, and 71 at Louisville. At St. Louis, it was cloudy, with a temperature of 73. Once again, at Indianapolis, it was 66 degrees with mostly sunny skies. And now a summary of river forecasts. For the Driftwood River, near Edinburgh, at 9 p.m. Thursday, the stage was 11.4 feet with minor flooding occurring. The river is cresting or has crested and is falling. This is NOAA All Hazards Radio KEC 74 in Indianapolis. And now a look at your forecast for Indianapolis and central Indiana. Rest of today. Mostly sunny. Highs in the lower 80s. East winds around 5 miles an hour. For tonight, partly cloudy. Lows in the upper 50s. Northeast winds around 5 miles an hour. Saturday, partly cloudy. Highs in the upper 70s. East winds 5 to 10 miles an hour with gusts up to 20 miles an hour. For Saturday night, partly cloudy. Lows in the lower 50s. East winds 5 to 10 miles an hour. Gusts up to 20 miles an hour through the late overnight. Sunday, partly cloudy. Highs in the upper 70s. East winds around 5 miles an hour. Once again, the forecast for rest of today. Mostly sunny. Highs in the lower 80s. East winds around 5 miles an hour. Taking a look at the 3 through 7 day forecast for Indianapolis and central Indiana. For Sunday night and Monday, partly cloudy. Lows in the upper 50s. Highs around 80. Monday night, mostly clear. Lows in the upper 50s. For Tuesday and Tuesday night, clear. Highs in the upper 70s. Lows in the mid 50s. Wednesday through Thursday, mostly clear. Highs in the lower 80s. Lows in the upper 50s. The 8 to 14 day outlook for Friday, June 5th through Thursday, June 11th, calls for temperatures to be above normal and precipitation to be near normal. Normal highs for the period are around 80 degrees and normal lows are around 60. The normal precipitation total for the 7 days is around 1.00 inches. At 10 a.m. at Indianapolis, it was mostly sunny. The temperature was 66 degrees, the dew point 52, and the relative humidity 60%. The wind was east at 6 miles an hour. The barometric pressure was 30.11 inches and steady. Around central Indiana, it was sunny, with a temperature of 65 at Muncie, 65 at Zionsville, 66 at Eagle Creek Airpark, and 65 at Shelbyville. Elsewhere across Indiana, it was sunny, with a temperature of 68 at South Bend and 70 at Lafayette. It was mostly sunny, with a temperature of 65 at Fort Wayne, 70 at Terre Haute, and 69 at Bloomington. At Evansville, it was partly sunny, with a temperature of 73. Just outside Indiana, it was mostly sunny, with a temperature of 73 at Champaign and 64 at Dayton. It was partly sunny, with a temperature of 68 at Chicago, 66 at Cincinnati, and 71 at Louisville. At St. Louis, it was cloudy, with a temperature of 73. Once again, at Indianapolis, it was 66 degrees with mostly sunny skies. And now a summary of river forecasts. For the Driftwood River, near Edinburgh, at 9 p.m. Thursday, the stage was 11.4 feet with minor flooding occurring. The river is cresting or has crested and is falling. This is NOAA All Hazards Radio KEC 74 in Indianapolis. And now a look at your forecast for Indianapolis and central Indiana. Rest of today. Mostly sunny. Highs in the lower 80s. East winds around 5 miles an hour. For tonight, partly cloudy. Lows in the upper 50s. Northeast winds around 5 miles an hour. Saturday, partly cloudy. Highs in the upper 70s. East winds 5 to 10 miles an hour with gusts up to 20 miles an hour. For Saturday night,

cloudy. Lows in the lower 50s. East winds 5 to 10 miles an hour. Gusts up to 20 miles an hour through the late overnight. Sunday. Partly cloudy. Highs in the upper 70s. East winds around 5 miles an hour. Once again, the forecast for rest of today. Mostly sunny. Highs in the lower 80s. East winds around 5 miles an hour. Taking a look at the 3 through 7 day forecast for Indianapolis and central Indiana. For Sunday night and Monday, partly cloudy. Lows in the upper 50s. Highs around 80. Monday night, mostly clear. Lows in the upper 50s. For Tuesday and Tuesday night, clear. Highs in the upper 70s. Lows in the mid 50s. Wednesday through Thursday, mostly clear. Highs in the lower 80s. Lows in the upper 50s. The 8 to 14 day outlook for Friday, June 5th through Thursday, June 11th, calls for temperatures to be above normal and precipitation to be near normal. Normal highs for the period are around 80 degrees, and normal lows are around 60. The normal precipitation total for the 7 days is around 1.00 inches. At 10 a.m., at Indianapolis, it was mostly sunny. The temperature was 66 degrees, the dew point 52, and the relative humidity 60%. The wind was east at 6 miles an hour. The barometric pressure was 30.11 inches and steady. Around central Indiana, it was sunny, with a temperature of 65 at Muncie, 65 at Zionsville, 66 at Eagle Creek Airpark, and 65 at Shelbyville. Elsewhere across Indiana, it was sunny, with a temperature of 68 at South Bend, and 70 at Lafayette. It was mostly sunny, with a temperature of 65 at Fort Wayne, 70 at Terre Haute, and 69 at Bloomington. At Evansville, it was partly sunny, with a temperature of 73. Just outside Indiana, it was mostly sunny, with a temperature of 73 at Champaign, and 64 at Dayton. It was partly sunny, with a temperature of 68 at Chicago, 66 at Cincinnati, and 71 at Louisville. At St. Louis, it was cloudy, with a temperature of 73. Once again, at Indianapolis, it was 66 degrees with mostly sunny skies. And now a summary of river forecasts. For the Driftwood River, near Edinburgh, at 9 p.m. Thursday, the stage was 11.4 feet with minor flooding occurring. The river is cresting or has crested and is falling. This is NOAA All Hazards Radio KEC 74 in Indianapolis. And now a look at your forecast for Indianapolis and central Indiana. Rest of today. Mostly sunny. Highs in the lower 80s. East winds around 5 miles an hour. For tonight. Partly cloudy. Lows in the upper 50s. Northeast winds around 5 miles an hour. Saturday. Partly cloudy. Highs in the upper 70s. East winds 5 to 10 miles an hour with gusts up to 20 miles an hour. For Saturday night. Partly cloudy. Lows in the lower 50s. East winds 5 to 10 miles an hour. Gusts up to 20 miles an hour through the late overnight. Sunday. Partly cloudy. Highs in the upper 70s. East winds around 5 miles an hour. Once again, the forecast for rest of today. Mostly sunny. Highs in the lower 80s. East winds around 5 miles an hour. Taking a look at the 3 through 7 day forecast for Indianapolis and central Indiana. For Sunday night and Monday, partly cloudy. Lows in the upper 50s. Highs around 80. Monday night, mostly clear. Lows in the upper 50s. For Tuesday and Tuesday night, clear. Highs in the upper 70s. Lows in the mid 50s. Wednesday through Thursday, mostly clear. Highs in the lower 80s. Lows in the upper 50s. The 8 to 14 day outlook for Friday, June 5th through Thursday, June 11th, calls for temperatures to be above normal and precipitation to be near normal. Normal highs for the period are around 80 degrees, and normal lows are around 60.

The normal precipitation total for the 7 days is around 1.00 inches. At 10 a.m., at Indianapolis, it was mostly sunny. The temperature was 66 degrees, the dew point 52, and the relative humidity 60%. The wind was east at 6 miles an hour. The barometric pressure was 30.11 inches and steady. Around central Indiana, it was sunny, with a temperature of 65 at Muncie, 65 at Zionsville, 66 at Eagle Creek Airpark, and 65 at Shelbyville. Elsewhere across Indiana, it was sunny, with a temperature of 68 at South Bend and 70 at Lafayette. It was mostly sunny, with a temperature of 65 at Fort Wayne, 70 at Terre Haute, and 69 at Bloomington. At Evansville, it was partly sunny, with a temperature of 73. Just outside Indiana, it was mostly sunny, with a temperature of 73 at Champaign and 64 at Dayton. It was partly sunny, with a temperature of 68 at Chicago, 66 at Cincinnati, and 71 at Louisville. At St. Louis, it was cloudy, with a temperature of 73. Once again, at Indianapolis, it was 66 degrees with mostly sunny skies. And now a summary of river forecasts. For the Driftwood River, near Edinburgh, at 9 p.m. Thursday, the stage was 11.4 feet with minor flooding occurring. The river is cresting or has crested and is falling. The current time is 11:08 a.m. Eastern Daylight Time. This is NOAA All Hazards Radio KEC 74 in Indianapolis. And now a look at your forecast for Indianapolis and central Indiana. Rest of today. Mostly sunny. Highs in the lower 80s. East winds around 5 miles an hour. For tonight, partly cloudy. Lows in the upper 50s. Northeast winds around 5 miles an hour. Saturday, partly cloudy. Highs in the upper 70s. East winds 5 to 10 miles an hour with gusts up to 20 miles an hour. For Saturday night, partly cloudy. Lows in the lower 50s. East winds 5 to 10 miles an hour. Gusts up to 20 miles an hour through the late overnight. Sunday, partly cloudy. Highs in the upper 70s. East winds around 5 miles an hour. Once again, the forecast for rest of today. Mostly sunny. Highs in the lower 80s. East winds around 5 miles an hour. Taking a look at the 3-7 day forecast for Indianapolis and central Indiana. For Sunday night and Monday, partly cloudy. Lows in the upper 50s. Highs around 80. Monday night, mostly clear. Lows in the upper 50s. For Tuesday and Tuesday night, clear. Highs in the upper 70s. Lows in the mid 50s. Wednesday through Thursday, mostly clear. Highs in the lower 80s. Lows in the upper 50s. The 8-14 day outlook for Friday, June 5th through Thursday, June 11th, calls for temperatures to be above normal and precipitation to be near normal. Normal highs for the period are around 80 degrees, and normal lows are around 60. The normal precipitation total for the 7 days is around 1.00 inches. At 10 a.m., at Indianapolis, it was mostly sunny. The temperature was 66 degrees, the dew point 52, and the relative humidity 60%. The wind was east at 6 miles an hour. The barometric pressure was 30.11 inches and steady. Around central Indiana, it was sunny, with a temperature of 65 at Muncie, 65 at Zionsville, 66 at Eagle Creek Airpark, and 65 at Shelbyville. Elsewhere across Indiana, it was sunny, with a temperature of 68 at South Bend and 70 at Lafayette. It was mostly sunny, with a temperature of 65 at Fort Wayne, 70 at Terre Haute, and 69 at Bloomington. At Evansville, it was partly sunny, with a temperature of 73. Just outside Indiana, it was mostly sunny, with a temperature of 73 at Champaign and 64 at Dayton. It was partly sunny, with a temperature of 68 at Chicago, 66 at Cincinnati, and 71 at Louisville. At St. Louis, it was cloudy, with a temperature of 73. Once again, at Indianapolis, it was 66.

degrees with mostly sunny skies. At 11 a.m., at Indianapolis, it was partly sunny. The temperature was 69 degrees, the dew point 51, and the relative humidity 52%. The wind was east at 5 miles an hour. The barometric pressure was 30.10 inches and falling. Around central Indiana, it was sunny, with a temperature of 69 at Muncie, 68 at Zionsville, 70 at Eagle Creek Airpark, and 69 at Shelbyville. Elsewhere across Indiana, it was sunny, with a temperature of 71 at South Bend, 73 at Lafayette, and 72 at Bloomington. It was mostly sunny, with a temperature of 68 at Fort Wayne, and 72 at Terre Haute. At Evansville, it was partly sunny, with a temperature of 75. Just outside Indiana, it was mostly sunny, with a temperature of 75 at Champaign, and 66 at Dayton. It was partly sunny, with a temperature of 73 at Chicago, 69 at Cincinnati, and 74 at Louisville. At St. Louis, it was cloudy, with a temperature of 75. Once again, at Indianapolis, it was 69 degrees with partly sunny skies. And now a summary of river forecasts. For the Driftwood River, near Edinburgh, at 9 p.m. Thursday, the stage was 11.4 feet with minor flooding occurring. The river is cresting or has crested and is falling. Now here is the hazardous weather outlook for central Indiana. For the period today and tonight, no hazardous weather is expected at this time. And now the extended outlook for the period Saturday through Thursday. No hazardous weather is expected at this time. Spotter information statement. Spotter activation is not anticipated. 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And now a look at your forecast for Indianapolis and central Indiana. Rest of today. Mostly sunny. Highs in the lower 80s. East winds around 5 miles an hour. For tonight. Partly cloudy. Lows in the upper 50s. Northeast winds around 5 miles an hour. Saturday. Partly cloudy. Highs in the upper 70s. East winds 5 to 10 miles an hour with gusts up to 20 miles an hour. For Saturday night. Partly cloudy. Lows in the lower 50s. East winds 5 to 10 miles an hour. Gusts up to 20 miles an hour through the late overnight. Sunday. Partly cloudy. Highs in the upper 70s. East winds around 5 miles an hour. Once again, the forecast for rest of today. Mostly sunny. Highs in the lower 80s. East winds around 5 miles an hour. Taking a look at the 3 through 7 day forecast for Indianapolis and central Indiana. For Sunday night and Monday, partly cloudy. Lows in the upper 50s. Highs around 80. Monday night, mostly clear. Lows in the upper 50s. For Tuesday and Tuesday night, clear. Highs in the upper 70s. Lows in the mid 50s. Wednesday through Thursday, mostly clear. Highs in the lower 80s. Lows in the upper 50s. The 8 to 14 day outlook for Friday, June 5th through Thursday, June 11th, calls for temperatures to be above normal and precipitation to be near normal. Normal highs for the period are around 80 degrees and normal lows are around 60. The normal precipitation total for the 7 days is around 1.00 inches. At 11 a.m., at Indianapolis, it was partly sunny. The temperature was 69 degrees, the dew point 51, and the relative humidity 52%. The wind was east at 5 miles an hour. The barometric pressure was 30.10 inches and falling. Around central Indiana, it was sunny, with a temperature of 69 at Muncie, 68 at Zionsville, 70 at Eagle Creek Airpark, and 69 at Shelbyville. Elsewhere across Indiana, it was sunny, with a temperature of 71 at South Bend, 73 at Lafayette, and 72 at Bloomington. It was mostly sunny, with a temperature of 68 at Fort Wayne, and 72 at Terre Haute. At Evansville, it was partly sunny, with a temperature of 75. Just outside Indiana, it was mostly sunny, with a temperature of 75 at Champaign, and 66 at

it was partly sunny, with a temperature of 73 at Chicago, 69 at Cincinnati, and 74 at Louisville. At St. Louis, it was cloudy, with a temperature of 75. Once again, at Indianapolis, it was 69 degrees with partly sunny skies. And now a summary of river forecasts. For the Driftwood River, near Edinburgh, at 9 p.m. Thursday, the stage was 11.4 feet with minor flooding occurring. The river is cresting or has crested and is falling. This is NOAA All Hazards Radio KEC 74 in Indianapolis. And now a look at your forecast for Indianapolis and central Indiana. Rest of today. Mostly sunny. Highs in the lower 80s. East winds around 5 miles an hour. For tonight, partly cloudy. Lows in the upper 50s. Northeast winds around 5 miles an hour. Saturday, partly cloudy. Highs in the upper 70s. East winds 5 to 10 miles an hour with gusts up to 20 miles an hour. For Saturday night, partly cloudy. Lows in the lower 50s. East winds 5 to 10 miles an hour. Gusts up to 20 miles an hour through the late overnight. Sunday, partly cloudy. Highs in the upper 70s. East winds around 5 miles an hour. Once again, the forecast for rest of today. Mostly sunny. Highs in the lower 80s. East winds around 5 miles an hour. Taking a look at the 3 through 7 day forecast for Indianapolis and central Indiana. For Sunday night and Monday, partly cloudy. Lows in the upper 50s. Highs around 80. Monday night, mostly clear. Lows in the upper 50s. For Tuesday and Tuesday night, clear. Highs in the upper 70s. Lows in the mid 50s. Wednesday through Thursday, mostly clear. Highs in the lower 80s. Lows in the upper 50s. The 8 to 14 day outlook for Friday, June 5th through Thursday, June 11th, calls for temperatures to be above normal and precipitation to be near normal. Normal highs for the period are around 80 degrees and normal lows are around 60. The normal precipitation total for the 7 days is around 1.00 inches. At 11 a.m., at Indianapolis, it was partly sunny. The temperature was 69 degrees, the dew point 51, and the relative humidity 52%. The wind was east at 5 miles an hour. The barometric pressure was 30.10 inches and falling. Around central Indiana, it was sunny, with a temperature of 69 at Muncie, 68 at Zionsville, 70 at Eagle Creek Airpark, and 69 at Shelbyville. Elsewhere across Indiana, it was sunny, with a temperature of 71 at South Bend, 73 at Lafayette, and 72 at Bloomington. It was mostly sunny, with a temperature of 68 at Fort Wayne, and 72 at Terre Haute. At Evansville, it was partly sunny, with a temperature of 75. Just outside Indiana, it was mostly sunny, with a temperature of 75 at Champaign, and 66 at Dayton. It was partly sunny, with a temperature of 73 at Chicago, 69 at Cincinnati, and 74 at Louisville. At St. Louis, it was cloudy, with a temperature of 75. Once again, at Indianapolis, it was 69 degrees with partly sunny skies. And now a summary of river forecasts. For the Driftwood River, near Edinburgh, at 9 p.m. Thursday, the stage was 11.4 feet with minor flooding occurring. The river is cresting or has crested and is falling. This is NOAA All Hazards Radio KEC 74 in Indianapolis. And now a look at your forecast for Indianapolis and central Indiana. Rest of today. Mostly sunny. Highs in the lower 80s. East winds around 5 miles an hour. For tonight, partly cloudy. Lows in the upper 50s. Northeast winds around 5 miles an hour. Saturday, partly cloudy. Highs in the upper 70s. East winds 5 to 10 miles an hour with gusts up to 20 miles an hour. For Saturday night, partly cloudy. Lows in the lower 50s. East winds 5 to 10 miles an hour. Gusts up to 20.

60 miles an hour through the late overnight. Sunday, partly cloudy. Highs in the upper 70s. East winds around 5 miles an hour. Once again, the forecast for rest of today. Mostly sunny. Highs in the lower 80s. East winds around 5 miles an hour. Taking a look at the 3-7 day forecast for Indianapolis and central Indiana. For Sunday night and Monday, partly cloudy. Lows in the upper 50s. Highs around 80. Monday night, mostly clear. Lows in the upper 50s. For Tuesday and Tuesday night, clear. Highs in the upper 70s. Lows in the mid 50s. Wednesday through Thursday, mostly clear. Highs in the lower 80s. Lows in the upper 50s. The 8-14 day outlook for Friday, June 5th through Thursday, June 11th, calls for temperatures to be above normal and precipitation to be near normal. Normal highs for the period are around 80 degrees, and normal lows are around 60. The normal precipitation total for the 7 days is around 1.00 inches. At 11 a.m., at Indianapolis, it was partly sunny. The temperature was 69 degrees, the dew point 51, and the relative humidity 52%. The wind was east at 5 miles an hour. The barometric pressure was 30.10 inches and falling. Around central Indiana, it was sunny, with a temperature of 69 at Muncie, 68 at Zionsville, 70 at Eagle Creek Airpark, and 69 at Shelbyville. Elsewhere across Indiana, it was sunny, with a temperature of 71 at South Bend, 73 at Lafayette, and 72 at Bloomington. It was mostly sunny, with a temperature of 68 at Fort Wayne, and 72 at Terre Haute. At Evansville, it was partly sunny, with a temperature of 75. Just outside Indiana, it was mostly sunny, with a temperature of 75 at Champaign, and 66 at Dayton. It was partly sunny, with a temperature of 73 at Chicago, 69 at Cincinnati, and 74 at Louisville. At St. Louis, it was cloudy, with a temperature of 75. Once again, at Indianapolis, it was 69 degrees with partly sunny skies. The current time is 11:24 a.m. Eastern Daylight Time. And now a summary of river forecasts. For the Driftwood River, near Edinburgh, at 9 p.m. Thursday, the stage was 11.4 feet with minor flooding occurring. The river is cresting or has crested and is falling. This is NOAA All Hazards Radio KEC 74 in Indianapolis. And now a look at your forecast for Indianapolis and central Indiana. Rest of today. Mostly sunny. Highs in the lower 80s. East winds around 5 miles an hour. For tonight, partly cloudy. Lows in the upper 50s. Northeast winds around 5 miles an hour. Saturday, partly cloudy. Highs in the upper 70s. East winds 5 to 10 miles an hour with gusts up to 20 miles an hour. For Saturday night, partly cloudy. Lows in the lower 50s. East winds 5 to 10 miles an hour. Gusts up to 20 miles an hour through the late overnight. Sunday, partly cloudy. Highs in the upper 70s. East winds around 5 miles an hour. Once again, the forecast for rest of today. Mostly sunny. Highs in the lower 80s. East winds around 5 miles an hour. Taking a look at the 3-7 day forecast for Indianapolis and central Indiana. For Sunday night and Monday, partly cloudy. Lows in the upper 50s. Highs around 80. Monday night, mostly clear. Lows in the upper 50s. For Tuesday and Tuesday night, clear. Highs in the upper 70s. Lows in the mid 50s. Wednesday through Thursday, mostly clear. Highs in the lower 80s. Lows in the upper 50s. The 8-14 day outlook for Friday, June 5th through Thursday, June 11th, calls for temperatures to be above normal and precipitation to be near normal. Normal highs for the period are around 80 degrees, and normal lows are around 60. The normal precipitation total for the 7

is around 1.00 inches. At 11 a.m., at Indianapolis, it was partly sunny. The temperature was 69 degrees, the dew point 51, and the relative humidity 52%. The wind was east at 5 miles an hour. The barometric pressure was 30.10 inches and falling. Around central Indiana, it was sunny, with a temperature of 69 at Muncie, 68 at Zionsville, 70 at Eagle Creek Airpark, and 69 at Shelbyville. Elsewhere across Indiana, it was sunny, with a temperature of 71 at South Bend, 73 at Lafayette, and 72 at Bloomington. It was mostly sunny, with a temperature of 68 at Fort Wayne, and 72 at Terre Haute. At Evansville, it was partly sunny, with a temperature of 75. Just outside Indiana, it was mostly sunny, with a temperature of 75 at Champaign, and 66 at Dayton. It was partly sunny, with a temperature of 73 at Chicago, 69 at Cincinnati, and 74 at Louisville. At St. Louis, it was cloudy, with a temperature of 75. Once again, at Indianapolis, it was 69 degrees with partly sunny skies. And now a summary of river forecasts. For the Driftwood River, near Edinburgh, at 9 p.m. Thursday, the stage was 11.4 feet with minor flooding occurring. The river is cresting or has crested and is falling. This is NOAA All Hazards Radio KEC-74 in Indianapolis. And now a look at your forecast for Indianapolis and central Indiana. Rest of today. Mostly sunny. Highs in the lower 80s. East winds around 5 miles an hour. For tonight. Partly cloudy. Lows in the upper 50s. Northeast winds around 5 miles an hour. Saturday. Partly cloudy. Highs in the upper 70s. East winds 5 to 10 miles an hour with gusts up to 20 miles an hour. For Saturday night. Partly cloudy. Lows in the lower 50s. East winds 5 to 10 miles an hour. Gusts up to 20 miles an hour through the late overnight. Sunday. Partly cloudy. Highs in the upper 70s. East winds around 5 miles an hour. Once again, the forecast for rest of today. Mostly sunny. Highs in the lower 80s. East winds around 5 miles an hour. Taking a look at the 3 through 7 day forecast for Indianapolis and central Indiana. For Sunday night and Monday, partly cloudy. Lows in the upper 50s. Highs around 80. Monday night, mostly clear, lows in the upper 50s. For Tuesday and Tuesday night, clear, highs in the upper 70s, lows in the mid 50s. Wednesday through Thursday, mostly clear, highs in the lower 80s, lows in the upper 50s. The 8 to 14 day outlook for Friday, June 5th through Thursday, June 11th, calls for temperatures to be above normal and precipitation to be near normal. Normal highs for the period are around 80 degrees and normal lows are around 60. The normal precipitation total for the 7 days is around 1.00 inches. At 11 a.m., at Indianapolis, it was partly sunny. The temperature was 69 degrees, the dew point 51, and the relative humidity 52%. The wind was east at 5 miles an hour. The barometric pressure was 30.10 inches and falling. Around central Indiana, it was sunny, with a temperature of 69 at Muncie, 68 at Zionsville, 70 at Eagle Creek Airpark, and 69 at Shelbyville. Elsewhere across Indiana, it was sunny, with a temperature of 71 at South Bend, 73 at Lafayette, and 72 at Bloomington. It was mostly sunny, with a temperature of 68 at Fort Wayne, and 72 at Terre Haute. At Evansville, it was partly sunny, with a temperature of 75. Just outside Indiana, it was mostly sunny, with a temperature of 75 at Champaign, and 66 at Dayton. It was partly sunny, with a temperature of 73 at Chicago, 69 at Cincinnati, and 74 at Louisville. At St. Louis, it was cloudy, with a temperature of 75. Once again, at Indianapolis, it was 69 degrees with partly sunny skies. And now a summary of river forecasts.
for the Driftwood River, near Edinburgh. At 9 p.m. Thursday, the stage was 11.4 feet with minor flooding occurring. The river is cresting or has crested and is falling. This is NOAA All Hazards Radio KEC 74 in Indianapolis. And now a look at your forecast for Indianapolis and central Indiana. Rest of today. Mostly sunny. Highs in the lower 80s. East winds around 5 miles an hour. For tonight, partly cloudy. Lows in the upper 50s. Northeast winds around 5 miles an hour. Saturday, partly cloudy. Highs in the upper 70s. East winds 5 to 10 miles an hour with gusts up to 20 miles an hour. For Saturday night, partly cloudy. Lows in the lower 50s. East winds 5 to 10 miles an hour. Gusts up to 20 miles an hour through the late overnight. Sunday, partly cloudy. Highs in the upper 70s. East winds around 5 miles an hour. Once again, the forecast for rest of today. Mostly sunny. Highs in the lower 80s. East winds around 5 miles an hour. Taking a look at the 3 through 7 day forecast for Indianapolis and central Indiana. For Sunday night and Monday, partly cloudy. Lows in the upper 50s. Highs around 80. Monday night, mostly clear. Lows in the upper 50s. For Tuesday and Tuesday, partly cloudy. Lows in the upper 50s. Highs around 80. Monday night, mostly clear. Lows in the upper 50s. For Tuesday and Tuesday night, clear. Highs in the upper 70s. Lows in the mid 50s. Wednesday through Thursday, mostly clear. Highs in the lower 80s. Lows in the upper 50s. Now here is the hazardous weather outlook for central Indiana. For the period today and tonight, no hazardous weather is expected at this time. And now the extended outlook for the period Saturday through Thursday. No hazardous weather is expected at this time. Spotter information statement. Spotter activation is not anticipated. The 8 to 14 day outlook for Friday, June 5th through Thursday, June 11th, calls for temperatures to be above normal and precipitation to be near normal. Normal highs for the period are around 80 degrees and normal lows are around 60. The normal precipitation total for the 7 days is around 1.00 inches. At 11 a.m. at Indianapolis, it was partly sunny. The temperature was 69 degrees, the dew point 51, and the relative humidity 52%. The wind was east at 5 miles an hour. The barometric pressure was 30.10 inches and falling. Around central Indiana, it was sunny, with a temperature of 69 at Muncie, 68 at Zionsville, 70 at Eagle Creek Airpark, and 69 at Shelbyville. Elsewhere across Indiana, it was sunny, with a temperature of 71 at South Bend, 73 at Lafayette, and 72 at Bloomington. It was mostly sunny, with a temperature of 68 at Fort Wayne, and 72 at Terre Haute. At Evansville, it was partly sunny, with a temperature of 75. Just outside Indiana, it was mostly sunny, with a temperature of 75 at Champaign, and 66 at Dayton. It was partly sunny, with a temperature of 73 at Chicago, 69 at Cincinnati, and 74 at Louisville. At St. Louis, it was cloudy, with a temperature of 75. Once again, at Indianapolis, it was 69 degrees with partly sunny skies. And now a summary of river forecasts. For the Driftwood River, near Edinburgh, at 9 p.m. Thursday, the stage was 11.4 feet with minor flooding occurring. The river is cresting or has crested and is falling. This is NOAA All Hazards Radio KEC 74 in Indianapolis. And now a look at your forecast for Indianapolis and central Indiana. Rest of today. Mostly sunny. Highs in the lower 80s. East winds around 5 miles an hour. For tonight, partly cloudy. Lows in the upper 50s. Northeast winds around 5 miles an hour. Saturday, partly cloudy. Highs in the upper 70s.
east winds 5 to 10 miles an hour.

gusts up to 20 miles an hour for Saturday night. Partly cloudy. Lows in the lower 50s. East winds 5 to 10 miles an hour. Gusts up to 20 miles an hour through the late overnight. Sunday. Partly cloudy. Highs in the upper 70s. East winds around 5 miles an hour. Once again, the forecast for rest of today. Mostly sunny. Highs in the lower 80s. East winds around 5 miles an hour. Taking a look at the 3 through 7 day forecast for Indianapolis and central Indiana. For Sunday night and Monday, partly cloudy. Lows in the upper 50s. Highs around 80. Monday night, mostly clear. Lows in the upper 50s. For Tuesday and Tuesday night, clear. Highs in the upper 70s. Lows in the mid 50s. Wednesday through Thursday, mostly clear. Highs in the lower 80s. Lows in the upper 50s. The 8 to 14 day outlook for Friday, June 5th through Thursday, June 11th, calls for temperatures to be above normal and precipitation to be near normal. Normal highs for the period are around 80 degrees and normal lows are around 60. The normal precipitation total for the 7 days is around 1.00 inches. At 11 a.m. at Indianapolis, it was partly sunny. The temperature was 69 degrees, the dew point 51, and the relative humidity 52%. The wind was east at 5 miles an hour. The barometric pressure was 30.10 inches and falling. Around central Indiana, it was sunny, with a temperature of 69 at Muncie, 68 at Zionsville, 70 at Eagle Creek Airpark, and 69 at Shelbyville. Elsewhere across Indiana, it was sunny, with a temperature of 71 at South Bend, 73 at Lafayette, and 72 at Bloomington. It was mostly sunny, with a temperature of 68 at Fort Wayne, and 72 at Terre Haute. At Evansville, it was partly sunny, with a temperature of 75. Just outside Indiana, it was mostly sunny, with a temperature of 75 at Champaign, and 66 at Dayton. It was partly sunny, with a temperature of 73 at Chicago, 69 at Cincinnati, and 74 at Louisville. At St. Louis, it was cloudy, with a temperature of 75. Once again, at Indianapolis, it was 69 degrees with partly sunny skies. The current time is 11:39 a.m. Eastern Daylight Time. And now a summary of river forecasts. For the Driftwood River, near Edinburgh, at 9 p.m. Thursday, the stage was 11.4 feet with minor flooding occurring. The river is cresting or has crested and is falling. This is NOAA All Hazards Radio KEC 74 in Indianapolis. And now a look at your forecast for Indianapolis and central Indiana. Rest of today. Mostly sunny. Highs in the lower 80s. East winds around 5 miles an hour. For tonight, partly cloudy, lows in the upper 50s, northeast winds around 5 miles an hour. Saturday, partly cloudy, highs in the upper 70s, east winds 5 to 10 miles an hour with gusts up to 20 miles an hour. For Saturday night, partly cloudy, lows in the lower 50s, east winds 5 to 10 miles an hour. Gusts up to 20 miles an hour through the late overnight. Sunday, partly cloudy. Highs in the upper 70s. East winds around 5 miles an hour. Once again, the forecast for rest of today. Mostly sunny. Highs in the lower 80s. East winds around 5 miles an hour. Taking a look at the 3 through 7 day forecast for Indianapolis and central Indiana. For Sunday night and Monday, partly cloudy. Lows in the upper 50s. Highs around 80. Monday night, mostly clear. Lows in the upper 50s. For Tuesday and Tuesday night, clear. Highs in the upper 70s. Lows in the mid 50s. Wednesday through Thursday, mostly clear. Highs in the lower 80s. Lows in the upper 50s. The 8 to 14 day outlook for Friday, June 5th through Thursday, June

Lafayette and 72 at Bloomington. It was mostly sunny, with a temperature of 68 at Fort Wayne and 72 at Terre Haute. At Evansville, it was partly sunny, with a temperature of 75. Just outside Indiana, it was mostly sunny, with a temperature of 75 at Champaign and 66 at Dayton. It was partly sunny, with a temperature of 73 at Chicago, 69 at Cincinnati, and 74 at Louisville. At St. Louis, it was cloudy, with a temperature of 75. Once again, at Indianapolis, it was 69 degrees with partly sunny skies. And now a summary of river forecasts. For the Driftwood River, near Edinburgh, at 9 p.m. Thursday, the stage was 11.4 feet with minor flooding occurring. The river is cresting or has crested and is falling. This is NOAA All Hazards Radio KEC 74 in Indianapolis. And now a look at your forecast for Indianapolis and central Indiana. Rest of today. Mostly sunny. Highs in the lower 80s. East winds around 5 miles an hour. For tonight. Partly cloudy. Lows in the upper 50s. Northeast winds around 5 miles an hour. Saturday. Partly cloudy. Highs in the upper 70s. East winds 5 to 10 miles an hour with gusts up to 20 miles an hour. For Saturday night. Partly cloudy. Lows in the lower 50s. East winds 5 to 10 miles an hour. Gusts up to 20 miles an hour through the late overnight. Sunday. Partly cloudy. Highs in the upper 70s. East winds around 5 miles an hour. Once again, the forecast for rest of today. Mostly sunny. Highs in the lower 80s. East winds around 5 miles an hour. Taking a look at the 3 through 7 day forecast for Indianapolis and central Indiana. For Sunday night and Monday, partly cloudy. Lows in the upper 50s. Highs around 80. Monday night, mostly clear. Lows in the upper 50s. For Tuesday and Tuesday night, clear. Highs in the upper 70s. Lows in the mid 50s. Wednesday through Thursday, mostly clear. Highs in the lower 80s. Lows in the upper 50s. The 8 to 14 day outlook for Friday, June 5th through Thursday, June 11th, calls for temperatures to be above normal and precipitation to be near normal. Normal highs for the period are around 80 degrees and normal lows are around 60. The normal precipitation total for the 7 days is around 1.00 inches. At 11 a.m., at Indianapolis, it was partly sunny. The temperature was 69 degrees, the dew point 51, and the relative humidity 52%. The wind was east at 5 miles an hour. The barometric pressure was 30.10 inches and falling. Around central Indiana, it was sunny, with a temperature of 69 at Muncie, 68 at Zionsville, 70 at Eagle Creek Airpark, and 69 at Shelbyville. Elsewhere across Indiana, it was sunny, with a temperature of 71 at South Bend, 73 at Lafayette, and 72 at Bloomington. It was mostly sunny, with a temperature of 68 at Fort Wayne, and 72 at Terre Haute. At Evansville, it was partly sunny, with a temperature of 75. Just outside Indiana, it was mostly sunny, with a temperature of 75 at Champaign, and 66 at Dayton. It was partly sunny, with a temperature of 73 at Chicago, 69 at Cincinnati, and 74 at Louisville. At St. Louis, it was cloudy, with a temperature of 75. Once again, at Indianapolis, it was 69 degrees with partly sunny skies. And now a summary of river forecasts. For the Driftwood River, near Edinburgh, at 9 p.m. Thursday, the stage was 11.4 feet with minor flooding occurring. The river is cresting or has crested and is falling. This is NOAA All Hazards Radio KEC 74 in Indianapolis. And now a look at your forecast for Indianapolis and central Indiana. Rest of today. Mostly sunny. Highs in the lower 80s. East winds around 5 miles an hour. For tonight. Partly cloudy. Lows in the upper 50s. Northeast winds around 5 miles an hour.

Saturday. Partly cloudy. Highs in the upper 70s. East winds 5 to 10 miles an hour with gusts up to 20 miles an hour. For Saturday night. Partly cloudy. Lows in the lower 50s. East winds 5 to 10 miles an hour. Gusts up to 20 miles an hour through the late overnight. Sunday. Partly cloudy. Highs in the upper 70s. East winds around 5 miles an hour. Once again, the forecast for rest of today. Mostly sunny. Highs in the lower 80s. East winds around 5 miles an hour. Taking a look at the 3 through 7 day forecast for Indianapolis and central Indiana. For Sunday night and Monday, partly cloudy. Lows in the upper 50s. Highs around 80. Monday night, mostly clear. Lows in the upper 50s. For Tuesday and Tuesday night, clear. Highs in the upper 70s. Lows in the mid 50s. Wednesday through Thursday, mostly clear. Highs in the lower 80s. Lows in the upper 50s. The 8 to 14 day outlook for Friday, June 5th through Thursday, June 11th, calls for temperatures to be above normal and precipitation to be near normal. Normal highs for the period are around 80 degrees, and normal lows are around 60. The normal precipitation total for the 7 days is around 1.00 inches. At 11 a.m., at Indianapolis, it was partly sunny. The temperature was 69 degrees, the dew point 51, and the relative humidity 52%. The wind was east at 5 miles an hour. The barometric pressure was 30.10 inches and falling. Around central Indiana, it was sunny, with a temperature of 69 at Muncie, 68 at Zionsville, 70 at Eagle Creek Airpark, and 69 at Shelbyville. Elsewhere across Indiana, it was sunny, with a temperature of 71 at South Bend, 73 at Lafayette, and 72 at Bloomington. It was mostly sunny, with a temperature of 68 at Fort Wayne, and 72 at Terre Haute. At Evansville, it was partly sunny, with a temperature of 75. Just outside Indiana, it was mostly sunny, with a temperature of 75 at Champaign, and 66 at Dayton. It was partly sunny, with a temperature of 73 at Chicago, 69 at Cincinnati, and 74 at Louisville. At St. Louis, it was cloudy, with a temperature of 75. Once again, at Indianapolis, it was 69 degrees with partly sunny skies. And now a summary of river forecasts. For the Driftwood River, near Edinburgh, at 9 p.m. Thursday, the stage was 11.4 feet with minor flooding occurring. The river is cresting or has crested and is falling. This is NOAA All Hazards Radio KEC 74 in Indianapolis. And now a look at your forecast for Indianapolis and central Indiana. Rest of today. Mostly sunny. Highs in the lower 80s. East winds around 5 miles an hour. For tonight. Partly cloudy. Lows in the upper 50s. Northeast winds around 5 miles an hour. Saturday. Partly cloudy. Highs in the upper 70s. East winds 5 to 10 miles an hour with gusts up to 20 miles an hour. For Saturday night, partly cloudy. Lows in the lower 50s. East winds 5 to 10 miles an hour. Gusts up to 20 miles an hour through the late overnight. Sunday, partly cloudy. Highs in the upper 70s. East winds around 5 miles an hour. Once again, the forecast for rest of today. Mostly sunny. Highs in the lower 80s. East winds around 5 miles an hour. Taking a look at the 3 through 7 day forecast for Indianapolis and central Indiana. For Sunday night and Monday, partly cloudy. Lows in the upper 50s. Highs around 80. Monday night, mostly clear. Lows in the upper 50s. For Tuesday and Tuesday night, clear. Highs in the upper 70s. Lows in the mid-50s. Wednesday through Thursday. Mostly clear. Highs in the lower 80s. Lows in the upper 50s. The 8 to 14 day outlook.

for Friday, June 5th through Thursday, June 11th, calls for temperatures to be above normal and precipitation to be near normal. Normal highs for the period are around 80 degrees, and normal lows are around 60. The normal precipitation total for the 7 days is around 1.00 inches. At 11 a.m., at Indianapolis, it was partly sunny. The temperature was 69 degrees, the dew point 51, and the relative humidity 52%. The wind was east at 5 miles an hour. The barometric pressure was 30.10 inches and falling. Around central Indiana, it was sunny, with a temperature of 69 at Muncie, 68 at Zionsville, 70 at Eagle Creek Airpark, and 69 at Shelbyville. Elsewhere across Indiana, it was sunny, with a temperature of 71 at South Bend, 73 at Lafayette, and 72 at Bloomington. It was mostly sunny, with a temperature of 68 at Fort Wayne, and 72 at Terre Haute. At Evansville, it was partly sunny, with a temperature of 75. Just outside Indiana, it was mostly sunny, with a temperature of 75 at Champaign, and 66 at Dayton. It was partly sunny, with a temperature of 73 at Chicago, 69 at Cincinnati, and 74 at Louisville. At St. Louis, it was cloudy, with a temperature of 75. Once again, at Indianapolis, it was 69 degrees with partly sunny skies. The current time is 11:53 a.m. Eastern Daylight Time. Now here is the hazardous weather outlook for central Indiana. For the period today and tonight, no hazardous weather is expected at this time. And now the extended outlook for the period Saturday through Thursday. No hazardous weather is expected at this time. Spotter information statement. Spotter activation is not anticipated. And now a summary of river forecasts. For the Driftwood River, near Edinburgh, at 9 p.m. Thursday, the stage was 11.4 feet with minor flooding occurring. The river is cresting or has crested and is falling. This is NOAA All Hazards Radio KEC 74 in Indianapolis. And now a look at your forecast for Indianapolis and central Indiana. Rest of today. Mostly sunny. Highs in the lower 80s. East winds around 5 miles an hour. For tonight, partly cloudy. Lows in the upper 50s. Northeast winds around 5 miles an hour. Saturday, partly cloudy. Highs in the upper 70s. East winds 5 to 10 miles an hour with gusts up to 20 miles an hour. For Saturday night, partly cloudy. Lows in the lower 50s. East winds 5 to 10 miles an hour. Gusts up to 20 miles an hour through the late overnight. Sunday, partly cloudy. Highs in the upper 70s. East winds around 5 miles an hour. Once again, the forecast for rest of today. Mostly sunny. Highs in the lower 80s. East winds around 5 miles an hour. Taking a look at the 3 through 7 day forecast for Indianapolis and central Indiana. For Sunday night and Monday, partly cloudy. Lows in the upper 50s. Highs around 80. Monday night, mostly clear. Lows in the upper 50s. For Tuesday and Tuesday night, clear. Highs in the upper 70s. Lows in the mid 50s. Wednesday through Thursday, mostly clear. Highs in the lower 80s. Lows in the upper 50s. The 8 to 14 day outlook for Friday, June 5th through Thursday, June 11th, calls for temperatures to be above normal and precipitation to be near normal. Normal highs for the period are around 80 degrees, and normal lows are around 60. The normal precipitation total for the 7 days is around 1.00 inches. At 11 a.m., at Indianapolis, it was partly sunny. The temperature was 69 degrees, the dew point 51, and the relative humidity 52%. The wind was east at 5 miles an hour. The barometric pressure was 30.10 inches and falling. Around central Indiana, it was sunny, with a temperature of 69 at Muncie, 68 at Zionsville, 70 at Eagle Creek Airpark, and 69 at Shelbyville. Elsewhere across Indiana, it was sunny, with a temperature of 71 at South Bend,

73 at Lafayette and 72 at Bloomington. It was mostly sunny, with a temperature of 68 at Fort Wayne and 72 at Terre Haute. At Evansville, it was partly sunny, with a temperature of 75. Just outside Indiana, it was mostly sunny, with a temperature of 75 at Champaign and 66 at Dayton. It was partly sunny, with a temperature of 73 at Chicago, 69 at Cincinnati, and 74 at Louisville. At St. Louis, it was cloudy, with a temperature of 75. Once again, at Indianapolis, it was 69 degrees with partly sunny skies. And now a summary of river forecasts. For the Driftwood River, near Edinburgh, at 9 p.m. Thursday, the stage was 11.4 feet with minor flooding occurring. The river is cresting or has crested and is falling. This is NOAA All Hazards Radio KEC 74 in Indianapolis. And now a look at your forecast for Indianapolis and central Indiana. Rest of today. Mostly sunny. Highs in the lower 80s. East winds around 5 miles an hour. For tonight, partly cloudy. Lows in the upper 50s. Northeast winds around 5 miles an hour. Saturday, partly cloudy. Highs in the upper 70s. East winds 5 to 10 miles an hour with gusts up to 20 miles an hour. For Saturday night, partly cloudy. Lows in the lower 50s. East winds 5 to 10 miles an hour. Gusts up to 20 miles an hour through the late overnight. Sunday, partly cloudy. Highs in the upper 70s. East winds around 5 miles an hour. Once again, the forecast for rest of today. Mostly sunny. Highs in the lower 80s. East winds around 5 miles an hour. Taking a look at the 3 through 7 day forecast for Indianapolis and central Indiana. For Sunday night and Monday, partly cloudy. Lows in the upper 50s. Highs around 80. Monday night, mostly clear. Lows in the upper 50s. For Tuesday and Tuesday night, clear. Highs in the upper 70s. Lows in the mid 50s. Wednesday through Thursday, mostly clear. Highs in the lower 80s. Lows in the upper 50s. The 8 to 14 day outlook for Friday, June 5th through Thursday, June 11th, calls for temperatures to be above normal and precipitation to be near normal. Normal highs for the period are around 80 degrees and normal lows are around 60. The normal precipitation total for the 7 days is around 1.00 inches. At 11 a.m. at Indianapolis, it was partly sunny. The temperature was 69 degrees, the dew point 51, and the relative humidity 52%. The wind was east at 5 miles an hour. The barometric pressure was 30.10 inches and falling. Around central Indiana, it was sunny, with a temperature of 69 at Muncie, 68 at Zionsville, 70 at Eagle Creek Airpark, and 69 at Shelbyville. Elsewhere across Indiana, it was sunny, with a temperature of 71 at South Bend, 73 at Lafayette, and 72 at Bloomington. It was mostly sunny, with a temperature of 68 at Fort Wayne, and 72 at Terre Haute. At Evansville, it was partly sunny, with a temperature of 75. Just outside Indiana, it was mostly sunny, with a temperature of 75 at Champaign, and 66 at Dayton. It was partly sunny, with a temperature of 73 at Chicago, 69 at Cincinnati, and 74 at Louisville. At St. Louis, it was cloudy, with a temperature of 75. Once again, at Indianapolis, it was 69 degrees with partly sunny skies. And now a summary of river forecasts. For the Driftwood River, near Edinburgh, at 9 p.m. Thursday, the stage was 11.4 feet with minor flooding occurring. The river is cresting or has crested and is falling. This is NOAA All Hazards Radio KEC 74 in Indianapolis. And now a look at your forecast for Indianapolis and central Indiana. Rest of today. Mostly sunny. Highs in the lower 80s. East winds around 5 miles an hour. For tonight, partly cloudy. Lows in the upper 50s. Northeast winds around 5 miles an hour.

Saturday. Partly cloudy. Highs in the upper 70s. East winds 5 to 10 miles an hour with gusts up to 20 miles an hour. For Saturday night. Partly cloudy. Lows in the lower 50s. East winds 5 to 10 miles an hour. Gusts up to 20 miles an hour through the late overnight. Sunday. Partly cloudy. Highs in the upper 70s. East winds around 5 miles an hour. Once again, the forecast for rest of today. Mostly sunny. Highs in the lower 80s. East winds around 5 miles an hour. Taking a look at the 3 through 7 day forecast for Indianapolis and central Indiana. For Sunday night and Monday, partly cloudy. Lows in the upper 50s. Highs around 80. Monday night, mostly clear. Lows in the upper 50s. For Tuesday and Tuesday night, clear. Highs in the upper 70s. Lows in the mid 50s. Wednesday through Thursday, mostly clear. Highs in the lower 80s. Lows in the upper 50s. The 8 to 14 day outlook for Friday, June 5th through Thursday, June 11th, calls for temperatures to be above normal and precipitation to be near normal. Normal highs for the period are around 80 degrees and normal lows are around 60. The normal precipitation total for the 7 days is around 1.00 inches. At 11 a.m., at Indianapolis, it was partly sunny. The temperature was 69 degrees, the dew point 51, and the relative humidity 52%. The wind was east at 5 miles an hour. The barometric pressure was 30.10 inches and falling. Around central Indiana, it was sunny, with a temperature of 69 at Muncie, 68 at Zionsville, 70 at Eagle Creek Airpark, and 69 at Shelbyville. Elsewhere across Indiana, it was sunny, with a temperature of 71 at South Bend, 73 at Lafayette, and 72 at Bloomington. It was mostly sunny, with a temperature of 68 at Fort Wayne, and 72 at Terre Haute. At Evansville, it was partly sunny, with a temperature of 75. Just outside Indiana, it was mostly sunny, with a temperature of 75 at Champaign, and 66 at Dayton. It was partly sunny, with a temperature of 73 at Chicago, 69 at Cincinnati, and 74 at Louisville. At St. Louis, it was cloudy, with a temperature of 75. Once again, at Indianapolis, it was 69 degrees with partly sunny skies. And now a summary of river forecasts. For the Driftwood River, near Edinburgh, at 9 p.m. Thursday, the stage was 11.4 feet with minor flooding occurring. The river is cresting or has crested and is falling. This is NOAA All Hazards Radio KEC 74 in Indianapolis. And now a look at your forecast for Indianapolis and central Indiana. Rest of today. Mostly sunny. Highs in the lower 80s. East winds around 5 miles an hour. For tonight. Partly cloudy. Lows in the upper 50s. Northeast winds around 5 miles an hour. Saturday. Partly cloudy. Highs in the upper 70s. East winds 5 to 10 miles an hour with gusts up to 20 miles an hour. For Saturday night. Partly cloudy. Lows in the lower 50s. East winds 5 to 10 miles an hour. Gusts up to 20 miles an hour through the late overnight. Sunday. Partly cloudy. Highs in the upper 70s. East winds around 5 miles an hour. Once again, the forecast for rest of today. Mostly sunny. Highs in the lower 80s. East winds around 5 miles an hour. Taking a look at the 3 through 7 day forecast for Indianapolis and central Indiana. For Sunday night and Monday, partly cloudy. Lows in the upper 50s. Highs around 80. Monday night, mostly clear. Lows in the upper 50s. For Tuesday and Tuesday night, clear. Highs in the upper 70s. Lows in the mid 50s. Wednesday through Thursday, mostly clear. Highs in the lower 80s. Lows in the upper 50s. The 8 to 14 days.

outlook for Friday, June 5th through Thursday, June 11th calls for temperatures to be above normal and precipitation to be near normal. Normal highs for the period are around 80 degrees and normal lows are around 60. The normal precipitation total for the 7 days is around 1.00 inches. At 11 a.m., at Indianapolis, it was partly sunny. The temperature was 69 degrees, the dew point 51, and the relative humidity 52%. The wind was east at 5 miles an hour. The barometric pressure was 30.10 inches and falling. Around central Indiana, it was sunny, with a temperature of 69 at Muncie, 68 at Zionsville, 70 at Eagle Creek Airpark, and 69 at Shelbyville. Elsewhere across Indiana, it was sunny, with a temperature of 71 at South Bend, 73 at Lafayette, and 72 at Bloomington. It was mostly sunny, with a temperature of 68 at Fort Wayne, and 72 at Terre Haute. At Evansville, it was partly sunny, with a temperature of 75. Just outside Indiana, it was mostly sunny, with a temperature of 75 at Champaign, and 66 at Dayton. It was partly sunny, with a temperature of 73 at Chicago, 69 at Cincinnati, and 74 at Louisville. At St. Louis, it was cloudy, with a temperature of 75. Once again, at Indianapolis, it was 69 degrees with partly sunny skies. The current time is 12:08 p.m. Eastern Daylight Time. And now a summary of river forecasts. For the Driftwood River, near Edinburgh, at 9 p.m. Thursday, the stage was 11.4 feet with minor flooding occurring. The river is cresting or has crested and is falling. This is NOAA All Hazards Radio KEC 74 in Indianapolis. And now a look at your forecasts for Indianapolis and central Indiana. Rest of today. Mostly sunny. Highs in the lower 80s. East winds around 5 miles an hour. For tonight, partly cloudy. Lows in the upper 50s. Northeast winds around 5 miles an hour. Saturday, partly cloudy. Highs in the upper 70s. East winds 5 to 10 miles an hour with gusts up to 20 miles an hour. For Saturday night, partly cloudy. Lows in the lower 50s. East winds 5 to 10 miles an hour. Gusts up to 20 miles an hour through the late overnight. Sunday, partly cloudy. Highs in the upper 70s. East winds around 5 miles an hour. Once again, the forecast for rest of today. Mostly sunny. Highs in the lower 80s. East winds around 5 miles an hour. And now a look at your forecast for Indianapolis and central Indiana. This afternoon, sunny early, then becoming partly cloudy. Highs in the lower 80s. East winds around 5 miles an hour. For tonight, partly cloudy. Lows in the upper 50s. Northeast winds around 5 miles an hour. Saturday, partly cloudy. Highs in the upper 70s. East winds 5 to 10 miles an hour with gusts up to 20 miles an hour. For Saturday night, partly cloudy. Lows in the lower 50s. East winds 5 to 10 miles an hour. Gusts up to 20 miles an hour through the late overnight. Sunday, partly cloudy. Highs in the upper 70s. East winds around 5 miles an hour. Once again, the forecast for this afternoon. Sunny early, then becoming partly cloudy. Highs in the lower 80s. East winds around 5 miles an hour. Taking a look at the 3 through 7 day forecast for Indianapolis and central Indiana. For Sunday night and Monday, partly cloudy. Lows in the upper 50s. Highs around 80. Monday night, mostly clear. Lows in the upper 50s. For Tuesday and Tuesday night, clear. Highs in the upper 70s. Lows in the mid-50s. Wednesday through Thursday, mostly clear. Highs in the lower 80s. Lows in the upper 50s. The 8 to 14 day outlook for Friday, June 5th through Thursday, June 11th calls for temperatures to be above normal and precipitation to be near normal.

normal highs for the period are around 80 degrees, and normal lows are around 60. The normal precipitation total for the 7 days is around 1.00 inches. At noon, at Indianapolis, it was partly sunny. The temperature was 72 degrees, the dew point 48, and the relative humidity 42%. The wind was east at 7 miles an hour. The barometric pressure was 30.08 inches and falling. Around central Indiana, it was sunny, with a temperature of 72 at Muncie and 72 at Shelbyville. It was mostly sunny, with a temperature of 72 at Zionsville and 72 at Eagle Creek Air Park. Elsewhere across Indiana, at South Bend, it was sunny, with a temperature of 74. It was mostly sunny, with a temperature of 71 at Fort Wayne, 75 at Lafayette, 74 at Terre Haute, and 75 at Bloomington. At Evansville, it was partly sunny, with a temperature of 78. Just outside Indiana, it was mostly sunny, with a temperature of 78 at Champaign and 70 at Dayton. It was partly sunny, with a temperature of 75 at Chicago, 72 at Cincinnati, and 77 at Louisville. At St. Louis, it was cloudy, with a temperature of 78. Once again, at Indianapolis, it was 72 degrees with partly sunny skies. Now here is the hazardous weather outlook for central Indiana. For the period today and tonight, no hazardous weather is expected at this time. And now the extended outlook for the period Saturday through Thursday. No hazardous weather is expected at this time. Spotter information statement, spotter activation is not anticipated. And now a summary of river forecasts. For the Driftwood River, near Edinburgh, at 9 p.m. Thursday the stage was 11.4 feet with minor flooding occurring. The river is cresting or has crested and is falling. This is NOAA All Hazards Radio KEC 74 in Indianapolis. And now a look at your forecast for Indianapolis and central Indiana. This afternoon, sunny early, then becoming partly cloudy. Highs in the lower 80s. East winds around 5 miles an hour. For tonight, partly cloudy. Lows in the upper 50s. Northeast winds around 5 miles an hour. Saturday, partly cloudy. Highs in the upper 70s. East winds 5 to 10 miles an hour with gusts up to 20 miles an hour. For Saturday night, partly cloudy. Lows in the lower 50s. East winds 5 to 10 miles an hour. Gusts up to 20 miles an hour through the late overnight. Sunday, partly cloudy. Highs in the upper 70s. East winds around 5 miles an hour. Once again, the forecast for this afternoon. Sunny early, then becoming partly cloudy. Highs in the lower 80s. East winds around 5 miles an hour. Taking a look at the 3 through 7 day forecast for Indianapolis and central Indiana. For Sunday night and Monday, partly cloudy. Lows in the upper 50s. Highs around 80. Monday night, mostly clear. Lows in the upper 50s. For Tuesday and Tuesday night, clear. Highs in the upper 70s. Lows in the mid 50s. Wednesday through Thursday, mostly clear. Highs in the lower 80s. Lows in the upper 50s. The 8 to 14 day outlook for Friday, June 5th through Thursday, June 11th, calls for temperatures to be above normal and precipitation to be near normal. Normal highs for the period are around 80 degrees, and normal lows are around 60. The normal precipitation total for the 7 days is around 1.00 inches. At noon, at Indianapolis, it was partly sunny. The temperature was 72 degrees, the dew point 48, and the relative humidity 42%. The wind was east at 7 miles an hour. The barometric pressure was 30.08 inches and falling. Around central Indiana, it was sunny, with a temperature of 72 at Muncie and 72 at Shelbyville. It was mostly sunny, with a temperature of 72 at Zionsville and 72 at Eagle Creek Air Park. Elsewhere across Indiana, at South Bend, it was sunny, with a temperature of 74. It was mostly sunny, with a temperature of 71 at Fort Wayne,

75 at Lafayette, 74 at Terre Haute, and 75 at Bloomington. At Evansville, it was partly sunny, with a temperature of 78. Just outside Indiana, it was mostly sunny, with a temperature of 78 at Champaign and 70 at Dayton. It was partly sunny, with a temperature of 75 at Chicago, 72 at Cincinnati, and 77 at Louisville. At St. Louis, it was cloudy, with a temperature of 78. Once again, at Indianapolis, it was 72 degrees with partly sunny skies. And now a summary of river forecasts. For the Driftwood River, near Edinburgh, at 9 p.m. Thursday, the stage was 11.4 feet with minor flooding occurring. The river is cresting or has crested and is falling. This is NOAA All Hazards Radio KEC 74 in Indianapolis. And now a look at your forecast for Indianapolis and central Indiana. This afternoon, sunny early, then becoming partly cloudy. Highs in the lower 80s. East winds around 5 miles an hour. For tonight, partly cloudy. Lows in the upper 50s. Northeast winds around 5 miles an hour. Saturday, partly cloudy. Highs in the upper 70s. East winds 5 to 10 miles an hour with gusts up to 20 miles an hour. For Saturday night, partly cloudy. Lows in the lower 50s. East winds 5 to 10 miles an hour. Gusts up to 20 miles an hour through the late overnight. Sunday, partly cloudy. Highs in the upper 70s. East winds around 5 miles an hour. Once again, the forecast for this afternoon. Sunny early, then becoming partly cloudy. Highs in the lower 80s. East winds around 5 miles an hour. Taking a look at the 3 through 7 day forecast for Indianapolis and central Indiana. For Sunday night and Monday, partly cloudy. Lows in the upper 50s. Highs around 80. Monday night, mostly clear. Lows in the upper 50s. For Tuesday and Tuesday night, clear. Highs in the upper 70s. Lows in the mid-50s. Wednesday through Thursday, mostly clear. Highs in the lower 80s. Lows in the upper 50s. The 8 to 14 day outlook for Friday, June 5th through Thursday, June 11th, calls for temperatures to be above normal and precipitation to be near normal. Normal highs for the period are around 80 degrees, and normal lows are around 60. The normal precipitation total for the 7 days is around 1.00 inches. At noon, at Indianapolis, it was partly sunny. The temperature was 72 degrees, the dew point 48, and the relative humidity 42%. The wind was east at 7 miles an hour. The barometric pressure was 30.08 inches and falling. Around central Indiana, it was sunny, with a temperature of 72 at Muncie and 72 at Shelbyville. It was mostly sunny, with a temperature of 72 at Zionsville and 72 at Eagle Creek Air Park. Elsewhere across Indiana, at South Bend, it was sunny, with a temperature of 74. It was mostly sunny, with a temperature of 71 at Fort Wayne, 75 at Lafayette, 74 at Terre Haute, and 75 at Bloomington. At Evansville, it was partly sunny, with a temperature of 78. Just outside Indiana, it was mostly sunny, with a temperature of 78 at Champaign and 70 at Dayton. It was partly sunny, with a temperature of 75 at Chicago, 72 at Cincinnati, and 77 at Louisville. At St. Louis, it was cloudy, with a temperature of 78. Once again, at Indianapolis, it was 72 degrees with partly sunny skies. And now a summary of river forecasts. For the Driftwood River, near Edinburgh, at 9 p.m. Thursday, the stage was 11.4 feet with minor flooding occurring. The river is cresting or has crested and is falling. This is NOAA All Hazards Radio KEC 74 in Indianapolis. And now a look at your forecast for Indianapolis and central Indiana. This afternoon, sunny early, then becoming partly cloudy. Highs in the lower 80s. East winds around 5 miles an hour. For tonight, partly cloudy. Lows in the upper 50s.

Northeast winds around 5 miles an hour. Saturday, partly cloudy. Highs in the upper 70s. East winds 5 to 10 miles an hour with gusts up to 20 miles an hour. For Saturday night, partly cloudy. Lows in the lower 50s. East winds 5 to 10 miles an hour. Gusts up to 20 miles an hour through the late overnight. Sunday, partly cloudy. Highs in the upper 70s. East winds around 5 miles an hour. Once again, the forecast for this afternoon. Sunny early, then becoming partly cloudy. Highs in the lower 80s. East winds around 5 miles an hour. Taking a look at the 3 through 7 day forecast for Indianapolis and central Indiana. For Sunday night and Monday, partly cloudy. Lows in the upper 50s. Highs around 80. Monday night, mostly clear. Lows in the upper 50s. For Tuesday and Tuesday night, clear. Highs in the upper 70s. Lows in the mid 50s. Wednesday through Thursday, mostly clear. Highs in the lower 80s. Lows in the upper 50s. The current time is 12:23 p.m. Eastern Daylight Time. The 8 to 14 day outlook for Friday, June 5th through Thursday, June 11th, calls for temperatures to be above normal and precipitation to be near normal. Normal highs for the period are around 80 degrees and normal lows are around 60. The normal precipitation total for the 7 days is around 1.00 inches. At noon, at Indianapolis, it was partly sunny. The temperature was 72 degrees, the dew point 48, and the relative humidity 42%. The wind was east at 7 miles an hour. The barometric pressure was 30.08 inches and falling. Around central Indiana, it was sunny, with a temperature of 72 at Muncie and 72 at Shelbyville. It was mostly sunny, with a temperature of 72 at Zionsville and 72 at Eagle Creek Air Park. Elsewhere across Indiana, at South Bend, it was sunny, with a temperature of 74. It was mostly sunny, with a temperature of 71 at Fort Wayne, 75 at Lafayette, 74 at Terre Haute, and 75 at Bloomington. At Evansville, it was partly sunny, with a temperature of 78. Just outside Indiana, it was mostly sunny, with a temperature of 78 at Champaign and 70 at Dayton. It was partly sunny, with a temperature of 75 at Chicago, 72 at Cincinnati, and 77 at Louisville. At St. Louis, it was cloudy, with a temperature of 78. Once again, at Indianapolis, it was 72 degrees with partly sunny skies. And now a summary of river forecasts. For the Driftwood River, near Edinburgh, at 9 p.m. Thursday, the stage was 11.4 feet with minor flooding occurring. The river is cresting or has crested and is falling. This is NOAA All Hazards Radio KEC 74 in Indianapolis. And now a look at your forecast for Indianapolis and central Indiana. This afternoon, sunny early, then becoming partly cloudy. Highs in the lower 80s. East winds around 5 miles an hour. For tonight, partly cloudy. Lows in the upper 50s. Northeast winds around 5 miles an hour. Saturday, partly cloudy. Highs in the upper 70s. East winds 5 to 10 miles an hour with gusts up to 20 miles an hour. For Saturday night, partly cloudy. Lows in the lower 50s. East winds 5 to 10 miles an hour. Gusts up to 20 miles an hour through the late overnight. Sunday, partly cloudy. Highs in the upper 70s. East winds around 5 miles an hour. Once again, the forecast for this afternoon. Sunny early, then becoming partly cloudy. Highs in the lower 80s. East winds around 5 miles an hour. Taking a look at the 3 through 7 day forecast for Indianapolis and central Indiana. For Sunday night and Monday, partly cloudy. Lows in the upper 50s. Highs around 80. Monday night, mostly clear. Lows in the upper 50s. For Tuesday and Tuesday night, clear.

highs in the upper 70s, lows in the mid-50s. Wednesday through Thursday, mostly clear, highs in the lower 80s, lows in the upper 50s. The 8 to 14-day outlook for Friday, June 5th through Thursday, June 11th, calls for temperatures to be above normal and precipitation to be near normal. Normal highs for the period are around 80 degrees, and normal lows are around 60. The normal precipitation total for the 7 days is around 1.00 inches. At noon, at Indianapolis, it was partly sunny. The temperature was 72 degrees, the dew point 48, and the relative humidity 42%. The wind was east at 7 miles an hour. The barometric pressure was 30.08 inches and falling. Around central Indiana, it was sunny, with a temperature of 72 at Muncie and 72 at Shelbyville. It was mostly sunny, with a temperature of 72 at Zionsville and 72 at Eagle Creek Air Park. Elsewhere across Indiana, at South Bend, it was sunny, with a temperature of 74. It was mostly sunny, with a temperature of 71 at Fort Wayne, 75 at Lafayette, 74 at Terre Haute, and 75 at Bloomington. At Evansville, it was partly sunny, with a temperature of 78. Just outside Indiana, it was mostly sunny, with a temperature of 78 at Champaign and 70 at Dayton. It was partly sunny, with a temperature of 75 at Chicago, 72 at Cincinnati, and 77 at Louisville. At St. Louis, it was cloudy, with a temperature of 78. Once again, at Indianapolis, it was 72 degrees with partly sunny skies. And now a summary of river forecasts. For the Driftwood River, near Edinburgh, at 9 p.m. Thursday, the stage was 11.4 feet with minor flooding occurring. The river is cresting or has crested and is falling. This is NOAA All Hazards Radio KEC 74 in Indianapolis. And now a look at your forecast for Indianapolis and central Indiana. This afternoon, sunny early, then becoming partly cloudy. Highs in the lower 80s. East winds around 5 miles an hour. For tonight, partly cloudy. Lows in the upper 50s. Northeast winds around 5 miles an hour. Saturday, partly cloudy. Highs in the upper 70s. East winds 5 to 10 miles an hour with gusts up to 20 miles an hour. For Saturday night, partly cloudy. Lows in the lower 50s. East winds 5 to 10 miles an hour. Gusts up to 20 miles an hour through the late overnight. Sunday, partly cloudy. Highs in the upper 70s. East winds around 5 miles an hour. Once again, the forecast for this afternoon. Sunny early, then becoming partly cloudy. Highs in the lower 80s. East winds around 5 miles an hour. Taking a look at the 3 through 7 day forecast for Indianapolis and central Indiana. For Sunday night and Monday, partly cloudy. Lows in the upper 50s. Highs around 80. Monday night, mostly clear. Lows in the upper 50s. For Tuesday and Tuesday night, clear. Highs in the upper 70s. Lows in the mid 50s. Wednesday through Thursday, mostly clear. Highs in the lower 80s. Lows in the upper 50s. The 8 to 14 day outlook for Friday, June 5th through Thursday, June 11th, calls for temperatures to be above normal and precipitation to be near normal. Normal highs for the period are around 80 degrees and normal lows are around 60. The normal precipitation total for the 7 days is around 1.00 inches. At noon, at Indianapolis, it was partly sunny. The temperature was 72 degrees, the dew point 48, and the relative humidity 42%. The wind was east at 7 miles an hour. The barometric pressure was 30.08 inches and falling. Around central Indiana, it was sunny, with a temperature of 72 at Muncie and 72 at Shelbyville. It was mostly sunny, with a temperature of 72 at Zionsville and 72 at Eagle Creek Air Park. Elsewhere across Indiana, at South Bend, it was sunny, with a temperature of 74.
It was mostly sunny, with a temperature of 71 at Fort Wayne, 75 at Lafayette, 74 at Terre Haute, and 75 at Bloomington. At Evansville, it was partly sunny, with a temperature of 78. Just outside Indiana, it was mostly sunny, with a temperature of 78 at Champaign and 70 at Dayton. It was partly sunny, with a temperature of 75 at Chicago, 72 at Cincinnati, and 77 at Louisville. At St. Louis, it was cloudy, with a temperature of 78. Once again, at Indianapolis, it was 72 degrees with partly sunny skies. And now a summary of river forecasts. For the Driftwood River, near Edinburgh, at 9 p.m. Thursday, the stage was 11.4 feet with minor flooding occurring. The river is cresting or has crested and is falling. This is NOAA All Hazards Radio KEC 74 in Indianapolis. Now here is the hazardous weather outlook for central Indiana. This is NOAA All Hazards Radio KEC 74 in Indianapolis. Now here is the hazardous weather outlook for central Indiana. For the period today and tonight. No hazardous weather is expected at this time. And now the extended outlook for the period Saturday through Thursday. No hazardous weather is expected at this time. Spotter information statement, spotter activation is not anticipated. And now a look at your forecast for Indianapolis and central Indiana. This afternoon, sunny early, then becoming partly cloudy. Highs in the lower 80s. East winds around 5 miles an hour. For tonight, partly cloudy. Lows in the upper 50s. Northeast winds around 5 miles an hour. Saturday, partly cloudy. Highs in the upper 70s. East winds 5 to 10 miles an hour with gusts up to 20 miles an hour. For Saturday night, partly cloudy. Lows in the lower 50s. East winds 5 to 10 miles an hour. Gusts up to 20 miles an hour through the late overnight. Sunday, partly cloudy. Highs in the upper 70s. East winds around 5 miles an hour. Once again, the forecast for this afternoon. Sunny early, then becoming partly cloudy. Highs in the lower 80s. East winds around 5 miles an hour. Taking a look at the 3 through 7 day forecast for Indianapolis and central Indiana. For Sunday night and Monday, partly cloudy. Lows in the upper 50s. Highs around 80. Monday night, mostly clear. Lows in the upper 50s. For Tuesday and Tuesday night, clear. Highs in the upper 70s. Lows in the mid-50s. Wednesday through Thursday, mostly clear. Highs in the lower 80s. Lows in the upper 50s. The 8 to 14 day outlook for Friday, June 5th through Thursday, June 11th, calls for temperatures to be above normal and precipitation to be near normal. Normal highs for the period are around 80 degrees, and normal lows are around 60. The normal precipitation total for the 7 days is around 1.00 inches. At noon, at Indianapolis, it was partly sunny. The temperature was 72 degrees, the dew point 48, and the relative humidity 42%. The wind was east at 7 miles an hour. The barometric pressure was 30.08 inches and falling. Around central Indiana, it was sunny, with a temperature of 72 at Muncie and 72 at Shelbyville. It was mostly sunny, with a temperature of 72 at Zionsville and 72 at Eagle Creek Air Park. Elsewhere across Indiana, at South Bend, it was sunny, with a temperature of 74. It was mostly sunny, with a temperature of 71 at Fort Wayne, 75 at Lafayette, 74 at Terre Haute, and 75 at Bloomington. At Evansville, it was partly sunny, with a temperature of 78. Just outside Indiana, it was mostly sunny, with a temperature of 78 at Champaign and 70 at Dayton. It was partly sunny, with a temperature of 75 at Chicago, 72 at Cincinnati, and 77 at Louisville. At St. Louis, it was cloudy, with a temperature of 78. Once again, at Indianapolis, it was 72 degrees with partly sunny skies.
And now a summary of river forecasts. For the Driftwood River, near

9 p.m. Thursday, the stage was 11.4 feet with minor flooding occurring. The river is cresting or has crested and is falling. This is NOAA All Hazards Radio KEC 74 in Indianapolis. And now a look at your forecast for Indianapolis and central Indiana. This afternoon, sunny early, then becoming partly cloudy. Highs in the lower 80s. East winds around 5 miles an hour. For tonight, partly cloudy. Lows in the upper 50s. Northeast winds around 5 miles an hour. Saturday, partly cloudy. Highs in the upper 70s. East winds 5 to 10 miles an hour with gusts up to 20 miles an hour. For Saturday night, partly cloudy. Lows in the lower 50s. East winds 5 to 10 miles an hour. Gusts up to 20 miles an hour through the late overnight. Sunday, partly cloudy. Highs in the upper 70s. East winds around 5 miles an hour. Once again, the forecast for this afternoon. Sunny early, then becoming partly cloudy. Highs in the lower 80s. East winds around 5 miles an hour. The current time is 12:38 p.m. Eastern Daylight Time. Taking a look at the 3-7 day forecast for Indianapolis and central Indiana. For Sunday night and Monday, partly cloudy. Lows in the upper 50s. Highs around 80. Monday night, mostly clear. Lows in the upper 50s. For Tuesday and Tuesday night, clear. Highs in the upper 70s. Lows in the mid-50s. Wednesday through Thursday, mostly clear. Highs in the lower 80s. Lows in the upper 50s. The 8 to 14 day outlook for Friday, June 5th through Thursday, June 11th, calls for temperatures to be above normal and precipitation to be near normal. Normal highs for the period are around 80 degrees and normal lows are around 60. The normal precipitation total for the 7 days is around 1.00 inches. At noon, at Indianapolis, it was partly sunny. The temperature was 72 degrees, the dew point 48, and the relative humidity 42%. The wind was east at 7 miles an hour. The barometric pressure was 30.08 inches and falling. Around central Indiana, it was sunny, with a temperature of 72 at Muncie and 72 at Shelbyville. It was mostly sunny, with a temperature of 72 at Zionsville and 72 at Eagle Creek Air Park. Elsewhere across Indiana, at South Bend, it was sunny, with a temperature of 74. It was mostly sunny, with a temperature of 71 at Fort Wayne, 75 at Lafayette, 74 at Terre Haute, and 75 at Bloomington. At Evansville, it was partly sunny, with a temperature of 78. Just outside Indiana, it was mostly sunny, with a temperature of 78 at Champaign and 70 at Dayton. It was partly sunny, with a temperature of 75 at Chicago, 72 at Cincinnati, and 77 at Louisville. At St. Louis, it was cloudy, with a temperature of 78. Once again, at Indianapolis, it was 72 degrees with partly sunny skies. And now a summary of river forecasts. For the Driftwood River, near Edinburgh, at 9 p.m. Thursday, the stage was 11.4 feet with minor flooding occurring. The river is cresting or has crested and is falling. This is NOAA All Hazards Radio KEC 74 in Indianapolis. And now a look at your forecast for Indianapolis and central Indiana. This afternoon, sunny early, then becoming partly cloudy. Highs in the lower 80s. East winds around 5 miles an hour. For tonight, partly cloudy. Lows in the upper 50s. Northeast winds around 5 miles an hour. Saturday, partly cloudy. Highs in the upper 70s. East winds 5 to 10 miles an hour with gusts up to 20 miles an hour. For Saturday night, partly cloudy. Lows in the lower 50s. East winds 5 to 10 miles an hour. Gusts up to 20 miles an hour through the late overnight. Sunday, partly cloudy. Highs in the upper 70s. East winds around 5 miles an hour.

was in the upper 50s. The 8 to 14 day outlook for Friday, June 5th through Thursday, June 11th, calls for temperatures to be above normal and precipitation to be near normal. Normal highs for the period are around 80 degrees, and normal lows are around 60. The normal precipitation total for the 7 days is around 1.00 inches. At noon, at Indianapolis, it was partly sunny. The temperature was 72 degrees, the dew point 48, and the relative humidity 42%. The wind was east at 7 miles an hour. The barometric pressure was 30.08 inches and falling. Around central Indiana, it was sunny, with a temperature of 72 at Muncie and 72 at Shelbyville. It was mostly sunny, with a temperature of 72 at Zionsville and 72 at Eagle Creek Air Park. Elsewhere across Indiana, at South Bend, it was sunny, with a temperature of 74. It was mostly sunny, with a temperature of 71 at Fort Wayne, 75 at Lafayette, 74 at Terre Haute, and 75 at Bloomington. At Evansville, it was partly sunny, with a temperature of 78. Just outside Indiana, it was mostly sunny, with a temperature of 78 at Champaign and 70 at Dayton. It was partly sunny, with a temperature of 75 at Chicago, 72 at Cincinnati, and 77 at Louisville. At St. Louis, it was cloudy, with a temperature of 78. Once again, at Indianapolis, it was 72 degrees with partly sunny skies. And now a summary of river forecasts. For the Driftwood River, near Edinburgh, at 9 p.m. Thursday, the stage was 11.4 feet with minor flooding occurring. The river is cresting or has crested and is falling. This is NOAA All Hazards Radio KEC 74 in Indianapolis. And now a look at your forecast for Indianapolis and central Indiana. This afternoon, sunny early, then becoming partly cloudy. Highs in the lower 80s. East winds around 5 miles an hour. For tonight, partly cloudy. Lows in the upper 50s. Northeast winds around 5 miles an hour. Saturday, partly cloudy. Highs in the upper 70s. East winds 5 to 10 miles an hour with gusts up to 20 miles an hour. For Saturday night, partly cloudy. Lows in the lower 50s. East winds 5 to 10 miles an hour. Gusts up to 20 miles an hour through the late overnight. Sunday, partly cloudy. Highs in the upper 70s. East winds around 5 miles an hour. Once again, the forecast for this afternoon. Sunny early, then becoming partly cloudy. Highs in the lower 80s. East winds around 5 miles an hour. Taking a look at the 3 through 7 day forecast for Indianapolis and central Indiana. For Sunday night and Monday, partly cloudy. Lows in the upper 50s. Highs around 80. Monday night, mostly clear. Lows in the upper 50s. For Tuesday and Tuesday night, clear. Highs in the upper 70s. Lows in the mid 50s. Wednesday through Thursday, mostly clear. Highs in the lower 80s. Lows in the upper 50s. The 8 to 14 day outlook for Friday, June 5th through Thursday, June 11th, calls for temperatures to be above normal and precipitation to be near normal. Normal highs for the period are around 80 degrees, and normal lows are around 60. The normal precipitation total for the 7 days is around 1.00 inches. At noon, at Indianapolis, it was partly sunny. The temperature was 72 degrees, the dew point 48, and the relative humidity 42%. The wind was east at 7 miles an hour. The barometric pressure was 30.08 inches and falling. Around central Indiana, it was sunny, with a temperature of 72 at Muncie and 72 at Shelbyville. It was mostly sunny, with a temperature of 72 at Zionsville and 72 at Eagle Creek Air Park. Elsewhere across Indiana, at South Bend, it was sunny, with a temperature of 74. It was mostly sunny, with a temperature of 71 at Fort Wayne, 75 at Lafayette, 74 at Terre Haute, and 75 at Bloomington. At Evansville, it was partly sunny, with a temperature of 78.

just outside Indiana. It was mostly sunny, with a temperature of 78 at Champaign and 70 at Dayton. It was partly sunny, with a temperature of 75 at Chicago, 72 at Cincinnati, and 77 at Louisville. At St. Louis, it was cloudy, with a temperature of 78. Once again, at Indianapolis, it was 72 degrees with partly sunny skies. And now a summary of river forecasts. For the Driftwood River, near Edinburgh, at 9 p.m. Thursday, the stage was 11.4 feet with minor flooding occurring. The river is cresting or has crested and is falling. This is NOAA All Hazards Radio KEC 74 in Indianapolis. And now a look at your forecast for Indianapolis and central Indiana. This afternoon, sunny early, then becoming partly cloudy. Highs in the lower 80s. East winds around 5 miles an hour. For tonight, partly cloudy. Lows in the upper 50s. Northeast winds around 5 miles an hour. Saturday, partly cloudy. Highs in the upper 70s. East winds 5 to 10 miles an hour with gusts up to 20 miles an hour. For Saturday night, partly cloudy. Lows in the lower 50s. East winds 5 to 10 miles an hour. Gusts up to 20 miles an hour through the late overnight. Sunday, partly cloudy. Highs in the upper 70s. East winds around 5 miles an hour. Once again, the forecast for this afternoon. Sunny early, then becoming partly cloudy. Highs in the lower 80s. East winds around 5 miles an hour. Taking a look at the 3-7 day forecast for Indianapolis and central Indiana. For Sunday night and Monday, partly cloudy. Lows in the upper 50s. Highs around 80. Monday night, mostly clear. Lows in the upper 50s. For Tuesday and Tuesday night, clear. Highs in the upper 70s. Lows in the mid-50s. Wednesday through Thursday, mostly clear. Highs in the lower 80s. Lows in the upper 50s. The 8-14 day outlook for Friday, June 5th through Thursday, June 11th, calls for temperatures to be above normal and precipitation to be near normal. Normal highs for the period are around 80 degrees, and normal lows are around 60. The normal precipitation total for the 7 days is around 1.00 inches. At noon, at Indianapolis, it was partly sunny. The temperature was 72 degrees, the dew point 48, and the relative humidity 42%. The wind was east at 7 miles an hour. The barometric pressure was 30.08 inches and falling. Around central Indiana, it was sunny, with a temperature of 72 at Muncie and 72 at Shelbyville. It was mostly sunny, with a temperature of 72 at Zionsville and 72 at Eagle Creek Air Park. Elsewhere across Indiana, at South Bend, it was sunny, with a temperature of 74. It was mostly sunny, with a temperature of 71 at Fort Wayne, 75 at Lafayette, 74 at Terre Haute, and 75 at Bloomington. At Evansville, it was partly sunny, with a temperature of 78. Just outside Indiana, it was mostly sunny, with a temperature of 78 at Champaign and 70 at Dayton. It was partly sunny, with a temperature of 75 at Chicago, 72 at Cincinnati, and 77 at Louisville. At St. Louis, it was cloudy, with a temperature of 78. Once again, at Indianapolis, it was 72 degrees with partly sunny skies. And now a summary of river forecasts. For the Driftwood River, near Edinburgh, at 9 p.m. Thursday, the stage was 11.4 feet with minor flooding occurring. The river is cresting or has crested and is falling. This is NOAA All Hazards Radio KEC 74 in Indianapolis. And now a look at your forecast for Indianapolis and central Indiana. This afternoon, sunny early, then becoming partly cloudy. Highs in the lower 80s. East winds around 5 miles an hour. For tonight, partly cloudy. Lows in the upper 50s. Northeast winds around 5 miles an hour. Saturday, partly cloudy. Highs in the upper 70s. East winds 5 to 10 miles an hour.

miles an hour with gusts up to 20 miles an hour. For Saturday night, partly cloudy. Lows in the lower 50s. East winds 5 to 10 miles an hour. Gusts up to 20 miles an hour through the late overnight. Sunday, partly cloudy. Highs in the upper 70s. East winds around 5 miles an hour. Once again, the forecast for this afternoon. Sunny early, then becoming partly cloudy. Highs in the lower 80s. East winds around 5 miles an hour. The current time is 12:53 p.m. Eastern Daylight Time. Now here is the hazardous weather outlook for central Indiana. For the period today and tonight, no hazardous weather is expected at this time. And now the extended outlook for the period Saturday through Thursday. No hazardous weather is expected at this time. Spotter information statement. Spotter activation is not anticipated. Taking a look at the 3 through 7 day forecast for Indianapolis and central Indiana. For Sunday night and Monday, partly cloudy. Lows in the upper 50s. Highs around 80. Monday night, mostly clear. Lows in the upper 50s. For Tuesday and Tuesday night, clear. Highs in the upper 70s. Lows in the mid 50s. Wednesday through Thursday, mostly clear. Highs in the lower 80s. Lows in the upper 50s. The 8 to 14 day outlook for Friday, June 5th through Thursday, June 11th, calls for temperatures to be above normal and precipitation to be near normal. Normal highs for the period are around 80 degrees and normal lows are around 60. The normal precipitation total for the 7 days is around 1.00 inches. At noon, at Indianapolis, it was partly sunny. The temperature was 72 degrees, the dew point 48, and the relative humidity 42%. The wind was east at 7 miles an hour. The barometric pressure was 30.08 inches and falling. Around central Indiana, it was sunny, with a temperature of 72 at Muncie and 72 at Shelbyville. It was mostly sunny, with a temperature of 72 at Zionsville and 72 at Eagle Creek Air Park. Elsewhere across Indiana, at South Bend, it was sunny, with a temperature of 74. It was mostly sunny, with a temperature of 71 at Fort Wayne, 75 at Lafayette, 74 at Terre Haute, and 75 at Bloomington. At Evansville, it was partly sunny, with a temperature of 78. Just outside Indiana, it was mostly sunny, with a temperature of 78 at Champaign and 70 at Dayton. It was partly sunny, with a temperature of 75 at Chicago, 72 at Cincinnati, and 77 at Louisville. At St. Louis, it was cloudy, with a temperature of 78. Once again, at Indianapolis, it was 72 degrees with partly sunny skies. And now a summary of river forecasts. For the Driftwood River, near Edinburgh, at 9 p.m. Thursday, the stage was 11.4 feet with minor flooding occurring. The river is cresting or has crested and is falling. This is NOAA All Hazards Radio KEC 74 in Indianapolis. And now a look at your forecast for Indianapolis and central Indiana. This afternoon, sunny early, then becoming partly cloudy. Highs in the lower 80s. East winds around 5 miles an hour. For tonight, partly cloudy. Lows in the upper 50s. Northeast winds around 5 miles an hour. Saturday, partly cloudy. Highs in the upper 70s. East winds 5 to 10 miles an hour with gusts up to 20 miles an hour. For Saturday night, partly cloudy. Lows in the lower 50s. East winds 5 to 10 miles an hour. Gusts up to 20 miles an hour through the late overnight. Sunday, partly cloudy. Highs in the upper 70s. East winds around 5 miles an hour. Once again, the forecast for this afternoon. Sunny early, then becoming partly cloudy. Highs in the lower 80s. East winds around 5 miles an hour. Taking a look at the 3 through 7 day forecast for Indianapolis and central Indiana. For Sunday night and Monday, partly cloudy.

Lows in the upper 50s. Highs around 80. Monday night. Mostly clear. Lows in the upper 50s. For Tuesday and Tuesday night. Clear. Highs in the upper 70s. Lows in the mid 50s. Wednesday through Thursday. Mostly clear. Highs in the lower 80s. Lows in the upper 50s. The 8 to 14 day outlook for Friday, June 5th through Thursday, June 11th, calls for temperatures to be above normal and precipitation to be near normal. Normal highs for the period are around 80 degrees, and normal lows are around 60. The normal precipitation total for the 7 days is around 1.00 inches. At noon, at Indianapolis, it was partly sunny. The temperature was 72 degrees, the dew point 48, and the relative humidity 42%. The wind was east at 7 miles an hour. The barometric pressure was 30.08 inches and falling. Around central Indiana, it was sunny, with a temperature of 72 at Muncie and 72 at Shelbyville. It was mostly sunny, with a temperature of 72 at Zionsville and 72 at Eagle Creek Air Park. Elsewhere across Indiana, at South Bend, it was sunny, with a temperature of 74. It was mostly sunny, with a temperature of 71 at Fort Wayne, 75 at Lafayette, 74 at Terre Haute, and 75 at Bloomington. At Evansville, it was partly sunny, with a temperature of 78. Just outside Indiana, it was mostly sunny, with a temperature of 78 at Champaign and 70 at Dayton. It was partly sunny, with a temperature of 75 at Chicago, 72 at Cincinnati, and 77 at Louisville. At St. Louis, it was cloudy, with a temperature of 78. Once again, at Indianapolis, it was 72 degrees with partly sunny skies. And now a summary of river forecasts. For the Driftwood River, near Edinburgh, at 9 p.m. Thursday, the stage was 11.4 feet with minor flooding occurring. The river is cresting or has crested and is falling. This is NOAA All Hazards Radio KEC 74 in Indianapolis. And now a look at your forecast for Indianapolis and central Indiana. This afternoon, sunny early, then becoming partly cloudy. Highs in the lower 80s. East winds around 5 miles an hour. For tonight, partly cloudy. Lows in the upper 50s. Northeast winds around 5 miles an hour. Saturday, partly cloudy. Highs in the upper 70s. East winds 5 to 10 miles an hour with gusts up to 20 miles an hour. For Saturday night, partly cloudy. Lows in the lower 50s. East winds 5 to 10 miles an hour. Gusts up to 20 miles an hour through the late overnight. Sunday, partly cloudy. Highs in the upper 70s. East winds around 5 miles an hour. Once again, the forecast for this afternoon. Sunny early, then becoming partly cloudy. Highs in the lower 80s. East winds around 5 miles an hour. Taking a look at the 3 through 7 day forecast for Indianapolis and central Indiana. For Sunday night and Monday, partly cloudy. Lows in the upper 50s. Highs around 80. Monday night, mostly clear. Lows in the upper 50s. For Tuesday and Tuesday night, clear. Highs in the upper 70s. Lows in the mid 50s. Wednesday through Thursday, mostly clear. Highs in the lower 80s. Lows in the upper 50s. The 8 to 14 day outlook for Friday, June 5th through Thursday, June 11th, calls for temperatures to be above normal and precipitation to be near normal. Normal highs for the period are around 80 degrees and normal lows are around 60. The normal precipitation total for the 7 days is around 1.00 inches. At noon, at Indianapolis, it was partly sunny. The temperature was 72 degrees, the dew point 48, and the relative humidity 42%. The wind was east at 7 miles an hour. The barometric pressure was 30.08 inches and falling. Around central Indiana, it was sunny, with a temperature of 72 at Muncie and 72 at Shelbyville. It was mostly sunny, with a temperature of 72.

Zionsville, and 72 at Eagle Creek Air Park. Elsewhere across Indiana, at South Bend, it was sunny, with a temperature of 74. It was mostly sunny, with a temperature of 71 at Fort Wayne, 75 at Lafayette, 74 at Terre Haute, and 75 at Bloomington. At Evansville, it was partly sunny, with a temperature of 78. Just outside Indiana, it was mostly sunny, with a temperature of 78 at Champaign, and 70 at Dayton. It was partly sunny, with a temperature of 75 at Chicago, 72 at Cincinnati, and 77 at Louisville. At St. Louis, it was cloudy, with a temperature of 78. Once again, at Indianapolis, it was 72 degrees with partly sunny skies. And now a summary of river forecasts. For the Driftwood River, near Edinburgh, at 9 p.m. Thursday, the stage was 11.4 feet with minor flooding occurring. The river is cresting or has crested and is falling. This is NOAA All Hazards Radio KEC 74 in Indianapolis. And now a look at your forecast for Indianapolis and central Indiana. This afternoon, sunny early, then becoming partly cloudy. Highs in the lower 80s. East winds around 5 miles an hour. For tonight, partly cloudy. Lows in the upper 50s. Northeast winds around 5 miles an hour. Saturday, partly cloudy. Highs in the upper 70s. East winds 5 to 10 miles an hour with gusts up to 20 miles an hour. For Saturday night, partly cloudy. Lows in the lower 50s. East winds 5 to 10 miles an hour. Gusts up to 20 miles an hour through the late overnight. Sunday, partly cloudy. Highs in the upper 70s. East winds around 5 miles an hour. Once again, the forecast for this afternoon. Sunny early, then becoming partly cloudy. Highs in the lower 80s. East winds around 5 miles an hour. Taking a look at the 3 through 7 day forecast for Indianapolis and central Indiana. For Sunday night and Monday, partly cloudy. Lows in the upper 50s. Highs around 80. Monday night, mostly clear. Lows in the upper 50s. For Tuesday and Tuesday night, clear. Highs in the upper 70s. Lows in the mid 50s. Wednesday through Thursday, mostly clear. Highs in the lower 80s. Lows in the upper 50s. The 8 to 14 day outlook for Friday, June 5th through Thursday, June 11th, calls for temperatures to be above normal and precipitation to be near normal. Normal highs for the period are around 80 degrees, and normal lows are around 60. The normal precipitation total for the 7 days is around 1.00 inches. At noon, at Indianapolis, it was partly sunny. The temperature was 72 degrees, the dew point 48, and the relative humidity 42%. The wind was east at 7 miles an hour. The barometric pressure was 30.08 inches and falling. Around central Indiana, it was sunny, with a temperature of 72 at Muncie and 72 at Shelbyville. It was mostly sunny, with a temperature of 72 at Zionsville and 72 at Eagle Creek Air Park. Elsewhere across Indiana, at South Bend, it was sunny, with a temperature of 74. It was mostly sunny, with a temperature of 71 at Fort Wayne, 75 at Lafayette, 74 at Terre Haute, and 75 at Bloomington. At Evansville, it was partly sunny, with a temperature of 78. Just outside Indiana, it was mostly sunny, with a temperature of 78 at Champaign and 70 at Dayton. It was partly sunny, with a temperature of 75 at Chicago, 72 at Cincinnati, and 77 at Louisville. At St. Louis, it was cloudy, with a temperature of 78. Once again, at Indianapolis, it was 72 degrees with partly sunny skies. This is NOAA All Hazards Radio KEC 74 in Indianapolis. And now a look at your forecast for Indianapolis and central Indiana. This afternoon, sunny early, then becoming partly cloudy. Highs in the lower 80s. East winds around 5 miles an hour. For tonight, partly cloudy. Lows in the upper 50s. Northeast

winds around 5 miles an hour. Saturday, partly cloudy. Highs in the upper 70s. East winds 5 to 10 miles an hour with gusts up to 20 miles an hour. For Saturday night, partly cloudy. Lows in the lower 50s. East winds 5 to 10 miles an hour. Gusts up to 20 miles an hour through the late overnight. Sunday, partly cloudy. Highs in the upper 70s. East winds around 5 miles an hour. Once again, the forecast for this afternoon. Sunny early, then becoming partly cloudy. Highs in the lower 80s. East winds around 5 miles an hour. The current time is 1:08 p.m. Eastern Daylight Time. Taking a look at the 3-7 day forecast for Indianapolis and central Indiana. For Sunday night and Monday, partly cloudy. Lows in the upper 50s. Highs around 80. Monday night, mostly clear. Lows in the upper 50s. For Tuesday and Tuesday night, clear. Highs in the upper 70s. Lows in the mid-50s. Wednesday through Thursday, mostly clear. Highs in the lower 80s. Lows in the upper 50s. The 8-14 day outlook for Friday, June 5th through Thursday, June 11th, calls for temperatures to be above normal and precipitation to be near normal. Normal highs for the period are around 80 degrees, and normal lows are around 60. The normal precipitation total for the 7 days is around 1.00 inches. At noon, at Indianapolis, it was partly sunny. The temperature was 72 degrees, the dew point 48, and the relative humidity 42%. The wind was east at 7 miles an hour. The barometric pressure was 30.08 inches and falling. Around central Indiana, it was sunny, with a temperature of 72 at Muncie and 72 at Shelbyville. It was mostly sunny, with a temperature of 72 at Zionsville and 72 at Eagle Creek Air Park. Elsewhere across Indiana, at South Bend, it was sunny, with a temperature of 74. It was mostly sunny, with a temperature of 71 at Fort Wayne, 75 at Lafayette, 74 at Terre Haute, and 75 at Bloomington. At Evansville, it was partly sunny, with a temperature of 78. Just outside Indiana, it was mostly sunny, with a temperature of 78 at Champaign and 70 at Dayton. It was partly sunny, with a temperature of 75 at Chicago, 72 at Cincinnati, and 77 at Louisville. At St. Louis, it was cloudy, with a temperature of 78. Once again, at Indianapolis, it was 72 degrees with partly sunny skies. At 1 p.m., at Indianapolis, it was partly sunny. The temperature was 75 degrees, the dew point 45, and the relative humidity 34%. The wind was northeast at 9 miles an hour. The barometric pressure was 30.06 inches and falling. Around central Indiana, at Zionsville, it was sunny, with a temperature of 74. It was mostly sunny, with a temperature of 74 at Muncie, 75 at Eagle Creek Air Park, and 75 at Shelbyville. Elsewhere across Indiana, at South Bend, it was sunny, with a temperature of 78. It was mostly sunny, with a temperature of 73 at Fort Wayne, 78 at Lafayette, 76 at Terre Haute, and 78 at Bloomington. At Evansville, it was partly sunny, with a temperature of 79. Just outside Indiana, it was mostly sunny, with a temperature of 79 at Champaign and 72 at Dayton. It was partly sunny, with a temperature of 78 at Chicago, 75 at Cincinnati, and 79 at Louisville. At St. Louis, it was cloudy, with a temperature of 80. Once again, at Indianapolis, it was 75 degrees with partly sunny skies. This is NOAA All Hazards Radio KEC 74 in Indianapolis. And now a look at your forecast for Indianapolis and central Indiana. This afternoon, sunny early, then becoming partly cloudy. Highs in the lower 80s. East winds around 5 miles an hour. For tonight, partly cloudy. Lows in the upper 50s. Northeast winds around 5 miles an hour. Saturday, partly cloudy. Highs in the upper 70s.

southeast winds 5 to 10 miles an hour with gusts up to 20 miles an hour. For Saturday night, partly cloudy. Lows in the lower 50s. East winds 5 to 10 miles an hour. Gusts up to 20 miles an hour through the late overnight. Sunday, partly cloudy. Highs in the upper 70s. East winds around 5 miles an hour. Once again, the forecast for this afternoon. Sunny early, then becoming partly cloudy. Highs in the lower 80s. East winds around 5 miles an hour. Now here is the hazardous weather outlook for central Indiana. For the period today and tonight, no hazardous weather is expected at this time. And now the extended outlook for the period Saturday through Thursday. No hazardous weather is expected at this time. Spotter information statement, spotter activation is not anticipated. Taking a look at the 3 through 7 day forecast for Indianapolis and central Indiana. For Sunday night and Monday, partly cloudy. Lows in the upper 50s. Highs around 80. Monday night, mostly clear. Lows in the upper 50s. For Tuesday and Tuesday night, clear. Highs in the upper 70s. Lows in the mid 50s. Wednesday through Thursday, mostly clear. Highs in the lower 80s. Lows in the upper 50s. The 8 to 14 day outlook for Friday, June 5th through Thursday, June 11th, calls for temperatures to be above normal and precipitation to be near normal. Normal highs for the period are around 80 degrees, and normal lows are around 60. The normal precipitation total for the 7 days is around 1.00 inches. At 1 p.m., at Indianapolis, it was partly sunny. The temperature was 75 degrees, the dew point 45, and the relative humidity 34%. The wind was northeast at 9 miles an hour. The barometric pressure was 30.06 inches and falling. Around central Indiana, at Zionsville, it was sunny, with a temperature of 74. It was mostly sunny, with a temperature of 74 at Muncie, 75 at Eagle Creek Airpark, and 75 at Shelbyville. Elsewhere across Indiana, at South Bend, it was sunny, with a temperature of 78. It was mostly sunny, with a temperature of 73 at Fort Wayne, 78 at Lafayette, 76 at Terre Haute, and 78 at Bloomington. At Evansville, it was partly sunny, with a temperature of 79. Just outside Indiana, it was mostly sunny, with a temperature of 79 at Champaign and 72 at Dayton. It was partly sunny, with a temperature of 78 at Chicago, 75 at Cincinnati, and 79 at Louisville. At St. Louis, it was cloudy, with a temperature of 80. Once again, at Indianapolis, it was 75 degrees with partly sunny skies. This is NOAA All Hazards Radio KEC 74 in Indianapolis. And now a look at your forecast for Indianapolis and central Indiana. This afternoon, sunny early, then becoming partly cloudy. Highs in the lower 80s. East winds around 5 miles an hour. For tonight, partly cloudy. Lows in the upper 50s. Northeast winds around 5 miles an hour. Saturday, partly cloudy. Highs in the upper 70s. East winds 5 to 10 miles an hour with gusts up to 20 miles an hour. For Saturday night, partly cloudy. Lows in the lower 50s. East winds 5 to 10 miles an hour. Gusts up to 20 miles an hour through the late overnight. Sunday, partly cloudy. Highs in the upper 70s. East winds around 5 miles an hour. Once again, the forecast for this afternoon. Sunny early, then becoming partly cloudy. Highs in the lower 80s. East winds around 5 miles an hour. Taking a look at the 3 through 7 day forecast for Indianapolis and central Indiana. For Sunday night and Monday, partly cloudy. Lows in the upper 50s. Highs around 80. Monday night, mostly clear. Lows in the upper 50s. For Tuesday and Tuesday night, clear. Highs in the upper 70s. Lows in the mid 50s.

60s. Wednesday through Thursday, mostly clear. Highs in the lower 80s. Lows in the upper 50s. The 8 to 14 day outlook for Friday, June 5th through Thursday, June 11th, calls for temperatures to be above normal and precipitation to be near normal. Normal highs for the period are around 80 degrees, and normal lows are around 60. The normal precipitation total for the 7 days is around 1.00 inches. At 1 p.m., at Indianapolis, it was partly sunny. The temperature was 75 degrees, the dew point 45, and the relative humidity 34%. The wind was northeast at 9 miles an hour. The barometric pressure was 30.06 inches and falling. Around central Indiana, at Zionsville, it was sunny, with a temperature of 74. It was mostly sunny, with a temperature of 74 at Muncie, 75 at Eagle Creek Airpark, and 75 at Shelbyville. Elsewhere across Indiana, at South Bend, it was sunny, with a temperature of 78. It was mostly sunny, with a temperature of 73 at Fort Wayne, 78 at Lafayette, 76 at Terre Haute, and 78 at Bloomington. At Evansville, it was partly sunny, with a temperature of 79. Just outside Indiana, it was mostly sunny, with a temperature of 79 at Champaign and 72 at Dayton. It was partly sunny, with a temperature of 78 at Chicago, 75 at Cincinnati, and 79 at Louisville. At St. Louis, it was cloudy, with a temperature of 80. Once again, at Indianapolis, it was 75 degrees with partly sunny skies. This is NOAA All Hazards Radio KEC 74 in Indianapolis. And now a look at your forecast for Indianapolis and central Indiana. This afternoon, sunny early, then becoming partly cloudy. Highs in the lower 80s. East winds around 5 miles an hour. For tonight, partly cloudy. Lows in the upper 50s. Northeast winds around 5 miles an hour. Saturday, partly cloudy. Highs in the upper 70s. East winds 5 to 10 miles an hour with gusts up to 20 miles an hour. For Saturday night, partly cloudy. Lows in the lower 50s. East winds 5 to 10 miles an hour. Gusts up to 20 miles an hour through the late overnight. Sunday, partly cloudy. Highs in the upper 70s. East winds around 5 miles an hour. Once again, the forecast for this afternoon. Sunny early, then becoming partly cloudy. Highs in the lower 80s. East winds around 5 miles an hour. Taking a look at the 3-7 day forecast for Indianapolis and central Indiana. For Sunday night and Monday, partly cloudy. Lows in the upper 50s. Highs around 80. Monday night, mostly clear. Lows in the upper 50s. For Tuesday and Tuesday night, clear. Highs in the upper 70s. Lows in the mid-50s. Wednesday through Thursday, mostly clear. Highs in the lower 80s. Lows in the upper 50s. The 8 to 14 day outlook for Friday, June 5th through Thursday, June 11th, calls for temperatures to be above normal and precipitation to be near normal. Normal highs for the period are around 80 degrees, and normal lows are around 60. The normal precipitation total for the 7 days is around 1.00 inches. At 1 p.m., at Indianapolis, it was partly sunny. The temperature was 75 degrees, the dew point 45, and the relative humidity 34%. The wind was northeast at 9 miles an hour. The barometric pressure was 30.06 inches and falling. Around central Indiana, at Zionsville, it was sunny, with a temperature of 74. It was mostly sunny, with a temperature of 74 at Muncie, 75 at Eagle Creek Airpark, and 75 at Shelbyville. Elsewhere across Indiana, at South Bend, it was sunny, with a temperature of 78. It was mostly sunny, with a temperature of 73 at Fort Wayne, 78 at Lafayette, 76 at Terre Haute, and 78 at Bloomington. At Evansville, it was partly sunny, with a temperature of 79. Just outside Indiana, it was mostly sunny, with a temperature of 79 at Champaign.

14 and 72 in Dayton. It was partly sunny, with a temperature of 78 at Chicago, 75 at Cincinnati, and 79 at Louisville. At St. Louis, it was cloudy, with a temperature of 80. Once again, at Indianapolis, it was 75 degrees with partly sunny skies. The current time is 1:23 p.m. Eastern Daylight Time. This is NOAA All Hazards Radio KEC 74 in Indianapolis. And now a look at your forecast for Indianapolis and central Indiana. This afternoon, sunny early, then becoming partly cloudy. Highs in the lower 80s. East winds around 5 miles an hour. For tonight, partly cloudy. Lows in the upper 50s. Northeast winds around 5 miles an hour. Saturday, partly cloudy. Highs in the upper 70s. East winds 5 to 10 miles an hour with gusts up to 20 miles an hour. For Saturday night, partly cloudy. Lows in the lower 50s. East winds 5 to 10 miles an hour. Gusts up to 20 miles an hour through the late overnight. Sunday, partly cloudy. Highs in the upper 70s. East winds around 5 miles an hour. Once again, the forecast for this afternoon. Sunny early, then becoming partly cloudy. Highs in the lower 80s. East winds around 5 miles an hour. Taking a look at the 3 through 7 day forecast for Indianapolis and central Indiana. For Sunday night and Monday, partly cloudy. Lows in the upper 50s. Highs around 80. Monday night, mostly clear. Lows in the upper 50s. For Tuesday and Tuesday night, clear. Highs in the upper 70s. Lows in the mid-50s. Wednesday through Thursday, mostly clear. Highs in the lower 80s. Lows in the upper 50s. The 8 to 14 day outlook for Friday, June 5th through Thursday, June 11th, calls for temperatures to be above normal and precipitation to be near normal. Normal highs for the period are around 80 degrees, and normal lows are around 60. The normal precipitation total for the 7 days is around 1.00 inches. At 1 p.m., at Indianapolis, it was partly sunny. The temperature was 75 degrees, the dew point 45, and the relative humidity 34%. The wind was northeast at 9 miles an hour. The barometric pressure was 30.06 inches and falling. Around central Indiana, at Zionsville, it was sunny, with a temperature of 74. It was mostly sunny, with a temperature of 74 at Muncie, 75 at Eagle Creek Airpark, and 75 at Shelbyville. Elsewhere across Indiana, at South Bend, it was sunny, with a temperature of 78. It was mostly sunny, with a temperature of 73 at Fort Wayne, 78 at Lafayette, 76 at Terre Haute, and 78 at Bloomington. At Evansville, it was partly sunny, with a temperature of 79. Just outside Indiana, it was mostly sunny, with a temperature of 79 at Champaign and 72 at Dayton. It was partly sunny, with a temperature of 78 at Chicago, 75 at Cincinnati, and 79 at Louisville. At St. Louis, it was cloudy, with a temperature of 80. Once again, at Indianapolis, it was 75 degrees with partly sunny skies. This is NOAA All Hazards Radio KEC 74 in Indianapolis. And now a look at your forecast for Indianapolis and central Indiana. This afternoon, sunny early, then becoming partly cloudy. Highs in the lower 80s. East winds around 5 miles an hour. For tonight, partly cloudy. Lows in the upper 50s. Northeast winds around 5 miles an hour. Saturday, partly cloudy. Highs in the upper 70s. East winds 5 to 10 miles an hour with gusts up to 20 miles an hour. For Saturday night, partly cloudy. Lows in the lower 50s. East winds 5 to 10 miles an hour. Gusts up to 20 miles an hour through the late overnight. Sunday, partly cloudy. Highs in the upper 70s. East winds around 5 miles an hour. Once again, the forecast for this afternoon.

sunny early, then becoming partly cloudy. Highs in the lower 80s. East winds around 5 miles an hour. Taking a look at the 3-7 day forecast for Indianapolis and central Indiana. For Sunday night and Monday, partly cloudy. Lows in the upper 50s. Highs around 80. Monday night, mostly clear. Lows in the upper 50s. For Tuesday and Tuesday night, clear. Highs in the upper 70s. Lows in the mid 50s. Wednesday through Thursday, mostly clear. Highs in the lower 80s. Lows in the upper 50s. The 8-14 day outlook for Friday, June 5th through Thursday, June 11th, calls for temperatures to be above normal and precipitation to be near normal. Normal highs for the period are around 80 degrees, and normal lows are around 60. The normal precipitation total for the 7 days is around 1.00 inches. At 1 p.m., at Indianapolis, it was partly sunny. The temperature was 75 degrees, the dew point 45, and the relative humidity 34%. The wind was northeast at 9 miles an hour. The barometric pressure was 30.06 inches and falling. Around central Indiana, at Zionsville, it was sunny, with a temperature of 74. It was mostly sunny, with a temperature of 74 at Muncie, 75 at Eagle Creek Airpark, and 75 at Shelbyville. Elsewhere across Indiana, at South Bend, it was sunny, with a temperature of 78. It was mostly sunny, with a temperature of 73 at Fort Wayne, 78 at Lafayette, 76 at Terre Haute, and 78 at Bloomington. At Evansville, it was partly sunny, with a temperature of 79. Just outside Indiana, it was mostly sunny, with a temperature of 79 at Champaign and 72 at Dayton. It was partly sunny, with a temperature of 78 at Chicago, 75 at Cincinnati, and 79 at Louisville. At St. Louis, it was cloudy, with a temperature of 80. Once again, at Indianapolis, it was 75 degrees with partly sunny skies. This is NOAA All Hazards Radio KEC 74 in Indianapolis. And now a look at your forecast for Indianapolis and central Indiana. This afternoon, sunny early, then becoming partly cloudy. Highs in the lower 80s. East winds around 5 miles an hour. For tonight, partly cloudy. Lows in the upper 50s. Northeast winds around 5 miles an hour. Saturday, partly cloudy. Highs in the upper 70s. East winds 5 to 10 miles an hour with gusts up to 20 miles an hour. For Saturday night, partly cloudy. Lows in the lower 50s. East winds 5 to 10 miles an hour. Gusts up to 20 miles an hour through the late overnight. Sunday, partly cloudy. Highs in the upper 70s. East winds around 5 miles an hour. Once again, the forecast for this afternoon. Sunny early, then becoming partly cloudy. Highs in the lower 80s. East winds around 5 miles an hour. Taking a look at the 3-7 day forecast for Indianapolis and central Indiana. For Sunday night and Monday, partly cloudy. Lows in the upper 50s. Highs around 80. Monday night, mostly clear. Lows in the upper 50s. For Tuesday and Tuesday night, clear. Highs in the upper 70s. Lows in the mid 50s. Wednesday through Thursday, mostly clear. Highs in the lower 80s. Lows in the upper 50s. The 8-14 day outlook for Friday, June 5th through Thursday, June 11th, calls for temperatures to be above normal and precipitation to be near normal. Normal highs for the period are around 80 degrees, and normal lows are around 60. The normal precipitation total for the 7 days is around 1.00 inches. At 1 p.m., at Indianapolis, it was partly sunny. The temperature was 75 degrees, the dew point 45, and the relative humidity 34%. The wind was northeast at 9 miles an hour. The barometric pressure was 30.06 inches and falling. Around central Indiana, at Zionsville, it was sunny,
with a temperature of 74. It was mostly sunny, with a temperature of 74 at Muncie, 75 at Eagle Creek Air Park, and 75 at Shelbyville. Elsewhere across Indiana, at South Bend, it was sunny, with a temperature of 78. It was mostly sunny, with a temperature of 73 at Fort Wayne, 78 at Lafayette, 76 at Terre Haute, and 78 at Bloomington. At Evansville, it was partly sunny, with 8. It was mostly sunny, with a temperature of 73 at Fort Wayne, 78 at Lafayette, 76 at Terre Haute, and 78 at Bloomington. At Evansville, it was partly sunny, with a temperature of 79. Just outside Indiana, it was mostly sunny, with a temperature of 79 at Champaign and 72 at Dayton. It was partly sunny, with a temperature of 78 at Chicago, 75 at Cincinnati, and 79 at Louisville. At St. Louis, it was cloudy, with a temperature of 80. Once again, at Indianapolis, it was 75 degrees with partly sunny skies. Now here is the hazardous weather outlook for central Indiana. For the period today and tonight, no hazardous weather is expected at this time. And now the extended outlook for the period Saturday through Thursday. No hazardous weather is expected at this time. Spotter information statement. Spotter activation is not anticipated. This is NOAA All Hazards Radio KEC 74 in Indianapolis. And now a look at your forecast for Indianapolis and central Indiana. This afternoon, sunny early, then becoming partly cloudy. Highs in the lower 80s. East winds around 5 miles an hour. For tonight, partly cloudy. Lows in the upper 50s. Northeast winds around 5 miles an hour. Saturday, partly cloudy. Highs in the upper 70s. East winds 5 to 10 miles an hour with gusts up to 20 miles an hour. For Saturday night, partly cloudy. Lows in the lower 50s. East winds 5 to 10 miles an hour. Gusts up to 20 miles an hour through the late overnight. Sunday, partly cloudy. Highs in the upper 70s. East winds around 5 miles an hour. Once again, the forecast for this afternoon. Sunny early, then becoming partly cloudy. Highs in the lower 80s. East winds around 5 miles an hour. This is NOAA All Hazards Radio KEC 74 in Indianapolis. And now a look at your forecast for Indianapolis and central Indiana. This afternoon, sunny early, then becoming partly cloudy. Highs in the lower 80s. East winds around 5 miles an hour. For tonight, partly cloudy. Lows in the upper 50s. Southeast winds around 5 miles an hour, becoming northeast toward daybreak. Saturday, partly cloudy. Highs in the upper 70s. East winds 5 to 10 miles an hour. Gusts up to 20 miles an hour late in the afternoon. For Saturday night, mostly cloudy. Lows in the lower 50s. East winds 5 to 10 miles an hour. Gusts up to 20 miles an hour through the late overnight. Sunday, partly cloudy. Highs in the mid-70s. East winds around 5 miles an hour. Once again, the forecast for this afternoon. Sunny early, then becoming partly cloudy. Highs in the lower 80s. East winds around 5 miles an hour. Taking a look at the 3 through 7 day forecast for Indianapolis and central Indiana. For Sunday night and Monday, partly cloudy. Lows in the upper 50s. Highs around 80. Monday night, mostly clear. Lows in the upper 50s. For Tuesday through Wednesday, clear. Highs around 80. Lows in the mid-50s. Wednesday night and Thursday, mostly clear. Lows in the upper 50s. Highs in the lower 80s. The 8 to 14 day outlook for Friday, June 5th through Thursday, June 11th, calls for temperatures to be above normal and precipitation to be near normal. Normal highs for the period are around 80 degrees and normal lows are around 60. The normal precipitation total for the 7 days is around 1.00.

At 1 p.m., at Indianapolis, it was partly sunny. The temperature was 75 degrees, the dew point 45, and the relative humidity 34%. The wind was northeast at 9 miles an hour. The barometric pressure was 30.06 inches and falling. Around central Indiana, at Zionsville, it was sunny, with a temperature of 74. It was mostly sunny, with a temperature of 74 at Muncie, 75 at Eagle Creek Airpark, and 75 at Shelbyville. Elsewhere across Indiana, at South Bend, it was sunny, with a temperature of 78. It was mostly sunny, with a temperature of 73 at Fort Wayne, 78 at Lafayette, 76 at Terre Haute, and 78 at Bloomington. At Evansville, it was partly sunny, with a temperature of 79. Just outside Indiana, it was mostly sunny, with a temperature of 79 at Champaign and 72 at Dayton. It was partly sunny, with a temperature of 78 at Chicago, 75 at Cincinnati, and 79 at Louisville. At St. Louis, it was cloudy, with a temperature of 80. Once again, at Indianapolis, it was 75 degrees with partly sunny skies. The current time is 1:38 p.m. Eastern Daylight Time. This is NOAA All Hazards Radio KEC 74 in Indianapolis. And now a look at your forecast for Indianapolis and central Indiana. This afternoon, sunny early, then becoming partly cloudy. Highs in the lower 80s. East winds around 5 miles an hour. For tonight, partly cloudy. Lows in the upper 50s. Southeast winds around 5 miles an hour, becoming northeast toward daybreak. Saturday, partly cloudy. Highs in the upper 70s. East winds 5 to 10 miles an hour. Gusts up to 20 miles an hour late in the afternoon. For Saturday night, mostly cloudy. Lows in the lower 50s. East winds 5 to 10 miles an hour. Gusts up to 20 miles an hour through the late overnight. Sunday, partly cloudy. Highs in the mid-70s. East winds around 5 miles an hour. Once again, the forecast for this afternoon. Sunny early, then becoming partly cloudy. Highs in the lower 80s. East winds around 5 miles an hour. Taking a look at the 3-7 day forecast for Indianapolis and central Indiana. For Sunday night and Monday, partly cloudy. Lows in the upper 50s. Highs around 80. Monday night, mostly clear. Lows in the upper 50s. For Tuesday through Wednesday, clear. Highs around 80. Lows in the mid-50s. Wednesday night and Thursday, mostly clear. Lows in the upper 50s. Highs in the lower 80s. The 8-14 day outlook for Friday, June 5th through Thursday, June 11th, calls for temperatures to be above normal and precipitation to be near normal. Normal highs for the period are around 80 degrees, and normal lows are around 60. The normal precipitation total for the 7 days is around 1.00 inches. At 1 p.m., at Indianapolis, it was partly sunny. The temperature was 75 degrees, the dew point 45, and the relative humidity 34%. The wind was northeast at 9 miles an hour. The barometric pressure was 30.06 inches and falling. Around central Indiana, at Zionsville, it was sunny, with a temperature of 74. It was mostly sunny, with a temperature of 74 at Muncie, 75 at Eagle Creek Airpark, and 75 at Shelbyville. Elsewhere across Indiana, at South Bend, it was sunny, with a temperature of 78. It was mostly sunny, with a temperature of 73 at Fort Wayne, 78 at Lafayette, 76 at Terre Haute, and 78 at Bloomington. At Evansville, it was partly sunny, with a temperature of 79. Just outside Indiana, it was mostly sunny, with a temperature of 79 at Champaign and 72 at Dayton. It was partly sunny, with a temperature of 78 at Chicago, 75 at Cincinnati, and 79 at Louisville. At St. Louis, it was cloudy, with a temperature of 80. Once again, at Indianapolis, it was 75 degrees with partly sunny skies.

southeast winds 5 to 10 miles an hour. Gusts up to 20 miles an hour through the late overnight. Sunday, partly cloudy. Highs in the mid-70s. East winds around 5 miles an hour. Once again, the forecast for this afternoon. Sunny early, then becoming partly cloudy. Highs in the lower 80s. East winds around 5 miles an hour. Taking a look at the 3 through 7 day forecast for Indianapolis and central Indiana. For Sunday night and Monday, partly cloudy. Lows in the upper 50s. Highs around 80. Monday night, mostly clear. Lows in the upper 50s. For Tuesday through Wednesday, clear. Highs around 80. Lows in the mid-50s. Wednesday night and Thursday, mostly clear. Lows in the upper 50s. Highs in the lower 80s. The 8 to 14 day outlook for Friday, June 5th through Thursday, June 11th, calls for temperatures to be above normal and precipitation to be near normal. Normal highs for the period are around 80 degrees, and normal lows are around 60. The normal precipitation total for the 7 days is around 1.00 inches. At 1 p.m., at Indianapolis, it was partly sunny. The temperature was 75 degrees, the dew point 45, and the relative humidity 34%. The wind was northeast at 9 miles an hour. The barometric pressure was 30.06 inches and falling. Around central Indiana, at Zionsville, it was sunny, with a temperature of 74. It was mostly sunny, with a temperature of 74 at Muncie, 75 at Eagle Creek Airpark, and 75 at Shelbyville. Elsewhere across Indiana, at South Bend, it was sunny, with a temperature of 78. It was mostly sunny, with a temperature of 73 at Fort Wayne, 78 at Lafayette, 76 at Terre Haute, and 78 at Bloomington. At Evansville, it was partly sunny, with a temperature of 79. Just outside Indiana, it was mostly sunny, with a temperature of 79 at Champaign and 72 at Dayton. It was partly sunny, with a temperature of 78 at Chicago, 75 at Cincinnati, and 79 at Louisville. At St. Louis, it was cloudy, with a temperature of 80. Once again, at Indianapolis, it was 75 degrees with partly sunny skies. This is NOAA All Hazards Radio KEC 74 in Indianapolis. And now a look at your forecast for Indianapolis and central Indiana. This afternoon, sunny early, then becoming partly cloudy. Highs in the lower 80s. East winds around 5 miles an hour. For tonight, partly cloudy. Lows in the upper 50s. Southeast winds around 5 miles an hour, becoming northeast toward daybreak. Saturday, partly cloudy. Highs in the upper 70s. East winds 5 to 10 miles an hour. Gusts up to 20 miles an hour late in the afternoon. For Saturday night, mostly cloudy. Lows in the lower 50s. East winds 5 to 10 miles an hour. Gusts up to 20 miles an hour through the late overnight. Sunday, partly cloudy. Highs in the mid-70s. East winds around 5 miles an hour. Once again, the forecast for this afternoon. Sunny early, then becoming partly cloudy. Highs in the lower 80s. East winds around 5 miles an hour. Taking a look at the 3 through 7 day forecast for Indianapolis and central Indiana. For Sunday night and Monday, partly cloudy. Lows in the upper 50s. Highs around 80. Monday night, mostly clear. Lows in the upper 50s. For Tuesday through Wednesday, clear. Highs around 80. Lows in the mid-50s. Wednesday night and Thursday, mostly clear. Lows in the upper 50s. Highs in the lower 80s. The 8 to 14 day outlook for Friday, June 5th through Thursday, June 11th, calls for temperatures to be above normal and precipitation to be near normal. Normal highs for the period are around 80 degrees, and normal lows are around 60. The normal precipitation total for the 7 days is around 1.00 inches.

At 1 p.m., at Indianapolis, it was partly sunny. The temperature was 75 degrees, the dew point 45, and the relative humidity 34%. The wind was northeast at 9 miles an hour. The barometric pressure was 30.06 inches and falling. Around central Indiana, at Zionsville, it was sunny, with a temperature of 74. It was mostly sunny, with a temperature of 74 at Muncie, 75 at Eagle Creek Air Park, and 75 at Shelbyville. Elsewhere across Indiana, at South Bend, it was sunny, with a temperature of 78. It was mostly sunny, with a temperature of 73 at Fort Wayne, 78 at Lafayette, 76 at Terre Haute, and 78 at Bloomington. At Evansville, it was partly sunny, with a temperature of 79. Just outside Indiana, it was mostly sunny, with a temperature of 79 at Champaign and 72 at Dayton. It was partly sunny, with a temperature of 78 at Chicago, 75 at Cincinnati, and 79 at Louisville. At St. Louis, it was cloudy, with a temperature of 80. Once again, at Indianapolis, it was 75 degrees with partly sunny skies. This is NOAA All Hazards Radio KEC 74 in Indianapolis. And now a look at your forecast for Indianapolis and central Indiana. This afternoon, sunny early, then becoming partly cloudy. Highs in the lower 80s. East winds around 5 miles an hour. For tonight, partly cloudy. Lows in the upper 50s. Southeast winds around 5 miles an hour, becoming northeast toward daybreak. Saturday, partly cloudy. Highs in the upper 70s. East winds 5 to 10 miles an hour. Gusts up to 20 miles an hour late in the afternoon. For Saturday night, mostly cloudy. Lows in the lower 50s. East winds 5 to 10 miles an hour. Gusts up to 20 miles an hour through the late overnight. Sunday, partly cloudy. Highs in the mid-70s. East winds around 5 miles an hour. Once again, the forecast for this afternoon. Sunny early, then becoming partly cloudy. Highs in the lower 80s. East winds around 5 miles an hour. Taking a look at the 3 through 7 day forecast for Indianapolis and central Indiana. For Sunday night and Monday, partly cloudy. Lows in the upper 50s. Highs around 80. Monday night, mostly clear. Lows in the upper 50s. For Tuesday through Wednesday, clear. Highs around 80. Lows in the mid-50s. Wednesday night and Thursday, mostly clear. Lows in the upper 50s. Highs in the lower 80s. The 8 to 14 day outlook for Friday, June 5th through Thursday, June 11th, calls for temperatures to be above normal and precipitation to be near normal. Normal highs for the period are around 80 degrees, and normal lows are around 60. The normal precipitation total for the 7 days is around 1.00 inches. At 1 p.m., at Indianapolis, it was partly sunny. The temperature was 75 degrees, the dew point 45, and the relative humidity 34%. The wind was northeast at 9 miles an hour. The barometric pressure was 30.06 inches and falling. Around central Indiana, at Zionsville, it was sunny, with a temperature of 74. It was mostly sunny, with a temperature of 74 at Muncie, 75 at Eagle Creek Air Park, and 75 at Shelbyville. Elsewhere across Indiana, at South Bend, it was sunny, with a temperature of 78. It was mostly sunny, with a temperature of 73 at Fort Wayne, 78 at Lafayette, 76 at Terre Haute, and 78 at Bloomington. At Evansville, it was partly sunny, with a temperature of 79. Just outside Indiana, it was mostly sunny, with a temperature of 79 at Champaign and 72 at Dayton. It was partly sunny, with a temperature of 78 at Chicago, 75 at Cincinnati, and 79 at Louisville. At St. Louis, it was cloudy, with a temperature of 80. Once again, at Indianapolis, it was 75 degrees with partly sunny skies. The current time is 1:53 p.m. Eastern Daylight Time. Now here is the

hazardous weather outlook for central Indiana. For the period today and tonight, no hazardous weather is expected at this time. And now the extended outlook for the period Saturday through Thursday. No hazardous weather is expected at this time. Spotter information statement. Spotter activation is not anticipated. This is NOAA All Hazards Radio KEC 74 in Indianapolis. And now a look at your forecast for Indianapolis and central Indiana. This afternoon, sunny early, then becoming partly cloudy. Highs in the lower 80s. East winds around 5 miles an hour. For tonight, partly cloudy. Lows in the upper 50s. Southeast winds around 5 miles an hour, becoming northeast toward daybreak. Saturday, partly cloudy. Highs in the upper 70s. East winds 5 to 10 miles an hour. Gusts up to 20 miles an hour late in the afternoon. For Saturday night, mostly cloudy. Lows in the lower 50s. East winds 5 to 10 miles an hour. Gusts up to 20 miles an hour through the late overnight. Sunday, partly cloudy. Highs in the mid-70s. East winds around 5 miles an hour. Once again, the forecast for this afternoon. Sunny early, then becoming partly cloudy. Highs in the lower 80s. East winds around 5 miles an hour. Taking a look at the 3 through 7 day forecast for Indianapolis and central Indiana. For Sunday night and Monday, partly cloudy. Lows in the upper 50s. Highs around 80. Monday night, mostly clear. Lows in the upper 50s. For Tuesday through Wednesday, clear. Highs around 80. Lows in the mid-50s. Wednesday night and Thursday, mostly clear. Lows in the upper 50s. Highs in the lower 80s. The 8 to 14 day outlook for Friday, June 5th through Thursday, June 11th, calls for temperatures to be above normal and precipitation to be near normal. Normal highs for the period are around 80 degrees, and normal lows are around 60. The normal precipitation total for the 7 days is around 1.00 inches. At 1 p.m., at Indianapolis, it was partly sunny. The temperature was 75 degrees, the dew point 45, and the relative humidity 34%. The wind was northeast at 9 miles an hour. The barometric pressure was 30.06 inches and falling. Around central Indiana, at Zionsville, it was sunny, with a temperature of 74. It was mostly sunny, with a temperature of 74 at Muncie, 75 at Eagle Creek Airpark, and 75 at Shelbyville. Elsewhere across Indiana, at South Bend, it was sunny, with a temperature of 78. It was mostly sunny, with a temperature of 73 at Fort Wayne, 78 at Lafayette, 76 at Terre Haute, and 78 at Bloomington. At Evansville, it was partly sunny, with a temperature of 79. Just outside Indiana, it was mostly sunny, with a temperature of 79 at Champaign and 72 at Dayton. It was partly sunny, with a temperature of 78 at Chicago, 75 at Cincinnati, and 79 at Louisville. At St. Louis, it was cloudy, with a temperature of 80. Once again, at Indianapolis, it was 75 degrees with partly sunny skies. This is NOAA All Hazards Radio KEC 74 in Indianapolis. And now a look at your forecast for Indianapolis and central Indiana. This afternoon, sunny early, then becoming partly cloudy. Highs in the lower 80s. East winds around 5 miles an hour. For tonight, partly cloudy. Lows in the upper 50s. Southeast winds around 5 miles an hour, becoming northeast toward daybreak. Saturday, partly cloudy. Highs in the upper 70s. East winds 5 to 10 miles an hour. Gusts up to 20 miles an hour late in the afternoon. For Saturday night, mostly cloudy. Lows in the lower 50s. East winds 5 to 10 miles an hour. Gusts up to 20 miles an hour through the late overnight. Sunday, partly cloudy. Highs in the mid-70s. East winds around 5 miles an hour.

East winds around 5 miles an hour. For tonight, partly cloudy. Lows in the upper 50s. Southeast winds around 5 miles an hour, becoming northeast toward daybreak. Saturday, partly cloudy. Highs in the upper 70s. East winds 5 to 10 miles an hour. Gusts up to 20 miles an hour late in the afternoon. For Saturday night, mostly cloudy. Lows in the lower 50s. East winds 5 to 10 miles an hour. Gusts up to 20 miles an hour through the late overnight. Sunday, partly cloudy. Highs in the mid-70s. East winds around 5 miles an hour. Once again, the forecast for this afternoon. Sunny early, then becoming partly cloudy. Highs in the lower 80s. East winds around 5 miles an hour. Taking a look at the 3-7 day forecast for Indianapolis and central Indiana. For Sunday night and Monday, partly cloudy. Lows in the upper 50s. Highs around 80. Monday night, mostly clear. Lows in the upper 50s. For Tuesday through Wednesday, clear. Highs around 80. Lows in the mid-50s. Wednesday night and Thursday, mostly clear. Lows in the upper 50s. Highs in the lower 80s. The 8-14 day outlook for Friday, June 5th through Thursday, June 11th, calls for temperatures to be above normal and precipitation to be near normal. Normal highs for the period are around 80 degrees, and normal lows are around 60. The normal precipitation total for the 7 days is around 1.00 inches. At 1 p.m., at Indianapolis, it was partly sunny. The temperature was 75 degrees, the dew point 45, and the relative humidity 34%. The wind was northeast at 9 miles an hour. The barometric pressure was 30.06 inches and falling. Around central Indiana, at Zionsville, it was sunny, with a temperature of 74. It was mostly sunny, with a temperature of 74 at Muncie, 75 at Eagle Creek Airpark, and 75 at Shelbyville. Elsewhere across Indiana, at South Bend, it was sunny, with a temperature of 78. It was mostly sunny, with a temperature of 73 at Fort Wayne, 78 at Lafayette, 76 at Terre Haute, and 78 at Bloomington. At Evansville, it was partly sunny, with a temperature of 79. Just outside Indiana, it was mostly sunny, with a temperature of 79 at Champaign and 72 at Dayton. It was partly sunny, with a temperature of 78 at Chicago, 75 at Cincinnati, and 79 at Louisville. At St. Louis, it was cloudy, with a temperature of 80. Once again, at Indianapolis, it was 75 degrees with partly sunny skies. At 2 p.m., at Indianapolis, it was partly sunny. The temperature was 77 degrees, the dew point 46, and the relative humidity 33%. The wind was east at 7 miles an hour. The barometric pressure was 30.03 inches and falling. Around central Indiana, it was mostly sunny, with a temperature of 77 at Muncie, 76 at Zionsville, 77 at Eagle Creek Airpark, and 77 at Shelbyville. Elsewhere across Indiana, at South Bend, it was sunny, with a temperature of 78. It was mostly sunny, with a temperature of 75 at Fort Wayne, 79 at Lafayette, 78 at Terre Haute, and 79 at Bloomington. At Evansville, it was cloudy, with a temperature of 78. Just outside Indiana, it was mostly sunny, with a temperature of 81 at Champaign, 73 at Dayton, and 77 at Cincinnati. It was partly sunny, with a temperature of 80 at Chicago and 80 at Louisville. At St. Louis, it was cloudy, with a temperature of 81. Once again, at Indianapolis, it was 77 degrees with partly sunny skies. This is NOAA All Hazards Radio KEC 74 in Indianapolis. And now a look at your forecast for Indianapolis and central Indiana. This afternoon, sunny early, then becoming partly cloudy. Highs in the lower 80s. East winds around 5 miles an hour. For tonight, partly cloudy. Lows in the upper 50s.
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miles an hour, becoming northeast toward daybreak. Saturday, partly cloudy. Highs in the upper 70s. East winds 5 to 10 miles an hour. Gusts up to 20 miles an hour late in the afternoon. For Saturday night, mostly cloudy. Lows in the lower 50s. East winds 5 to 10 miles an hour. Gusts up to 20 miles an hour through the late overnight. Sunday, partly cloudy. Highs in the mid-70s. East winds around 5 miles an hour. Once again, the forecast for this afternoon. Sunny early, then becoming partly cloudy. Highs in the lower 80s. East winds around 5 miles an hour. Now here is the hazardous weather outlook for central Indiana. For the period today and tonight, no hazardous weather is expected at this time. And now the extended outlook for the period Saturday through Thursday. No hazardous weather is expected at this time. Spotter information statement, spotter activation is not anticipated. Taking a look at the 3 through 7 day forecast for Indianapolis and central Indiana. For Sunday night and Monday, partly cloudy. Lows in the upper 50s. Highs around 80. Monday night, mostly clear. Lows in the upper 50s. For Tuesday through Wednesday, clear. Highs around 80. Lows in the mid-50s. Wednesday night and Thursday, mostly clear. Lows in the upper 50s. Highs in the lower 80s. The 8 to 14 day outlook for Friday, June 5th through Thursday, June 11th, calls for temperatures to be above normal and precipitation to be near normal. Normal highs for the period are around 80 degrees, and normal lows are around 60. The normal precipitation total for the 7 days is around 1.00 inches. At 2 p.m. at Indianapolis, it was partly sunny. The temperature was 77 degrees, the dew point 46, and the relative humidity 33%. The wind was east at 7 miles an hour. The barometric pressure was 30.03 inches and falling. Around central Indiana, it was mostly sunny, with a temperature of 77 at Muncie, 76 at Zionsville, 77 at Eagle Creek Airpark, and 77 at Shelbyville. Elsewhere across Indiana, at South Bend, it was sunny, with a temperature of 78. It was mostly sunny, with a temperature of 75 at Fort Wayne, 79 at Lafayette, 78 at Terre Haute, and 79 at Bloomington. At Evansville, it was cloudy, with a temperature of 78. Just outside Indiana, it was mostly sunny, with a temperature of 81 at Champaign, 73 at Dayton, and 77 at Cincinnati. It was partly sunny, with a temperature of 80 at Chicago, and 80 at Louisville. At St. Louis, it was cloudy, with a temperature of 81. Once again, at Indianapolis, it was 77 degrees with partly sunny skies. This is NOAA All Hazards Radio KEC 74 in Indianapolis. And now a look at your forecast for Indianapolis and central Indiana. This afternoon, sunny early, then becoming partly cloudy. Highs in the lower 80s. East winds around 5 miles an hour. For tonight, partly cloudy. Lows in the upper 50s. Southeast winds around 5 miles an hour, becoming northeast toward daybreak. Saturday, partly cloudy. Highs in the upper 70s. East winds 5 to 10 miles an hour. Gusts up to 20 miles an hour late in the afternoon. For Saturday night, mostly cloudy. Lows in the lower 50s. East winds 5 to 10 miles an hour. Gusts up to 20 miles an hour through the late overnight. Sunday, partly cloudy. Highs in the mid-70s. East winds around 5 miles an hour. Once again, the forecast for this afternoon. Sunny early, then becoming partly cloudy. Highs in the lower 80s. East winds around 5 miles an hour. Taking a look at the 3 through 7 day forecast for Indianapolis and central Indiana. For Sunday night and Monday, partly cloudy. Lows in the upper 50s. Highs around 80. Monday night, mostly

clear. Lows in the upper 50s. For Tuesday through Wednesday, clear. Highs around 80. Lows in the mid-50s. Wednesday night and Thursday, mostly clear. Lows in the upper 50s. Highs in the lower 80s. The 8 to 14 day outlook for Friday, June 5th through Thursday, June 11th, calls for temperatures to be above normal and precipitation to be near normal. Normal highs for the period are around 80 degrees, and normal lows are around 60. The normal precipitation total for the 7 days is around 1.00 inches. At 2 p.m., at Indianapolis, it was partly sunny. The temperature was 77 degrees, the dew point 46, and the relative humidity 33%. The wind was east at 7 miles an hour. The barometric pressure was 30.03 inches and falling. Around central Indiana, it was mostly sunny, with a temperature of 77 at Muncie, 76 at Zionsville, 77 at Eagle Creek Airpark, and 77 at Shelbyville. Elsewhere across Indiana, at South Bend, it was sunny, with a temperature of 78. It was mostly sunny, with a temperature of 75 at Fort Wayne, 79 at Lafayette, 78 at Terre Haute, and 79 at Bloomington. At Evansville, it was cloudy, with a temperature of 78. Just outside Indiana, it was mostly sunny, with a temperature of 81 at Champaign, 73 at Dayton, and 77 at Cincinnati. It was partly sunny, with a temperature of 80 at Chicago, and 80 at Louisville. At St. Louis, it was cloudy, with a temperature of 81. Once again, at Indianapolis, it was 77 degrees with partly sunny skies. Now here is the hazardous weather outlook for central Indiana. For the period through tonight, no hazardous weather is expected at this time. And now the extended outlook for the period Saturday through Thursday. No hazardous weather is expected at this time. Spotter information statement, spotter activation is not anticipated. This is NOAA All Hazards Radio KEC 74 in Indianapolis. And now a look at your forecast for Indianapolis and central Indiana. This afternoon, sunny early, then becoming partly cloudy. Highs in the lower 80s. East winds around 5 miles an hour. For tonight, partly cloudy. Lows in the upper 50s. Southeast winds around 5 miles an hour, becoming northeast toward daybreak. Saturday, partly cloudy. Highs in the upper 70s. East winds 5 to 10 miles an hour. Gusts up to 20 miles an hour late in the afternoon. For Saturday night, mostly cloudy. Lows in the lower 50s. East winds 5 to 10 miles an hour. Gusts up to 20 miles an hour through the late overnight. Sunday, partly cloudy. Highs in the mid-70s. East winds around 5 miles an hour. Once again, the forecast for this afternoon. Sunny early, then becoming partly cloudy. Highs in the lower 80s. East winds around 5 miles an hour. Taking a look at the 3 through 7 day forecast for Indianapolis and central Indiana. For Sunday night and Monday, partly cloudy. Lows in the upper 50s. Highs around 80. Monday night, mostly clear. Lows in the upper 50s. For Tuesday through Wednesday, clear. Highs around 80. Lows in the mid-50s. Wednesday night and Thursday, mostly clear. Lows in the upper 50s. Highs in the lower 80s. The 8 to 14 day outlook for Friday, June 5th through Thursday, June 11th, calls for temperatures to be above normal and precipitation to be near normal. Normal highs for the period are around 80 degrees, and normal lows are around 60. The normal precipitation total for the 7 days is around 1.00 inches. At 2 p.m., at Indianapolis, it was partly sunny. The temperature was 77 degrees, the dew point 46, and the relative humidity 33%. The wind was east at 7 miles an hour. The barometric pressure was 30.03 inches and falling. Around central Indiana, it was mostly sunny, with a temperature of 77 at Muncie,

76 at Zionsville, 77 at Eagle Creek Air Park, and 77 at Shelbyville. Elsewhere across Indiana, at South Bend, it was sunny, with a temperature of 78. It was mostly sunny, with a temperature of 75 at Fort Wayne, 79 at Lafayette, 78 at Terre Haute, and 79 at Bloomington. At Evansville, it was cloudy, with a temperature of 78. Just outside Indiana, it was mostly sunny, with a temperature of 81 at Champaign, 73 at Dayton, and 77 at Cincinnati. It was partly sunny, with a temperature of 80 at Chicago, and 80 at Louisville. At St. Louis, it was cloudy, with a temperature of 81. Once again, at Indianapolis, it was 77 degrees with partly sunny skies. The current time is 2:24 p.m. Eastern Daylight Time. This is NOAA All Hazards Radio KEC 74 in Indianapolis. And now a look at your forecast for Indianapolis and central Indiana. This afternoon, sunny early, then becoming partly cloudy. Highs in the lower 80s. East winds around 5 miles an hour. For tonight, partly cloudy. Lows in the upper 50s. Southeast winds around 5 miles an hour, becoming northeast toward daybreak. Saturday, partly cloudy. Highs in the upper 70s. East winds 5 to 10 miles an hour. Gusts up to 20 miles an hour late in the afternoon. For Saturday night, mostly cloudy. Lows in the lower 50s. East winds 5 to 10 miles an hour. Gusts up to 20 miles an hour through the late overnight. Sunday, partly cloudy. Highs in the mid-70s. East winds around 5 miles an hour. Once again, the forecast for this afternoon. Sunny early, then becoming partly cloudy. Highs in the lower 80s. East winds around 5 miles an hour. Taking a look at the 3-7 day forecast for Indianapolis and central Indiana. For Sunday night and Monday, partly cloudy. Lows in the upper 50s. Highs around 80. Monday night, mostly clear. Lows in the upper 50s. For Tuesday through Wednesday, clear. Highs around 80. Lows in the mid-50s. Wednesday night and Thursday, mostly clear. Lows in the upper 50s. Highs in the lower 80s. The 8-14 day outlook for Friday, June 5th through Thursday, June 11th, calls for temperatures to be above normal and precipitation to be near normal. Normal highs for the period are around 80 degrees, and normal lows are around 60. The normal precipitation total for the 7 days is around 1.00 inches. The ultraviolet index for Indianapolis on Saturday will be 9. The Environmental Protection Agency categorizes an index of 9 as very high exposure to ultraviolet radiation. At 2 p.m. at Indianapolis, it was partly sunny. The temperature was 77 degrees, the dew point 46, and the relative humidity 33%. The wind was east at 7 miles an hour. The barometric pressure was 30.03 inches and falling. Around central Indiana, it was mostly sunny, with a temperature of 77 at Muncie, 76 at Zionsville, 77 at Eagle Creek Air Park, and 77 at Shelbyville. Elsewhere across Indiana, at South Bend, it was sunny, with a temperature of 78. It was mostly sunny, with a temperature of 75 at Fort Wayne, 79 at Lafayette, 78 at Terre Haute, and 79 at Bloomington. At Evansville, it was cloudy, with a temperature of 78. Just outside Indiana, it was mostly sunny, with a temperature of 81 at Champaign, 73 at Dayton, and 77 at Cincinnati. It was partly sunny, with a temperature of 80 at Chicago, and 80 at Louisville. At St. Louis, it was cloudy, with a temperature of 81. Once again, at Indianapolis, it was 77 degrees with partly sunny skies. This is NOAA All Hazards Radio KEC 74 in Indianapolis. And now a look at your forecast for Indianapolis and central Indiana. This afternoon, sunny early, then becoming partly cloudy. Highs in the lower 80s.
east winds around 5 miles an hour. For tonight, partly cloudy. Lows in the upper 50s. Southeast winds around 5 miles an hour, becoming northeast toward daybreak. Saturday, partly cloudy. Highs in the upper 70s. East winds 5 to 10 miles an hour. Gusts up to 20 miles an hour late in the afternoon. For Saturday night, mostly cloudy. Lows in the lower 50s. East winds 5 to 10 miles an hour. Gusts up to 20 miles an hour through the late overnight. Sunday, partly cloudy. Highs in the mid-70s. East winds around 5 miles an hour. Once again, the forecast for this afternoon. Sunny early, then becoming partly cloudy. Highs in the lower 80s. East winds around 5 miles an hour. Taking a look at the 3 through 7 day forecast for Indianapolis and central Indiana. For Sunday night and Monday, partly cloudy. Lows in the upper 50s. Highs around 80. Monday night, mostly clear. Lows in the upper 50s. For Tuesday through Wednesday, clear. Highs around 80. Lows in the mid-50s. Wednesday night and Thursday, mostly clear. Lows in the upper 50s. Highs in the lower 80s. The 8 to 14 day outlook for Friday, June 5th through Thursday, June 11th, calls for temperatures to be above normal and precipitation to be near normal. Normal highs for the period are around 80 degrees, and normal lows are around 60. The normal precipitation total for the 7 days is around 1.00 inches. The ultraviolet index for Indianapolis on Saturday will be 9. The Environmental Protection Agency categorizes an index of 9 as very high exposure to ultraviolet radiation. At 2 p.m. at Indianapolis, it was partly sunny. The temperature was 77 degrees, the dew point 46, and the relative humidity 33%. The wind was east at 7 miles an hour. The barometric pressure was 30.03 inches and falling. Around central Indiana, it was mostly sunny, with a temperature of 77 at Muncie, 76 at Zionsville, 77 at Eagle Creek Airpark, and 77 at Shelbyville. Elsewhere across Indiana, at South Bend, it was sunny, with a temperature of 78. It was mostly sunny, with a temperature of 75 at Fort Wayne, 79 at Lafayette, 78 at Terre Haute, and 79 at Bloomington. At Evansville, it was cloudy, with a temperature of 78. Just outside Indiana, it was mostly sunny, with a temperature of 81 at Champaign, 73 at Dayton, and 77 at Cincinnati. It was partly sunny, with a temperature of 80 at Chicago, and 80 at Louisville. At St. Louis, it was cloudy, with a temperature of 81. Once again, at Indianapolis, it was 77 degrees with partly sunny skies. This is NOAA All Hazards Radio KEC 74 in Indianapolis. And now a look at your forecast for Indianapolis and central Indiana. Tonight, partly cloudy. Lows in the upper 50s. East winds around 5 miles an hour. For Saturday, partly cloudy. Highs in the upper 70s. East winds 5 to 10 miles an hour. Gusts up to 20 miles an hour late in the afternoon. Saturday night, mostly cloudy. Lows in the lower 50s. East winds 5 to 10 miles an hour. Gusts up to 20 miles an hour through the late overnight. For Sunday, partly cloudy. Highs in the mid-70s. East winds around 5 miles an hour. Once again, the forecast for tonight. Partly cloudy. Lows in the upper 50s. East winds around 5 miles an hour. Taking a look at the 3 through 7 day forecast for Indianapolis and central Indiana. Sunday night, partly cloudy. Lows in the upper 50s. Light and variable winds. For Monday, partly cloudy. Highs around 80. Monday night, partly cloudy through the late overnight, then clearing. Lows, light and variable winds. For Monday, partly cloudy.
Highs around 80.

Sunday night. Partly cloudy through the late overnight, then clearing. Lows in the upper 50s. For Tuesday through Wednesday, clear. Highs around 80. Lows in the mid-50s. Wednesday night and Thursday, mostly clear. Lows in the upper 50s. Highs in the lower 80s. For Thursday night, mostly clear through the late overnight, then becoming partly cloudy. Lows in the mid-60s. Friday, partly cloudy. A chance of showers and thunderstorms late in the afternoon. Highs in the mid-80s. Chance of rain 40%. The 8 to 14 day outlook for Friday, June 5th through Thursday, June 11th, calls for temperatures to be above normal and precipitation to be near normal. Normal highs for the period are around 80 degrees and normal lows are around 60. The normal precipitation total for the 7 days is around 1.00 inches. The ultraviolet index for Indianapolis on Saturday will be 9. The Environmental Protection Agency categorizes an index of 9 as very high exposure to ultraviolet radiation. At 2 p.m. at Indianapolis, it was partly sunny. The temperature was 77 degrees, the dew point 46, and the relative humidity 33%. The wind was east at 7 miles an hour. The barometric pressure was 30.03 inches and falling. Around central Indiana, it was mostly sunny, with a temperature of 77 at Muncie, 76 at Zionsville, 77 at Eagle Creek Airpark, and 77 at Shelbyville. Elsewhere across Indiana, at South Bend, it was sunny, with a temperature of 78. It was mostly sunny, with a temperature of 75 at Fort Wayne, 79 at Lafayette, 78 at Terre Haute, and 79 at Bloomington. At Evansville, it was cloudy, with a temperature of 78. Just outside Indiana, it was mostly sunny, with a temperature of 81 at Champaign, 73 at Dayton, and 77 at Cincinnati. It was partly sunny, with a temperature of 80 at Chicago, and 80 at Louisville. At St. Louis, it was cloudy, with a temperature of 81. Once again, at Indianapolis, it was 77 degrees with partly sunny skies. This is NOAA All Hazards Radio KEC 74 in Indianapolis. And now a look at your forecast for Indianapolis and central Indiana. Tonight, partly cloudy. Lows in the upper 50s. East winds around 5 miles an hour. For Saturday, partly cloudy. Highs in the upper 70s. East winds 5 to 10 miles an hour. Gusts up to 20 miles an hour late in the afternoon. Saturday night, mostly cloudy. Lows in the lower 50s. East winds 5 to 10 miles an hour. Gusts up to 20 miles an hour through the late overnight. For Sunday, partly cloudy. Highs in the mid-70s. East winds around 5 miles an hour. Once again, the forecast for tonight. Partly cloudy. Lows in the upper 50s. East winds around 5 miles an hour. Taking a look at the 3 through 7 day forecast for Indianapolis and central Indiana. Sunday night. Partly cloudy. Lows in the upper 50s. Light and variable winds. For Monday. Partly cloudy. Highs around 80. Monday night. Partly cloudy through the late overnight, then clearing. Lows in the upper 50s. For Tuesday through Wednesday, clear. Highs around 80. Lows in the mid-50s. Wednesday night and Thursday, mostly clear. Lows in the upper 50s. Highs in the lower 80s. For Thursday night, mostly clear through the late overnight, then becoming partly cloudy. Lows in the mid-60s. Friday, partly cloudy. A chance of showers and thunderstorms late in the afternoon. Highs in the mid-80s. Chance of rain 40%. The 8 to 14 day outlook for Friday, June 5th through Thursday, June 11th, calls for temperatures to be above normal and precipitation to be near normal. Normal highs for the period are around 80 degrees and normal lows are around 60.
The normal precipitation total for the 7 days is around 1.0.

inches. The current time is 2:38 p.m. Eastern Daylight Time. Now here is the hazardous weather outlook for central Indiana. For the period through tonight, no hazardous weather is expected at this time. And now the extended outlook for the period Saturday through Thursday. No hazardous weather is expected at this time. Spotter information statement. Spotter activation is not anticipated. The ultraviolet index for Indianapolis on Saturday will be 9. The Environmental Protection Agency categorizes an index of 9 as very high exposure to ultraviolet radiation. At 2 p.m. at Indianapolis, it was partly sunny. The temperature was 77 degrees, the dew point 46, and the relative humidity 33%. The wind was east at 7 miles an hour. The barometric pressure was 30.03 inches and falling. Around central Indiana, it was mostly sunny, with a temperature of 77 at Muncie, 76 at Zionsville, 77 at Eagle Creek Airpark, and 77 at Shelbyville. Elsewhere across Indiana, at South Bend, it was sunny, with a temperature of 78. It was mostly sunny, with a temperature of 75 at Fort Wayne, 79 at Lafayette, 78 at Terre Haute, and 79 at Bloomington. At Evansville, it was cloudy, with a temperature of 78. Just outside Indiana, it was mostly sunny, with a temperature of 81 at Champaign, 73 at Dayton, and 77 at Cincinnati. It was partly sunny, with a temperature of 80 at Chicago, and 80 at Louisville. At St. Louis, it was cloudy, with a temperature of 81. Once again, at Indianapolis, it was 77 degrees with partly sunny skies. This is NOAA All Hazards Radio KEC 74 in Indianapolis. And now a look at your forecast for Indianapolis and central Indiana. Tonight, partly cloudy. Lows in the upper 50s. East winds around 5 miles an hour. For Saturday, partly cloudy. Highs in the upper 70s. East winds 5 to 10 miles an hour. Gusts up to 20 miles an hour late in the afternoon. Saturday night, mostly cloudy. Lows in the lower 50s. East winds 5 to 10 miles an hour. Gusts up to 20 miles an hour through the late overnight. For Sunday, partly cloudy. Highs in the mid-70s. East winds around 5 miles an hour. Once again, the forecast for tonight. Partly cloudy. Lows in the upper 50s. East winds around 5 miles an hour. Taking a look at the 3 through 7 day forecast for Indianapolis and central Indiana. Sunday night. Partly cloudy. Lows in the upper 50s. Light and variable winds. For Monday, partly cloudy. Highs around 80. Monday night, partly cloudy through the late overnight, then clearing. Lows in the upper 50s. For Tuesday through Wednesday, clear. Highs around 80. Lows in the mid-50s. Wednesday night and Thursday, mostly clear. Lows in the upper 50s. Highs in the lower 80s. For Thursday night, mostly clear through the late overnight, then becoming partly cloudy. Lows in the mid-60s. Friday, partly cloudy. A chance of showers and thunderstorms late in the afternoon. Highs in the mid-80s. Chance of rain 40%. The 8 to 14 day outlook for Friday, June 5th through Thursday, June 11th, calls for temperatures to be above normal and precipitation to be near normal. Normal highs for the period are around 80 degrees and normal lows are around 60. The normal precipitation total for the 7 days is around 1.00 inches. The ultraviolet index for Indianapolis on Saturday will be 9. The Environmental Protection Agency categorizes an index of 9 as very high exposure to ultraviolet radiation. At 2 p.m. at Indianapolis, it was partly sunny. The temperature was 77 degrees, the dew point 46, and the relative humidity 33%. The wind was east at 7 miles an hour. The barometric pressure was 30.03 inches and falling. Around central Indiana, it was mostly sunny.

Once again, at Indianapolis, it was 77 degrees with partly sunny skies. This is NOAA All Hazards Radio KEC 74 in Indianapolis. And now a look at your forecast for Indianapolis and central Indiana. Tonight, partly cloudy. Lows in the upper 50s. East winds around 5 miles an hour. For Saturday, partly cloudy. Highs in the upper 70s. East winds 5 to 10 miles an hour. Gusts up to 20 miles an hour late in the afternoon. Saturday night, mostly cloudy. Lows in the lower 50s. East winds 5 to 10 miles an hour. Gusts up to 20 miles an hour through the late overnight. For Sunday, partly cloudy. Highs in the mid-70s. East winds around 5 miles an hour. Once again, the forecast for tonight. Partly cloudy. Lows in the upper 50s. East winds around 5 miles an hour. Taking a look at the 3 through 7 day forecast for Indianapolis and central Indiana. Sunday night. Partly cloudy. Lows in the upper 50s. Light and variable winds. For Monday, partly cloudy. Highs around 80. Monday night, partly cloudy through the late overnight, then clearing. Lows in the upper 50s. For Tuesday through Wednesday, clear. Highs around 80. Lows in the mid-50s. Wednesday night and Thursday, mostly clear. Lows in the upper 50s. Highs in the lower 80s. For Thursday night, mostly clear through the late overnight, then becoming partly cloudy. Lows in the mid-60s. Friday, partly cloudy. A chance of showers and thunderstorms late in the afternoon. Highs in the mid-80s. Chance of rain 40%. The 8 to 14 day outlook for Friday, June 5th through Thursday, June 11th, calls for temperatures to be above normal and precipitation to be near normal. Normal highs for the period are around 80 degrees and normal lows are around 60. The normal precipitation total for the 7 days is around 1.00 inches. The ultraviolet index for Indianapolis on Saturday will be 9. The Environmental Protection Agency categorizes an index of 9 as very high exposure to ultraviolet radiation. At 2 p.m. at Indianapolis, it was partly sunny. The temperature was 77 degrees, the dew point 46, and the relative humidity 33%. The wind was east at 7 miles an hour. The barometric pressure was 30.03 inches and falling. Around central Indiana, it was mostly sunny, with a temperature of 77 at Muncie, 76 at Zionsville, 77 at Eagle Creek Airpark, and 77 at Shelbyville. Elsewhere across Indiana, at South Bend, it was sunny, with a temperature of 78. It was mostly sunny, with a temperature of 75 at Fort Wayne, 79 at Lafayette, 78 at Terre Haute, and 79 at Bloomington. At Evansville, it was cloudy, with a temperature of 78. Just outside Indiana, it was mostly sunny, with a temperature of 81 at Champaign, 73 at Dayton, and 77 at Cincinnati. It was partly sunny, with a temperature of 80 at Chicago, and 80 at Louisville. At St. Louis, it was cloudy, with a temperature of 81. Once again, at Indianapolis, it was 77 degrees with partly sunny skies. This is NOAA All Hazards Radio KEC 74 in Indianapolis. And now a look at your forecast for Indianapolis and central Indiana. Tonight, partly cloudy. Lows in the upper 50s. East winds around 5 miles an hour. For Saturday, partly cloudy. Highs in the upper 70s. East winds 5 to 10 miles an hour. Gusts up to 20 miles an hour late in the afternoon. Saturday night, mostly cloudy. Lows in the lower 50s. East winds 5 to 10 miles an hour. Gusts up to 20 miles an hour through the late overnight. For Sunday, partly cloudy. Highs in the mid-70s. East winds around 5 miles an hour. Once again, the forecast for tonight. Partly cloudy.

Lows in the upper 50s. East winds around 5 miles an hour. Taking a look at the 3-through-7-day forecast for Indianapolis and central Indiana. Sunday night. Partly cloudy. Lows in the upper 50s. Light and variable winds. For Monday. Partly cloudy. Highs around 80. Monday night. Partly cloudy through the late overnight, then clearing. Lows in the upper 50s. For Tuesday through Wednesday. Clear. Highs around 80. Lows in the mid-50s. Wednesday night and Thursday. Mostly clear. Lows in the upper 50s. Highs in the lower 80s. For Thursday night. Mostly clear through the late overnight, then becoming partly cloudy. Lows in the mid-60s. Friday. Partly cloudy. A chance of showers and thunderstorms late in the afternoon. Highs in the mid-80s. Chance of rain 40%. The 8 to 14-day outlook for Friday, June 5th through Thursday, June 11th, calls for temperatures to be above normal and precipitation to be near normal. Normal highs for the period are around 80 degrees, and normal lows are around 60. The normal precipitation total for the 7 days is around 1.00 inches. The ultraviolet index for Indianapolis on Saturday will be 9. The Environmental Protection Agency categorizes an index of 9 as very high exposure to ultraviolet radiation. At 2 p.m. at Indianapolis, it was partly sunny. The temperature was 77 degrees, the dew point 46, and the relative humidity 33%. The wind was east at 7 miles an hour. The barometric pressure was 30.03 inches and falling. Around central Indiana, it was mostly sunny, with a temperature of 77 at Muncie, 76 at Zionsville, 77 at Eagle Creek Airpark, and 77 at Shelbyville. Elsewhere across Indiana, at South Bend, it was sunny, with a temperature of 78. It was mostly sunny, with a temperature of 75 at Fort Wayne, 79 at Lafayette, 78 at Terre Haute, and 79 at Bloomington. At Evansville, it was cloudy, with a temperature of 78. Just outside Indiana, it was mostly sunny, with a temperature of 81 at Champaign, 73 at Dayton, and 77 at Cincinnati. It was partly sunny, with a temperature of 80 at Chicago, and 80 at Louisville. At St. Louis, it was cloudy, with a temperature of 81. Once again, at Indianapolis, it was 77 degrees with partly sunny skies. This is NOAA All Hazards Radio KEC 74 in Indianapolis. And now a look at your forecast for Indianapolis and central Indiana. Tonight, partly cloudy. Lows in the upper 50s. East winds around 5 miles an hour. For Saturday, partly cloudy. Highs in the upper 70s. East winds 5 to 10 miles an hour. Gusts up to 20 miles an hour late in the afternoon. Saturday night, mostly cloudy. Lows in the lower 50s. East winds 5 to 10 miles an hour. Gusts up to 20 miles an hour through the late overnight. For Sunday, partly cloudy. Highs in the mid-70s. East winds around 5 miles an hour. Once again, the forecast for tonight. Partly cloudy. Lows in the upper 50s. East winds around 5 miles an hour. Taking a look at the 3-through-7-day forecast for Indianapolis and central Indiana. Sunday night. Partly cloudy. Lows in the upper 50s. Light and variable winds. For Monday. Partly cloudy. Highs around 80. Monday night. Partly cloudy through the late overnight, then clearing. Lows in the upper 50s. For Tuesday through Wednesday. Clear. Highs around 80. Lows in the mid-50s. Wednesday night and Thursday. Mostly clear. Lows in the upper 50s. Highs in the lower 80s. For Thursday night. Mostly clear through the late overnight, then becoming partly cloudy. Lows in the mid-60s. Friday. Partly cloudy. A chance of showers and thunderstorms late in the

Afternoon. Highs in the mid-80s. Chance of rain 40%. The current time is 2:53 p.m. Eastern Daylight Time. The 8 to 14 day outlook for Friday, June 5th through Thursday, June 11th calls for temperatures to be above normal and precipitation to be near normal. Normal highs for the period are around 80 degrees and normal lows are around 60. The normal precipitation total for the 7 days is around 1.00 inches. The ultraviolet index for Indianapolis on Saturday will be 9. The Environmental Protection Agency categorizes an index of 9 as very high exposure to ultraviolet radiation. At 2 p.m. at Indianapolis, it was partly sunny. The temperature was 77 degrees, the dew point 46, and the relative humidity 33%. The wind was east at 7 miles an hour. The barometric pressure was 30.03 inches and falling. Around central Indiana, it was mostly sunny, with a temperature of 77 at Muncie, 76 at Zionsville, 77 at Eagle Creek Airpark, and 77 at Shelbyville. Elsewhere across Indiana, at South Bend, it was sunny, with a temperature of 78. It was mostly sunny, with a temperature of 75 at Fort Wayne, 79 at Lafayette, 78 at Terre Haute, and 79 at Bloomington. At Evansville, it was cloudy, with a temperature of 78. Just outside Indiana, it was mostly sunny, with a temperature of 81 at Champaign, 73 at Dayton, and 77 at Cincinnati. It was partly sunny, with a temperature of 80 at Chicago, and 80 at Louisville. At St. Louis, it was cloudy, with a temperature of 81. Once again, at Indianapolis, it was 77 degrees with partly sunny skies. This is NOAA All Hazards Radio KEC 74 in Indianapolis. And now a look at your forecast for Indianapolis and central Indiana. Tonight, partly cloudy. Lows in the upper 50s. East winds around 5 miles an hour. For Saturday, partly cloudy. Highs in the upper 70s. East winds 5 to 10 miles an hour. Gusts up to 20 miles an hour late in the afternoon. Saturday night, mostly cloudy. Lows in the lower 50s. East winds 5 to 10 miles an hour. Gusts up to 20 miles an hour through the late overnight. For Sunday, partly cloudy. Highs in the mid-70s. East winds around 5 miles an hour. Once again, the forecast for tonight. Partly cloudy. Lows in the upper 50s. East winds around 5 miles an hour. Taking a look at the 3 through 7 day forecast for Indianapolis and central Indiana. Sunday night. Partly cloudy. Lows in the upper 50s. Light and variable winds. For Monday. Partly cloudy. Highs around 80. Monday night. Partly cloudy through the late overnight, then clearing. Lows in the upper 50s. For Tuesday through Wednesday. Clear. Highs around 80. Lows in the mid-50s. Wednesday night and Thursday. Mostly clear. Lows in the upper 50s. Highs in the lower 80s. For Thursday night. Mostly clear through the late overnight, then becoming partly cloudy. Lows in the mid-60s. Friday. Partly cloudy. A chance of showers and thunderstorms late in the afternoon. Highs in the mid-80s. Chance of rain 40%. Now here is the hazardous weather outlook for central Indiana. For the period through tonight, no hazardous weather is expected at this time. And now the extended outlook for the period Saturday through Thursday. No hazardous weather is expected at this time. Spotter information statement, spotter activation is not anticipated. The 8 to 14 day outlook for Friday, June 5th through Thursday, June 11th calls for temperatures to be above normal and precipitation to be near normal. Normal highs for the period are around 80 degrees and normal lows are around 60. The normal precipitation total for the 7 days is around 1.00 inches. The ultraviolet index for Indianapolis on Saturday will be 9.
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as very high exposure to ultraviolet radiation. At 2 p.m. at Indianapolis, it was partly sunny. The temperature was 77 degrees, the dew point 46, and the relative humidity 33%. The wind was east at 7 miles an hour. The barometric pressure was 30.03 inches and falling. Around central Indiana, it was mostly sunny, with a temperature of 77 at Muncie, 76 at Zionsville, 77 at Eagle Creek Airpark, and 77 at Shelbyville. Elsewhere across Indiana, at South Bend, it was sunny, with a temperature of 78. It was mostly sunny, with a temperature of 75 at Fort Wayne, 79 at Lafayette, 78 at Terre Haute, and 79 at Bloomington. At Evansville, it was cloudy, with a temperature of 78. Just outside Indiana, it was mostly sunny, with a temperature of 81 at Champaign, 73 at Dayton, and 77 at Cincinnati. It was partly sunny, with a temperature of 80 at Chicago, and 80 at Louisville. At St. Louis, it was cloudy, with a temperature of 81. Once again, at Indianapolis, it was 77 degrees with partly sunny skies. This is NOAA All Hazards Radio KEC 74 in Indianapolis. And now a look at your forecast for Indianapolis and central Indiana. Tonight, partly cloudy. Lows in the upper 50s. East winds around 5 miles an hour. For Saturday, partly cloudy. Highs in the upper 70s. East winds 5 to 10 miles an hour. Gusts up to 20 miles an hour late in the afternoon. Saturday night, mostly cloudy. Lows in the lower 50s. East winds 5 to 10 miles an hour. Gusts up to 20 miles an hour through the late overnight. For Sunday, partly cloudy. Highs in the mid-70s. East winds around 5 miles an hour. Once again, the forecast for tonight. Partly cloudy. Lows in the upper 50s. East winds around 5 miles an hour. Taking a look at the 3 through 7 day forecast for Indianapolis and central Indiana. Sunday night. Partly cloudy. Lows in the upper 50s. Light and variable winds. For Monday, partly cloudy. Highs around 80. Monday night, partly cloudy through the late overnight, then clearing. Lows in the upper 50s. For Tuesday through Wednesday, clear. Highs around 80. Lows in the mid-50s. Wednesday night and Thursday, mostly clear. Lows in the upper 50s. Highs in the lower 80s. For Thursday night, mostly clear through the late overnight, then becoming partly cloudy. Lows in the mid-60s. Friday, partly cloudy. A chance of showers and thunderstorms late in the afternoon. Highs in the mid-80s. Chance of rain 40%. The 8 to 14 day outlook for Saturday, June 6th through Friday, June 12th, calls for temperatures to be above normal and precipitation to be near normal. Normal highs for the period are around 80 degrees and normal lows are around 60. The normal precipitation total for the 7 days is around 1.00 inches. The ultraviolet index for Indianapolis on Saturday will be 9. The Environmental Protection Agency categorizes an index of 9 as very high exposure to ultraviolet radiation. At 2 p.m. at Indianapolis, it was partly sunny. The temperature was 77 degrees, the dew point 46, and the relative humidity 33%. The wind was east at 7 miles an hour. The barometric pressure was 30.03 inches and falling. Around central Indiana, it was mostly sunny, with a temperature of 77 at Muncie, 76 at Zionsville, 77 at Eagle Creek Airpark, and 77 at Shelbyville. Elsewhere across Indiana, at South Bend, it was sunny, with a temperature of 78. It was mostly sunny, with a temperature of 75 at Fort Wayne, 79 at Lafayette, 78 at Terre Haute, and 79 at Bloomington. At Evansville, it was cloudy, with a temperature of 78. Just outside Indiana, it was mostly sunny, with a temperature of 81 at Champaign, 73 at Dayton, and 77 at Cincinnati.

It was partly sunny, with a temperature of 80 at Chicago and 80 at Louisville. At St. Louis, it was cloudy, with a temperature of 81. Once again, at Indianapolis, it was 77 degrees with partly sunny skies. This is NOAA All Hazards Radio KEC 74 in Indianapolis. And now a look at your forecast for Indianapolis and central Indiana. Tonight, partly cloudy. Lows in the upper 50s. East winds around 5 miles an hour. For Saturday, partly cloudy. Highs in the upper 70s. East winds 5 to 10 miles an hour. Gusts up to 20 miles an hour late in the afternoon. Saturday night, mostly cloudy. Lows in the lower 50s. East winds 5 to 10 miles an hour. Gusts up to 20 miles an hour through the late overnight. For Sunday, partly cloudy. Highs in the mid-70s. East winds around 5 miles an hour. Once again, the forecast for tonight. Partly cloudy. Lows in the upper 50s. East winds around 5 miles an hour. Taking a look at the 3-7 day forecast for Indianapolis and central Indiana. Sunday night. Partly cloudy. Lows in the upper 50s. Light and variable winds. For Monday, partly cloudy. Highs around 80. Monday night, partly cloudy through the late overnight, then clearing. Lows in the upper 50s. For Tuesday through Wednesday, clear. Highs around 80. Lows in the mid-50s. Wednesday night and Thursday, mostly clear. Lows in the upper 50s. Highs in the lower 80s. For Thursday night, mostly clear through the late overnight, then becoming partly cloudy. Lows in the mid-60s. Friday, partly cloudy. A chance of showers and thunderstorms late in the afternoon. Highs in the mid-80s. Chance of rain 40%. The 8-14 day outlook for Saturday, June 6th through Friday, June 12th, calls for temperatures to be above normal and precipitation to be near normal. Normal highs for the period are around 80 degrees, and normal lows are around 60. The normal precipitation total for the 7 days is around 1.00 inches. The ultraviolet index for Indianapolis on Saturday will be 9. The Environmental Protection Agency categorizes an index of 9 as very high exposure to ultraviolet radiation. At 2 p.m. at Indianapolis, it was partly sunny. The temperature was 77 degrees, the dew point 46, and the relative humidity 33%. The wind was east at 7 miles an hour. The barometric pressure was 30.03 inches and falling. Around central Indiana, it was mostly sunny, with a temperature of 77 at Muncie, 76 at Zionsville, 77 at Eagle Creek Airpark, and 77 at Shelbyville. Elsewhere across Indiana, at South Bend, it was sunny, with a temperature of 78. It was mostly sunny, with a temperature of 75 at Fort Wayne, 79 at Lafayette, 78 at Terre Haute, and 79 at Bloomington. At Evansville, it was cloudy, with a temperature of 78. Just outside Indiana, it was mostly sunny, with a temperature of 81 at Champaign, 73 at Dayton, and 77 at Cincinnati. It was partly sunny, with a temperature of 80 at Chicago and 80 at Louisville. At St. Louis, it was cloudy, with a temperature of 81. Once again, at Indianapolis, it was 77 degrees with partly sunny skies. The current time is 3:08 p.m. Eastern Daylight Time. This is NOAA All Hazards Radio KEC 74 in Indianapolis. And now a look at your forecast for Indianapolis and central Indiana. Tonight, partly cloudy. Lows in the upper 50s. East winds around 5 miles an hour. For Saturday, partly cloudy. Highs in the upper 70s. East winds 5 to 10 miles an hour. Gusts up to 20 miles an hour late in the afternoon. Saturday night, mostly cloudy. Lows in the lower 50s. East winds 5 to 10 miles an hour. Gusts up to 20 miles an hour through the

overnight. For Sunday, partly cloudy. Highs in the mid-70s. East winds around 5 miles an hour. Once again, the forecast for tonight. Partly cloudy. Lows in the upper 50s. East winds around 5 miles an hour. Taking a look at the 3-7 day forecast for Indianapolis and central Indiana. Sunday night. Partly cloudy. Lows in the upper 50s. Light and variable winds. For Monday. Partly cloudy. Highs around 80. Monday night. Partly cloudy through the late overnight, then clearing. Lows in the upper 50s. For Tuesday through Wednesday. Clear. Highs around 80. Lows in the mid-50s. Wednesday night and Thursday. Mostly clear. Lows in the upper 50s. Highs in the lower 80s. For Thursday night. Mostly clear through the late overnight, then becoming partly cloudy. Lows in the mid-60s. Friday. Partly cloudy. A chance of showers and thunderstorms late in the afternoon. Highs in the mid-80s. Chance of rain 40%. The 8-14 day outlook for Saturday, June 6th through Friday, June 12th, calls for temperatures to be above normal and precipitation to be near normal. Normal highs for the period are around 80 degrees, and normal lows are around 60. The normal precipitation total for the 7 days is around 1.00 inches. The ultraviolet index for Indianapolis on Saturday will be 9. The Environmental Protection Agency categorizes an index of 9 as very high exposure to ultraviolet radiation. At 3 p.m. at Indianapolis, it was partly sunny. The temperature was 78 degrees, the dew point 48, and the relative humidity 34%. The wind was variable at 6 miles an hour. The barometric pressure was 30.01 inches and falling. Around central Indiana, it was sunny, with a temperature of 78 at Muncie and 77 at Zionsville. It was mostly sunny, with a temperature of 78 at Eagle Creek Airpark and 79 at Shelbyville. Elsewhere across Indiana, at South Bend, it was sunny, with a temperature of 81. It was mostly sunny, with a temperature of 77 at Fort Wayne, 81 at Lafayette, 80 at Terre Haute, and 80 at Bloomington. At Evansville, it was cloudy, with a temperature of 79. Just outside Indiana, it was mostly sunny, with a temperature of 85 at Champaign, 75 at Dayton, and 78 at Cincinnati. It was partly sunny, with a temperature of 82 at Chicago and 81 at Louisville. At St. Louis, it was cloudy, with a temperature of 82. Once again, at Indianapolis, it was 78 degrees with partly sunny skies. This is NOAA All Hazards Radio KEC 74 in Indianapolis. And now a look at your forecast for Indianapolis and central Indiana. Tonight, partly cloudy. Lows in the upper 50s. East winds around 5 miles an hour. For Saturday, partly cloudy. Highs in the upper 70s. East winds 5 to 10 miles an hour. Gusts up to 20 miles an hour late in the afternoon. Saturday night, mostly cloudy. Lows in the lower 50s. East winds 5 to 10 miles an hour. Gusts up to 20 miles an hour through the late overnight. For Sunday, partly cloudy. Highs in the mid-70s. East winds around 5 miles an hour. Once again, the forecast for tonight. Partly cloudy. Lows in the upper 50s. East winds around 5 miles an hour. Taking a look at the 3-7 day forecast for Indianapolis and central Indiana. Sunday night. Partly cloudy. Lows in the upper 50s. Light and variable winds. For Monday, partly cloudy. Highs around 80. Monday night, partly cloudy through the late overnight, then clearing. Lows in the upper 50s. For Tuesday through Wednesday, clear. Highs around 80. Lows in the mid-50s. Wednesday night and Thursday, mostly clear. Lows in the upper 50s. Highs in the lower 80s.

for Thursday night. Mostly clear through the late overnight, then becoming partly cloudy. Lows in the mid-60s. Friday. Partly cloudy. A chance of showers and thunderstorms late in the afternoon. Highs in the mid-80s. Chance of rain 40%. The 8-to-14-day outlook for Saturday, June 6th through Friday, June 12th, calls for temperatures to be above normal and precipitation to be near normal. Normal highs for the period are around 80 degrees, and normal lows are around 60. The normal precipitation total for the 7 days is around 1.00 inches. The ultraviolet index for Indianapolis on Saturday will be 9. The Environmental Protection Agency categorizes an index of 9 as very high exposure to ultraviolet radiation. At 3 p.m. at Indianapolis, it was partly sunny. The temperature was 78 degrees, the dew point 48, and the relative humidity 34%. The wind was variable at 6 miles an hour. The barometric pressure was 30.01 inches and falling. Around central Indiana, it was sunny, with a temperature of 78 at Muncie and 77 at Zionsville. It was mostly sunny, with a temperature of 78 at Eagle Creek Airpark and 79 at Shelbyville. Elsewhere across Indiana, at South Bend, it was sunny, with a temperature of 81. It was mostly sunny, with a temperature of 77 at Fort Wayne, 81 at Lafayette, 80 at Terre Haute, and 80 at Bloomington. At Evansville, it was cloudy, with a temperature of 79. Just outside Indiana, it was mostly sunny, with a temperature of 85 at Champaign, 75 at Dayton, and 78 at Cincinnati. It was partly sunny, with a temperature of 82 at Chicago, and 81 at Louisville. At St. Louis, it was cloudy, with a temperature of 82. Once again, at Indianapolis, it was 78 degrees with partly sunny skies. This is NOAA All Hazards Radio KEC 74 in Indianapolis. And now a look at your forecast for Indianapolis and central Indiana. Tonight, partly cloudy. Lows in the upper 50s. East winds around 5 miles an hour. For Saturday, partly cloudy. Highs in the upper 70s. East winds 5 to 10 miles an hour. Gusts up to 20 miles an hour late in the afternoon. Saturday night, mostly cloudy. Lows in the lower 50s. East winds 5 to 10 miles an hour. Gusts up to 20 miles an hour through the late overnight. For Sunday, partly cloudy. Highs in the mid-70s. East winds around 5 miles an hour. Once again, the forecast for tonight. Partly cloudy. Lows in the upper 50s. East winds around 5 miles an hour. Taking a look at the 3 through 7 day forecast for Indianapolis and central Indiana. Sunday night. Partly cloudy. Lows in the upper 50s. Light and variable winds. For Monday, partly cloudy. Highs around 80. Monday night, partly cloudy through the late overnight, then clearing. Lows in the upper 50s. For Tuesday through Wednesday, clear. Highs around 80. Lows in the mid-50s. Wednesday night and Thursday, mostly clear. Lows in the upper 50s. Highs in the lower 80s. For Thursday night, mostly clear through the late overnight, then becoming partly cloudy. Lows in the mid-60s. Friday, partly cloudy. A chance of showers and thunderstorms late in the afternoon. Highs in the mid-80s. Chance of rain 40%. Now here is the hazardous weather outlook for central Indiana. For the period through tonight, no hazardous weather is expected at this time. And now the extended outlook for the period Saturday through Thursday. No hazardous weather is expected at this time. Spotter information statement, spotter activation is not anticipated. The 8 to 14 day outlook for Saturday, June 6th through Friday, June 12th, calls for temperatures to be above normal and precipitation to be near normal. Normal highs for the period are around 80 degrees and normal lows are around 60. The normal precipitation total for the 7 days is around

1.00 inches. The ultraviolet index for Indianapolis on Saturday will be 9. The Environmental Protection Agency categorizes an index of 9 as very high exposure to ultraviolet radiation. At 3 p.m. at Indianapolis, it was partly sunny. The temperature was 78 degrees, the dew point 48, and the relative humidity 34%. The wind was variable at 6 miles an hour. The barometric pressure was 30.01 inches and falling. Around central Indiana, it was sunny, with a temperature of 78 at Muncie and 77 at Zionsville. It was mostly sunny, with a temperature of 78 at Eagle Creek Airpark and 79 at Shelbyville. Elsewhere across Indiana, at South Bend, it was sunny, with a temperature of 81. It was mostly sunny, with a temperature of 77 at Fort Wayne, 81 at Lafayette, 80 at Terre Haute, and 80 at Bloomington. At Evansville, it was cloudy, with a temperature of 79. Just outside Indiana, it was mostly sunny, with a temperature of 85 at Champaign, 75 at Dayton, and 78 at Cincinnati. It was partly sunny, with a temperature of 82 at Chicago, and 81 at Louisville. At St. Louis, it was cloudy, with a temperature of 82. Once again, at Indianapolis, it was 78 degrees with partly sunny skies. This is NOAA All Hazards Radio KEC 74 in Indianapolis. And now a look at your forecast for Indianapolis and central Indiana. Tonight, partly cloudy. Lows in the upper 50s. East winds around 5 miles an hour. For Saturday, partly cloudy. Highs in the upper 70s. East winds 5 to 10 miles an hour. Gusts up to 20 miles an hour late in the afternoon. Saturday night, mostly cloudy. Lows in the lower 50s. East winds 5 to 10 miles an hour. Gusts up to 20 miles an hour through the late overnight. For Sunday, partly cloudy. Highs in the mid-70s. East winds around 5 miles an hour. Once again, the forecast for tonight. Partly cloudy. Lows in the upper 50s. East winds around 5 miles an hour. Taking a look at the 3-7 day forecast for Indianapolis and central Indiana. Sunday night. Partly cloudy. Lows in the upper 50s. Light and variable winds. For Monday. Partly cloudy. Highs around 80. Monday night. Partly cloudy through the late overnight, then clearing. Lows in the upper 50s. For Tuesday through Wednesday. Clear. Highs around 80. Lows in the mid-50s. Wednesday night and Thursday. Mostly clear. Lows in the upper 50s. Highs in the lower 80s. For Thursday night. Mostly clear through the late overnight, then becoming partly cloudy. Lows in the mid-60s. Friday. Partly cloudy. A chance of showers and thunderstorms late in the afternoon. Highs in the mid-80s. Chance of rain 40%. The 8-14 day outlook for Saturday, June 6th through Friday, June 12th, calls for temperatures to be above normal and precipitation to be near normal. Normal highs for the period are around 80 degrees and normal lows are around 60. The normal precipitation total for the 7 days is around 1.00 inches. The ultraviolet index for Indianapolis on Saturday will be 9. The Environmental Protection Agency categorizes an index of 9 as very high exposure to ultraviolet radiation. The current time is 3:23 p.m. Eastern Daylight Time. At 3 p.m. at Indianapolis, it was partly sunny. The temperature was 78 degrees, the dew point 48, and the relative humidity 34%. The wind was variable at 6 miles an hour. The barometric pressure was 30.01 inches and falling. Around central Indiana, it was sunny, with a temperature of 78 at Muncie and 77 at Zionsville. It was mostly sunny, with a temperature of 78 at Eagle Creek Airpark and 79 at Shelbyville. Elsewhere across Indiana, at South Bend, it was sunny, with a temperature of 81. It was mostly sunny, with a temperature of 77 at Fort

Wayne, 81 at Lafayette, 80 at Terre Haute, and 80 at Bloomington. At Evansville, it was cloudy, with a temperature of 79. Just outside Indiana, it was mostly sunny, with a temperature of 85 at Champaign, 75 at Dayton, and 78 at Cincinnati. It was partly sunny, with a temperature of 82 at Chicago, and 81 at Louisville. At St. Louis, it was cloudy, with a temperature of 82. Once again, at Indianapolis, it was 78 degrees with partly sunny skies. This is NOAA All Hazards Radio KEC 74 in Indianapolis. And now a look at your forecast for Indianapolis and central Indiana. Tonight, partly cloudy. Lows in the upper 50s. East winds around 5 miles an hour. For Saturday, partly cloudy. Highs in the upper 70s. East winds 5 to 10 miles an hour. Gusts up to 20 miles an hour late in the afternoon. Saturday night, mostly cloudy. Lows in the lower 50s. East winds 5 to 10 miles an hour. Gusts up to 20 miles an hour through the late overnight. For Sunday, partly cloudy. Highs in the mid-70s. East winds around 5 miles an hour. Once again, the forecast for tonight. Partly cloudy. Lows in the upper 50s. East winds around 5 miles an hour. Taking a look at the 3 through 7 day forecast for Indianapolis and central Indiana. Sunday night. Partly cloudy. Lows in the upper 50s. Light and variable winds. For Monday. Partly cloudy. Highs around 80. Monday night. Partly cloudy through the late overnight, then clearing. Lows in the upper 50s. For Tuesday through Wednesday. Clear. Highs around 80. Lows in the mid-50s. Wednesday night and Thursday. Mostly clear. Lows in the upper 50s. Highs in the lower 80s. For Thursday night. Mostly clear through the late overnight, then becoming partly cloudy. Lows in the mid-60s. Friday. Partly cloudy. A chance of showers and thunderstorms late in the afternoon. Highs in the mid-80s. Chance of rain 40%. The 8 to 14 day outlook for Saturday, June 6th through Friday, June 12th, calls for temperatures to be above normal and precipitation to be near normal. Normal highs for the period are around 80 degrees and normal lows are around 60. The normal precipitation total for the 7 days is around 1.00 inches. The ultraviolet index for Indianapolis on Saturday will be 9. The Environmental Protection Agency categorizes an index of 9 as very high exposure to ultraviolet radiation. At 3 p.m. at Indianapolis, it was partly sunny. The temperature was 78 degrees, the dew point 48, and the relative humidity 34%. The wind was variable at 6 miles an hour. The barometric pressure was 30.01 inches and falling. Around central Indiana, it was sunny, with a temperature of 78 at Muncie and 77 at Zionsville. It was mostly sunny, with a temperature of 78 at Eagle Creek Airpark and 79 at Shelbyville. Elsewhere across Indiana, at South Bend, it was sunny, with a temperature of 81. It was mostly sunny, with a temperature of 77 at Fort Wayne, 81 at Lafayette, 80 at Terre Haute, and 80 at Bloomington. At Evansville, it was cloudy, with a temperature of 79. Just outside Indiana, it was mostly sunny, with a temperature of 85 at Champaign, 75 at Dayton, and 78 at Cincinnati. It was partly sunny, with a temperature of 82 at Chicago, and 81 at Louisville. At St. Louis, it was cloudy, with a temperature of 82. Once again, at Indianapolis, it was 78 degrees with partly sunny skies. This is NOAA All Hazards Radio KEC 74 in Indianapolis. And now a look at your forecast for Indianapolis and central Indiana. Tonight, partly cloudy. Lows in the upper 50s. East winds around 5 miles an hour. For Saturday, partly cloudy. Highs in the upper 70s. East winds 5 to 10 miles an hour. Gusts up.

to 20 miles an hour late in the afternoon. Saturday night, mostly cloudy. Lows in the lower 50s. East winds 5 to 10 miles an hour. Gusts up to 20 miles an hour through the late overnight. For Sunday, partly cloudy. Highs in the mid-70s. East winds around 5 miles an hour. Once again, the forecast for tonight. Partly cloudy. Lows in the upper 50s. East winds around 5 miles an hour. Taking a look at the 3 through 7 day forecast for Indianapolis and central Indiana. Sunday night. Partly cloudy. Lows in the upper 50s. Light and variable winds. For Monday. Partly cloudy. Highs around 80. Monday night. Partly cloudy through the late overnight, then clearing. Lows in the upper 50s. For Tuesday through Wednesday. Clear. Highs around 80. Lows in the mid-50s. Wednesday night and Thursday. Mostly clear. Lows in the upper 50s. Highs in the lower 80s. For Thursday night. Mostly clear through the late overnight, then becoming partly cloudy. Lows in the mid-60s. Friday. Partly cloudy. A chance of showers and thunderstorms late in the afternoon. Highs in the mid-80s. Chance of rain 40%. The 8 to 14 day outlook for Saturday, June 6th through Friday, June 12th, calls for temperatures to be above normal and precipitation to be near normal. Normal highs for the period are around 80 degrees and normal lows are around 60. The normal precipitation total for the 7 days is around 1.00 inches. The ultraviolet index for Indianapolis on Saturday will be 9. The Environmental Protection Agency categorizes an index of 9 as very high exposure to ultraviolet radiation. At 3 p.m. at Indianapolis, it was partly sunny. The temperature was 78 degrees, the dew point 48, and the relative humidity 34%. The wind was variable at 6 miles an hour. The barometric pressure was 30.01 inches and falling. Around central Indiana, it was sunny, with a temperature of 78 at Muncie and 77 at Zionsville. It was mostly sunny, with a temperature of 78 at Eagle Creek Airpark and 79 at Shelbyville. Elsewhere across Indiana, at South Bend, it was sunny, with a temperature of 81. It was mostly sunny, with a temperature of 77 at Fort Wayne, 81 at Lafayette, 80 at Terre Haute, and 80 at Bloomington. At Evansville, it was cloudy, with a temperature of 79. Just outside Indiana, it was mostly sunny, with a temperature of 85 at Champaign, 75 at Dayton, and 78 at Cincinnati. It was partly sunny, with a temperature of 82 at Chicago, and 81 at Louisville. At St. Louis, it was cloudy, with a temperature of 82. Once again, at Indianapolis, it was 78 degrees with partly sunny skies. This is NOAA All Hazards Radio KEC 74 in Indianapolis. And now a look at your forecast for Indianapolis and central Indiana. Tonight, partly cloudy. Lows in the upper 50s. East winds around 5 miles an hour. For Saturday, partly cloudy. Highs in the upper 70s. East winds 5 to 10 miles an hour. Gusts up to 20 miles an hour late in the afternoon. Saturday night, mostly cloudy. Lows in the lower 50s. East winds 5 to 10 miles an hour. Gusts up to 20 miles an hour through the late overnight. For Sunday, in the lower 50s. East winds 5 to 10 miles an hour. Gusts up to 20 miles an hour through the late overnight. For Sunday, partly cloudy. Highs in the mid-70s. East winds around 5 miles an hour. Once again, the forecast for tonight. Partly cloudy. Lows in the upper 50s. East winds around 5 miles an hour. Taking a look at the 3 through 7 day forecast for Indianapolis and central Indiana. Sunday night. Partly cloudy. Lows in the upper 50s. Light and variable winds. For Monday, partly cloudy.

highs around 80. Monday night, partly cloudy through the late overnight, then clearing. Lows in the upper 50s. For Tuesday through Wednesday, clear. Highs around 80. Lows in the mid-50s. Wednesday night and Thursday, mostly clear. Lows in the upper 50s. Highs in the lower 80s. For Thursday night, mostly clear through the late overnight, then becoming partly cloudy. Lows in the mid-60s. Friday, partly cloudy. A chance of showers and thunderstorms late in the afternoon. Highs in the mid-80s. Chance of rain 40%. The 8 to 14 day outlook for Saturday, June 6th through Friday, June 12th, calls for temperatures to be above normal and precipitation to be near normal. Normal highs for the period are around 80 degrees and normal lows are around 60. The normal precipitation total for the 7 days is around 1.00 inches. The ultraviolet index for Indianapolis on Saturday will be 9. The Environmental Protection Agency categorizes an index of 9 as very high exposure to ultraviolet radiation. At 3 p.m. at Indianapolis, it was partly sunny. The temperature was 78 degrees, the dew point 48, and the relative humidity 34%. The wind was variable at 6 miles an hour. The barometric pressure was 30.01 inches and falling. Around central Indiana, it was sunny, with a temperature of 78 at Muncie and 77 at Zionsville. It was mostly sunny, with a temperature of 78 at Eagle Creek Airpark and 79 at Shelbyville. Elsewhere across Indiana, at South Bend, it was sunny, with a temperature of 81. It was mostly sunny, with a temperature of 77 at Fort Wayne, 81 at Lafayette, 80 at Terre Haute, and 80 at Bloomington. At Evansville, it was cloudy, with a temperature of 79. Just outside Indiana, it was mostly sunny, with a temperature of 85 at Champaign, 75 at Dayton, and 78 at Cincinnati. It was partly sunny, with a temperature of 82 at Chicago, and 81 at Louisville. At St. Louis, it was cloudy, with a temperature of 82. Once again, at Indianapolis, it was 78 degrees with partly sunny skies. This is NOAA All Hazards Radio KEC 74 in Indianapolis. And now a look at your forecast for Indianapolis and central Indiana. Tonight, partly cloudy. Lows in the upper 50s. East winds around 5 miles an hour. For Saturday, partly cloudy. Highs in the upper 70s. East winds 5 to 10 miles an hour. Gusts up to 20 miles an hour late in the afternoon. Saturday night, mostly cloudy. Lows in the lower 50s. East winds 5 to 10 miles an hour. Gusts up to 20 miles an hour through the late overnight. For Sunday, partly cloudy. Highs in the mid-70s. East winds around 5 miles an hour. Once again, the forecast for tonight. Partly cloudy. Lows in the upper 50s. East winds around 5 miles an hour. Taking a look at the 3 through 7 day forecast for Indianapolis and central Indiana. Sunday night. Partly cloudy. Lows in the upper 50s. Light and variable winds. For Monday, partly cloudy. Highs around 80. Monday night, partly cloudy through the late overnight, then clearing. Lows in the upper 50s. For Tuesday through Wednesday, clear. Highs around 80. Lows in the mid-50s. Wednesday night and Thursday, mostly clear. Lows in the upper 50s. Highs in the lower 80s. For Thursday night, mostly clear through the late overnight, then becoming partly cloudy. Lows in the mid-60s. Friday, partly cloudy. A chance of showers and thunderstorms late in the afternoon. Highs in the mid-80s. Chance of rain 40%. The current time is 3:38 p.m. Eastern Daylight Time. Now here is the hazardous weather outlook for central Indiana. For the period through tonight, no hazardous weather is expected at this time. And now the

extended outlook for the period Saturday through Thursday. No hazardous weather is expected at this time. Spotter information statement. Spotter activation is not anticipated. The 8 to 14 day outlook for Saturday, June 6th through Friday, June 12th, calls for temperatures to be above normal and precipitation to be near normal. Normal highs for the period are around 80 degrees and normal lows are around 60. The normal precipitation total for the 7 days is around 1.00 inches. The ultraviolet index for Indianapolis on Saturday will be 9. The Environmental Protection Agency categorizes an index of 9 as very high exposure to ultraviolet radiation. At 3 p.m. at Indianapolis, it was partly sunny. The temperature was 78 degrees, the dew point 48, and the relative humidity 34%. The wind was variable at 6 miles an hour. The barometric pressure was 30.01 inches and falling. Around central Indiana, it was sunny, with a temperature of 78 at Muncie and 77 at Zionsville. It was mostly sunny, with a temperature of 78 at Eagle Creek Airpark and 79 at Shelbyville. Elsewhere across Indiana, at South Bend, it was sunny, with a temperature of 81. It was mostly sunny, with a temperature of 77 at Fort Wayne, 81 at Lafayette, 80 at Terre Haute, and 80 at Bloomington. At Evansville, it was cloudy, with a temperature of 79. Just outside Indiana, it was mostly sunny, with a temperature of 85 at Champaign, 75 at Dayton, and 78 at Cincinnati. It was partly sunny, with a temperature of 82 at Chicago, and 81 at Louisville. At St. Louis, it was cloudy, with a temperature of 82. Once again, at Indianapolis, it was 78 degrees with partly sunny skies. This is NOAA All Hazards Radio KEC 74 in Indianapolis. And now a look at your forecast for Indianapolis and central Indiana. Tonight, partly cloudy. Lows in the upper 50s. East winds around 5 miles an hour. For Saturday, partly cloudy. Highs in the upper 70s. East winds 5 to 10 miles an hour. Gusts up to 20 miles an hour late in the afternoon. Saturday night, mostly cloudy. Lows in the lower 50s. East winds 5 to 10 miles an hour. Gusts up to 20 miles an hour through the late overnight. For Sunday, partly cloudy. Highs in the mid-70s. East winds around 5 miles an hour. Once again, the forecast for tonight. Partly cloudy. Lows in the upper 50s. East winds around 5 miles an hour. Taking a look at the 3 through 7 day forecast for Indianapolis and central Indiana. Sunday night. Partly cloudy. Lows in the upper 50s. Light and variable winds. For Monday. Partly cloudy. Highs around 80. Monday night. Partly cloudy through the late overnight, then clearing. Lows in the upper 50s. For Tuesday through Wednesday, clear. Highs around 80. Lows in the mid-50s. Wednesday night and Thursday, mostly clear. Lows in the upper 50s. Highs in the lower 80s. For Thursday night, mostly clear through the late overnight, then becoming partly cloudy. Lows in the mid-60s. Friday, partly cloudy. A chance of showers and thunderstorms late in the afternoon. Highs in the mid-80s. Chance of rain 40%. The 8 to 14 day outlook for Saturday, June 6th through Friday, June 12th, calls for temperatures to be above normal and precipitation to be near normal. Normal highs for the period are around 80 degrees and normal lows are around 60. The normal precipitation total for the 7 days is around 1.00 inches. The ultraviolet index for Indianapolis on Saturday will be 9. The Environmental Protection Agency categorizes an index of 9 as very high exposure to ultraviolet radiation. At 3 p.m. at Indianapolis, it was partly sunny. The temperature was 78 degrees, the dew point 48, and the relative humidity 34%. The wind was variable at 6 miles an hour. The barometric pressure was 30.01 inches.

with a temperature of 82 at Chicago and 81 at Louisville. At St. Louis, it was cloudy with a temperature of 82. Once again, at Indianapolis, it was 78 degrees with partly sunny skies. This is NOAA All Hazards Radio KEC 74 in Indianapolis. And now a look at your forecast for Indianapolis and central Indiana. Tonight, partly cloudy. Lows in the upper 50s. East winds around 5 miles an hour. For Saturday, partly cloudy. Highs in the upper 70s. East winds 5 to 10 miles an hour. Gusts up to 20 miles an hour late in the afternoon. Saturday night, mostly cloudy. Lows in the lower 50s. East winds 5 to 10 miles an hour. Gusts up to 20 miles an hour through the late overnight. For Sunday, partly cloudy. Highs in the mid-70s. East winds around 5 miles an hour. Once again, the forecast for tonight. Partly cloudy. Lows in the upper 50s. East winds around 5 miles an hour. Taking a look at the 3 through 7 day forecast for Indianapolis and central Indiana. Sunday night. Partly cloudy. Lows in the upper 50s. Light and variable winds. For Monday. Partly cloudy. Highs around 80. Monday night. Partly cloudy through the late overnight, then clearing. Lows in the upper 50s. For Tuesday through Wednesday. Clear. Highs around 80. Lows in the mid-50s. Wednesday night and Thursday. Mostly clear. Lows in the upper 50s. Highs in the lower 80s. For Thursday night. Mostly clear through the late overnight, then becoming partly cloudy. Lows in the mid-60s. Friday. Partly cloudy. A chance of showers and thunderstorms late in the afternoon. Highs in the mid-80s. Chance of rain 40%. The 8 to 14 day outlook for Saturday, June 6th through Friday, June 12th, calls for temperatures to be above normal and precipitation to be near normal. Normal highs for the period are around 80 degrees and normal lows are around 60. The normal precipitation total for the 7 days is around 1.00 inches. The ultraviolet index for Indianapolis on Saturday will be 9. The Environmental Protection Agency categorizes an index of 9 as very high exposure to ultraviolet radiation. At 3 p.m. at Indianapolis, it was partly sunny. The temperature was 78 degrees, the dew point 48, and the relative humidity 34%. The wind was variable at 6 miles an hour. The barometric pressure was 30.01 inches and falling. Around central Indiana, it was sunny, with a temperature of 78 at Muncie and 77 at Zionsville. It was mostly sunny, with a temperature of 78 at Eagle Creek Airpark and 79 at Shelbyville. Elsewhere across Indiana, at South Bend, it was sunny, with a temperature of 81. It was mostly sunny, with a temperature of 77 at Fort Wayne, 81 at Lafayette, 80 at Terre Haute, and 80 at Bloomington. At Evansville, it was cloudy, with a temperature of 79. Just outside Indiana, it was mostly sunny, with a temperature of 85 at Champaign, 75 at Dayton, and 78 at Cincinnati. It was partly sunny, with a temperature of 82 at Chicago and 81 at Louisville. At St. Louis, it was cloudy, with a temperature of 82. Once again, at Indianapolis, it was 78 degrees with partly sunny skies. This is NOAA All Hazards Radio KEC 74 in Indianapolis. And now a look at your forecast for Indianapolis and central Indiana. Tonight, partly cloudy. Lows in the upper 50s. East winds around 5 miles an hour. For Saturday, partly cloudy. Highs in the upper 70s. East winds 5 to 10 miles an hour. Gusts up to 20 miles an hour late in the afternoon. Saturday night, mostly cloudy. Lows in the lower 50s. East winds 5 to 10 miles an hour. Gusts up to 20 miles an hour through the late overnight. For Sunday, partly cloudy.

in the mid-70s. East winds around 5 miles an hour. Once again, the forecast for tonight. Partly cloudy. Lows in the upper 50s. East winds around 5 miles an hour. Taking a look at the 3-7 day forecast for Indianapolis and central Indiana. Sunday night. Partly cloudy. Lows in the upper 50s. Light and variable winds. For Monday. Partly cloudy. Highs around 80. Monday night. Partly cloudy through the late overnight, then clearing. Lows in the upper 50s. For Tuesday through Wednesday. Clear. Highs around 80. Lows in the mid-50s. Wednesday night and Thursday. Mostly clear. Lows in the upper 50s. Highs in the lower 80s. For Thursday night. Mostly clear through the late overnight, then becoming partly cloudy. Lows in the mid-60s. Friday. Partly cloudy. A chance of showers and thunderstorms late in the afternoon. Highs in the mid-80s. Chance of rain 40%. The 8-14 day outlook for Saturday, June 6th through Friday, June 12th, calls for temperatures to be above normal and precipitation to be near normal. Normal highs for the period are around 80 degrees and normal lows are around 60. The normal precipitation total for the 7 days is around 1.00 inches. The ultraviolet index for Indianapolis on Saturday will be 9. The Environmental Protection Agency categorizes an index of 9 as very high exposure to ultraviolet radiation. At 3 p.m. at Indianapolis, it was partly sunny. The temperature was 78 degrees, the dew point 48, and the relative humidity 34%. The wind was variable at 6 miles an hour. The barometric pressure was 30.01 inches and falling. Around central Indiana, it was sunny, with a temperature of 78 at Muncie and 77 at Zionsville. It was mostly sunny, with a temperature of 78 at Eagle Creek Airpark and 79 at Shelbyville. Elsewhere across Indiana, at South Bend, it was sunny, with a temperature of 81. It was mostly sunny, with a temperature of 77 at Fort Wayne, 81 at Lafayette, 80 at Terre Haute, and 80 at Bloomington. At Evansville, it was cloudy, with a temperature of 79. Just outside Indiana, it was mostly sunny, with a temperature of 85 at Champaign, 75 at Dayton, and 78 at Cincinnati. It was partly sunny, with a temperature of 82 at Chicago, and 81 at Louisville. At St. Louis, it was cloudy, with a temperature of 82. Once again, at Indianapolis, it was 78 degrees with partly sunny skies. This is NOAA All Hazards Radio KEC 74 in Indianapolis. And now a look at your forecast for Indianapolis and central Indiana. Tonight, partly cloudy. Lows in the upper 50s. East winds around 5 miles an hour. For Saturday, partly cloudy. Highs in the upper 70s. East winds 5 to 10 miles an hour. Gusts up to 20 miles an hour late in the afternoon. Saturday night, mostly cloudy. Lows in the lower 50s. East winds 5 to 10 miles an hour. Gusts up to 20 miles an hour through the late overnight. For Sunday, partly cloudy. Highs in the mid-70s. East winds around 5 miles an hour. Once again, the forecast for tonight. Partly cloudy. Lows in the upper 50s. East winds around 5 miles an hour. And now a look at your forecast for Indianapolis and central Indiana. Tonight, partly cloudy. Lows in the upper 50s. Southeast winds around 5 miles an hour, becoming northeast toward daybreak. For Saturday, partly cloudy. Highs in the upper 70s. East winds 5 to 10 miles an hour. Gusts up to 20 miles an hour late in the afternoon. Saturday night, mostly cloudy. Lows in the lower 50s. East winds 5 to 10 miles an hour. Gusts up to 20 miles an hour through the late overnight. For Sunday, partly cloudy. Highs in the mid-70s. East winds around

around 5 miles an hour. Once again, the forecast for tonight. Partly cloudy. Lows in the upper 50s. Southeast winds around 5 miles an hour, becoming northeast toward daybreak. The current time is 3:54 p.m. Eastern Daylight Time. Taking a look at the 3-through-7-day forecast for Indianapolis and central Indiana. Sunday night. Partly cloudy. Lows in the upper 50s. Light and variable winds. For Monday. Partly cloudy. Highs around 80. Monday night. Partly cloudy through the late overnight, then clearing. Lows in the upper 50s. For Tuesday through Wednesday. Clear. Highs around 80. Lows in the mid-50s. Wednesday night and Thursday. Mostly clear. Lows in the upper 50s. Highs in the lower 80s. For Thursday night. Mostly clear through the late overnight, then becoming partly cloudy. Lows in the mid-60s. Friday. Partly cloudy. A chance of showers and thunderstorms late in the afternoon. Highs in the mid-80s. Chance of rain 40%. The 8-to-14-day outlook for Saturday, June 6th through Friday, June 12th, calls for temperatures to be above normal and precipitation to be near normal. Normal highs for the period are around 80 degrees, and normal lows are around 60. The normal precipitation total for the 7 days is around 1.00 inches. The ultraviolet index for Indianapolis on Saturday will be 9. The Environmental Protection Agency categorizes an index of 9 as very high exposure to ultraviolet radiation. At 3 p.m. at Indianapolis, it was partly sunny. The temperature was 78 degrees, the dew point 48, and the relative humidity 34%. The wind was variable at 6 miles an hour. The barometric pressure was 30.01 inches and falling. Around central Indiana, it was sunny, with a temperature of 78 at Muncie and 77 at Zionsville. It was mostly sunny, with a temperature of 78 at Eagle Creek Air Park and 79 at Shelbyville. Elsewhere across Indiana, at South Bend, it was sunny, with a temperature of 81. It was mostly sunny, with a temperature of 77 at Fort Wayne, 81 at Lafayette, 80 at Terre Haute, and 80 at Bloomington. At Evansville, it was cloudy, with a temperature of 79. Just outside Indiana, it was mostly sunny, with a temperature of 85 at Champaign, 75 at Dayton, and 78 at Cincinnati. It was partly sunny, with a temperature of 82 at Chicago, and 81 at Louisville. At St. Louis, it was cloudy, with a temperature of 82. Once again, at Indianapolis, it was 78 degrees with partly sunny skies. This is NOAA All Hazards Radio KEC 74 in Indianapolis. And now a look at your forecast for Indianapolis and central Indiana. Tonight, partly cloudy. Lows in the upper 50s. Southeast winds around 5 miles an hour, becoming northeast toward daybreak. For Saturday, partly cloudy. Highs in the upper 70s. East winds 5 to 10 miles an hour. Gusts up to 20 miles an hour late in the afternoon. Saturday night, mostly cloudy. Lows in the lower 50s. East winds 5 to 10 miles an hour. Gusts up to 20 miles an hour through the late overnight. For Sunday, partly cloudy. Highs in the mid-70s. East winds around 5 miles an hour. Once again, the forecast for tonight. Partly cloudy. Lows in the upper 50s. Southeast winds around 5 miles an hour, becoming northeast toward daybreak. Now here is the hazardous weather outlook for central Indiana. For the period through tonight. No hazardous weather is expected at this time. And now the extended outlook for the period Saturday through Thursday. No hazardous weather is expected at this time. Spotter information statement. Spotter activation is not anticipated. Taking a look at the 3-through-7-day forecast for Indianapolis and central Indiana. Sunday night. Partly cloudy. Lows in the upper 50s. Light and variable winds. For Monday,

partly cloudy. Highs around 80. Monday night, partly cloudy through the late overnight, then clearing. Lows in the upper 50s. For Tuesday through Wednesday, clear. Highs around 80. Lows in the mid-50s. Wednesday night and Thursday, mostly clear. Lows in the upper 50s. Highs in the lower 80s. For Thursday night, mostly clear through the late overnight, then becoming partly cloudy. Lows in the mid-60s. Friday, partly cloudy. A chance of showers and thunderstorms late in the afternoon. Highs in the mid-80s. Chance of rain 40%. The 8 to 14 day outlook for Saturday, June 6th through Friday, June 12th, calls for temperatures to be above normal and precipitation to be near normal. Normal highs for the period are around 80 degrees and normal lows are around 60. The normal precipitation total for the 7 days is around 1.00 inches. The ultraviolet index for Indianapolis on Saturday will be 9. The Environmental Protection Agency categorizes an index of 9 as very high exposure to ultraviolet radiation. At 3 p.m. at Indianapolis, it was partly sunny. The temperature was 78 degrees, the dew point 48, and the relative humidity 34%. The wind was variable at 6 miles an hour. The barometric pressure was 30.01 inches and falling. Around central Indiana, it was sunny, with a temperature of 78 at Muncie and 77 at Zionsville. It was mostly sunny, with a temperature of 78 at Eagle Creek Airpark and 79 at Shelbyville. Elsewhere across Indiana, at South Bend, it was sunny, with a temperature of 81. It was mostly sunny, with a temperature of 77 at Fort Wayne, 81 at Lafayette, 80 at Terre Haute, and 80 at Bloomington. At Evansville, it was cloudy, with a temperature of 79. Just outside Indiana, it was mostly sunny, with a temperature of 85 at Champaign, 75 at Dayton, and 78 at Cincinnati. It was partly sunny, with a temperature of 82 at Chicago, and 81 at Louisville. At St. Louis, it was cloudy, with a temperature of 82. Once again, at Indianapolis, it was 78 degrees with partly sunny skies. This is NOAA All Hazards Radio KEC 74 in Indianapolis. And now a look at your forecast for Indianapolis and central Indiana. Tonight, partly cloudy. Lows in the upper 50s. Southeast winds around 5 miles an hour, becoming northeast toward daybreak. For Saturday, partly cloudy. Highs in the upper 70s. East winds 5 to 10 miles an hour. Gusts up to 20 miles an hour late in the afternoon. Saturday night, mostly cloudy. Lows in the lower 50s. East winds 5 to 10 miles an hour. Gusts up to 20 miles an hour through the late overnight. For Sunday, partly cloudy. Highs in the mid-70s. East winds around 5 miles an hour. Once again, the forecast for tonight. Partly cloudy. Lows in the upper 50s. Southeast winds around 5 miles an hour, becoming northeast toward daybreak. Taking a look at the 3 through 7 day forecast for Indianapolis and central Indiana. Sunday night. Partly cloudy. Lows in the upper 50s. Light and variable winds. For Monday. Partly cloudy. Highs around 80. Monday night. Partly cloudy through the late overnight, then clearing. Lows in the upper 50s. For Tuesday through Wednesday. Clear. Highs around 80. Lows in the mid-50s. Wednesday night and Thursday. Mostly clear. Lows in the upper 50s. Highs in the lower 80s. For Thursday night. Mostly clear through the late overnight, then becoming partly cloudy. Lows in the mid-60s. Friday. Partly cloudy. A chance of showers and thunderstorms late in the afternoon. Highs in the mid-80s. Chance of rain 40%. The 8 to 14 day outlook for Saturday, June 6th through Friday, June 12th calls for temperatures to be above normal and precipitation to be near normal.

highs for the period are around 80 degrees, and normal lows are around 60. The normal precipitation total for the 7 days is around 1.00 inches. The ultraviolet index for Indianapolis on Saturday will be 9. The Environmental Protection Agency categorizes an index of 9 as very high exposure to ultraviolet radiation. At 3 p.m. at Indianapolis, it was partly sunny. The temperature was 78 degrees, the dew point 48, and the relative humidity 34%. The wind was variable at 6 miles an hour. The barometric pressure was 30.01 inches and falling. Around central Indiana, it was sunny, with a temperature of 78 at Muncie and 77 at Zionsville. It was mostly sunny, with a temperature of 78 at Eagle Creek Airpark and 79 at Shelbyville. Elsewhere across Indiana, at South Bend, it was sunny, with a temperature of 81. It was mostly sunny, with a temperature of 77 at Fort Wayne, 81 at Lafayette, 80 at Terre Haute, and 80 at Bloomington. At Evansville, it was cloudy, with a temperature of 79. Just outside Indiana, it was mostly sunny, with a temperature of 85 at Champaign, 75 at Dayton, and 78 at Cincinnati. It was partly sunny, with a temperature of 82 at Chicago, and 81 at Louisville. At St. Louis, it was cloudy, with a temperature of 82. Once again, at Indianapolis, it was 78 degrees with partly sunny skies. This is NOAA All Hazards Radio KEC 74 in Indianapolis. And now a look at your forecast for Indianapolis and central Indiana. Tonight, partly cloudy. Lows in the upper 50s. Southeast winds around 5 miles an hour, becoming northeast toward daybreak. For Saturday, partly cloudy. Highs in the upper 70s. East winds 5 to 10 miles an hour. Gusts up to 20 miles an hour late in the afternoon. Saturday night, mostly cloudy. Lows in the lower 50s. East winds 5 to 10 miles an hour. Gusts up to 20 miles an hour through the late overnight. For Sunday, partly cloudy. Highs in the mid-70s. East winds around 5 miles an hour. Once again, the forecast for tonight. Partly cloudy. Lows in the upper 50s. Southeast winds around 5 miles an hour, becoming northeast toward daybreak. Taking a look at the 3 through 7 day forecast for Indianapolis and central Indiana. Sunday night, partly cloudy. Lows in the upper 50s. Light and variable winds. For Monday, partly cloudy. Highs around 80. Monday night, partly cloudy through the late overnight, then clearing. Lows in the upper 50s. For Tuesday through Wednesday, clear. Highs around 80. Lows in the mid-50s. Wednesday night and Thursday, mostly clear. Lows in the upper 50s. Highs in the lower 80s. For Thursday night, mostly clear through the late overnight, then becoming partly cloudy. Lows in the mid-60s. Friday, partly cloudy. A chance of showers and thunderstorms late in the afternoon. Highs in the mid-80s. Chance of rain 40%. The current time is 4:08 p.m. Eastern Daylight Time. The 8 to 14 day outlook for Saturday, June 6th through Friday, June 12th, calls for temperatures to be above normal and precipitation to be near normal. Normal highs for the period are around 80 degrees and normal lows are around 60. The normal precipitation total for the 7 days is around 1.00 inches. The ultraviolet index for Indianapolis on Saturday will be 9. The Environmental Protection Agency categorizes an index of 9 as very high exposure to ultraviolet radiation. At 3 p.m. at Indianapolis, it was partly sunny. The temperature was 78 degrees, the dew point 48, and the relative humidity 34%. The wind was variable at 6 miles an hour. The barometric pressure was 30.01 inches and falling. Around central Indiana, it was sunny, with a temperature of 78 at Muncie and 77 at Zionsville. It was mostly sunny, with a temperature of 78 at Eagle Creek Airpark.

and 79 at Shelbyville. Elsewhere across Indiana, at South Bend, it was sunny, with a temperature of 81. It was mostly sunny, with a temperature of 77 at Fort Wayne, 81 at Lafayette, 80 at Terre Haute, and 80 at Bloomington. At Evansville, it was cloudy, with a temperature of 79. Just outside Indiana, it was mostly sunny, with a temperature of 85 at Champaign, 75 at Dayton, and 78 at Cincinnati. It was partly sunny, with a temperature of 82 at Chicago, and 81 at Louisville. At St. Louis, it was cloudy, with a temperature of 82. Once again, at Indianapolis, it was 78 degrees with partly sunny skies. This is NOAA All Hazards Radio KEC 74 in Indianapolis. And now a look at your forecast for Indianapolis and central Indiana. Tonight, partly cloudy. Lows in the upper 50s. Southeast winds around 5 miles an hour, becoming northeast toward daybreak. For Saturday, partly cloudy. Highs in the upper 70s. East winds 5 to 10 miles an hour. Gusts up to 20 miles an hour late in the afternoon. Saturday night, mostly cloudy. Lows in the lower 50s. East winds 5 to 10 miles an hour. Gusts up to 20 miles an hour through the late overnight. For Sunday, partly cloudy. Highs in the mid-70s. East winds around 5 miles an hour. Once again, the forecast for tonight. Partly cloudy. Lows in the upper 50s. Southeast winds around 5 miles an hour, becoming northeast toward daybreak. Taking a look at the 3-7 day forecast for Indianapolis and central Indiana. Sunday night, partly cloudy. Lows in the upper 50s. Light and variable winds. For Monday, partly cloudy. Highs around 80. Monday night, partly cloudy through the late overnight, then clearing. Lows in the upper 50s. For Tuesday through Wednesday, clear. Highs around 80. Lows in the mid-50s. Wednesday night and Thursday, mostly clear. Lows in the upper 50s. Highs in the lower 80s. For Thursday night, mostly clear through the late overnight, then becoming partly cloudy. Lows in the mid-60s. Friday, partly cloudy. A chance of showers and thunderstorms late in the afternoon. Highs in the mid-80s. Chance of rain 40%. The 8-14 day outlook for Saturday, June 6th through Friday, June 12th, calls for temperatures to be above normal and precipitation to be near normal. Normal highs for the period are around 80 degrees, and normal lows are around 60. The normal precipitation total for the 7 days is around 1.00 inches. The ultraviolet index for Indianapolis on Saturday will be 9. The Environmental Protection Agency categorizes an index of 9 as very high exposure to ultraviolet radiation. At 4 p.m. at Indianapolis, it was partly sunny. The temperature was 80 degrees, the dew point 47, and the relative humidity 31%. The wind was southeast at 8 miles an hour. The barometric pressure was 29.99 inches and falling. Around central Indiana, it was mostly sunny, with a temperature of 80 at Muncie, 79 at Zionsville, 80 at Eagle Creek Airpark, and 80 at Shelbyville. Elsewhere across Indiana, at South Bend, it was sunny, with a temperature of 82. It was mostly sunny, with a temperature of 78 at Fort Wayne, 82 at Lafayette, and 81 at Terre Haute. At Bloomington, it was partly sunny, with a temperature of 80. At Evansville, it was cloudy, with a temperature of 80. Just outside Indiana, it was mostly sunny, with a temperature of 85 at Champaign, 76 at Dayton, and 79 at Cincinnati. At Chicago, it was partly sunny, with a temperature of 83. It was cloudy, with a temperature of 81 at St. Louis, and 83 at Louisville. Once again, at Indianapolis, it was 80 degrees with partly sunny skies. This is NOAA All Hazards Radio KEC 74 in Indianapolis. And now a look at your forecast for Indianapolis and central Indiana. Tonight, partly cloudy.
lows in the upper 50s. Southeast winds around 5 miles an hour, becoming northeast toward daybreak. For Saturday, partly cloudy. Highs in the upper 70s. East winds 5 to 10 miles an hour. Gusts up to 20 miles an hour late in the afternoon. Saturday night, mostly cloudy. Lows in the lower 50s. East winds 5 to 10 miles an hour. Gusts up to 20 miles an hour through the late overnight. For Sunday, partly cloudy. Highs in the mid-70s. East winds around 5 miles an hour. Once again, the forecast for tonight. Partly cloudy. Lows in the upper 50s. Southeast winds around 5 miles an hour, becoming northeast toward daybreak. Taking a look at the 3 through 7 day forecast for Indianapolis and central Indiana. Sunday night. Partly cloudy. Lows in the upper 50s. Light and variable winds. For Monday, partly cloudy. Highs around 80. Monday night, partly cloudy through the late overnight, then clearing. Lows in the upper 50s. For Tuesday through Wednesday, clear. Highs around 80. Lows in the mid-50s. Wednesday night and Thursday, mostly clear. Lows in the upper 50s. Highs in the lower 80s. For Thursday night, mostly clear through the late overnight, then becoming partly cloudy. Lows in the mid-60s. Friday, partly cloudy. A chance of showers and thunderstorms late in the afternoon. Highs in the mid-80s. Chance of rain 40%. The 8 to 14 day outlook for Saturday, June 6th through Friday, June 12th, calls for temperatures to be above normal and precipitation to be near normal. Normal highs for the period are around 80 degrees and normal lows are around 60. The normal precipitation total for the 7 days is around 1.00 inches. The ultraviolet index for Indianapolis on Saturday will be 9. The Environmental Protection Agency categorizes an index of 9 as very high exposure to ultraviolet radiation. At 4 p.m. at Indianapolis, it was partly sunny. The temperature was 80 degrees, the dew point 47, and the relative humidity 31%. The wind was southeast at 8 miles an hour. The barometric pressure was 29.99 inches and falling. Around central Indiana, it was mostly sunny, with a temperature of 80 at Muncie, 79 at Zionsville, 80 at Eagle Creek Airpark, and 80 at Shelbyville. Elsewhere across Indiana, at South Bend, it was sunny, with a temperature of 82. It was mostly sunny, with a temperature of 78 at Fort Wayne, 82 at Lafayette, and 81 at Terre Haute. At Bloomington, it was partly sunny, with a temperature of 80. At Evansville, it was cloudy, with a temperature of 80. Just outside Indiana, it was mostly sunny, with a temperature of 85 at Champaign, 76 at Dayton, and 79 at Cincinnati. At Chicago, it was partly sunny, with a temperature of 83. It was cloudy, with a temperature of 81 at St. Louis, and 83 at Louisville. Once again, at Indianapolis, it was 80 degrees with partly sunny skies. Now here is the hazardous weather outlook for central Indiana. For the period through tonight, no hazardous weather is expected at this time. And now the extended outlook for the period Saturday through Thursday. No hazardous weather is expected at this time. Spotter information statement, spotter activation is not anticipated. This is NOAA All Hazards Radio KEC 74 in Indianapolis. And now a look at your forecast for Indianapolis and central Indiana. Tonight, partly cloudy. Lows in the upper 50s. Southeast winds around 5 miles an hour, becoming northeast toward daybreak. For Saturday, partly cloudy. Highs in the upper 70s. East winds 5 to 10 miles an hour. Gusts up to 20 miles an hour late in the afternoon. Saturday night, mostly cloudy. Lows in the lower 50s. East winds 5 to 10 miles an hour. Gusts up to 20 miles an hour through the late overnight. For Sunday, partly cloudy.

Highs in the mid-70s. East winds around 5 miles an hour. Once again, the forecast for tonight. Partly cloudy. Lows in the upper 50s. Southeast winds around 5 miles an hour, becoming northeast toward daybreak. Taking a look at the 3-7 day forecast for Indianapolis and central Indiana. Sunday night. Partly cloudy. Lows in the upper 50s. Light and variable winds. For Monday. Partly cloudy. Highs around 80. Monday night. Partly cloudy through the late overnight, then clearing. Lows in the upper 50s. For Tuesday through Wednesday. Clear. Highs around 80. Lows in the mid-50s. Wednesday night and Thursday. Mostly clear. Lows in the upper 50s. Highs in the lower 80s. For Thursday night. Mostly clear through the late overnight, then becoming partly cloudy. Lows in the mid-60s. Friday. Partly cloudy. A chance of showers and thunderstorms late in the afternoon. Highs in the mid-80s. Chance of rain 40%. The 8-14 day outlook for Saturday, June 6th through Friday, June 12th, calls for temperatures to be above normal and precipitation to be near normal. Normal highs for the period are around 80 degrees and normal lows are around 60. The normal precipitation total for the 7 days is around 1.00 inches. The ultraviolet index for Indianapolis on Saturday will be 9. The Environmental Protection Agency categorizes an index of 9 as very high exposure to ultraviolet radiation. At 4 p.m. at Indianapolis, it was partly sunny. The temperature was 80 degrees, the dew point 47, and the relative humidity 31%. The wind was southeast at 8 miles an hour. The barometric pressure was 29.99 inches and falling. Around central Indiana, it was mostly sunny, with a temperature of 80 at Muncie, 79 at Zionsville, 80 at Eagle Creek Airpark, and 80 at Shelbyville. Elsewhere across Indiana, at South Bend, it was sunny, with a temperature of 82. It was mostly sunny, with a temperature of 78 at Fort Wayne, 82 at Lafayette, and 81 at Terre Haute. At Bloomington, it was partly sunny, with a temperature of 80. At Evansville, it was cloudy, with a temperature of 80. Just outside Indiana, it was mostly sunny, with a temperature of 85 at Champaign, 76 at Dayton, and 79 at Cincinnati. At Chicago, it was partly sunny, with a temperature of 83. It was cloudy, with a temperature of 81 at St. Louis, and 83 at Louisville. Once again, at Indianapolis, it was 80 degrees with partly sunny skies. This is NOAA All Hazards Radio KEC 74 in Indianapolis. And now a look at your forecast for Indianapolis and central Indiana. Tonight, partly cloudy. Lows in the upper 50s. Southeast winds around 5 miles an hour, becoming northeast toward daybreak. For Saturday, partly cloudy. Highs in the upper 70s. East winds 5 to 10 miles an hour. Gusts up to 20 miles an hour late in the afternoon. Saturday night, mostly cloudy. Lows in the lower 50s. East winds 5 to 10 miles an hour. Gusts up to 20 miles an hour through the late overnight. For Sunday, partly cloudy. Highs in the mid-70s. East winds around 5 miles an hour. Once again, the forecast for tonight. Partly cloudy. Lows in the upper 50s. Southeast winds around 5 miles an hour, becoming northeast toward daybreak. The current time is 4:23 p.m. Eastern Daylight Time. Taking a look at the 3-7 day forecast for Indianapolis and central Indiana. Sunday night. Partly cloudy. Lows in the upper 50s. Light and variable winds. For Monday. Partly cloudy. Highs around 80. Monday night. Partly cloudy through the late overnight, then clearing. Lows in the upper 50s. For Tuesday through Wednesday. Clear. Highs around 80. Lows in the mid-50s. Wednesday night and

Thursday. Mostly clear. Lows in the upper 50s. Highs in the lower 80s. For Thursday night, mostly clear through the late overnight, then becoming partly cloudy. Lows in the mid 60s. Friday, partly cloudy. A chance of showers and thunderstorms late in the afternoon. Highs in the mid 80s. Chance of rain 40%. The 8 to 14 day outlook for Saturday, June 6th through Friday, June 12th, calls for temperatures to be above normal and precipitation to be near normal. Normal highs for the period are around 80 degrees, and normal lows are around 60. The normal precipitation total for the 7 days is around 1.00 inches. The ultraviolet index for Indianapolis on Saturday will be 9. The Environmental Protection Agency categorizes an index of 9 as very high exposure to ultraviolet radiation. At 4 p.m. at Indianapolis, it was partly sunny. The temperature was 80 degrees, the dew point 47, and the relative humidity 31%. The wind was southeast at 8 miles an hour. The barometric pressure was 29.99 inches and falling. Around central Indiana, it was mostly sunny, with a temperature of 80 at Muncie, 79 at Zionsville, 80 at Eagle Creek Airpark, and 80 at Shelbyville. Elsewhere across Indiana, at South Bend, it was sunny, with a temperature of 82. It was mostly sunny, with a temperature of 78 at Fort Wayne, 82 at Lafayette, and 81 at Terre Haute. At Bloomington, it was partly sunny, with a temperature of 80. At Evansville, it was cloudy, with a temperature of 80. Just outside Indiana, it was mostly sunny, with a temperature of 85 at Champaign, 76 at Dayton, and 79 at Cincinnati. At Chicago, it was partly sunny, with a temperature of 83. It was cloudy, with a temperature of 81 at St. Louis, and 83 at Louisville. Once again, at Indianapolis, it was 80 degrees with partly sunny skies. This is NOAA All Hazards Radio KEC 74 in Indianapolis. And now a look at your forecast for Indianapolis and central Indiana. Tonight, partly cloudy. Lows in the upper 50s. Southeast winds around 5 miles an hour, becoming northeast toward daybreak. For Saturday, partly cloudy. Highs in the upper 70s. East winds 5 to 10 miles an hour. Gusts up to 20 miles an hour late in the afternoon. Saturday night, mostly cloudy. Lows in the lower 50s. East winds 5 to 10 miles an hour. Gusts up to 20 miles an hour through the late overnight. For Sunday, partly cloudy. Highs in the mid 70s. East winds around 5 miles an hour. Once again, the forecast for tonight. Partly cloudy. Lows in the upper 50s. Southeast winds around 5 miles an hour, becoming northeast toward daybreak. Taking a look at the 3 through 7 day forecast for Indianapolis and central Indiana. Sunday night. Partly cloudy. Lows in the upper 50s. Light and variable winds. For Monday. Partly cloudy. Highs around 80. Monday night. Partly cloudy through the late overnight, then clearing. Lows in the upper 50s. For Tuesday through Wednesday, clear. Highs around 80. Lows in the mid 50s. Wednesday night and Thursday, mostly clear. Lows in the upper 50s. Highs in the lower 80s. For Thursday night, mostly clear through the late overnight, then becoming partly cloudy. Lows in the mid-60s. Friday, partly cloudy. A chance of showers and thunderstorms late in the afternoon. Highs in the mid-80s. Chance of rain 40%. The 8 to 14-day outlook for Saturday, June 6th through Friday, June 12th, calls for temperatures to be above normal and precipitation to be near normal. Normal highs for the period are around 80 degrees, and normal lows are around 60. The normal precipitation total for the 7 days is around 1.00 inches. The ultraviolet index for Indianapolis on Saturday will be 9. The Environmental Protection Agency categorizes an index of 9 as very high exposure to ultraviolet.

4 p.m. at Indianapolis, it was partly sunny. The temperature was 80 degrees, the dew point 47, and the relative humidity 31%. The wind was southeast at 8 miles an hour. The barometric pressure was 29.99 inches and falling. Around central Indiana, it was mostly sunny, with a temperature of 80 at Muncie, 79 at Zionsville, 80 at Eagle Creek Airpark, and 80 at Shelbyville. Elsewhere across Indiana, at South Bend, it was sunny, with a temperature of 82. It was mostly sunny, with a temperature of 78 at Fort Wayne, 82 at Lafayette, and 81 at Terre Haute. At Bloomington, it was partly sunny, with a temperature of 80. At Evansville, it was cloudy, with a temperature of 80. Just outside Indiana, it was mostly sunny, with a temperature of 85 at Champaign, 76 at Dayton, and 79 at Cincinnati. At Chicago, it was partly sunny, with a temperature of 83. It was cloudy, with a temperature of 81 at St. Louis, and 83 at Louisville. Once again, at Indianapolis, it was 80 degrees with partly sunny skies. This is NOAA All Hazards Radio KEC 74 in Indianapolis. And now a look at your forecast for Indianapolis and central Indiana. Tonight, partly cloudy. Lows in the upper 50s. Southeast winds around 5 miles an hour, becoming northeast toward daybreak. For Saturday, partly cloudy. Highs in the upper 70s. East winds 5 to 10 miles an hour. Gusts up to 20 miles an hour late in the afternoon. Saturday night, mostly cloudy. Lows in the lower 50s. East winds 5 to 10 miles an hour. Gusts up to 20 miles an hour through the late overnight. For Sunday, partly cloudy. Highs in the mid-70s. East winds around 5 miles an hour. Once again, the forecast for tonight. Partly cloudy. Lows in the upper 50s. Southeast winds around 5 miles an hour, becoming northeast toward daybreak. Taking a look at the 3 through 7 day forecast for Indianapolis and central Indiana. Sunday night. Partly cloudy. Lows in the upper 50s. Light and variable winds. For Monday. Partly cloudy. Highs around 80. Monday night. Partly cloudy through the late overnight, then clearing. Lows in the upper 50s. For Tuesday through Wednesday, clear. Highs around 80. Lows in the mid-50s. Wednesday night and Thursday, mostly clear. Lows in the upper 50s. Highs in the lower 80s. For Thursday night, mostly clear through the late overnight, then becoming partly cloudy. Lows in the mid-60s. Friday, partly cloudy. A chance of showers and thunderstorms late in the afternoon. Highs in the mid-80s. Chance of rain 40%. The 8 to 14 day outlook for Saturday, June 6th through Friday, June 12th, calls for temperatures to be above normal and precipitation to be near normal. Normal highs for the period are around 80 degrees, and normal Saturday, June 6th through Friday, June 12th, calls for temperatures to be above normal and precipitation to be near normal. Normal highs for the period are around 80 degrees, and normal lows are around 60. The normal precipitation total for the 7 days is around 1.00 inches. The ultraviolet index for Indianapolis on Saturday will be 9. The Environmental Protection Agency categorizes an index of 9 as very high exposure to ultraviolet radiation. At 4 p.m. at Indianapolis, it was partly sunny. The temperature was 80 degrees, the dew point 47, and the relative humidity 31%. The wind was southeast at 8 miles an hour. The barometric pressure was 29.99 inches and falling. Around central Indiana, it was mostly sunny, with a temperature of 80 at Muncie, 79 at Zionsville, 80 at Eagle Creek Airpark, and 80 at Shelbyville. Elsewhere across Indiana, at South Bend, it was sunny, with a temperature of 82. It was mostly sunny, with a temperature of 78 at Fort Wayne, 82 at Lafayette, and 81 at Terre Haute. At Bloomington, it was partly sunny, with a temperature of 80.

At Evansville, it was cloudy, with a temperature of 80. Just outside Indiana, it was mostly sunny, with a temperature of 85 at Champaign, 76 at Dayton, and 79 at Cincinnati. At Chicago, it was partly sunny, with a temperature of 83. It was cloudy, with a temperature of 81 at St. Louis, and 83 at Louisville. Once again, at Indianapolis, it was 80 degrees with partly sunny skies. This is NOAA All Hazards Radio KEC 74 in Indianapolis. And now a look at your forecast for Indianapolis and central Indiana. Tonight, partly cloudy. Lows in the upper 50s. Southeast winds around 5 miles an hour, becoming northeast toward daybreak. For Saturday, partly cloudy. Highs in the upper 70s. East winds 5 to 10 miles an hour. Gusts up to 20 miles an hour late in the afternoon. Saturday night, mostly cloudy. Lows in the lower 50s. East winds 5 to 10 miles an hour. Gusts up to 20 miles an hour through the late overnight. For Sunday, partly cloudy. Highs in the mid-70s. East winds around 5 miles an hour. Once again, the forecast for tonight. Partly cloudy. Lows in the upper 50s. Southeast winds around 5 miles an hour, becoming northeast toward daybreak. Taking a look at the 3 through 7 day forecast for Indianapolis and central Indiana. Sunday night, partly cloudy. Lows in the upper 50s. Light and variable winds. For Monday, partly cloudy. Highs around 80. Monday night, partly cloudy through the late overnight, then clearing. Lows in the upper 50s. For Tuesday through Wednesday, clear. Highs around 80. Lows in the mid-50s. Wednesday night and Thursday, mostly clear. Lows in the upper 50s. Highs in the lower 80s. For Thursday night, mostly clear through the late overnight, then becoming partly cloudy. Lows in the mid-60s. Friday, partly cloudy. A chance of showers and thunderstorms late in the afternoon. Highs in the mid-80s. Chance of rain 40%. The 8 to 14 day outlook for Saturday, June 6th through Friday, June 12th, calls for temperatures to be above normal and precipitation to be near normal. Normal highs for the period are around 80 degrees and normal lows are around 60. The normal precipitation total for the 7 days is around 1.00 inches. The ultraviolet index for Indianapolis on Saturday will be 9. The Environmental Protection Agency categorizes an index of 9 as very high exposure to ultraviolet radiation. At 4 p.m. at Indianapolis, it was partly sunny. The temperature was 80 degrees, the dew point 47, and the relative humidity 31%. The wind was southeast at 8 miles an hour. The barometric pressure was 29.99 inches and falling. Around central Indiana, it was mostly sunny, with a temperature of 80 at Muncie, 79 at Zionsville, 80 at Eagle Creek Airport, and 80 at Shelbyville. Elsewhere across Indiana, at South Bend, it was sunny, with a temperature of 82. It was mostly sunny, with a temperature of 78 at Fort Wayne, 82 at Lafayette, and 81 at Terre Haute. At Bloomington, it was partly sunny, with a temperature of 80. At Evansville, it was cloudy, with a temperature of 80. Just outside Indiana, it was mostly sunny, with a temperature of 85 at Champaign, 76 at Dayton, and 79 at Cincinnati. At Chicago, it was partly sunny, with a temperature of 83. It was cloudy, with a temperature of 81 at St. Louis, and 83 at Louisville. Once again, at Indianapolis, it was 80 degrees with partly sunny skies. The current time is 4:38 p.m. Eastern Daylight Time. Now here is the hazardous weather outlook for central Indiana. For the period through tonight, no hazardous weather is expected at this time. And now the extended outlook for the period Saturday through Thursday. No hazardous weather is expected at this time. Spotter information statement, spotter activation is not anticipated. This is NOAA All Hazards.

radio KEC 74 in Indianapolis. And now a look at your forecast for Indianapolis and central Indiana. Tonight, partly cloudy. Lows in the upper 50s. Southeast winds around 5 miles an hour, becoming northeast toward daybreak. For Saturday, partly cloudy. Highs in the upper 70s. East winds 5 to 10 miles an hour. Gusts up to 20 miles an hour late in the afternoon. Saturday night, mostly cloudy. Lows in the lower 50s. East winds 5 to 10 miles an hour. Gusts up to 20 miles an hour through the late overnight. For Sunday, partly cloudy. Highs in the mid-70s. East winds around 5 miles an hour. Once again, the forecast for tonight. Partly cloudy. Lows in the upper 50s. Southeast winds around 5 miles an hour, becoming northeast toward daybreak. Taking a look at the 3 through 7 day forecast for Indianapolis and central Indiana. Sunday night. Partly cloudy. Lows in the upper 50s. Light and variable winds. For Monday. Partly cloudy. Highs around 80. Monday night. Partly cloudy through the late overnight, then clearing. Lows in the upper 50s. For Tuesday through Wednesday. Clear. Highs around 80. Lows in the mid-50s. Wednesday night and Thursday. Mostly clear. Lows in the upper 50s. Highs in the lower 80s. For Thursday night. Mostly clear through the late overnight, then becoming partly cloudy. Lows in the mid-60s. Friday. Partly cloudy. A chance of showers and thunderstorms late in the afternoon. Highs in the mid-80s. Chance of rain 40%. The 8 to 14 day outlook for Saturday, June 6th through Friday, June 12th, calls for temperatures to be above normal and precipitation to be near normal. Normal highs for the period are around 80 degrees and normal lows are around 60. The normal precipitation total for the 7 days is around 1.00 inches. The ultraviolet index for Indianapolis on Saturday will be 9. The Environmental Protection Agency categorizes an index of 9 as very high exposure to ultraviolet radiation. At 4 p.m. at Indianapolis, it was partly sunny. The temperature was 80 degrees, the dew point 47, and the relative humidity 31%. The wind was southeast at 8 miles an hour. The barometric pressure was 29.99 inches and falling. Around central Indiana, it was mostly sunny, with a temperature of 80 at Muncie, 79 at Zionsville, 80 at Eagle Creek Airpark, and 80 at Shelbyville. Elsewhere across Indiana, at South Bend, it was sunny, with a temperature of 82. It was mostly sunny, with a temperature of 78 at Fort Wayne, 82 at Lafayette, and 81 at Terre Haute. At Bloomington, it was partly sunny, with a temperature of 80. At Evansville, it was cloudy, with a temperature of 80. Just outside Indiana, it was mostly sunny, with a temperature of 85 at Champaign, 76 at Dayton, and 79 at Cincinnati. At Chicago, it was partly sunny, with a temperature of 83. It was cloudy, with a temperature of 81 at St. Louis, and 83 at Louisville. Once again, at Indianapolis, it was 80 degrees with partly sunny skies. This is NOAA All Hazards Radio KEC 74 in Indianapolis. And now a look at your forecast for Indianapolis and central Indiana. Tonight, partly cloudy. Lows in the upper 50s. Southeast winds around 5 miles an hour, becoming northeast toward daybreak. For Saturday, partly cloudy. Highs in the upper 70s. East winds 5 to 10 miles an hour. Gusts up to 20 miles an hour late in the afternoon. Saturday night, mostly cloudy. Lows in the lower 50s. East winds 5 to 10 miles an hour. Gusts up to 20 miles an hour through the late overnight. For Sunday, partly cloudy. Highs in the mid-70s. East winds around 5 miles an hour. Once again, the forecast for tonight. Partly cloudy. Lows in the upper 50s.

80s. For Thursday night, mostly clear through the late overnight, then becoming partly cloudy. Lows in the mid-60s. Friday, partly cloudy. A chance of showers and thunderstorms late in the afternoon. Highs in the mid-80s. Chance of rain 40%. The 8 to 14 day outlook for Saturday, June 6th through Friday, June 12th, calls for temperatures to be above normal and precipitation to be near normal. Normal highs for the period are around 80 degrees and normal lows are around 60. The normal precipitation total for the 7 days is around 1.00 inches. The ultraviolet index for Indianapolis on Saturday will be 9. The Environmental Protection Agency categorizes an index of 9 as very high exposure to ultraviolet radiation. At 4 p.m. at Indianapolis, it was partly sunny. The temperature was 80 degrees, the dew point 47, and the relative humidity 31%. The wind was southeast at 8 miles an hour. The barometric pressure was 29.99 inches and falling. Around central Indiana, it was mostly sunny, with a temperature of 80 at Muncie, 79 at Zionsville, 80 at Eagle Creek Airpark, and 80 at Shelbyville. Elsewhere across Indiana, at South Bend, it was sunny, with a temperature of 82. It was mostly sunny, with a temperature of 78 at Fort Wayne, 82 at Lafayette, and 81 at Terre Haute. At Bloomington, it was partly sunny, with a temperature of 80. At Evansville, it was cloudy, with a temperature of 80. Just outside Indiana, it was mostly sunny, with a temperature of 85 at Champaign, 76 at Dayton, and 79 at Cincinnati. At Chicago, it was partly sunny, with a temperature of 83. It was cloudy, with a temperature of 81 at St. Louis, and 83 at Louisville. Once again, at Indianapolis, it was 80 degrees with partly sunny skies. This is NOAA All Hazards Radio KEC 74 in Indianapolis. And now a look at your forecast for Indianapolis and central Indiana. Tonight, partly cloudy. Lows in the upper 50s. Southeast winds around 5 miles an hour, becoming northeast toward daybreak. For Saturday, partly cloudy. Highs in the upper 70s. East winds 5 to 10 miles an hour. Gusts up to 20 miles an hour late in the afternoon. Saturday night, mostly cloudy. Lows in the lower 50s. East winds 5 to 10 miles an hour. Gusts up to 20 miles an hour through the late overnight. For Sunday, partly cloudy. Highs in the mid-70s. East winds around 5 miles an hour. Once again, the forecast for tonight. Partly cloudy. Lows in the upper 50s. Southeast winds around 5 miles an hour, becoming northeast toward daybreak. Taking a look at the 3 through 7 day forecast for Indianapolis and central Indiana. Sunday night, partly cloudy. Lows in the upper 50s. Light and variable winds. For Monday, partly cloudy. Highs around 80. Monday night, partly cloudy through the late overnight, then clearing. Lows in the upper 50s. For Tuesday through Wednesday, clear. Highs around 80. Lows in the mid-50s. Wednesday night and Thursday, mostly clear. Lows in the upper 50s. Highs in the lower 80s. For Thursday night, mostly clear through the late overnight, then becoming partly cloudy. Lows in the mid-60s. Friday, partly cloudy. A chance of showers and thunderstorms late in the afternoon. Highs in the mid-80s. Chance of rain 40%. The 8 to 14 day outlook for Saturday, June 6th through Friday, June 12th, calls for temperatures to be above normal and precipitation to be near normal. Normal highs for the period are around 80 degrees and normal lows are around 60. The normal precipitation total for the 7 days is around 1.00 inches. The ultraviolet index for Indianapolis on Saturday will be 9. The Environmental Protection Agency categorizes an index of 9 as very high exposure to ultraviolet radiation. At 4 p.m. at Indianapolis, it was partly sunny,

The temperature was 80 degrees, the dew point 47, and the relative humidity 31%. The wind was southeast at 8 miles an hour. The barometric pressure was 29.99 inches and falling. Around central Indiana, it was mostly sunny, with a temperature of 80 at Muncie, 79 at Zionsville, 80 at Eagle Creek Airpark, and 80 at Shelbyville. Elsewhere across Indiana, at South Bend, it was sunny, with a temperature of 82. It was mostly sunny, with a temperature of 78 at Fort Wayne, 82 at Lafayette, and 81 at Terre Haute. At Bloomington, it was partly sunny, with a temperature of 80. At Evansville, it was cloudy, with a temperature of 80. Just outside Indiana, it was mostly sunny, with a temperature of 85 at Champaign, 76 at Dayton, and 79 at Cincinnati. At Chicago, it was partly sunny, with a temperature of 83. It was cloudy, with a temperature of 81 at St. Louis, and 83 at Louisville. Once again, at Indianapolis, it was 80 degrees with partly sunny skies. This is NOAA All Hazards Radio KEC 74 in Indianapolis. And now a look at your forecast for Indianapolis and central Indiana. Tonight, partly cloudy. Lows in the upper 50s. Southeast winds around 5 miles an hour, becoming northeast toward daybreak. For Saturday, partly cloudy. Highs in the upper 70s. East winds 5 to 10 miles an hour. Gusts up to 20 miles an hour late in the afternoon. Saturday night, mostly cloudy. Lows in the lower 50s. East winds 5 to 10 miles an hour. Gusts up to 20 miles an hour through the late overnight. For Sunday, partly cloudy. Highs in the mid-70s. East winds around 5 miles an hour. Once again, the forecast for tonight. Partly cloudy. Lows in the upper 50s. Southeast winds around 5 miles an hour, becoming northeast toward daybreak. Taking a look at the 3 through 7 day forecast for Indianapolis and central Indiana. Sunday night, partly cloudy. Lows in the upper 50s. Light and variable winds. For Monday, partly cloudy. Highs around 80. Monday night, partly cloudy through the late overnight, then clearing. Lows in the upper 50s. For Tuesday through Wednesday, clear. Highs around 80. Lows in the mid-50s. Wednesday night and Thursday, mostly clear. Lows in the upper 50s. Highs in the lower 80s. For Thursday night, mostly clear through the late overnight, then becoming partly cloudy. Lows in the mid-60s. Friday, partly cloudy. A chance of showers and thunderstorms late in the afternoon. Highs in the mid-80s. Chance of rain 40%. The current time is 4:53 p.m. Eastern Daylight Time. The 8 to 14 day outlook for Saturday, June 6th through Friday, June 12th, calls for temperatures to be above normal and precipitation to be near normal. Normal highs for the period are around 80 degrees and normal lows are around 60. The normal precipitation total for the 7 days is around 1.00 inches. The ultraviolet index for Indianapolis on Saturday will be 9. The Environmental Protection Agency categorizes an index of 9 as very high exposure to ultraviolet radiation. At 4 p.m. at Indianapolis, it was partly sunny. The temperature was 80 degrees, the dew point 47, and the relative humidity 31%. The wind was southeast at 8 miles an hour. The barometric pressure was 29.99 inches and falling. Around central Indiana, it was mostly sunny, with a temperature of 80 at Muncie, 79 at Zionsville, 80 at Eagle Creek Airpark, and 80 at Shelbyville. Elsewhere across Indiana, at South Bend, it was sunny, with a temperature of 82. It was mostly sunny, with a temperature of 78 at Fort Wayne, 82 at Lafayette, and 81 at Terre Haute. At Bloomington, it was partly sunny, with a temperature of 80. At Evansville, it was cloudy, with a temperature of 80. Just outside Indiana, it was mostly sunny, with a temperature of 85 at Champaign, 76 at Dayton, and 76.

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1: At Chicago,
0: it was partly sunny, with a temperature of 83. It was cloudy, with a temperature of 81 at St. Louis, and 83 at Louisville. Once again, at Indianapolis, it was 80 degrees with partly sunny skies. This is NOAA All Hazards Radio KEC 74 in Indianapolis. And now a look at your forecast for Indianapolis and central Indiana. Tonight, partly cloudy. Lows in the upper 50s. Southeast winds around 5 miles an hour, becoming northeast toward daybreak. For Saturday, partly cloudy. Highs in the upper 70s. East winds 5 to 10 miles an hour. Gusts up to 20 miles an hour late in the afternoon. Saturday night, mostly cloudy. Lows in the lower 50s. East winds 5 to 10 miles an hour. Gusts up to 20 miles an hour through the late overnight. For Sunday, partly cloudy. Highs in the mid-70s. East winds around 5 miles an hour. Once again, the forecast for tonight. Partly cloudy. Lows in the upper 50s. Southeast winds around 5 miles an hour, becoming northeast toward daybreak. Taking a look at the 3 through 7 day forecast for Indianapolis and central Indiana. Sunday night, partly cloudy. Lows in the upper 50s. Light and variable winds. For Monday, partly cloudy. Highs around 80. Monday night, partly cloudy through the late overnight, then clearing. Lows in the upper 50s. For Tuesday through Wednesday, clear. Highs around 80. Lows in the mid-50s. Wednesday night and Thursday, mostly clear. Lows in the upper 50s. Highs in the lower 80s. For Thursday night, mostly clear through the late overnight, then becoming partly cloudy. Lows in the mid-60s. Friday, partly cloudy. A chance of showers and thunderstorms late in the afternoon. Highs in the mid-80s. Chance of rain 40%. The 8 to 14 day outlook for Saturday, June 6th through Friday, June 12th, calls for temperatures to be above normal and precipitation to be near normal. Normal highs for the period are around 80 degrees and normal lows are around 60. The normal precipitation total for the 7 days is around 1.00 inches. The ultraviolet index for Indianapolis on Saturday will be 9. The Environmental Protection Agency categorizes an index of 9 as very high exposure to ultraviolet radiation. Now here is the hazardous weather outlook for central Indiana. For the period through tonight, no hazardous weather is expected at this time. And now the extended outlook for the period Saturday through Thursday. No hazardous weather is expected at this time. Spotter information statement. Spotter activation is not anticipated. At 4 p.m. at Indianapolis, it was partly sunny. The temperature was 80 degrees, the dew point 47, and the relative humidity 31%. The wind was southeast at 8 miles an hour. The barometric pressure was 29.99 inches and falling. Around central Indiana, it was mostly sunny, with a temperature of 80 at Muncie, 79 at Zionsville, 80 at Eagle Creek Airpark, and 80 at Shelbyville. Elsewhere across Indiana, at South Bend, it was sunny, with a temperature of 82. It was mostly sunny, with a temperature of 78 at Fort Wayne, 82 at Lafayette, and 81 at Terre Haute. At Bloomington, it was partly sunny, with a temperature of 80. At Evansville, it was cloudy, with a temperature of 80. Just outside Indiana, it was mostly sunny, with a temperature of 85 at Champaign, 76 at Dayton, and 79 at Cincinnati. At Chicago, it was partly sunny, with a temperature of 83. It was cloudy, with a temperature of 81 at St. Louis, and 83 at Louisville. Once again, at Indianapolis, it was 80 degrees with partly sunny skies. This is NOAA All Hazards Radio KEC 74 in Indianapolis. And now a look at your forecast for Indianapolis and central Indiana. Tonight, partly cloudy. Lows in the upper 50s.
1: southeast winds around 5 miles an hour, becoming north.

northeast for daybreak. For Saturday, partly cloudy. Highs in the upper 70s. East winds 5 to 10 miles an hour. Gusts up to 20 miles an hour late in the afternoon. Saturday night, mostly cloudy. Lows in the lower 50s. East winds 5 to 10 miles an hour. Gusts up to 20 miles an hour through the late overnight. For Sunday, partly cloudy. Highs in the mid-70s. East winds around 5 miles an hour. Once again, the forecast for tonight. Partly cloudy. Lows in the upper 50s. Southeast winds around 5 miles an hour, becoming northeast toward daybreak. Taking a look at the 3 through 7 day forecast for Indianapolis and central Indiana. Sunday night. Partly cloudy. Lows in the upper 50s. Light and variable winds. For Monday. Partly cloudy. Highs around 80. Monday night. Partly cloudy through the late overnight, then clearing. Lows in the upper 50s. For Tuesday through Wednesday. Clear. Highs around 80. Lows in the mid-50s. Wednesday night and Thursday. Mostly clear. Lows in the upper 50s. Highs in the lower 80s. For Thursday night. Mostly clear through the late overnight, then becoming partly cloudy. Lows in the mid-60s. Friday. Partly cloudy. A chance of showers and thunderstorms late in the afternoon. Highs in the mid-80s. Chance of rain 40%. The 8 to 14 day outlook for Saturday, June 6th through Friday, June 12th, calls for temperatures to be above normal and precipitation to be near normal. Normal highs for the period are around 80 degrees and normal lows are around 60. The normal precipitation total for the 7 days is around 1.00 inches. The ultraviolet index for Indianapolis on Saturday will be 9. The Environmental Protection Agency categorizes an index of 9 as very high exposure to ultraviolet radiation. At 4 p.m. at Indianapolis, it was partly sunny. The temperature was 80 degrees, the dew point 47, and the relative humidity 31%. The wind was southeast at 8 miles an hour. The barometric pressure was 29.99 inches and falling. Around central Indiana, it was mostly sunny, with a temperature of 80 at Muncie, 79 at Zionsville, 80 at Eagle Creek Airpark, and 80 at Shelbyville. Elsewhere across Indiana, at South Bend, it was sunny, with a temperature of 82. It was mostly sunny, with a temperature of 78 at Fort Wayne, 82 at Lafayette, and 81 at Terre Haute. At Bloomington, it was partly sunny, with a temperature of 80. At Evansville, it was cloudy, with a temperature of 80. Just outside Indiana, it was mostly sunny, with a temperature of 85 at Champaign, 76 at Dayton, and 79 at Cincinnati. At Chicago, it was partly sunny, with a temperature of 83. It was cloudy, with a temperature of 81 at St. Louis, and 83 at Louisville. Once again, at Indianapolis, it was 80 degrees with partly sunny skies. This is NOAA All Hazards Radio KEC 74 in Indianapolis. And now a look at your forecast for Indianapolis and central Indiana. Tonight, partly cloudy. Lows in the upper 50s. Southeast winds around 5 miles an hour, becoming northeast toward daybreak. For Saturday, partly cloudy. Highs in the upper 70s. East winds 5 to 10 miles an hour. Gusts up to 20 miles an hour late in the afternoon. Saturday night, mostly cloudy. Lows in the lower 50s. East winds 5 to 10 miles an hour. Gusts up to 20 miles an hour through the late overnight. For Sunday, partly cloudy. Highs in the mid-70s. East winds around 5 miles an hour. Once again, the forecast for tonight. Partly cloudy. Lows in the upper 50s. Southeast winds around 5 miles an hour, becoming northeast toward daybreak. Taking a look at the 3 through 7 day forecast for Indianapolis and central Indiana. Sunday night. Partly cloudy. Lows in the upper 50s.

light and variable winds. For Monday, partly cloudy. Highs around 80. Monday night, partly cloudy through the late overnight, then clearing. Lows in the upper 50s. For Tuesday through Wednesday, clear. Highs around 80. Lows in the mid-50s. Wednesday night and Thursday, mostly clear. Lows in the upper 50s. Highs in the lower 80s. For Thursday night, mostly clear through the late overnight, then becoming partly cloudy. Lows in the mid-60s. Friday, partly cloudy. A chance of showers and thunderstorms late in the afternoon. Highs in the mid-80s. Chance of rain 40%. The 8 to 14 day outlook for Saturday, June 6th through Friday, June 12th, calls for temperatures to be above normal and precipitation to be near normal. Normal highs for the period are around 80 degrees and normal lows are around 60. The normal precipitation total for the 7 days is around 1.00 inches. The ultraviolet index for Indianapolis on Saturday will be 9. The Environmental Protection Agency categorizes an index of 9 as very high exposure to ultraviolet radiation. At 4 p.m. at Indianapolis, it was partly sunny. The temperature was 80 degrees, the dew point 47, and the relative humidity 31%. The wind was southeast at 8 miles an hour. The barometric pressure was 29.99 inches and falling. Around central Indiana, it was mostly sunny, with a temperature of 80 at Muncie, 79 at Zionsville, 80 at Eagle Creek Airpark, and 80 at Shelbyville. Elsewhere across Indiana, at South Bend, it was sunny, with a temperature of 82. It was mostly sunny, with a temperature of 78 at Fort Wayne, 82 at Lafayette, and 81 at Terre Haute. At Bloomington, it was partly sunny, with a temperature of 80. At Evansville, it was cloudy, with a temperature of 80. Just outside Indiana, it was mostly sunny, with a temperature of 85 at Champaign, 76 at Dayton, and 79 at Cincinnati. At Chicago, it was partly sunny, with a temperature of 83. It was cloudy, with a temperature of 81 at St. Louis, and 83 at Louisville. Once again, at Indianapolis, it was 80 degrees with partly sunny skies. This is NOAA All Hazards Radio KEC 74 in Indianapolis. And now a look at your forecast for Indianapolis and central Indiana. Tonight, partly cloudy. Lows in the upper 50s. Southeast winds around 5 miles an hour, becoming northeast toward daybreak. For Saturday, partly cloudy. Highs in the upper 70s. East winds 5 to 10 miles an hour. Gusts up to 20 miles an hour late in the afternoon. Saturday night, mostly cloudy. Lows in the lower 50s. East winds 5 to 10 miles an hour. Gusts up to 20 miles an hour through the late overnight. For Sunday, partly cloudy. Highs in the mid-70s. East winds around 5 miles an hour. Once again, the forecast for tonight. Partly cloudy. Lows in the upper 50s. Southeast winds around 5 miles an hour, becoming northeast toward daybreak. The current time is 5:08 p.m. Eastern Daylight Time. Taking a look at the 3 through 7 day forecast for Indianapolis and central Indiana. Sunday night, partly cloudy. Lows in the upper 50s. Light and variable winds. For Monday, partly cloudy. Highs around 80. Monday night, partly cloudy through the late overnight, then clearing. Lows in the upper 50s. For Tuesday through Wednesday, clear. Highs around 80. Lows in the mid-50s. Wednesday night and Thursday, mostly clear. Lows in the upper 50s. Highs in the lower 80s. For Thursday night, mostly clear through the late overnight, then becoming partly cloudy. Lows in the mid-60s. Friday, partly cloudy. A chance of showers and thunderstorms late in the afternoon. Highs in the mid-80s. Chance of rain 40%. The 8 to 14 days.

Outlook for Saturday, June 6th through Friday, June 12th calls for temperatures to be above normal and precipitation to be near normal. Normal highs for the period are around 80 degrees and normal lows are around 60. The normal precipitation total for the 7 days is around 1.00 inches. The ultraviolet index for Indianapolis on Saturday will be 9. The Environmental Protection Agency categorizes an index of 9 as very high exposure to ultraviolet radiation. At 5 p.m. at Indianapolis, it was partly sunny. The temperature was 80 degrees, the dew point 49, and the relative humidity 33%. The wind was south at 6 miles an hour. The barometric pressure was 29.97 inches and falling. Around central Indiana, it was mostly sunny, with a temperature of 79 at Anderson, 81 at Muncie, and 80 at Shelbyville. It was partly sunny, with a temperature of 79 at Zionsville, and 80 at Eagle Creek Air Park. Elsewhere across Indiana, at South Bend, it was sunny, with a temperature of 84. It was partly sunny, with a temperature of 80 at Fort Wayne, 81 at Lafayette, and 80 at Bloomington. At Evansville, it was cloudy, with a temperature of 79. Just outside Indiana, at Champaign, it was mostly sunny, with a temperature of 85. It was partly sunny, with a temperature of 84 at Chicago, 78 at Dayton, and 79 at Cincinnati. It was cloudy, with a temperature of 80 at St. Louis, and 83 at Louisville. Once again, at Indianapolis, it was 80 degrees with partly sunny skies. This is NOAA All Hazards Radio KEC 74 in Indianapolis. And now a look at your forecast for Indianapolis and central Indiana. Tonight, partly cloudy. Lows in the upper 50s. Southeast winds around 5 miles an hour, becoming northeast toward daybreak. For Saturday, partly cloudy. Highs in the upper 70s. East winds 5 to 10 miles an hour. Gusts up to 20 miles an hour late in the afternoon. Saturday night, mostly cloudy. Lows in the lower 50s. East winds 5 to 10 miles an hour. Gusts up to 20 miles an hour through the late overnight. For Sunday, partly cloudy. Highs in the mid-70s. East winds around 5 miles an hour. Once again, the forecast for tonight. Partly cloudy. Lows in the upper 50s. Southeast winds around 5 miles an hour, becoming northeast toward daybreak. Taking a look at the 3 through 7 day forecast for Indianapolis and central Indiana. Sunday night, partly cloudy. Lows in the upper 50s. Light and variable winds. For Monday, partly cloudy. Highs around 80. Monday night, partly cloudy through the late overnight, then clearing. Lows in the upper 50s. For Tuesday through Wednesday, clear. Highs around 80. Lows in the mid-50s. Wednesday night and Thursday, mostly clear. Lows in the upper 50s. Highs in the lower 80s. For Thursday night, mostly clear through the late overnight, then becoming partly cloudy. Lows in the mid-60s. Friday, partly cloudy. A chance of showers and thunderstorms late in the afternoon. Highs in the mid-80s. Chance of rain 40%. The 8 to 14 day outlook for Saturday, June 6th through Friday, June 12th calls for temperatures to be above normal and precipitation to be near normal. Normal highs for the period are around 80 degrees and normal lows are around 60. The normal precipitation total for the 7 days is around 1.00 inches. The ultraviolet index for Indianapolis on Saturday will be 9. The Environmental Protection Agency categorizes an index of 9 as very high exposure to ultraviolet radiation. At 5 p.m. at Indianapolis, it was partly sunny. The temperature was 80 degrees, the dew point 49, and the relative humidity 33%. The wind was south at 6 miles an hour. The barometric pressure was 29.97 inches and falling. Around central Indiana, it was mostly sunny, with a temperature of 79 at Anderson, 81 at Muncie, and 80 at Shelbyville.

It was partly sunny, with a temperature of 79 at Zionsville and 80 at Eagle Creek Air Park. Elsewhere across Indiana, at South Bend, it was sunny, with a temperature of 84. It was partly sunny, with a temperature of 80 at Fort Wayne, 81 at Lafayette, and 80 at Bloomington. At Evansville, it was cloudy, with a temperature of 79. Just outside Indiana, at Champaign, it was mostly sunny, with a temperature of 85. It was partly sunny, with a temperature of 84 at Chicago, 78 at Dayton, and 79 at Cincinnati. It was cloudy, with a temperature of 80 at St. Louis, and 83 at Louisville. Once again, at Indianapolis it was 80 degrees with partly sunny skies. This is NOAA All Hazards Radio KEC 74 in Indianapolis. And now a look at your forecast for Indianapolis and central Indiana. Tonight, partly cloudy. Lows in the upper 50s. Southeast winds around 5 miles an hour, becoming northeast toward daybreak. For Saturday, partly cloudy. Highs in the upper 70s. East winds 5 to 10 miles an hour. Gusts up to 20 miles an hour late in the afternoon. Saturday night, mostly cloudy. Lows in the lower 50s. East winds 5 to 10 miles an hour. Gusts up to 20 miles an hour through the late overnight. For Sunday, partly cloudy. Highs in the mid-70s. East winds around 5 miles an hour. Once again, the forecast for tonight. Partly cloudy. Lows in the upper 50s. Southeast winds around 5 miles an hour, becoming northeast toward daybreak. Taking a look at the 3 through 7 day forecast for Indianapolis and central Indiana. Sunday night, partly cloudy. Lows in the upper 50s. Light and variable winds. For Monday, partly cloudy. Highs around 80. Monday night, partly cloudy through the late overnight, then clearing. Lows in the upper 50s. For Tuesday through Wednesday, clear. Highs around 80. Lows in the mid-50s. Wednesday night and Thursday, mostly clear. Lows in the upper 50s. Highs in the lower 80s. For Thursday night, mostly clear through the late overnight, then becoming partly cloudy. Lows in the mid-60s. Friday, partly cloudy. A chance of showers and thunderstorms late in the afternoon. Highs in the mid-80s. Chance of rain 40%. Now here is the hazardous weather outlook for central Indiana. For the period through tonight, no hazardous weather is expected at this time. And now the extended outlook for the period Saturday through Thursday. No hazardous weather is expected at this time. Spotter information statement, spotter activation is not anticipated. The 8 to 14 day outlook for Saturday, June 6th through Friday, June 12th, calls for temperatures to be above normal and precipitation to be near normal. Normal highs for the period are around 80 degrees and normal lows are around 60. The normal precipitation total for the 7 days is around 1.00 inches. The ultraviolet index for Indianapolis on Saturday will be 9. The Environmental Protection Agency categorizes an index of 9 as very high exposure to ultraviolet radiation. At 5 p.m., at Indianapolis, it was partly sunny. The temperature was 80 degrees, the dew point 49, and the relative humidity 33%. The wind was south at 6 miles an hour. The barometric pressure was 29.97 inches and falling. Around central Indiana, it was mostly sunny, with a temperature of 79 at Anderson, 81 at Muncie, and 80 at Shelbyville. It was partly sunny, with a temperature of 79 at Zionsville, and 80 at Eagle Creek Air Park. Elsewhere across Indiana, at South Bend, it was sunny, with a temperature of 84. It was partly sunny, with a temperature of 80 at Fort Wayne, 81 at Lafayette, and 80 at Bloomington. At Evansville, it was cloudy, with a temperature of 79. Just outside Indiana, at Champaign, it was mostly sunny, with a temperature of 85. It was partly sunny, with a temperature of 84 at Chicago, 78 at Dayton, and 79.

was cloudy, with a temperature of 80 at St. Louis and 83 at Louisville. Once again, at Indianapolis, it was 80 degrees with partly sunny skies. This is NOAA All Hazards Radio KEC 74 in Indianapolis. And now a look at your forecast for Indianapolis and central Indiana. Tonight, partly cloudy. Lows in the upper 50s. Southeast winds around 5 miles an hour, becoming northeast toward daybreak. For Saturday, partly cloudy. Highs in the upper 70s. East winds 5 to 10 miles an hour. Gusts up to 20 miles an hour late in the afternoon. Saturday night, mostly cloudy. Lows in the lower 50s. East winds 5 to 10 miles an hour. Gusts up to 20 miles an hour through the late overnight. For Sunday, partly cloudy. Highs in the mid-70s. East winds around 5 miles an hour. Once again, the forecast for tonight. Partly cloudy. Lows in the upper 50s. Southeast winds around 5 miles an hour, becoming northeast toward daybreak. Taking a look at the 3-7 day forecast for Indianapolis and central Indiana. Sunday night, partly cloudy. Lows in the upper 50s. Light and variable winds. For Monday, partly cloudy. Highs around 80. Monday night, partly cloudy through the late overnight, then clearing. Lows in the upper 50s. For Tuesday through Wednesday, clear. Highs around 80. Lows in the mid-50s. Wednesday night and Thursday, mostly clear. Lows in the upper 50s. Highs in the lower 80s. For Thursday night, mostly clear through the late overnight, then becoming partly cloudy. Lows in the mid-60s. Friday, partly cloudy. A chance of showers and thunderstorms late in the afternoon. Highs in the mid-80s. Chance of rain 40%. The 8-14 day outlook for Saturday, June 6th through Friday, June 12th, calls for temperatures to be above normal and precipitation to be near normal. Normal highs for the period are around 80 degrees and normal lows are around 60. The normal precipitation total for the 7 days is around 1.00 inches. The ultraviolet index for Indianapolis on Saturday will be 9. The Environmental Protection Agency categorizes an index of 9 as very high exposure to ultraviolet radiation. The current time is 5:23 p.m. Eastern Daylight Time. At 5 p.m. at Indianapolis, it was partly sunny. The temperature was 80 degrees, the dew point 49, and the relative humidity 33%. The wind was south at 6 miles an hour. The barometric pressure was 29.97 inches and falling. Around central Indiana, it was mostly sunny, with a temperature of 79 at Anderson, 81 at Muncie, and 80 at Shelbyville. It was partly sunny, with a temperature of 79 at Zionsville, and 80 at Eagle Creek Air Park. Elsewhere across Indiana, at South Bend, it was sunny, with a temperature of 84. It was partly sunny, with a temperature of 80 at Fort Wayne, 81 at Lafayette, and 80 at Bloomington. At Evansville, it was cloudy, with a temperature of 79. Just outside Indiana, at Champaign, it was mostly sunny, with a temperature of 85. It was partly sunny, with a temperature of 84 at Chicago, 78 at Dayton, and 79 at Cincinnati. It was cloudy, with a temperature of 80 at St. Louis, and 83 at Louisville. Once again, at Indianapolis, it was 80 degrees with partly sunny skies. This is NOAA All Hazards Radio KEC 74 in Indianapolis. And now a look at your forecast for Indianapolis and central Indiana. Tonight, partly cloudy. Lows in the upper 50s. Southeast winds around 5 miles an hour, becoming northeast toward daybreak. For Saturday, partly cloudy. Highs in the upper 70s. East winds 5 to 10 miles an hour. Gusts up to 20 miles an hour late in the afternoon. Saturday night, mostly cloudy. Lows in the lower 50s. East winds 5 to 10 miles

hour. Gusts up to 20 miles an hour through the late overnight. For Sunday, partly cloudy. Highs in the mid-70s. East winds around 5 miles an hour. Once again, the forecast for tonight. Partly cloudy. Lows in the upper 50s. Southeast winds around 5 miles an hour, becoming northeast toward daybreak. Taking a look at the 3-7 day forecast for Indianapolis and central Indiana. Sunday night. Partly cloudy. Lows in the upper 50s. Light and variable winds. For Monday. Partly cloudy. Highs around 80. Monday night. Partly cloudy through the late overnight, then clearing. Lows in the upper 50s. For Tuesday through Wednesday. Clear. Highs around 80. Lows in the mid-50s. Wednesday night and Thursday. Mostly clear. Lows in the upper 50s. Highs in the lower 80s. For Thursday night. Mostly clear through the late overnight, then becoming partly cloudy. Lows in the mid-60s. Friday. Partly cloudy. A chance of showers and thunderstorms late in the afternoon. Highs in the mid-80s. Chance of rain 40%. The 8-14 day outlook for Saturday, June 6th through Friday, June 12th, calls for temperatures to be above normal and precipitation to be near normal. Normal highs for the period are around 80 degrees and normal lows are around 60. The normal precipitation total for the 7 days is around 1.00 inches. The ultraviolet index for Indianapolis on Saturday will be 9. The Environmental Protection Agency categorizes an index of 9 as very high exposure to ultraviolet radiation. At 5 p.m. at Indianapolis, it was partly sunny. The temperature was 80 degrees, the dew point 49, and the relative humidity 33%. The wind was south at 6 miles an hour. The barometric pressure was 29.97 inches and falling. Around central Indiana, it was mostly sunny, with a temperature of 79 at Anderson, 81 at Muncie, and 80 at Shelbyville. It was partly sunny, with a temperature of 79 at Zionsville, and 80 at Eagle Creek Air Park. Elsewhere across Indiana, at South Bend, it was sunny, with a temperature of 84. It was partly sunny, with a temperature of 80 at Fort Wayne, 81 at Lafayette, and 80 at Bloomington. At Evansville, it was cloudy, with a temperature of 79. Just outside Indiana, at Champaign, it was mostly sunny, with a temperature of 85. It was partly sunny, with a temperature of 84 at Chicago, 78 at Dayton, and 79 at Cincinnati. It was cloudy, with a temperature of 80 at St. Louis, and 83 at Louisville. Once again, at Indianapolis, it was 80 degrees with partly sunny skies. This is NOAA All Hazards Radio KEC 74 in Indianapolis. And now a look at your forecast for Indianapolis and central Indiana. Tonight, partly cloudy. Lows in the upper 50s. Southeast winds around 5 miles an hour, becoming northeast toward daybreak. For Saturday, partly cloudy. Highs in the upper 70s. East winds 5 to 10 miles an hour. Gusts up to 20 miles an hour late in the afternoon. Saturday night. Mostly cloudy. Lows in the lower 50s. East winds 5 to 10 miles an hour. Gusts up to 20 miles an hour through the late overnight. For Sunday. Partly cloudy. Highs in the mid-70s. East winds around 5 miles an hour. Once again. The forecast for tonight. Partly cloudy. Lows in the upper 50s. Southeast winds around 5 miles an hour, becoming northeast toward daybreak. Taking a look at the 3-7 day forecast for Indianapolis and central Indiana. Sunday night. Partly cloudy. Lows in the upper 50s. Light and variable winds. For Monday. Partly cloudy. Highs around 80. Monday night. Partly cloudy through the late overnight, then clearing. Lows in the upper 50s. For Tuesday through Wednesday, clear. Highs around 80. Lows in

Wednesday night and Thursday. Mostly clear. Lows in the upper 50s. Highs in the lower 80s. For Thursday night. Mostly clear through the late overnight, then becoming partly cloudy. Lows in the mid 60s. Friday. Partly cloudy. A chance of showers and thunderstorms late in the afternoon. Highs in the mid 80s. Chance of rain 40%. The 8 to 14 day outlook for Saturday, June 6th through Friday, June 12th, calls for temperatures to be above normal and precipitation to be near normal. Normal highs for the period are around 80 degrees and normal lows are around 60. The normal precipitation total for the 7 days is around 1.00 inches. The ultraviolet index for Indianapolis on Saturday will be 9. The Environmental Protection Agency categorizes an index of 9 as very high exposure to ultraviolet radiation. At 5 p.m., at Indianapolis, it was partly sunny. The temperature was 80 degrees, the dew point 49, and the relative humidity 33%. The wind was south at 6 miles an hour. The barometric pressure was 29.97 inches and falling. Around central Indiana, it was mostly sunny, with a temperature of 79 at Anderson, 81 at Muncie, and 80 at Shelbyville. It was partly sunny, with a temperature of 79 at Zionsville, and 80 at Eagle Creek Air Park. Elsewhere across Indiana, at South Bend, it was sunny, with a temperature of 84. It was partly sunny, with a temperature of 80 at Fort Wayne, 81 at Lafayette, and 80 at Bloomington. At Evansville, it was cloudy, with a temperature of 79. Just outside Indiana, at Champaign, it was mostly sunny, with a temperature of 85. It was partly sunny, with a temperature of 84 at Chicago, 78 at Dayton, and 79 at Cincinnati. It was cloudy, with a temperature of 80 at St. Louis, and 83 at Louisville. Once again, at Indianapolis, it was 80 degrees with partly sunny skies. This is NOAA All Hazards Radio KEC 74 in Indianapolis. And now a look at your forecast for Indianapolis and central Indiana. Tonight, partly cloudy. Lows in the upper 50s. Southeast winds around 5 miles an hour, becoming northeast toward daybreak. For Saturday, partly cloudy. Highs in the upper 70s. East winds 5 to 10 miles an hour. Gusts up to 20 miles an hour late in the afternoon. Saturday night, mostly cloudy. Lows in the lower 50s. East winds 5 to 10 miles an hour. Gusts up to 20 miles an hour through the late overnoon. Saturday night, mostly cloudy. Lows in the lower 50s. East winds 5 to 10 miles an hour. Gusts up to 20 miles an hour through the late overnight. For Sunday, partly cloudy. Highs in the mid-70s. East winds around 5 miles an hour. Once again, the forecast for tonight. Partly cloudy. Lows in the upper 50s. Southeast winds around 5 miles an hour, becoming northeast toward daybreak. Taking a look at the 3 through 7 day forecast for Indianapolis and central Indiana. Sunday night. Partly cloudy. Lows in the upper 50s. Light and variable winds. For Monday, partly cloudy. Highs around 80. Monday night, partly cloudy through the late overnight, then clearing. Lows in the upper 50s. For Tuesday through Wednesday, clear. Highs around 80. Lows in the mid 50s. Wednesday night and Thursday, mostly clear. Lows in the upper 50s. Highs in the lower 80s. For Thursday night, mostly clear through the late overnight, then becoming partly cloudy. Lows in the mid-60s. Friday, partly cloudy. A chance of showers and thunderstorms late in the afternoon. Highs in the mid-80s. Chance of rain 40%. The 8 to 14 day outlook for Saturday, June 6th through Friday, June 12th, calls for temperatures to be above normal and precipitation to be near normal. Normal highs for the period are around 80 degrees and normal lows are around 60.

normal precipitation total for the 7 days is around 1.00 inches. The ultraviolet index for Indianapolis on Saturday will be 9. The Environmental Protection Agency categorizes an index of 9 as very high exposure to ultraviolet radiation. At 5 p.m., at Indianapolis, it was partly sunny. The temperature was 80 degrees, the dew point 49, and the relative humidity 33%. The wind was south at 6 miles an hour. The barometric pressure was 29.97 inches and falling. Around central Indiana, it was mostly sunny, with a temperature of 79 at Anderson, 81 at Muncie, and 80 at Shelbyville. It was partly sunny, with a temperature of 79 at Zionsville, and 80 at Eagle Creek Air Park. Elsewhere across Indiana, at South Bend, it was sunny, with a temperature of 84. It was partly sunny, with a temperature of 80 at Fort Wayne, 81 at Lafayette, and 80 at Bloomington. At Evansville, it was cloudy, with a temperature of 79. Just outside Indiana, at Champaign, it was mostly sunny, with a temperature of 85. It was partly sunny, with a temperature of 84 at Chicago, 78 at Dayton, and 79 at Cincinnati. It was cloudy, with a temperature of 80 at St. Louis, and 83 at Louisville. Once again, at Indianapolis, it was 80 degrees with partly sunny skies. This is NOAA All Hazards Radio KEC 74 in Indianapolis. And now a look at your forecast for Indianapolis and central Indiana. Tonight, partly cloudy. Lows in the upper 50s. Southeast winds around 5 miles an hour, becoming northeast toward daybreak. For Saturday, partly cloudy. Highs in the upper 70s. East winds 5 to 10 miles an hour. Gusts up to 20 miles an hour late in the afternoon. Saturday night, mostly cloudy. Lows in the lower 50s. East winds 5 to 10 miles an hour. Gusts up to 20 miles an hour through the late overnight. For Sunday, partly cloudy. Highs in the mid-70s. East winds around 5 miles an hour. Once again, the forecast for tonight. Partly cloudy. Lows in the upper 50s. Southeast winds around 5 miles an hour, becoming northeast toward daybreak. Taking a look at the 3 through 7 day forecast for Indianapolis and central Indiana. Sunday night, partly cloudy. Lows in the upper 50s. Light and variable winds. For Monday, partly cloudy. Highs around 80. Monday night, partly cloudy through the late overnight, then clearing. Lows in the upper 50s. For Tuesday through Wednesday, clear. Highs around 80. Lows in the mid-50s. Wednesday night and Thursday, mostly clear. Lows in the upper 50s. Highs in the lower 80s. For Thursday night, mostly clear through the late overnight, then becoming partly cloudy. Lows in the mid-60s. Friday, partly cloudy. A chance of showers and thunderstorms late in the afternoon. Highs in the mid-80s. Chance of rain 40%. The current time is 5:38 p.m. Eastern Daylight Time. Now here is the hazardous weather outlook for central Indiana. For the period through tonight, no hazardous weather is expected at this time. And now the extended outlook for the period Saturday through Thursday. No hazardous weather is expected at this time. Spotter information statement. Spotter activation is not anticipated. The 8 to 14 day outlook for Saturday, June 6th through Friday, June 12th, calls for temperatures to be above normal and precipitation to be near normal. Normal highs for the period are around 80 degrees and normal lows are around 60. The normal precipitation total for the 7 days is around 1.00 inches. The ultraviolet index for Indianapolis on Saturday will be 9. The Environmental Protection Agency categorizes an index of 9 as very high exposure to ultraviolet radiation. At 5 p.m., at Indianapolis, it was partly sunny. The temperature was 80 degrees, the dew point 49, and the relative humidity 33%. The wind was south at 6 miles an hour.

The barometric pressure was 29.97 inches and falling. Around central Indiana, it was mostly sunny, with a temperature of 79 at Anderson, 81 at Muncie, and 80 at Shelbyville. It was partly sunny, with a temperature of 79 at Zionsville and 80 at Eagle Creek Air Park. Elsewhere across Indiana, at South Bend, it was sunny, with a temperature of 84. It was partly sunny, with a temperature of 80 at Fort Wayne, 81 at Lafayette, and 80 at Bloomington. At Evansville, it was cloudy, with a temperature of 79. Just outside Indiana, at Champaign, it was mostly sunny, with a temperature of 85. It was partly sunny, with a temperature of 84 at Chicago, 78 at Dayton, and 79 at Cincinnati. It was cloudy, with a temperature of 80 at St. Louis, and 83 at Louisville. Once again, at Indianapolis it was 80 degrees with partly sunny skies. This is NOAA All Hazards Radio KEC 74 in Indianapolis. And now a look at your forecast for Indianapolis and central Indiana. Tonight, partly cloudy. Lows in the upper 50s. Southeast winds around 5 miles an hour, becoming northeast toward daybreak. For Saturday, partly cloudy. Highs in the upper 70s. East winds 5 to 10 miles an hour. Gusts up to 20 miles an hour late in the afternoon. Saturday night, mostly cloudy. Lows in the lower 50s. East winds 5 to 10 miles an hour. Gusts up to 20 miles an hour through the late overnight. For Sunday, partly cloudy. Highs in the mid-70s. East winds around 5 miles an hour. Once again, the forecast for tonight. Partly cloudy. Lows in the upper 50s. Southeast winds around 5 miles an hour, becoming northeast toward daybreak. Taking a look at the 3 through 7 day forecast for Indianapolis and central Indiana. Sunday night. Partly cloudy. Lows in the upper 50s. Light and variable winds. For Monday, partly cloudy. Highs around 80. Monday night, partly cloudy through the late overnight, then clearing. Lows in the upper 50s. For Tuesday through Wednesday, clear. Highs around 80. Lows in the mid-50s. Wednesday night and Thursday, mostly clear. Lows in the upper 50s. Highs in the lower 80s. For Thursday night, mostly clear through the late overnight, then becoming partly cloudy. Lows in the mid-60s. Friday, partly cloudy. A chance of showers and thunderstorms late in the afternoon. Highs in the mid-80s. Chance of rain 40%. The 8 to 14 day outlook for Saturday, June 6th through Friday, June 12th, calls for temperatures to be above normal and precipitation to be near normal. Normal highs for the period are around 80 degrees and normal lows are around 60. The normal precipitation total for the 7 days is around 1.00 inches. The ultraviolet index for Indianapolis on Saturday will be 9. The Environmental Protection Agency categorizes an index of 9 as very high exposure to ultraviolet radiation. At 5 p.m., at Indianapolis, it was partly sunny. The temperature was 80 degrees, the dew point 49, and the relative humidity 33%. The wind was south at 6 miles an hour. The barometric pressure was 29.97 inches and falling. Around central Indiana, it was mostly sunny, with a temperature of 79 at Anderson, 81 at Muncie, and 80 at Shelbyville. It was partly sunny, with a temperature of 79 at Zionsville and 80 at Eagle Creek Air Park. Elsewhere across Indiana, at South Bend, it was sunny, with a temperature of 84. It was partly sunny, with a temperature of 80 at Fort Wayne, 81 at Lafayette, and 80 at Bloomington. At Evansville, it was cloudy, with a temperature of 79. Just outside Indiana, at Champaign, it was mostly sunny, with a temperature of 85. It was partly sunny, with a temperature of 84 at Chicago, 78 at Dayton, and 79 at Cincinnati. It was cloudy, with a temperature of 80 at St. Louis, and 83 at Louisville. Once again, at Indianapolis.

up to 20 miles an hour through the late overnight. For Sunday, partly cloudy. Highs in the mid-70s. East winds around 5 miles an hour. Once again, the forecast for tonight. Partly cloudy. Lows in the upper 50s. Southeast winds around 5 miles an hour, becoming northeast toward daybreak. Taking a look at the 3-7 day forecast for Indianapolis and central Indiana. Sunday night. Partly cloudy. Lows in the upper 50s. Light and variable winds. For Monday. Partly cloudy. Highs around 80. Monday night. Partly cloudy through the late overnight, then clearing. Lows in the upper 50s. For Tuesday through Wednesday. Clear. Highs around 80. Lows in the mid-50s. Wednesday night and Thursday. Mostly clear. Lows in the upper 50s. Highs in the lower 80s. For Thursday night. Mostly clear through the late overnight, then becoming partly cloudy. Lows in the mid-60s. Friday. Partly cloudy. A chance of showers and thunderstorms late in the afternoon. Highs in the mid-80s. Chance of rain 40%. The 8-14 day outlook for Saturday, June 6th through Friday, June 12th, calls for temperatures to be above normal and precipitation to be near normal. Normal highs for the period are around 80 degrees and normal lows are around 60. The normal precipitation total for the 7 days is around 1.00 inches. The ultraviolet index for Indianapolis on Saturday will be 9. The Environmental Protection Agency categorizes an index of 9 as very high exposure to ultraviolet radiation. At 5 p.m. at Indianapolis, it was partly sunny. The temperature was 80 degrees, the dew point 49, and the relative humidity 33%. The wind was south at 6 miles an hour. The barometric pressure was 29.97 inches and falling. Around central Indiana, it was mostly sunny, with a temperature of 79 at Anderson, 81 at Muncie, and 80 at Shelbyville. It was partly sunny, with a temperature of 79 at Zionsville, and 80 at Eagle Creek Air Park. Elsewhere across Indiana, at South Bend, it was sunny, with a temperature of 84. It was partly sunny, with a temperature of 80 at Fort Wayne, 81 at Lafayette, and 80 at Bloomington. At Evansville, it was cloudy, with a temperature of 79. Just outside Indiana, at Champaign, it was mostly sunny, with a temperature of 85. It was partly sunny, with a temperature of 84 at Chicago, 78 at Dayton, and 79 at Cincinnati. It was cloudy, with a temperature of 80 at St. Louis, and 83 at Louisville. Once again, at Indianapolis, it was 80 degrees with partly sunny skies. This is NOAA All Hazards Radio KEC 74 in Indianapolis. And now a look at your forecast for Indianapolis and central Indiana. Tonight, partly cloudy. Lows in the upper 50s. Southeast winds around 5 miles an hour, becoming northeast toward daybreak. For Saturday, partly cloudy. Highs in the upper 70s. East winds 5 to 10 miles an hour. Gusts up to 20 miles an hour late in the afternoon. Saturday night, mostly cloudy. Lows in the lower 50s. East winds 5 to 10 miles an hour. Gusts up to 20 miles an hour through the late overnight. For Sunday, partly cloudy. Highs in the mid-70s. East winds around 5 miles an hour. Once again, the forecast for tonight. Partly cloudy. Lows in the upper 50s. Southeast winds around 5 miles an hour, becoming northeast toward daybreak. Taking a look at the 3-7 day forecast for Indianapolis and central Indiana. Sunday night. Partly cloudy. Lows in the upper 50s. Light and variable winds. For Monday. Partly cloudy. Highs around 80. Monday night. Partly cloudy through the late overnight, then clearing. Lows in the upper 50s. For Tuesday through Wednesday, clear. Highs around 80. Lows in the mid-50s.

Wednesday night and Thursday. Mostly clear. Lows in the upper 50s. Highs in the lower 80s. For Thursday night, mostly clear through the late overnight, then becoming partly cloudy. Lows in the mid-60s. Friday, partly cloudy. A chance of showers and thunderstorms late in the afternoon. Highs in the mid-80s. Chance of rain 40%. The 8 to 14 day outlook for Saturday, June 6th through Friday, June 12th, calls for temperatures to be above normal and precipitation to be near normal. Normal highs for the period are around 80 degrees, and normal lows are around 60. The normal precipitation total for the 7 days is around 1.00 inches. The ultraviolet index for Indianapolis on Saturday will be 9. The Environmental Protection Agency categorizes an index of 9 as very high exposure to ultraviolet radiation. At 5 p.m., at Indianapolis, it was partly sunny. The temperature was 80 degrees, the dew point 49, and the relative humidity 33%. The wind was south at 6 miles an hour. The barometric pressure was 29.97 inches and falling. Around central Indiana, it was mostly sunny, with a temperature of 79 at Anderson, 81 at Muncie, and 80 at Shelbyville. It was partly sunny, with a temperature of 79 at Zionsville, and 80 at Eagle Creek Air Park. Elsewhere across Indiana, at South Bend, it was sunny, with a temperature of 84. It was partly sunny, with a temperature of 80 at Fort Wayne, 81 at Lafayette, and 80 at Bloomington. At Evansville, it was cloudy, with a temperature of 79. Just outside Indiana, at Champaign, it was mostly sunny, with a temperature of 85. It was partly sunny, with a temperature of 84 at Chicago, 78 at Dayton, and 79 at Cincinnati. It was cloudy, with a temperature of 80 at St. Louis, and 83 at Louisville. Once again, at Indianapolis, it was 80 degrees with partly sunny skies. This is NOAA All Hazards Radio KEC 74 in Indianapolis. The current time is 5:53 p.m. Eastern Daylight Time. And now a look at your forecast for Indianapolis and central Indiana. Tonight, partly cloudy. Lows in the upper 50s. Southeast winds around 5 miles an hour, becoming northeast toward daybreak. For Saturday, partly cloudy. Highs in the upper 70s. East winds 5 to 10 miles an hour. Gusts up to 20 miles an hour late in the afternoon. Saturday night, mostly cloudy. Lows in the lower 50s. East winds 5 to 10 miles an hour. Gusts up to 20 miles an hour through the late overnight. For Sunday, partly cloudy. Highs in the mid-70s. East winds around 5 miles an hour. Once again, the forecast for tonight. Partly cloudy. Lows in the upper 50s. Southeast winds around 5 miles an hour, becoming northeast toward daybreak. Taking a look at the 3 through 7 day forecast for Indianapolis and central Indiana. Sunday night. Partly cloudy. Lows in the upper 50s. Light and variable winds. For Monday. Partly cloudy. Highs around 80. Monday night. Partly cloudy through the late overnight, then clearing. Lows in the upper 50s. For Tuesday through Wednesday. Clear. Highs around 80. Lows in the mid-50s. Wednesday night and Thursday. Mostly clear. Lows in the upper 50s. Highs in the lower 80s. For Thursday night. Mostly clear through the late overnight, then becoming partly cloudy. Lows in the mid-60s. Friday. Partly cloudy. A chance of showers and thunderstorms late in the afternoon. Highs in the mid-80s. Chance of rain 40%. The 8 to 14 day outlook for Saturday, June 6th through Friday, June 12th, calls for temperatures to be above normal and precipitation to be near normal. Normal highs for the period are around 80 degrees, and normal lows are around 60. The normal precipitation total for the 7 days is around 1.00 inches. The ultraviolet index for Indianapolis on Saturday will be

9. The Environmental Protection Agency categorizes an index of 9 as very high exposure to ultraviolet radiation. At 5 p.m., at Indianapolis, it was partly sunny. The temperature was 80 degrees, the dew point 49, and the relative humidity 33%. The wind was south at 6 miles an hour. The barometric pressure was 29.97 inches and falling. Around central Indiana, it was mostly sunny, with a temperature of 79 at Anderson, 81 at Muncie, and 80 at Shelbyville. It was partly sunny, with a temperature of 79 at Zionsville, and 80 at Eagle Creek Air Park. Elsewhere across Indiana, at South Bend, it was sunny, with a temperature of 84. It was partly sunny, with a temperature of 80 at Fort Wayne, 81 at Lafayette, and 80 at Bloomington. At Evansville, it was cloudy, with a temperature of 79. Just outside Indiana, at Champaign, it was mostly sunny, with a temperature of 85. It was partly sunny, with a temperature of 84 at Chicago, 78 at Dayton, and 79 at Cincinnati. It was cloudy, with a temperature of 80 at St. Louis, and 83 at Louisville. Once again, at Indianapolis, it was 80 degrees with partly sunny skies. This is NOAA All Hazards Radio KEC 74 in Indianapolis. And now a look at your forecast for Indianapolis and central Indiana. Tonight, partly cloudy. Lows in the upper 50s. Southeast winds around 5 miles an hour, becoming northeast toward daybreak. For Saturday, partly cloudy. Highs in the upper 70s. East winds 5 to 10 miles an hour. Gusts up to 20 miles an hour late in the afternoon. Saturday night, mostly cloudy. Lows in the lower 50s. East winds 5 to 10 miles an hour. Gusts up to 20 miles an hour through the late overnight. For Sunday, partly cloudy. Highs in the mid-70s. East winds around 5 miles an hour. Once again, the forecast for tonight. Partly cloudy. Lows in the upper 50s. Southeast winds around 5 miles an hour, becoming northeast toward daybreak. Now here is the hazardous weather outlook for central Indiana. For the period through tonight, no hazardous weather is expected at this time. And now the extended outlook for the period Saturday through Thursday. No hazardous weather is expected at this time. Spotter information statement, spotter activation is not anticipated. Taking a look at the 3 through 7 day forecast for Indianapolis and central Indiana. Sunday night, partly cloudy. Lows in the upper 50s. Light and variable winds. For Monday, partly cloudy. Highs around 80. Monday night, partly cloudy through the late overnight, then clearing. Lows in the upper 50s. For Tuesday through Wednesday, clear. Highs around 80. Lows in the mid-50s. Wednesday night and Thursday, mostly clear. Lows in the upper 50s. Highs in the lower 80s. For Thursday night, mostly clear through the late overnight, then becoming partly cloudy. Lows in the mid-60s. Friday, partly cloudy. A chance of showers and thunderstorms late in the afternoon. Highs in the mid-80s. Chance of rain 40%. The 8 to 14 day outlook for Saturday, June 6th through Friday, June 12th, calls for temperatures to be above normal and precipitation to be near normal. Normal highs for the period are around 80 degrees and normal lows are around 60. The normal precipitation total for the 7 days is around 1.00 inches. The ultraviolet index for Indianapolis on Saturday will be 9. The Environmental Protection Agency categorizes an index of 9 as very high exposure to ultraviolet radiation. At 5 p.m., at Indianapolis, it was partly sunny. The temperature was 80 degrees, the dew point 49, and the relative humidity 33%. The wind was south at 6 miles an hour. The barometric pressure was 29.97 inches and falling. Around central Indiana, it was mostly sunny, with a temperature of 79 at Anderson, 81 at Muncie, and 80 at Shelbyville.
It was

partly sunny with a temperature of 79 at Zionsville and 80 at Eagle Creek Air Park. Elsewhere across Indiana, at South Bend, it was sunny with a temperature of 84. It was partly sunny with a temperature of 80 at Fort Wayne, 81 at Lafayette, and 80 at Bloomington. At Evansville, it was cloudy with a temperature of 79. Just outside Indiana, at Champaign, it was mostly sunny with a temperature of 85. It was partly sunny with a temperature of 84 at Chicago, 78 at Dayton, and 79 at Cincinnati. It was cloudy with a temperature of 80 at St. Louis and 83 at Louisville. Once again, at Indianapolis, it was 80 degrees with partly sunny skies. This is NOAA All Hazards Radio KEC 74 in Indianapolis. And now a look at your forecast for Indianapolis and central Indiana. Tonight, partly cloudy. Lows in the upper 50s. Southeast winds around 5 miles an hour, becoming northeast toward daybreak. For Saturday, partly cloudy. Highs in the upper 70s. East winds 5 to 10 miles an hour. Gusts up to 20 miles an hour late in the afternoon. Saturday night, mostly cloudy. Lows in the lower 50s. East winds 5 to 10 miles an hour. Gusts up to 20 miles an hour through the late overnight. For Sunday, partly cloudy. Highs in the mid-70s. East winds around 5 miles an hour. Once again, the forecast for tonight. Partly cloudy. Lows in the upper 50s. Southeast winds around 5 miles an hour, becoming northeast toward daybreak. Taking a look at the 3 through 7 day forecast for Indianapolis and central Indiana. Sunday night, partly cloudy. Lows in the upper 50s. Light and variable winds. For Monday, partly cloudy. Highs around 80. Monday night, partly cloudy through the late overnight, then clearing. Lows in the upper 50s. For Tuesday through Wednesday, clear. Highs around 80. Lows in the mid-50s. Wednesday night and Thursday, mostly clear. Lows in the upper 50s. Highs in the lower 80s. For Thursday night, mostly clear through the late overnight, then becoming partly cloudy. Lows in the mid-60s. Friday, partly cloudy. A chance of showers and thunderstorms late in the afternoon. Highs in the mid-80s. Chance of rain 40%. The 8 to 14 day outlook for Saturday, June 6th through Friday, June 12th, calls for temperatures to be above normal and precipitation to be near normal. Normal highs for the period are around 80 degrees and normal lows are around 60. The normal precipitation total for the 7 days is around 1.00 inches. The ultraviolet index for Indianapolis on Saturday will be 9. The Environmental Protection Agency categorizes an index of 9 as very high exposure to ultraviolet radiation. At 5 p.m. at Indianapolis, it was partly sunny. The temperature was 80 degrees, the dew point 49, and the relative humidity 33%. The wind was south at 6 miles an hour. The barometric pressure was 29.97 inches and falling. Around central Indiana, it was mostly sunny, with a temperature of 79 at Anderson, 81 at Muncie, and 80 at Shelbyville. It was partly sunny, with a temperature of 79 at Zionsville and 80 at Eagle Creek Air Park. Elsewhere across Indiana, at South Bend, it was sunny, with a temperature of 84. It was partly sunny, with a temperature of 80 at Fort Wayne, 81 at Lafayette, and 80 at Bloomington. At Evansville, it was cloudy, with a temperature of 79. Just outside Indiana, at Champaign, it was mostly sunny, with a temperature of 85. It was partly sunny, with a temperature of 84 at Chicago, 78 at Dayton, and 79 at Cincinnati. It was cloudy, with a temperature of 80 at St. Louis, and 83 at Louisville. Once again, at Indianapolis, it was 80 degrees with partly sunny skies. This is NOAA All Hazards Radio KEC 74 in Indianapolis. And now a look at your forecast for Indianapolis and central Indiana. Tonight,

partly cloudy. Lows in the upper 50s. Southeast winds around 5 miles an hour, becoming northeast toward daybreak. For Saturday, partly cloudy. Highs in the upper 70s. East winds 5 to 10 miles an hour. Gusts up to 20 miles an hour late in the afternoon. Saturday night, mostly cloudy. Lows in the lower 50s. East winds 5 to 10 miles an hour. Gusts up to 20 miles an hour through the late overnight. For Sunday, partly cloudy. Highs in the mid-70s. East winds around 5 miles an hour. Once again, the forecast for tonight. Partly cloudy. Lows in the upper 50s. Southeast winds around 5 miles an hour, becoming northeast toward daybreak. Taking a look at the 3-7 day forecast for Indianapolis and central Indiana. Sunday night, partly cloudy. Lows in the upper 50s. Light and variable winds. For Monday, partly cloudy. Highs around 80. Monday night, partly cloudy through the late overnight, then clearing. Lows in the upper 50s. For Tuesday through Wednesday, clear. Highs around 80. Lows in the mid-50s. Wednesday night and Thursday, mostly clear. Lows in the upper 50s. Highs in the lower 80s. For Thursday night, mostly clear through the late overnight, then becoming partly cloudy. Lows in the mid-60s. Friday, partly cloudy. A chance of showers and thunderstorms late in the afternoon. Highs in the mid-80s. Chance of rain 40%. The 8-14 day outlook for Saturday, June 6th through Friday, June 12th, calls for temperatures to be above normal and precipitation to be near normal. Normal highs for the period are around 80 degrees and normal lows are around 60. The normal precipitation total for the 7 days is around 1.00 inches. The current time is 6:08 p.m. Eastern Daylight Time. The ultraviolet index for Indianapolis on Saturday will be 9. The Environmental Protection Agency categorizes an index of 9 as very high exposure to ultraviolet radiation. At 5 p.m. at Indianapolis, it was partly sunny. The temperature was 80 degrees, the dew point 49, and the relative humidity 33%. The wind was south at 6 miles an hour. The barometric pressure was 29.97 inches and falling. Around central Indiana, it was mostly sunny, with a temperature of 79 at Anderson, 81 at Muncie, and 80 at Shelbyville. It was partly sunny, with a temperature of 79 at Zionsville, and 80 at Eagle Creek Air Park. Elsewhere across Indiana, at South Bend, it was sunny, with a temperature of 84. It was partly sunny, with a temperature of 80 at Fort Wayne, 81 at Lafayette, and 80 at Bloomington. At Evansville, it was cloudy, with a temperature of 79. Just outside Indiana, at Champaign, it was mostly sunny, with a temperature of 85. It was partly sunny, with a temperature of 84 at Chicago, 78 at Dayton, and 79 at Cincinnati. It was cloudy, with a temperature of 80 at St. Louis, and 83 at Louisville. Once again, at Indianapolis, it was 80 degrees with partly sunny skies. This is NOAA All Hazards Radio KEC 74 in Indianapolis. And now a look at your forecast for Indianapolis and central Indiana. Tonight, partly cloudy. Lows in the upper 50s. Southeast winds around 5 miles an hour, becoming northeast toward daybreak. For Saturday, partly cloudy. Highs in the upper 70s. East winds 5 to 10 miles an hour. Gusts up to 20 miles an hour late in the afternoon. Saturday night, mostly cloudy. Lows in the lower 50s. East winds 5 to 10 miles an hour. Gusts up to 20 miles an hour through the late overnight. For Sunday, partly cloudy. Highs in the mid-70s. East winds around 5 miles an hour. Once again, the forecast for tonight. Partly cloudy. Lows in the upper 50s. Southeast winds around 5 miles an hour.

coming northeast toward daybreak. Taking a look at the 3-7 day forecast for Indianapolis and central Indiana. Sunday night, partly cloudy. Lows in the upper 50s. Light and variable winds. For Monday, partly cloudy. Highs around 80. Monday night, partly cloudy through the late overnight, then clearing. Lows in the upper 50s. For Tuesday through Wednesday, clear. Highs around 80. Lows in the mid-50s. Wednesday night and Thursday, mostly clear. Lows in the upper 50s. Highs in the lower 80s. For Thursday night, mostly clear through the late overnight, then becoming partly cloudy. Lows in the mid-60s. Friday, partly cloudy. A chance of showers and thunderstorms late in the afternoon. Highs in the mid-80s. Chance of rain 40%. The 8-14 day outlook for Saturday, June 6th through Friday, June 12th, calls for temperatures to be above normal and precipitation to be near normal. Normal highs for the period are around 80 degrees and normal lows are around 60. The normal precipitation total for the 7 days is around 1.00 inches. The ultraviolet index for Indianapolis on Saturday will be 9. The Environmental Protection Agency categorizes an index of 9 as very high exposure to ultraviolet radiation. At 6 p.m. at Indianapolis, it was partly sunny. The temperature was 80 degrees, the dew point 49, and the relative humidity 33%. The wind was calm. The barometric pressure was 29.96 inches and falling. Around central Indiana, at Zionsville, it was mostly sunny, with a temperature of 80. It was partly sunny, with a temperature of 78 at Anderson, 83 at Muncie, 81 at Eagle Creek Airpark, and 81 at Shelbyville. Elsewhere across Indiana, at South Bend, it was mostly sunny, with a temperature of 82. It was partly sunny, with a temperature of 81 at Fort Wayne, 82 at Lafayette, and 81 at Bloomington. At Evansville, it was cloudy, with a temperature of 79. Just outside Indiana, skies ranged from partly sunny to cloudy. It was 81 at Chicago, 84 at Champaign, and 78 at Dayton. St. Louis reported 79, Cincinnati reported 79, and Louisville reported 82. Once again, at Indianapolis it was 80 degrees with partly sunny skies. This is NOAA All Hazards Radio KEC 74 in Indianapolis. And now a look at your forecast for Indianapolis and central Indiana. Tonight, partly cloudy. Lows in the upper 50s. Southeast winds around 5 miles an hour, becoming northeast toward daybreak. For Saturday, partly cloudy. Highs in the upper 70s. East winds 5 to 10 miles an hour. Gusts up to 20 miles an hour late in the afternoon. Saturday night, mostly cloudy. Lows in the lower 50s. East winds 5 to 10 miles an hour. Gusts up to 20 miles an hour through the late overnight. For Sunday, partly cloudy. Highs in the mid-70s. East winds around 5 miles an hour. Once again, the forecast for tonight. Partly cloudy. Lows in the upper 50s. Southeast winds around 5 miles an hour, becoming northeast toward daybreak. Taking a look at the 3-7 day forecast for Indianapolis and central Indiana. Sunday night, partly cloudy. Lows in the upper 50s. Light and variable winds. For Monday, partly cloudy. Highs around 80. Monday night, partly cloudy through the late overnight, then clearing. Lows in the upper 50s. For Tuesday through Wednesday, clear. Highs around 80. Lows in the mid-50s. Wednesday night and Thursday, mostly clear. Lows in the upper 50s. Highs in the lower 80s. For Thursday night, mostly clear through the late overnight, then becoming partly cloudy. Lows in the mid-60s. Friday, partly cloudy. A chance of showers and thunderstorms late in the afternoon. Highs in

chance of rain 40%. The 8 to 14 day outlook for Saturday, June 6th through Friday, June 12th calls for temperatures to be above normal and precipitation to be near normal. Normal highs for the period are around 80 degrees and normal lows are around 60. The normal precipitation total for the 7 days is around 1.00 inches. The ultraviolet index for Indianapolis on Saturday will be 9. The Environmental Protection Agency categorizes an index of 9 as very high exposure to ultraviolet radiation. At 6 p.m. at Indianapolis, it was partly sunny. The temperature was 80 degrees, the dew point 49, and the relative humidity 33%. The wind was calm. The barometric pressure was 29.96 inches and falling. Around central Indiana, at Zionsville, it was mostly sunny, with a temperature of 80. It was partly sunny, with a temperature of 78 at Anderson, 83 at Muncie, 81 at Eagle Creek Airpark, and 81 at Shelbyville. Elsewhere across Indiana, at South Bend, it was mostly sunny, with a temperature of 82. It was partly sunny, with a temperature of 81 at Fort Wayne, 82 at Lafayette, and 81 at Bloomington. At Evansville, it was cloudy, with a temperature of 79. Just outside Indiana, skies ranged from partly sunny to cloudy. It was 81 at Chicago, 84 at Champaign, and 78 at Dayton. St. Louis reported 79, Cincinnati reported 79, and Louisville reported 82. Once again, at Indianapolis it was 80 degrees with partly sunny skies. This is NOAA All Hazards Radio KEC 74 in Indianapolis. And now a look at your forecast for Indianapolis and central Indiana. Tonight, partly cloudy. Lows in the upper 50s. Southeast winds around 5 miles an hour, becoming northeast toward daybreak. For Saturday, partly cloudy. Highs in the upper 70s. East winds 5 to 10 miles an hour. Gusts up to 20 miles an hour late in the afternoon. Saturday night, mostly cloudy. Lows in the lower 50s. East winds 5 to 10 miles an hour. Gusts up to 20 miles an hour through the late overnight. For Sunday, partly cloudy. Highs in the mid-70s. East winds around 5 miles an hour. Once again, the forecast for tonight. Partly cloudy. Lows in the upper 50s. Southeast winds around 5 miles an hour, becoming northeast toward daybreak. Now here is the hazardous weather outlook for central Indiana. For the period through tonight, no hazardous weather is expected at this time. And now the extended outlook for the period Saturday through Thursday. No hazardous weather is expected at this time. Spotter information statement, spotter activation is not anticipated. Taking a look at the 3 through 7 day forecast for Indianapolis and central Indiana. Sunday night, partly cloudy. Lows in the upper 50s. Light and variable winds. For Monday, partly cloudy. Highs around 80. Monday night, partly cloudy through the late overnight, then clearing. Lows in the upper 50s. For Tuesday through Wednesday, clear. Highs around 80. Lows in the mid-50s. Wednesday night and Thursday, mostly clear. Lows in the upper 50s. Highs in the lower 80s. For Thursday night, mostly clear through the late overnight, then becoming partly cloudy. Lows in the mid-60s. Friday, partly cloudy. A chance of showers and thunderstorms late in the afternoon. Highs in the mid-80s. Chance of rain 40%. The 8 to 14 day outlook for Saturday, June 6th through Friday, June 12th calls for temperatures to be above normal and precipitation to be near normal. Normal highs for the period are around 80 degrees and normal lows are around 60. The normal precipitation total for the 7 days is around 1.00 inches. The ultraviolet index for Indianapolis on Saturday will be 9. The Environmental Protection Agency categorizes an index of 9 as very high exposure to ultraviolet radiation. At 6 p.m. at Indian

Minneapolis, it was partly sunny. The temperature was 80 degrees, the dew point 49, and the relative humidity 33%. The wind was calm. The barometric pressure was 29.96 inches and falling. Around central Indiana, at Zionsville, it was mostly sunny, with a temperature of 80. It was partly sunny, with a temperature of 78 at Anderson, 83 at Muncie, 81 at Eagle Creek Airpark, and 81 at Shelbyville. Elsewhere across Indiana, at South Bend, it was mostly sunny, with a temperature of 82. It was partly sunny, with a temperature of 81 at Fort Wayne, 82 at Lafayette, and 81 at Bloomington. At Evansville, it was cloudy, with a temperature of 79. Just outside Indiana, skies ranged from partly sunny to cloudy. It was 81 at Chicago, 84 at Champaign, and 78 at Dayton. St. Louis reported 79, Cincinnati reported 79, and Louisville reported 82. Once again, at Indianapolis it was 80 degrees with partly sunny skies. This is NOAA All Hazards Radio KEC 74 in Indianapolis. And now a look at your forecast for Indianapolis and central Indiana. Tonight, partly cloudy. Lows in the upper 50s. Southeast winds around 5 miles an hour, becoming northeast toward daybreak. For Saturday, partly cloudy. Highs in the upper 70s. East winds 5 to 10 miles an hour. Gusts up to 20 miles an hour late in the afternoon. Saturday night, mostly cloudy. Lows in the lower 50s. East winds 5 to 10 miles an hour. Gusts up to 20 miles an hour through the late overnight. For Sunday, partly cloudy. Highs in the mid-70s. East winds around 5 miles an hour. Once again, the forecast for tonight. Partly cloudy. Lows in the upper 50s. Southeast winds around 5 miles an hour, becoming northeast toward daybreak. Taking a look at the 3 through 7 day forecast for Indianapolis and central Indiana. Sunday night. Partly cloudy. Lows in the upper 50s. Light and variable winds. For Monday, partly cloudy. Highs around 80. Monday night, partly cloudy through the late overnight, then clearing. Lows in the upper 50s. For Tuesday through Wednesday, clear. Highs around 80. Lows in the mid-50s. Wednesday night and Thursday, mostly clear. Lows in the upper 50s. Highs in the lower 80s. For Thursday night, mostly clear through the late overnight, then becoming partly cloudy. Lows in the mid-60s. Friday, partly cloudy. A chance of showers and thunderstorms late in the afternoon. Highs in the mid-80s. Chance of rain 40%. The current time is 6:24 p.m. Eastern Daylight Time. The 8 to 14 day outlook for Saturday, June 6th through Friday, June 12th, calls for temperatures to be above normal and precipitation to be near normal. Normal highs for the period are around 80 degrees and normal lows are around 60. The normal precipitation total for the 7 days is around 1.00 inches. The ultraviolet index for Indianapolis on Saturday will be 9. The Environmental Protection Agency categorizes an index of 9 as very high exposure to ultraviolet radiation. At 6 p.m., at Indianapolis, it was partly sunny. The temperature was 80 degrees, the dew point 49, and the relative humidity 33%. The wind was calm. The barometric pressure was 29.96 inches and falling. Around central Indiana, at Zionsville, it was mostly sunny, with a temperature of 80. It was partly sunny, with a temperature of 78 at Anderson, 83 at Muncie, 81 at Eagle Creek Airpark, and 81 at Shelbyville. Elsewhere across Indiana, at South Bend, it was mostly sunny, with a temperature of 82. It was partly sunny, with a temperature of 81 at Fort Wayne, 82 at Lafayette, and 81 at Bloomington. At Evansville, it was cloudy, with a temperature of 79. Just outside Indiana, skies ranged from partly sunny to cloudy. It was 81 at Chicago, 84 at Champaign.

78 at Dayton. St. Louis reported 79, Cincinnati reported 79, and Louisville reported 82. Once again, at Indianapolis it was 80 degrees with partly sunny skies. This is NOAA All Hazards Radio KEC 74 in Indianapolis. And now a look at your forecast for Indianapolis and central Indiana. Tonight, partly cloudy. Lows in the upper 50s. Southeast winds around 5 miles an hour, becoming northeast toward daybreak. For Saturday, partly cloudy. Highs in the upper 70s. East winds 5 to 10 miles an hour. Gusts up to 20 miles an hour late in the afternoon. Saturday night, mostly cloudy. Lows in the lower 50s. East winds 5 to 10 miles an hour. Gusts up to 20 miles an hour through the late overnight. For Sunday, partly cloudy. Highs in the mid-70s. East winds around 5 miles an hour. Once again, the forecast for tonight. Partly cloudy. Lows in the upper 50s. Southeast winds around 5 miles an hour, becoming northeast toward daybreak. Taking a look at the 3 through 7 day forecast for Indianapolis and central Indiana. Sunday night. Partly cloudy. Lows in the upper 50s. Light and variable winds. For Monday, partly cloudy. Highs around 80. Monday night, partly cloudy through the late overnight, then clearing. Lows in the upper 50s. For Tuesday through Wednesday, clear. Highs around 80. Lows in the mid-50s. Wednesday night and Thursday, mostly clear. Lows in the upper 50s. Highs in the lower 80s. For Thursday night, mostly clear through the late overnight, then becoming partly cloudy. Lows in the mid-60s. Friday, partly cloudy. A chance of showers and thunderstorms late in the afternoon. Highs in the mid-80s. Chance of rain 40%. The 8 to 14 day outlook for Saturday, June 6th through Friday, June 12th, calls for temperatures to be above normal and precipitation to be near normal. Normal highs for the period are around 80 degrees and normal lows are around 60. The normal precipitation total for the 7 days is around 1.00 inches. The ultraviolet index for Indianapolis on Saturday will be 9. The Environmental Protection Agency categorizes an index of 9 as very high exposure to ultraviolet radiation. At 6 p.m. at Indianapolis, it was partly sunny. The temperature was 80 degrees, the dew point 49, and the relative humidity 33%. The wind was calm. The barometric pressure was 29.96 inches and falling. Around central Indiana, at Zionsville, it was mostly sunny, with a temperature of 80. It was partly sunny, with a temperature of 78 at Anderson, 83 at Muncie, 81 at Eagle Creek Air Park, and 81 at Shelbyville. Elsewhere across Indiana, at South Bend, it was mostly sunny, with a temperature of 82. It was partly sunny, with a temperature of 81 at Fort Wayne, 82 at Lafayette, and 81 at Bloomington. At Evansville, it was cloudy, with a temperature of 79. Just outside Indiana, skies ranged from partly sunny to cloudy. It was 81 at Chicago, 84 at Champaign, and 78 at Dayton. St. Louis reported 79, Cincinnati reported 79, and Louisville reported 82. Once again, at Indianapolis it was 80 degrees with partly sunny skies. This is NOAA All Hazards Radio KEC 74 in Indianapolis. And now a look at your forecast for Indianapolis and central Indiana. Tonight, partly cloudy. Lows in the upper 50s. Southeast winds around 5 miles an hour, becoming northeast toward daybreak. For Saturday, partly cloudy. Highs in the upper 70s. East winds 5 to 10 miles an hour. Gusts up to 20 miles an hour late in the afternoon. Saturday night, mostly cloudy. Lows in the lower 50s. East winds 5 to 10 miles an hour. Gusts up to 20 miles an hour through the late overnight. For Sunday,

partly cloudy. Highs in the mid-70s. East winds around 5 miles an hour. Once again, the forecast for tonight. Partly cloudy. Lows in the upper 50s. Southeast winds around 5 miles an hour, becoming northeast toward daybreak. Taking a look at the 3-7 day forecast for Indianapolis and central Indiana. Sunday night. Partly cloudy. Lows in the upper 50s. Light and variable winds. For Monday. Partly cloudy. Highs around 80. Monday night. Partly cloudy through the late overnight, then clearing. Lows in the upper 50s. For Tuesday through Wednesday. Clear. Highs around 80. Lows in the mid-50s. Wednesday night and Thursday. Mostly clear. Lows in the upper 50s. Highs in the lower 80s. For Thursday night. Mostly clear through the late overnight, then becoming partly cloudy. Lows in the mid-60s. Friday. Partly cloudy. A chance of showers and thunderstorms late in the afternoon. Highs in the mid-80s. Chance of rain 40%. The 8-14 day outlook for Saturday, June 6th through Friday, June 12th, calls for temperatures to be above normal and precipitation to be near normal. Normal highs for the period are around 80 degrees and normal lows are around 60. The normal precipitation total for the 7 days is around 1.00 inches. The ultraviolet index for Indianapolis on Saturday will be 9. The Environmental Protection Agency categorizes an index of 9 as very high exposure to ultraviolet radiation. At 6 p.m. at Indianapolis, it was partly sunny. The temperature was 80 degrees, the dew point 49, and the relative humidity 33%. The wind was calm. The barometric pressure was 29.96 inches and falling. Around central Indiana, at Zionsville, it was mostly sunny, with a temperature of 80. It was partly sunny, with a temperature of 78 at Anderson, 83 at Muncie, 81 at Eagle Creek Airpark, and 81 at Shelbyville, temperature of 80. It was partly sunny, with a temperature of 78 at Anderson, 83 at Muncie, 81 at Eagle Creek Airpark, and 81 at Shelbyville. Elsewhere across Indiana, at South Bend, it was mostly sunny, with a temperature of 82. It was partly sunny, with a temperature of 81 at Fort Wayne, 82 at Lafayette, and 81 at Bloomington. At Evansville, it was cloudy, with a temperature of 79. Just outside Indiana, skies ranged from partly sunny to cloudy. It was 81 at Chicago, 84 at Champaign, and 78 at Dayton. St. Louis reported 79, Cincinnati reported 79, and Louisville reported 82. Once again, at Indianapolis it was 80 degrees with partly sunny skies. This is NOAA All Hazards Radio KEC 74 in Indianapolis. And now a look at your forecast for Indianapolis and central Indiana. Tonight, partly cloudy. Lows in the upper 50s. Southeast winds around 5 miles an hour, becoming northeast toward daybreak. For Saturday, partly cloudy. Highs in the upper 70s. East winds 5 to 10 miles an hour. Gusts up to 20 miles an hour late in the afternoon. Saturday night, mostly cloudy. Lows in the lower 50s. East winds 5 to 10 miles an hour. Gusts up to 20 miles an hour through the late overnight. For Sunday, partly cloudy. Highs in the mid-70s. East winds around 5 miles an hour. Once again, the forecast for tonight. Partly cloudy. Lows in the upper 50s. Southeast winds around 5 miles an hour, becoming northeast toward daybreak. Taking a look at the 3-7 day forecast for Indianapolis and central Indiana. Sunday night. Partly cloudy. Lows in the upper 50s. Light and variable winds. For Monday, partly cloudy. Highs around 80. Monday night, partly cloudy through the late overnight, then clearing. Lows in the upper 50s. For Tuesday through Wednesday, clear. Highs around 80.

lows in the mid-50s. Wednesday night and Thursday, mostly clear. Lows in the upper 50s. Highs in the lower 80s. For Thursday night, mostly clear through the late overnight, then becoming partly cloudy. Lows in the mid-60s. Friday, partly cloudy. A chance of showers and thunderstorms late in the afternoon. Highs in the mid-80s. Chance of rain 40%. The 8 to 14 day outlook for Saturday, June 6th through Friday, June 12th, calls for temperatures to be above normal and precipitation to be near normal. Normal highs for the period are around 80 degrees and normal lows are around 60. The normal precipitation total for the 7 days is around 1.00 inches. The ultraviolet index for Indianapolis on Saturday will be 9. The Environmental Protection Agency categorizes an index of 9 as very high exposure to ultraviolet radiation. At 6 p.m. at Indianapolis, it was partly sunny. The temperature was 80 degrees, the dew point 49, and the relative humidity 33%. The wind was calm. The barometric pressure was 29.96 inches and falling. Around central Indiana, at Zionsville, it was mostly sunny, with a temperature of 80. It was partly sunny, with a temperature of 78 at Anderson, 83 at Muncie, 81 at Eagle Creek Air Park, and 81 at Shelbyville. Elsewhere across Indiana, at South Bend, it was mostly sunny, with a temperature of 82. It was partly sunny, with a temperature of 81 at Fort Wayne, 82 at Lafayette, and 81 at Bloomington. At Evansville, it was cloudy, with a temperature of 79. Just outside Indiana, skies ranged from partly sunny to cloudy. It was 81 at Chicago, 84 at Champaign, and 78 at Dayton. St. Louis reported 79, Cincinnati reported 79, and Louisville reported 82. Once again, at Indianapolis it was 80 degrees with partly sunny skies. This is NOAA All Hazards Radio KEC 74 in Indianapolis. And now a look at your forecast for Indianapolis and central Indiana. Tonight, partly cloudy. Lows in the upper 50s. Southeast winds around 5 miles an hour, becoming northeast toward daybreak. For Saturday, partly cloudy. Highs in the upper 70s. East winds 5 to 10 miles an hour. Gusts up to 20 miles an hour late in the afternoon. Saturday night, mostly cloudy. Lows in the lower 50s. East winds 5 to 10 miles an hour. Gusts up to 20 miles an hour through the late overnight. For Sunday, partly cloudy. Highs in the mid-70s. East winds around 5 miles an hour. For tonight, partly cloudy. Lows in the upper 50s. Southeast winds around 5 miles an hour, becoming northeast toward daybreak. The current time is 6:38 p.m. Eastern Daylight Time. Now here is the hazardous weather outlook for central Indiana. For the period through tonight, no hazardous weather is expected at this time. And now the extended outlook for the period Saturday through Thursday. No hazardous weather is expected at this time. Spotter information statement. Spotter activation is not anticipated. Taking a look at the 3 through 7 day forecast for Indianapolis and central Indiana. Sunday night. Partly cloudy. Lows in the upper 50s. Light and variable winds. For Monday. Partly cloudy. Highs around 80. Monday night. Partly cloudy through the late overnight, then clearing. Lows in the upper 50s. For Tuesday through Wednesday. Clear. Highs around 80. Lows in the mid-50s. Wednesday night and Thursday. Mostly clear. Lows in the upper 50s. Highs in the lower 80s. For Thursday night. Mostly clear through the late overnight, then becoming partly cloudy. Lows in the mid-60s. Friday. Partly cloudy. A chance of showers and thunderstorms late in the afternoon. Highs in the mid-80s. Chance of rain 40%. The 8 to 14 day outlook for Saturday, June 6th through Friday, June 12th.
exposure to ultraviolet radiation. At 6 p.m. at Indianapolis, it was partly sunny. The temperature was 80 degrees, the dew point 49, and the relative humidity 33%. The wind was calm. The barometric pressure was 29.96 inches and falling. Around central Indiana, at Zionsville, it was mostly sunny, with a temperature of 80. It was partly sunny, with a temperature of 78 at Anderson, 83 at Muncie, 81 at Eagle Creek Airpark, and 81 at Shelbyville. Elsewhere across Indiana, at South Bend, it was mostly sunny, with a temperature of 82. It was partly sunny, with a temperature of 81 at Fort Wayne, 82 at Lafayette, and 81 at Bloomington. At Evansville, it was cloudy, with a temperature of 79. Just outside Indiana, skies ranged from partly sunny to cloudy. It was 81 at Chicago, 84 at Champaign, and 78 at Dayton. St. Louis reported 79, Cincinnati reported 79, and Louisville reported 82. Once again, at Indianapolis it was 80 degrees with partly sunny skies. This is NOAA All Hazards Radio KEC 74 in Indianapolis. And now a look at your forecast for Indianapolis and central Indiana. Tonight, partly cloudy. Lows in the upper 50s. Southeast winds around 5 miles an hour, becoming northeast toward daybreak. For Saturday, partly cloudy. Highs in the upper 70s. East winds 5 to 10 miles an hour. Gusts up to 20 miles an hour late in the afternoon. Saturday night, mostly cloudy. Lows in the lower 50s. East winds 5 to 10 miles an hour. Gusts up to 20 miles an hour through the late overnight. For Sunday, partly cloudy. Highs in the mid-70s. East winds around 5 miles an hour. Once again, the forecast for tonight. Partly cloudy. Lows in the upper 50s. Southeast winds around 5 miles an hour, becoming northeast toward daybreak. Taking a look at the 3 through 7 day forecast for Indianapolis and central Indiana. Sunday night. Partly cloudy. Lows in the upper 50s. Light and variable winds. For Monday, partly cloudy. Highs around 80. Monday night, partly cloudy through the late overnight, then clearing. Lows in the upper 50s. For Tuesday through Wednesday, clear. Highs around 80. Lows in the mid-50s. Wednesday night and Thursday, mostly clear. Lows in the upper 50s. Highs in the lower 80s. For Thursday night, mostly clear through the late overnight, then becoming partly cloudy. Lows in the mid-60s. Friday, partly cloudy. A chance of showers and thunderstorms late in the afternoon. Highs in the mid-80s. Chance of rain 40%. The 8 to 14 day outlook for Saturday, June 6th through Friday, June 12th, calls for temperatures to be above normal and precipitation to be near normal. Normal highs for the period are around 80 degrees, and normal lows are around 60. The normal precipitation total for the 7 days is around 1.00 inches. The ultraviolet index for Indianapolis on Saturday will be 9. The Environmental Protection Agency categorizes an index of 9 as very high exposure to ultraviolet radiation. At 6 p.m. at Indianapolis, it was partly sunny. The temperature was 80 degrees, the dew point 49, and the relative humidity 33%. The wind was calm. The barometric pressure was 29.96 inches and falling. Around central Indiana, at Zionsville, it was mostly sunny, with a temperature of 80. It was partly sunny, with a temperature of 78 at Anderson, 83 at Muncie, 81 at Eagle Creek Airpark, and 81 at Shelbyville.

And now a look at your forecast for Indianapolis and central Indiana. Tonight, partly cloudy. Lows in the upper 50s. Southeast winds around 5 miles an hour, becoming northeast toward daybreak. For Saturday, partly cloudy. Highs in the upper 70s. East winds 5 to 10 miles an hour. Gusts up to 20 miles an hour late in the afternoon. Saturday night, mostly cloudy. Lows in the lower 50s. East winds 5 to 10 miles an hour. Gusts up to 20 miles an hour through the late overnight. For Sunday, partly cloudy. Highs in the mid-70s. East winds around 5 miles an hour. Once again, the forecast for tonight. Partly cloudy. Lows in the upper 50s. Southeast winds around 5 miles an hour, becoming northeast toward daybreak. Taking a look at the 3-7 day forecast for Indianapolis and central Indiana. Sunday night, partly cloudy. Lows in the upper 50s. Light and variable winds. For Monday, partly cloudy. Highs around 80. Monday night, partly cloudy through the late overnight, then clearing. Lows in the upper 50s. For Tuesday through Wednesday, clear. Highs around 80. Lows in the mid-50s. Wednesday night and Thursday, mostly clear. Lows in the upper 50s. Highs in the lower 80s. For Thursday night, mostly clear through the late overnight, then becoming partly cloudy. Lows in the mid-60s. Friday, partly cloudy. A chance of showers and thunderstorms late in the afternoon. Highs in the mid-80s. Chance of rain 40%. The 8-14 day outlook for Saturday, June 6th through Friday, June 12th, calls for temperatures to be above normal and precipitation to be near normal. Normal highs for the period are around 80 degrees and normal lows are around 60. The normal precipitation total for the 7 days is around 1.00 inches. The ultraviolet index for Indianapolis on Saturday will be 9. The Environmental Protection Agency categorizes an index of 9 as very high exposure to ultraviolet radiation. At 6 p.m. at Indianapolis, it was partly sunny. The temperature was 80 degrees, the dew point 49, and the relative humidity 33%. The wind was calm. The barometric pressure was 29.96 inches and falling. Around central Indiana, at Zionsville, it was mostly sunny, with a temperature of 80. It was partly sunny, with a temperature of 78 at Anderson, 83 at Muncie, 81 at Eagle Creek Air Park, and 81 at Shelbyville. Elsewhere across Indiana, at South Bend, it was mostly sunny, with a temperature of 82. It was partly sunny, with a temperature of 81 at Fort Wayne, 82 at Lafayette, and 81 at Bloomington. At Evansville, it was cloudy, with a temperature of 79. Just outside Indiana, skies ranged from partly sunny to cloudy. It was 81 at Chicago, 84 at Champaign, and 78 at Dayton. St. Louis reported 79, Cincinnati reported 79, and Louisville reported 82. Once again, at Indianapolis it was 80 degrees with partly sunny skies. This is NOAA All Hazards Radio KEC 74 in Indianapolis. And now a look at your forecast for Indianapolis and central Indiana. Tonight, partly cloudy. Lows in the upper 50s. Southeast winds around 5 miles an hour, becoming northeast toward daybreak. For Saturday, partly cloudy. Highs in the upper 70s. East winds 5 to 10 miles an hour. Gusts up to 20 miles an hour late in the afternoon. Saturday night, mostly cloudy. Lows in the lower 50s. East winds 5 to 10 miles an hour. Gusts up to 20 miles an hour through the late overnight. For Sunday, partly cloudy. Highs in the mid-70s. East winds around 5 miles an hour. Once again, the forecast for tonight. Partly cloudy. Lows in the upper 50s. Southeast winds around 5 miles an hour, becoming northeast toward daybreak.

taking a look at the 3 through 7 day forecast for Indianapolis and central Indiana. Sunday night, partly cloudy. Lows in the upper 50s. Light and variable winds. For Monday, partly cloudy. Highs around 80. Monday night, partly cloudy through the late overnight, then clearing. Lows in the upper 50s. For Tuesday through Wednesday, clear. Highs around 80. Lows in the mid-50s. Wednesday night and Thursday, mostly clear. Lows in the upper 50s. Highs in the lower 80s. For Thursday night, mostly clear through the late overnight, then becoming partly cloudy. Lows in the mid-60s. Friday, partly cloudy. A chance of showers and thunderstorms late in the afternoon. Highs in the mid-80s. Chance of rain 40%. The 8 to 14 day outlook for Saturday, June 6th through Friday, June 12th, calls for temperatures to be above normal and precipitation to be near normal. Normal highs for the period are around 80 degrees and normal lows are around 60. The normal precipitation total for the 7 days is around 1.00 inches. The ultraviolet index for Indianapolis on Saturday will be 9. The Environmental Protection Agency categorizes an index of 9 as very high exposure to ultraviolet radiation. At 6 p.m. at Indianapolis, it was partly sunny. The temperature was 80 degrees, the dew point 49, and the relative humidity 33%. The wind was calm. The barometric pressure was 29.96 inches and falling. Around central Indiana, at Zionsville, it was mostly sunny, with a temperature of 80. It was partly sunny, with a temperature of 78 at Anderson, 83 at Muncie, 81 at Eagle Creek Air Park, and 81 at Shelbyville. Elsewhere across Indiana, at South Bend, it was mostly sunny, with a temperature of 82. It was partly sunny, with a temperature of 81 at Fort Wayne, 82 at Lafayette, and 81 at Bloomington. At Evansville, it was cloudy, with a temperature of 79. Just outside Indiana, skies ranged from partly sunny to cloudy. It was 81 at Chicago, 84 at Champaign, and 78 at Dayton. St. Louis reported 79, Cincinnati reported 79, and Louisville reported 82. Once again, at Indianapolis it was 80 degrees with partly sunny skies. The current time is 6:54 p.m. Eastern Daylight Time. This is NOAA All Hazards Radio KEC-74 in Indianapolis. And now a look at your forecast for Indianapolis and central Indiana. Tonight, partly cloudy. Lows in the upper 50s. Southeast winds around 5 miles an hour, becoming northeast toward daybreak. For Saturday, partly cloudy. Highs in the upper 70s. East winds 5 to 10 miles an hour. Gusts up to 20 miles an hour late in the afternoon. Saturday night, mostly cloudy. Lows in the lower 50s. East winds 5 to 10 miles an hour. Gusts up to 20 miles an hour through the late overnight. For Sunday, partly cloudy. Highs in the mid-70s. East winds around 5 miles an hour. Once again, the forecast for tonight. Partly cloudy. Lows in the upper 50s. Southeast winds around 5 miles an hour, becoming northeast toward daybreak. Taking a look at the 3 through 7 day forecast for Indianapolis and central Indiana. Sunday night. Partly cloudy. Lows in the upper 50s. Light and variable winds. For Monday, partly cloudy. Highs around 80. Monday night, partly cloudy through the late overnight, then clearing. Lows in the upper 50s. For Tuesday through Wednesday, clear. Highs around 80. Lows in the mid-50s. Wednesday night and Thursday, mostly clear. Lows in the upper 50s. Highs in the lower 80s. For Thursday night, mostly clear through the late overnight, then becoming partly cloudy. Lows in the mid-60s. Friday, partly cloudy. A chance of showers and

late in the afternoon. Highs in the mid-80s. Chance of rain 40%. The 8 to 14 day outlook for Saturday, June 6th through Friday, June 12th calls for temperatures to be above normal and precipitation to be near normal. Normal highs for the period are around 80 degrees and normal lows are around 60. The normal precipitation total for the 7 days is around 1.00 inches. The ultraviolet index for Indianapolis on Saturday will be 9. The Environmental Protection Agency categorizes an index of 9 as very high exposure to ultraviolet radiation. At 6 p.m. at Indianapolis, it was partly sunny. The temperature was 80 degrees, the dew point 49, and the relative humidity 33%. The wind was calm. The barometric pressure was 29.96 inches and falling. Around central Indiana, at Zionsville, it was mostly sunny, with a temperature of 80. It was partly sunny, with a temperature of 78 at Anderson, 83 at Muncie, 81 at Eagle Creek Airpark, and 81 at Shelbyville. Elsewhere across Indiana, at South Bend, it was mostly sunny, with a temperature of 82. It was partly sunny, with a temperature of 81 at Fort Wayne, 82 at Lafayette, and 81 at Bloomington. At Evansville, it was cloudy, with a temperature of 79. Just outside Indiana, skies ranged from partly sunny to cloudy. It was 81 at Chicago, 84 at Champaign, and 78 at Dayton. St. Louis reported 79, Cincinnati reported 79, and Louisville reported 82. Once again, at Indianapolis it was 80 degrees with partly sunny skies. Now here is the hazardous weather outlook for central Indiana. For the period through tonight, no hazardous weather is expected at this time. And now the extended outlook for the period Saturday through Thursday. No hazardous weather is expected at this time. Spotter information statement, spotter activation is not anticipated. This is NOAA All Hazards Radio KEC 74 in Indianapolis. And now a look at your forecast for Indianapolis and central Indiana. Tonight, partly cloudy. Lows in the upper 50s. Southeast winds around 5 miles an hour, becoming northeast toward daybreak. For Saturday, partly cloudy. Highs in the upper 70s. East winds 5 to 10 miles an hour. Gusts up to 20 miles an hour late in the afternoon. Saturday night, mostly cloudy. Lows in the lower 50s. East winds 5 to 10 miles an hour. Gusts up to 20 miles an hour through the late overnight. For Sunday, partly cloudy. Highs in the mid-70s. East winds around 5 miles an hour. Once again, the forecast for tonight. Partly cloudy. Lows in the upper 50s. Southeast winds around 5 miles an hour, becoming northeast toward daybreak. Taking a look at the 3 through 7 day forecast for Indianapolis and central Indiana. Sunday night. Partly cloudy. Lows in the upper 50s. Light and variable winds. For Monday. Partly cloudy. Highs around 80. Monday night. Partly cloudy through the late overnight, then clearing. Lows in the upper 50s. For Tuesday through Wednesday. Clear. Highs around 80. Lows in the mid-50s. Wednesday night and Thursday. Mostly clear. Lows in the upper 50s. Highs in the lower 80s. For Thursday night. Mostly clear through the late overnight, then becoming partly cloudy. Lows in the mid-60s. Friday. Partly cloudy. A chance of showers and thunderstorms late in the afternoon. Highs in the mid-80s. Chance of rain 40%. The 8 to 14 day outlook for Saturday, June 6th through Friday, June 12th calls for temperatures to be above normal and precipitation to be near normal. Normal highs for the period are around 80 degrees and normal lows are around 60. The normal precipitation total for the 7 days is around 1.00 inches. The ultraviolet index for Indianapolis on Saturday will be 9. The Environmental Protection Agency categorizes an index of 9 as very high exposure to ultraviolet radiation.

at 6 p.m. at Indianapolis, it was partly sunny. The temperature was 80 degrees, the dew point 49, and the relative humidity 33%. The wind was calm. The barometric pressure was 29.96 inches and falling. Around central Indiana, at Zionsville, it was mostly sunny, with a temperature of 80. It was partly sunny, with a temperature of 78 at Anderson, 83 at Muncie, 81 at Eagle Creek Air Park, and 81 at Shelbyville. Elsewhere across Indiana, at South Bend, it was mostly sunny, with a temperature of 82. It was partly sunny, with a temperature of 81 at Fort Wayne, 82 at Lafayette, and 81 at Bloomington. At Evansville, it was cloudy, with a temperature of 79. Just outside Indiana, skies ranged from partly sunny to cloudy. It was 81 at Chicago, 84 at Champaign, and 78 at Dayton. St. Louis reported 79, Cincinnati reported 79, and Louisville reported 82. Once again, at Indianapolis it was 80 degrees with partly sunny skies. This is NOAA All Hazards Radio KEC 74 in Indianapolis. And now a look at your forecast for Indianapolis and central Indiana. Tonight, partly cloudy. Lows in the upper 50s. Southeast winds around 5 miles an hour, becoming northeast toward daybreak. For Saturday, partly cloudy. Highs in the upper 70s. East winds 5 to 10 miles an hour. Gusts up to 20 miles an hour late in the afternoon. Saturday night, mostly cloudy. Lows in the lower 50s. East winds 5 to 10 miles an hour. Gusts up to 20 miles an hour through the late overnight. For Sunday, partly cloudy. Highs in the mid-70s. East winds around 5 miles an hour. Once again, the forecast for tonight. Partly cloudy. Lows in the upper 50s. Southeast winds around 5 miles an hour, becoming northeast toward daybreak. Taking a look at the 3 through 7 day forecast for Indianapolis and central Indiana. Sunday night. Partly cloudy. Lows in the upper 50s. Light and variable winds. For Monday. Partly cloudy. Highs around 80. Monday night. Partly cloudy through the late overnight, then clearing. Lows in the upper 50s. For Tuesday through Wednesday, clear. Highs around 80. Lows in the mid-50s. Wednesday night and Thursday, mostly clear. Lows in the upper 50s. Highs in the lower 80s. For Thursday night, mostly clear through the late overnight, then becoming partly cloudy. Lows in the mid-60s. Friday, partly cloudy. A chance of showers and thunderstorms late in the afternoon. Highs in the mid-80s. Chance of rain 40%. The 8 to 14 day outlook for Saturday, June 6th through Friday, June 12th, calls for temperatures to be above normal and precipitation to be near normal. Normal highs for the period are around 80 degrees and normal lows are around 60. The normal precipitation total for the 7 days is around 1.00 inches. The ultraviolet index for Indianapolis on Saturday will be 9. The Environmental Protection Agency categorizes an index of 9 as very high exposure to ultraviolet radiation. At 6 p.m. at Indianapolis, it was partly sunny. The temperature was 80 degrees, the dew point 49, and the relative humidity 33%. The wind was calm. The barometric pressure was 29.96 inches and falling. Around central Indiana, at Zionsville, it was mostly sunny, with a temperature of 80. It was partly sunny, with a temperature of 78 at Anderson, 83 at Muncie, 81 at Eagle Creek Air Park, and 81 at Shelbyville. Elsewhere across Indiana, at South Bend, it was mostly sunny, with a temperature of 82. It was partly sunny, with a temperature of 81 at Fort Wayne, 82 at Lafayette, and 81 at Bloomington. At Evansville, it was cloudy, with a temperature of 79. Just outside Indiana, skies ranged from partly sunny to cloudy. It was 81 at Chicago, 84 at Champaign, and 78 at Dayton.

St. Louis reported 79, Cincinnati reported 79, and Louisville reported 82. Once again, at Indianapolis it was 80 degrees with partly sunny skies. This is NOAA All Hazards Radio KEC 74 in Indianapolis. And now a look at your forecast for Indianapolis and central Indiana. Tonight, partly cloudy. Lows in the upper 50s. Southeast winds around 5 miles an hour, becoming northeast toward daybreak. For Saturday, partly cloudy. Highs in the upper 70s. East winds 5 to 10 miles an hour. Gusts up to 20 miles an hour late in the afternoon. Saturday night, mostly cloudy. Lows in the lower 50s. East winds 5 to 10 miles an hour. Gusts up to 20 miles an hour through the late overnight. For Sunday, partly cloudy. Highs in the mid-70s. East winds around 5 miles an hour. Once again, the forecast for tonight. Partly cloudy. Lows in the upper 50s. Southeast winds around 5 miles an hour, becoming northeast toward daybreak. Taking a look at the 3 through 7 day forecast for Indianapolis and central Indiana. Sunday night, partly cloudy. Lows in the upper 50s. Light and variable winds. For Monday, partly cloudy. Highs around 80. Monday night, partly cloudy through the late overnight, then clearing. Lows in the upper 50s. For Tuesday through Wednesday, clear. Highs around 80. Lows in the mid-50s. Wednesday night and Thursday, mostly clear. Lows in the upper 50s. Highs in the lower 80s. For Thursday night, mostly clear through the late overnight, then becoming partly cloudy. Lows in the mid-60s. Friday, partly cloudy. A chance of showers and thunderstorms late in the afternoon. Highs in the mid-80s. Chance of rain 40%. The current time is 7:08 p.m. Eastern Daylight Time. The 8 to 14 day outlook for Saturday, June 6th through Friday, June 12th, calls for temperatures to be above normal and precipitation to be near normal. Normal highs for the period are around 80 degrees, and normal lows are around 60. The normal precipitation total for the 7 days is around 1.00 inches. The ultraviolet index for Indianapolis on Saturday will be 9. The Environmental Protection Agency categorizes an index of 9 as very high exposure to ultraviolet radiation. At 6 p.m. at Indianapolis, it was partly sunny. The temperature was 80 degrees, the dew point 49, and the relative humidity 33%. The wind was calm. The barometric pressure was 29.96 inches and falling. Around central Indiana, at Zionsville, it was mostly sunny, with a temperature of 80. It was partly sunny, with a temperature of 78 at Anderson, 83 at Muncie, 81 at Eagle Creek Airpark, and 81 at Shelbyville. Elsewhere across Indiana, at South Bend, it was mostly sunny, with a temperature of 82. It was partly sunny, with a temperature of 81 at Fort Wayne, 82 at Lafayette, and 81 at Bloomington. At Evansville, it was cloudy, with a temperature of 79. Just outside Indiana, skies ranged from partly sunny to cloudy. It was 81 at Chicago, 84 at Champaign, and 78 at Dayton. St. Louis reported 79, Cincinnati reported 79, and Louisville reported 82. Once again, at Indianapolis it was 80 degrees with partly sunny skies. This is NOAA All Hazards Radio KEC 74 in Indianapolis. And now a look at your forecast for Indianapolis and central Indiana. Tonight, partly cloudy. Lows in the upper 50s. Southeast winds around 5 miles an hour, becoming northeast toward daybreak. For Saturday, partly cloudy. Highs in the upper 70s. East winds 5 to 10 miles an hour. Gusts up to 20 miles an hour late in the afternoon. Saturday night, mostly cloudy. Lows in the lower 50s. East winds 5 to 10 miles an hour. Gusts up to 20 miles an hour through

Champaign, it was mostly sunny, with a temperature of 84. It was partly sunny, with a temperature of 77 at Dayton, and 80 at Cincinnati. It was cloudy, with a temperature of 80 at Chicago, 79 at St. Louis, and 81 at Louisville. Once again, at Indianapolis it was 78 degrees with partly sunny skies. Now here is the hazardous weather outlook for central Indiana. For the period through tonight, no hazardous weather is expected at this time. And now the extended outlook for the period Saturday through Thursday. No hazardous weather is expected at this time. Spotter information statement. Spotter activation is not anticipated. This is NOAA All Hazards Radio KEC 74 in Indianapolis. And now a look at your forecast for Indianapolis and central Indiana. Tonight, partly cloudy. Lows in the upper 50s. East winds around 5 miles an hour. For Saturday, partly cloudy. Highs in the upper 70s. East winds 5 to 10 miles an hour. Gusts up to 20 miles an hour late in the afternoon. Saturday night, mostly cloudy. Lows in the lower 50s. East winds 5 to 10 miles an hour. Gusts up to 20 miles an hour through the late overnight. For Sunday, partly cloudy. Highs in the mid-70s. East winds around 5 miles an hour. Once again, the forecast for tonight. Partly cloudy. Lows in the upper 50s. East winds around 5 miles an hour. Taking a look at the 3 through 7 day forecast for Indianapolis and central Indiana. Sunday night. Partly cloudy. Lows in the upper 50s. Light and variable winds. For Monday, partly cloudy. Highs around 80. Monday night, partly cloudy through the late overnight, then clearing. Lows in the upper 50s. For Tuesday through Wednesday, clear. Highs around 80. Lows in the mid-50s. Wednesday night and Thursday, mostly clear. Lows in the upper 50s. Highs in the lower 80s. For Thursday night, mostly clear through the late overnight, then becoming partly cloudy. Lows in the mid-60s. Friday, partly cloudy. A chance of showers and thunderstorms late in the afternoon. Highs in the mid-80s. Chance of rain 40%. The 8 to 14 day outlook for Saturday, June 6th through Friday, June 12th, calls for temperatures to be above normal and precipitation to be near normal. Normal highs for the period are around 80 degrees and normal lows are around 60. The normal precipitation total for the 7 days is around 1.00 inches. The ultraviolet index for Indianapolis on Saturday will be 9. The Environmental Protection Agency categorizes an index of 9 as very high exposure to ultraviolet radiation. At 7 p.m. at Indianapolis, it was partly sunny. The temperature was 78 degrees, the dew point 49, and the relative humidity 35%. The wind was south at 7 miles an hour. The barometric pressure was 29.96 inches and steady. Around central Indiana, it was partly sunny, with a temperature of 79 at Anderson, 81 at Muncie, 79 at Zionsville, 80 at Eagle Creek Airpark, and 79 at Shelbyville. Elsewhere across Indiana, at South Bend, it was mostly sunny, with a temperature of 79. It was partly sunny, with a temperature of 80 at Fort Wayne, 81 at Lafayette, and 80 at Bloomington. At Evansville, it was cloudy, with a temperature of 78. Just outside Indiana, at Champaign, it was mostly sunny, with a temperature of 84. It was partly sunny, with a temperature of 77 at Dayton, and 80 at Cincinnati. It was cloudy, with a temperature of 80 at Chicago, 79 at St. Louis, and 81 at Louisville. Once again, at Indianapolis, it was 78 degrees with partly sunny skies. The current time is 7:23 p.m. Eastern Daylight Time. This is NOAA All Hazards Radio KEC 74 in Indianapolis. And now a look at your forecast for Indianapolis and central Indiana. Tonight, partly cloudy. Lows in the upper

northeast winds around 5 miles an hour. For Saturday, partly cloudy. Highs in the upper 70s. East winds 5 to 10 miles an hour. Gusts up to 20 miles an hour late in the afternoon. Saturday night, mostly cloudy. Lows in the lower 50s. East winds 5 to 10 miles an hour. Gusts up to 20 miles an hour through the late overnight. For Sunday, partly cloudy. Highs in the mid-70s. East winds around 5 miles an hour. Once again, the forecast for tonight. Partly cloudy. Lows in the upper 50s. East winds around 5 miles an hour. Taking a look at the 3-7 day forecast for Indianapolis and central Indiana. Sunday night. Partly cloudy. Lows in the upper 50s. Light and variable winds. For Monday, partly cloudy. Highs around 80. Monday night, partly cloudy through the late overnight, then clearing. Lows in the upper 50s. For Tuesday through Wednesday, clear. Highs around 80. Lows in the mid-50s. Wednesday night and Thursday, mostly clear. Lows in the upper 50s. Highs in the lower 80s. For Thursday night, mostly clear through the late overnight, then becoming partly cloudy. Lows in the mid-60s. Friday, partly cloudy. A chance of showers and thunderstorms late in the afternoon. Highs in the mid-80s. Chance of rain 40%. The 8-14 day outlook for Saturday, June 6th through Friday, June 12th, calls for temperatures to be above normal and precipitation to be near normal. Normal highs for the period are around 80 degrees, and normal lows are around 60. The normal precipitation total for the 7 days is around 1.00 inches. The ultraviolet index for Indianapolis on Saturday will be 9. The Environmental Protection Agency categorizes an index of 9 as very high exposure to ultraviolet radiation. At 7 p.m. at Indianapolis, it was partly sunny. The temperature was 78 degrees, the dew point 49, and the relative humidity 35%. The wind was south at 7 miles an hour. The barometric pressure was 29.96 inches and steady. Around central Indiana, it was partly sunny, with a temperature of 79 at Anderson, 81 at Muncie, 79 at Zionsville, 80 at Eagle Creek Airpark, and 79 at Shelbyville. Elsewhere across Indiana, at South Bend, it was mostly sunny, with a temperature of 79. It was partly sunny, with a temperature of 80 at Fort Wayne, 81 at Lafayette, and 80 at Bloomington. At Evansville, it was cloudy, with a temperature of 78. Just outside Indiana, at Champaign, it was mostly sunny, with a temperature of 84. It was partly sunny, with a temperature of 77 at Dayton, and 80 at Cincinnati. It was cloudy, with a temperature of 80 at Chicago, 79 at St. Louis, and 81 at Louisville. Once again, at Indianapolis, it was 78 degrees with partly sunny skies. This is NOAA All Hazards Radio KEC 74 in Indianapolis. And now a look at your forecast for Indianapolis and central Indiana. Tonight, partly cloudy. Lows in the upper 50s. East winds around 5 miles an hour. For Saturday, partly cloudy. Highs in the upper 70s. East winds 5 to 10 miles an hour. Gusts up to 20 miles an hour late in the afternoon. Saturday night, mostly cloudy. Lows in the lower 50s. East winds 5 to 10 miles an hour. Gusts up to 20 miles an hour through the late overnight. For Sunday, partly cloudy. Highs in the mid-70s. East winds around 5 miles an hour. Once again, the forecast for tonight. Partly cloudy. Lows in the upper 50s. East winds around 5 miles an hour. Taking a look at the 3-7 day forecast for Indianapolis and central Indiana. Sunday night. Partly cloudy. Lows in the upper 50s. Light and variable winds. For Monday, partly cloudy.

highs around 80. Monday night, partly cloudy through the late overnight, then clearing. Lows in the upper 50s. For Tuesday through Wednesday, clear. Highs around 80. Lows in the mid-50s. Wednesday night and Thursday, mostly clear. Lows in the upper 50s. Highs in the lower 80s. For Thursday night, mostly clear through the late overnight, then becoming partly cloudy. Lows in the mid-60s. Friday, partly cloudy. A chance of showers and thunderstorms late in the afternoon. Highs in the mid-80s. Chance of rain 40%. The 8 to 14 day outlook for Saturday, June 6th through Friday, June 12th, calls for temperatures to be above normal and precipitation to be near normal. Normal highs for the period are around 80 degrees and normal lows are around 60. The normal precipitation total for the 7 days is around 1.00 inches. The ultraviolet index for Indianapolis on Saturday will be 9. The Environmental Protection Agency categorizes an index of 9 as very high exposure to ultraviolet radiation. At 7 p.m. at Indianapolis, it was partly sunny. The temperature was 78 degrees, the dew point 49, and the relative humidity 35%. The wind was south at 7 miles an hour. The barometric pressure was 29.96 inches and steady. Around central Indiana, it was partly sunny, with a temperature of 79 at Anderson, 81 at Muncie, 79 at Zionsville, 80 at Eagle Creek Airpark, and 79 at Shelbyville. Elsewhere across Indiana, at South Bend, it was mostly sunny, with a temperature of 79. It was partly sunny, with a temperature of 80 at Fort Wayne, 81 at Lafayette, and 80 at Bloomington. At Evansville, it was cloudy, with a temperature of 78. Just outside Indiana, at Champaign, it was mostly sunny, with a temperature of 84. It was partly sunny, with a temperature of 77 at Dayton, and 80 at Cincinnati. It was cloudy, with a temperature of 80 at Chicago, 79 at St. Louis, and 81 at Louisville. Once again, at Indianapolis, it was 78 degrees with partly sunny skies. This is NOAA All Hazards Radio KEC 74 in Indianapolis. And now a look at your forecast for Indianapolis and central Indiana. Tonight, partly cloudy. Lows in the upper 50s. East winds around 5 miles an hour. For Saturday, partly cloudy. Highs in the upper 70s. East winds 5 to 10 miles an hour. Gusts up to 20 miles an hour late in the afternoon. Saturday night, mostly cloudy. Lows in the lower 50s. East winds 5 to 10 miles an hour. Gusts up to 20 miles an hour through the late overnight. For Sunday, partly cloudy. Highs in the mid-70s. East winds around 5 miles an hour. Once again, the forecast for tonight. Partly cloudy. Lows in the upper 50s. East winds around 5 miles an hour. Taking a look at the 3 through 7 day forecast for Indianapolis and central Indiana. Sunday night. Partly cloudy. Lows in the upper 50s. Light and variable winds. For Monday, partly cloudy. Highs around 80. Monday night, partly cloudy through the late overnight, then clearing. Lows in the upper 50s. For Tuesday through Wednesday, clear. Highs around 80. Partly cloudy through the late overnight, then clearing. Lows in the upper 50s. For Tuesday through Wednesday, clear. Highs around 80. Lows in the mid-50s. Wednesday night and Thursday, mostly clear. Lows in the upper 50s. Highs in the lower 80s. For Thursday night, mostly clear through the late overnight, then becoming partly cloudy. Lows in the mid-60s. Friday, partly cloudy. A chance of showers and thunderstorms late in the afternoon. Highs in the mid-80s. Chance of rain 40%. The 8 to 14 day outlook for Saturday, June 6th through Friday, June 12th, calls for temperatures to be above normal.

and precipitation to be near normal. Normal highs for the period are around 80 degrees, and normal lows are around 60. The normal precipitation total for the 7 days is around 1.00 inches. The ultraviolet index for Indianapolis on Saturday will be 9. The Environmental Protection Agency categorizes an index of 9 as very high exposure to ultraviolet radiation. At 7 p.m. at Indianapolis, it was partly sunny. The temperature was 78 degrees, the dew point 49, and the relative humidity 35%. The wind was south at 7 miles an hour. The barometric pressure was 29.96 inches and steady. Around central Indiana, it was partly sunny, with a temperature of 79 at Anderson, 81 at Muncie, 79 at Zionsville, 80 at Eagle Creek Airpark, and 79 at Shelbyville. Elsewhere across Indiana, at South Bend, it was mostly sunny, with a temperature of 79. It was partly sunny, with a temperature of 80 at Fort Wayne, 81 at Lafayette, and 80 at Bloomington. At Evansville, it was cloudy, with a temperature of 78. Just outside Indiana, at Champaign, it was mostly sunny, with a temperature of 84. It was partly sunny, with a temperature of 77 at Dayton, and 80 at Cincinnati. It was cloudy, with a temperature of 80 at Chicago, 79 at St. Louis, and 81 at Louisville. Once again, at Indianapolis, it was 78 degrees with partly sunny skies. This is NOAA All Hazards Radio KEC 74 in Indianapolis. And now a look at your forecast for Indianapolis and central Indiana. Tonight, partly cloudy. Lows in the upper 50s. East winds around 5 miles an hour. For Saturday, partly cloudy. Highs in the upper 70s. East winds 5 to 10 miles an hour. Gusts up to 20 miles an hour late in the afternoon. Saturday night, mostly cloudy. Lows in the lower 50s. East winds 5 to 10 miles an hour. Gusts up to 20 miles an hour through the late overnight. For Sunday, partly cloudy. Highs in the mid-70s. East winds around 5 miles an hour. Once again, the forecast for tonight. Partly cloudy. Lows in the upper 50s. East winds around 5 miles an hour. Taking a look at the 3 through 7 day forecast for Indianapolis and central Indiana. Sunday night. Partly cloudy. Lows in the upper 50s. Light and variable winds. For Monday, partly cloudy. Highs around 80. Monday night, partly cloudy through the late overnight, then clearing. Lows in the upper 50s. For Tuesday through Wednesday, clear. Highs around 80. Lows in the mid-50s. Wednesday night and Thursday, mostly clear. Lows in the upper 50s. Highs in the lower 80s. For Thursday night, mostly clear through the late overnight, then becoming partly cloudy. Lows in the mid-60s. Friday, partly cloudy. A chance of showers and thunderstorms late in the afternoon. Highs in the mid-80s. Chance of rain 40%. The 8 to 14 day outlook for Saturday, June 6th through Friday, June 12th, calls for temperatures to be above normal and precipitation to be near normal. Normal highs for the period are around 80 degrees and normal lows are around 60. The normal precipitation total for the 7 days is around 1.00 inches. The ultraviolet index for Indianapolis on Saturday will be 9. The Environmental Protection Agency categorizes an index of 9 as very high exposure to ultraviolet radiation. The current time is 7:38 p.m. Eastern Daylight Time. Now here is the hazardous weather outlook for central Indiana. For the period through tonight, no hazardous weather is expected at this time. And now the extended outlook for the period Saturday through Thursday. No hazardous weather is expected at this time. Spotter information statement. Spotter activation is not anticipated. At 7 p.m. at Indianapolis, it was partly sunny. The temperature was 78 degrees, the dew point 49, and the relative humidity 35%.
The wind was south at 7 miles an hour. The barometric pressure was 29.96 inches and steady. Around central Indiana, it was partly sunny, with a temperature of 79 at Anderson, 81 at Muncie, 79 at Zionsville, 80 at Eagle Creek Airpark, and 79 at Shelbyville. Elsewhere across Indiana, at South Bend, it was mostly sunny, with a temperature of 79. It was partly sunny, with a temperature of 80 at Fort Wayne, 81 at Lafayette, and 80 at Bloomington. At Evansville, it was cloudy, with a temperature of 78. Just outside Indiana, at Champaign, it was mostly sunny, with a temperature of 84. It was partly sunny, with a temperature of 77 at Dayton, and 80 at Cincinnati. It was cloudy, with a temperature of 80 at Chicago, 79 at St. Louis, and 81 at Louisville. Once again, at Indianapolis, it was 78 degrees with partly sunny skies. The Indianapolis climate summary is of 7 p.m., May 29, 2026. So far today, the high temperature has been 81 degrees. The normal high is 77. So far today, the low temperature has been 58 degrees. The normal low is 58. No precipitation has fallen, which leaves the monthly total at 6.93 inches. This is 2.48 inches above the normal amount of 4.45 inches for May. The total precipitation for the year still stands at 20.92 inches, which is 2.89 inches above normal. No snow has fallen, which brings the monthly total to 0.0 inches. The total snowfall since July 1st still stands at 29.9 inches. The record high for tomorrow is 94, which occurred in 1895, and the record low is 37, which occurred in 1889. Sunset tonight is at 9:05 p.m. Sunrise tomorrow is at 6:20 a.m. This is NOAA All Hazards Radio KEC 74 in Indianapolis. And now a look at your forecast for Indianapolis and central Indiana. Tonight, partly cloudy. Lows in the upper 50s. East winds around 5 miles an hour. For Saturday, partly cloudy. Highs in the upper 70s. East winds 5 to 10 miles an hour. Gusts up to 20 miles an hour late in the afternoon. Saturday night, mostly cloudy. Lows in the lower 50s. East winds 5 to 10 miles an hour. Gusts up to 20 miles an hour through the late overnight. For Sunday, partly cloudy. Highs in the mid-70s. East winds around 5 miles an hour. Once again, the forecast for tonight. Partly cloudy. Lows in the upper 50s. East winds around 5 miles an hour. Taking a look at the 3-7 day forecast for Indianapolis and central Indiana. Sunday night, partly cloudy. Lows in the upper 50s. Light and variable winds. For Monday, partly cloudy. Highs around 80. Monday night, partly cloudy through the late overnight, then clearing. Lows in the upper 50s. For Tuesday through Wednesday, clear. Highs around 80. Lows in the mid-50s. Wednesday night and Thursday, mostly clear. Lows in the upper 50s. Highs in the lower 80s. For Thursday night, mostly clear through the late overnight, then becoming partly cloudy. Lows in the mid-60s. Friday, partly cloudy. A chance of showers and thunderstorms late in the afternoon. Highs in the mid-80s. Chance of rain 40%. The 8 to 14 day outlook for Saturday, June 6th through Friday, June 12th, calls for temperatures to be above normal and precipitation to be near normal. Normal highs for the period are around 80 degrees and normal lows are around 60. The normal precipitation total for the 7 days is around 1.00 inches. The ultraviolet index for Indianapolis on Saturday will be 9. The Environmental Protection Agency categorizes an index of 9 as very high exposure to ultraviolet radiation. At 7 p.m. at Indianapolis, it was partly sunny. The temperature was 78 degrees, the dew point 49, and the relative humidity 35%. The wind was

relative humidity 35%. The wind was south at 7 miles an hour. The barometric pressure was 29.96 inches and steady. Around central Indiana, it was partly sunny, with a temperature of 79 at Anderson, 81 at Muncie, 79 at Zionsville, 80 at Eagle Creek Airpark, and 79 at Shelbyville. Elsewhere across Indiana, at South Bend, it was mostly sunny, with a temperature of 79. It was partly sunny, with a temperature of 80 at Fort Wayne, 81 at Lafayette, and 80 at Bloomington. At Evansville, it was cloudy, with a temperature of 78. Just outside Indiana, at Champaign, it was mostly sunny, with a temperature of 84. It was partly sunny, with a temperature of 77 at Dayton, and 80 at Cincinnati. It was cloudy, with a temperature of 80 at Chicago, 79 at St. Louis, and 81 at Louisville. Once again, at Indianapolis, it was 78 degrees with partly sunny skies. The Indianapolis climate summary is of 7 p.m., May 29, 2026. So far today, the high temperature has been 81 degrees. The normal high is 77. So far today, the low temperature has been 58 degrees. The normal low is 58. No precipitation has fallen, which leaves the monthly total at 6.93 inches. This is 2.48 inches above the normal amount of 4.45 inches for May. The total precipitation for the year still stands at 20.92 inches, which is 2.89 inches above normal. No snow has fallen, which brings the monthly total to 0.0 inches. The total snowfall since July 1st still stands at 29.9 inches. The record high for tomorrow is 94, which occurred in 1895, and the record low is 37, which occurred in 1889. Sunset tonight is at 9:05 p.m. Sunrise tomorrow is at 6:20 a.m. This is NOAA All Hazards Radio KEC 74 in Indianapolis. And now a look at your forecast for Indianapolis and central Indiana. Tonight, partly cloudy. Lows in the upper 50s. East winds around 5 miles an hour. For Saturday, partly cloudy. Highs in the upper 70s. East winds 5 to 10 miles an hour. Gusts up to 20 miles an hour late in the afternoon. Saturday night, mostly cloudy. Lows in the lower 50s. East winds 5 to 10 miles an hour. Gusts up to 20 miles an hour through the late overnight. For Sunday, partly cloudy. Highs in the mid-70s. East winds around 5 miles an hour. Once again, the forecast for tonight. Partly cloudy. Lows in the upper 50s. East winds around 5 miles an hour. Taking a look at the 3 through 7 day forecast for Indianapolis and central Indiana. Sunday night. Partly cloudy. Lows in the upper 50s. Light and variable winds. For Monday, partly cloudy. Highs around 80. Monday night, partly cloudy through the late overnight, then clearing. Lows in the upper 50s. For Tuesday through Wednesday, clear. Highs around 80. Lows in the mid-50s. Wednesday night and Thursday, mostly clear. Lows in the upper 50s. Highs in the lower 80s. For Thursday night, mostly clear through the late overnight, then becoming partly cloudy. Lows in the mid-60s. Friday, partly cloudy. A chance of showers and thunderstorms late in the afternoon. Highs in the mid-80s. Chance of rain 40%. Now here is the hazardous weather outlook for central Indiana. For the period through tonight, no hazardous weather is expected at this time. And now the extended outlook for the period Saturday through Thursday. No hazardous weather is expected at this time. Spotter information statement, spotter activation is not anticipated. The 8 to 14 day outlook for Saturday, June 6th through Friday, June 12th, calls for temperatures to be above normal and precipitation to be near normal. Normal highs for the period are around 80 degrees and normal lows are around 60. The normal precipitation total for the 7 days is around 1.00 inches.

ultraviolet index for Indianapolis on Saturday will be 9. The Environmental Protection Agency categorizes an index of 9 as very high exposure to ultraviolet radiation. At 7 p.m. at Indianapolis, it was partly sunny. The temperature was 78 degrees, the dew point 49, and the relative humidity 35%. The wind was south at 7 miles an hour. The barometric pressure was 29.96 inches and steady. Around central Indiana, it was partly sunny, with a temperature of 79 at Anderson, 81 at Muncie, 79 at Zionsville, 80 at Eagle Creek Airpark, and 79 at Shelbyville. Elsewhere across Indiana, at South Bend, it was mostly sunny, with a temperature of 79. It was partly sunny, with a temperature of 80 at Fort Wayne, 81 at Lafayette, and 80 at Bloomington. At Evansville, it was cloudy, with a temperature of 78. Just outside Indiana, at Champaign, it was mostly sunny, with a temperature of 84. It was partly sunny, with a temperature of 77 at Dayton, and 80 at Cincinnati. It was cloudy, with a temperature of 80 at Chicago, 79 at St. Louis, and 81 at Louisville. Once again, at Indianapolis, it was 78 degrees with partly sunny skies. The Indianapolis climate summary is of 7 p.m., May 29, 2026. So far today, the high temperature has been 81 degrees. The normal high is 77. So far today, the low temperature has been 58 degrees. The normal low is 58. No precipitation has fallen, which leaves the monthly total at 6.93 inches. This is 2.48 inches above the normal amount of 4.45 inches for May. The total precipitation for the year still stands at 20.92 inches, which is 2.89 inches above normal. No snow has fallen, which brings the monthly total to 0.0 inches. The total snowfall since July 1st still stands at 29.9 inches. The record high for tomorrow is 94, which occurred in 1895, and the record low is 37, which occurred in 1889. Sunset tonight is at 9:05 p.m. Sunrise tomorrow is at 6:20 a.m. This is NOAA All Hazards Radio KEC 74 in Indianapolis. And now a look at your forecast for Indianapolis and central Indiana. Tonight, partly cloudy. Lows in the upper 50s. East winds around 5 miles an hour. For Saturday, partly cloudy. Highs in the upper 70s. East winds 5 to 10 miles an hour. Gusts up to 20 miles an hour late in the afternoon. Saturday night, mostly cloudy. Lows in the lower 50s. East winds 5 to 10 miles an hour. Gusts up to 20 miles an hour through the late overnight. For Sunday, partly cloudy. Highs in the mid-70s. East winds around 5 miles an hour. Once again, the forecast for tonight. Partly cloudy. Lows in the upper 50s. East winds around 5 miles an hour. Taking a look at the 3 through 7 day forecast for Indianapolis and central Indiana. Sunday night. Partly cloudy. Lows in the upper 50s. Light and variable winds. For Monday, partly cloudy. Highs around 80. Monday night, partly cloudy through the late overnight, then clearing. Lows in the upper 50s. For Tuesday through Wednesday, clear. Highs around 80. Lows in the mid-50s. Wednesday night and Thursday, mostly clear. Lows in the upper 50s. Highs in the lower 80s. For Thursday night, mostly clear through the late overnight, then becoming partly cloudy. Lows in the mid-60s. Friday, partly cloudy. A chance of showers and thunderstorms late in the afternoon. Highs in the mid-80s. Chance of rain 40%. The 8 to 14 day outlook for Saturday, June 6th through Friday, June 12th, calls for temperatures to be above normal and precipitation to be near normal. Normal highs for the period are around 80 degrees and normal lows are around 60. The normal precipitation total for the 7 days is around 1.00 inches.